and now the extended outlook for the period Monday through Saturday. A round of isolated thunderstorms is possible Monday afternoon and evening. No severe storms are currently expected. Another round of more widespread showers and storms are possible on Wednesday. Spotter information statement, Skywarn spotter activation will not be needed. Now the forecast for central Minnesota, from St. Cloud to the northwest Twin Cities suburbs. Tonight, clear. Lows in the upper 40s. West winds up to 10 miles an hour. Gusts up to 25 miles an hour in the evening. Monday, mostly sunny. Isolated thunderstorms in the afternoon. Highs in the upper 70s. West winds 5 to 15 miles an hour. Chance of thunderstorms 20%. Monday night, mostly cloudy. Scattered thunderstorms in the evening, then scattered rain showers overnight. Lows in the lower 50s. West winds 5 to 10 miles an hour. Chance of precipitation 50%. Tuesday, partly sunny with scattered rain showers in the morning, then sunny in the afternoon. Highs in the lower 70s. Northwest winds 10 to 15 miles an hour. Chance of showers 40%. Tuesday night, mostly clear in the evening, then mostly cloudy with a 50% chance of rain showers overnight. Lows in the lower 50s. West winds up to 5 miles an hour with gusts to around 20 miles an hour shifting to the south overnight. Wednesday, rain showers. Highs in the upper 60s. Chance of showers 90%. Wednesday night, rain showers likely in the evening. Lows around 50. Chance of showers 70%. Thursday and Thursday night, partly cloudy. Highs around 70. Lows in the upper 40s. Juneteenth, sunny. Highs in the lower 70s. Friday night and Saturday, mostly clear. Lows in the lower 50s. Highs in the mid-70s. Saturday night, partly cloudy. Lows in the mid-50s. Sunday, mostly sunny with a 30% chance of rain showers. Highs in the lower 70s. Again, the forecast for central Minnesota, from St. Cloud to the northwest Twin Cities suburbs for tonight, clear. Lows in the upper 40s. West winds up to 10 miles an hour. Gusts up to 25 miles an hour in the evening. Now the forecast for central Minnesota, from St. Cloud to the northwest Twin Cities suburbs. Tonight, clear. Lows in the upper 40s. West winds up to 10 miles an hour. Gusts up to 25 miles an hour in the evening. Monday, mostly sunny. Isolated thunderstorms in the afternoon. Highs in the upper 70s. West winds 5 to 15 miles an hour. Chance of thunderstorms 20%. Monday night, mostly cloudy. Scattered thunderstorms in the evening, then scattered rain showers overnight. Lows in the lower 50s. West winds 5 to 10 miles an hour. Chance of precipitation 50%. Tuesday, partly sunny with scattered rain showers in the morning, then sunny in the afternoon. Highs in the lower 70s. Northwest winds 10 to 15 miles an hour. Chance of showers 40%. Tuesday night, mostly clear in the evening, then mostly cloudy with a 50% chance of rain showers overnight. Lows in the lower 50s. West winds up to 5 miles an hour with gusts to around 20 miles an hour shifting to the south overnight. Wednesday, rain showers. Highs in the upper 60s. Chance of showers 90%. Wednesday night, rain showers likely in the evening. Lows around 50. Chance of showers 70%. Thursday and Thursday night, partly cloudy. Highs around 70. Lows in the upper 40s. Juneteenth, sunny. Highs in the lower 70s. Friday night and Saturday, mostly clear. Lows in the lower 50s.
Highs in the mid-70s. Saturday night, partly cloudy. Lows in the mid-50s. Sunday, mostly sunny with a 30% chance of rain showers. Highs in the lower 70s. Again, the forecast for central Minnesota, from St. Cloud to the northwest Twin Cities suburbs for tonight, clear. Lows in the upper 40s. West winds up to 10 miles an hour. Gusts up to 25 miles an hour in the evening. 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The current time is 7:07 p.m. Central Daylight Time. Now here is the hazardous weather outlook for portions of central and southern Minnesota and west central Wisconsin. For tonight, no hazardous weather is expected at this time. And now the extended outlook for the period Monday through Saturday. A round of isolated thunderstorms is possible Monday afternoon and evening. No severe storms are currently expected. Another round of more widespread showers and storms are possible on Wednesday. Spotter information statement, Skywarn spotter activation will not be needed. Now the forecast for central Minnesota, from St. Cloud to the northwest Twin Cities suburbs. Tonight, clear. Lows in the upper 40s. West winds up to 10 miles an hour. Gusts up to 25 miles an hour in the evening. Monday, mostly sunny. Isolated thunderstorms in the afternoon. Highs in the upper 70s. West winds 5 to 15 miles an hour. Chance of thunderstorms 20%. Monday night, mostly cloudy. Scattered thunderstorms in the evening, then scattered rain showers overnight. Lows in the lower 50s. West winds 5 to 10 miles an hour. Chance of precipitation 50%. Tuesday, partly sunny with scattered rain showers in the morning, then sunny in the afternoon. Highs in the lower 70s. Northwest winds 10 to 15 miles an hour. Chance of showers 40%. Tuesday night, mostly clear in the evening, then mostly cloudy with a 50% chance of rain showers overnight. Lows in the lower 50s. West winds up to 5 miles an hour with gusts to around 20 miles an hour shifting to the south overnight. Wednesday, rain showers. Highs in the upper 60s. Chance of showers 90%. Wednesday night, rain showers likely in the evening. Lows around 50. Chance of showers 70%. Thursday and Thursday night, partly cloudy. Highs around 70. Lows in the upper 40s. Juneteenth, sunny. Highs in the lower 70s. Friday night and Saturday, mostly clear. Lows in the lower 50s. Highs in the mid-70s. Saturday night, partly cloudy. Lows in the mid-50s. Sunday, mostly sunny with a 30% chance of rain showers. Highs in the lower 70s. Again, the forecast for central Minnesota, from St. Cloud to the northwest Twin Cities suburbs for tonight, clear. Lows in the upper 40s. West winds up to 10 miles an hour. Gusts up to 25 miles an hour in the evening. 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The current time is 7:10 p.m. Central Daylight Time. Now here is the hazardous weather outlook for portions of central and southern Minnesota and west central Wisconsin. For tonight, no hazardous weather is expected at this time. And now the extended outlook for the period Monday through Saturday. A round of isolated thunderstorms is possible Monday afternoon and evening.
Those severe storms are currently expected. Another round of more widespread showers and storms are possible on Wednesday. Spotter information statement. Sky warns spotter activation will not be needed. Now the forecast for central Minnesota, from St. Cloud to the northwest Twin Cities suburbs. Tonight, clear. Lows in the upper 40s. West winds up to 10 miles an hour. Gusts up to 25 miles an hour in the evening. Monday, mostly sunny. Isolated thunderstorms in the afternoon. Highs in the upper 70s. West winds 5 to 15 miles an hour. Chance of thunderstorms 20%. Monday night, mostly cloudy. Scattered thunderstorms in the evening, then scattered rain showers overnight. Lows in the lower 50s. West winds 5 to 10 miles an hour. Chance of precipitation 50%. Tuesday, partly sunny with scattered rain showers in the morning, then sunny in the afternoon. Highs in the lower 70s. Northwest winds 10 to 15 miles an hour. Chance of showers 40%. Tuesday night, mostly clear in the evening, then mostly cloudy with a 50% chance of rain showers overnight. Lows in the lower 50s. West winds up to 5 miles an hour with gusts to around 20 miles an hour shifting to the south overnight. Wednesday, rain showers. Highs in the upper 60s. Chance of showers 90%. Wednesday night, rain showers likely in the evening. Lows around 50. Chance of showers 70%. Thursday and Thursday night, partly cloudy. Highs around 70. Lows in the upper 40s. Juneteenth, sunny. Highs in the lower 70s. Friday night and Saturday, mostly clear. Lows in the lower 50s. Highs in the mid 70s. Saturday night, partly cloudy. Lows in the mid 50s. Sunday, mostly sunny with a 30% chance of rain showers. Highs in the lower 70s. Again, the forecast for central Minnesota, from St. Cloud to the northwest Twin Cities suburbs for tonight, clear. Lows in the upper 40s. West winds up to 10 miles an hour. Gusts up to 25 miles an hour in the evening. At 7 p.m., in Buffalo, it was fair. The temperature was 70 degrees, the dew point was 39, and the relative humidity was 32%. The wind was northwest at 14 miles an hour. The pressure was 29.97 inches and falling. In Maple Lake, it was fair. The temperature was 72 degrees, the dew point was 38, and the relative humidity was 30%. The wind was northwest at 7 miles an hour. The pressure was 29.99 inches and falling. Elsewhere across central Minnesota, temperatures were between 69 and 73 degrees. At Anoka, it was sunny. It was fair at the Twin Cities, St. Cloud, Crystal, and Princeton. At Litchfield, Little Falls, and Willmar, it was fair. Around the state, it was fair, and temperatures were between 66 and 71 degrees. Once again at 7 p.m., in Buffalo, it was 70 degrees under fair skies. And in Maple Lake, it was 72 degrees under fair skies. 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The current time is 7:15 p.m. Central Daylight Time. Now here is the hazardous weather outlook for portions of central and southern Minnesota and west central Wisconsin. For tonight, no hazardous weather is expected at this time. And now the extended outlook for the period Monday through Saturday. A round of isolated thunderstorms is possible Monday afternoon and evening. Those severe storms are currently expected. Another round of more widespread showers and storms are possible on Wednesday.
Spotter information statement. Skywarn spotter activation will not be needed. Now the forecast for central Minnesota, from St. Cloud to the northwest Twin Cities suburbs. Tonight, clear. Lows in the upper 40s. West winds up to 10 miles an hour. Gusts up to 25 miles an hour in the evening. Monday, mostly sunny. Isolated thunderstorms in the afternoon. Highs in the upper 70s. West winds 5 to 15 miles an hour. Chance of thunderstorms 20%. Monday night, mostly cloudy. Scattered thunderstorms in the evening, then scattered rain showers overnight. Lows in the lower 50s. West winds 5 to 10 miles an hour. Chance of precipitation 50%. Tuesday, partly sunny with scattered rain showers in the morning, then sunny in the afternoon. Highs in the lower 70s. Northwest winds 10 to 15 miles an hour. Chance of showers 40%. Tuesday night, mostly clear in the evening, then mostly cloudy with a 50% chance of rain showers overnight. Lows in the lower 50s. West winds up to 5 miles an hour with gusts to around 20 miles an hour shifting to the south overnight. Wednesday, rain showers. Highs in the upper 60s. Chance of showers 90%. Wednesday night, rain showers likely in the evening. Lows around 50. Chance of showers 70%. Thursday and Thursday night, partly cloudy. Highs around 70. Lows in the upper 40s. Juneteenth, sunny. Highs in the lower 70s. Friday night and Saturday, mostly clear. Lows in the lower 50s. Highs in the mid 70s. Saturday night, partly cloudy. Lows in the mid 50s. Sunday, mostly sunny with a 30% chance of rain showers. Highs in the lower 70s. Again, the forecast for central Minnesota, from St. Cloud to the northwest Twin Cities suburbs for tonight, clear. Lows in the upper 40s. West winds up to 10 miles an hour. Gusts up to 25 miles an hour in the evening. 7 p.m. in Buffalo, it was fair. The temperature was 70 degrees, the dew point was 39, and the relative humidity was 32%. The wind was northwest at 14 miles an hour. The pressure was 29.97 inches and falling. In Maple Lake, it was fair. The temperature was 72 degrees, the dew point was 38, and the relative humidity was 30%. The wind was northwest at 7 miles an hour. The pressure was 29.99 inches and falling. Elsewhere across central Minnesota, temperatures were between 69 and 73 degrees. At Anoka, it was sunny. It was fair at the Twin Cities, St. Cloud, Crystal, at Princeton. At Litchfield, Little Falls, and Wilmer, it was fair. Around the state, it was fair, and temperatures were between 66 and 71 degrees. Once again at 7 p.m., in Buffalo, it was 70 degrees under fair skies. And in Maple Lake, it was 72 degrees under fair skies. 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The current time is 7:20 p.m. Central Daylight Time. Now here is the hazardous weather outlook for portions of central and southern Minnesota and west central Wisconsin. For tonight, no hazardous weather is expected at this time. And now the extended outlook for the period Monday through Saturday. A round of isolated thunderstorms is possible Monday afternoon and evening. No severe storms are currently expected. Another round of more widespread showers and storms are possible on Wednesday. Spotter information statement. Skywarn spotter activation will not be needed. Now the forecast for central Minnesota,
from St. Cloud to the northwest Twin Cities suburbs. Tonight, clear. Lows in the upper 40s. West winds up to 10 miles an hour. Gusts up to 25 miles an hour in the evening. Monday, mostly sunny. Isolated thunderstorms in the afternoon. Highs in the upper 70s. West winds 5 to 15 miles an hour. Chance of thunderstorms 20%. Monday night, mostly cloudy. Scattered thunderstorms in the evening, then scattered rain showers overnight. Lows in the lower 50s. West winds 5 to 10 miles an hour. Chance of precipitation 50%. Tuesday, partly sunny with scattered rain showers in the morning, then sunny in the afternoon. Highs in the lower 70s. Northwest winds 10 to 15 miles an hour. Chance of showers 40%. Tuesday night, mostly clear in the evening, then mostly cloudy with a 50% chance of rain showers overnight. Lows in the lower 50s. West winds up to 5 miles an hour with gusts to around 20 miles an hour shifting to the south overnight. Wednesday, rain showers. Highs in the upper 60s. Chance of showers 90%. Wednesday night, rain showers likely in the evening. Lows around 50. Chance of showers 70%. Thursday and Thursday night, partly cloudy. Highs around 70. Lows in the upper 40s. Juneteenth, sunny. Highs in the lower 70s. Friday night and Saturday, mostly clear. Lows in the lower 50s. Highs in the mid-70s. Saturday night, partly cloudy. Lows in the mid-50s. Sunday, mostly sunny with a 30% chance of rain showers. Highs in the lower 70s. Again, the forecast for central Minnesota, from St. Cloud to the northwest Twin Cities suburbs for tonight, clear. Lows in the upper 40s. West winds up to 10 miles an hour. Gusts up to 25 miles an hour in the evening. At 7 p.m. in Buffalo, it was fair. The temperature was 70 degrees, the dew point was 39, and the relative humidity was 32%. The wind was northwest at 14 miles an hour. The pressure was 29.97 inches and falling. In Maple Lake, it was fair. The temperature was 72 degrees, the dew point was 38, and the relative humidity was 30%. The wind was northwest at 7 miles an hour. The pressure was 29.99 inches and falling. Elsewhere across central Minnesota, temperatures were between 69 and 73 degrees. At Anoka, it was sunny. It was fair at the Twin Cities, St. Cloud, Crystal, and Princeton. At Litchfield, Little Falls, and Willmar, it was fair. Around the state, it was fair, and temperatures were between 66 and 71 degrees. Once again at 7 p.m., in Buffalo, it was 70 degrees under fair skies. And in Maple Lake, it was 72 degrees under fair skies. 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The current time is 7:25 p.m. Central Daylight Time. Now here is the hazardous weather outlook for portions of central and southern Minnesota and west central Wisconsin. For tonight, no hazardous weather is expected at this time. And now the extended outlook for the period Monday through Saturday. A round of isolated thunderstorms is possible Monday afternoon and evening. Those severe storms are currently expected. Another round of more widespread showers and storms are possible on Wednesday. Spotter information statement, Skywarn spotter activation will not be needed. Now the forecast for central Minnesota, from St. Cloud to the northwest Twin Cities suburbs. Tonight, clear. Lows in the upper 40s.
West winds up to 10 miles an hour. Gusts up to 25 miles an hour in the evening. Monday, mostly sunny. Isolated thunderstorms in the afternoon. Highs in the upper 70s. West winds 5 to 15 miles an hour. Chance of thunderstorms 20%. Monday night, mostly cloudy. Scattered thunderstorms in the evening, then scattered rain showers overnight. Lows in the lower 50s. West winds 5 to 10 miles an hour. Chance of precipitation 50%. Tuesday, partly sunny with scattered rain showers in the morning, then sunny in the afternoon. Highs in the lower 70s. Northwest winds 10 to 15 miles an hour. Chance of showers 40%. Tuesday night, mostly clear in the evening, then mostly cloudy with a 50% chance of rain showers overnight. Lows in the lower 50s. West winds up to 5 miles an hour with gusts to around 20 miles an hour shifting to the south overnight. Wednesday, rain showers. Highs in the upper 60s. Chance of showers 90%. Wednesday night, rain showers likely in the evening. Lows around 50. Chance of showers 70%. Thursday and Thursday night, partly cloudy. Highs around 70. Lows in the upper 40s. Juneteenth, sunny. Highs in the lower 70s. Friday night and Saturday, mostly clear. Lows in the lower 50s. Highs in the mid 70s. Saturday night, partly cloudy. Lows in the mid 50s. Sunday, mostly sunny with a 30% chance of rain showers. Highs in the lower 70s. Again, the forecast for central Minnesota, from St. Cloud to the northwest Twin Cities suburbs for tonight, clear. Lows in the upper 40s. West winds up to 10 miles an hour. Gusts up to 25 miles an hour in the evening. At 7 p.m., in Buffalo, it was fair. The temperature was 70 degrees, the dew point was 39, and the relative humidity was 32%. The wind was northwest at 14 miles an hour. The pressure was 29.97 inches and falling. In Maple Lake, it was fair. The temperature was 72 degrees, the dew point was 38, and the relative humidity was 30%. The wind was northwest at 7 miles an hour. The pressure was 29.99 inches and falling. Elsewhere across central Minnesota, temperatures were between 69 and 73 degrees. At Anoka, it was sunny. It was fair at the Twin Cities, St. Cloud, Crystal, and Princeton. At Litchfield, Little Falls, and Willmar, it was fair. Around the state, it was fair, and temperatures were between 66 and 71 degrees. Once again at 7 p.m., in Buffalo, it was 70 degrees under fair skies. And in Maple Lake, it was 72 degrees under fair skies. 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The current time is 7:30 p.m. Central Daylight Time. Now here is the hazardous weather outlook for portions of central and southern Minnesota and west central Wisconsin. For tonight, no hazardous weather is expected at this time. And now the extended outlook for the period Monday through Saturday. A round of isolated thunderstorms is possible Monday afternoon and evening. Those severe storms are currently expected. Another round of more widespread showers and storms are possible on Wednesday. Spotter information statement, Skywarn spotter activation will not be needed. Now the forecast for central Minnesota, from St. Cloud to the northwest Twin Cities suburbs. Tonight, clear. Lows in the upper 40s. West winds up to 10 miles an hour. Gusts up to 25 miles an hour in the evening. Monday, mostly sunny.
Isolated thunderstorms in the afternoon. Highs in the upper 70s. West winds 5 to 15 miles an hour. Chance of thunderstorms 20%. Monday night, mostly cloudy. Scattered thunderstorms in the evening, then scattered rain showers overnight. Lows in the lower 50s. West winds 5 to 10 miles an hour. Chance of precipitation 50%. Tuesday, partly sunny with scattered rain showers in the morning, then sunny in the afternoon. Highs in the lower 70s. Northwest winds 10 to 15 miles an hour. Chance of showers 40%. Tuesday night, mostly clear in the evening, then mostly cloudy with a 50% chance of rain showers overnight. Lows in the lower 50s. West winds up to 5 miles an hour with gusts to around 20 miles an hour shifting to the south overnight. Wednesday, rain showers. Highs in the upper 60s. Chance of showers 90%. Wednesday night, rain showers likely in the evening. Lows around 50. Chance of showers 70%. Thursday and Thursday night, partly cloudy. Highs around 70. Lows in the upper 40s. Juneteenth, sunny. Highs in the lower 70s. Friday night and Saturday, mostly clear. Lows in the lower 50s. Highs in the mid 70s. Saturday night, partly cloudy. Lows in the mid 50s. Sunday, mostly sunny with a 30s. Sunday, mostly sunny with a 30% chance of rain showers. Highs in the lower 70s. Again, the forecast for central Minnesota, from St. Cloud to the northwest Twin Cities suburbs for tonight, clear. Lows in the upper 40s. West winds up to 10 miles an hour. Gusts up to 25 miles an hour in the evening. At 7 p.m. in Buffalo, it was fair. The temperature was 70 degrees, the dew point was 39, and the relative humidity was 32%. The wind was northwest at 14 miles an hour. The pressure was 29.97 inches and falling. In Maple Lake, it was fair. The temperature was 72 degrees, the dew point was 38, and the relative humidity was 30%. The wind was northwest at 7 miles an hour. The pressure was 29.99 inches and falling. Elsewhere across central Minnesota, temperatures were between 69 and 73 degrees. At Anoka, it was sunny. It was fair at the Twin Cities, St. Cloud, Crystal, Edmonton. At Litchfield, Little Falls, and Wilmer, it was fair. Around the state, it was fair, and temperatures were between 66 and 71 degrees. Once again at 7 p.m., in Buffalo, it was 70 degrees under fair skies. And in Maple Lake, it was 72 degrees under fair skies. 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The current time is 7:35 p.m. Central Daylight Time. Now here is the hazardous weather outlook for portions of central and southern Minnesota and west central Wisconsin. For tonight, no hazardous weather is expected at this time. And now the extended outlook for the period Monday through Saturday. A round of isolated thunderstorms is possible Monday afternoon and evening. No severe storms are currently expected. Another round of more widespread showers and storms are possible on Wednesday. Spotter information statement, Skywarn spotter activation will not be needed. Now the forecast for central Minnesota, from St. Cloud to the northwest Twin Cities suburbs. Tonight, clear. Lows in the upper 40s. West winds up to 10 miles an hour. Gusts up to 25 miles an hour in the evening. Monday, mostly sunny. Isolated thunderstorms in the afternoon. Highs in the upper 70s.
West winds 5 to 15 miles an hour. Chance of thunderstorms 20%. Monday night, mostly cloudy. Scattered thunderstorms in the evening, then scattered rain showers overnight. Lows in the lower 50s. West winds 5 to 10 miles an hour. Chance of precipitation 50%. Tuesday, partly sunny with scattered rain showers in the morning, then sunny in the afternoon. Highs in the lower 70s. Northwest winds 10 to 15 miles an hour. Chance of showers 40%. Tuesday night, mostly clear in the evening, then mostly cloudy with a 50% chance of rain showers overnight. Lows in the lower 50s. West winds up to 5 miles an hour with gusts to around 20 miles an hour shifting to the south overnight. Wednesday, rain showers. Highs in the upper 60s. Chance of showers 90%. Wednesday night, rain showers likely in the evening. Lows around 50. Chance of showers 70%. Thursday and Thursday night, partly cloudy. Highs around 70. Lows in the upper 40s. Juneteenth, sunny. Highs in the lower 70s. Friday night and Saturday, mostly clear. Lows in the lower 50s. Highs in the mid 70s. Saturday night, partly cloudy. Lows in the mid 50s. Sunday, mostly sunny with a 30% chance of rain showers. Highs in the lower 70s. Again, the forecast for central Minnesota, from St. Cloud to the northwest Twin Cities suburbs for tonight, clear. Lows in the upper 40s. West winds up to 10 miles an hour. Gusts up to 25 miles an hour in the evening. At 7 p.m., in Buffalo, it was fair. The temperature was 70 degrees, the dew point was 39, and the relative humidity was 32%. The wind was northwest at 14 miles an hour. The pressure was 29.97 inches and falling. In Maple Lake, it was fair. The temperature was 72 degrees, the dew point was 38, and the relative humidity was 30%. The wind was northwest at 7 miles an hour. The pressure was 29.99 inches and falling. Elsewhere across central Minnesota, temperatures were between 69 and 73 degrees. At Anoka, it was sunny. It was fair at the Twin Cities, St. Cloud, Crystal, Edmonton. At Litchfield, Little Falls, and Wilmer, it was fair. Around the state, it was fair, and temperatures were between 66 and 71 degrees. Once again at 7 p.m., in Buffalo, it was 70 degrees under fair skies. And in Maple Lake, it was 72 degrees under fair skies. 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The current time is 7:40 p.m. Central Daylight Time. Now here is the hazardous weather outlook for portions of central and southern Minnesota and west central Wisconsin. For tonight, no hazardous weather is expected at this time. And now the extended outlook for the period Monday through Saturday. A round of isolated thunderstorms is possible Monday afternoon and evening. No severe storms are currently expected. Another round of more widespread showers and storms are possible on Wednesday. Spotter information statement, Skywarn spotter activation will not be needed. Now the forecast for central Minnesota, from St. Cloud to the northwest Twin Cities suburbs. Tonight, clear. Lows in the upper 40s. West winds up to 10 miles an hour. Gusts up to 25 miles an hour in the evening. Monday, mostly sunny. Isolated thunderstorms in the afternoon. Highs in the upper 70s. West winds 5 to 15 miles an hour. Chance of thunderstorms 20%. Monday night, mostly cloudy.
Scattered thunderstorms in the evening, then scattered rain showers overnight. Lows in the lower 50s. West winds 5 to 10 miles an hour. Chance of precipitation 50%. Tuesday, partly sunny with scattered rain showers in the morning, then sunny in the afternoon. Highs in the lower 70s. Northwest winds 10 to 15 miles an hour. Chance of showers 40%. Tuesday night, mostly clear in the evening, then mostly cloudy with a 50% chance of rain showers overnight. Lows in the lower 50s. West winds up to 5 miles an hour with gusts to around 20 miles an hour shifting to the south overnight. Wednesday, rain showers. Highs in the upper 60s. Chance of showers 90%. Wednesday night, rain showers likely in the evening. Lows around 50. Chance of showers 70%. Thursday and Thursday night, partly cloudy. Highs around 70. Lows in the upper 40s. Juneteenth, sunny. Highs in the lower 70s. Friday night and Saturday, mostly clear. Lows in the lower 50s. Highs in the mid 70s. Saturday night, partly cloudy. Lows in the mid 50s. Sunday, mostly sunny with a 30% chance of rain showers. Highs in the lower 70s. Again, the forecast for central Minnesota, from St. Cloud to the northwest Twin Cities suburbs for tonight, clear. Lows in the upper 40s. West winds up to 10 miles an hour. Gusts up to 25 miles an hour in the evening. At 7 p.m., in Buffalo, it was fair. The temperature was 70 degrees, the dew point was 39, and the relative humidity was 32%. The wind was northwest at 14 miles an hour. The pressure was 29.97 inches and falling. In Maple Lake, it was fair. The temperature was 72 degrees, the dew point was 38, and the relative humidity was 30%. The wind was northwest at 7 miles an hour. The pressure was 29.99 inches and falling. Elsewhere across central Minnesota, temperatures were between 69 and 73 degrees. At Anoka, it was sunny. It was fair at the Twin Cities, St. Cloud, Crystal, and Princeton. At Litchfield, Little Falls, and Willmar, it was fair. Around the state, it was fair, and temperatures were between 66 and 71 degrees. Once again at 7 p.m., in Buffalo, it was 70 degrees under fair skies. And in Maple Lake, it was 72 degrees under fair skies. 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The current time is 7:44 p.m. Central Daylight Time. Now here is the hazardous weather outlook for portions of central and southern Minnesota and west central Wisconsin. For tonight, no hazardous weather is expected at this time. And now the extended outlook for the period Monday through Saturday. A round of isolated thunderstorms is possible Monday afternoon and evening. No severe storms are currently expected. Another round of more widespread showers and storms are possible on Wednesday. Spotter information statement, Skywarn spotter activation will not be needed. Now the forecast for central Minnesota, from St. Cloud to the northwest Twin Cities suburbs. Tonight, clear. Lows in the upper 40s. West winds up to 10 miles an hour. Gusts up to 25 miles an hour in the evening. Monday, mostly sunny. Isolated thunderstorms in the afternoon. Highs in the upper 70s. West winds 5 to 15 miles an hour. Chance of thunderstorms 20%. Monday night, mostly cloudy. Scattered thunderstorms in the evening, then scattered rain showers overnight. Lows in the lower 50s.
West winds 5 to 10 miles an hour. Chance of precipitation 50%. Tuesday, partly sunny with scattered rain showers in the morning, then sunny in the afternoon. Highs in the lower 70s. Northwest winds 10 to 15 miles an hour. Chance of showers 40%. Tuesday night, mostly clear in the evening, then mostly cloudy with a 50% chance of rain showers overnight. Lows in the lower 50s. West winds up to 5 miles an hour with gusts to around 20 miles an hour shifting to the south overnight. Wednesday, rain showers. Highs in the upper 60s. Chance of showers 90%. Wednesday night, rain showers likely in the evening. Lows around 50. Chance of showers 70%. Thursday and Thursday night, partly cloudy. Highs around 70. Lows in the upper 40s. Juneteenth, sunny. Highs in the lower 70s. Friday night and Saturday, mostly clear. Lows in the lower 50s. Highs in the mid 70s. Saturday night, partly cloudy. Lows in the mid 50s. Sunday, mostly sunny with a 30% chance of rain showers. Highs in the lower 70s. Again, the forecast for central Minnesota, from St. Cloud to the northwest Twin Cities suburbs for tonight, clear. In the upper 40s. West winds up to 10 miles an hour. Gusts up to 25 miles an hour in the evening. At 7 p.m. in Buffalo, it was fair. The temperature was 70 degrees, the dew point was 39, and the relative humidity was 32%. The wind was northwest at 14 miles an hour. The pressure was 29.97 inches and falling. In Maple Lake, it was fair. The temperature was 72 degrees, the dew point was 38, and the relative humidity was 30%. The wind was northwest at 7 miles an hour. The pressure was 29.99 inches and falling. Elsewhere across central Minnesota, temperatures were between 69 and 73 degrees. At Anoka, it was sunny. It was fair at the Twin Cities, St. Cloud, Crystal, and Princeton. At Litchfield, Little Falls, and Wilmer, it was fair. Around the state, it was fair, and temperatures were between 66 and 71 degrees. Once again at 7 p.m., in Buffalo, it was 70 degrees under fair skies. And in Maple Lake, it was 72 degrees under fair skies. 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The current time is 7:49 p.m. Central Daylight Time. Now here is the hazardous weather outlook for portions of central and southern Minnesota and west central Wisconsin. For tonight, no hazardous weather is expected at this time. And now the extended outlook for the period Monday through Saturday. A round of isolated thunderstorms is possible Monday afternoon and evening. No severe storms are currently expected. Another round of more widespread showers and storms are possible on Wednesday. Spotter information statement, Skywarn spotter activation will not be needed. Now the forecast for central Minnesota, from St. Cloud to the northwest Twin Cities suburbs. Tonight, clear. Lows in the upper 40s. West winds up to 10 miles an hour. Gusts up to 25 miles an hour in the evening. Monday, mostly sunny. Isolated thunderstorms in the afternoon. Highs in the upper 70s. West winds 5 to 15 miles an hour. Chance of thunderstorms 20%. Monday night, mostly cloudy. Scattered thunderstorms in the evening, then scattered rain showers overnight. Lows in the lower 50s. West winds 5 to 10 miles an hour. Chance of precipitation 50%.
Tuesday, partly sunny with scattered rain showers in the morning, then sunny in the afternoon. Highs in the lower 70s. Northwest winds 10 to 15 miles an hour. Chance of showers 40%. Tuesday night, mostly clear in the evening, then mostly cloudy with a 50% chance of rain showers overnight. Lows in the lower 50s. West winds up to 5 miles an hour with gusts to around 20 miles an hour shifting to the south overnight. Wednesday, rain showers. Highs in the upper 60s. Chance of showers 90%. Wednesday night, rain showers likely in the evening. Lows around 50. Chance of showers 70%. Thursday and Thursday night, partly cloudy. Highs around 70. Lows in the upper 40s. Juneteenth, sunny. Highs in the lower 70s. Friday night and Saturday, mostly clear. Lows in the lower 50s. Highs in the mid 70s. Saturday night, partly cloudy. Lows in the mid 50s. Sunday, mostly sunny with a 30% chance of rain showers. Highs in the lower 70s. Again, the forecast for central Minnesota, from St. Cloud to the northwest Twin Cities suburbs for tonight, clear. Lows in the upper 40s. West winds up to 10 miles an hour. Gusts up to 25 miles an hour in the evening. At 7 p.m., in Buffalo, it was fair. The temperature was 70 degrees, the dew point was 39, and the relative humidity was 32%. The wind was northwest at 14 miles an hour. The pressure was 29.97 inches and falling. In Maple Lake, it was fair. The temperature was 72 degrees, the dew point was 38, and the relative humidity was 30%. The wind was northwest at 7 miles an hour. The pressure was 29.99 inches and falling. Elsewhere across central Minnesota, temperatures were between 69 and 73 degrees. At Anoka, it was sunny. It was fair at the Twin Cities, St. Cloud, Crystal, Edmondson. At Litchfield, Little Falls, and Wilmer, it was fair. Around the state, it was fair, and temperatures were between 66 and 71 degrees. Once again at 7 p.m., in Buffalo, it was 70 degrees under fair skies. And in Maple Lake, it was 72 degrees under fair skies. The St. Cloud, Minnesota climate summary for this evening, as of 7 p.m., June 14, 2026. Today's high temperature was 73 degrees and the low 52 degrees. No precipitation fell today. No snow fell today. The normal high temperature for tomorrow is 77 degrees, and the normal low is 55. The record high for tomorrow is 95, which occurred in 1933, and the record low is 34, which occurred in 1989. Sunset tonight is at 9:07 p.m. Sunrise tomorrow is at 5:27 a.m. This is Weather Radio Station WMG676 Clearwater, broadcasting on a frequency of 162.50 MHz. 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The current time is 7:55 p.m. Central Daylight Time. Now here is the hazardous weather outlook for portions of central and southern Minnesota and west central Wisconsin. For tonight, no hazardous weather is expected at this time. And now the extended outlook for the period Monday through Saturday. A round of isolated thunderstorms is possible Monday afternoon and evening. No severe storms are currently expected. Another round of more widespread showers and storms are possible on Wednesday. Spotter information statement, Skywarn spotter activation will not be needed. Now the forecast for central Minnesota, from St. Cloud to the northwest Twin Cities suburbs. Tonight, clear. Lows in the upper 40s. West winds up to 10 miles an hour. Gusts up to 25 miles an hour in the evening.
Monday, mostly sunny. Isolated thunderstorms in the afternoon. Highs in the upper 70s. West winds.

Tuesday night, mostly clear in the evening, then mostly cloudy with a 50% chance of rain showers overnight. Lows in the lower 50s. West winds up to 5 miles an hour with gusts to around 20 miles an hour shifting to the south overnight. Wednesday, rain showers. Highs in the upper 60s. Chance of showers 90%. Wednesday night, rain showers likely in the evening. Lows around 50. Chance of showers 70%. Thursday and Thursday night, partly cloudy. Highs around 70. Lows in the upper 40s. Juneteenth, sunny. Highs in the lower 70s. Friday night and Saturday, mostly clear. Lows in the lower 50s. Highs in the mid 70s. Saturday night, partly cloudy. Lows in the mid 50s. Sunday, mostly sunny with a 30% chance of rain showers. Highs in the lower 70s. Again, the forecast for central Minnesota, from St. Cloud to the northwest Twin Cities suburbs for tonight, clear. Lows in the upper 40s. West winds up to 10 miles an hour. Gusts up to 25 miles an hour in the evening. At 7 p.m., in Buffalo, it was fair. The temperature was 70 degrees, the dew point was 39, and the relative humidity was 32%. The wind was northwest at 14 miles an hour. The pressure was 29.97 inches and falling. In Maple Lake, it was fair. The temperature was 72 degrees, the dew point was 38, and the relative humidity was 30%. The wind was northwest at 7 miles an hour. The pressure was 29.99 inches and falling. Elsewhere across central Minnesota, temperatures were between 69 and 73 degrees. At Anoka, it was sunny. It was fair at the Twin Cities, St. Cloud, Crystal, and Princeton. At Litchfield, Little Falls, and Wilmer, it was fair. Around the state, it was fair, and temperatures were between 66 and 71 degrees. Once again at 7 p.m., in Buffalo, it was 70 degrees under fair skies. And in Maple Lake, it was 72 degrees under fair skies. 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The St. Cloud, Minnesota climate summary for this evening is of 7 p.m., June 14, 2026. Today's high temperature was 73 degrees and the low 52 degrees. No precipitation fell today. No snow fell today. The normal high temperature for tomorrow is 77 degrees, and the normal low is 55. The record high for tomorrow is 95, which occurred in 1933, and the record low is 34, which occurred in 1989. Sunset tonight is at 9:07 p.m. Sunrise tomorrow is at 5:27 a.m. The current time is 8 p.m. Central Daylight Time. Now here is the hazardous weather outlook for portions of central and southern Minnesota and west central Wisconsin. For tonight, no hazardous weather is expected at this time. And now the extended outlook for the period Monday through Saturday. A round of isolated thunderstorms is possible Monday afternoon and evening. No severe storms are currently expected. Another round of more widespread showers and storms are possible on Wednesday. Spotter information statement, Skywarn spotter activation will not be needed. Now the forecast for central Minnesota, from St. Cloud to the northwest Twin Cities suburbs. Tonight, clear. Lows in the upper 40s. West winds up to 10 miles an hour. Gusts up to 25 miles an hour in the evening. Monday, mostly sunny. Isolated thunderstorms in the afternoon. Highs in the upper 70s. West winds 5 to 15 miles an hour. Chance of thunderstorms 20%. Monday night,

Mostly cloudy. Scattered thunderstorms in the evening, then scattered rain showers overnight. Lows in the lower 50s. West winds 5 to 10 miles an hour. Chance of precipitation 50%. Tuesday, partly sunny with scattered rain showers in the morning, then sunny in the afternoon. Highs in the lower 70s. Northwest winds 10 to 15 miles an hour. Chance of showers 40%. Tuesday night, mostly clear in the evening, then mostly cloudy with a 50% chance of rain showers overnight. Lows in the lower 50s. West winds up to 5 miles an hour with gusts to around 20 miles an hour shifting to the south overnight. Wednesday, rain showers. Highs in the upper 60s. Chance of showers 90%. Wednesday night, rain showers likely in the evening. Lows around 50. Chance of showers 70%. Thursday and Thursday night, partly cloudy. Highs around 70. Lows in the upper 40s. Juneteenth, sunny. Highs in the lower 70s. Friday night and Saturday, mostly clear. Lows in the lower 50s. Highs in the mid 70s. Saturday night, partly cloudy. Lows in the mid 50s. Sunday, mostly sunny with a 30% chance of rain showers. Highs in the lower 70s. Again, the forecast for central Minnesota, from St. Cloud to the northwest Twin Cities suburbs for tonight, clear. Lows in the upper 40s. West winds up to 10 miles an hour. Gusts up to 25 miles an hour in the evening. 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The current time is 8:04 p.m. Central Daylight Time. Now here is the hazardous weather outlook for portions of central and southern Minnesota and west central Wisconsin. For tonight, no hazardous weather is expected at this time. And now the extended outlook for the period Monday through Saturday. A round of isolated thunderstorms is possible Monday afternoon and evening. Those severe storms are currently expected. Another round of more widespread showers and storms are possible on Wednesday. Spotter information statement, Skywarn spotter activation will not be needed. Now the forecast for central Minnesota, from St. Cloud to the northwest Twin Cities suburbs. Tonight, clear. Lows in the upper 40s. West winds up to 10 miles an hour. Gusts up to 25 miles an hour in the evening. Monday, mostly sunny. Isolated thunderstorms in the afternoon. Highs in the upper 70s. West winds 5 to 15 miles an hour. Chance of thunderstorms 20%. Monday night, mostly cloudy. Scattered thunderstorms in the evening, then scattered rain showers overnight. Lows in the lower 50s. West winds 5 to 10 miles an hour. Chance of precipitation 50%. Tuesday, partly sunny with scattered rain showers in the morning, then sunny in the afternoon. Highs in the lower 70s. Northwest winds 10 to 15 miles an hour. Chance of showers 40%. Tuesday night, mostly clear in the evening, then mostly cloudy with a 50% chance of rain showers overnight. Lows in the lower 50s. West winds up to 5 miles an hour with gusts to around 20 miles an hour shifting to the south overnight. Wednesday, rain showers. Highs in the upper 60s. Chance of showers 90%. Wednesday night, rain showers likely in the evening. Lows around 50. Chance of showers 70%. Thursday and Thursday night, partly cloudy. Highs around 70. Lows in the upper 40s. Juneteenth, sunny. Highs in the lower 70s. Friday night and Saturday, mostly clear.
Lows in the lower 50s. Highs in the mid-70s. Saturday night, partly cloudy. Lows in the mid-50s. Sunday, mostly sunny with a 30% chance of rain showers. Highs in the lower 70s. Again, the forecast for central Minnesota, from St. Cloud to the northwest Twin Cities suburbs for tonight, clear. Lows in the upper 40s. West winds up to 10 miles an hour. Gusts up to 25 miles an hour in the evening. 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The current time is 8:08 p.m. Central Daylight Time. Now here is the hazardous weather outlook for portions of central and southern Minnesota and west central Wisconsin. For tonight, no hazardous weather is expected at this time. And now the extended outlook for the period Monday through Saturday. A round of isolated thunderstorms is possible Monday afternoon and evening. Those severe storms are currently expected. Another round of more widespread showers and storms are possible on Wednesday. Spotter information statement, Skywarn spotter activation will not be needed. Now the forecast for central Minnesota, from St. Cloud to the northwest Twin Cities suburbs. Tonight, clear. Lows in the upper 40s. West winds up to 10 miles an hour. Gusts up to 25 miles an hour in the evening. Monday, mostly sunny. Isolated thunderstorms in the afternoon. Highs in the upper 70s. West winds 5 to 15 miles an hour. Chance of thunderstorms 20%. Monday night, mostly cloudy. Scattered thunderstorms in the evening, then scattered rain showers overnight. Lows in the lower 50s. West winds 5 to 10 miles an hour. Chance of precipitation 50%. Tuesday, partly sunny with scattered rain showers in the morning, then sunny in the afternoon. Highs in the lower 70s. Northwest winds 10 to 15 miles an hour. Chance of showers 40%. Tuesday night, mostly clear in the evening, then mostly cloudy with a 50% chance of rain showers overnight. Lows in the lower 50s. West winds up to 5 miles an hour with gusts to around 20 miles an hour shifting to the south overnight. Wednesday, rain showers. Highs in the upper 60s. Chance of showers 90%. Wednesday night, rain showers likely in the evening. Lows around 50. Chance of showers 70%. Thursday and Thursday night, partly cloudy. Highs around 70. Lows in the upper 40s. Juneteenth, sunny. Highs in the lower 70s. Friday night and Saturday, mostly clear. Lows in the lower 50s. Highs in the mid-70s. Saturday night, partly cloudy. Lows in the mid-50s. Sunday, mostly sunny with a 30% chance of rain showers. Highs in the lower 70s. Again, the forecast for central Minnesota, from St. Cloud to the northwest Twin Cities suburbs for tonight, clear. Lows in the upper 40s. West winds up to 10 miles an hour. Gusts up to 25 miles an hour in the evening. The St. Cloud, Minnesota climate summary for this evening, as of 7 p.m., June 14, 2026. Today's high temperature was 73 degrees and the low 52 degrees. No precipitation fell today. No snow fell today. The normal high temperature for tomorrow is 77 degrees, and the normal low is 55. The record high for tomorrow is 95, which occurred in 1933, and the record low is 34, which occurred in 1989. Sunset tonight is at 9:07 p.m. Sunrise tomorrow is at 5:27 a.m. This is Weather Radio Station WNG676 Clearwater,
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The current time is 8:12 p.m. Central Daylight Time. Now here is the hazardous weather outlook for portions of central and southern Minnesota and west central Wisconsin. For tonight, no hazardous weather is expected at this time. And now the extended outlook for the period Monday through Saturday. A round of isolated thunderstorms is possible Monday afternoon and evening. No severe storms are currently expected. Another round of more widespread showers and storms are possible on Wednesday. Spotter information statement, Skywarn spotter activation will not be needed. Now the forecast for central Minnesota, from St. Cloud to the northwest Twin Cities suburbs. Tonight, clear. Lows in the upper 40s. West winds up to 10 miles an hour. Gusts up to 25 miles an hour in the evening. Monday, mostly sunny. Isolated thunderstorms in the afternoon. Highs in the upper 70s. West winds 5 to 15 miles an hour. Chance of thunderstorms 20%. Monday night, mostly cloudy. Scattered thunderstorms in the evening, then scattered rain showers overnight. Lows in the lower 50s. West winds 5 to 10 miles an hour. Chance of precipitation 50%. Tuesday, partly sunny with scattered rain showers in the morning, then sunny in the afternoon. Highs in the lower 70s. Northwest winds 10 to 15 miles an hour. Chance of showers 40%. Tuesday night, mostly clear in the evening, then mostly cloudy with a 50% chance of rain showers overnight. Lows in the lower 50s. West winds up to 5 miles an hour with gusts to around 20 miles an hour shifting to the south overnight. Wednesday, rain showers. Highs in the upper 60s. Chance of showers 90%. Wednesday night, rain showers likely in the evening. Lows around 50. Chance of showers 70%. Thursday and Thursday night, partly cloudy. Highs around 70. Lows in the upper 40s. Juneteenth, sunny. Highs in the lower 70s. Friday night and Saturday, mostly clear. Lows in the lower 50s. Highs in the mid-70s. Saturday night, partly cloudy. Lows in the mid-50s. Sunday, mostly sunny with a 30% chance of rain showers. Highs in the lower 70s. Again, the forecast for central Minnesota, from St. Cloud to the northwest Twin Cities suburbs for tonight, clear. Lows in the upper 40s. West winds up to 10 miles an hour. Gusts up to 25 miles an hour in the evening. At 8 p.m. in Buffalo, it was clear. The temperature was 68 degrees, the dew point was 39, and the relative humidity was 34%. The wind was northwest at 10 miles an hour. The pressure was 29.98 inches and steady. In Maple Lake, it was clear. The temperature was 68 degrees, the dew point was 37, and the relative humidity was 31%. The wind was northwest at 9 miles an hour. The pressure was 30.00 inches and steady. Elsewhere across central Minnesota, skies ranged from clear to partly cloudy. It was 70 at the Twin Cities, 68 at St. Cloud, 72 at Anoka, and 69 at Crystal. Princeton reported 67, Litchfield reported 66, Little Falls reported 68, and Wilmer reported 70. Around the state, skies ranged from sunny to mostly sunny, and temperatures were between 65 and 70 degrees. Once again at 8 p.m., in Buffalo, it was 68 degrees under clear skies. And in Maple Lake, it was 68 degrees under clear skies. 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
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The current time is 8:17 p.m. Central Daylight Time. Now here is the hazardous weather outlook for portions of central and southern Minnesota and west central Wisconsin. For tonight, no hazardous weather is expected at this time. And now the extended outlook for the period Monday through Saturday. A round of isolated thunderstorms is possible Monday afternoon and evening. No severe storms are currently expected. Another round of more widespread showers and storms are possible on Wednesday. Spotter information statement, Skywarn spotter activation will not be needed. Now the forecast for central Minnesota, from St. Cloud to the northwest Twin Cities suburbs. Tonight, clear. Lows in the upper 40s. West winds up to 10 miles an hour. Gusts up to 25 miles an hour in the evening. Monday, mostly sunny. Isolated thunderstorms in the afternoon. Highs in the upper 70s. West winds 5 to 15 miles an hour. Chance of thunderstorms 20%. Monday night, mostly cloudy. Scattered thunderstorms in the evening, then scattered rain showers overnight. Lows in the lower 50s. West winds 5 to 10 miles an hour. Chance of precipitation 50%. Tuesday, partly sunny with scattered rain showers in the morning, then sunny in the afternoon. Highs in the lower 70s. Northwest winds 10 to 15 miles an hour. Chance of showers 40%. Tuesday night, mostly clear in the evening, then mostly cloudy with a 50% chance of rain showers overnight. Lows in the lower 50s. West winds up to 5 miles an hour with gusts to around 20 miles an hour shifting to the south overnight. Wednesday, rain showers. Highs in the upper 60s. Chance of showers 90%. Wednesday night, rain showers likely in the evening. Lows around 50. Chance of showers 70%. Thursday and Thursday night, partly cloudy. Highs around 70. Lows in the upper 40s. Juneteenth, sunny. Highs in the lower 70s. Friday night and Saturday, mostly clear. Lows in the lower 50s. Highs in the mid-70s. Saturday night, partly cloudy. Lows in the mid-50s. Sunday, mostly sunny with a 30% chance of rain showers. Highs in the lower 70s. Again, the forecast for central Minnesota, from St. Cloud to the northwest Twin Cities suburbs for tonight, clear. Lows in the upper 40s. West winds up to 10 miles an hour. Gusts up to 25 miles an hour in the evening. The St. Cloud, Minnesota climate summary for this evening, as of 7 p.m., June 14, 2026. Today's high temperature was 73 degrees and the low 52 degrees. No precipitation fell today. No snow fell today. The normal high temperature for tomorrow is 77 degrees, and the normal low is 55. The record high for tomorrow is 95, which occurred in 1933, and the record low is 34, which occurred in 1989. Sunset tonight is at 9:07 p.m. Sunrise tomorrow is at 5:27 a.m. At 8 p.m., in Buffalo, it was clear. The temperature was 68 degrees, the dew point was 39, and the relative humidity was 34%. The wind was northwest at 10 miles an hour. The pressure was 29.98 inches and steady. In Maple Lake, it was clear. The temperature was 68 degrees, the dew point was 37, and the relative humidity was 31%. The wind was northwest at 9 miles an hour. The pressure was 30.00 inches and steady. Elsewhere across central Minnesota, skies ranged from clear to partly cloudy. It was 70 at the Twin Cities, 68 at St. Cloud, 72 at Anoka, and 69 at Crystal.
Princeton reported 67, Litchfield reported 66, Little Falls reported 68, and Wilmer reported 70. Around the state, skies ranged from sunny to mostly sunny, and temperatures were between 65 and 70 degrees. Once again at 8 p.m., in Buffalo, it was 68 degrees under clear skies. And in Maple Lake, it was 68 degrees under clear skies. 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The current time is 8:22 p.m. Central Daylight Time. Now here is the hazardous weather outlook for portions of central and southern Minnesota and west central Wisconsin. For tonight, no hazardous weather is expected at this time. And now the extended outlook for the period Monday through Saturday. A round of isolated thunderstorms is possible Monday afternoon and evening. Those severe storms are currently expected. Another round of more widespread showers and storms are possible on Wednesday. Spotter information statement, Sky Warn spotter activation will not be needed. Now the forecast for central Minnesota, from St. Cloud to the northwest Twin Cities suburbs. Tonight, clear. Lows in the upper 40s. West winds up to 10 miles an hour. Gusts up to 25 miles an hour in the evening. Monday, mostly sunny. Isolated thunderstorms in the afternoon. Highs in the upper 70s. West winds 5 to 15 miles an hour. Chance of thunderstorms 20%. Monday night, mostly cloudy. Scattered thunderstorms in the evening, then scattered rain showers overnight. Lows in the lower 50s. West winds 5 to 10 miles an hour. Chance of precipitation 50%. Tuesday, partly sunny with scattered rain showers in the morning, then sunny in the afternoon. Highs in the lower 70s. Northwest winds 10 to 15 miles an hour. Chance of showers 40%. Tuesday night, mostly clear in the evening, then mostly cloudy with a 50% chance of rain showers overnight. Lows in the lower 50s. West winds up to 5 miles an hour with gusts to around 20 miles an hour shifting to the south overnight. Wednesday, rain showers. Highs in the upper 60s. Chance of showers 90%. Wednesday night, rain showers likely in the evening. Lows around 50. Chance of showers 70%. Thursday and Thursday night, partly cloudy. Highs around 70. Lows in the upper 40s. Juneteenth, sunny. Highs in the lower 70s. Friday night and Saturday, mostly clear. Lows in the lower 50s. Highs in the mid 70s. Saturday night, partly cloudy. Lows in the mid 50s. Sunday, mostly sunny with a 30% chance of rain showers. Highs in the lower 70s. Again, the forecast for central Minnesota, from St. Cloud to the northwest Twin Cities suburbs for tonight, clear. Lows in the upper 40s. West winds up to 10 miles an hour. Gusts up to 25 miles an hour in the evening. At 8 p.m., in Buffalo, it was clear. The temperature was 68 degrees, the dew point was 39, and the relative humidity was 34%. The wind was northwest at 10 miles an hour. The pressure was 29.98 inches and steady. In Maple Lake, it was clear the temperature was 68 degrees, the dew point was 37, and the relative humidity was 31%. The wind was northwest at 9 miles an hour. The pressure was 30.00 inches and steady. Elsewhere across central Minnesota, skies ranged from clear to partly cloudy. It was 70 at the Twin Cities, 68 at St. Cloud, 72 at Anoka, and 69 at Crystal. Princeton reported 67, Litchfield reported 66,
Little Falls reported 68, and Wilmer reported 70. Around the state, skies ranged from sunny to mostly sunny, and temperatures were between 65 and 70 degrees. Once again at 8 p.m., in Buffalo, it was 68 degrees under clear skies. And in Maple Lake, it was 68 degrees under clear skies. 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The current time is 8:27 p.m. Central Daylight Time. Now here is the hazardous weather outlook for portions of central and southern Minnesota and west central Wisconsin. For tonight, no hazardous weather is expected at this time. And now the extended outlook for the period Monday through Saturday. A round of isolated thunderstorms is possible Monday afternoon and evening. No severe storms are currently expected. Another round of more widespread showers and storms are possible on Wednesday. Spotter information statement, SkyWarn spotter activation will not be needed. Now the forecast for central Minnesota, from St. Cloud to the northwest Twin Cities suburbs. Tonight, clear. Lows in the upper 40s. West winds up to 10 miles an hour. Gusts up to 25 miles an hour in the evening. Monday, mostly sunny. Isolated thunderstorms in the afternoon. Highs in the upper 70s. West winds 5 to 15 miles an hour. Chance of thunderstorms 20%. Monday night, mostly cloudy. Scattered thunderstorms in the evening, then scattered rain showers overnight. Lows in the lower 50s. West winds 5 to 10 miles an hour. Chance of precipitation 50%. Tuesday, partly sunny with scattered rain showers in the morning, then sunny in the afternoon. Highs in the lower 70s. Northwest winds 10 to 15 miles an hour. Chance of showers 40%. Tuesday night, mostly clear in the evening, then mostly cloudy with a 50% chance of rain showers overnight. Lows in the lower 50s. West winds up to 5 miles an hour with gusts to around 20 miles an hour shifting to the south overnight. Wednesday, rain showers. Highs in the upper 60s. Chance of showers 90%. Wednesday night, rain showers likely in the evening. Lows around 50. Chance of showers 70%. Thursday and Thursday night, partly cloudy. Highs around 70. Lows in the upper 40s. Juneteenth, sunny. Highs in the lower 70s. Friday night and Saturday, mostly clear. Lows in the lower 50s. Highs in the mid-70s. Saturday night, partly cloudy. Lows in the mid-50s. Sunday, mostly sunny with a 30% chance of rain showers. Highs in the lower 70s. Again, the forecast for central Minnesota, from St. Cloud to the northwest Twin Cities suburbs for tonight, clear. Lows in the upper 40s. West winds up to 10 miles an hour. Gusts up to 25 miles an hour in the evening. The St. Cloud, Minnesota climate summary for this evening, as of 7 p.m., June 14, 2026. Today's high temperature was 73 degrees and the low 52 degrees. No precipitation fell today. No snow fell today. The normal high temperature for tomorrow is 77 degrees. And the normal low is 55. The record high for tomorrow is 95, which occurred in 1933, and the record low is 34, which occurred in 1989. Sunset tonight is at 9:07 p.m. Sunrise tomorrow is at 5:27 a.m. At 8 p.m., in Buffalo, it was clear. The temperature was 68 degrees, the dew point was 39. And the relative humidity was 34%. The wind was northwest at 10 miles an hour.
The pressure was 29.98 inches and steady. In Maple Lake, it was clear the temperature was 68 degrees, the dew point was 37, and the relative humidity was 31%. The wind was northwest at 9 miles an hour. The pressure was 30.00 inches and steady. Elsewhere across central Minnesota, skies ranged from clear to partly cloudy. It was 70 at the Twin Cities, 68 at St. Cloud, 72 at Anoka, and 69 at Crystal. Princeton reported 67, Litchfield reported 66, Little Falls reported 68, and Wilmer reported 70. Around the state, skies ranged from sunny to mostly sunny, and temperatures were between 65 and 70 degrees. Once again at 8 p.m., in Buffalo, it was 68 degrees under clear skies. And in Maple Lake, it was 68 degrees under clear skies. 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The current time is 8:33 p.m. Central Daylight Time. Now here is the hazardous weather outlook for portions of central and southern Minnesota and west central Wisconsin. For tonight, no hazardous weather is expected at this time. And now the extended outlook for the period Monday through Saturday. A round of isolated thunderstorms is possible Monday afternoon and evening. Those severe storms are currently expected. Another round of more widespread showers and storms are possible on Wednesday. Spotter information statement, Sky Warns spotter activation will not be needed. Now the forecast for central Minnesota, from St. Cloud to the northwest Twin Cities suburbs. Tonight, clear. Lows in the upper 40s. West winds up to 10 miles an hour. Gusts up to 25 miles an hour in the evening. Monday, mostly sunny. Isolated thunderstorms in the afternoon. Highs in the upper 70s. West winds 5 to 15 miles an hour. Chance of thunderstorms 20%. Monday night, mostly cloudy. Scattered thunderstorms in the evening, then scattered rain showers overnight. Lows in the lower 50s. West winds 5 to 10 miles an hour. Chance of precipitation 50%. Tuesday, partly sunny with scattered rain showers in the morning, then sunny in the afternoon. Highs in the lower 70s. Northwest winds 10 to 15 miles an hour. Chance of showers 40%. Tuesday night, mostly clear in the evening, then mostly cloudy with a 50% chance of rain showers overnight. Lows in the lower 50s. West winds up to 5 miles an hour with gusts to around 20 miles an hour shifting to the south overnight. Wednesday, rain showers. Highs in the upper 60s. Chance of showers 90%. Wednesday night, rain showers likely in the evening. Lows around 50. Chance of showers 70%. Thursday and Thursday night, partly cloudy. Highs around 70. Lows in the upper 40s. Juneteenth, sunny. Highs in the lower 70s. Friday night and Saturday, mostly clear. Lows in the lower 50s. Highs in the mid-70s. Saturday night, partly cloudy. Lows in the mid-50s. Sunday, mostly sunny with a 30% chance of rain showers. Highs in the lower 70s. Again, the forecast for central Minnesota, from St. Cloud to the northwest Twin Cities suburbs for tonight, clear. Lows in the upper 40s. West winds up to 10 miles an hour. Gusts up to 25 miles an hour in the evening. At 8 p.m., in Buffalo, it was clear. The temperature was 68 degrees, the dew point was 39, and the relative humidity was 34%. The wind was northwest at 10 miles an hour.
The pressure was 29.98 inches and steady. In Maple Lake, it was clear the temperature was 68 degrees, the dew point

it was 37, and the relative humidity was 31%. The wind was northwest at 9 miles an hour. The pressure was 30.00 inches and steady. Elsewhere across central Minnesota, skies ranged from clear to partly cloudy. It was 70 at the Twin Cities, 68 at St. Cloud, 72 at Anoka, and 69 at Crystal. Princeton reported 67, Litchfield reported 66, Little Falls reported 68, and Wilma reported 70. Around the state, skies ranged from sunny to mostly sunny, and temperatures were between 65 and 70 degrees. Once again at 8 p.m., in Buffalo, it was 68 degrees under clear skies. And in Maple Lake, it was 68 degrees under clear skies. 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The current time is 8:38 p.m. Central Daylight Time. Now here is the hazardous weather outlook for portions of central and southern Minnesota and west central Wisconsin. For tonight, no hazardous weather is expected at this time. And now the extended outlook for the period Monday through Saturday. A round of isolated thunderstorms is possible Monday afternoon and evening. No severe storms are currently expected. Another round of more widespread showers and storms are possible on Wednesday. Spotter information statement, Sky Warns spotter activation will not be needed. Now the forecast for central Minnesota, from St. Cloud to the northwest Twin Cities suburbs. Tonight, clear. Lows in the upper 40s. West winds up to 10 miles an hour. Gusts up to 25 miles an hour in the evening. Monday, mostly sunny. Isolated thunderstorms in the afternoon. Highs in the upper 70s. West winds 5 to 15 miles an hour. Chance of thunderstorms 20%. Monday night, mostly cloudy. Scattered thunderstorms in the evening, then scattered rain showers overnight. Lows in the lower 50s. West winds 5 to 10 miles an hour. Chance of precipitation 50%. Tuesday, partly sunny with scattered rain showers in the morning, then sunny in the afternoon. Highs in the lower 70s. Northwest winds 10 to 15 miles an hour. Chance of showers 40%. Tuesday night, mostly clear in the evening, then mostly cloudy with a 50% chance of rain showers overnight. Lows in the lower 50s. West winds up to 5 miles an hour with gusts to around 20 miles an hour shifting to the south overnight. Wednesday, rain showers. Highs in the upper 60s. Chance of showers 90%. Wednesday night, rain showers likely in the evening. Lows around 50. Chance of showers 70%. Thursday and Thursday night, partly cloudy. Highs around 70. Lows in the upper 40s. Juneteenth, sunny. Highs in the lower 70s. Friday night and Saturday, mostly clear. Lows in the lower 50s. Highs in the mid-70s. Saturday night, partly cloudy. Lows in the mid-50s. Sunday, mostly sunny with a 30% chance of rain showers. Highs in the lower 70s. Again, the forecast for central Minnesota, from St. Cloud to the northwest Twin Cities suburbs for tonight, clear. Lows in the upper 40s. West winds up to 10 miles an hour. Gusts up to 25 miles an hour in the evening. The St. Cloud, Minnesota climate summary for this evening, as of 7 p.m., June 14, 2026. Today's high temperature was 73 degrees and the low 52 degrees. No precipitation fell today. No snow fell today. The normal high temperature for tomorrow is 77 degrees, and the normal low is 55. The record high for tomorrow is 95, which occurred in 1933,
and the record low is 34, which occurred in 1989. Sunset tonight is at 9:07 p.m. Sunrise tomorrow is at 5:27 a.m. At 8 p.m., in Buffalo, it was clear. The temperature was 68 degrees, the dew point was 39, and the relative humidity was 34%. The wind was northwest at 10 miles an hour. The pressure was 29.98 inches and steady. In Maple Lake, it was clear the temperature was 68 degrees, the dew point was 37, and the relative humidity was 31%. The wind was northwest at 9 miles an hour. The pressure was 30.00 inches and steady. Elsewhere across central Minnesota, skies ranged from clear to partly cloudy. It was 70 at the Twin Cities, 68 at St. Cloud, 72 at Anoka, and 69 at Crystal. Princeton reported 67, Litchfield reported 66, Little Falls reported 68, and Wilmer reported 70. Around the state, skies ranged from sunny to mostly sunny, and temperatures were between 65 and 70 degrees. Once again at 8 p.m., in Buffalo, it was 68 degrees under clear skies. And in Maple Lake, it was 68 degrees under clear skies. 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The current time is 8:43 p.m. Central Daylight Time. Now here is the hazardous weather outlook for portions of central and southern Minnesota and west central Wisconsin. For tonight, no hazardous weather is expected at this time. And now the extended outlook for the period Monday through Saturday. A round of isolated thunderstorms is possible Monday afternoon and evening. No severe storms are currently expected. Another round of more widespread showers and storms are possible on Wednesday. Spotter information statement, Skywarn spotter activation will not be needed. Now the forecast for central Minnesota. From St. Cloud to the northwest Twin Cities suburbs. Tonight, clear. Lows in the upper 40s. West winds up to 10 miles an hour. Gusts up to 25 miles an hour in the evening. Monday, mostly sunny. Isolated thunderstorms in the afternoon. Highs in the upper 70s. West winds 5 to 15 miles an hour. Chance of thunderstorms 20%. Monday night, mostly cloudy. Scattered thunderstorms in the evening, then scattered rain showers overnight. Lows in the lower 50s. West winds 5 to 10 miles an hour. Chance of precipitation 50%. Tuesday, partly sunny with scattered rain showers in the morning, then sunny in the afternoon. Highs in the lower 70s. Northwest winds 10 to 15 miles an hour. Chance of showers 40%. Tuesday night, mostly clear in the evening, then mostly cloudy with a 50% chance of rain showers overnight. Lows in the lower 50s. West winds up to 5 miles an hour with gusts to around 20 miles an hour shifting to the south overnight. Wednesday, rain showers. Highs in the upper 60s. Chance of showers 90%. Wednesday night, rain showers likely in the evening. Lows around 50. Chance of showers 70%. Thursday and Thursday night, partly cloudy. Highs around 70. Lows in the upper 40s. Juneteenth, sunny. Highs in the lower 70s. Friday night and Saturday, mostly clear. Lows in the lower 50s. Highs in the mid-70s. Saturday night, partly cloudy. Lows in the mid-50s. Sunday, mostly sunny with a 30% chance of rain showers. Highs in the lower 70s. Again, the forecast for central Minnesota, from St. Cloud to the northwest Twin Cities suburbs for tonight, clear. Lows in the upper 40s.
West winds up to 10 miles an hour. Gusts up to 25 miles an hour in the evening. At 8 p.m. in Buffalo, it was clear. The temperature was 68 degrees, the dew point was 39, and the relative humidity was 34%. The wind was northwest at 10 miles an hour. The pressure was 29.98 inches and steady. In Maple Lake, it was clear. The temperature was 68 degrees, the dew point was 37, and the relative humidity was 31%. The wind was northwest at 9 miles an hour. The pressure was 30.00 inches and steady. Elsewhere across central Minnesota, skies ranged from clear to partly cloudy. It was 70 at the Twin Cities, 68 at St. Cloud, 72 at Anoka, and 69 at Crystal. Princeton reported 67, Litchfield reported 66, Little Falls reported 68, and Wilmer reported 70. Around the state, skies ranged from sunny to mostly sunny, and temperatures were between 65 and 70 degrees. Once again at 8 p.m., in Buffalo, it was 68 degrees under clear skies. And in Maple Lake, it was 68 degrees under clear skies. 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The current time is 8:48 p.m. Central Daylight Time. Now here is the hazardous weather outlook for portions of central and southern Minnesota and west central Wisconsin. For tonight, no hazardous weather is expected at this time. And now the extended outlook for the period Monday through Saturday. A round of isolated thunderstorms is possible Monday afternoon and evening. No severe storms are currently expected. Another round of more widespread showers and storms are possible on Wednesday. Spotter information statement, Sky Warn spotter activation will not be needed. Now the forecast for central Minnesota, from St. Cloud to the northwest Twin Cities suburbs. Tonight, clear. Lows in the upper 40s. West winds up to 10 miles an hour. Gusts up to 25 miles an hour in the evening. Monday, mostly sunny. Isolated thunderstorms in the afternoon. Highs in the upper 70s. West winds 5 to 15 miles an hour. Chance of thunderstorms 20%. Monday night, mostly cloudy. Scattered thunderstorms in the evening, then scattered rain showers overnight. Lows in the lower 50s. West winds 5 to 10 miles an hour. Chance of precipitation 50%. Tuesday, partly sunny with scattered rain showers in the morning, then sunny in the afternoon. Highs in the lower 70s. Northwest winds 10 to 15 miles an hour. Chance of showers 40%. Tuesday night, mostly clear in the evening, then mostly cloudy with a 50% chance of rain showers overnight. Lows in the lower 50s. West winds up to 5 miles an hour with gusts to around 20 miles an hour shifting to the south overnight. Wednesday, rain showers. Highs in the upper 60s. Chance of showers 90%. Wednesday night, rain showers likely in the evening. Lows around 50. Chance of showers 70%. Thursday and Thursday night, partly cloudy. Highs around 70. Lows in the upper 40s. Juneteenth, sunny. Highs in the lower 70s. Friday night and Saturday, mostly clear. Lows in the lower 50s. Highs in the mid-70s. Saturday night, partly cloudy. Lows in the mid-50s. Sunday, mostly sunny with a 30% chance of rain showers. Highs in the lower 70s. Again, the forecast for central Minnesota, from St. Cloud to the northwest Twin Cities suburbs for tonight, clear. Lows in the upper 40s. West winds up to 10 miles an hour.
gusts up to 25 miles an hour in the evening. The St. Cloud, Minnesota climate summary for this evening, as of 7 p.m., June 14, 2026. Today's high temperature was 73 degrees and the low 52 degrees. No precipitation fell today. No snow fell today. The normal high temperature for tomorrow is 77 degrees, and the normal low is 55. The record high for tomorrow is 95, which occurred in 1933, and the record low is 34, which occurred in 1989. Sunset tonight is at 9:07 p.m. Sunrise tomorrow is at 5:27 a.m. At 8 p.m., in Buffalo, it was clear. The temperature was 68 degrees, the dew point was 39, and the relative humidity was 34%. The wind was northwest at 10 miles an hour. The pressure was 29.98 inches and steady. In Maple Lake, it was clear. The temperature was 68 degrees, the dew point was 37, and the relative humidity was 31%. The wind was northwest at 9 miles an hour. The pressure was 30.00 inches and steady. Elsewhere across central Minnesota, skies ranged from clear to partly cloudy. It was 70 at the Twin Cities, 68 at St. Cloud, 72 at Anoka, and 69 at Crystal. Princeton reported 67, Litchfield reported 66, Little Falls reported 68, and Wilmer reported 70. Around the state, skies ranged from sunny to mostly sunny, and temperatures were between 65 and 70 degrees. Once again at 8 p.m., in Buffalo, it was 68 degrees under clear skies. And in Maple Lake, it was 68 degrees under clear skies. 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The current time is 8:54 p.m. Central Daylight Time. Now here is the hazardous weather outlook for portions of central and southern Minnesota and west central Wisconsin. For tonight, no hazardous weather is expected at this time. And now the extended outlook for the period Monday through Saturday. A round of isolated thunderstorms is possible Monday afternoon and evening. No severe storms are currently expected. Another round of more widespread showers and storms are possible on Wednesday. Spotter information statement, Skywarn spotter activation will not be needed. Now the forecast for central Minnesota. From St. Cloud to the northwest Twin Cities suburbs. Tonight, clear. Lows in the upper 40s. West winds up to 10 miles an hour. Gusts up to 25 miles an hour in the evening. Monday, mostly sunny. Isolated thunderstorms in the afternoon. Highs in the upper 70s. West winds 5 to 15 miles an hour. Chance of thunderstorms 20%. Monday night, mostly cloudy. Scattered thunderstorms in the evening, then scattered rain showers overnight. Lows in the lower 50s. West winds 5 to 10 miles an hour. Chance of precipitation 50%. Tuesday, partly sunny with scattered rain showers in the morning, then sunny in the afternoon. Highs in the lower 70s. Northwest winds 10 to 15 miles an hour. Chance of showers 40%. Tuesday night, mostly clear in the evening, then mostly cloudy with a 50% chance of rain showers overnight. Lows in the lower 50s. West winds up to 5 miles an hour with gusts to around 20 miles an hour shifting to the south overnight. Wednesday, rain showers. Highs in the upper 60s. Chance of showers 90%. Wednesday night, rain showers likely in the evening. Lows around 50. Chance of showers 70%. Thursday and Thursday night, partly cloudy. Highs around 70. Lows in the upper 40s. Juneteenth, sunny.
highs in the lower 70s. Friday night and Saturday.

It was clear. The temperature was 68 degrees, the dew point was 39, and the relative humidity was 34%. The wind was northwest at 10 miles an hour. The pressure was 29.98 inches and steady. In Maple Lake, it was clear the temperature was 68 degrees, the dew point was 37, and the relative humidity was 31%. The wind was northwest at 9 miles an hour. The pressure was 30.00 inches and steady. Elsewhere across central Minnesota, skies ranged from clear to partly cloudy. It was 70 at the Twin Cities, 68 at St. Cloud, 72 at Anoka, and 69 at Crystal. Princeton reported 67, Litchfield reported 66, Little Falls reported 68, and Wilmer reported 70. Around the state, skies ranged from sunny to mostly sunny, and temperatures were between 65 and 70 degrees. Once again at 8 p.m., in Buffalo, it was 68 degrees under clear skies. And in Maple Lake, it was 68 degrees under clear skies. 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The current time is 8:59 p.m. Central Daylight Time. Now here is the hazardous weather outlook for portions of central and southern Minnesota and west central Wisconsin. For tonight, no hazardous weather is expected at this time. And now the extended outlook for the period Monday through Saturday. A round of isolated thunderstorms is possible Monday afternoon and evening. No severe storms are currently expected. Another round of more widespread showers and storms are possible on Wednesday. Spotter information statement, Sky Warn spotter activation will not be needed. The St. Cloud, Minnesota climate summary for this evening, as of 7 p.m., June 14, 2026. Today's high temperature was 73 degrees and the low 52 degrees. No precipitation fell today. No snow fell today. The normal high temperature for tomorrow is 77 degrees, and the normal low is 55. The record high for tomorrow is 95, which occurred in 1933, and the record low is 34, which occurred in 1989. Sunset tonight is at 9:07 p.m. Sunrise tomorrow is at 5:27 a.m. Now the forecast for central Minnesota, from St. Cloud to the northwest Twin Cities suburbs. Tonight, clear. Lows in the upper 40s. West winds up to 10 miles an hour. Gusts up to 25 miles an hour in the evening. Monday, mostly sunny. Isolated thunderstorms in the afternoon. Highs in the upper 70s. West winds 5 to 15 miles an hour. Chance of thunderstorms 20%. Monday night, mostly cloudy. Scattered thunderstorms in the evening, then scattered rain showers overnight. Lows in the lower 50s. West winds 5 to 10 miles an hour. Chance of precipitation 50%. Tuesday, partly sunny with scattered rain showers in the morning, then sunny in the afternoon. Highs in the lower 70s. Northwest winds 10 to 15 miles an hour. Chance of showers 40%. Tuesday night, mostly clear in the evening, then mostly cloudy with a 50% chance of rain showers overnight. Lows in the lower 50s. West winds up to 5 miles an hour with gusts to around 20 miles an hour shifting to the south overnight. Wednesday, rain showers. Highs in the upper 60s. Chance of showers 90%. Wednesday night, rain showers likely in the evening. Lows around 50. Chance of showers 70%. Thursday and Thursday night, partly cloudy. Highs around 70. Lows in the upper 40s. Juneteenth, sunny. Highs in the lower 70s. Friday night and Saturday, mostly clear. Lows in the lower 50s.

Highs in the mid-70s. Saturday night, partly cloudy. Lows in the mid-50s. Sunday, mostly sunny with a 30% chance of rain showers. Highs in the lower 70s. Again, the forecast for central Minnesota, from St. Cloud to the northwest Twin Cities suburbs for tonight, clear. Lows in the upper 40s. West winds up to 10 miles an hour. Gusts up to 25 miles an hour in the evening. 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The current time is 9:03 p.m. Central Daylight Time. Now here is the hazardous weather outlook for portions of central and southern Minnesota and west central Wisconsin. For tonight, no hazardous weather is expected at this time. And now the extended outlook for the period Monday through Saturday. A round of isolated thunderstorms is possible Monday afternoon and evening. Those severe storms are currently expected. Another round of more widespread showers and storms are possible on Wednesday. Spotter information statement, Skywarn spotter activation will not be needed. Now the forecast for central Minnesota, from St. Cloud to the northwest Twin Cities suburbs. Tonight, clear. Lows in the upper 40s. West winds up to 10 miles an hour. Gusts up to 25 miles an hour in the evening. Monday, mostly sunny. Isolated thunderstorms in the afternoon. Highs in the upper 70s. West winds 5 to 15 miles an hour. Chance of thunderstorms 20%. Monday night, mostly cloudy. Scattered thunderstorms in the evening, then scattered rain showers overnight. Lows in the lower 50s. West winds 5 to 10 miles an hour. Chance of precipitation 50%. Tuesday, partly sunny with scattered rain showers in the morning, then sunny in the afternoon. Highs in the lower 70s. Northwest winds 10 to 15 miles an hour. Chance of showers 40%. Tuesday night, mostly clear in the evening, then mostly cloudy with a 50% chance of rain showers overnight. Lows in the lower 50s. West winds up to 5 miles an hour with gusts to around 20 miles an hour shifting to the south overnight. Wednesday, rain showers. Highs in the upper 60s. Chance of showers 90%. Wednesday night, rain showers likely in the evening. Lows around 50. Chance of showers 70%. Thursday and Thursday night, partly cloudy. Highs around 70. Lows in the upper 40s. Juneteenth, sunny. Highs in the lower 70s. Friday night and Saturday, mostly clear. Lows in the lower 50s. Highs in the mid-70s. Saturday night, partly cloudy. Lows in the mid-50s. Sunday, mostly sunny with a 30% chance of rain showers. Highs in the lower 70s. Again, the forecast for central Minnesota, from St. Cloud to the northwest Twin Cities suburbs for tonight, clear. Lows in the upper 40s. West winds up to 10 miles an hour. Gusts up to 25 miles an hour in the evening. 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The current time is 9:07 p.m. Central Daylight Time. Now here is the hazardous weather outlook for portions of central and southern Minnesota and west central Wisconsin. For tonight, no hazardous weather is expected at this time. And now the extended outlook for the period Monday through Saturday. A round of isolated thunderstorms is possible Monday afternoon and evening.
Those severe storms are currently expected. Another round of more widespread showers and storms are possible on Wednesday. Spotter information statement. Sky warns spotter activation will not be needed. Now the forecast for central Minnesota, from St. Cloud to the northwest Twin Cities suburbs. Tonight, clear. Lows in the upper 40s. West winds up to 10 miles an hour. Gusts up to 25 miles an hour in the evening. Monday, mostly sunny. Isolated thunderstorms in the afternoon. Highs in the upper 70s. West winds 5 to 15 miles an hour. Chance of thunderstorms 20%. Monday night, mostly cloudy. Scattered thunderstorms in the evening, then scattered rain showers overnight. Lows in the lower 50s. West winds 5 to 10 miles an hour. Chance of precipitation 50%. Tuesday, partly sunny with scattered rain showers in the morning, then sunny in the afternoon. Highs in the lower 70s. Northwest winds 10 to 15 miles an hour. Chance of showers 40%. Tuesday night, mostly clear in the evening, then mostly cloudy with a 50% chance of rain showers overnight. Lows in the lower 50s. West winds up to 5 miles an hour with gusts to around 20 miles an hour shifting to the south overnight. Wednesday, rain showers. Highs in the upper 60s. Chance of showers 90%. Wednesday night, rain showers likely in the evening. Lows around 50. Chance of showers 70%. Thursday and Thursday night, partly cloudy. Highs around 70. Lows in the upper 40s. Juneteenth, sunny. Highs in the lower 70s. Friday night and Saturday, mostly clear. Lows in the lower 50s. Highs in the mid 70s. Saturday night, partly cloudy. Lows in the mid 50s. Sunday, mostly sunny with a 30% chance of rain showers. Highs in the lower 70s. Again, the forecast for central Minnesota, from St. Cloud to the northwest Twin Cities suburbs for tonight, clear. Lows in the upper 40s. West winds up to 10 miles an hour. Gusts up to 25 miles an hour in the evening. The St. Cloud, Minnesota climate summary for this evening, as of 7 p.m., June 14, 2026. Today's high temperature was 73 degrees and the low 52 degrees. No precipitation fell today. No snow fell today. The normal high temperature for tomorrow is 77 degrees, and the normal low is 55. The record high for tomorrow is 95, which occurred in 1933, and the record low is 34, which occurred in 1989. Sunset tonight is at 9:07 p.m. Sunrise tomorrow is at 5:27 a.m. This is Weather Radio Station WMG676 Clearwater, broadcasting on a frequency of 162.50 MHz. 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The current time is 9:11 p.m. Central Daylight Time. Now here is the hazardous weather outlook for portions of central and southern Minnesota and west central Wisconsin. For tonight, no hazardous weather is expected at this time. And now the extended outlook for the period Monday through Saturday. A round of isolated thunderstorms is possible Monday afternoon and evening. Those severe storms are currently expected. Another round of more widespread showers and storms are possible on Wednesday. Spotter information statement. Sky warns spotter activation will not be needed. Now the forecast for central Minnesota, from St. Cloud to the northwest Twin Cities suburbs. Tonight, clear. Lows in the upper 40s. West winds up to 10 miles an hour. Gusts up to 25 miles an hour in the evening. Monday, mostly sunny. Isolated thunderstorms in the afternoon. Highs in the upper 70s.
West winds 5 to 15 miles an hour. Chance of thunderstorms 20%. Monday night, mostly cloudy. Scattered thunderstorms in the evening, then scattered rain showers overnight. Lows in the lower 50s. West winds 5 to 10 miles an hour. Chance of precipitation 50%. Tuesday, partly sunny with scattered rain showers in the morning, then sunny in the afternoon. Highs in the lower 70s. Northwest winds 10 to 15 miles an hour. Chance of showers 40%. Tuesday night, mostly clear in the evening, then mostly cloudy with a 50% chance of rain showers overnight. Lows in the lower 50s. West winds up to 5 miles an hour with gusts to around 20 miles an hour shifting to the south overnight. Wednesday, rain showers. Highs in the upper 60s. Chance of showers 90%. Wednesday night, rain showers likely in the evening. Lows around 50. Chance of showers 70%. Thursday and Thursday night, partly cloudy. Highs around 70. Lows in the upper 40s. Juneteenth, sunny. Highs in the lower 70s. Friday night and Saturday, mostly clear. Lows in the lower 50s. Highs in the mid 70s. Saturday night, partly cloudy. Lows in the mid 50s. Sunday, mostly sunny with a 30% chance of rain showers. Highs in the lower 70s. Again, the forecast for central Minnesota, from St. Cloud to the northwest Twin Cities suburbs for tonight, clear. Lows in the upper 40s. West winds up to 10 miles an hour. Gusts up to 25 miles an hour in the evening. At 9 p.m., in Buffalo, it was partly cloudy. The temperature was 66 degrees, the dew point was 39, and the relative humidity was 37%. The wind was northwest at 6 miles an hour. The pressure was 29.97 inches and steady. In Maple Lake, it was partly cloudy. The temperature was 66 degrees, the dew point was 41, and the relative humidity was 39%. The wind was calm. The pressure was 29.99 inches and falling. Elsewhere across central Minnesota, skies ranged from clear to partly cloudy, and temperatures were between 64 and 68 degrees. Around the state, skies ranged from clear to partly cloudy. It was 63 at Rochester, 66 at Mankato, 65 at Brainerd, 61 at Duluth, and 60 at International Falls. Once again at 9 p.m., in Buffalo, it was 66 degrees under partly cloudy skies. And in Maple Lake, it was 66 degrees under partly cloudy skies. 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The current time is 9:16 p.m. Central Daylight Time. Now here is the hazardous weather outlook for portions of central and southern Minnesota and west central Wisconsin. For tonight, no hazardous weather is expected at this time. And now the extended outlook for the period Monday through Saturday. A round of isolated thunderstorms is possible Monday afternoon and evening. No severe storms are currently expected. Another round of more widespread showers and storms are possible on Wednesday. Spotter information statement, Sky Warns spotter activation will not be needed. Now the forecast for central Minnesota, from St. Cloud to the northwest Twin Cities suburbs. Tonight, clear. Lows in the upper 40s. West winds up to 10 miles an hour. Gusts up to 25 miles an hour in the evening. Monday, mostly sunny. Isolated thunderstorms in the afternoon. Highs in the upper 70s. West winds 5 to 15 miles an hour. Chance of thunderstorms 20%. Monday night, mostly cloudy.
Scattered thunderstorms in the evening, then scattered rain showers overnight. Lows in the lower 50s. West winds 5 to 10 miles an hour. Chance of precipitation 50%. Tuesday, partly sunny with scattered rain showers in the morning, then sunny in the afternoon. Highs in the lower 70s. Northwest winds 10 to 15 miles an hour. Chance of showers 40%. Tuesday night, mostly clear in the evening, then mostly cloudy with a 50% chance of rain showers overnight. Lows in the lower 50s. West winds up to 5 miles an hour with gusts to around 20 miles an hour shifting to the south overnight. Wednesday, rain showers. Highs in the upper 60s. Chance of showers 90%. Wednesday night, rain showers likely in the evening. Lows around 50. Chance of showers 70%. Thursday and Thursday night, partly cloudy. Highs around 70. Lows in the upper 40s. Juneteenth, sunny. Highs in the lower 70s. Friday night and Saturday, mostly clear. Lows in the lower 50s. Highs in the mid-70s. Saturday night, partly cloudy. Lows in the mid-50s. Sunday, mostly sunny with a 30% chance of rain showers. Highs in the lower 70s. Again, the forecast for central Minnesota, from St. Cloud to the northwest Twin Cities suburbs for tonight, clear. Lows in the upper 40s. West winds up to 10 miles an hour. Gusts up to 25 miles an hour in the evening. At 9 p.m., in Buffalo, it was partly cloudy. The temperature was 66 degrees, the dew point was 39, and the relative humidity was 37%. The wind was northwest at 6 miles an hour. The pressure was 29.97 inches and steady. In Maple Lake, it was partly cloudy. The temperature was 66 degrees, the dew point was 41, and the relative humidity was 39%. The wind was calm. The pressure was 29.99 inches and falling. Elsewhere across central Minnesota, skies ranged from clear to partly cloudy, and temperatures were between 64 and 68 degrees. Around the state, skies ranged from clear to partly cloudy. It was 63 at Rochester, 66 at Mankato, 65 at Brainerd, 61 at Duluth, and 60 at International Falls. Once again at 9 p.m., in Buffalo, it was 66 degrees under partly cloudy skies. And in Maple Lake, it was 66 degrees under partly cloudy skies. The St. Cloud, Minnesota climate summary for this evening, as of 7 p.m., June 14, 2026. Today's high temperature was 73 degrees and the low 52 degrees. No precipitation fell today. No snow fell today. The normal high temperature for tomorrow is 77 degrees, and the normal low is 55. The record high for tomorrow is 95, which occurred in 1933, and the record low is 34, which occurred in 1989. Sunset tonight is at 9:07 p.m. Sunrise tomorrow is at 5:27 a.m. This is Weather Radio Station WMG676 Clearwater, broadcasting on a frequency of 162.50 MHz. 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The current time is 9:21 p.m. Central Daylight Time. Now here is the hazardous weather outlook for portions of central and southern Minnesota and west central Wisconsin. For tonight, no hazardous weather is expected at this time. And now the extended outlook for the period Monday through Saturday. A round of isolated thunderstorms is possible Monday afternoon and evening. No severe storms are currently expected. Another round of more widespread showers and storms are possible on Wednesday. Spotter information statement, Sky Warns spotter activation will not be needed. Now the forecast for central Minnesota,
from St. Cloud to the northwest Twin Cities suburbs. Tonight, clear. Lows in the upper 40s. West winds up to 10 miles an hour. Gusts up to 25 miles an hour in the evening. Monday, mostly sunny. Isolated thunderstorms in the afternoon. Highs in the upper 70s. West winds 5 to 15 miles an hour. Chance of thunderstorms 20%. Monday night, mostly cloudy. Scattered thunderstorms in the evening, then scattered rain showers overnight. Lows in the lower 50s. West winds 5 to 10 miles an hour. Chance of precipitation 50%. Tuesday, partly sunny with scattered rain showers in the morning, then sunny in the afternoon. Highs in the lower 70s. Northwest winds 10 to 15 miles an hour. Chance of showers 40%. Tuesday night, mostly clear in the evening, then mostly cloudy with a 50% chance of rain showers overnight. Lows in the lower 50s. West winds up to 5 miles an hour with gusts to around 20 miles an hour shifting to the south overnight. Wednesday, rain showers. Highs in the upper 60s. Chance of showers 90%. Wednesday night, rain showers likely in the evening. Lows around 50. Chance of showers 70%. Thursday and Thursday night, partly cloudy. Highs around 70. Lows in the upper 40s. Juneteenth, sunny. Highs in the lower 70s. Friday night and Saturday, mostly clear. Lows in the lower 50s. Highs in the mid 70s. Saturday night, partly cloudy. Lows in the mid 50s. Sunday, mostly sunny with a 30% chance of rain showers. Highs in the lower 70s. Again, the forecast for central Minnesota, from St. Cloud to the northwest Twin Cities suburbs for tonight, clear. Lows in the upper 40s. West winds up to 10 miles an hour. Gusts up to 25 miles an hour in the evening. At 9 p.m., in Buffalo, it was partly cloudy. The temperature was 66 degrees, the dew point was 39, and the relative humidity was 37%. The wind was northwest at 6 miles an hour. The pressure was 29.97 inches and steady. In Maple Lake, it was partly cloudy. The temperature was 66 degrees, the dew point was 41, and the relative humidity was 39%. The wind was calm. The pressure was 29.99 inches and falling. Elsewhere across central Minnesota, skies ranged from clear to partly cloudy, and temperatures were between 64 and 68 degrees. Around the state, skies ranged from clear to partly cloudy. It was 63 at Rochester, 66 at Mankato, 65 at Brainerd, 61 at Duluth, and 60 at International Falls. Once again at 9 p.m., in Buffalo, it was 66 degrees under partly cloudy skies. And in Maple Lake, it was 66 degrees under partly cloudy skies. 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The current time is 9:26 p.m. Central Daylight Time. Now here is the hazardous weather outlook for portions of central and southern Minnesota and west central Wisconsin. For tonight, no hazardous weather is expected at this time. And now the extended outlook for the period Monday through Saturday. A round of isolated thunderstorms is possible Monday afternoon and evening. No severe storms are currently expected. Another round of more widespread showers and storms are possible on Wednesday. Spotter information statement, Skywarn spotter activation will not be needed. Now the forecast for central Minnesota, from St. Cloud to the northwest Twin Cities suburbs. Tonight, clear. Lows in the upper 40s.
West winds up to 10 miles an hour. Gusts up to 25 miles an hour in the evening. Monday, mostly sunny. Isolated thunderstorms in the afternoon. Highs in the upper 70s. West winds 5 to 15 miles an hour. Chance of thunderstorms 20%. Monday night, mostly cloudy. Scattered thunderstorms in the evening, then scattered rain showers overnight. Lows in the lower 50s. West winds 5 to 10 miles an hour. Chance of precipitation 50%. Tuesday, partly sunny with scattered rain showers in the morning, then sunny in the afternoon. Highs in the lower 70s. Northwest winds 10 to 15 miles an hour. Chance of showers 40%. Tuesday night, mostly clear in the evening, then mostly cloudy with a 50% chance of rain showers overnight. Lows in the lower 50s. West winds up to 5 miles an hour with gusts to around 20 miles an hour shifting to the south overnight. Wednesday, rain showers. Highs in the upper 60s. Chance of showers 90%. Wednesday night, rain showers likely in the evening. Lows around 50. Chance of showers 70%. Thursday and Thursday night, partly cloudy. Highs around 70. Lows in the upper 40s. Juneteenth, sunny. Highs in the lower 70s. Friday night and Saturday, mostly clear. Lows in the lower 50s. Highs in the mid 70s. Saturday night, partly cloudy. Lows in the mid 50s. Sunday, mostly sunny with a 30% chance of rain showers. Highs in the lower 70s. Again, the forecast for central Minnesota, from St. Cloud to the northwest Twin Cities suburbs for tonight, clear. Lows in the upper 40s. West winds up to 10 miles an hour. Gusts up to 25 miles an hour in the evening. The St. Cloud, Minnesota climate summary for this evening, as of 7 p.m., June 14, 2026. Today's high temperature was 73 degrees and the low 52 degrees. No precipitation fell today. No snow fell today. The normal high temperature for tomorrow is 77 degrees, and the normal low is 55. The record high for tomorrow is 95, which occurred in 1933, and the record low is 34, which occurred in 1989. Sunset tonight is at 9:07 p.m. Sunrise tomorrow is at 5:27 a.m. At 9 p.m., in Buffalo, it was partly cloudy. The temperature was 66 degrees, the dew point was 39, and the relative humidity was 37%. The wind was northwest at 6 miles an hour. The pressure was 29.97 inches and steady. In Maple Lake, it was partly cloudy. The temperature was 66 degrees, the dew point was 41, and the relative humidity was 39%. The wind was calm. The pressure was 29.99 inches and falling. Elsewhere across central Minnesota, skies ranged from clear to partly cloudy, and temperatures were between 64 and 68 degrees. Around the state, skies ranged from clear to partly cloudy. It was 63 at Rochester, 66 at Mankato, 65 at Brainerd, 61 at Duluth, and 60 at International Falls. Once again at 9 p.m., in Buffalo, it was 66 degrees under partly cloudy skies. And in Maple Lake, it was 66 degrees under partly cloudy skies. 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The current time is 9:32 p.m. Central Daylight Time. Now here is the hazardous weather outlook for portions of central and southern Minnesota and west central Wisconsin. For tonight, no hazardous weather is expected at this time. And now the extended outlook for the period Monday through Saturday.
A round of isolated thunderstorms is possible Monday afternoon and evening. Those severe storms are currently expected. Another round of more widespread showers and storms are possible on Wednesday. Spotter information statement. Skywarn spotter activation will not be needed. Now the forecast for central Minnesota, from St. Cloud to the northwest Twin Cities suburbs. Tonight, clear. Lows in the upper 40s. West winds up to 10 miles an hour. Gusts up to 25 miles an hour in the evening. Monday, mostly sunny. Isolated thunderstorms in the afternoon. Highs in the upper 70s. West winds 5 to 15 miles an hour. Chance of thunderstorms 20%. Monday night, mostly cloudy. Scattered thunderstorms in the evening, then scattered rain showers overnight. Lows in the lower 50s. West winds 5 to 10 miles an hour. Chance of precipitation 50%. Tuesday, partly sunny with scattered rain showers in the morning, then sunny in the afternoon. Highs in the lower 70s. Northwest winds 10 to 15 miles an hour. Chance of showers 40%. Tuesday night, mostly clear in the evening, then mostly cloudy with a 50% chance of rain showers overnight. Lows in the lower 50s. West winds up to 5 miles an hour with gusts to around 20 miles an hour shifting to the south overnight. Wednesday, rain showers. Highs in the upper 60s. Chance of showers 90%. Wednesday night, rain showers likely in the evening. Lows around 50. Chance of showers 70%. Thursday and Thursday night, partly cloudy. Highs around 70. Lows in the upper 40s. Juneteenth, sunny. Highs in the lower 70s. Friday night and Saturday, mostly clear. Lows in the lower 50s. Highs in the mid 70s. Saturday night, partly cloudy. Lows in the mid 50s. Sunday, mostly sunny with a 30% chance of rain showers. Highs in the lower 70s. Again, the forecast for central Minnesota, from St. Cloud to the northwest Twin Cities suburbs for tonight, clear. Lows in the upper 40s. West winds up to 10 miles an hour. Gusts up to 25 miles an hour in the evening. At 9 p.m., in Buffalo, it was partly cloudy. The temperature was 66 degrees, the dew point was 39, and the relative humidity was 37%. The wind was northwest at 6 miles an hour. The pressure was 29.97 inches and steady. In Maple Lake, it was partly cloudy. The temperature was 66 degrees, the dew point was 41, and the relative humidity was 39%. The wind was calm. The pressure was 29.99 inches and falling. Elsewhere across central Minnesota, skies ranged from clear to partly cloudy, and temperatures were between 64 and 68 degrees. Around the state, skies ranged from clear to partly cloudy. It was 63 at Rochester, 66 at Mankato, 65 at Brainerd, 61 at Duluth, and 60 at International Falls. Once again at 9 p.m., in Buffalo, it was 66 degrees under partly cloudy skies. And in Maple Lake, it was 66 degrees under partly cloudy skies. 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The current time is 9:37 p.m. Central Daylight Time. Now here is the hazardous weather outlook for portions of central and southern Minnesota and west central Wisconsin. For tonight, no hazardous weather is expected at this time. And now the extended outlook for the period Monday through Saturday. A round of isolated thunderstorms is possible Monday afternoon and evening.
Those severe storms are currently expected. Another round of more widespread showers.

Showers and storms are possible on Wednesday. Spotter information statement. Sky warns spotter activation will not be needed. Now the forecast for central Minnesota, from St. Cloud to the northwest Twin Cities suburbs. Tonight, clear. Lows in the upper 40s. West winds up to 10 miles an hour. Gusts up to 25 miles an hour in the evening. Monday, mostly sunny. Isolated thunderstorms in the afternoon. Highs in the upper 70s. West winds 5 to 15 miles an hour. Chance of thunderstorms 20%. Monday night, mostly cloudy. Scattered thunderstorms in the evening, then scattered rain showers overnight. Lows in the lower 50s. West winds 5 to 10 miles an hour. Chance of precipitation 50%. Tuesday, partly sunny with scattered rain showers in the morning, then sunny in the afternoon. Highs in the lower 70s. Northwest winds 10 to 15 miles an hour. Chance of showers 40%. Tuesday night, mostly clear in the evening, then mostly cloudy with a 50% chance of rain showers overnight. Lows in the lower 50s. West winds up to 5 miles an hour with gusts to around 20 miles an hour shifting to the south overnight. Wednesday, rain showers. Highs in the upper 60s. Chance of showers 90%. Wednesday night, rain showers likely in the evening. Lows around 50. Chance of showers 70%. Thursday and Thursday night, partly cloudy. Highs around 70. Lows in the upper 40s. Juneteenth, sunny. Highs in the lower 70s. Friday night and Saturday, mostly clear. Lows in the lower 50s. Highs in the mid-70s. Saturday night, partly cloudy. Lows in the mid-50s. Sunday, mostly sunny with a 30% chance of rain showers. Highs in the lower 70s. Again, the forecast for central Minnesota, from St. Cloud to the northwest Twin Cities suburbs for tonight, clear. Lows in the upper 40s. West winds up to 10 miles an hour. Gusts up to 25 miles an hour in the evening. The St. Cloud, Minnesota climate summary for this evening, as of 7 p.m., June 14, 2026. Today's high temperature was 73 degrees and the low 52 degrees. No precipitation fell today. No snow fell today. The normal high temperature for tomorrow is 77 degrees, and the normal low is 55. The record high for tomorrow is 95, which occurred in 1933, and the record low is 34, which occurred in 1989. Sunset tonight is at 9:07 p.m. Sunrise tomorrow is at 5:27 a.m. At 9 p.m., in Buffalo, it was partly cloudy. The temperature was 66 degrees, the dew point was 39, and the relative humidity was 37%. The wind was northwest at 6 miles an hour. The pressure was 29.97 inches and steady. In Maple Lake, it was partly cloudy. The temperature was 66 degrees, the dew point was 41, and the relative humidity was 39%. The wind was calm. The pressure was 29.99 inches and falling. Elsewhere across central Minnesota, skies ranged from clear to partly cloudy, and temperatures were between 64 and 68 degrees. Around the state, skies ranged from clear to partly cloudy. It was 63 at Rochester, 66 at Mankato, 65 at Brainerd, 61 at Duluth, and 60 at International Falls. Once again at 9 p.m., in Buffalo, it was 66 degrees under partly cloudy skies. And in Maple Lake, it was 66 degrees under partly cloudy skies. 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
The current time is 9:42 p.m. Central Daylight Time. Now here is the hazardous weather outlook for portions of central and southern Minnesota and west central Wisconsin. For tonight, no hazardous weather is expected at this time. And now the extended outlook for the period Monday through Saturday. A round of isolated thunderstorms is possible Monday afternoon and evening. Those severe storms are currently expected. Another round of more widespread showers and storms are possible on Wednesday. Spotter information statement: Sky warns spotter activation will not be needed. Now the forecast for central Minnesota, from St. Cloud to the northwest Twin Cities suburbs. Tonight, clear. Lows in the upper 40s. West winds up to 10 miles an hour. Gusts up to 25 miles an hour in the evening. Monday, mostly sunny. Isolated thunderstorms in the afternoon. Highs in the upper 70s. West winds 5 to 15 miles an hour. Chance of thunderstorms 20%. Monday night, mostly cloudy. Scattered thunderstorms in the evening, then scattered rain showers overnight. Lows in the lower 50s. West winds 5 to 10 miles an hour. Chance of precipitation 50%. Tuesday, partly sunny with scattered rain showers in the morning, then sunny in the afternoon. Highs in the lower 70s. Northwest winds 10 to 15 miles an hour. Chance of showers 40%. Tuesday night, mostly clear in the evening, then mostly cloudy with a 50% chance of rain showers overnight. Lows in the lower 50s. West winds up to 5 miles an hour with gusts to around 20 miles an hour shifting to the south overnight. Wednesday, rain showers. Highs in the upper 60s. Chance of showers 90%. Wednesday night, rain showers likely in the evening. Lows around 50. Chance of showers 70%. Thursday and Thursday night, partly cloudy. Highs around 70. Lows in the upper 40s. Juneteenth, sunny. Highs in the lower 70s. Friday night and Saturday, mostly clear. Lows in the lower 50s. Highs in the mid 70s. Saturday night, partly cloudy. Lows in the mid 50s. Sunday, mostly sunny with a 30% chance of rain showers. Highs in the lower 70s. Again, the forecast for central Minnesota, from St. Cloud to the northwest Twin Cities suburbs for tonight, clear. Lows in the upper 40s. West winds up to 10 miles an hour. Gusts up to 25 miles an hour in the evening. At 9 p.m., in Buffalo, it was partly cloudy. The temperature was 66 degrees, the dew point was 39, and the relative humidity was 37%. The wind was northwest at 6 miles an hour. The pressure was 29.97 inches and steady. In Maple Lake, it was partly cloudy. The temperature was 66 degrees, the dew point was 41, and the relative humidity was 39%. The wind was calm. The pressure was 29.99 inches and falling. Elsewhere across central Minnesota, skies ranged from clear to partly cloudy, and temperatures were between 64 and 68 degrees. Around the state, skies ranged from clear to partly cloudy. It was 63 at Rochester, 66 at Mankato, 65 at Brainerd, 61 at Duluth, and 60 at International Falls. Once again at 9 p.m., in Buffalo, it was 66 degrees under partly cloudy skies. And in Maple Lake, it was 66 degrees under partly cloudy skies. 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The current time is 9:47 p.m. Central Daylight Time.
Now here is the hazardous weather outlook for portions of central and southern Minnesota and west central Wisconsin. For tonight, no hazardous weather is expected at this time. And now the extended outlook for the period Monday through Saturday. A round of isolated thunderstorms is possible Monday afternoon and evening. No severe storms are currently expected. Another round of more widespread showers and storms are possible on Wednesday. Spotter information statement, Sky Warn spotter activation will not be needed. Now the forecast for central Minnesota, from St. Cloud to the northwest Twin Cities suburbs. Tonight, clear. Lows in the upper 40s. West winds up to 10 miles an hour. Gusts up to 25 miles an hour in the evening. Monday, mostly sunny. Isolated thunderstorms in the afternoon. Highs in the upper 70s. West winds 5 to 15 miles an hour. Chance of thunderstorms 20%. Monday night, mostly cloudy. Scattered thunderstorms in the evening, then scattered rain showers overnight. Lows in the lower 50s. West winds 5 to 10 miles an hour. Chance of precipitation 50%. Tuesday, partly sunny with scattered rain showers in the morning, then sunny in the afternoon. Highs in the lower 70s. Northwest winds 10 to 15 miles an hour. Chance of showers 40%. Tuesday night, mostly clear in the evening, then mostly cloudy with a 50% chance of rain showers overnight. Lows in the lower 50s. West winds up to 5 miles an hour with gusts to around 20 miles an hour shifting to the south overnight. Wednesday, rain showers. Highs in the upper 60s. Chance of showers 90%. Wednesday night, rain showers likely in the evening. Lows around 50. Chance of showers 70%. Thursday and Thursday night, partly cloudy. Highs around 70. Lows in the upper 40s. Juneteenth, sunny. Highs in the lower 70s. Friday night and Saturday, mostly clear. Lows in the lower 50s. Highs in the mid 70s. Saturday night, partly cloudy. Lows in the mid 50s. Sunday, mostly sunny with a 30% chance of rain showers. Highs in the lower 70s. Again, the forecast for central Minnesota, from St. Cloud to the northwest Twin Cities suburbs for tonight, clear. Lows in the upper 40s. West winds up to 10 miles an hour. Gusts up to 25 miles an hour in the evening. The St. Cloud, Minnesota climate summary for this evening, as of 7 p.m., June 14, 2026. Today's high temperature was 73 degrees and the low 52 degrees. No precipitation fell today. No snow fell today. The normal high temperature for tomorrow is 77 degrees, and the normal low is 55. The record high for tomorrow is 95, which occurred in 1933, and the record low is 34, which occurred in 1989. Sunset tonight is at 9:07 p.m. Sunrise tomorrow is at 5:27 a.m. At 9 p.m., in Buffalo, it was partly cloudy. The temperature was 66 degrees, the dew point was 39, and the relative humidity was 37%. The wind was northwest at 6 miles an hour. The pressure was 29.97 inches and steady. In Maple Lake, it was partly cloudy. The temperature was 66 degrees, the dew point was 41, and the relative humidity was 39%. The wind was calm. The pressure was 29.99 inches and falling. Elsewhere across central Minnesota, skies ranged from clear to partly cloudy, and temperatures were between 64 and 68 degrees. Around the state, skies ranged from clear to partly cloudy. It was 63 at Rochester, 66 at Mankato, 65 at Brainerd, 61 at Duluth, and 60 at International Falls. Once again at 9 p.m., in Buffalo, it was 66 degrees under partly cloudy skies.
and in Maple Lake, it was 66 degrees under partly cloudy skies. 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The current time is 9:53 p.m. Central Daylight Time. Now here is the hazardous weather outlook for portions of central and southern Minnesota and west central Wisconsin. For tonight, no hazardous weather is expected at this time. And now the extended outlook for the period Monday through Saturday. A round of isolated thunderstorms is possible Monday afternoon and evening. No severe storms are currently expected. Another round of more widespread showers and storms are possible on Wednesday. Spotter information statement, Sky Warns spotter activation will not be needed. Now the forecast for central Minnesota, from St. Cloud to the northwest Twin Cities suburbs. Tonight, clear. Lows in the upper 40s. West winds up to 10 miles an hour. Gusts up to 25 miles an hour in the evening. Monday, mostly sunny. Isolated thunderstorms in the afternoon. Highs in the upper 70s. West winds 5 to 15 miles an hour. Chance of thunderstorms 20%. Monday night, mostly cloudy. Scattered thunderstorms in the evening, then scattered rain showers overnight. Lows in the lower 50s. West winds 5 to 10 miles an hour. Chance of precipitation 50%. Tuesday, partly sunny with scattered rain showers in the morning, then sunny in the afternoon. Highs in the lower 70s. Northwest winds 10 to 15 miles an hour. Chance of showers 40%. Tuesday night, mostly clear in the evening, then mostly cloudy with a 50% chance of rain showers overnight. Lows in the lower 50s. West winds up to 5 miles an hour with gusts to around 20 miles an hour shifting to the south overnight. Wednesday, rain showers. Highs in the upper 60s. Chance of showers 90%. Wednesday night, rain showers likely in the evening. Lows around 50. Chance of showers 70%. Thursday and Thursday night, partly cloudy. Highs around 70. Lows in the upper 40s. Juneteenth, sunny. Highs in the lower 70s. Friday night and Saturday, mostly clear. Lows in the lower 50s. Highs in the mid 70s. Saturday night, partly cloudy. Lows in the mid 50s. Sunday, mostly sunny with a 30% chance of rain showers. Highs in the lower 70s. Again, the forecast for central Minnesota, from St. Cloud to the northwest Twin Cities suburbs for tonight, clear. Lows in the upper 40s. West winds up to 10 miles an hour. Gusts up to 25 miles an hour in the evening. At 9 p.m., in Buffalo, it was partly cloudy. The temperature was 66 degrees, the dew point was 39, and the relative humidity was 37%. The wind was northwest at 6 miles an hour. The pressure was 29.97 inches and steady. In Maple Lake, it was partly cloudy. The temperature was 66 degrees, the dew point was 41, and the relative humidity was 39%. The wind was calm. The pressure was 29.99 inches and falling. Elsewhere across central Minnesota, skies ranged from clear to partly cloudy, and temperatures were between 64 and 68 degrees. Around the state, skies ranged from clear to partly cloudy. It was 63 at Rochester, 66 at Mankato, 65 at Brainerd, 61 at Duluth, and 60 at International Falls. Once again at 9 p.m., in Buffalo, it was 66 degrees under partly cloudy skies. And in Maple Lake, it was 66 degrees under partly cloudy skies.
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Storms in the afternoon. Highs in the upper 70s. West winds 5 to 15 miles an hour. Chance of thunderstorms 20%. Monday night, mostly cloudy. Scattered thunderstorms in the evening, then scattered rain showers overnight. Lows in the lower 50s. West winds 5 to 10 miles an hour. Chance of precipitation 50%. Tuesday, partly sunny with scattered rain showers in the morning, then sunny in the afternoon. Highs in the lower 70s. Northwest winds 10 to 15 miles an hour. Chance of showers 40%. Tuesday night, mostly clear in the evening, then mostly cloudy with a 50% chance of rain showers overnight. Lows in the lower 50s. West winds up to 5 miles an hour with gusts to around 20 miles an hour shifting to the south overnight. Wednesday, rain showers. Highs in the upper 60s. Chance of showers 90%. Wednesday night, rain showers likely in the evening. Lows around 50. Chance of showers 70%. Thursday and Thursday night, partly cloudy. Highs around 70. Lows in the upper 40s. Juneteenth, sunny. Highs in the lower 70s. Friday night and Saturday, mostly clear. Lows in the lower 50s. Highs in the mid 70s. Saturday night, partly cloudy. Lows in the mid 50s. Sunday, mostly sunny with a 30% chance of rain showers. Highs in the lower 70s. Again, the forecast for central Minnesota, from St. Cloud to the northwest Twin Cities suburbs for tonight, clear. Lows in the upper 40s. West winds up to 10 miles an hour. Gusts up to 25 miles an hour in the evening. The St. Cloud, Minnesota climate summary for this evening, as of 7 p.m., June 14, 2026. Today's high temperature was 73 degrees and a low 52 degrees. No precipitation fell today. No snow fell today. The normal high temperature for tomorrow is 77 degrees, and the normal low is 55. The record high for tomorrow is 95, which occurred in 1933, and the record low is 34, which occurred in 1989. Sunset tonight is at 9:07 p.m. Sunrise tomorrow is at 5:27 a.m. This is Weather Radio Station WNG676 Clearwater, broadcasting on a frequency of 162.50 MHz. 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The current time is 10:01 p.m. Central Daylight Time. Now the forecast for central Minnesota, from St. Cloud to the northwest Twin Cities suburbs. Overnight, clear. Lows in the upper 40s. West winds up to 5 miles an hour. Monday, mostly sunny. Isolated thunderstorms in the afternoon. Highs in the upper 70s. West winds 5 to 15 miles an hour. Chance of thunderstorms 20%. Monday night, mostly cloudy. Scattered thunderstorms in the evening, then scattered rain showers overnight. Lows in the lower 50s. West winds 5 to 10 miles an hour. Chance of precipitation 50%. Tuesday, partly sunny with scattered rain showers in the morning, then sunny in the afternoon. Highs in the lower 70s. Northwest winds 10 to 15 miles an hour. Chance of showers 40%. Tuesday night, mostly clear in the evening, then mostly cloudy with a 50% chance of rain showers overnight. Lows in the lower 50s. West winds up to 5 miles an hour with gusts to around 20 miles an hour shifting to the south overnight. Wednesday, rain showers. Highs in the upper 60s. Chance of showers 90%. Wednesday night, rain showers likely in the evening. Lows around 50. Chance of showers 70%. Thursday and Thursday night, partly cloudy. Highs around 70.

70. Lows in the upper 40s. Juneteenth, sunny. Highs in the lower 70s. Friday night and Saturday, mostly clear. Lows in the lower 50s. Highs in the mid 70s. Saturday night, partly cloudy. Lows in the mid 50s. Sunday, mostly sunny with a 30% chance of rain showers. Highs in the lower 70s. Again, the forecast for central Minnesota, from St. Cloud to the northwest Twin Cities suburbs for overnight, clear. Lows in the upper 40s. West winds up to 5 miles an hour. 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The current time is 10:04 p.m. Central Daylight Time. Now the forecast for central Minnesota, from St. Cloud to the northwest Twin Cities suburbs. Overnight, clear. Lows in the upper 40s. West winds up to 5 miles an hour. Monday, mostly sunny. Isolated thunderstorms in the afternoon. Highs in the upper 70s. West winds 5 to 15 miles an hour. Chance of thunderstorms 20%. Monday night, mostly cloudy. Scattered thunderstorms in the evening, then scattered rain showers overnight. Lows in the lower 50s. West winds 5 to 10 miles an hour. Chance of precipitation 50%. Tuesday, partly sunny with scattered rain showers in the morning, then sunny in the afternoon. Highs in the lower 70s. Northwest winds 10 to 15 miles an hour. Chance of showers 40%. Tuesday night, mostly clear in the evening, then mostly cloudy with a 50% chance of rain showers overnight. Lows in the lower 50s. West winds up to 5 miles an hour with gusts to around 20 miles an hour shifting to the south overnight. Wednesday, rain showers. Highs in the upper 60s. Chance of showers 90%. Wednesday night, rain showers likely in the evening. Lows around 50. Chance of showers 70%. Thursday and Thursday night, partly cloudy. Highs around 70. Lows in the upper 40s. Juneteenth, sunny. Highs in the lower 70s. Friday night and Saturday, mostly clear. Lows in the lower 50s. Highs in the mid 70s. Saturday night, partly cloudy. Lows in the mid 50s. Sunday, mostly sunny with a 30% chance of rain showers. Highs in the lower 70s. Again, the forecast for central Minnesota, from St. Cloud to the northwest Twin Cities suburbs for overnight, clear. Lows in the upper 40s. West winds up to 5 miles an hour. 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The current time is 10:07 p.m. Central Daylight Time. Now the forecast for central Minnesota, from St. Cloud to the northwest Twin Cities suburbs. Overnight, clear. Lows in the upper 40s. West winds up to 5 miles an hour. Monday, mostly sunny. Isolated thunderstorms in the afternoon. Highs in the upper 70s. West winds 5 to 15 miles an hour. Chance of thunderstorms 20%. Monday night, mostly cloudy. Scattered thunderstorms in the evening, then scattered rain showers overnight. Lows in the lower 50s. West winds 5 to 10 miles an hour. Chance of precipitation 50%. Tuesday, partly sunny with scattered rain showers in the morning, then sunny in the afternoon. Highs in the lower 70s.
Northwest winds 10 to 15 miles an hour. Chance of showers 40%. Tuesday night, mostly clear in the evening, then mostly cloudy with a 50% chance of rain showers overnight. Lows in the lower 50s. West winds up to 5 miles an hour with gusts to around 20 miles an hour shifting to the south overnight. Wednesday, rain showers. Highs in the upper 60s. Chance of showers 90%. Wednesday night, rain showers likely in the evening. Lows around 50. Chance of showers 70%. Thursday and Thursday night, partly cloudy. Highs around 70. Lows in the upper 40s. Juneteenth, sunny. Highs in the lower 70s. Friday night and Saturday, mostly clear. Lows in the lower 50s. Highs in the mid 70s. Saturday night, partly cloudy. Lows in the mid 50s. Sunday, mostly sunny with a 30% chance of rain showers. Highs in the lower 70s. Again, the forecast for central Minnesota, from St. Cloud to the northwest Twin Cities suburbs for overnight, clear. Lows in the upper 40s. West winds up to 5 miles an hour. 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The St. Cloud, Minnesota climate summary for this evening, as of 7 p.m., June 14, 2026. Today's high temperature was 73 degrees and the low 52 degrees. No precipitation fell today. No snow fell today. The normal high temperature for tomorrow is 77 degrees, and the normal low is 55. The record high for tomorrow is 95, which occurred in 1933, and the record low is 34, which occurred in 1989. Sunset tonight is at 9:07 p.m. Sunrise tomorrow is at 5:27 a.m. The current time is 10:10 p.m. Central Daylight Time. Now the forecast for central Minnesota, from St. Cloud to the northwest Twin Cities suburbs. Overnight, clear. Lows in the upper 40s. West winds up to 5 miles an hour. Monday, mostly sunny. Isolated thunderstorms in the afternoon. Highs in the upper 70s. West winds 5 to 15 miles an hour. Chance of thunderstorms 20%. Monday night, mostly cloudy. Scattered thunderstorms in the evening, then scattered rain showers overnight. Lows in the lower 50s. West winds 5 to 10 miles an hour. Chance of precipitation 50%. Tuesday, partly sunny with scattered rain showers in the morning, then sunny in the afternoon. Highs in the lower 70s. Northwest winds 10 to 15 miles an hour. Chance of showers 40%. Tuesday night, mostly clear in the evening, then mostly cloudy with a 50% chance of rain showers overnight. Lows in the lower 50s. West winds up to 5 miles an hour with gusts to around 20 miles an hour shifting to the south overnight. Wednesday, rain showers. Highs in the upper 60s. Chance of showers 90%. Wednesday night, rain showers likely in the evening. Lows around 50. Chance of showers 70%. Thursday and Thursday night, partly cloudy. Highs around 70. Lows in the upper 40s. Juneteenth, sunny. Highs in the lower 70s. Friday night and Saturday, mostly clear. Lows in the lower 50s. Highs in the mid 70s. Saturday night, partly cloudy. Lows in the mid 50s. Sunday, mostly sunny with a 30% chance of rain showers. Highs in the lower 70s. Again, the forecast for central Minnesota, from St. Cloud to the northwest Twin Cities suburbs for overnight, clear. Lows in the upper 40s.
West winds up to 5 miles an hour. 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The current time is 10:13 p.m. Central Daylight Time. Now the forecast for central Minnesota, from St. Cloud to the northwest Twin Cities suburbs. Overnight, clear. Lows in the upper 40s. West winds up to 5 miles an hour. Monday, mostly sunny. Isolated thunderstorms in the afternoon. Highs in the upper 70s. West winds 5 to 15 miles an hour. Chance of thunderstorms 20%. Monday night, mostly cloudy. Scattered thunderstorms in the evening, then scattered rain showers overnight. Lows in the lower 50s. West winds 5 to 10 miles an hour. Chance of precipitation 50%. Tuesday, partly sunny with scattered rain showers in the morning, then sunny in the afternoon. Highs in the lower 70s. Northwest winds 10 to 15 miles an hour. Chance of showers 40%. Tuesday night, mostly clear in the evening, then mostly cloudy with a 50% chance of rain showers overnight. Lows in the lower 50s. West winds up to 5 miles an hour with gusts to around 20 miles an hour shifting to the south overnight. Wednesday, rain showers. Highs in the upper 60s. Chance of showers 90%. Wednesday night, rain showers likely in the evening. Lows around 50. Chance of showers 70%. Thursday and Thursday night, partly cloudy. Highs around 70. Lows in the upper 40s. Juneteenth, sunny. Highs in the lower 70s. Friday night and Saturday, mostly clear. Lows in the lower 50s. Highs in the mid-70s. Saturday night, partly cloudy. Lows in the mid-50s. Sunday, mostly sunny with a 30% chance of rain showers. Highs in the lower 70s. Again, the forecast for central Minnesota, from St. Cloud to the northwest Twin Cities suburbs for overnight, clear. Lows in the upper 40s. West winds up to 5 miles an hour. At 10 p.m. in Buffalo, it was partly cloudy. The temperature was 61 degrees, the dew point was 43, and the relative humidity was 51%. The wind was calm. The pressure was 29.97 inches and steady. In Maple Lake, it was clear. The temperature was 59 degrees, the dew point was 43, and the relative humidity was 56%. The wind was calm. The pressure was 29.99 inches and steady. Elsewhere across central Minnesota, skies ranged from clear to partly cloudy. It was 66 at the Twin Cities, 59 at St. Cloud, 66 at Anoka, and 64 at Crystal. Princeton reported 56, Litchfield reported 61, Little Falls reported 59, and Wilmer reported 59. Around the state, skies ranged from clear to partly cloudy. It was 60 at Rochester, 63 at Mankato, 62 at Brainerd, 54 at Duluth, and 52 at International Falls. Once again at 10 p.m., in Buffalo, it was 61 degrees under partly cloudy skies. And in Maple Lake, it was 59 degrees under clear skies. 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The current time is 10:17 p.m. Central Daylight Time. Now the forecast for central Minnesota, from St. Cloud to the northwest Twin Cities suburbs. Overnight, clear. Lows in the upper 40s. West winds up to 5 miles an hour. Monday,
Mostly sunny. Isolated thunderstorms.

storms in the afternoon. Highs in the upper 70s. West winds 5 to 15 miles an hour. Chance of thunderstorms 20%. Monday night, mostly cloudy. Scattered thunderstorms in the evening, then scattered rain showers overnight. Lows in the lower 50s. West winds 5 to 10 miles an hour. Chance of precipitation 50%. Tuesday, partly sunny with scattered rain showers in the morning, then sunny in the afternoon. Highs in the lower 70s. Northwest winds 10 to 15 miles an hour. Chance of showers 40%. Tuesday night, mostly clear in the evening, then mostly cloudy with a 50% chance of rain showers overnight. Lows in the lower 50s. West winds up to 5 miles an hour with gusts to around 20 miles an hour shifting to the south overnight. Wednesday, rain showers. Highs in the upper 60s. Chance of showers 90%. Wednesday night, rain showers likely in the evening. Lows around 50. Chance of showers 70%. Thursday and Thursday night, partly cloudy. Highs around 70. Lows in the upper 40s. Juneteenth, sunny. Highs in the lower 70s. Friday night and Saturday, mostly clear. Lows in the lower 50s. Highs in the mid 70s. Saturday night, partly cloudy. Lows in the mid 50s. Sunday, mostly sunny with a 30% chance of rain showers. Highs in the lower 70s. Again, the forecast for central Minnesota, from St. Cloud to the northwest Twin Cities suburbs for overnight, clear. Lows in the upper 40s. West winds up to 5 miles an hour. The St. Cloud, Minnesota climate summary for this evening, as of 7 p.m., June 14, 2026. Today's high temperature was 73 degrees and the low 52 degrees. No precipitation fell today. No snow fell today. The normal high temperature for tomorrow is 77 degrees, and the normal low is 55. The record high for tomorrow is 95, which occurred in 1933, and the record low is 34, which occurred in 1989. Sunset tonight is at 9:07 p.m. Sunrise tomorrow is at 5:27 a.m. At 10 p.m., in Buffalo, it was partly cloudy. The temperature was 61 degrees, the dew point was 43, and the relative humidity was 51%. The wind was calm. The pressure was 29.97 inches and steady. In Maple Lake, it was clear, the temperature was 59 degrees, the dew point was 43, and the relative humidity was 56%. The wind was calm. The pressure was 29.99 inches and steady. Elsewhere across central Minnesota, skies ranged from clear to partly cloudy. It was 66 at the Twin Cities, 59 at St. Cloud, 66 at Anoka, and 64 at Crystal. Princeton reported 56, Litchfield reported 61, Little Falls reported 59, and Wilmer reported 59. Around the state, skies ranged from clear to partly cloudy. It was 60 at Rochester, 63 at Mankato, 62 at Brainerd, 54 at Duluth, and 52 at International Falls. Once again at 10 p.m., in Buffalo, it was 61 degrees under partly cloudy skies. And in Maple Lake, it was 59 degrees under clear skies. 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The current time is 10:22 p.m. Central Daylight Time. Now the forecast for central Minnesota, from St. Cloud to the northwest Twin Cities suburbs. Overnight, clear. Lows in the upper 40s. West winds up to 5 miles an hour. Monday, mostly sunny. Isolated thunderstorms in the afternoon.
Highs in the upper 70s. West winds 5 to 15 miles an hour. Chance of thunderstorms 20%. Monday night, mostly cloudy. Scattered thunderstorms in the evening, then scattered rain showers overnight. Lows in the lower 50s. West winds 5 to 10 miles an hour. Chance of precipitation 50%. Tuesday, partly sunny with scattered rain showers in the morning, then sunny in the afternoon. Highs in the lower 70s. Northwest winds 10 to 15 miles an hour. Chance of showers 40%. Tuesday night, mostly clear in the evening, then mostly cloudy with a 50% chance of rain showers overnight. Lows in the lower 50s. West winds up to 5 miles an hour with gusts to around 20 miles an hour shifting to the south overnight. Wednesday, rain showers. Highs in the upper 60s. Chance of showers 90%. Wednesday night, rain showers likely in the evening. Lows around 50. Chance of showers 70%. Thursday and Thursday night, partly cloudy. Highs around 70. Lows in the upper 40s. Juneteenth, sunny. Highs in the lower 70s. Friday night and Saturday, mostly clear. Lows in the lower 50s. Highs in the mid 70s. Saturday night, partly cloudy. Lows in the mid 50s. Sunday, mostly sunny with a 30% chance of rain showers. Highs in the lower 70s. Again, the forecast for central Minnesota, from St. Cloud to the northwest Twin Cities suburbs for overnight, clear. Lows in the upper 40s. West winds up to 5 miles an hour. At 10 p.m., in Buffalo, it was partly cloudy. The temperature was 61 degrees, the dew point was 43, and the relative humidity was 51%. The wind was calm. The pressure was 29.97 inches and steady. In Maple Lake, it was clear. The temperature was 59 degrees, the dew point was 43, and the relative humidity was 56%. The wind was calm. The pressure was 29.99 inches and steady. Elsewhere across central Minnesota, skies ranged from clear to partly cloudy. It was 66 at the Twin Cities, 59 at St. Cloud, 66 at Anoka, and 64 at Crystal. Princeton reported 56, Litchfield reported 61, Little Falls reported 59, and Wilmer reported 59. Around the state, skies ranged from clear to partly cloudy. It was 60 at Rochester, 63 at Mankato, 62 at Brainerd, 54 at Duluth, and 52 at International Falls. Once again at 10 p.m., in Buffalo, it was 61 degrees under partly cloudy skies. And in Maple Lake, it was 59 degrees under clear skies. 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The current time is 10:27 p.m. Central Daylight Time. Now the forecast for central Minnesota, from St. Cloud to the northwest Twin Cities suburbs. Overnight, clear. Lows in the upper 40s. West winds up to 5 miles an hour. Monday, mostly sunny. Isolated thunderstorms in the afternoon. Highs in the upper 70s. West winds 5 to 15 miles an hour. Chance of thunderstorms 20%. Monday night, mostly cloudy. Scattered thunderstorms in the evening, then scattered rain showers overnight. Lows in the lower 50s. West winds 5 to 10 miles an hour. Chance of precipitation 50%. Tuesday, partly sunny with scattered rain showers in the morning, then sunny in the afternoon. Highs in the lower 70s. Northwest winds 10 to 15 miles an hour. Chance of showers 40%. Tuesday night, mostly clear in the evening,
then mostly cloudy with a 50% chance of rain showers overnight. Lows in the lower 50s. West winds up to 5 miles an hour with gusts to around 20 miles an hour shifting to the south overnight. Wednesday, rain showers. Highs in the upper 60s. Chance of showers 90%. Wednesday night, rain showers likely in the evening. Lows around 50. Chance of showers 70%. Thursday and Thursday night, partly cloudy. Highs around 70. Lows in the upper 40s. Juneteenth, sunny. Highs in the lower 70s. Friday night and Saturday, mostly clear. Lows in the lower 50s. Highs in the mid 70s. Saturday night, partly cloudy. Lows in the mid 50s. Sunday, mostly sunny with a 30% chance of rain showers. Highs in the lower 70s. Again, the forecast for central Minnesota, from St. Cloud to the northwest Twin Cities suburbs for overnight, clear. Lows in the upper 40s. West winds up to 5 miles an hour. 10 p.m. in Buffalo, it was partly cloudy. The temperature was 61 degrees, the dew point was 43, and the relative humidity was 51%. The wind was calm. The pressure was 29.97 inches and steady. In Maple Lake, it was clear, the temperature was 59 degrees, the dew point was 43, and the relative humidity was 56%. The wind was calm. Pressure was 29.99 inches and steady. Elsewhere across central Minnesota, skies ranged from clear to partly cloudy. It was 66 at the Twin Cities, 59 at St. Cloud, 66 at Anoka, and 64 at Crystal. Princeton reported 56, Litchfield reported 61, Little Falls reported 59, and Wilma reported 59. Around the state, skies ranged from clear to partly cloudy. It was 60 at Rochester, 63 at Mankato, 62 at Brainerd, 54 at Duluth, and 52 at International Falls. Once again at 10 p.m., in Buffalo, it was 61 degrees under partly cloudy skies. And in Maple Lake, it was 59 degrees under clear skies. 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The current time is 10:31 p.m. Central Daylight Time. Now the forecast for central Minnesota, from St. Cloud to the northwest Twin Cities suburbs. Overnight, clear. Lows in the upper 40s. West winds up to 5 miles an hour. Monday, mostly sunny. Isolated thunderstorms in the afternoon. Highs in the upper 70s. West winds 5 to 15 miles an hour. Chance of thunderstorms 20%. Monday night, mostly cloudy. Scattered thunderstorms in the evening, then scattered rain showers overnight. Lows in the lower 50s. West winds 5 to 10 miles an hour. Chance of precipitation 50%. Tuesday, partly sunny with scattered rain showers in the morning, then sunny in the afternoon. Highs in the lower 70s. Northwest winds 10 to 15 miles an hour. Chance of showers 40%. Tuesday night, mostly clear in the evening, then mostly cloudy with a 50% chance of rain showers overnight. Lows in the lower 50s. West winds up to 5 miles an hour with gusts to around 20 miles an hour shifting to the south overnight. Wednesday, rain showers. Highs in the upper 60s. Chance of showers 90%. Wednesday night, rain showers likely in the evening. Lows around 50. Chance of showers 70%. Thursday and Thursday night, partly cloudy. Highs around 70. Lows in the upper 40s. Around 70. Lows in the upper 40s. Juneteenth, sunny.
Highs in the lower 70s.

Saturday night, partly cloudy. Lows in the mid-50s. Sunday, mostly sunny with a 30% chance of rain showers. Highs in the lower 70s. Again, the forecast for central Minnesota, from St. Cloud to the northwest Twin Cities suburbs for overnight, clear. Lows in the upper 40s. West winds up to 5 miles an hour. 10 p.m. in Buffalo, it was partly cloudy. The temperature was 61 degrees, the dew point was 43, and the relative humidity was 51%. The wind was calm. The pressure was 29.97 inches and steady. In Maple Lake, it was clear, the temperature was 59 degrees, the dew point was 43, and the relative humidity was 56%. The wind was calm. The pressure was 29.99 inches and steady. Elsewhere across central Minnesota, skies ranged from clear to partly cloudy. It was 66 at the Twin Cities, 59 at St. Cloud, 66 at Anoka, and 64 at Crystal. Princeton reported 56, Litchfield reported 61, Little Falls reported 59, and Wilmer reported 59. Around the state, skies ranged from clear to partly cloudy. It was 60 at Rochester, 63 at Mankato, 62 at Brainerd, 54 at Duluth, and 52 at International Falls. Once again at 10 p.m., in Buffalo, it was 61 degrees under partly cloudy skies. And in Maple Lake, it was 59 degrees under clear skies. 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The current time is 11:01 p.m. Central Daylight Time. Now the forecast for central Minnesota, from St. Cloud to the northwest Twin Cities suburbs. Overnight, clear. Lows in the upper 40s. West winds up to 5 miles an hour. Monday, mostly sunny. Isolated thunderstorms in the afternoon. Highs in the upper 70s. West winds 5 to 15 miles an hour. Chance of thunderstorms 20%. Monday night, mostly cloudy. Scattered thunderstorms in the evening, then scattered rain showers overnight. Lows in the lower 50s. West winds 5 to 10 miles an hour. Chance of precipitation 50%. Tuesday, partly sunny with scattered rain showers in the morning, then sunny in the afternoon. Highs in the lower 70s. Northwest winds 10 to 15 miles an hour. Chance of showers 40%. Tuesday night, mostly clear in the evening, then mostly cloudy with a 50% chance of rain showers overnight. Lows in the lower 50s. West winds up to 5 miles an hour with gusts to around 20 miles an hour shifting to the south overnight. Wednesday, rain showers. Highs in the upper 60s. Chance of showers 90%. Wednesday night, rain showers likely in the evening. Lows around 50. Chance of showers 70%. Thursday and Thursday night, partly cloudy. Highs around 70. Lows in the upper 40s. Juneteenth, sunny. Highs in the lower 70s. Friday night and Saturday, mostly clear. Lows in the lower 50s. Highs in the mid-70s. Saturday night, partly cloudy. Lows in the mid-50s. Sunday, mostly sunny with a 30% chance of rain showers. Highs in the lower 70s. Again, the forecast for central Minnesota, from St. Cloud to the northwest Twin Cities suburbs for overnight, clear. Lows in the upper 40s. West winds up to 5 miles an hour. 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

Minnesota. The current time is 11:03 p.m. Central Daylight Time. Now the forecast for central Minnesota, from St. Cloud to the northwest Twin Cities suburbs. Overnight, clear. Lows in the upper 40s. West winds up to 5 miles an hour. Monday, mostly sunny. Isolated thunderstorms in the afternoon. Highs in the upper 70s. West winds 5 to 15 miles an hour. Chance of thunderstorms 20%. Monday night, mostly cloudy. Scattered thunderstorms in the evening, then scattered rain showers overnight. Lows in the lower 50s. West winds 5 to 10 miles an hour. Chance of precipitation 50%. Tuesday, partly sunny with scattered rain showers in the morning, then sunny in the afternoon. Highs in the lower 70s. Northwest winds 10 to 15 miles an hour. Chance of showers 40%. Tuesday night, mostly clear in the evening, then mostly cloudy with a 50% chance of rain showers overnight. Lows in the lower 50s. West winds up to 5 miles an hour with gusts to around 20 miles an hour shifting to the south overnight. Wednesday, rain showers. Highs in the upper 60s. Chance of showers 90%. Wednesday night, rain showers likely in the evening. Lows around 50. Chance of showers 70%. Thursday and Thursday night, partly cloudy. Highs around 70. Lows in the upper 40s. Juneteenth, sunny. Highs in the lower 70s. Friday night and Saturday, mostly clear. Lows in the lower 50s. Highs in the mid 70s. Saturday night, partly cloudy. Lows in the mid 50s. Sunday, mostly sunny with a 30% chance of rain showers. Highs in the lower 70s. Again, the forecast for central Minnesota, from St. Cloud to the northwest Twin Cities suburbs for overnight, clear. Lows in the upper 40s. West winds up to 5 miles an hour. 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The current time is 11:06 p.m. Central Daylight Time. Now the forecast for central Minnesota, from St. Cloud to the northwest Twin Cities suburbs. Overnight, clear. Lows in the upper 40s. West winds up to 5 miles an hour. Monday, mostly sunny. Isolated thunderstorms in the afternoon. Highs in the upper 70s. West winds 5 to 15 miles an hour. Chance of thunderstorms 20%. Monday night, mostly cloudy. Scattered thunderstorms in the evening, then scattered rain showers overnight. Lows in the lower 50s. West winds 5 to 10 miles an hour. Chance of precipitation 50%. Tuesday, partly sunny with scattered rain showers in the morning, then sunny in the afternoon. Highs in the lower 70s. Northwest winds 10 to 15 miles an hour. Chance of showers 40%. Tuesday night, mostly clear in the evening, then mostly cloudy with a 50% chance of rain showers overnight. Lows in the lower 50s. West winds up to 5 miles an hour with gusts to around 20 miles an hour shifting to the south overnight. Wednesday, rain showers. Highs in the upper 60s. Chance of showers 90%. Wednesday night, rain showers likely in the evening. Lows around 50. Chance of showers 70%. Thursday and Thursday night, partly cloudy. Highs around 70. Lows in the upper 40s. Juneteenth, sunny. Highs in the lower 70s. Friday night and Saturday, mostly clear. Lows in the lower 50s. Highs in the mid 70s. Saturday night,
partly cloudy. Lows in the mid-50s. Sunday, mostly sunny with a 30% chance of rain showers. Highs in the lower 70s. Again, the forecast for central Minnesota, from St. Cloud to the northwest Twin Cities suburbs for overnight, clear. Lows in the upper 40s. West winds up to 5 miles an hour. 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The current time is 11:09 p.m. Central Daylight Time. Now the forecast for central Minnesota, from St. Cloud to the northwest Twin Cities suburbs. Overnight, clear. Lows in the upper 40s. West winds up to 5 miles an hour. Monday, mostly sunny. Isolated thunderstorms in the afternoon. Highs in the upper 70s. West winds 5 to 15 miles an hour. Chance of thunderstorms 20%. Monday night, mostly cloudy. Scattered thunderstorms in the evening, then scattered rain showers overnight. Lows in the lower 50s. West winds 5 to 10 miles an hour. Chance of precipitation 50%. Tuesday, partly sunny with scattered rain showers in the morning, then sunny in the afternoon. Highs in the lower 70s. Northwest winds 10 to 15 miles an hour. Chance of showers 40%. Night, mostly clear in the evening, then mostly cloudy with a 50% chance of rain showers overnight. Lows in the lower 50s. West winds up to 5 miles an hour with gusts to around 20 miles an hour shifting to the south overnight. Wednesday, rain showers. Highs in the upper 60s. Chance of showers 90%. Wednesday night, rain showers likely in the evening. Lows around 50. Chance of showers 70%. Thursday and Thursday night, partly cloudy. Highs around 70. Lows in the upper 40s. Juneteenth, sunny. Highs in the lower 70s. Friday night and Saturday, mostly clear. Lows in the lower 50s. Highs in the mid-70s. Saturday night, partly cloudy. Lows in the mid-50s. Sunday, mostly sunny with a 30% chance of rain showers. Highs in the lower 70s. Again, the forecast for central Minnesota, from St. Cloud to the northwest Twin Cities suburbs for overnight, clear. Lows in the upper 40s. West winds up to 5 miles an hour. 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The current time is 11:12 p.m. Central Daylight Time. Now the forecast for central Minnesota, from St. Cloud to the northwest Twin Cities suburbs. Overnight, clear. Lows in the upper 40s. West winds up to 5 miles an hour. Monday, mostly sunny. Isolated thunderstorms in the afternoon. Highs in the upper 70s. West winds 5 to 15 miles an hour. Chance of thunderstorms 20%. Monday night, mostly cloudy. Scattered thunderstorms in the evening, then scattered rain showers overnight. Lows in the lower 50s. West winds 5 to 10 miles an hour. Chance of precipitation 50%. Tuesday, partly sunny with scattered rain showers in the morning, then sunny in the afternoon. Highs in the lower 70s. Northwest winds 10 to 15 miles an hour. Chance of showers 40%. Tuesday night, mostly clear in the evening, then mostly cloudy with a 50% chance of rain showers overnight. Lows in the lower 50s.
West winds up to 5 miles an hour with gusts to around 20 miles an hour shifting to the south overnight. Wednesday, rain showers. Highs in the upper 60s. Chance of showers 90%. Wednesday night, rain showers likely in the evening. Lows around 50. Chance of showers 70%. Thursday and Thursday night, partly cloudy. Highs around 70. Lows in the upper 40s. Juneteenth, sunny. Highs in the lower 70s. Friday night and Saturday, mostly clear. Lows in the lower 50s. Highs in the mid 70s. Saturday night, partly cloudy. Lows in the mid 50s. Sunday, mostly sunny with a 30% chance of rain showers. Highs in the lower 70s. Again, the forecast for central Minnesota, from St. Cloud to the northwest Twin Cities suburbs for overnight, clear. Lows in the upper 40s. West winds up to 5 miles an hour. At 11 p.m., in Buffalo, it was mostly cloudy. The temperature was 55 degrees, the dew point was 46, and the relative humidity was 71%. The wind was southwest at 5 miles an hour. The pressure was 29.98 inches and rising. In Maple Lake, it was clear, the temperature was 58 degrees, the dew point was 42, and the relative humidity was 56%. The wind was calm. The pressure was 30.00 inches and rising. Elsewhere across central Minnesota, skies ranged from clear to partly cloudy. It was 65 at the Twin Cities, 57 at St. Cloud, 61 at Anoka, and 57 at Crystal. Princeton reported 53, Litchfield reported 57, Little Falls reported 54, and Wilmer reported 57. Around the state, it was clear, and temperatures were between 54 and 59 degrees. Once again at 11 p.m., in Buffalo, it was 55 degrees under mostly cloudy skies. And in Maple Lake, it was 58 degrees under clear skies. 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The current time is 11:16 p.m. Central Daylight Time. Now the forecast for central Minnesota, from St. Cloud to the northwest Twin Cities suburbs. Overnight, clear. Lows in the upper 40s. West winds up to 5 miles an hour. Monday, mostly sunny. Isolated thunderstorms in the afternoon. Highs in the upper 70s. West winds 5 to 15 miles an hour. Chance of thunderstorms 20%. Monday night, mostly cloudy. Scattered thunderstorms in the evening, then scattered rain showers overnight. Lows in the lower 50s. West winds 5 to 10 miles an hour. Chance of precipitation 50%. Tuesday, partly sunny with scattered rain showers in the morning, then sunny in the afternoon. Highs in the lower 70s. Northwest winds 10 to 15 miles an hour. Chance of showers 40%. Tuesday night, mostly clear in the evening, then mostly cloudy with a 50% chance of rain showers overnight. Lows in the lower 50s. West winds up to 5 miles an hour with gusts to around 20 miles an hour shifting to the south overnight. Wednesday, rain showers. Highs in the upper 60s. Chance of showers 90%. Wednesday night, rain showers likely in the evening. Lows around 50. Chance of showers 70%. Thursday and Thursday night, partly cloudy. Highs around 70. Lows in the upper 40s. Juneteenth, sunny. Highs in the lower 70s. Friday night and Saturday, mostly clear. Lows in the lower 50s. Highs in the mid 70s. Saturday night, partly cloudy. Lows in the mid 50s.
Sunday, mostly sunny with a 30% chance of rain showers. Highs in the lower 70s. Again, the forecast for central Minnesota, from St. Cloud to the northwest Twin Cities suburbs for overnight, clear. Lows in the upper 40s. West winds up to 5 miles an hour. At 11 p.m., in Buffalo, it was mostly cloudy. The temperature was 55 degrees, the dew point was 46, and the relative humidity was 71%. The wind was southwest at 5 miles an hour. The pressure was 29.98 inches and rising. In Maple Lake, it was clear the temperature was 58 degrees, the dew point was 42, and the relative humidity was 56%. The wind was calm. The pressure was 30.00 inches and rising. Elsewhere across central Minnesota, skies ranged from clear to partly cloudy. It was 65 at the Twin Cities, 57 at St. Cloud, 61 at Anoka, and 57 at Crystal. Princeton reported 53, Litchfield reported 57, Little Falls reported 54, and Wilmer reported 57. Around the state, it was clear, and temperatures were between 54 and 59 degrees. Once again at 11 p.m., in Buffalo, it was 55 degrees under mostly cloudy skies. And in Maple Lake, it was 58 degrees under clear skies. 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The current time is 11:20 p.m. Central Daylight Time. Now the forecast for central Minnesota, from St. Cloud to the northwest Twin Cities suburbs. Overnight, clear. Lows in the upper 40s. West winds up to 5 miles an hour. Monday, mostly sunny. Isolated thunderstorms in the afternoon. Highs in the upper 70s. West winds 5 to 15 miles an hour. Chance of thunderstorms 20%. Monday night, mostly cloudy. Scattered thunderstorms in the evening, then scattered rain showers overnight. Lows in the lower 50s. West winds 5 to 10 miles an hour. Chance of precipitation 50%. Tuesday, partly sunny with scattered rain showers in the morning, then sunny in the afternoon. Highs in the lower 70s. Northwest winds 10 to 15 miles an hour. Chance of showers 40%. Tuesday night, mostly clear in the evening, then mostly cloudy with a 50% chance of rain showers overnight. Lows in the lower 50s. West winds up to 5 miles an hour with gusts to around 20 miles an hour shifting to the south overnight. Wednesday, rain showers. Highs in the upper 60s. Chance of showers 90%. Wednesday night, rain showers likely in the evening. Lows around 50. Chance of showers 70%. Thursday and Thursday night, partly cloudy. Highs around 70. Lows in the upper 40s. Juneteenth, sunny. Highs in the lower 70s. Friday night and Saturday, mostly clear. Lows in the lower 50s. Highs in the mid 70s. Saturday night, partly cloudy. Lows in the mid-50s. Sunday, mostly sunny with a 30% chance of rain showers. Highs in the lower 70s. Again, the forecast for central Minnesota, from St. Cloud to the northwest Twin Cities suburbs for overnight, clear. Lows in the upper 40s. West winds up to 5 miles an hour. At 11 p.m., in Buffalo, it was mostly cloudy. The temperature was 55 degrees, the dew point was 46, and the relative humidity was 71%. The wind was southwest at 5 miles an hour. The pressure was 29.98 inches and rising. In Maple Lake, it was clear the temperature was 58 degrees, the dew point was 42, and the relative humidity was 56%.
The wind was calm. The pressure was 30.00 inches and rising. Elsewhere across central Minnesota, skies ranged from clear to partly cloudy. It was 65 at the Twin Cities, 57 at St. Cloud, 61 at Anoka, and 57 at Crystal. Princeton reported 53, Litchfield reported 57, Little Falls reported 54, and Wilma reported 57. Around the state, it was clear, and temperatures were between 54 and 59 degrees. Once again at 11 p.m., in Buffalo, it was 55 degrees under mostly cloudy skies. And in Maple Lake, it was 58 degrees under clear skies. 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The current time is 11:25 p.m. Central Daylight Time. Now the forecast for central Minnesota, from St. Cloud to the northwest Twin Cities suburbs. Overnight, clear. Lows in the upper 40s. West winds up to 5 miles an hour. Monday, mostly sunny. Isolated thunderstorms in the afternoon. Highs in the upper 70s. West winds 5 to 15 miles an hour. Chance of thunderstorms 20%. Monday night, mostly cloudy. Scattered thunderstorms in the evening, then scattered rain showers overnight. Lows in the lower 50s. West winds 5 to 10 miles an hour. Chance of precipitation 50%. Tuesday, partly sunny with scattered rain showers in the morning, then sunny in the afternoon. Highs in the lower 70s. Northwest winds 10 to 15 miles an hour. Chance of showers 40%. Tuesday night, mostly clear in the evening, then mostly cloudy with a 50% chance of rain showers overnight. Lows in the lower 50s. West winds up to 5 miles an hour with gusts to around 20 miles an hour shifting to the south overnight. Wednesday, rain showers. Highs in the upper 60s. Chance of showers 90%. Wednesday night, rain showers likely in the evening. Lows around 50. Chance of showers 70%. Thursday and Thursday night, partly cloudy. Highs around 70. Lows in the upper 40s. Juneteenth, sunny. Highs in the lower 70s. Friday night and Saturday, mostly clear. Lows in the lower 50s. Highs in the mid 70s. Saturday night, partly cloudy. Lows in the mid-50s. Sunday, mostly sunny with a 30% chance of rain showers. Highs in the lower 70s. Again, the forecast for central Minnesota, from St. Cloud to the northwest Twin Cities suburbs for overnight, clear. Lows in the upper 40s. West winds up to 5 miles an hour. At 11 p.m., in Buffalo, it was mostly cloudy. The temperature was 55 degrees, the dew point was 46, and the relative humidity was 71%. The wind was southwest at 5 miles an hour. The pressure was 29.98 inches and rising. In Maple Lake, it was clear. The temperature was 58 degrees, the dew point was 42, and the relative humidity was 56%. The wind was calm. The pressure was 30.00 inches and rising. Elsewhere across central Minnesota, skies ranged from clear to partly cloudy. It was 65 at the Twin Cities, 57 at St. Cloud, 61 at Anoka, and 57 at Crystal. Princeton reported 53, Litchfield reported 57, Little Falls reported 54, and Wilma reported 57. Around the state, it was clear, and temperatures were between 54 and 59 degrees. Once again at 11 p.m., in Buffalo, it was 55 degrees under mostly cloudy skies. And in Maple Lake, it was 58 degrees under clear skies.
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The current time is 11:29 p.m. Central Daylight Time. Now the forecast for central Minnesota, from St. Cloud to the northwest Twin Cities suburbs. Overnight, clear. Lows in the upper 40s. West winds up to 5 miles an hour. Monday, mostly sunny. Isolated thunderstorms in the afternoon. Highs in the upper 70s. West winds 5 to 15 miles an hour. Chance of thunderstorms 20%. Monday night, mostly cloudy. Scattered thunderstorms in the evening, then scattered rain showers overnight. Lows in the lower 50s. West winds 5 to 10 miles an hour. Chance of precipitation 50%. Tuesday, partly sunny with scattered rain showers in the morning, then sunny in the afternoon. Highs in the lower 70s. Northwest winds 10 to 15 miles an hour. Chance of showers 40%. Tuesday night, mostly clear in the evening, then mostly cloudy with a 50% chance of rain showers overnight. Lows in the lower 50s. West winds up to 5 miles an hour with gusts to around 20 miles an hour shifting to the south overnight. Wednesday, rain showers. Highs in the upper 60s. Chance of showers 90%. Wednesday night, rain showers likely in the evening. Lows around 50. Chance of showers 70%. Thursday and Thursday night, partly cloudy. Highs around 70. Lows in the upper 40s. Juneteenth, sunny. Highs in the lower 70s. Friday night and Saturday, mostly clear. Lows in the lower 50s. Highs in the mid 70s. Saturday night, partly cloudy. Lows in the mid 50s. Sunday, mostly sunny with a 30% chance of rain showers. Highs in the lower 70s. Again, the forecast for central Minnesota, from St. Cloud to the northwest Twin Cities suburbs for overnight, clear. Lows in the upper 40s. West winds up to 5 miles an hour. At 11 p.m., in Buffalo, it was mostly cloudy. The temperature was 55 degrees, the dew point was 46, and the relative humidity was 71%. The wind was southwest at 5 miles an hour. The pressure was 29.98 inches and rising. In Maple Lake, it was clear, the temperature was 58 degrees, the dew point was 42, and the relative humidity was 56%. The wind was calm. The pressure was 30.00 inches and rising. Elsewhere across central Minnesota, skies ranged from clear to partly cloudy. It was 65 at the Twin Cities, 57 at St. Cloud, 61 at Anoka, and 57 at Crystal. Princeton reported 53, Litchfield reported 57, Little Falls reported 54, and Wilmer reported 57. Around the state, it was clear, and temperatures were between 54 and 59 degrees. Once again at 11 p.m., in Buffalo, it was 55 degrees under mostly cloudy skies. And in Maple Lake, it was 58 degrees under clear skies. 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The current time is 11:33 p.m. Central Daylight Time. Now the forecast for central Minnesota, from St. Cloud to the northwest Twin Cities suburbs. Overnight, clear. Lows in the upper 40s. West winds up to 5 miles an hour. Monday, mostly sunny. Isolated thunderstorms in the afternoon. Highs in the upper 70s.
West winds 5 to 15 miles an hour. Chance of thunderstorms 20%. Monday night,

gusts to around 20 miles an hour, shifting to the south overnight. Wednesday, rain showers. Highs in the upper 60s. Chance of showers 90%. Wednesday night, rain showers likely in the evening. Lows around 50. Chance of showers 70%. Thursday and Thursday night, partly cloudy. Highs around 70. Lows in the upper 40s. Juneteenth, sunny. Highs in the lower 70s. Friday night and Saturday, mostly clear. Lows in the lower 50s. Highs in the mid 70s. Saturday night, partly cloudy. Lows in the mid 50s. Sunday, mostly sunny with a 30% chance of rain showers. Highs in the lower 70s. Again, the forecast for central Minnesota, from St. Cloud to the northwest Twin Cities suburbs for overnight, clear. Lows in the upper 40s. West winds up to 5 miles an hour. 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The current time is 12:01 a.m. Central Daylight Time. Now the forecast for central Minnesota, from St. Cloud to the northwest Twin Cities suburbs. Overnight, clear. Lows in the upper 40s. West winds up to 5 miles an hour. Monday, mostly sunny. Isolated thunderstorms in the afternoon. Highs in the upper 70s. West winds 5 to 15 miles an hour. Chance of thunderstorms 20%. Monday night, mostly cloudy. Scattered thunderstorms in the evening, then scattered rain showers overnight. Lows in the lower 50s. West winds 5 to 10 miles an hour. Chance of precipitation 50%. Tuesday, partly sunny with scattered rain showers in the morning, then sunny in the afternoon. Highs in the lower 70s. Northwest winds 10 to 15 miles an hour. Chance of showers 40%. Tuesday night, mostly clear in the evening, then mostly cloudy with a 50% chance of rain showers overnight. Lows in the lower 50s. West winds up to 5 miles an hour with gusts to around 20 miles an hour, shifting to the south overnight. Wednesday, rain showers. Highs in the upper 60s. Chance of showers 90%. Wednesday night, rain showers likely in the evening. Lows around 50. Chance of showers 70%. Thursday and Thursday night, partly cloudy. Highs around 70. Lows in the upper 40s. Juneteenth, sunny. Highs in the lower 70s. Friday night and Saturday, mostly clear. Lows in the lower 50s. Highs in the mid 70s. Saturday night, partly cloudy. Lows in the mid 50s. Sunday, mostly sunny with a 30% chance of rain showers. Highs in the lower 70s. Again, the forecast for central Minnesota, from St. Cloud to the northwest Twin Cities suburbs for overnight, clear. Lows in the upper 40s. West winds up to 5 miles an hour. 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The current time is 12:03 a.m. Central Daylight Time. Now the forecast for central Minnesota, from St. Cloud to the northwest Twin Cities suburbs. Overnight, clear. Lows in the upper 40s. West winds up to 5 miles an hour. Monday, mostly sunny. Isolated thunderstorms in the afternoon. Highs in the upper 70s. West winds 5 to 15 miles an hour. Chance of thunderstorms 20%. Monday night, mostly cloudy.

scattered thunderstorms in the evening, then scattered rain showers overnight. Lows in the lower 50s. West winds 5 to 10 miles an hour. Chance of precipitation 50%. Tuesday, partly sunny with scattered rain showers in the morning, then sunny in the afternoon. Highs in the lower 70s. Northwest winds 10 to 15 miles an hour. Chance of showers 40%. Tuesday night, mostly clear in the evening, then mostly cloudy with a 50% chance of rain showers overnight. Lows in the lower 50s. West winds up to 5 miles an hour with gusts to around 20 miles an hour shifting to the south overnight. Wednesday, rain showers. Highs in the upper 60s. Chance of showers 90%. Wednesday night, rain showers likely in the evening. Lows around 50. Chance of showers 70%. Thursday and Thursday night, partly cloudy. Highs around 70. Lows in the upper 40s. Juneteenth, sunny. Highs in the lower 70s. Friday night and Saturday, mostly clear. Lows in the lower 50s. Highs in the mid 70s. Saturday night, partly cloudy. Lows in the mid 50s. Sunday, mostly sunny with a 30% chance of rain showers. Highs in the lower 70s. Again, the forecast for central Minnesota, from St. Cloud to the northwest Twin Cities suburbs for overnight, clear. Lows in the upper 40s. West winds up to 5 miles an hour. 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The current time is 12:06 a.m. Central Daylight Time. Now the forecast for central Minnesota, from St. Cloud to the northwest Twin Cities suburbs. Overnight, clear. Lows in the upper 40s. West winds up to 5 miles an hour. Monday, mostly sunny. Isolated thunderstorms in the afternoon. Highs in the upper 70s. West winds 5 to 15 miles an hour. Chance of thunderstorms 20%. Monday night, mostly cloudy. Scattered thunderstorms in the evening, then scattered rain showers overnight. Lows in the lower 50s. West winds 5 to 10 miles an hour. Chance of precipitation 50%. Tuesday, partly sunny with scattered rain showers in the morning, then sunny in the afternoon. Highs in the lower 70s. Northwest winds 10 to 15 miles an hour. Chance of showers 40%. Tuesday night, mostly clear in the evening, then mostly cloudy with a 50% chance of rain showers overnight. Lows in the lower 50s. West winds up to 5 miles an hour with gusts to around 20 miles an hour shifting to the south overnight. Wednesday, rain showers. Highs in the upper 60s. Chance of showers 90%. Wednesday night, rain showers likely in the evening. Lows around 50. Chance of showers 70%. Thursday and Thursday night, partly cloudy. Highs around 70. Lows in the upper 40s. Juneteenth, sunny. Highs in the lower 70s. Friday night and Saturday, mostly clear. Lows in the lower 50s. Highs in the mid 70s. Saturday night, partly cloudy. Lows in the mid 50s. Sunday, mostly sunny with a 30% chance of rain showers. Highs in the lower 70s. Again, the forecast for central Minnesota, from St. Cloud to the northwest Twin Cities suburbs for overnight, clear. Lows in the upper 40s. West winds up to 5 miles an hour. 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
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The current time is 12:09 a.m. Central Daylight Time. Now the forecast for central Minnesota, from St. Cloud to the northwest Twin Cities suburbs. Overnight, clear. Lows in the upper 40s. West winds up to 5 miles an hour. Monday, mostly sunny. Isolated thunderstorms in the afternoon. Highs in the upper 70s. West winds 5 to 15 miles an hour. Chance of thunderstorms 20%. Monday night, mostly cloudy. Scattered thunderstorms in the evening, then scattered rain showers overnight. Lows in the lower 50s. West winds 5 to 10 miles an hour. Chance of precipitation 50%. Tuesday, partly sunny with scattered rain showers in the morning, then sunny in the afternoon. Highs in the lower 70s. Northwest winds 10 to 15 miles an hour. Chance of showers 40%. Tuesday night, mostly clear in the evening, then mostly cloudy with a 50% chance of rain showers overnight. Lows in the lower 50s. West winds up to 5 miles an hour with gusts to around 20 miles an hour shifting to the south overnight. Wednesday, rain showers. Highs in the upper 60s. Chance of showers 90%. Wednesday night, rain showers likely in the evening. Lows around 50. Chance of showers 70%. Thursday and Thursday night, partly cloudy. Highs around 70. Lows in the upper 40s. Juneteenth, sunny. Highs in the lower 70s. Friday night and Saturday, mostly clear. Lows in the lower 50s. Highs in the mid 70s. Saturday night, partly cloudy. Lows in the mid 50s. Sunday, mostly sunny with a 30% chance of rain showers. Highs in the lower 70s. Again, the forecast for central Minnesota, from St. Cloud to the northwest Twin Cities suburbs for overnight, clear. Lows in the upper 40s. West winds up to 5 miles an hour. 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The current time is 12:12 a.m. Central Daylight Time. Now the forecast for central Minnesota, from St. Cloud to the northwest Twin Cities suburbs. Overnight, clear. Lows in the upper 40s. West winds up to 5 miles an hour. Monday, mostly sunny. Isolated thunderstorms in the afternoon. Highs in the upper 70s. West winds 5 to 15 miles an hour. Chance of thunderstorms 20%. Monday night, mostly cloudy. Scattered thunderstorms in the evening, then scattered rain showers overnight. Lows in the lower 50s. West winds 5 to 10 miles an hour. Chance of precipitation 50%. Tuesday, partly sunny with scattered rain showers in the morning, then sunny in the afternoon. Highs in the lower 70s. Northwest winds 10 to 15 miles an hour. Chance of showers 40%. Tuesday night, mostly clear in the evening, then mostly cloudy with a 50% chance of rain showers overnight. Lows in the lower 50s. West winds up to 5 miles an hour with gusts to around 20 miles an hour shifting to the south overnight. Wednesday, rain showers. Highs in the upper 60s. Chance of showers 90%. Wednesday night, rain showers likely in the evening. Lows around 50. Chance of showers 70%. Thursday and Thursday night, partly cloudy. Highs around 70. Lows in the upper 40s. Juneteenth, sunny. Highs in the lower 70s. Friday night and Saturday, mostly clear.
Lows in the lower 50s. Highs in the mid 70s. Saturday night, partly cloudy. Lows in the mid 50s. Sunday, mostly sunny with a 30% chance of rain showers. Highs in the lower 70s. Again, the forecast for central Minnesota, from St. Cloud to the northwest Twin Cities suburbs for overnight, clear. Lows in the upper 40s. West winds up to 5 miles an hour. At midnight, in Buffalo, it was mostly cloudy. The temperature was 59 degrees, the dew point was 45, and the relative humidity was 58%. The wind was west at 6 miles an hour. The pressure was 29.98 inches and steady. In Maple Lake, it was clear, the temperature was 56 degrees, the dew point was 44, and the relative humidity was 64%. The wind was calm. The pressure was 30.00 inches and steady. Elsewhere across central Minnesota, skies ranged from clear to partly cloudy. It was 63 at the Twin Cities, 54 at St. Cloud, 57 at Anoka, and 56 at Crystal. Princeton reported 51, Litchfield reported 55, Little Falls reported 50, and Wilmer reported 55. Around the state, skies ranged from clear to partly cloudy. It was 58 at Rochester, 58 at Mankato, 49 at Brainerd, 53 at Duluth, and 53 at International Falls. Once again at midnight, in Buffalo, it was 59 degrees under mostly cloudy skies. And in Maple Lake, it was 56 degrees under clear skies. 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The current time is 12:16 a.m. Central Daylight Time. Now the forecast for central Minnesota, from St. Cloud to the northwest Twin Cities suburbs. Overnight, clear. Lows in the upper 40s. West winds up to 5 miles an hour. Monday, mostly sunny. Isolated thunderstorms in the afternoon. Highs in the upper 70s. West winds 5 to 15 miles an hour. Chance of thunderstorms 20%. Monday night, mostly cloudy. Scattered thunderstorms in the evening, then scattered rain showers overnight. Lows in the lower 50s. West winds 5 to 10 miles an hour. Chance of precipitation 50%. Tuesday, partly sunny with scattered rain showers in the morning, then sunny in the afternoon. Highs in the lower 70s. Northwest winds 10 to 15 miles an hour. Chance of showers 40%. Tuesday night, mostly clear in the evening, then mostly cloudy with a 50% chance of rain showers overnight. Lows in the lower 50s. West winds up to 5 miles an hour with gusts to around 20 miles an hour shifting to the south overnight. Wednesday, rain showers. Highs in the upper 60s. Chance of showers 90%. Wednesday night, rain showers likely in the evening. Lows around 50. Chance of showers 70%. Thursday and Thursday night, partly cloudy. Highs around 70. Lows in the upper 40s. Juneteenth, sunny. Highs in the lower 70s. Friday night and Saturday, mostly clear. Lows in the lower 50s. Highs in the mid 70s. Saturday night, partly cloudy. Lows in the mid 50s. Sunday, mostly sunny with a 30% chance of rain showers. Highs in the lower 70s. Again, the forecast for central Minnesota, from St. Cloud to the northwest Twin Cities suburbs for overnight, clear. Lows in the upper 40s. West winds up to 5 miles an hour. At midnight, in Buffalo, it was mostly cloudy. The temperature was 59 degrees, the dew point was 45, and the relative humidity was 58%.
The wind was west at 6 miles an hour. The pressure was 29.98 inches and steady. In Maple Lake, it was clear. The temperature was 56 degrees, the dew point was 44, and the relative humidity was 64%. The wind was calm. The pressure was 30.00 inches and steady. Elsewhere across central Minnesota, skies ranged from clear to partly cloudy. It was 63 at the Twin Cities, 54 at St. Cloud, 57 at Anoka, and 56 at Crystal. Princeton reported 51, Litchfield reported 55, Little Falls reported 50, and Wilmer reported 55. Around the state, skies ranged from clear to partly cloudy. It was 58 at Rochester, 58 at Mankato, 49 at Brainerd, 53 at Duluth, and 53 at International Falls. Once again at midnight, in Buffalo, it was 59 degrees under mostly cloudy skies. And in Maple Lake, it was 56 degrees under clear skies. 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The current time is 12:21 a.m. Central Daylight Time. Now the forecast for central Minnesota, from St. Cloud to the northwest Twin Cities suburbs. Overnight, clear. Lows in the upper 40s. West winds up to 5 miles an hour. Monday, mostly sunny. Isolated thunderstorms in the afternoon. Highs in the upper 70s. West winds 5 to 15 miles an hour. Chance of thunderstorms 20%. Monday night, mostly cloudy. Scattered thunderstorms in the evening, then scattered rain showers overnight. Lows in the lower 50s. West winds 5 to 10 miles an hour. Chance of precipitation 50%. Tuesday, partly sunny with scattered rain showers in the morning, then sunny in the afternoon. Highs in the lower 70s. Northwest winds 10 to 15 miles an hour. Chance of showers 40%. Tuesday night, mostly clear in the evening, then mostly cloudy with a 50% chance of rain showers overnight. Lows in the lower 50s. West winds up to 5 miles an hour with gusts to around 20 miles an hour shifting to the south overnight. Wednesday, rain showers. Highs in the upper 60s. Chance of showers 90%. Wednesday night, rain showers likely in the evening. Lows around 50. Chance of showers 70%. Thursday and Thursday night, partly cloudy. Highs around 70. Lows in the upper 40s. Juneteenth, sunny. Highs in the lower 70s. Friday night and Saturday, mostly clear. Lows in the lower 50s. Highs in the mid 70s. Saturday night, partly cloudy. Lows in the mid-50s. Sunday, mostly sunny with a 30% chance of rain showers. Highs in the lower 70s. Again, the forecast for central Minnesota, from St. Cloud to the northwest Twin Cities suburbs for overnight, clear. Lows in the upper 40s. West winds up to 5 miles an hour. At midnight, in Buffalo, it was mostly cloudy. The temperature was 59 degrees, the dew point was 45, and the relative humidity was 58%. The wind was west at 6 miles an hour. The pressure was 29.98 inches and steady. In Maple Lake, it was clear. The temperature was 56 degrees, the dew point was 44, and the relative humidity was 64%. The wind was calm. The pressure was 30.00 inches and steady. Elsewhere across central Minnesota, skies ranged from clear to partly cloudy. It was 63 at the Twin Cities, 54 at St. Cloud, 57 at Anoka, and 56 at Crystal. Princeton reported 51, Litchfield reported 55, Little Falls reported 50,
and Wilma reported 55. Around the state, skies ranged from clear to partly cloudy. It was 58 at Rochester, 58 at Mankato, 49 at Brainerd, 53 at Duluth, and 53 at International Falls. Once again at midnight, in Buffalo, it was 59 degrees under mostly cloudy skies. And in Maple Lake, it was 56 degrees under clear skies. 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The current time is 12:25 a.m. Central Daylight Time. Now the forecast for central Minnesota, from St. Cloud to the northwest Twin Cities suburbs. Overnight, clear. Lows in the upper 40s. West winds up to 5 miles an hour. Monday, mostly sunny. Isolated thunderstorms in the afternoon. Highs in the upper 70s. West winds 5 to 15 miles an hour. Chance of thunderstorms 20%. Monday night, mostly cloudy. Scattered thunderstorms in the evening, then scattered rain showers overnight. Lows in the lower 50s. West winds 5 to 10 miles an hour. Chance of precipitation 50%. Tuesday, partly sunny with scattered rain showers in the morning, then sunny in the afternoon. Highs in the lower 70s. Northwest winds 10 to 15 miles an hour. Chance of showers 40%. Tuesday night, mostly clear in the evening, then mostly cloudy with a 50% chance of rain showers overnight. Lows in the lower 50s. West winds up to 5 miles an hour with gusts to around 20 miles an hour shifting to the south overnight. Wednesday, rain showers. Highs in the upper 60s. Chance of showers 90%. Wednesday night, rain showers likely in the evening. Lows around 50. Chance of showers 70%. Thursday and Thursday night, partly cloudy. Highs around 70. Lows in the upper 40s. Juneteenth, sunny. Highs in the lower 70s. Friday night and Saturday, mostly clear. Lows in the lower 50s. Highs in the mid 70s. Saturday night, partly cloudy. Lows in the mid-50s. Sunday, mostly sunny with a 30% chance of rain showers. Highs in the lower 70s. Again, the forecast for central Minnesota, from St. Cloud to the northwest Twin Cities suburbs for overnight, clear. Lows in the upper 40s. West winds up to 5 miles an hour. At midnight, in Buffalo, it was mostly cloudy. The temperature was 59 degrees, the dew point was 45, and the relative humidity was 58%. The wind was west at 6 miles an hour. The pressure was 29.98 inches and steady. In Maple Lake, it was clear. The temperature was 56 degrees, the dew point was 44, and the relative humidity was 64%. The wind was calm. The pressure was 30.00 inches and steady. Elsewhere across central Minnesota, skies ranged from clear to partly cloudy. It was 63 at the Twin Cities, 54 at St. Cloud, 57 at Anoka, and 56 at Crystal. Princeton reported 51, Litchfield reported 55, Little Falls reported 50, and Wilma reported 55. Around the state, skies ranged from clear to partly cloudy. It was 58 at Rochester, 58 at Mankato, 49 at Brainerd, 53 at Duluth, and 53 at International Falls. Once again at midnight, in Buffalo, it was 59 degrees under mostly cloudy skies. And in Maple Lake, it was 56 degrees under clear skies. This is weather radio station WNG676 Clearwater, broadcasting on a frequency of 162.50 MHz.
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The current time is 12:29 a.m. Central Daylight Time. Now the forecast for central Minnesota, from St. Cloud to the northwest Twin Cities suburbs. Overnight, clear. Lows in the upper 40s. West winds up to 5 miles an hour. Monday, mostly sunny. Isolated thunderstorms in the afternoon. Highs in the upper 70s. West winds 5 to 15 miles an hour. Chance of thunderstorms 20%. Monday night, mostly cloudy. Scattered thunderstorms in the evening, then scattered rain showers overnight. Lows in the lower 50s. West winds 5 to 10 miles an hour. Chance of precipitation 50%. Tuesday, partly sunny with scattered rain showers in the morning, then sunny in the afternoon. Highs in the lower 70s. Northwest winds 10 to 15 miles an hour. Chance of showers 40%. Tuesday night, mostly clear in the evening, then mostly cloudy with a 50% chance of rain showers overnight. Lows in the lower 50s. West winds up to 5 miles an hour with gusts to around 20 miles an hour shifting to the south overnight. Wednesday, rain showers. Highs in the upper 60s. Chance of showers 90%. Wednesday night, rain showers likely in the evening. Lows around 50. Chance of showers 70%. Thursday and Thursday night, partly cloudy. Highs around 70. Lows in the upper 40s. Juneteenth, sunny. Highs in the lower 70s. Friday night and Saturday, mostly clear. Lows in the lower 50s. Highs in the mid 70s. Saturday night, partly cloudy. Lows in the mid 50s. Sunday, mostly sunny with a 30% chance of rain showers. Highs in the lower 70s. Again, the forecast for central Minnesota, from St. Cloud to the northwest Twin Cities suburbs for overnight, clear. Lows in the upper 40s. West winds up to 5 miles an hour. At midnight, in Buffalo, it was mostly cloudy. The temperature was 59 degrees, the dew point was 45, and the relative humidity was 58%. The wind was west at 6 miles an hour. The pressure was 29.98 inches and steady. In Maple Lake, it was clear, the temperature was 56 degrees, the dew point was 44, and the relative humidity was 64%. The wind was calm. The pressure was 30.00 inches and steady. Elsewhere across central Minnesota, skies ranged from clear to partly cloudy. It was 63 at the Twin Cities, 54 at St. Cloud, 57 at Anoka, and 56 at Crystal. Princeton reported 51, Litchfield reported 55, Little Falls reported 50, and Wilma reported 55. Around the state, skies ranged from clear to partly cloudy. It was 58 at Rochester, 58 at Mankato, 49 at Brainerd, 53 at Duluth, and 53 at International Falls. At Duluth, and 53 at International Falls. Once again at midnight, in Buffalo, it was 59 degrees under mostly cloudy skies. And in Maple Lake, it was 56 degrees under clear skies. 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The current time is 12:33 a.m. Central Daylight Time. Now the forecast for central Minnesota, from St. Cloud to the northwest Twin Cities suburbs. Overnight, clear. Lows in the upper 40s. West winds up to 5 miles an hour. Monday, mostly sunny. Isolated thunderstorms in the afternoon. Highs in the upper 70s.
West winds 5 to 15 miles an hour. Chance of thunderstorms 20%. Monday night, mostly cloudy. Scattered thunderstorms in the evening, then scattered

Scattered rain showers overnight. Lows in the lower 50s. West winds 5 to 10 miles an hour. Chance of precipitation 50%. Tuesday, partly sunny with scattered rain showers in the morning, then sunny in the afternoon. Highs in the lower 70s. Northwest winds 10 to 15 miles an hour. Chance of showers 40%. Tuesday night, mostly clear in the evening, then mostly cloudy with a 50% chance of rain showers overnight. Lows in the lower 50s. West winds up to 5 miles an hour with gusts to around 20 miles an hour shifting to the south overnight. Wednesday, rain showers. Highs in the upper 60s. Chance of showers 90%. Wednesday night, rain showers likely in the evening. Lows around 50. Chance of showers 70%. Thursday and Thursday night, partly cloudy. Highs around 70. Lows in the upper 40s. Juneteenth, sunny. Highs in the lower 70s. Friday night and Saturday, mostly clear. Lows in the lower 50s. Highs in the mid 70s. Saturday night, partly cloudy. Lows in the mid 50s. Sunday, mostly sunny with a 30% chance of rain showers. Highs in the lower 70s. Again, the forecast for central Minnesota, from St. Cloud to the northwest Twin Cities suburbs for overnight, clear. Lows in the upper 40s. West winds up to 5 miles an hour. At midnight, in Buffalo, it was mostly cloudy. The temperature was 59 degrees, the dew point was 45, and the relative humidity was 58%. The wind was west at 6 miles an hour. The pressure was 29.98 inches and steady. In Maple Lake, it was clear the temperature was 56 degrees, the dew point was 44, and the relative humidity was 64%. The wind was calm. The pressure was 30.00 inches and steady. Elsewhere across central Minnesota, skies ranged from clear to partly cloudy. It was 63 at the Twin Cities, 54 at St. Cloud, 57 at Anoka, and 56 at Crystal. Princeton reported 51, Litchfield reported 55, Little Falls reported 50, and Wilmer reported 55. Around the state, skies ranged from clear to partly cloudy. It was 58 at Rochester, 58 at Mankato, 49 at Brainerd, 53 at Duluth, and 53 at International Falls. Once again at midnight, in Buffalo, it was 59 degrees under mostly cloudy skies. And in Maple Lake, it was 56 degrees under clear skies. 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The current time is 12:38 a.m. Central Daylight Time. Now the forecast for central Minnesota, from St. Cloud to the northwest Twin Cities suburbs. Overnight, clear. Lows in the upper 40s. West winds up to 5 miles an hour. Monday, mostly sunny. Isolated thunderstorms in the afternoon. Highs in the upper 70s. West winds 5 to 15 miles an hour. Chance of thunderstorms 20%. Monday night, mostly cloudy. Scattered thunderstorms in the evening, then scattered rain showers overnight. Lows in the lower 50s. West winds 5 to 10 miles an hour. Chance of precipitation 50%. Tuesday, partly sunny with scattered rain showers in the morning, then sunny in the afternoon. Highs in the lower 70s. Northwest winds 10 to 15 miles an hour. Chance of showers 40%. Tuesday night, mostly clear in the evening, then mostly cloudy with a 50% chance of rain showers overnight. Lows in the lower 50s. West winds up to 5 miles an hour with gusts to around 20 miles an hour shifting to the south overnight.
Wednesday, rain showers. Highs in the upper 60s. Chance of showers 90%. Wednesday night, rain showers likely in the evening. Lows around 50. Chance of showers 70%. Thursday and Thursday night, partly cloudy. Highs around 70. Lows in the upper 40s. Juneteenth, sunny. Highs in the lower 70s. Friday night and Saturday, mostly clear. Lows in the lower 50s. Highs in the mid 70s. Saturday night, partly cloudy. Lows in the mid 50s. Sunday, mostly sunny with a 30% chance of rain showers. Highs in the lower 70s. Again, the forecast for central Minnesota, from St. Cloud to the northwest Twin Cities suburbs for overnight, clear. Lows in the upper 40s. West winds up to 5 miles an hour. At midnight, in Buffalo, it was mostly cloudy. The temperature was 59 degrees, the dew point was 45, and the relative humidity was 58%. The wind was west at 6 miles an hour. The pressure was 29.98 inches and steady. In Maple Lake, it was clear, the temperature was 56 degrees, the dew point was 44, and the relative humidity was 64%. The wind was calm. The pressure was 30.00 inches and steady. Elsewhere across central Minnesota, skies ranged from clear to partly cloudy. It was 63 at the Twin Cities, 54 at St. Cloud, 57 at Anoka, and 56 at Crystal. Princeton reported 51, Litchfield reported 55, Little Falls reported 50, and Wilma reported 55. Around the state, skies ranged from clear to partly cloudy. It was 58 at Rochester, 58 at Mankato, 49 at Brainerd, 53 at Duluth, and 53 at International Falls. Once again at midnight, in Buffalo, it was 59 degrees under mostly cloudy skies. And in Maple Lake, it was 56 degrees under clear skies. 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The current time is 12:42 a.m. Central Daylight Time. Now the forecast for central Minnesota, from St. Cloud to the northwest Twin Cities suburbs. Overnight, clear. Lows in the upper 40s. West winds up to 5 miles an hour. Monday, mostly sunny. Isolated thunderstorms in the afternoon. Highs in the upper 70s. West winds 5 to 15 miles an hour. Chance of thunderstorms 20%. Monday night, mostly cloudy. Scattered thunderstorms in the evening, then scattered rain showers overnight. Lows in the lower 50s. West winds 5 to 10 miles an hour. Chance of precipitation 50%. Tuesday, partly sunny with scattered rain showers in the morning, then sunny in the afternoon. Highs in the lower 70s. Northwest winds 10 to 15 miles an hour. Chance of showers 40%. Tuesday night, mostly clear in the evening, then mostly cloudy with a 50% chance of rain showers overnight. Lows in the lower 50s. West winds up to 5 miles an hour with gusts to around 20 miles an hour shifting to the south overnight. Wednesday, rain showers. Highs in the upper 60s. Chance of showers 90%. Wednesday night, rain showers likely in the evening. Lows around 50. Chance of showers 70%. Thursday and Thursday night, partly cloudy. Highs around 70. Lows in the upper 40s. Juneteenth, sunny. Highs in the lower 70s. Friday night and Saturday, mostly clear. Lows in the lower 50s. Highs in the mid 70s. Saturday night, partly cloudy. Lows in the mid-50s.
Sunday, mostly sunny with a 30% chance of rain showers. Highs in the lower 70s. Again, the forecast for central Minnesota, from St. Cloud to the northwest Twin Cities suburbs for overnight, clear. Lows in the upper 40s. West winds up to 5 miles an hour. At midnight, in Buffalo, it was mostly cloudy. The temperature was 59 degrees, the dew point was 45, and the relative humidity was 58%. The wind was west at 6 miles an hour. The pressure was 29.98 inches and steady. In Maple Lake, it was clear, the temperature was 56 degrees, the dew point was 44, and the relative humidity was 64%. The wind was calm. The pressure was 30.00 inches and steady. Elsewhere across central Minnesota, skies ranged from clear to partly cloudy. It was 63 at the Twin Cities, 54 at St. Cloud, 57 at Anoka, and 56 at Crystal. Princeton reported 51, Litchfield reported 55, Little Falls reported 50, and Wilmer reported 55. Around the state, skies ranged from clear to partly cloudy. It was 58 at Rochester, 58 at Mankato, 49 at Brainerd, 53 at Duluth, and 53 at International Falls. Once again at midnight, in Buffalo, it was 59 degrees under mostly cloudy skies. And in Maple Lake, it was 56 degrees under clear skies. 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The current time is 12:46 a.m. Central Daylight Time. Now the forecast for central Minnesota, from St. Cloud to the northwest Twin Cities suburbs. Overnight, clear. Lows in the upper 40s. West winds up to 5 miles an hour. Monday, mostly sunny. Isolated thunderstorms in the afternoon. Highs in the upper 70s. West winds 5 to 15 miles an hour. Chance of thunderstorms 20%. Monday night, mostly cloudy. Scattered thunderstorms in the evening, then scattered rain showers overnight. Lows in the lower 50s. West winds 5 to 10 miles an hour. Chance of precipitation 50%. Tuesday, partly sunny with scattered rain showers in the morning, then sunny in the afternoon. Highs in the lower 70s. Northwest winds 10 to 15 miles an hour. Chance of showers 40%. Tuesday night, mostly clear in the evening, then mostly cloudy with a 50% chance of rain showers overnight. Lows in the lower 50s. West winds up to 5 miles an hour with gusts to around 20 miles an hour shifting to the south overnight. Wednesday, rain showers. Highs in the upper 60s. Chance of showers 90%. Wednesday night, rain showers likely in the evening. Lows around 50. Chance of showers 70%. Thursday and Thursday night, partly cloudy. Highs around 70. Lows in the upper 40s. Juneteenth, sunny. Highs in the lower 70s. Friday night and Saturday, mostly clear. Lows in the lower 50s. Highs in the mid 70s. Saturday night, partly cloudy. Lows in the mid-50s. Sunday, mostly sunny with a 30% chance of rain showers. Highs in the lower 70s. Again, the forecast for central Minnesota, from St. Cloud to the northwest Twin Cities suburbs for overnight, clear. Lows in the upper 40s. West winds up to 5 miles an hour. At midnight, in Buffalo, it was mostly cloudy. The temperature was 59 degrees, the dew point was 45, and the relative humidity was 58%. The wind was west at 6 miles an hour. The pressure was 29.98 inches and steady. In Maple Lake,
It was clear the temperature was 56 degrees, the dew point was 44, and the relative humidity was 64%. The wind was calm. The pressure was 30.00 inches and steady. Elsewhere across central Minnesota, skies ranged from clear to partly cloudy. It was 63 at the Twin Cities, 54 at St. Cloud, 57 at Anoka, and 56 at Crystal. Princeton reported 51, Litchfield reported 55, Little Falls reported 50, and Wilmer reported 55. Around the state, skies ranged from clear to partly cloudy. It was 58 at Rochester, 58 at Mankato, 49 at Brainerd, 53 at Duluth, and 53 at International Falls. Once again at midnight, in Buffalo, it was 59 degrees under mostly cloudy skies. And in Maple Lake, it was 56 degrees under clear skies. 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The current time is 12:50 a.m. Central Daylight Time. Now the forecast for central Minnesota, from St. Cloud to the northwest Twin Cities suburbs. Overnight, clear. Lows in the upper 40s. West winds up to 5 miles an hour. Monday, mostly sunny. Isolated thunderstorms in the afternoon. Highs in the upper 70s. West winds 5 to 15 miles an hour. Chance of thunderstorms 20%. Monday night, mostly cloudy. Scattered thunderstorms in the evening, then scattered rain showers overnight. Lows in the lower 50s. West winds 5 to 10 miles an hour. Chance of precipitation 50%. Tuesday, partly sunny with scattered rain showers in the morning, then sunny in the afternoon. Highs in the lower 70s. Northwest winds 10 to 15 miles an hour. Chance of showers 40%. Tuesday night, mostly clear in the evening, then mostly cloudy with a 50% chance of rain showers overnight. Lows in the lower 50s. West winds up to 5 miles an hour with gusts to around 20 miles an hour shifting to the south overnight. Wednesday, rain showers. Highs in the upper 60s. Chance of showers 90%. Wednesday night, rain showers likely in the evening. Lows around 50. Chance of showers 70%. Thursday and Thursday night, partly cloudy. Highs around 70. Lows in the upper 40s. Juneteenth, sunny. Highs in the lower 70s. Friday night and Saturday, mostly clear. Lows in the lower 50s. Highs in the mid 70s. Saturday night, partly cloudy. Lows in the mid 50s. Sunday, mostly sunny with a 30% chance of rain showers. Highs in the lower 70s. Again, the forecast for central Minnesota, from St. Cloud to the northwest Twin Cities suburbs for overnight, clear. Lows in the upper 40s. West winds up to 5 miles an hour. At midnight, in Buffalo, it was mostly cloudy. The temperature was 59 degrees, the dew point was 45, and the relative humidity was 58%. The wind was west at 6 miles an hour. The pressure was 29.98 inches and steady. In Maple Lake, it was clear the temperature was 56 degrees, the dew point was 44, and the relative humidity was 64%. The wind was calm. The pressure was 30.00 inches and steady. Elsewhere across central Minnesota, skies ranged from clear to partly cloudy. It was 63 at the Twin Cities, 54 at St. Cloud, 57 at Anoka, and 56 at Crystal. Princeton reported 51, Litchfield reported 55, Little Falls reported 50, and Wilmer reported 55. Around the state, skies ranged from clear to partly cloudy. It was 58 at Rochester,
58 at Mankato, 49 at Brainerd, 53 at Duluth, and 53 at International Falls. Once again at midnight, in Buffalo, it was 59 degrees under mostly cloudy skies. And in Maple Lake, it was 56 degrees under clear skies. 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The current time is 12:55 a.m. Central Daylight Time. Now the forecast for central Minnesota, from St. Cloud to the northwest Twin Cities suburbs. Overnight, clear. Lows in the upper 40s. West winds up to 5 miles an hour. Monday, mostly sunny. Isolated thunderstorms in the afternoon. Highs in the upper 70s. West winds 5 to 15 miles an hour. Chance of thunderstorms 20%. Monday night, mostly cloudy. Scattered thunderstorms in the evening, then scattered rain showers overnight. Lows in the lower 50s. West winds 5 to 10 miles an hour. Chance of precipitation 50%. Tuesday, partly sunny with scattered rain showers in the morning, then sunny in the afternoon. Highs in the lower 70s. Northwest winds 10 to 15 miles an hour. Chance of showers 40%. Tuesday night, mostly clear in the evening, then mostly cloudy with a 50% chance of rain showers overnight. Lows in the lower 50s. West winds up to 5 miles an hour with gusts to around 20 miles an hour shifting to the south overnight. Wednesday, rain showers. Highs in the upper 60s. Chance of showers 90%. Wednesday night, rain showers likely in the evening. Lows around 50. Chance of showers 70%. Thursday and Thursday night, partly cloudy. Highs around 70. Lows in the upper 40s. Juneteenth, sunny. Highs in the lower 70s. Friday night and Saturday, mostly clear. Lows in the lower 50s. Highs in the mid 70s. Saturday night, partly cloudy. Lows in the mid 50s. Sunday, mostly sunny with a 30% chance of rain showers. Highs in the lower 70s. Again, the forecast for central Minnesota, from St. Cloud to the northwest Twin Cities suburbs for overnight, clear. Lows in the upper 40s. West winds up to 5 miles an hour. At midnight, in Buffalo, it was mostly cloudy. The temperature was 59 degrees, the dew point was 45, and the relative humidity was 58%. The wind was west at 6 miles an hour. The pressure was 29.98 inches and steady. In Maple Lake, it was clear. The temperature was 56 degrees, the dew point was 44, and the relative humidity was 64%. The wind was calm. The pressure was 30.00 inches and steady. Elsewhere across central Minnesota, skies ranged from clear to partly cloudy. It was 63 at the Twin Cities, 54 at St. Cloud, 57 at Anoka, and 56 at Crystal. Princeton reported 51, Litchfield reported 55, Little Falls reported 50, and Wilmer reported 55. Around the state, skies ranged from clear to partly cloudy. It was 58 at Rochester, 58 at Mankato, 49 at Brainerd, 53 at Duluth, and 53 at International Falls. Once again at midnight, in Buffalo, it was 59 degrees under mostly cloudy skies. And in Maple Lake, it was 56 degrees under clear skies. 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The current time is 12:59 a.m. Central Daylight Time.
Now the forecast for central Minnesota.

chance of precipitation 50%. Tuesday, partly sunny with scattered rain showers in the morning, then sunny in the afternoon. Highs in the lower 70s. Northwest winds 10 to 15 miles an hour. Chance of showers 40%. Tuesday night, mostly clear in the evening, then mostly cloudy with a 50% chance of rain showers overnight. Lows in the lower 50s. West winds up to 5 miles an hour with gusts to around 20 miles an hour shifting to the south overnight. Wednesday, rain showers. Highs in the upper 60s. Chance of showers 90%. Wednesday night, rain showers likely in the evening. Lows around 50. Chance of showers 70%. Thursday and Thursday night, partly cloudy. Highs around 70. Lows in the upper 40s. Juneteenth, sunny. Highs in the lower 70s. Friday night and Saturday, mostly clear. Lows in the lower 50s. Highs in the mid 70s. Saturday night, partly cloudy. Lows in the mid 50s. Sunday, mostly sunny with a 30% chance of rain showers. Highs in the lower 70s. Again, the forecast for central Minnesota, from St. Cloud to the northwest Twin Cities suburbs for overnight, clear. Lows in the upper 40s. West winds up to 5 miles an hour. Now the forecast for central Minnesota, from St. Cloud to the northwest Twin Cities suburbs. Overnight, mostly clear. Near steady temperature around 50. West winds up to 5 miles an hour. Monday, mostly sunny. Highs in the upper 70s. West winds 5 to 15 miles an hour. Monday night, mostly cloudy. Chance of thunderstorms in the evening, then chance of rain showers overnight. Lows in the lower 50s. West winds 5 to 10 miles an hour. Chance of precipitation 50%. Tuesday, partly sunny in the morning then clearing. Highs in the lower 70s. Northwest winds 10 to 15 miles an hour. Tuesday night, mostly clear in the evening, then mostly cloudy with a 50% chance of rain showers overnight. Lows in the lower 50s. West winds up to 5 miles an hour with gusts to around 20 miles an hour shifting to the south overnight. Wednesday, rain showers. Highs in the upper 60s. Chance of showers 90%. Wednesday night, rain showers likely in the evening. Lows around 50. Chance of showers 70%. Thursday and Thursday night, partly cloudy. Highs around 70. Lows in the upper 40s. Juneteenth, sunny. Highs in the lower 70s. Friday night and Saturday, mostly clear. Lows in the lower 50s. Highs in the mid 70s. Saturday night, partly cloudy. Lows in the mid 50s. Sunday, mostly sunny with a 30% chance of rain showers. Highs in the lower 70s. Again, the forecast for central Minnesota, from St. Cloud to the northwest Twin Cities suburbs for overnight, mostly clear. Near steady temperature around 50. West winds up to 5 miles an hour. 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The current time is 1:04 a.m. Central Daylight Time. Now the forecast for central Minnesota, from St. Cloud to the northwest Twin Cities suburbs. Overnight, mostly clear. Near steady temperature around 50. West winds up to 5 miles an hour. Monday, mostly sunny. Highs in the upper 70s. West winds 5 to 15 miles an hour. Monday night, mostly cloudy. Chance of thunderstorms in the evening, then chance of rain showers overnight. Lows in the lower 50s. West winds 5 to

10 miles an hour. Chance of precipitation 50%. Tuesday, partly sunny in the morning, then clearing. Highs in the lower 70s. Northwest winds 10 to 15 miles an hour. Tuesday night, mostly clear in the evening, then mostly cloudy with a 50% chance of rain showers overnight. Lows in the lower 50s. West winds up to 5 miles an hour with gusts to around 20 miles an hour shifting to the south overnight. Wednesday, rain showers. Highs in the upper 60s. Chance of showers 90%. Wednesday night, rain showers likely in the evening. Lows around 50. Chance of showers 70%. Thursday and Thursday night, partly cloudy. Highs around 70. Lows in the upper 40s. Juneteenth, sunny. Highs in the lower 70s. Friday night and Saturday, mostly clear. Lows in the lower 50s. Highs in the mid 70s. Saturday night, partly cloudy. Lows in the mid 50s. Sunday, mostly sunny with a 30% chance of rain showers. Highs in the lower 70s. Again, the forecast for central Minnesota, from St. Cloud to the northwest Twin Cities suburbs for overnight, mostly clear. Near steady temperature around 50. West winds up to 5 miles an hour. 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The current time is 1:07 a.m. Central Daylight Time. Now the forecast for central Minnesota, from St. Cloud to the northwest Twin Cities suburbs. Overnight, mostly clear. Near steady temperature around 50. West winds up to 5 miles an hour. Monday, mostly sunny. Highs in the upper 70s. West winds 5 to 15 miles an hour. Monday night, mostly cloudy. Chance of thunderstorms in the evening, then chance of rain showers overnight. Lows in the lower 50s. West winds 5 to 10 miles an hour. Chance of precipitation 50%. Tuesday, partly sunny in the morning, then clearing. Highs in the lower 70s. Northwest winds 10 to 15 miles an hour. Tuesday night, mostly clear in the evening, then mostly cloudy with a 50% chance of rain showers overnight. Lows in the lower 50s. West winds up to 5 miles an hour with gusts to around 20 miles an hour shifting to the south overnight. Wednesday, rain showers. Highs in the upper 60s. Chance of showers 90%. Wednesday night, rain showers likely in the evening. Lows around 50. Chance of showers 70%. Thursday and Thursday night, partly cloudy. Highs around 70. Lows in the upper 40s. Juneteenth, sunny. Highs in the lower 70s. Friday night and Saturday, mostly clear. Lows in the lower 50s. Highs in the mid 70s. Saturday night, partly cloudy. Lows in the mid 50s. Sunday, mostly sunny with a 30% chance of rain showers. Highs in the lower 70s. Again, the forecast for central Minnesota, from St. Cloud to the northwest Twin Cities suburbs for overnight, mostly clear. Near steady temperature around 50. West winds up to 5 miles an hour. 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The current time is 1:09 a.m. Central Daylight Time. Now the forecast for central Minnesota, from St. Cloud to the northwest Twin Cities suburbs. Overnight, mostly clear. Near steady temperature around 50.
West winds up to 5 miles an hour. Monday, mostly sunny. Highs in the upper 70s. West winds 5 to 15 miles an hour. Monday night, mostly cloudy. Chance of thunderstorms in the evening, then chance of rain showers overnight. Lows in the lower 50s. West winds 5 to 10 miles an hour. Chance of precipitation 50%. Tuesday, partly sunny in the morning then clearing. Highs in the lower 70s. Northwest winds 10 to 15 miles an hour. Tuesday night, mostly clear in the evening, then mostly cloudy with a 50% chance of rain showers overnight. Lows in the lower 50s. West winds up to 5 miles an hour with gusts to around 20 miles an hour shifting to the south overnight. Wednesday, rain showers. Highs in the upper 60s. Chance of showers 90%. Wednesday night, rain showers likely in the evening. Lows around 50. Chance of showers 70%. Thursday and Thursday night, partly cloudy. Highs around 70. Lows in the upper 40s. Juneteenth, sunny. Highs in the lower 70s. Friday night and Saturday, mostly clear. Lows in the lower 50s. Highs in the mid-70s. Saturday night, partly cloudy. Lows in the mid-50s. Sunday, mostly sunny with a 30% chance of rain showers. Highs in the lower 70s. Again, the forecast for central Minnesota, from St. Cloud to the northwest Twin Cities suburbs for overnight, mostly clear. Near steady temperature around 50. West winds up to 5 miles an hour. 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The current time is 1:12 a.m. Central Daylight Time. Now the forecast for central Minnesota, from St. Cloud to the northwest Twin Cities suburbs. Overnight, mostly clear. Near steady temperature around 50. West winds up to 5 miles an hour. Monday, mostly sunny. Highs in the upper 70s. West winds 5 to 15 miles an hour. Monday night, mostly cloudy. Chance of thunderstorms in the evening, then chance of rain showers overnight. Lows in the lower 50s. West winds 5 to 10 miles an hour. Chance of precipitation 50%. Tuesday, partly sunny in the morning then clearing. Highs in the lower 70s. Northwest winds 10 to 15 miles an hour. Tuesday night, mostly clear in the evening, then mostly cloudy with a 50% chance of rain showers overnight. Lows in the lower 50s. West winds up to 5 miles an hour with gusts to around 20 miles an hour shifting to the south overnight. Wednesday, rain showers. Highs in the upper 60s. Chance of showers 90%. Wednesday night, rain showers likely in the evening. Lows around 50. Chance of showers 70%. Thursday and Thursday night, partly cloudy. Highs around 70. Lows in the upper 40s. Juneteenth, sunny. Highs in the lower 70s. Friday night and Saturday, mostly clear. Lows in the lower 50s. Highs in the mid-70s. Saturday night, partly cloudy. Lows in the mid-50s. Sunday, mostly sunny with a 30% chance of rain showers. Highs in the lower 70s. Again, the forecast for central Minnesota, from St. Cloud to the northwest Twin Cities suburbs for overnight, mostly clear. Near steady temperature around 50. West winds up to 5 miles an hour. At 1 a.m. in Buffalo, it was mostly cloudy. The temperature was 52 degrees, the dew point was 46, and the relative humidity was 82%. The wind was calm.
The pressure was 29.98 inches and steady. In Maple Lake, it was clear the temperature was 53 degrees, the dew point was 44, and the relative humidity was 72%. The wind was calm. The pressure was 30.00 inches and steady. Elsewhere across central Minnesota, it was clear. It was 59 at the Twin Cities, 51 at St. Cloud, 57 at Anoka, and 55 at Crystal. Princeton reported 48, Litchfield reported 55, Little Falls reported 46, and Wilma reported 55. Around the state, skies ranged from clear to partly cloudy. It was 55 at Rochester, 57 at Mankato, 46 at Brainerd, 50 at Duluth, and 52 at International Falls. Once again at 1 a.m., in Buffalo, it was 52 degrees under mostly cloudy skies. And in Maple Lake, it was 53 degrees under clear skies. 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The current time is 1:16 a.m. Central Daylight Time. Now the forecast for central Minnesota, from St. Cloud to the northwest Twin Cities suburbs. Overnight, mostly clear. Near steady temperature around 50. West winds up to 5 miles an hour. Monday, mostly sunny. Highs in the upper 70s. West winds 5 to 15 miles an hour. Monday night, mostly cloudy. Chance of thunderstorms in the evening, then chance of rain showers overnight. Lows in the lower 50s. West winds 5 to 10 miles an hour. Chance of precipitation 50%. Tuesday, partly sunny in the morning then clearing. Highs in the lower 70s. Northwest winds 10 to 15 miles an hour. Tuesday night, mostly clear in the evening, then mostly cloudy with a 50% chance of rain showers overnight. Lows in the lower 50s. West winds up to 5 miles an hour with gusts to around 20 miles an hour shifting to the south overnight. Wednesday, rain showers. Highs in the upper 60s. Chance of showers 90%. Wednesday night, rain showers likely in the evening. Lows around 50. Chance of showers 70%. Thursday and Thursday night, partly cloudy. Highs around 70. Lows in the upper 40s. Juneteenth, sunny. Highs in the lower 70s. Friday night and Saturday, mostly clear. Lows in the lower 50s. Highs in the mid 70s. Saturday night, partly cloudy. Lows in the mid 50s. Sunday, mostly sunny with a 30% chance of rain showers. Highs in the lower 70s. Again, the forecast for central Minnesota, from St. Cloud to the northwest Twin Cities suburbs for overnight, mostly clear. Near steady temperature around 50. West winds up to 5 miles an hour. At 1 a.m., in Buffalo, it was mostly cloudy. The temperature was 52 degrees, the dew point was 46, and the relative humidity was 82%. The wind was calm. The pressure was 29.98 inches and steady. In Maple Lake, it was clear the temperature was 53 degrees, the dew point was 44, and the relative humidity was 72%. The wind was calm. The pressure was 30.00 inches and steady. Elsewhere across central Minnesota, it was clear. It was 59 at the Twin Cities, 51 at St. Cloud, 57 at Anoka, and 55 at Crystal. Princeton reported 48, Litchfield reported 55, Little Falls reported 46, and Wilma reported 55. Around the state, skies ranged from clear to partly cloudy. It was 55 at Rochester, 57 at Mankato, 46 at Brainerd, 50 at Duluth, and 52 at International Falls. Once again at 1 a.m., in Buffalo,
It was 52 degrees under mostly cloudy skies. And in Maple Lake, it was 53 degrees under clear skies. 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The current time is 1:20 a.m. Central Daylight Time. Now the forecast for central Minnesota, from St. Cloud to the northwest Twin Cities suburbs. Overnight, mostly clear. Near steady temperature around 50. West winds up to 5 miles an hour. Monday, mostly sunny. Highs in the upper 70s. West winds 5 to 15 miles an hour. Monday night, mostly cloudy. Chance of thunderstorms in the evening, then chance of rain showers overnight. Lows in the lower 50s. West winds 5 to 10 miles an hour. Chance of precipitation 50%. Tuesday, partly sunny in the morning then clearing. Highs in the lower 70s. Northwest winds 10 to 15 miles an hour. Tuesday night, mostly clear in the evening, then mostly cloudy with a 50% chance of rain showers overnight. Lows in the lower 50s. West winds up to 5 miles an hour with gusts to around 20 miles an hour shifting to the south overnight. Wednesday, rain showers. Highs in the upper 60s. Chance of showers 90%. Wednesday night, rain showers likely in the evening. Lows around 50. Chance of showers 70%. Thursday and Thursday night, partly cloudy. Highs around 70. Lows in the upper 40s. Juneteenth, sunny. Highs in the lower 70s. Friday night and Saturday, mostly clear. Lows in the lower 50s. Highs in the mid-70s. Saturday night, partly cloudy. Lows in the mid-50s. Sunday, mostly sunny with a 30% chance of rain showers. Highs in the lower 70s. Again, the forecast for central Minnesota, from St. Cloud to the northwest Twin Cities suburbs for overnight, mostly clear. Near steady temperature around 50. West winds up to 5 miles an hour. At 1 a.m., in Buffalo, it was mostly cloudy. The temperature was 52 degrees, the dew point was 46, and the relative humidity was 82%. The wind was calm. The pressure was 29.98 inches and steady. In Maple Lake, it was clear the temperature was 53 degrees, the dew point was 44, and the relative humidity was 72%. The wind was calm. The pressure was 30.00 inches and steady. Elsewhere across central Minnesota, it was clear. It was 59 at the Twin Cities, 51 at St. Cloud, 57 at Anoka, and 55 at Crystal. Princeton reported 48, Litchfield reported 55, Little Falls reported 46, and Wilma reported 55. Around the state, skies ranged from clear to partly cloudy. It was 55 at Rochester, 57 at Mankato, 46 at Brainerd, 50 at Duluth, and 52 at International Falls. Once again at 1 a.m., in Buffalo, it was 52 degrees under mostly cloudy skies. And in Maple Lake, it was 53 degrees under clear skies. 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The current time is 1:24 a.m. Central Daylight Time. Now the forecast for central Minnesota, from St. Cloud to the northwest Twin Cities suburbs. Overnight, mostly clear. Near steady temperature around 50. West winds up to 5 miles an hour. Monday, mostly sunny. Highs in the upper 70s.
West winds 5 to 15 miles an hour. Monday night, mostly cloudy. Chance of thunderstorms in the evening, then chance of rain showers overnight. Lows in the lower 50s. West winds 5 to 10 miles an hour. Chance of precipitation 50%. Tuesday, partly sunny in the morning then clearing. Highs in the lower 70s. Northwest winds 10 to 15 miles an hour. Tuesday night, mostly clear in the evening, then mostly cloudy with a 50% chance of rain showers overnight. Lows in the lower 50s. West winds up to 5 miles an hour with gusts to around 20 miles an hour shifting to the south overnight. Wednesday, rain showers. Highs in the upper 60s. Chance of showers 90%. Wednesday night, rain showers likely in the evening. Lows around 50. Chance of showers 70%. Thursday and Thursday night, partly cloudy. Highs around 70. Lows in the upper 40s. Juneteenth, sunny. Highs in the lower 70s. Friday night and Saturday, mostly clear. Lows in the lower 50s. Highs in the mid-70s. Saturday night, partly cloudy. Lows in the mid-50s. Sunday, mostly sunny with a 30% chance of rain showers. Highs in the lower 70s. Again, the forecast for central Minnesota, from St. Cloud to the northwest Twin Cities suburbs for overnight, mostly clear. Near steady temperature around 50. West winds up to 5 miles an hour. At 1 a.m., in Buffalo, it was mostly cloudy. The temperature was 52 degrees, the dew point was 46, and the relative humidity was 82%. The wind was calm. The pressure was 29.98 inches and steady. In Maple Lake, it was clear the temperature was 53 degrees, the dew point was 44, and the relative humidity was 72%. The wind was calm. The pressure was 30.00 inches and steady. Elsewhere across central Minnesota, it was clear. It was 59 at the Twin Cities, 51 at St. Cloud, 57 at Anoka, and 55 at Crystal. Princeton reported 48, Litchfield reported 55, Little Falls reported 46, and Wilmer reported 55. Around the state, skies ranged from clear to partly cloudy. It was 55 at Rochester, 57 at Mankato, 46 at Brainerd, 50 at Duluth, and 52 at International Falls. Once again at 1 a.m., in Buffalo, it was 52 degrees under mostly cloudy skies. And in Maple Lake, it was 53 degrees under clear skies. 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The current time is 1:28 a.m. Central Daylight Time. Now the forecast for central Minnesota, from St. Cloud to the northwest Twin Cities suburbs. Overnight, mostly clear. Near steady temperature around 50. West winds up to 5 miles an hour. Monday, mostly sunny. Highs in the upper 70s. West winds 5 to 15 miles an hour. Monday night, mostly cloudy. Chance of thunderstorms in the evening, then chance of rain showers overnight. Lows in the lower 50s. West winds 5 to 10 miles an hour. Chance of precipitation 50%. Tuesday, partly sunny in the morning then clearing. Highs in the lower 70s. Northwest winds 10 to 15 miles an hour. Tuesday night, mostly clear in the evening, then mostly cloudy with a 50% chance of rain showers overnight. Lows in the lower 50s. West winds up to 5 miles an hour with gusts to around 20 miles an hour shifting to the south overnight. Wednesday, rain showers. Highs in the upper 60s. Chance of showers 90%. Wednesday night,
Rain showers likely in the evening. Lows around 50. Chance of showers 70%. Thursday and Thursday night, partly cloudy. Highs around 70. Lows in the upper 40s. Juneteenth, sunny. Highs in the lower 70s. Friday night and Saturday, mostly clear. Lows in the lower 50s. Highs in the mid-70s. Saturday night, partly cloudy. Lows in the mid-50s. Sunday, mostly sunny with a 30% chance of rain showers. Highs in the lower 70s. Again, the forecast for central Minnesota, from St. Cloud to the northwest Twin Cities suburbs for overnight, mostly clear. Near steady temperature around 50. West winds up to 5 miles an hour. At 1 a.m., in Buffalo, it was mostly cloudy. The temperature was 52 degrees, the dew point was 46, and the relative humidity was 82%. The wind was calm. The pressure was 29.98 inches and steady. In Maple Lake, it was clear. The temperature was 53 degrees, the dew point was 44, and the relative humidity was 72%. The wind was calm. The pressure was 30.00 inches and steady. Elsewhere across central Minnesota, it was clear. It was 59 at the Twin Cities, 51 at St. Cloud, 57 at Anoka, and 55 at Crystal. Princeton reported 48, Litchfield reported 55, Little Falls reported 46, and Wilma reported 55. Around the state, skies ranged from clear to partly cloudy. It was 55 at Rochester, 57 at Mankato, 46 at Brainerd, 50 at Duluth, and 52 at International Falls. Once again at 1 a.m., in Buffalo, it was 52 degrees under mostly cloudy skies. And in Maple Lake, it was 53 degrees under clear skies. 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The current time is 1:32 a.m. Central Daylight Time. Now the forecast for central Minnesota, from St. Cloud to the northwest Twin Cities suburbs. Overnight, mostly clear. Near steady temperature around 50. West winds up to 5 miles an hour. Monday, mostly sunny. Highs in the upper 70s. West winds 5 to 15 miles an hour. Monday night, mostly cloudy. Chance of thunderstorms in the evening, then chance of rain showers overnight. Lows in the lower 50s. West winds 5 to 10 miles an hour. Chance of precipitation 50%. Tuesday, partly sunny in the morning then clearing. Highs in the lower 70s. Northwest winds 10 to 15 miles an hour. Tuesday night, mostly clear in the evening, then mostly cloudy with a 50% chance of rain showers overnight. Lows in the lower 50s. West winds up to 5 miles an hour with gusts to around 20 miles an hour shifting to the south overnight. Wednesday, rain showers. Highs in the upper 60s. Chance of showers 90%. Wednesday night, rain showers likely in the evening. Lows around 50. Chance of showers 70%. Thursday and Thursday night, partly cloudy. Highs around 70. Lows in the upper 40s. Juneteenth, sunny. Highs in the lower 70s. Friday night and Saturday, mostly clear. Lows in the lower 50s. Highs in the mid-70s. Saturday night, partly cloudy. Lows in the mid-50s. Sunday, mostly sunny with a 30% chance of rain showers. Highs in the lower 70s. Again, the forecast for central Minnesota, from St. Cloud to the northwest Twin Cities suburbs for overnight, mostly clear. Near steady temperature around 50.
West winds up to 5 miles an hour. At 1 a.m.,

in Buffalo, it was mostly cloudy. The temperature was 52 degrees, the dew point was 46, and the relative humidity was 82%. The wind was calm. The pressure was 29.98 inches and steady. In Maple Lake, it was clear. The temperature was 53 degrees, the dew point was 44, and the relative humidity was 72%. The wind was calm. The pressure was 30.00 inches and steady. Elsewhere across central Minnesota, it was clear. It was 59 at the Twin Cities, 51 at St. Cloud, 57 at Anoka, and 55 at Crystal. Princeton reported 48, Litchfield reported 55, Little Falls reported 46, and Wilmer reported 55. Around the state, skies ranged from clear to partly cloudy. It was 55 at Rochester, 57 at Mankato, 46 at Brainerd, 50 at Duluth, and 52 at International Falls. Once again at 1 a.m., in Buffalo, it was 52 degrees under mostly cloudy skies. And in Maple Lake, it was 53 degrees under clear skies. 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The current time is 1:36 a.m. Central Daylight Time. Now the forecast for central Minnesota, from St. Cloud to the northwest Twin Cities suburbs. Overnight, mostly clear. Near steady temperature around 50. West winds up to 5 miles an hour. Monday, mostly sunny. Highs in the upper 70s. West winds 5 to 15 miles an hour. Monday night, mostly cloudy. Chance of thunderstorms in the evening, then chance of rain showers overnight. Lows in the lower 50s. West winds 5 to 10 miles an hour. Chance of precipitation 50%. Tuesday, partly sunny in the morning then clearing. Highs in the lower 70s. Northwest winds 10 to 15 miles an hour. Tuesday night, mostly clear in the evening, then mostly cloudy with a 50% chance of rain showers overnight. Lows in the lower 50s. West winds up to 5 miles an hour with gusts to around 20 miles an hour shifting to the south overnight. Wednesday, rain showers. Highs in the upper 60s. Chance of showers 90%. Wednesday night, rain showers likely in the evening. Lows around 50. Chance of showers 70%. Thursday and Thursday night, partly cloudy. Highs around 70. Lows in the upper 40s. Juneteenth, sunny. Highs in the lower 70s. Friday night and Saturday, mostly clear. Lows in the lower 50s. Highs in the mid-70s. Saturday night, partly cloudy. Lows in the mid-50s. Sunday, mostly sunny with a 30% chance of rain showers. Highs in the lower 70s. Again, the forecast for central Minnesota, from St. Cloud to the northwest Twin Cities suburbs for overnight, mostly clear. Near steady temperature around 50. West winds up to 5 miles an hour. At 1 a.m., in Buffalo, it was mostly cloudy. The temperature was 52 degrees, the dew point was 46, and the relative humidity was 82%. The wind was calm. The pressure was 29.98 inches and steady. In Maple Lake, it was clear. The temperature was 53 degrees, the dew point was 44, and the relative humidity was 72%. The wind was calm. The pressure was 30.00 inches and steady. Elsewhere across central Minnesota, it was clear. It was 59 at the Twin Cities, 51 at St. Cloud, 57 at Anoka, and 55 at Crystal. Princeton reported 48, Litchfield reported 55, Little Falls reported 46, and Wilmer reported 55. Around the state, skies ranged from clear to partly cloudy.
It was 55 at Rochester, 57 at Mankato, 46 at Brainerd, 50 at Duluth, and 52 at International Falls. Once again at 1 a.m., in Buffalo, it was 52 degrees under mostly cloudy skies. And in Maple Lake, it was 53 degrees under clear skies. 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The current time is 1:40 a.m. Central Daylight Time. Now the forecast for central Minnesota, from St. Cloud to the northwest Twin Cities suburbs. Overnight, mostly clear. Near steady temperature around 50. West winds up to 5 miles an hour. Monday, mostly sunny. Highs in the upper 70s. West winds 5 to 15 miles an hour. Monday night, mostly cloudy. Chance of thunderstorms in the evening, then chance of rain showers overnight. Lows in the lower 50s. West winds 5 to 10 miles an hour. Chance of precipitation 50%. Tuesday, partly sunny in the morning then clearing. Highs in the lower 70s. Northwest winds 10 to 15 miles an hour. Tuesday night, mostly clear in the evening, then mostly cloudy with a 50% chance of rain showers overnight. Lows in the lower 50s. West winds up to 5 miles an hour with gusts to around 20 miles an hour shifting to the south overnight. Wednesday, rain showers. Highs in the upper 60s. Chance of showers 90%. Wednesday night, rain showers likely in the evening. Lows around 50. Chance of showers 70%. Thursday and Thursday night, partly cloudy. Highs around 70. Lows in the upper 40s. Juneteenth, sunny. Highs in the lower 70s. Friday night and Saturday, mostly clear. Lows in the lower 50s. Highs in the mid-70s. Saturday night, partly cloudy. Lows in the mid-50s. Sunday, mostly sunny with a 30% chance of rain showers. Highs in the lower 70s. Again, the forecast for central Minnesota, from St. Cloud to the northwest Twin Cities suburbs for overnight, mostly clear. Near steady temperature around 50. West winds up to 5 miles an hour. At 1 a.m., in Buffalo, it was mostly cloudy. The temperature was 52 degrees, the dew point was 46, and the relative humidity was 82%. The wind was calm. The pressure was 29.98 inches and steady. In Maple Lake, it was clear the temperature was 53 degrees, the dew point was 44, and the relative humidity was 72%. The wind was calm. The pressure was 30.00 inches and steady. Elsewhere across central Minnesota, it was clear. It was 59 at the Twin Cities, 51 at St. Cloud, 57 at Anoka, and 55 at Crystal. Princeton reported 48, Litchfield reported 55, Little Falls reported 46, and Wilmer reported 55. Around the state, skies ranged from clear to partly cloudy. It was 55 at Rochester, 57 at Mankato, 46 at Brainerd, 50 at Duluth, and 52 at International Falls. Once again at 1 a.m., in Buffalo, it was 52 degrees under mostly cloudy skies. And in Maple Lake, it was 53 degrees under clear skies. 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The current time is 1:44 a.m. Central Daylight Time. Now the forecast for central Minnesota, from St. Cloud to the northwest Twin Cities suburbs. Overnight, mostly clear.
Near steady temperature around 50. West winds up to 5 miles an hour. Monday, mostly sunny. Highs in the upper 70s. West winds 5 to 15 miles an hour. Monday night, mostly cloudy. Chance of thunderstorms in the evening, then chance of rain showers overnight. Lows in the lower 50s. West winds 5 to 10 miles an hour. Chance of precipitation 50%. Tuesday, partly sunny in the morning then clearing. Highs in the lower 70s. Northwest winds 10 to 15 miles an hour. Tuesday night, mostly clear in the evening, then mostly cloudy with a 50% chance of rain showers overnight. Lows in the lower 50s. West winds up to 5 miles an hour with gusts to around 20 miles an hour shifting to the south overnight. Wednesday, rain showers. Highs in the upper 60s. Chance of showers 90%. Wednesday night, rain showers likely in the evening. Lows around 50. Chance of showers 70%. Thursday and Thursday night, partly cloudy. Highs around 70. Lows in the upper 40s. Juneteenth, sunny. Highs in the lower 70s. Friday night and Saturday, mostly clear. Lows in the lower 50s. Highs in the mid 70s. Saturday night, partly cloudy. Lows in the mid 50s. Sunday, mostly sunny with a 30% chance of rain showers. Highs in the lower 70s. Again, the forecast for central Minnesota, from St. Cloud to the northwest Twin Cities suburbs for overnight, mostly clear. Near steady temperature around 50. West winds up to 5 miles an hour. At 1 a.m., in Buffalo, it was mostly cloudy. The temperature was 52 degrees, the dew point was 46, and the relative humidity was 82%. The wind was calm. The pressure was 29.98 inches and steady. In Maple Lake, it was clear the temperature was 53 degrees. The dew point was 44, and the relative humidity was 72%. The wind was calm. The pressure was 30.00 inches and steady. Elsewhere across central Minnesota, it was clear. It was 59 at the Twin Cities, 51 at St. Cloud, 57 at Anoka, and 55 at Crystal. Princeton reported 48, Litchfield reported 55, Little Falls reported 46, and Wilma reported 55. Around the state, skies ranged from clear to partly cloudy. It was 55 at Rochester, 57 at Mankato, 46 at Brainerd, 50 at Duluth, and 52 at International Falls. Once again at 1 a.m., in Buffalo, it was 52 degrees under mostly cloudy skies. And in Maple Lake, it was 53 degrees under clear skies. 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The current time is 1:48 a.m. Central Daylight Time. Now the forecast for central Minnesota, from St. Cloud to the northwest Twin Cities suburbs. Overnight, mostly clear. Near steady temperature around 50. West winds up to 5 miles an hour. Monday, mostly sunny. Highs in the upper 70s. West winds 5 to 15 miles an hour. Monday night, mostly cloudy. Chance of thunderstorms in the evening, then chance of rain showers overnight. Lows in the lower 50s. West winds 5 to 10 miles an hour. Chance of precipitation 50%. Tuesday, partly sunny in the morning then clearing. Highs in the lower 70s. Northwest winds 10 to 15 miles an hour. Tuesday night, mostly clear in the evening, then mostly cloudy with a 50% chance of rain showers overnight. Lows in the lower 50s.
West winds up to 5 miles an hour with gusts to around 20 miles an hour shifting to the south over

night. Wednesday, rain showers. Highs in the upper 60s. Chance of showers 90%. Wednesday night, rain showers likely in the evening. Lows around 50. Chance of showers 70%. Thursday and Thursday night, partly cloudy. Highs around 70. Lows in the upper 40s. Juneteenth, sunny. Highs in the lower 70s. Friday night and Saturday, mostly clear. Lows in the lower 50s. Highs in the mid 70s. Saturday night, partly cloudy. Lows in the mid 50s. Sunday, mostly sunny with a 30% chance of rain showers. Highs in the lower 70s. Again, the forecast for central Minnesota, from St. Cloud to the northwest Twin Cities suburbs for overnight, mostly clear. Near steady temperature around 50. West winds up to 5 miles an hour. At 1 a.m., in Buffalo, it was mostly cloudy. The temperature was 52 degrees, the dew point was 46, and the relative humidity was 82%. The wind was calm. The pressure was 29.98 inches and steady. In Maple Lake, it was clear the temperature was 53 degrees, the dew point was 44, and the relative humidity was 72%. The wind was calm. The pressure was 30.00 inches and steady. Elsewhere across central Minnesota, it was clear. It was 59 at the Twin Cities, 51 at St. Cloud, 57 at Anoka, and 55 at Crystal. Princeton reported 48, Litchfield reported 55, Little Falls reported 46, and Wilmer reported 55. Around the state, skies ranged from clear to partly cloudy. It was 55 at Rochester, 57 at Mankato, 46 at Brainerd, 50 at Duluth, and 52 at International Falls. Once again at 1 a.m., in Buffalo, it was 52 degrees under mostly cloudy skies. And in Maple Lake, it was 53 degrees under clear skies. 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The current time is 1:52 a.m. Central Daylight Time. Now the forecast for central Minnesota, from St. Cloud to the northwest Twin Cities suburbs. Overnight, mostly clear. Near steady temperature around 50. West winds up to 5 miles an hour. Monday, mostly sunny. Highs in the upper 70s. West winds 5 to 15 miles an hour. Monday night, mostly cloudy. Chance of thunderstorms in the evening, then chance of rain showers overnight. Lows in the lower 50s. West winds 5 to 10 miles an hour. Chance of precipitation 50%. Tuesday, partly sunny in the morning then clearing. Highs in the lower 70s. Northwest winds 10 to 15 miles an hour. Tuesday night, mostly clear in the evening, then mostly cloudy with a 50% chance of rain showers overnight. Lows in the lower 50s. West winds up to 5 miles an hour with gusts to around 20 miles an hour shifting to the south overnight. Wednesday, rain showers. Highs in the upper 60s. Chance of showers 90%. Wednesday night, rain showers likely in the evening. Lows around 50. Chance of showers 70%. Thursday and Thursday night, partly cloudy. Highs around 70. Lows in the upper 40s. Juneteenth, sunny. Highs in the lower 70s. Friday night and Saturday, mostly clear. Lows in the lower 50s. Highs in the mid 70s. Saturday night, partly cloudy. Lows in the mid 50s. Sunday, mostly sunny with a 30% chance of rain showers. Highs in the lower 70s. Again, the forecast for central Minnesota,
from St. Cloud to the northwest.

in city suburbs for overnight, mostly clear. Near steady temperature around 50. West winds up to 5 miles an hour. At 1 a.m., in Buffalo, it was mostly cloudy. The temperature was 52 degrees, the dew point was 46, and the relative humidity was 82%. The wind was calm. The pressure was 29.98 inches and steady. In Maple Lake, it was clear. The temperature was 53 degrees, the dew point was 44, and the relative humidity was 72%. The wind was calm. The pressure was 30.00 inches and steady. Elsewhere across central Minnesota, it was clear. It was 59 at the Twin Cities, 51 at St. Cloud, 57 at Anoka, and 55 at Crystal. Princeton reported 48, Litchfield reported 55, Little Falls reported 46, and Wilmer reported 55. Around the state, skies ranged from clear to partly cloudy. It was 55 at Rochester, 57 at Mankato, 46 at Brainerd, 50 at Duluth, and 52 at International Falls. Once again at 1 a.m., in Buffalo, it was 52 degrees under mostly cloudy skies. And in Maple Lake, it was 53 degrees under clear skies. 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The current time is 1:56 a.m. Central Daylight Time. Now the forecast for central Minnesota, from St. Cloud to the northwest Twin Cities suburbs. Overnight, mostly clear. Near steady temperature around 50. West winds up to 5 miles an hour. Monday, mostly sunny. Highs in the upper 70s. West winds 5 to 15 miles an hour. Monday night, mostly cloudy. Chance of thunderstorms in the evening, then chance of rain showers overnight. Lows in the lower 50s. West winds 5 to 10 miles an hour. Chance of precipitation 50%. Tuesday, partly sunny in the morning then clearing. Highs in the lower 70s. Northwest winds 10 to 15 miles an hour. Tuesday night, mostly clear in the evening, then mostly cloudy with a 50% chance of rain showers overnight. Lows in the lower 50s. West winds up to 5 miles an hour with gusts to around 20 miles an hour shifting to the south overnight. Wednesday, rain showers. Highs in the upper 60s. Chance of showers 90%. Wednesday night, rain showers likely in the evening. Lows around 50. Chance of showers 70%. Thursday and Thursday night, partly cloudy. Highs around 70. Lows in the upper 40s. Juneteenth, sunny. Highs in the lower 70s. Friday night and Saturday, mostly clear. Lows in the lower 50s. Highs in the mid-70s. Saturday night, partly cloudy. Lows in the mid-50s. Sunday, mostly sunny with a 30% chance of rain showers. Highs in the lower 70s. Again, the forecast for central Minnesota, from St. Cloud to the northwest Twin Cities suburbs for overnight, mostly clear. Near steady temperature around 50. West winds up to 5 miles an hour. At 1 a.m., in Buffalo, it was mostly cloudy. The temperature was 52 degrees, the dew point was 46, and the relative humidity was 82%. The wind was calm. The pressure was 29.98 inches and steady. In Maple Lake, it was clear. The temperature was 53 degrees. The dew point was 44, and the relative humidity was 72%. The wind was calm. The pressure was 30.00 inches and steady. Elsewhere across central Minnesota, it was clear. It was 59 at the Twin Cities, 51 at St. Cloud, 57 at Anoka, and 55 at Crystal. Princeton reported 48.

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The current time is 2:01 a.m. Central Daylight Time. Now the forecast for central Minnesota, from St. Cloud to the northwest Twin Cities suburbs. Overnight, mostly clear. Near steady temperature around 50. West winds up to 5 miles an hour. Monday, mostly sunny. Highs in the upper 70s. West winds 5 to 15 miles an hour. Monday night, mostly cloudy. Chance of thunderstorms in the evening, then chance of rain showers overnight. Lows in the lower 50s. West winds 5 to 10 miles an hour. Chance of precipitation 50%. Tuesday, partly sunny in the morning then clearing. Highs in the lower 70s. Northwest winds 10 to 15 miles an hour. Tuesday night, mostly clear in the evening, then mostly cloudy with a 50% chance of rain showers overnight. Lows in the lower 50s. West winds up to 5 miles an hour with gusts to around 20 miles an hour shifting to the south overnight. Wednesday, rain showers. Highs in the upper 60s. Chance of showers 90%. Wednesday night, rain showers likely in the evening. Lows around 50. Chance of showers 70%. Thursday and Thursday night, partly cloudy. Highs around 70. Lows in the upper 40s. Juneteenth, sunny. Highs in the lower 70s. Friday night and Saturday, mostly clear. Lows in the lower 50s. Highs in the mid-70s. Saturday night, partly cloudy. Lows in the mid-50s. Sunday, mostly sunny with a 30% chance of rain showers. Highs in the lower 70s. Again, the forecast for central Minnesota, from St. Cloud to the northwest Twin Cities suburbs for overnight, mostly clear. Near steady temperature around 50. West winds up to 5 miles an hour. 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The current time is 2:03 a.m. Central Daylight Time. Now the forecast for central Minnesota, from St. Cloud to the northwest Twin Cities suburbs. Overnight, mostly clear. Near steady temperature around 50. West winds up to 5 miles an hour. Monday, mostly sunny. Highs in the upper 70s. West winds 5 to 15 miles an hour. Monday night, mostly cloudy. Chance of thunderstorms in the evening, then chance of rain showers overnight. Lows in the lower 50s. West winds 5 to 10 miles an hour. Chance of precipitation 50%. Tuesday, partly sunny in the morning then clearing. Highs in the lower 70s. Northwest winds 10 to 15 miles an hour. Tuesday night, mostly clear in the evening, then mostly cloudy with a 50% chance of rain showers overnight. Lows in the lower 50s. West winds up to 5 miles an hour with gusts to around 20 miles an hour shifting to the south overnight. Wednesday, rain showers. Highs in the upper 60s. Chance of showers 90%. Wednesday night, rain showers likely in the evening. Lows around 50. Chance of showers 70%. Thursday and Thursday night, partly cloudy. Highs around 70. Lows in the upper 40s. Juneteenth, sunny. Highs in the lower 70s. Friday night and Saturday, mostly clear. Lows in the lower 50s. Highs in the mid-70s. Saturday night, partly cloudy. Lows in the mid-50s. Sunday, mostly sunny with a 30% chance of rain showers. Highs in the lower

or 70s. Again, the forecast for central Minnesota, from St. Cloud to the northwest Twin Cities suburbs for overnight, mostly clear. Near steady temperature around 50. West winds up to 5 miles an hour. This is weather radio station WMG676 Clearwater, broadcasting on a frequency of 162.50 MHz. 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The current time is 2:06 a.m. Central Daylight Time. Now the forecast for central Minnesota, from St. Cloud to the northwest Twin Cities suburbs. Overnight, mostly clear. Near steady temperature around 50. West winds up to 5 miles an hour. Monday, mostly sunny. Highs in the upper 70s. West winds 5 to 15 miles an hour. Monday night, mostly cloudy. Chance of thunderstorms in the evening, then chance of rain showers overnight. Lows in the lower 50s. West winds 5 to 10 miles an hour. Chance of precipitation 50%. Tuesday, partly sunny in the morning then clearing. Highs in the lower 70s. Northwest winds 10 to 15 miles an hour. Tuesday night, mostly clear in the evening, then mostly cloudy with a 50% chance of rain showers overnight. Lows in the lower 50s. West winds up to 5 miles an hour with gusts to around 20 miles an hour shifting to the south overnight. Wednesday, rain showers. Highs in the upper 60s. Chance of showers 90%. Wednesday night, rain showers likely in the evening. Lows around 50. Chance of showers 70%. Thursday and Thursday night, partly cloudy. Highs around 70. Lows in the upper 40s. Juneteenth, sunny. Highs in the lower 70s. Friday night and Saturday, mostly clear. Lows in the lower 50s. Highs in the mid-70s. Saturday night, partly cloudy. Lows in the mid-50s. Sunday, mostly sunny with a 30% chance of rain showers. Highs in the lower 70s. Again, the forecast for central Minnesota, from St. Cloud to the northwest Twin Cities suburbs for overnight, mostly clear. Near steady temperature around 50. West winds up to 5 miles an hour. 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The current time is 2:09 a.m. Central Daylight Time. Now the forecast for central Minnesota, from St. Cloud to the northwest Twin Cities suburbs. Overnight, mostly clear. Near steady temperature around 50. West winds up to 5 miles an hour. Monday, mostly sunny. Highs in the upper 70s. West winds 5 to 15 miles an hour. Monday night, mostly cloudy. Chance of thunderstorms in the evening, then chance of rain showers overnight. Lows in the lower 50s. West winds 5 to 10 miles an hour. Chance of precipitation 50%. Tuesday, partly sunny in the morning then clearing. Highs in the lower 70s. Northwest winds 10 to 15 miles an hour. Tuesday night, mostly clear in the evening, then mostly cloudy with a 50% chance of rain showers overnight. Lows in the lower 50s. West winds up to 5 miles an hour with gusts to around 20 miles an hour shifting to the south overnight. Wednesday, rain showers. Highs in the upper 60s. Chance of showers 90%. Wednesday night, rain showers likely in the evening. Lows around 50. Chance of showers 70%. Thursday and Thursday night, partly cloudy. Highs around 70. Lows in the upper 40s. Juneteenth, sunny.
Highs in the lower 70s. Friday night and Saturday, mostly clear. Lows in the lower 50s. Highs in the mid 70s. Saturday night, partly cloudy. Lows in the mid 50s. Sunday, mostly sunny with a 30% chance of rain showers. Highs in the lower 70s. Again, the forecast for central Minnesota, from St. Cloud to the northwest Twin Cities suburbs for overnight, mostly clear. Near steady temperature around 50. West winds up to 5 miles an hour. 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The current time is 2:11 a.m. Central Daylight Time. Now the forecast for central Minnesota, from St. Cloud to the northwest Twin Cities suburbs. Overnight, mostly clear. Near steady temperature around 50. West winds up to 5 miles an hour. Monday, mostly sunny. Highs in the upper 70s. West winds 5 to 15 miles an hour. Monday night, mostly cloudy. Chance of thunderstorms in the evening, then chance of rain showers overnight. Lows in the lower 50s. West winds 5 to 10 miles an hour. Chance of precipitation 50%. Tuesday, partly sunny in the morning then clearing. Highs in the lower 70s. Northwest winds 10 to 15 miles an hour. Tuesday night, mostly clear in the evening, then mostly cloudy with a 50% chance of rain showers overnight. Lows in the lower 50s. West winds up to 5 miles an hour with gusts to around 20 miles an hour shifting to the south overnight. Wednesday, rain showers. Highs in the upper 60s. Chance of showers 90%. Wednesday night, rain showers likely in the evening. Lows around 50. Chance of showers 70%. Thursday and Thursday night, partly cloudy. Highs around 70. Lows in the upper 40s. Juneteenth, sunny. Highs in the lower 70s. Friday night and Saturday, mostly clear. Lows in the lower 50s. Highs in the mid 70s. Saturday night, partly cloudy. Lows in the mid 50s. Sunday, mostly sunny with a 30% chance of rain showers. Highs in the lower 70s. Again, the forecast for central Minnesota, from St. Cloud to the northwest Twin Cities suburbs for overnight, mostly clear. Near steady temperature around 50. West winds up to 5 miles an hour. At 2 a.m., in Buffalo, it was mostly cloudy. The temperature was 50 degrees, the dew point was 46, and the relative humidity was 87%. The wind was calm. Pressure was 29.97 inches and falling. In Maple Lake, it was clear the temperature was 53 degrees. The dew point was 44, and the relative humidity was 72%. The wind was calm. The pressure was 29.99 inches and falling. Elsewhere across central Minnesota, it was clear. It was 59 at the Twin Cities, 48 at St. Cloud, 55 at Anoka, and 57 at Crystal. Princeton reported 47, Litchfield reported 54, Little Falls reported 45, and Wilmer reported 52. Around the state, skies ranged from clear to partly cloudy. It was 54 at Rochester, 55 at Mankato, 45 at Brainerd, 52 at Duluth, and 52 at International Falls. Once again at 2 a.m., in Buffalo, it was 50 degrees under mostly cloudy skies. And in Maple Lake, it was 53 degrees under clear skies. 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
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The current time is 2:15 a.m. Central Daylight Time. Now the forecast for central Minnesota, from St. Cloud to the northwest Twin Cities suburbs. Overnight, mostly clear. Near steady temperature around 50. West winds up to 5 miles an hour. Monday, mostly sunny. Highs in the upper 70s. West winds 5 to 15 miles an hour. Monday night, mostly cloudy. Chance of thunderstorms in the evening, then chance of rain showers overnight. Lows in the lower 50s. West winds 5 to 10 miles an hour. Chance of precipitation 50%. Tuesday, partly sunny in the morning then clearing. Highs in the lower 70s. Northwest winds 10 to 15 miles an hour. Tuesday night, mostly clear in the evening, then mostly cloudy with a 50% chance of rain showers overnight. Lows in the lower 50s. West winds up to 5 miles an hour with gusts to around 20 miles an hour shifting to the south overnight. Wednesday, rain showers. Highs in the upper 60s. Chance of showers 90%. Wednesday night, rain showers likely in the evening. Lows around 50. Chance of showers 70%. Thursday and Thursday night, partly cloudy. Highs around 70. Lows in the upper 40s. Juneteenth, sunny. Highs in the lower 70s. Friday night and Saturday, mostly clear. Lows in the lower 50s. Highs in the mid-70s. Saturday night, partly cloudy. Lows in the mid-50s. Sunday, mostly sunny with a 30% chance of rain showers. Highs in the lower 70s. Again, the forecast for central Minnesota, from St. Cloud to the northwest Twin Cities suburbs for overnight, mostly clear. Near steady temperature around 50. West winds up to 5 miles an hour. At 2 a.m., in Buffalo, it was mostly cloudy. The temperature was 50 degrees, the dew point was 46, and the relative humidity was 87%. The wind was calm. The pressure was 29.97 inches and falling. In Maple Lake, it was clear the temperature was 53 degrees, the dew point was 44, and the relative humidity was 72%. The wind was calm. The pressure was 29.99 inches and falling. Elsewhere across central Minnesota, it was clear. It was 59 at the Twin Cities, 48 at St. Cloud, 55 at Anoka, and 57 at Crystal. Princeton reported 47, Litchfield reported 54, Little Falls reported 45, and Wilmer reported 52. Around the state, skies ranged from clear to partly cloudy. It was 54 at Rochester, 55 at Mankato, 45 at Brainerd, 52 at Duluth, and 52 at International Falls. Once again at 2 a.m., in Buffalo, it was 50 degrees under mostly cloudy skies. And in Maple Lake, it was 53 degrees under clear skies. 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The current time is 2:19 a.m. Central Daylight Time. Now the forecast for central Minnesota, from St. Cloud to the northwest Twin Cities suburbs. Overnight, mostly clear. Near steady temperature around 50. West winds up to 5 miles an hour. Monday, mostly sunny. Highs in the upper 70s. West winds 5 to 15 miles an hour. Monday night, mostly cloudy. Chance of thunderstorms in the evening, then chance of rain showers overnight. Lows in the lower 50s. West winds 5 to 10 miles an hour. Chance of precipitation 50%. Tuesday, partly sunny in the morning then clearing. Highs in the lower 70s.
Northwest winds 10 to 15 miles an hour. Tuesday night, mostly clear in the evening, then mostly cloudy with a 50% chance of rain showers overnight. Lows in the lower 50s. West winds up to 5 miles an hour with gusts to around 20 miles an hour shifting to the south overnight. Wednesday, rain showers. Highs in the upper 60s. Chance of showers 90%. Wednesday night, rain showers likely in the evening. Lows around 50. Chance of showers 70%. Thursday and Thursday night, partly cloudy. Highs around 70. Lows in the upper 40s. Juneteenth, sunny. Highs in the lower 70s. Friday night and Saturday, mostly clear. Lows in the lower 50s. Highs in the mid 70s. Saturday night, partly cloudy. Lows in the mid 50s. Sunday, mostly sunny with a 30% chance of rain showers. Highs in the lower 70s. Again, the forecast for central Minnesota, from St. Cloud to the northwest Twin Cities suburbs for overnight, mostly clear. Near steady temperature around 50. West winds up to 5 miles an hour. At 2 a.m., in Buffalo, it was mostly cloudy. The temperature was 50 degrees, the dew point was 46, and the relative humidity was 87%. The wind was calm. The pressure was 29.97 inches and falling. In Maple Lake, it was clear the temperature was 53 degrees, the dew point was 44, and the relative humidity was 72%. The wind was calm. The pressure was 29.99 inches and falling. Elsewhere across central Minnesota, it was clear. It was 59 at the Twin Cities, 48 at St. Cloud, 55 at Anoka, and 57 at Crystal. Princeton reported 47, Litchfield reported 54, Little Falls reported 45, and Wilmer reported 52. Around the state, skies ranged from clear to partly cloudy. It was 54 at Rochester, 55 at Mankato, 45 at Brainerd, 52 at Duluth, and 52 at International Falls. Once again at 2 a.m., in Buffalo, it was 50 degrees under mostly cloudy skies. And in Maple Lake, it was 53 degrees under clear skies. 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The current time is 2:23 a.m. Central Daylight Time. Now the forecast for central Minnesota, from St. Cloud to the northwest Twin Cities suburbs. Overnight, mostly clear. Near steady temperature around 50. West winds up to 5 miles an hour. Monday, mostly sunny. Highs in the upper 70s. West winds 5 to 15 miles an hour. Monday night, mostly cloudy. Chance of thunderstorms in the evening, then chance of rain showers overnight. Lows in the lower 50s. West winds 5 to 10 miles an hour. Chance of precipitation 50%. Tuesday, partly sunny in the morning then clearing. Highs in the lower 70s. Northwest winds 10 to 15 miles an hour. Tuesday night, mostly clear in the evening, then mostly cloudy with a 50% chance of rain showers overnight. Lows in the lower 50s. West winds up to 5 miles an hour with gusts to around 20 miles an hour shifting to the south overnight. Wednesday, rain showers. Highs in the upper 60s. Chance of showers 90%. Wednesday night, rain showers likely in the evening. Lows around 50. Chance of showers 70%. Thursday and Thursday night, partly cloudy. Highs around 70. Lows in the upper 40s. Juneteenth, sunny. Highs in the lower 70s. Friday night and Saturday, mostly clear. Lows in the lower 50s.
Highs in the mid-70s. Saturday night, partly cloudy. Lows in the mid-50s. Sunday, mostly sunny with a 30% chance of rain showers. Highs in the lower 70s. Again, the forecast for central Minnesota, from St. Cloud to the northwest Twin Cities suburbs for overnight, mostly clear. Near steady temperature around 50. West winds up to 5 miles an hour. At 2 a.m., in Buffalo, it was mostly cloudy. The temperature was 50 degrees, the dew point was 46, and the relative humidity was 87%. The wind was calm. The pressure was 29.97 inches and falling. In Maple Lake, it was clear the temperature was 53 degrees, the dew point was 44, and the relative humidity was 72%. The wind was calm. The pressure was 29.99 inches and falling. Elsewhere across central Minnesota, it was clear. It was 59 at the Twin Cities, 48 at St. Cloud, 55 at Anoka, and 57 at Crystal. Princeton reported 47, Litchfield reported 54, Little Falls reported 45, and Wilmer reported 52. Around the state, skies ranged from clear to partly cloudy. It was 54 at Rochester, 55 at Mankato, 45 at Brainerd, 52 at Duluth, and 52 at International Falls. Once again at 2 a.m., in Buffalo, it was 50 degrees under mostly cloudy skies. And in Maple Lake, it was 53 degrees under clear skies. 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The current time is 2:27 a.m. Central Daylight Time. Now the forecast for central Minnesota, from St. Cloud to the northwest Twin Cities suburbs. Overnight, mostly clear. Near steady temperature around 50. West winds up to 5 miles an hour. Monday, mostly sunny. Highs in the upper 70s. West winds 5 to 15 miles an hour. Monday night, mostly cloudy. Chance of thunderstorms in the evening, then chance of rain showers overnight. Lows in the lower 50s. West winds 5 to 10 miles an hour. Chance of precipitation 50%. Tuesday, partly sunny in the morning then clearing. Highs in the lower 70s. Northwest winds 10 to 15 miles an hour. Tuesday night, mostly clear in the evening, then mostly cloudy with a 50% chance of rain showers overnight. Lows in the lower 50s. West winds up to 5 miles an hour with gusts to around 20 miles an hour shifting to the south overnight. Wednesday, rain showers. Highs in the upper 60s. Chance of showers 90%. Wednesday night, rain showers likely in the evening. Lows around 50. Chance of showers 70%. Thursday and Thursday night, partly cloudy. Highs around 70. Lows in the upper 40s. Juneteenth, sunny. Highs in the lower 70s. Friday night and Saturday, mostly clear. Lows in the lower 50s. Highs in the mid-70s. Saturday night, partly cloudy. Lows in the mid-50s. Sunday, mostly sunny with a 30% chance of rain showers. Highs in the lower 70s. Again, the forecast for central Minnesota, from St. Cloud to the northwest Twin Cities suburbs for overnight, mostly clear. Near steady temperature around 50. West winds up to 5 miles an hour. At 2 a.m., in Buffalo, it was mostly cloudy. The temperature was 50 degrees, the dew point was 46, and the relative humidity was 87%. The wind was calm. The pressure was 29.97 inches and falling. In Maple Lake, it was clear the temperature was 53 degrees. The dew point was 44, and the relative humidity was 72%.
The wind was calm. The pressure was 29.99 inches and falling. Elsewhere across central Minnesota, it was clear. It was 59 at the Twin Cities, 48 at St. Cloud, 55 at Anoka, and 57 at Crystal. Princeton reported 47, Litchfield reported 54, Little Falls reported 45, and Wilma reported 52. Around the state, skies ranged from clear to partly cloudy. It was 54 at Rochester, 55 at Mankato, 45 at Brainerd, 52 at Duluth, and 52 at International Falls. Once again at 2 a.m., in Buffalo, it was 50 degrees under mostly cloudy skies. And in Maple Lake, it was 53 degrees under clear skies. 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The current time is 2:31 a.m. Central Daylight Time. Now the forecast for central Minnesota, from St. Cloud to the northwest Twin Cities suburbs. Overnight, mostly clear. Near steady temperature around 50. West winds up to 5 miles an hour. Monday, mostly sunny. Highs in the upper 70s. West winds 5 to 15 miles an hour. Monday night, mostly cloudy. Chance of thunderstorms in the evening, then chance of rain showers overnight. Lows in the lower 50s. West winds 5 to 10 miles an hour. Chance of precipitation 50%. Tuesday, partly sunny in the morning then clearing. Highs in the lower 70s. Northwest winds 10 to 15 miles an hour. Tuesday night, mostly clear in the evening, then mostly cloudy with a 50% chance of rain showers overnight. Lows in the lower 50s. West winds up to 5 miles an hour with gusts to around 20 miles an hour shifting to the south overnight. Miles an hour shifting to the south overnight. Wednesday, rain showers. Highs in the upper 60s. Chance of showers 90%. Wednesday night, rain showers likely in the evening. Lows around 50. Chance of showers 70%. Thursday and Thursday night, partly cloudy. Highs around 70. Lows in the upper 40s. Juneteenth, sunny. Highs in the lower 70s. Friday night and Saturday, mostly clear. Lows in the lower 50s. Highs in the mid 70s. Saturday night, partly cloudy. Lows in the mid 50s. Sunday, mostly sunny with a 30% chance of rain showers. Highs in the lower 70s. Again, the forecast for central Minnesota, from St. Cloud to the northwest Twin Cities suburbs for overnight, mostly clear. Near steady temperature around 50. West winds up to 5 miles an hour. At 2 a.m., in Buffalo, it was mostly cloudy. The temperature was 50 degrees, the dew point was 46, and the relative humidity was 87%. The wind was calm. The pressure was 29.97 inches and falling. In Maple Lake, it was clear the temperature was 53 degrees, the dew point was 44, and the relative humidity was 72%. The wind was calm. The pressure was 29.99 inches and falling. Elsewhere across central Minnesota, it was clear. It was 59 at the Twin Cities, 48 at St. Cloud, 55 at Anoka, and 57 at Crystal. Princeton reported 47, Litchfield reported 54, Little Falls reported 45, and Wilma reported 52. Around the state, skies ranged from clear to partly cloudy. It was 54 at Rochester, 55 at Mankato, 45 at Brainerd, 52 at Duluth, and 52 at International Falls. Once again at 2 a.m., in Buffalo, it was 50 degrees under mostly cloudy skies. And in Maple Lake, it was 53 degrees under clear skies.
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The current time is 2:36 a.m. Central Daylight Time. Now the forecast for central Minnesota, from St. Cloud to the northwest Twin Cities suburbs. Overnight, mostly clear. Near steady temperature around 50. West winds up to 5 miles an hour. Monday, mostly sunny. Highs in the upper 70s. West winds 5 to 15 miles an hour. Monday night, mostly cloudy. Chance of thunderstorms in the evening, then chance of rain showers overnight. Lows in the lower 50s. West winds 5 to 10 miles an hour. Chance of precipitation 50%. Tuesday, partly sunny in the morning then clearing. Highs in the lower 70s. Northwest winds 10 to 15 miles an hour. Tuesday night, mostly clear in the evening, then mostly cloudy with a 50% chance of rain showers overnight. Lows in the lower 50s. West winds up to 5 miles an hour with gusts to around 20 miles an hour shifting to the south overnight. Wednesday, rain showers. Highs in the upper 60s. Chance of showers 90%. Wednesday night, rain showers likely in the evening. Lows around 50. Chance of showers 70%. Thursday and Thursday night, partly cloudy. Highs around 70. Lows in the upper 40s. Juneteenth, sunny. Highs in the lower 70s. Friday night and Saturday, mostly clear. Lows in the lower 50s. Highs in the mid 70s. Saturday night, partly cloudy. Lows in the mid 50s. Sunday, mostly sunny with a 30% chance of rain showers. Highs in the lower 70s. Again, the forecast for central Minnesota, from St. Cloud to the northwest Twin Cities suburbs for overnight, mostly clear. Near steady temperature around 50. West winds up to 5 miles an hour. At 2 a.m., in Buffalo, it was mostly cloudy. The temperature was 50 degrees, the dew point was 46, and the relative humidity was 87%. The wind was calm. The pressure was 29.97 inches and falling. In Maple Lake, it was clear the temperature was 53 degrees, the dew point was 44, and the relative humidity was 72%. The wind was calm. The pressure was 29.99 inches and falling. Elsewhere across central Minnesota, it was clear. It was 59 at the Twin Cities, 48 at St. Cloud, 55 at Anoka, and 57 at Crystal. Princeton reported 47, Litchfield reported 54, Little Falls reported 45, and Wilmer reported 52. Around the state, skies ranged from clear to partly cloudy. It was 54 at Rochester, 55 at Mankato, 45 at Brainerd, 52 at Duluth, and 52 at International Falls. Once again at 2 a.m., in Buffalo, it was 50 degrees under mostly cloudy skies. And in Maple Lake, it was 53 degrees under clear skies. 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The current time is 2:40 a.m. Central Daylight Time. Now the forecast for central Minnesota, from St. Cloud to the northwest Twin Cities suburbs. Overnight, mostly clear. Near steady temperature around 50. West winds up to 5 miles an hour. Monday, mostly sunny. Highs in the upper 70s. West winds 5 to 15 miles an hour. Monday night, mostly cloudy. Chance of thunderstorms in the evening, then chance of rain showers overnight. Lows in the lower 50s.
West winds 5 to 10 miles an hour. Chance of precipitation 50%. Tuesday, partly sunny in the morning then clearing. Highs in the lower 70s. Northwest winds 10 to 15 miles an hour. Tuesday night, mostly clear in the evening, then mostly cloudy with a 50% chance of rain showers overnight. Lows in the lower 50s. West winds up to 5 miles an hour with gusts to around 20 miles an hour shifting to the south overnight. Wednesday, rain showers. Highs in the upper 60s. Chance of showers 90%. Wednesday night, rain showers likely in the evening. Lows around 50. Chance of showers 70%. Thursday and Thursday night, partly cloudy. Highs around 70. Lows in the upper 40s. Juneteenth, sunny. Highs in the lower 70s. Friday night and Saturday, mostly clear. Lows in the lower 50s. Highs in the mid 70s. Saturday night, partly cloudy. Lows in the mid 50s. Sunday, mostly sunny with a 30% chance of rain showers. Highs in the lower 70s. Again, the forecast for central Minnesota, from St. Cloud to the northwest Twin Cities suburbs for overnight, mostly clear. Near steady temperature around 50. West winds up to 5 miles an hour. At 2 a.m., in Buffalo, it was mostly cloudy. The temperature was 50 degrees, the dew point was 46, and the relative humidity was 87%. The wind was calm. The pressure was 29.97 inches and falling. In Maple Lake, it was clear the temperature was 53 degrees, the dew point was 44, and the relative humidity was 72%. The wind was calm. The pressure was 29.99 inches and falling. Elsewhere across central Minnesota, it was clear. It was 59 at the Twin Cities, 48 at St. Cloud, 55 at Anoka, and 57 at Crystal. Princeton reported 47, Litchfield reported 54, Little Falls reported 45, and Wilmer reported 52. Around the state, skies ranged from clear to partly cloudy. It was 54 at Rochester, 55 at Mankato, 45 at Brainerd, 52 at Duluth, and 52 at International Falls. Once again at 2 a.m., in Buffalo, it was 50 degrees under mostly cloudy skies. And in Maple Lake, it was 53 degrees under clear skies. 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The current time is 2:44 a.m. Central Daylight Time. Now the forecast for central Minnesota, from St. Cloud to the northwest Twin Cities suburbs. Overnight, mostly clear. Near steady temperature around 50. West winds up to 5 miles an hour. Monday, mostly sunny. Highs in the upper 70s. West winds 5 to 15 miles an hour. Monday night, mostly cloudy. Chance of thunderstorms in the evening, then chance of rain showers overnight. Lows in the lower 50s. West winds 5 to 10 miles an hour. Chance of precipitation 50%. Tuesday, partly sunny in the morning then clearing. Highs in the lower 70s. Northwest winds 10 to 15 miles an hour. Tuesday night, mostly clear in the evening, then mostly cloudy with a 50% chance of rain showers overnight. Lows in the lower 50s. West winds up to 5 miles an hour with gusts to around 20 miles an hour shifting to the south overnight. Wednesday, rain showers. Highs in the upper 60s. Chance of showers 90%. Wednesday night, rain showers likely in the evening. Lows around 50. Chance of showers 70%. Thursday and Thursday night, partly cloudy. Highs around 70.
Lows in the upper 40s. Juneteenth, sunny. Highs in the lower 70s. Friday night and Saturday, mostly clear. Lows in the lower 50s. Highs in the mid 70s. Saturday night, partly cloudy. Lows in the mid 50s. Sunday, mostly sunny with a 30% chance of rain showers. Highs in the lower 70s. Again, the forecast for central Minnesota, from St. Cloud to the northwest Twin Cities suburbs for overnight, mostly clear. Near steady temperature around 50. West winds up to 5 miles an hour. At 2 a.m., in Buffalo, it was mostly cloudy. The temperature was 50 degrees, the dew point was 46, and the relative humidity was 87%. The wind was calm. The pressure was 29.97 inches and falling. In Maple Lake, it was clear the temperature was 53 degrees, the dew point was 44, and the relative humidity was 72%. The wind was calm. The pressure was 29.99 inches and falling. Elsewhere across central Minnesota, it was clear. It was 59 at the Twin Cities, 48 at St. Cloud, 55 at Anoka, and 57 at Crystal. Princeton reported 47, Litchfield reported 54, Little Falls reported 45, and Wilmer reported 52. Around the state, skies ranged from clear to partly cloudy. It was 54 at Rochester, 55 at Mankato, 45 at Brainerd, 52 at Duluth, and 52 at International Falls. Once again at 2 a.m., in Buffalo, it was 50 degrees under mostly cloudy skies. And in Maple Lake, it was 53 degrees under clear skies. 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The current time is 2:48 a.m. Central Daylight Time. Now the forecast for central Minnesota, from St. Cloud to the northwest Twin Cities suburbs. Overnight, mostly clear. Near steady temperature around 50. West winds up to 5 miles an hour. Monday, mostly sunny. Highs in the upper 70s. West winds 5 to 15 miles an hour. Monday night, mostly cloudy. Chance of thunderstorms in the evening, then chance of rain showers overnight. Lows in the lower 50s. West winds 5 to 10 miles an hour. Chance of precipitation 50%. Tuesday, partly sunny in the morning then clearing. Highs in the lower 70s. Northwest winds 10 to 15 miles an hour. Tuesday night, mostly clear in the evening, then mostly cloudy with a 50% chance of rain showers overnight. Lows in the lower 50s. West winds up to 5 miles an hour with gusts to around 20 miles an hour shifting to the south overnight. Wednesday, rain showers. Highs in the upper 60s. Chance of showers 90%. Wednesday night, rain showers likely in the evening. Lows around 50. Chance of showers 70%. Thursday and Thursday night, partly cloudy. Highs around 70. Lows in the upper 40s. Juneteenth, sunny. Highs in the lower 70s. Friday night and Saturday, mostly clear. Lows in the lower 50s. Highs in the mid 70s. Saturday night, partly cloudy. Lows in the mid 50s. Sunday, mostly sunny with a 30% chance of rain showers. Highs in the lower 70s. Again, the forecast for central Minnesota, from St. Cloud to the northwest Twin Cities suburbs for overnight, mostly clear. Near steady temperature around 50. West winds up to 5 miles an hour. At 2 a.m., in Buffalo, it was mostly cloudy. The temperature was 50 degrees, the dew point was 46, and the relative humidity was 87%. The wind was calm.
The pressure was 29.97 inches and falling. In Maple Lake, it was clear the temperature was 53 degrees, the dew point was 44, and the relative humidity was 72%. The wind was calm. The pressure was 29.99 inches and falling. Elsewhere across central Minnesota, it was clear. It was 59 at the Twin Cities, 48 at St. Cloud, 55 at Anoka, and 57 at Crystal. Princeton reported 47, Litchfield reported 54, Little Falls reported 45, and Wilmer reported 52. Around the state, skies ranged from clear to partly cloudy. It was 54 at Rochester, 55 at Mankato, 45 at Brainerd, 52 at Duluth, and 52 at International Falls. Once again at 2 a.m., in Buffalo, it was 50 degrees under mostly cloudy skies. And in Maple Lake, it was 53 degrees under clear skies. 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The current time is 2:52 a.m. Central Daylight Time. Now the forecast for central Minnesota, from St. Cloud to the northwest Twin Cities suburbs. Overnight, mostly clear. Near steady temperature around 50. West winds up to 5 miles an hour. Monday, mostly sunny. Highs in the upper 70s. West winds 5 to 15 miles an hour. Monday night, mostly cloudy. Chance of thunderstorms in the evening, then chance of rain showers overnight. Lows in the lower 50s. West winds 5 to 10 miles an hour. Chance of precipitation 50%. Tuesday, partly sunny in the morning then clearing. Highs in the lower 70s. Northwest winds 10 to 15 miles an hour. Tuesday night, mostly clear in the evening, then mostly cloudy with a 50% chance of rain showers overnight. Lows in the lower 50s. West winds up to 5 miles an hour with gusts to around 20 miles an hour shifting to the south overnight. Wednesday, rain showers. Highs in the upper 60s. Chance of showers 90%. Wednesday night, rain showers likely in the evening. Lows around 50. Chance of showers 70%. Thursday and Thursday night, partly cloudy. Highs around 70. Lows in the upper 40s. Juneteenth, sunny. Highs in the lower 70s. Friday night and Saturday, mostly clear. Lows in the lower 50s. Highs in the mid-70s. Saturday night, partly cloudy. Lows in the mid-50s. Sunday, mostly sunny with a 30% chance of rain showers. Highs in the lower 70s. Again, the forecast for central Minnesota, from St. Cloud to the northwest Twin Cities suburbs for overnight, mostly clear. Near steady temperature around 50. West winds up to 5 miles an hour. At 2 a.m., in Buffalo, it was mostly cloudy. The temperature was 50 degrees, the dew point was 46, and the relative humidity was 87%. The wind was calm. The pressure was 29.97 inches and falling. In Maple Lake, it was clear the temperature was 53 degrees. The dew point was 44, and the relative humidity was 72%. The wind was calm. The pressure was 29.99 inches and falling. Elsewhere across central Minnesota, it was clear. It was 59 at the Twin Cities, 48 at St. Cloud, 55 at Anoka, and 57 at Crystal. Princeton reported 47, Litchfield reported 54, Little Falls reported 45, and Wilmer reported 52. Around the state, skies ranged from clear to partly cloudy. It was 54 at Rochester, 55 at Mankato, 45 at Brainerd, 52 at Duluth, and 52 at International Falls. Once again at 2 a.m.,
In Buffalo, it was 50 degrees under mostly cloudy skies. And in Maple Lake, it was 53 degrees under clear skies. 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The current time is 2:56 a.m. Central Daylight Time. Now here is the hazardous weather outlook for portions of central and southern Minnesota and west central Wisconsin for today and tonight. A round of isolated thunderstorms is possible Monday afternoon and evening. No severe storms are expected. And now the extended outlook for the period Tuesday through Sunday. Another round of more widespread showers and storms are possible on Wednesday. There is a marginal chance for strong to severe storms with this round on Wednesday. Spotter information statement, Skywarn spotter activation will not be needed. Now the forecast for central Minnesota, from St. Cloud to the northwest Twin Cities suburbs. Overnight, mostly clear. Near steady temperature around 50. West winds up to 5 miles an hour. Monday, mostly sunny. Highs in the upper 70s. West winds 5 to 15 miles an hour. Monday night, mostly cloudy. Chance of thunderstorms in the evening, then chance of rain showers overnight. Lows in the lower 50s. West winds 5 to 10 miles an hour. Chance of precipitation 50%. Tuesday, partly sunny in the morning then clearing. Highs in the lower 70s. Northwest winds 10 to 15 miles an hour. Tuesday night, mostly clear in the evening, then mostly cloudy with a 50% chance of rain showers overnight. Lows in the lower 50s. West winds up to 5 miles an hour with gusts to around 20 miles an hour shifting to the south overnight. Wednesday, rain showers. Highs in the upper 60s. Chance of showers 90%. Wednesday night, rain showers likely in the evening. Lows around 50. Chance of showers 70%. Thursday and Thursday night, partly cloudy. Highs around 70. Lows in the upper 40s. Juneteenth, sunny. Highs in the lower 70s. Friday night and Saturday, mostly clear. Lows in the lower 50s. Highs in the mid 70s. Saturday night, partly cloudy. Lows in the mid-50s. Sunday, mostly sunny with a 30% chance of rain showers. Highs in the lower 70s. Again, the forecast for central Minnesota, from St. Cloud to the northwest Twin Cities suburbs for overnight, mostly clear. Near steady temperature around 50. West winds up to 5 miles an hour. At 2 a.m., in Buffalo, it was mostly cloudy. The temperature was 50 degrees, the dew point was 46, and the relative humidity was 87%. The wind was calm. The pressure was 29.97 inches and falling. In Maple Lake, it was clear the temperature was 53 degrees, the dew point was 44, and the relative humidity was 72%. The wind was calm. The pressure was 29.99 inches and falling. Elsewhere across central Minnesota, it was clear. It was 59 at the Twin Cities, 48 at St. Cloud, 55 at Anoka, and 57 at Crystal. Princeton reported 47, Litchfield reported 54, Little Falls reported 45, and Wilmer reported 52. Around the state, skies ranged from clear to partly cloudy. It was 54 at Rochester, 55 at Mankato, 45 at Brainerd, 52 at Duluth, and 52 at International Falls. Once again at 2 a.m., in Buffalo, it was 50 degrees under mostly cloudy skies. And in Maple Lake, it was 53 degrees under clear skies. This is weather radio station WNG676 Clearwater,
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Spotter information statement. Sky warns spotter activation will not be needed. Now the forecast for central Minnesota, from St. Cloud to the northwest Twin Cities suburbs. Overnight, mostly clear. Near steady temperature around 50. West winds up to 5 miles an hour. Monday, mostly sunny. Highs in the upper 70s. West winds 5 to 15 miles an hour. Monday night, mostly cloudy. Chance of thunderstorms in the evening, then chance of rain showers overnight. Lows in the lower 50s. West winds 5 to 10 miles an hour. Chance of precipitation 50%. Tuesday, partly sunny in the morning then clearing. Highs in the lower 70s. Northwest winds 10 to 15 miles an hour. Tuesday night, mostly clear in the evening, then mostly cloudy with a 50% chance of rain showers overnight. Lows in the lower 50s. West winds up to 5 miles an hour with gusts to around 20 miles an hour shifting to the south overnight. Wednesday, rain showers. Highs in the upper 60s. Chance of showers 90%. Wednesday night, rain showers likely in the evening. Lows around 50. Chance of showers 70%. Thursday and Thursday night, partly cloudy. Highs around 70. Lows in the upper 40s. Juneteenth, sunny. Highs in the lower 70s. Friday night and Saturday, mostly clear. Lows in the lower 50s. Highs in the mid 70s. Saturday night, partly cloudy. Lows in the mid 50s. Sunday, mostly sunny with a 30% chance of rain showers. Highs in the lower 70s. Again, the forecast for central Minnesota, from St. Cloud to the northwest Twin Cities suburbs for overnight, mostly clear. Near steady temperature around 50. West winds up to 5 miles an hour. 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The current time is 3:04 a.m. Central Daylight Time. Now here is the hazardous weather outlook for portions of central and southern Minnesota and west central Wisconsin. For today and tonight, a round of isolated thunderstorms is possible Monday afternoon and evening. No severe storms are expected. And now the extended outlook for the period Tuesday through Sunday. Another round of more widespread showers and storms are possible on Wednesday. There is a marginal chance for strong to severe storms with this round on Wednesday. Spotter information statement. Sky warns spotter activation will not be needed. Now the forecast for central Minnesota, from St. Cloud to the northwest Twin Cities suburbs. Overnight, mostly clear. Near steady temperature around 50. West winds up to 5 miles an hour. Monday, mostly sunny. Highs in the upper 70s. West winds 5 to 15 miles an hour. Monday night, mostly cloudy. Chance of thunderstorms in the evening, then chance of rain showers overnight. Lows in the lower 50s. West winds 5 to 10 miles an hour. Chance of precipitation 50%. Tuesday, partly sunny in the morning then clearing. Highs in the lower 70s. Northwest winds 10 to 15 miles an hour. Tuesday night, mostly clear in the evening, then mostly cloudy with a 50% chance of rain showers overnight. Lows in the lower 50s. West winds up to 5 miles an hour with gusts to around 20 miles an hour shifting to the south overnight. Wednesday, rain showers. Highs in the upper 60s. Chance of showers 90%. Wednesday night, rain showers likely in the evening. Lows around 50. Chance of showers 70%. Thursday and Thursday night, partly cloudy. Highs around 70. Lows in the upper 40s.

70s. Juneteenth, sunny. Highs in the lower 70s. Friday night and Saturday, mostly clear. Lows in the lower 50s. Highs in the mid 70s. Saturday night, partly cloudy. Lows in the mid 50s. Sunday, mostly sunny with a 30% chance of rain showers. Highs in the lower 70s. Again, the forecast for central Minnesota, from St. Cloud to the northwest Twin Cities suburbs for overnight, mostly clear. Near steady temperature around 50. West winds up to 5 miles an hour. 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The current time is 3:07 a.m. Central Daylight Time. Now here is the hazardous weather outlook for portions of central and southern Minnesota and west central Wisconsin for today and tonight. A round of isolated thunderstorms is possible Monday afternoon and evening. Those severe storms are expected. And now the extended outlook for the period Tuesday through Sunday. Another round of more widespread showers and storms are possible on Wednesday. There is a marginal chance for strong to severe storms with this round on Wednesday. Spotter information statement, Skywarn spotter activation will not be needed. Now the forecast for central Minnesota, from St. Cloud to the northwest Twin Cities suburbs. Overnight, mostly clear. Near steady temperature around 50. West winds up to 5 miles an hour. Monday, mostly sunny. Highs in the upper 70s. West winds 5 to 15 miles an hour. Monday night, mostly cloudy. Chance of thunderstorms in the evening, then chance of rain showers overnight. Lows in the lower 50s. West winds 5 to 10 miles an hour. Chance of precipitation 50%. Tuesday, partly sunny in the morning then clearing. Highs in the lower 70s. Northwest winds 10 to 15 miles an hour. Tuesday night, mostly clear in the evening, then mostly cloudy with a 50% chance of rain showers overnight. Lows in the lower 50s. West winds up to 5 miles an hour with gusts to around 20 miles an hour shifting to the south overnight. Wednesday, rain showers. Highs in the upper 60s. Chance of showers 90%. Wednesday night, rain showers likely in the evening. Lows around 50. Chance of showers 70%. Thursday and Thursday night, partly cloudy. Highs around 70. Lows in the upper 40s. Juneteenth, sunny. Highs in the lower 70s. Friday night and Saturday, mostly clear. Lows in the lower 50s. Highs in the mid 70s. Saturday night, partly cloudy. Lows in the mid 50s. Sunday, mostly sunny with a 30% chance of rain showers. Highs in the lower 70s. Again, the forecast for central Minnesota, from St. Cloud to the northwest Twin Cities suburbs for overnight, mostly clear. Near steady temperature around 50. West winds up to 5 miles an hour. 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The current time is 3:10 a.m. Central Daylight Time. Now here is the hazardous weather outlook for portions of central and southern Minnesota and west central Wisconsin for today and tonight. A round of isolated thunderstorms is possible Monday afternoon and evening. Those severe storms are expected. And now the extended outlook for the period Tuesday through Sunday. Another round of more widespread showers and storms are possible on Wednesday. There is a marginal chance for strong to severe storms with this round on Wednesday.
Spotter information statement. Sky warns spotter activation will not be needed. Now the forecast for central Minnesota, from St. Cloud to the northwest Twin Cities suburbs. Overnight, mostly clear. Near steady temperature around 50. West winds up to 5 miles an hour. Monday, mostly sunny. Highs in the upper 70s. West winds 5 to 15 miles an hour. Monday night, mostly cloudy. Chance of thunderstorms in the evening, then chance of rain showers overnight. Lows in the lower 50s. West winds 5 to 10 miles an hour. Chance of precipitation 50%. Tuesday, partly sunny in the morning then clearing. Highs in the lower 70s. Northwest winds 10 to 15 miles an hour. Tuesday night, mostly clear in the evening, then mostly cloudy with a 50% chance of rain showers overnight. Lows in the lower 50s. West winds up to 5 miles an hour with gusts to around 20 miles an hour shifting to the south overnight. Wednesday, rain showers. Highs in the upper 60s. Chance of showers 90%. Wednesday night, rain showers likely in the evening. Lows around 50. Chance of showers 70%. Thursday and Thursday night, partly cloudy. Highs around 70. Lows in the upper 40s. Juneteenth, sunny. Highs in the lower 70s. Friday night and Saturday, mostly clear. Lows in the lower 50s. Highs in the mid-70s. Saturday night, partly cloudy. Lows in the mid-50s. Sunday, mostly sunny with a 30% chance of rain showers. Highs in the lower 70s. Again, the forecast for central Minnesota, from St. Cloud to the northwest Twin Cities suburbs for overnight, mostly clear. Near steady temperature around 50. West winds up to 5 miles an hour. 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The current time is 3:14 a.m. Central Daylight Time. Now here is the hazardous weather outlook for portions of central and southern Minnesota and west central Wisconsin. For today and tonight, a round of isolated thunderstorms is possible Monday afternoon and evening. Those severe storms are expected. And now the extended outlook for the period Tuesday through Sunday. Another round of more widespread showers and storms are possible on Wednesday. There is a marginal chance for strong to severe storms with this round on Wednesday. Spotter information statement. Sky warns spotter activation will not be needed. Now the forecast for central Minnesota, from St. Cloud to the northwest Twin Cities suburbs. Overnight, mostly clear. Near steady temperature around 50. West winds up to 5 miles an hour. Monday, mostly sunny. Highs in the upper 70s. West winds 5 to 15 miles an hour. Monday night, mostly cloudy. Chance of thunderstorms in the evening, then chance of rain showers overnight. Lows in the lower 50s. West winds 5 to 10 miles an hour. Chance of precipitation 50%. Tuesday, partly sunny in the morning then clearing. Highs in the lower 70s. Northwest winds 10 to 15 miles an hour. Tuesday night, mostly clear in the evening, then mostly cloudy with a 50% chance of rain showers overnight. Lows in the lower 50s. West winds up to 5 miles an hour with gusts to around 20 miles an hour shifting to the south overnight. Wednesday, rain showers. Highs in the upper 60s. Chance of showers 90%. Wednesday night, rain showers likely in the evening. Lows around 50. Chance of showers 70%. Thursday and Thursday night, partly cloudy. Highs around 70.
lows in the upper 40s. Juneteenth, sunny. Highs in the lower 70s. Friday night and Saturday, mostly clear. Lows in the lower 50s. Highs in the mid 70s. Saturday night, partly cloudy. Lows in the mid 50s. Sunday, mostly sunny with a 30% chance of rain showers. Highs in the lower 70s. Again, the forecast for central Minnesota, from St. Cloud to the northwest Twin Cities suburbs for overnight, mostly clear. Near steady temperature around 50. West winds up to 5 miles an hour. At 3 a.m., in Buffalo, it was partly cloudy. The temperature was 48 degrees, the dew point was 46, and the relative humidity was 93%. The wind was calm. The pressure was 29.96 inches and falling. In Maple Lake, it was clear the temperature was 54 degrees, the dew point was 45, and the relative humidity was 73%. The wind was calm. The pressure was 29.97 inches and falling. Elsewhere across central Minnesota, it was clear. It was 58 at the Twin Cities, 47 at St. Cloud, 54 at Anoka, and 54 at Crystal. Princeton reported 46, Litchfield reported 52, Little Falls reported 45, and Wilma reported 50. Around the state, skies ranged from clear to partly cloudy. It was 53 at Rochester, 55 at Mankato, 43 at Brainerd, 49 at Duluth, and 52 at International Falls. Once again at 3 a.m., in Buffalo, it was 48 degrees under partly cloudy skies. And in Maple Lake, it was 54 degrees under clear skies. 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The current time is 3:18 a.m. Central Daylight Time. Now here is the hazardous weather outlook for portions of central and southern Minnesota and west central Wisconsin for today and tonight. A round of isolated thunderstorms is possible Monday afternoon and evening. No severe storms are expected. And now the extended outlook for the period Tuesday through Sunday. Another round of more widespread showers and storms are possible on Wednesday. There is a marginal chance for strong to severe storms with this round on Wednesday. Spotter information statement, Sky Warns spotter activation will not be needed. Now the forecast for central Minnesota, from St. Cloud to the northwest Twin Cities suburbs. Overnight, mostly clear. Near steady temperature around 50. West winds up to 5 miles an hour. Monday, mostly sunny. Highs in the upper 70s. West winds 5 to 15 miles an hour. Monday night, mostly cloudy. Chance of thunderstorms in the evening, then chance of rain showers overnight. Lows in the lower 50s. West winds 5 to 10 miles an hour. Chance of precipitation 50%. Tuesday, partly sunny in the morning then clearing. Highs in the lower 70s. Northwest winds 10 to 15 miles an hour. Tuesday night, mostly clear in the evening, then mostly cloudy with a 50% chance of rain showers overnight. Lows in the lower 50s. West winds up to 5 miles an hour with gusts to around 20 miles an hour shifting to the south overnight. Wednesday, rain showers. Highs in the upper 60s. Chance of showers 90%. Wednesday night, rain showers likely in the evening. Lows around 50. Chance of showers 70%. Thursday and Thursday night, partly cloudy. Highs around 70. Lows in the upper 40s. Juneteenth, sunny. Highs in the lower 70s. Friday night and Saturday, mostly clear. Lows in the lower 50s. Highs in the mid 70s. Saturday night, partly cloudy.
lows in the mid-50s. Sunday, mostly sunny with a 30% chance of rain showers. Highs in the lower 70s. Again, the forecast for central Minnesota, from St. Cloud to the northwest Twin Cities suburbs for overnight, mostly clear. Near steady temperature around 50. West winds up to 5 miles an hour. At 3 a.m., in Buffalo, it was partly cloudy. The temperature was 48 degrees, the dew point was 46, and the relative humidity was 93%. The wind was calm. The pressure was 29.96 inches and falling. In Maple Lake, it was clear, the temperature was 54 degrees, the dew point was 45, and the relative humidity was 73%. The wind was calm. The pressure was 29.97 inches and falling. Elsewhere across central Minnesota, it was clear. It was 58 at the Twin Cities, 47 at St. Cloud, 54 at Anoka, and 54 at Crystal. Princeton reported 46, Litchfield reported 52, Little Falls reported 45, and Wilmer reported 50. Around the state, skies ranged from clear to partly cloudy. It was 53 at Rochester, 55 at Mankato, 43 at Brainerd, 49 at Duluth, and 52 at International Falls. Once again at 3 a.m., in Buffalo, it was 48 degrees under partly cloudy skies. And in Maple Lake, it was 54 degrees under clear skies. 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The current time is 3:23 a.m. Central Daylight Time. Now here is the hazardous weather outlook for portions of central and southern Minnesota and west central Wisconsin for today and tonight. A round of isolated thunderstorms is possible Monday afternoon and evening. No severe storms are expected. And now the extended outlook for the period Tuesday through Sunday. Another round of more widespread showers and storms are possible on Wednesday. There is a marginal chance for strong to severe storms with this round on Wednesday. Spotter information statement: Skywarn spotter activation will not be needed. Now the forecast for central Minnesota, from St. Cloud to the northwest Twin Cities suburbs. Overnight, mostly clear. Near steady temperature around 50. West winds up to 5 miles an hour. Monday, mostly sunny. Highs in the upper 70s. West winds 5 to 15 miles an hour. Monday night, mostly cloudy. Chance of thunderstorms in the evening, then chance of rain showers overnight. Lows in the lower 50s. West winds 5 to 10 miles an hour. Chance of precipitation 50%. Tuesday, partly sunny in the morning then clearing. Highs in the lower 70s. Northwest winds 10 to 15 miles an hour. Tuesday night, mostly clear in the evening, then mostly cloudy with a 50% chance of rain showers overnight. Lows in the lower 50s. West winds up to 5 miles an hour with gusts to around 20 miles an hour shifting to the south overnight. Wednesday, rain showers. Highs in the upper 60s. Chance of showers 90%. Wednesday night, rain showers likely in the evening. Lows around 50. Chance of showers 70%. Thursday and Thursday night, partly cloudy. Highs around 70. Lows in the upper 40s. Juneteenth, sunny. Highs in the lower 70s. Friday night and Saturday, mostly clear. Lows in the lower 50s. Highs in the mid 70s. Saturday night, partly cloudy. Lows in the mid 50s. Sunday, mostly sunny with a 30% chance of rain showers. Highs in the lower 70s. Again, the forecast for central Minnesota, from St. Cloud to the northwest Twin Cities suburbs for overnight, mostly clear.
Near steady temperature around 50. West winds up to 5 miles an hour. At 3 a.m., in Buffalo, it was partly cloudy. The temperature was 48 degrees, the dew point was 46, and the relative humidity was 93%. The wind was calm. The pressure was 29.96 inches and falling. In Maple Lake, it was clear the temperature was 54 degrees, the dew point was 45, and the relative humidity was 73%. The wind was calm. The pressure was 29.97 inches and falling. Elsewhere across central Minnesota, it was clear. It was 58 at the Twin Cities, 47 at St. Cloud, 54 at Anoka, and 54 at Crystal. Princeton reported 46, Litchfield reported 52, Little Falls reported 45, and Wilmer reported 50. Around the state, skies ranged from clear to partly cloudy. It was 53 at Rochester, 55 at Mankato, 43 at Brainerd, 49 at Duluth, and 52 at International Falls. Once again at 3 a.m., in Buffalo, it was 48 degrees under partly cloudy skies. And in Maple Lake, it was 54 degrees under clear skies. 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The current time is 3:28 a.m. Central Daylight Time. Now here is the hazardous weather outlook for portions of central and southern Minnesota and west central Wisconsin. For today and tonight, a round of isolated thunderstorms is possible Monday afternoon and evening. Those severe storms are expected. And now the extended outlook for the period Tuesday through Sunday. Another round of more widespread showers and storms are possible on Wednesday. There is a marginal chance for strong to severe storms with this round on Wednesday. Spotter information statement, Sky warns spotter activation will not be needed. Now the forecast for central Minnesota, from St. Cloud to the northwest Twin Cities suburbs. Overnight, mostly clear. Near steady temperature around 50. West winds up to 5 miles an hour. Monday, mostly sunny. Highs in the upper 70s. West winds 5 to 15 miles an hour. Monday night, mostly cloudy. Chance of thunderstorms in the evening, then chance of rain showers overnight. Lows in the lower 50s. West winds 5 to 10 miles an hour. Chance of precipitation 50%. Tuesday, partly sunny in the morning then clearing. Highs in the lower 70s. Northwest winds 10 to 15 miles an hour. Tuesday night, mostly clear in the evening, then mostly cloudy with a 50% chance of rain showers overnight. Lows in the lower 50s. West winds up to 5 miles an hour with gusts to around 20 miles an hour shifting to the south overnight. Wednesday, rain showers. Highs in the upper 60s. Chance of showers 90%. Wednesday night, rain showers likely in the evening. Lows around 50. Chance of showers 70%. Thursday and Thursday night, partly cloudy. Highs around 70. Lows in the upper 40s. Juneteenth, sunny. Highs in the lower 70s. Friday night and Saturday, mostly clear. Lows in the lower 50s. Highs in the mid-70s. Saturday night, partly cloudy. Lows in the mid-50s. Sunday, mostly sunny with a 30% chance of rain showers. Highs in the lower 70s. Again, the forecast for central Minnesota, from St. Cloud to the northwest Twin Cities suburbs for overnight, mostly clear. Near steady temperature around 50. West winds up to 5 miles an hour. At 3 a.m., in Buffalo, it was partly cloudy. The temperature was 48 degrees, the dew point was 46, and the relative humidity was 93%.
was calm. The pressure was 29.96 inches and falling. In Maple Lake, it was clear the temperature was 54 degrees, the dew point was 45, and the relative humidity was 73%. The wind was calm. The pressure was 29.97 inches and falling. Elsewhere across central Minnesota, it was clear. It was 58 at the Twin Cities, 47 at St. Cloud, 54 at Anoka, and 54 at Crystal. Princeton reported 46, Litchfield reported 52, Little Falls reported 45, and Wilma reported 50. Around the state, skies ranged from clear to partly cloudy. It was 53 at Rochester, 55 at Mankato, 43 at Brainerd, 49 at Duluth, and 52 at International Falls. Once again at 3 a.m., in Buffalo, it was 48 degrees under partly cloudy skies. And in Maple Lake, it was 54 degrees under clear skies. 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The current time is 3:33 a.m. Central Daylight Time. Now here is the hazardous weather outlook for portions of central and southern Minnesota and west central Wisconsin for today and tonight, all noon and evening. Those severe storms are expected. And now the extended outlook for the period Tuesday through Sunday. Another round of more widespread showers and storms are possible on Wednesday. There is a marginal chance for strong to severe storms with this round on Wednesday. Spotter information statement, Sky Warn spotter activation will not be needed. Now the forecast for central Minnesota, from St. Cloud to the northwest Twin Cities suburbs. Overnight, mostly clear. Near steady temperature around 50. West winds up to 5 miles an hour. Monday, mostly sunny. Highs in the upper 70s. West winds 5 to 15 miles an hour. Monday night, mostly cloudy. Chance of thunderstorms in the evening, then chance of rain showers overnight. Lows in the lower 50s. West winds 5 to 10 miles an hour. Chance of precipitation 50%. Tuesday, partly sunny in the morning then clearing. Highs in the lower 70s. Northwest winds 10 to 15 miles an hour. Tuesday night, mostly clear in the evening, then mostly cloudy with a 50% chance of rain showers overnight. Lows in the lower 50s. West winds up to 5 miles an hour with gusts to around 20 miles an hour shifting to the south overnight. Wednesday, rain showers. Highs in the upper 60s. Chance of showers 90%. Wednesday night, rain showers likely in the evening. Lows around 50. Chance of showers 70%. Thursday and Thursday night, partly cloudy. Highs around 70. Lows in the upper 40s. Juneteenth, sunny. Highs in the lower 70s. Friday night and Saturday, mostly clear. Lows in the lower 50s. Highs in the mid-70s. Saturday night, partly cloudy. Lows in the mid-50s. Sunday, mostly sunny with a 30% chance of rain showers. Highs in the lower 70s. Again, the forecast for central Minnesota, from St. Cloud to the northwest Twin Cities suburbs for overnight, mostly clear. Near steady temperature around 50. West winds up to 5 miles an hour. At 3 a.m., in Buffalo, it was partly cloudy. The temperature was 48 degrees, the dew point was 46, and the relative humidity was 93%. The wind was calm. The pressure was 29.96 inches and falling. In Maple Lake, it was clear the temperature was 54 degrees, the dew point was 45, and the relative humidity was 73%. The wind was calm. The pressure was 29.97 inches and falling.

central and southern Minnesota, and west central Wisconsin. For today and tonight, a round of isolated thunderstorms is possible Monday afternoon and evening. No severe storms are expected. And now the extended outlook for the period Tuesday through Sunday. Another round of more widespread showers and storms are possible on Wednesday. There is a marginal chance for strong to severe storms with this round on Wednesday. Spotter information statement, Skywarn spotter activation will not be needed. Now the forecast for central Minnesota, from St. Cloud to the northwest Twin Cities suburbs. Today, mostly sunny. Highs in the upper 70s. West winds 5 to 15 miles an hour. Tonight, mostly cloudy. Chance of thunderstorms in the evening, then chance of rain showers and slight chance of thunderstorms overnight. Lows in the lower 50s. West winds 5 to 10 miles an hour. Chance of precipitation 50%. Tuesday, mostly sunny. Highs in the lower 70s. Northwest winds 10 to 15 miles an hour. Tuesday night, mostly cloudy. Rain showers likely overnight. Lows in the lower 50s. West winds up to 5 miles an hour shifting to the south overnight. Chance of showers 70%. Wednesday, rain showers in the morning, then rain showers and chance of thunderstorms in the afternoon. Highs in the upper 60s. Chance of precipitation 90%. Wednesday night, mostly cloudy. Chance of rain showers in the evening. Lows in the lower 50s. Chance of showers 50%. Thursday and Thursday night, partly cloudy. Highs in the upper 60s. Lows in the upper 40s. Juneteenth through Saturday, mostly clear. Highs in the mid 70s. Lows in the lower 50s. Saturday night, mostly clear. Lows in the lower 50s. Sunday, sunny. Highs in the lower 70s. Again, the forecast for central Minnesota, from St. Cloud to the northwest Twin Cities suburbs for today, mostly sunny. Highs in the upper 70s. West winds 5 to 15 miles an hour. 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The current time is 4:05 a.m. Central Daylight Time. Now here is the hazardous weather outlook for portions of central and southern Minnesota and west central Wisconsin. For today and tonight, a round of isolated thunderstorms is possible Monday afternoon and evening. No severe storms are expected. And now the extended outlook for the period Tuesday through Sunday. Another round of more widespread showers and storms are possible on Wednesday. There is a marginal chance for strong to severe storms with this round on Wednesday. Spotter information statement, Skywarn spotter activation will not be needed. Now the forecast for central Minnesota, from St. Cloud to the northwest Twin Cities suburbs. Today, mostly sunny. Highs in the upper 70s. West winds 5 to 15 miles an hour. Tonight, mostly cloudy. Chance of thunderstorms in the evening, then chance of rain showers and slight chance of thunderstorms overnight. Lows in the lower 50s. West winds 5 to 10 miles an hour. Chance of precipitation 50%. Tuesday, mostly sunny. Highs in the lower 70s. Northwest winds 10 to 15 miles an hour. Tuesday night, mostly cloudy. Rain showers likely overnight. Lows in the lower 50s. West winds up to 5 miles an hour shifting to the south overnight. Chance of showers 70%. Wednesday, rain showers in the morning, then rain showers and chance of thunderstorms in the afternoon. Highs in the upper 60s. Chance of precipitation 90%. Wednesday night, mostly cloudy. Chance of

rain showers in the evening. Lows in the lower 50s. Chance of showers 50%. Thursday and Thursday night, partly cloudy. Highs in the upper 60s. Lows in the upper 40s. Juneteenth through Saturday, mostly clear. Highs in the mid 70s. Lows in the lower 50s. Saturday night, mostly clear. Lows in the lower 50s. Sunday, sunny. Highs in the lower 70s. Again, the forecast for central Minnesota, from St. Cloud to the northwest Twin Cities suburbs for today, mostly sunny. Highs in the upper 70s. West winds 5 to 15 miles an hour. 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The current time is 4:08 a.m. Central Daylight Time. Now here is the hazardous weather outlook for portions of central and southern Minnesota and west central Wisconsin for today and tonight. A round of isolated thunderstorms is possible Monday afternoon and evening. No severe storms are expected. And now the extended outlook for the period Tuesday through Sunday. Another round of more widespread showers and storms are possible on Wednesday. There is a marginal chance for strong to severe storms with this round on Wednesday. Spotter information statement, Skywarn spotter activation will not be needed. Now the forecast for central Minnesota, from St. Cloud to the northwest Twin Cities suburbs. Today, mostly sunny. Highs in the upper 70s. West winds 5 to 15 miles an hour. Tonight, mostly cloudy. Chance of thunderstorms in the evening, then chance of rain showers and slight chance of thunderstorms overnight. Lows in the lower 50s. West winds 5 to 10 miles an hour. Chance of precipitation 50%. Tuesday, mostly sunny. Highs in the lower 70s. Northwest winds 10 to 15 miles an hour. Tuesday night, mostly cloudy. Rain showers likely overnight. Lows in the lower 50s. West winds up to 5 miles an hour shifting to the south overnight. Chance of showers 70%. Wednesday, rain showers in the morning, then rain showers and chance of thunderstorms in the afternoon. Highs in the upper 60s. Chance of precipitation 90%. Wednesday night, mostly cloudy. Chance of rain showers in the evening. Lows in the lower 50s. Chance of showers 50%. Thursday and Thursday night, partly cloudy. Highs in the upper 60s. Lows in the upper 40s. Juneteenth through Saturday, mostly clear. Highs in the mid 70s. Lows in the lower 50s. Saturday night, mostly clear. Lows in the lower 50s. Sunday, sunny. Highs in the lower 70s. Again, the forecast for central Minnesota, from St. Cloud to the northwest Twin Cities suburbs for today, mostly sunny. Highs in the upper 70s. West winds 5 to 15 miles an hour. The St. Cloud, Minnesota climate summary for yesterday, June 14, 2026. Yesterday's high temperature of 73 degrees occurred at 4:48 p.m. The record high is 95 degrees, which was last set in 2022. Yesterday's low temperature of 50 degrees occurred at 11:59 p.m. The record low is 36 degrees, which was set in 1942. No precipitation fell yesterday. No snow fell yesterday. The normal high temperature for today is 77 degrees, and the normal low is 55. The record high for today is 95, which occurred in 1933, and the record low is 34, which occurred in 1989. Sunrise today is at 5:27 a.m., and sunset is at 9:07 p.m.
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The current time is 4:12 a.m. Central Daylight Time. Now here is the hazardous weather outlook for portions of central and southern Minnesota and west central Wisconsin for today and tonight. A round of isolated thunderstorms is possible Monday afternoon and evening. No severe storms are expected. And now the extended outlook for the period Tuesday through Sunday. Another round of more widespread showers and storms are possible on Wednesday. There is a marginal chance for strong to severe storms with this round on Wednesday. Spotter information statement. Skywarn spotter activation will not be needed. Now the forecast for central Minnesota, from St. Cloud to the northwest Twin Cities suburbs. Today, mostly sunny. Highs in the upper 70s. West winds 5 to 15 miles an hour. Tonight, mostly cloudy. Chance of thunderstorms in the evening, then chance of rain showers and slight chance of thunderstorms overnight. Lows in the lower 50s. West winds 5 to 10 miles an hour. Chance of precipitation 50%. Tuesday, mostly sunny. Highs in the lower 70s. Northwest winds 10 to 15 miles an hour. Tuesday night, mostly cloudy. Rain showers likely overnight. Lows in the lower 50s. West winds up to 5 miles an hour shifting to the south overnight. Chance of showers 70%. Wednesday, rain showers in the morning, then rain showers and chance of thunderstorms in the afternoon. Highs in the upper 60s. Chance of precipitation 90%. Wednesday night, mostly cloudy. Chance of rain showers in the evening. Lows in the lower 50s. Chance of showers 50%. Thursday and Thursday night, partly cloudy. Highs in the upper 60s. Lows in the upper 40s. Juneteenth through Saturday, mostly clear. Highs in the mid 70s. Lows in the lower 50s. Saturday night, mostly clear. Lows in the lower 50s. Sunday, sunny. Highs in the lower 70s. Again, the forecast for central Minnesota, from St. Cloud to the northwest Twin Cities suburbs for today, mostly sunny. Highs in the upper 70s. West winds 5 to 15 miles an hour. 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The current time is 4:15 a.m. Central Daylight Time. Now here is the hazardous weather outlook for portions of central and southern Minnesota and west central Wisconsin for today and tonight. A round of isolated thunderstorms is possible Monday afternoon and evening. No severe storms are expected. And now the extended outlook for the period Tuesday through Sunday. Another round of more widespread showers and storms are possible on Wednesday. There is a marginal chance for strong to severe storms with this round on Wednesday. Spotter information statement. Skywarn spotter activation will not be needed. Now the forecast for central Minnesota, from St. Cloud to the northwest Twin Cities suburbs. Today, mostly sunny. Highs in the upper 70s. West winds 5 to 15 miles an hour. Tonight, mostly cloudy. Chance of thunderstorms in the evening, then chance of rain showers and slight chance of thunderstorms overnight. Lows in the lower 50s. West winds 5 to 10 miles an hour. Chance of precipitation 50%. Tuesday, mostly sunny. Highs in the lower 70s. Northwest winds 10 to 15 miles an hour. Tuesday night, mostly cloudy.
Rain showers likely overnight. Lows in the lower 50s. West winds up to 5 miles an hour shifting to the south overnight. Chance of showers 70%. Wednesday, rain showers in the morning, then rain showers and chance of thunderstorms in the afternoon. Highs in the upper 60s. Chance of precipitation 90%. Wednesday night, mostly cloudy. Chance of rain showers in the evening. Lows in the lower 50s. Chance of showers 50%. Thursday and Thursday night, partly cloudy. Highs in the upper 60s. Lows in the upper 40s. Juneteenth through Saturday, mostly clear. Highs in the mid 70s. Lows in the lower 50s. Saturday night, mostly clear. Lows in the lower 50s. Sunday, sunny. Highs in the lower 70s. Again, the forecast for central Minnesota, from St. Cloud to the northwest Twin Cities suburbs for today, mostly sunny. Highs in the upper 70s. West winds 5 to 15 miles an hour. At 4 a.m., in Buffalo, it was mostly cloudy. The temperature was 48 degrees, the dew point was 45, and the relative humidity was 87%. The wind was southwest at 3 miles an hour. The pressure was 29.95 inches and falling. In Maple Lake, it was clear the temperature was 50 degrees, the dew point was 44, and the relative humidity was 78%. The wind was calm. The pressure was 29.97 inches and steady. Elsewhere across central Minnesota, it was clear. It was 57 at the Twin Cities, 46 at St. Cloud, 50 at Anoka, and 50 at Crystal. Princeton reported 44, Litchfield reported 54, Little Falls reported 43, and Wilmer reported 50. Around the state, skies ranged from clear to partly cloudy. It was 53 at Rochester, 54 at Mankato, 42 at Brainerd, 51 at Duluth, and 50 at International Falls. Once again at 4 a.m., in Buffalo, it was 48 degrees under mostly cloudy skies. And in Maple Lake, it was 50 degrees under clear skies. 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The St. Cloud, Minnesota climate summary for yesterday, June 14, 2026. Yesterday's high temperature of 73 degrees occurred at 4:48 p.m. The record high is 95 degrees, which was last set in 2022. Yesterday's low temperature of 50 degrees occurred at 11:59 p.m. The record low is 36 degrees, which was set in 1942. No precipitation fell yesterday. No snow fell yesterday. The normal high temperature for today is 77 degrees, and the normal low is 55. The record high for today is 95, which occurred in 1933, and the record low is 34, which occurred in 1989. Sunrise today is at 5:27 a.m., and sunset is at 9:07 p.m. The current time is 4:21 a.m. Central Daylight Time. Now here is the hazardous weather outlook for portions of central and southern Minnesota and west central Wisconsin. For today and tonight, a round of isolated thunderstorms is possible Monday afternoon and evening. No severe storms are expected. And now the extended outlook for the period Tuesday through Sunday. Another round of more widespread showers and storms are possible on Wednesday. There is a marginal chance for strong to severe storms with this round on Wednesday. Spotter information statement, Sky Warn spotter activation will not be needed. Now the forecast for central Minnesota, from St. Cloud to the northwest Twin Cities suburbs. Today, mostly sunny. Highs in the upper 70s. West winds 5 to 15 miles an hour. Tonight, mostly cloudy.
Chance of thunderstorms in the evening, then chance of rain showers and slight chance of thunderstorms overnight. Lows in the lower 50s. West winds 5 to 10 miles an hour. Chance of precipitation 50%. Tuesday, mostly sunny. Highs in the lower 70s. Northwest winds 10 to 15 miles an hour. Tuesday night, mostly cloudy. Rain showers likely overnight. Lows in the lower 50s. West winds up to 5 miles an hour, shifting to the south overnight. Chance of showers 70%. Wednesday, rain showers in the morning, then rain showers and chance of thunderstorms in the afternoon. Highs in the upper 60s. Chance of precipitation 90%. Wednesday night, mostly cloudy. Chance of rain showers in the evening. Lows in the lower 50s. Chance of showers 50%. Thursday and Thursday night, partly cloudy. Highs in the upper 60s. Lows in the upper 40s. Juneteenth through Saturday, mostly clear. Highs in the mid 70s. Lows in the lower 50s. Saturday night, mostly clear. Lows in the lower 50s. Sunday, sunny. Highs in the lower 70s. Again, the forecast for central Minnesota, from St. Cloud to the northwest Twin Cities suburbs for today, mostly sunny. Highs in the upper 70s. West winds 5 to 15 miles an hour. At 4 a.m., in Buffalo, it was mostly cloudy. The temperature was 48 degrees, the dew point was 45, and the relative humidity was 87%. The wind was southwest at 3 miles an hour. The pressure was 29.95 inches and falling. In Maple Lake, it was clear, the temperature was 50 degrees, the dew point was 44, and the relative humidity was 78%. The wind was calm. The pressure was 29.97 inches and steady. Elsewhere across central Minnesota, it was clear. It was 57 at the Twin Cities, 46 at St. Cloud, 50 at Anoka, and 50 at Crystal. Princeton reported 44, Litchfield reported 54, Little Falls reported 43, and Wilmer reported 50. Around the state, skies ranged from clear to partly cloudy. It was 53 at Rochester, 54 at Mankato, 42 at Brainerd, 51 at Duluth, and 50 at International Falls. Once again at 4 a.m., in Buffalo, it was 48 degrees under mostly cloudy skies. And in Maple Lake, it was 50 degrees under clear skies. 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The current time is 4:25 a.m. Central Daylight Time. Now here is the hazardous weather outlook for portions of central and southern Minnesota and west central Wisconsin for today and tonight. A round of isolated thunderstorms is possible Monday afternoon and evening. No severe storms are expected. And now the extended outlook for the period Tuesday through Sunday. Another round of more widespread showers and storms are possible on Wednesday. There is a marginal chance for strong to severe storms with this round on Wednesday. Spotter information statement. Sky warns spotter activation will not be needed. Now the forecast for central Minnesota, from St. Cloud to the northwest Twin Cities suburbs. Today, mostly sunny. Highs in the upper 70s. West winds 5 to 15 miles an hour. Tonight, mostly cloudy. Chance of thunderstorms in the evening, then chance of rain showers and slight chance of thunderstorms overnight. Lows in the lower 50s. West winds 5 to 10 miles an hour. Chance of precipitation 50%. Tuesday, mostly sunny. Highs in the lower 70s. Northwest winds 10 to 15 miles an hour. Tuesday night, mostly cloudy.
Rain showers likely overnight. Lows in the lower 50s. West winds up to 5 miles an hour shifting to the south overnight. Chance of showers 70%. Wednesday, rain showers in the morning, then rain showers and chance of thunderstorms in the afternoon. Highs in the upper 60s. Chance of precipitation 90%. Wednesday night, mostly cloudy. Chance of rain showers in the evening. Lows in the lower 50s. Chance of showers 50%. Thursday and Thursday night, partly cloudy. Highs in the upper 60s. Lows in the upper 40s. Juneteenth through Saturday, mostly clear. Highs in the mid 70s. Lows in the lower 50s. Saturday night, mostly clear. Lows in the lower 50s. Sunday, sunny. Highs in the lower 70s. Again, the forecast for central Minnesota, from St. Cloud to the northwest Twin Cities suburbs for today, mostly sunny. Highs in the upper 70s. West winds 5 to 15 miles an hour. At 4 a.m., in Buffalo, it was mostly cloudy. The temperature was 48 degrees, the dew point was 45, and the relative humidity was 87%. The wind was southwest at 3 miles an hour. The pressure was 29.95 inches and falling. In Maple Lake, it was clear, the temperature was 50 degrees, the dew point was 44, and the relative humidity was 78%. The wind was calm. The pressure was 29.97 inches and steady. Elsewhere across central Minnesota, it was clear. It was 57 at the Twin Cities, 46 at St. Cloud, 50 at Anoka, and 50 at Crystal. Princeton reported 44, Litchfield reported 54, Little Falls reported 43, and Wilma reported 50. Around the state, skies ranged from clear to partly cloudy. It was 53 at Rochester, 54 at Mankato, 42 at Brainerd, 51 at Duluth, and 50 at International Falls. Once again at 4 a.m., in Buffalo, it was 48 degrees under mostly cloudy skies. And in Maple Lake, it was 50 degrees under clear skies. 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The St. Cloud, Minnesota climate summary for yesterday, June 14, 2026. Yesterday's high temperature of 73 degrees occurred at 4:48 p.m. The record high is 95 degrees, which was last set in 2022. Yesterday's low temperature of 50 degrees occurred at 11:59 p.m. The record low is 36 degrees, which was set in 1942. No precipitation fell yesterday. No snow fell yesterday. The normal high temperature for today is 77 degrees, and the normal low is 55. The record high for today is 95, which occurred in 1933, and the record low is 34, which occurred in 1989. Sunrise today is at 5:27 a.m., and sunset is at 9:07 p.m. The current time is 4:31 a.m. Central Daylight Time. Now here is the hazardous weather outlook for portions of central and southern Minnesota and west central Wisconsin for today and tonight. A round of isolated thunderstorms is possible Monday afternoon and evening. No severe storms are expected. And now the extended outlook for the period Tuesday through Sunday. Another round of more widespread showers and storms are possible on Wednesday. There is a marginal chance for strong to severe storms with this round on Wednesday. Spotter information statement, Sky Warns spotter activation will not be needed. Now the forecast for central Minnesota, from St. Cloud to the northwest Twin Cities suburbs. Today, mostly sunny. Highs in the upper 70s. West winds 5 to 15 miles an hour. Tonight, mostly cloudy.
Chance of thunderstorms in the evening. Then chance of rain showers and slight chance of thunderstorms overnight. Lows in the lower 50s. West winds 5 to 10 miles an hour. Chance of precipitation 50%. Tuesday, mostly sunny. Highs in the lower 70s. Northwest winds 10 to 15 miles an hour. Tuesday night, mostly cloudy. Rain showers likely overnight. Lows in the lower 50s. West winds up to 5 miles an hour, shifting to the south overnight. Chance of showers 70%. Wednesday, rain showers in the morning, then rain showers and chance of thunderstorms in the afternoon. Highs in the upper 60s. Chance of precipitation 90%. Wednesday night, mostly cloudy. Chance of rain showers in the evening. Lows in the lower 50s. Chance of showers 50%. Thursday and Thursday night, partly cloudy. Highs in the upper 60s. Lows in the upper 40s. Juneteenth through Saturday, mostly clear. Highs in the mid 70s. Lows in the lower 50s. Saturday night, mostly clear. Lows in the lower 50s. Sunday, sunny. Highs in the lower 70s. Again, the forecast for central Minnesota, from St. Cloud to the northwest Twin Cities suburbs for today, mostly sunny. Highs in the upper 70s. West winds 5 to 15 miles an hour. At 4 a.m., in Buffalo, it was mostly cloudy. The temperature was 48 degrees, the dew point was 45, and the relative humidity was 87%. The wind was southwest at 3 miles an hour. The pressure was 29.95 inches and falling. In Maple Lake, it was clear, the temperature was 50 degrees, the dew point was 44, and the relative humidity was 78%. The wind was calm. The pressure was 29.97 inches and steady. Elsewhere across central Minnesota, it was clear. It was 57 at the Twin Cities, 46 at St. Cloud, 50 at Anoka, and 50 at Crystal. Princeton reported 44, Litchfield reported 54, Little Falls reported 43, and Wilmer reported 50. Around the state, skies ranged from clear to partly cloudy. It was 53 at Rochester, 54 at Mankato, 42 at Brainerd, 51 at Duluth, and 50 at International Falls. Once again at 4 a.m., in Buffalo, it was 48 degrees under mostly cloudy skies. And in Maple Lake, it was 50 degrees under clear skies. 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The current time is 4:35 a.m. Central Daylight Time. Now here is the hazardous weather outlook for portions of central and southern Minnesota and west central Wisconsin for today and tonight. A round of isolated thunderstorms is possible Monday afternoon and evening. No severe storms are expected. And now the extended outlook for the period Tuesday through Sunday. Another round of more widespread showers and storms are possible on Wednesday. There is a marginal chance for strong to severe storms with this round on Wednesday. Spotter information statement, Sky Warn spotter activation will not be needed. Now the forecast for central Minnesota, from St. Cloud to the northwest Twin Cities suburbs. Today, mostly sunny. Highs in the upper 70s. West winds 5 to 15 miles an hour. Tonight, mostly cloudy. Chance of thunderstorms in the evening, then chance of rain showers and slight chance of thunderstorms overnight. Lows in the lower 50s. West winds 5 to 10 miles an hour. Chance of precipitation 50%. Tuesday, mostly sunny. Highs in the lower 70s. Northwest winds 10 to 15 miles an hour. Tuesday night, mostly cloudy.
Rain showers likely overnight. Lows in the lower 50s. West winds up to 5 miles an hour, shifting to the south overnight. Chance of showers 70%. Wednesday, rain showers in the morning, then rain showers and chance of thunderstorms in the afternoon. Highs in the upper 60s. Chance of precipitation 90%. Wednesday night, mostly cloudy. Chance of rain showers in the evening. Lows in the lower 50s. Chance of showers 50%. Thursday and Thursday night, partly cloudy. Highs in the upper 60s. Lows in the upper 40s. Juneteenth through Saturday, mostly clear. Highs in the mid 70s. Lows in the lower 50s. Saturday night, mostly clear. Lows in the lower 50s. Sunday, sunny. Highs in the lower 70s. Again, the forecast for central Minnesota, from St. Cloud to the northwest Twin Cities suburbs for today, mostly sunny. Highs in the upper 70s. West winds 5 to 15 miles an hour. At 4 a.m., in Buffalo, it was mostly cloudy. The temperature was 48 degrees, the dew point was 45, and the relative humidity was 87%. The wind was southwest at 3 miles an hour. The pressure was 29.95 inches and falling. In Maple Lake, it was clear the temperature was 50 degrees, the dew point was 44, and the relative humidity was 78%. The wind was calm. The pressure was 29.97 inches and steady. Elsewhere across central Minnesota, it was clear. It was 57 at the Twin Cities, 46 at St. Cloud, 50 at Anoka, and 50 at Crystal. Princeton reported 44, Litchfield reported 54, Little Falls reported 43, and Wilmer reported 50. Around the state, skies ranged from clear to partly cloudy. It was 53 at Rochester, 54 at Mankato, 42 at Brainerd, 51 at Duluth, and 50 at International Falls. Once again at 4 a.m., in Buffalo, it was 48 degrees under mostly cloudy skies. And in Maple Lake, it was 50 degrees under clear skies. 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The St. Cloud, Minnesota Climate Summary for yesterday, June 14, 2026. Yesterday's high temperature of 73 degrees occurred at 4:48 p.m. The record high is 95 degrees, which was last set in 2022. Yesterday's low temperature of 50 degrees occurred at 11:59 p.m. The record low is 36 degrees, which was set in 1942. No precipitation fell yesterday. No snow fell yesterday. The normal high temperature for today is 77 degrees, and the normal low is 55. The record high for today is 95, which occurred in 1933, and the record low is 34, which occurred in 1989. Sunrise today is at 5:27 a.m., and sunset is at 9:07 p.m. The current time is 4:41 a.m. Central Daylight Time. Now here is the hazardous weather outlook for portions of central and southern Minnesota and west central Wisconsin. For today and tonight, a round of isolated thunderstorms is possible Monday afternoon and evening. No severe storms are expected. And now the extended outlook for the period Tuesday through Sunday. Another round of more widespread showers and storms are possible on Wednesday. There is a marginal chance for strong to severe storms with this round on Wednesday. Spotter information statement, Skywarn spotter activation will not be needed. Now the forecast for central Minnesota, from St. Cloud to the northwest Twin Cities suburbs. Today, mostly sunny. Highs in the upper 70s. West winds 5 to 15 miles an hour. Tonight, mostly cloudy.
chance of thunderstorms in the evening, then chance of rain showers and slight chance of thunderstorms overnight. Lows in the lower 50s. West winds 5 to 10 miles an hour. Chance of precipitation 50%. Tuesday, mostly sunny. Highs in the lower 70s. Northwest winds 10 to 15 miles an hour. Tuesday night, mostly cloudy. Rain showers likely overnight. Lows in the lower 50s. West winds up to 5 miles an hour shifting to the south overnight. Chance of showers 70%. Wednesday, rain showers in the morning, then rain showers and chance of thunderstorms in the afternoon. Highs in the upper 60s. Chance of precipitation 90%. Wednesday night, mostly cloudy. Chance of rain showers in the evening. Lows in the lower 50s. Chance of showers 50%. Thursday and Thursday night, partly cloudy. Highs in the upper 60s. Lows in the upper 40s. Juneteenth through Saturday, mostly clear. Highs in the mid 70s. Lows in the lower 50s. Saturday night, mostly clear. Lows in the lower 50s. Sunday, sunny. Highs in the lower 70s. Again, the forecast for central Minnesota, from St. Cloud to the northwest Twin Cities suburbs for today, mostly sunny. Highs in the upper 70s. West winds 5 to 15 miles an hour. At 4 a.m., in Buffalo, it was mostly cloudy. The temperature was 48 degrees, the dew point was 45, and the relative humidity was 87%. The wind was southwest at 3 miles an hour. The pressure was 29.95 inches and falling. In Maple Lake, it was clear the temperature was 50 degrees, the dew point was 44, and the relative humidity was 78%. The wind was calm. The pressure was 29.97 inches and steady. Elsewhere across central Minnesota, it was clear. It was 57 at the Twin Cities, 46 at St. Cloud, 50 at Anoka, and 50 at Crystal. Princeton reported 44, Litchfield reported 54, Little Falls reported 43, and Wilmer reported 50. Around the state, skies ranged from clear to partly cloudy. It was 53 at Rochester, 54 at Mankato, 42 at Brainerd, 51 at Duluth, and 50 at International Falls. Once again at 4 a.m., in Buffalo, it was 48 degrees under mostly cloudy skies. And in Maple Lake, it was 50 degrees under clear skies. 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The current time is 4:45 a.m. Central Daylight Time. Now here is the hazardous weather outlook for portions of central and southern Minnesota and west central Wisconsin for today and tonight. A round of isolated thunderstorms is possible Monday afternoon and evening. No severe storms are expected. And now the extended outlook for the period Tuesday through Sunday. Another round of more widespread showers and storms are possible on Wednesday. There is a marginal chance for strong to severe storms with this round on Wednesday. Spotter information statement, Sky Warn spotter activation will not be needed. Now the forecast for central Minnesota, from St. Cloud to the northwest Twin Cities suburbs. Today, mostly sunny. Highs in the upper 70s. West winds 5 to 15 miles an hour. Tonight, mostly cloudy. Chance of thunderstorms in the evening, then chance of rain showers and slight chance of thunderstorms overnight. Lows in the lower 50s. West winds 5 to 10 miles an hour. Chance of precipitation 50%. Tuesday, mostly sunny. Highs in the lower 70s. Northwest winds 10 to 15 miles an hour. Tuesday night, mostly cloudy.
Rain showers likely overnight. Lows in the lower 50s. West winds up to 5 miles an hour shifting to the south overnight. Chance of showers 70%. Wednesday, rain showers in the morning, then rain showers and chance of thunderstorms in the afternoon. Highs in the upper 60s. Chance of precipitation 90%. Wednesday night, mostly cloudy. Chance of rain showers in the evening. Lows in the lower 50s. Chance of showers 50%. Thursday and Thursday night, partly cloudy. Highs in the upper 60s. Lows in the upper 40s. Juneteenth through Saturday, mostly clear. Highs in the mid-70s. Lows in the lower 50s. Saturday night, mostly clear. Lows in the lower 50s. Sunday, sunny. Highs in the lower 70s. Again, the forecast for central Minnesota, from St. Cloud to the northwest Twin Cities suburbs for today, mostly sunny. Highs in the upper 70s. West winds 5 to 15 miles an hour. At 4 a.m., in Buffalo, it was mostly cloudy. The temperature was 48 degrees, the dew point was 45, and the relative humidity was 87%. The wind was southwest at 3 miles an hour. The pressure was 29.95 inches and falling. In Maple Lake, it was clear, the temperature was 50 degrees, the dew point was 44, and the relative humidity was 78%. The wind was calm. The pressure was 29.97 inches and steady. Elsewhere across central Minnesota, it was clear. It was 57 at the Twin Cities, 46 at St. Cloud, 50 at Anoka, and 50 at Crystal. Princeton reported 44, Litchfield reported 54, Little Falls reported 43, and Wilmer reported 50. Around the state, skies ranged from clear to partly cloudy. It was 53 at Rochester, 54 at Mankato, 42 at Brainerd, 51 at Duluth, and 50 at International Falls. Once again at 4 a.m., in Buffalo, it was 48 degrees under mostly cloudy skies. And in Maple Lake, it was 50 degrees under clear skies. 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The St. Cloud, Minnesota Climate Summary for yesterday, June 14, 2026. Yesterday's high temperature of 73 degrees occurred at 4:48 p.m. The record high is 95 degrees, which was last set in 2022. Yesterday's low temperature of 50 degrees occurred at 11:59 p.m. The record low is 36 degrees, which was set in 1942. No precipitation fell yesterday. No snow fell yesterday. The normal high temperature for today is 77 degrees, and the normal low is 55. The record high for today is 95, which occurred in 1933, and the record low is 34, which occurred in 1989. Sunrise today is at 5:27 a.m., and sunset is at 9:07 p.m. The current time is 4:51 a.m. Central Daylight Time. Now here is the hazardous weather outlook for portions of central and southern Minnesota and west central Wisconsin for today and tonight. A round of isolated thunderstorms is possible Monday afternoon and evening. No severe storms are expected. And now the extended outlook for the period Tuesday through Sunday. Another round of more widespread showers and storms are possible on Wednesday. There is a marginal chance for strong to severe storms with this round on Wednesday. Spotter information statement, Sky Warn spotter activation will not be needed. Now the forecast for central Minnesota, from St. Cloud to the northwest Twin Cities suburbs. Today, mostly sunny. Highs in the upper 70s. West winds 5 to 15 miles an hour. Tonight, mostly cloudy.
chance of thunderstorms in the evening, then chance of rain showers and slight chance of thunderstorms overnight. Lows in the lower 50s. West winds 5 to 10 miles an hour. Chance of precipitation 50%. Tuesday, mostly sunny. Highs in the lower 70s. Northwest winds 10 to 15 miles an hour. Tuesday night, mostly cloudy. Rain showers likely overnight. Lows in the lower 50s. West winds up to 5 miles an hour shifting to the south overnight. Chance of showers 70%. Wednesday, rain showers in the morning, then rain showers and chance of thunderstorms in the afternoon. Highs in the upper 60s. Chance of precipitation 90%. Wednesday night, mostly cloudy. Chance of rain showers in the evening. Lows in the lower 50s. Chance of showers 50%. Thursday and Thursday night, partly cloudy. Highs in the upper 60s. Lows in the upper 40s. Juneteenth through Saturday, mostly clear. Highs in the mid 70s. Lows in the lower 50s. Saturday night, mostly clear. Lows in the lower 50s. Sunday, sunny. Highs in the lower 70s. Again, the forecast for central Minnesota, from St. Cloud to the northwest Twin Cities suburbs for today, mostly sunny. Highs in the upper 70s. West winds 5 to 15 miles an hour. At 4 a.m., in Buffalo, it was mostly cloudy. The temperature was 48 degrees, the dew point was 45, and the relative humidity was 87%. The wind was southwest at 3 miles an hour. The pressure was 29.95 inches and falling. In Maple Lake, it was clear, the temperature was 50 degrees, the dew point was 44, and the relative humidity was 78%. The wind was calm. The pressure was 29.97 inches and steady. Elsewhere across central Minnesota, it was clear. It was 57 at the Twin Cities, 46 at St. Cloud, 50 at Anoka, and 50 at Crystal. Princeton reported 44, Litchfield reported 54, Little Falls reported 43, and Wilma reported 50. Around the state, skies ranged from clear to partly cloudy. It was 53 at Rochester, 54 at Mankato, 42 at Brainerd, 51 at Duluth, and 50 at International Falls. Once again at 4 a.m., in Buffalo, it was 48 degrees under mostly cloudy skies. And in Maple Lake, it was 50 degrees under clear skies. 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The current time is 4:55 a.m. Central Daylight Time. Now here is the hazardous weather outlook for portions of central and southern Minnesota and west central Wisconsin for today and tonight. A round of isolated thunderstorms is possible Monday afternoon and evening. No severe storms are expected. And now the extended outlook for the period Tuesday through Sunday. Another round of more widespread showers and storms are possible on Wednesday. There is a marginal chance for strong to severe storms with this round on Wednesday. Spotter information statement, Skywarn spotter activation will not be needed. Now the forecast for central Minnesota, from St. Cloud to the northwest Twin Cities suburbs. Today, mostly sunny. Highs in the upper 70s. West winds 5 to 15 miles an hour. Tonight, mostly cloudy. Chance of thunderstorms in the evening, then chance of rain showers and slight chance of thunderstorms overnight. Lows in the lower 50s. West winds 5 to 10 miles an hour. Chance of precipitation 50%. Tuesday, mostly sunny. Highs in the lower 70s. Northwest winds 10 to 15 miles an hour. Tuesday night, mostly cloudy.
Rain showers likely overnight. Lows in the lower 50s. West winds up to 5 miles an hour shifting to the south overnight. Chance of showers 70%. Wednesday, rain showers in the morning, then rain showers and chance of thunderstorms in the afternoon. Highs in the upper 60s. Chance of precipitation 90%. Wednesday night, mostly cloudy. Chance of rain showers in the evening. Lows in the lower 50s. Chance of showers 50%. Thursday and Thursday night, partly cloudy. Highs in the upper 60s. Lows in the upper 40s. Juneteenth through Saturday, mostly clear. Highs in the mid-70s. Lows in the lower 50s. Saturday night, mostly clear. Lows in the lower 50s. Sunday, sunny. Highs in the lower 70s. Again, the forecast for central Minnesota, from St. Cloud to the northwest Twin Cities suburbs for today, mostly sunny. Highs in the upper 70s. West winds 5 to 15 miles an hour. At 4 a.m., in Buffalo, it was mostly cloudy. The temperature was 48 degrees, the dew point was 45, and the relative humidity was 87%. The wind was southwest at 3 miles an hour. The pressure was 29.95 inches and falling. In Maple Lake, it was clear, the temperature was 50 degrees, the dew point was 44, and the relative humidity was 78%. The wind was calm. The pressure was 29.97 inches and steady. Elsewhere across central Minnesota, it was clear. It was 57 at the Twin Cities, 46 at St. Cloud, 50 at Anoka, and 50 at Crystal. Princeton reported 44, Litchfield reported 54, Little Falls reported 43, and Wilmer reported 50. Around the state, skies ranged from clear to partly cloudy. It was 53 at Rochester, 54 at Mankato, 42 at Brainerd, 51 at Duluth, and 50 at International Falls. Once again at 4 a.m., in Buffalo, it was 48 degrees under mostly cloudy skies. And in Maple Lake, it was 50 degrees under clear skies. 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The St. Cloud, Minnesota climate summary for yesterday, June 14, 2026. Yesterday's high temperature of 73 degrees occurred at 4:48 p.m. The record high is 95 degrees, which was last set in 2022. Yesterday's low temperature of 50 degrees occurred at 11:59 p.m. The record low is 36 degrees, which was set in 1942. No precipitation fell yesterday. No snow fell yesterday. The normal high temperature for today is 77 degrees, and the normal low is 55. The record high for today is 95, which occurred in 1933, and the record low is 34, which occurred in 1989. Sunrise today is at 5:27 a.m., and sunset is at 9:07 p.m. The current time is 5:01 a.m. Central Daylight Time. Now here is the hazardous weather outlook for portions of central and southern Minnesota and west central Wisconsin for today and tonight. A round of isolated thunderstorms is possible Monday afternoon and evening. No severe storms are expected. And now the extended outlook for the period Tuesday through Sunday. Another round of more widespread showers and storms are possible on Wednesday. There is a marginal chance for strong to severe storms with this round on Wednesday. Spotter information statement, Skywarn spotter activation will not be needed. Now the forecast for central Minnesota, from St. Cloud to the northwest Twin Cities suburbs. Today, mostly sunny. Highs in the upper 70s. West winds 5 to 15 miles an hour. Tonight, mostly cloudy.
chance of thunderstorms in the evening, then chance of rain showers and slight chance of thunderstorms overnight. Lows in the lower 50s. West winds 5 to 10 miles an hour.

highs in the upper 60s. Chance of precipitation 90%. Wednesday night, mostly cloudy. Chance of rain showers in the evening. Lows in the lower 50s. Chance of showers 50%. Thursday and Thursday night, partly cloudy. Highs in the upper 60s. Lows in the upper 40s. Juneteenth through Saturday, mostly clear. Highs in the mid-70s. Lows in the lower 50s. Saturday night, mostly clear. Lows in the lower 50s. Sunday, sunny. Highs in the lower 70s. Again, the forecast for central Minnesota, from St. Cloud to the northwest Twin Cities suburbs for today, mostly sunny. Highs in the upper 70s. West winds 5 to 15 miles an hour. 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The current time is 5:04 a.m. Central Daylight Time. Now here is the hazardous weather outlook for portions of central and southern Minnesota and west central Wisconsin for today and tonight. A round of isolated thunderstorms is possible Monday afternoon and evening. Those severe storms are expected. And now the extended outlook for the period Tuesday through Sunday. Another round of more widespread showers and storms are possible on Wednesday. There is a marginal chance for strong to severe storms with this round on Wednesday. Spotter information statement, Skywarn spotter activation will not be needed. Now the forecast for central Minnesota, from St. Cloud to the northwest Twin Cities suburbs. Today, mostly sunny. Highs in the upper 70s. West winds 5 to 15 miles an hour. Tonight, mostly cloudy. Chance of thunderstorms in the evening, then chance of rain showers and slight chance of thunderstorms overnight. Lows in the lower 50s. West winds 5 to 10 miles an hour. Chance of precipitation 50%. Tuesday, mostly sunny. Highs in the lower 70s. Northwest winds 10 to 15 miles an hour. Tuesday night, mostly cloudy. Rain showers likely overnight. Lows in the lower 50s. West winds up to 5 miles an hour shifting to the south overnight. Chance of showers 70%. Wednesday, rain showers in the morning, then rain showers and chance of thunderstorms in the afternoon. Highs in the upper 60s. Chance of precipitation 90%. Wednesday night, mostly cloudy. Chance of rain showers in the evening. Lows in the lower 50s. Chance of showers 50%. Thursday and Thursday night, partly cloudy. Highs in the upper 60s. Lows in the upper 40s. Juneteenth through Saturday, mostly clear. Highs in the mid-70s. Lows in the lower 50s. Saturday night, mostly clear. Lows in the lower 50s. Sunday, sunny. Highs in the lower 70s. Again, the forecast for central Minnesota, from St. Cloud to the northwest Twin Cities suburbs for today, mostly sunny. Highs in the upper 70s. West winds 5 to 15 miles an hour. 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The current time is 5:07 a.m. Central Daylight Time. Now here is the hazardous weather outlook for portions of central and southern Minnesota and west central Wisconsin for today and tonight. A round of isolated thunderstorms is possible Monday afternoon and evening. Those severe storms are expected. And now the extended outlook for the period Tuesday through Sunday. Another round of more widespread showers and storms are possible.

on Wednesday. There is a marginal chance for strong to severe storms with this round on Wednesday. Spotter information statement. Sky warns spotter activation will not be needed. Now the forecast for central Minnesota, from St. Cloud to the northwest Twin Cities suburbs. Today, mostly sunny. Highs in the upper 70s. West winds 5 to 15 miles an hour. Tonight, mostly cloudy. Chance of thunderstorms in the evening, then chance of rain showers and slight chance of thunderstorms overnight. Lows in the lower 50s. West winds 5 to 10 miles an hour. Chance of precipitation 50%. Tuesday, mostly sunny. Highs in the lower 70s. Northwest winds 10 to 15 miles an hour. Tuesday night, mostly cloudy. Rain showers likely overnight. Lows in the lower 50s. West winds up to 5 miles an hour shifting to the south overnight. Chance of showers 70%. Wednesday, rain showers in the morning, then rain showers and chance of thunderstorms in the afternoon. Highs in the upper 60s. Chance of precipitation 90%. Wednesday night, mostly cloudy. Chance of rain showers in the evening. Lows in the lower 50s. Chance of showers 50%. Thursday and Thursday night, partly cloudy. Highs in the upper 60s. Lows in the upper 40s. Juneteenth through Saturday, mostly clear. Highs in the mid-70s. Lows in the lower 50s. Saturday night, mostly clear. Lows in the lower 50s. Sunday, sunny. Highs in the lower 70s. Again, the forecast for central Minnesota, from St. Cloud to the northwest Twin Cities suburbs for today, mostly sunny. Highs in the upper 70s. West winds 5 to 15 miles an hour. The St. Cloud, Minnesota climate summary for yesterday, June 14, 2026. Yesterday's high temperature of 73 degrees occurred at 4:48 p.m. The record high is 95 degrees, which was last set in 2022. Yesterday's low temperature of 50 degrees occurred at 11:59 p.m. The record low is 36 degrees, which was set in 1942. No precipitation fell yesterday. No snow fell yesterday. The normal high temperature for today is 77 degrees, and the normal low is 55. The record high for today is 95, which occurred in 1933, and the record low is 34, which occurred in 1989. Sunrise today is at 5:27 a.m., and sunset is at 9:07 p.m. This is Weather Radio Station WNG676 Clearwater, broadcasting on a frequency of 162.50 MHz. 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The current time is 5:11 a.m. Central Daylight Time. Now here is the hazardous weather outlook for portions of central and southern Minnesota and west central Wisconsin. For today and tonight, a round of isolated thunderstorms is possible Monday afternoon and evening. No severe storms are expected. And now the extended outlook for the period Tuesday through Sunday. Another round of more widespread showers and storms are possible on Wednesday. There is a marginal chance for strong to severe storms with this round on Wednesday. Spotter information statement. Sky warns spotter activation will not be needed. Now the forecast for central Minnesota, from St. Cloud to the northwest Twin Cities suburbs. Today, mostly sunny. Highs in the upper 70s. West winds 5 to 15 miles an hour. Tonight, mostly cloudy. Chance of thunderstorms in the evening, then chance of rain showers and slight chance of thunderstorms overnight. Lows in the lower 50s. West winds 5 to 10 miles an hour. Chance of precipitation 50%. Tuesday, mostly sunny. Highs in the lower 70s.
Northwest winds 10 to 15 miles an hour. Tuesday night, mostly cloudy. Rain showers likely overnight. Lows in the lower 50s. West winds up to 5 miles an hour, shifting to the south overnight. Chance of showers 70%. Wednesday, rain showers in the morning, then rain showers and chance of thunderstorms in the afternoon. Highs in the upper 60s. Chance of precipitation 90%. Wednesday night, mostly cloudy. Chance of rain showers in the evening. Lows in the lower 50s. Chance of showers 50%. Thursday and Thursday night, partly cloudy. Highs in the upper 60s. Lows in the upper 40s. Juneteenth through Saturday, mostly clear. Highs in the mid 70s. Lows in the lower 50s. Saturday night, mostly clear. Lows in the lower 50s. Sunday, sunny. Highs in the lower 70s. Again, the forecast for central Minnesota, from St. Cloud to the northwest Twin Cities suburbs for today, mostly sunny. Highs in the upper 70s. West winds 5 to 15 miles an hour. At 5 a.m., in Buffalo, it was partly cloudy. The temperature was 48 degrees, the dew point was 45, and the relative humidity was 87%. The wind was southwest at 3 miles an hour. The pressure was 29.94 inches and falling. In Maple Lake, it was clear, the temperature was 49 degrees, the dew point was 44, and the relative humidity was 82%. The wind was calm. The pressure was 29.95 inches and falling. Elsewhere across central Minnesota, it was clear. It was 55 at the Twin Cities, 45 at St. Cloud, 50 at Anoka, and 48 at Crystal. Princeton reported 44, Litchfield reported 54, Little Falls reported 43, and Wilmer reported 50. Around the state, it was clear, with a temperature of 52 at Rochester, 52 at Mankato, 42 at Brainerd, and 47 at Duluth. At International Falls, it was mostly cloudy, with a temperature of 50. Once again at 5 a.m., in Buffalo, it was 48 degrees under partly cloudy skies. And in Maple Lake, it was 49 degrees under clear skies. 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The current time is 5:16 a.m. Central Daylight Time. Now here is the hazardous weather outlook for portions of central and southern Minnesota and west central Wisconsin for today and tonight. A round of isolated thunderstorms is possible Monday afternoon and evening. No severe storms are expected. And now the extended outlook for the period Tuesday through Sunday. Another round of more widespread showers and storms are possible on Wednesday. There is a marginal chance for strong to severe storms with this round on Wednesday. Spotter information statement, Skywarn spotter activation will not be needed. Now the forecast for central Minnesota, from St. Cloud to the northwest Twin Cities suburbs. Today, mostly sunny. Highs in the upper 70s. West winds 5 to 15 miles an hour. Tonight, mostly cloudy. Chance of thunderstorms in the evening, then chance of rain showers and slight chance of thunderstorms overnight. Lows in the lower 50s. West winds 5 to 10 miles an hour. Chance of precipitation 50%. Tuesday, mostly sunny. Highs in the lower 70s. Northwest winds 10 to 15 miles an hour. Tuesday night, mostly cloudy. Rain showers likely overnight. Lows in the lower 50s. West winds up to 5 miles an hour, shifting to the south overnight. Chance of showers 70%. Wednesday, rain showers in the morning,
then rain showers and chance of thunderstorms in the afternoon. Highs in the upper 60s. Chance of precipitation 90%. Wednesday night, mostly cloudy. Chance of rain showers in the evening. Lows in the lower 50s. Chance of showers 50%. Thursday and Thursday night, partly cloudy. Highs in the upper 60s. Lows in the upper 40s. Juneteenth through Saturday, mostly clear. Highs in the mid-70s. Lows in the lower 50s. Saturday night, mostly clear. Lows in the lower 50s. Sunday, sunny. Highs in the lower 70s. Again, the forecast for central Minnesota, from St. Cloud to the northwest Twin Cities suburbs for today, mostly sunny. Highs in the upper 70s. West winds 5 to 15 miles an hour. At 5 a.m., in Buffalo, it was partly cloudy. The temperature was 48 degrees, the dew point was 45, and the relative humidity was 87%. The wind was southwest at 3 miles an hour. The pressure was 29.94 inches and falling. In Maple Lake, it was clear, the temperature was 49 degrees, the dew point was 44, and the relative humidity was 82%. The wind was calm. The pressure was 29.95 inches and falling. Elsewhere across central Minnesota, it was clear. It was 55 at the Twin Cities, 45 at St. Cloud, 50 at Anoka, and 48 at Crystal. Princeton reported 44, Litchfield reported 54, Little Falls reported 43, and Wilmer reported 50. Around the state, it was clear, with a temperature of 52 at Rochester, 52 at Mankato, 42 at Brainerd, and 47 at Duluth. At International Falls, it was mostly cloudy, with a temperature of 50. Once again at 5 a.m., in Buffalo, it was 48 degrees under partly cloudy skies. And in Maple Lake, it was 49 degrees under clear skies. The St. Cloud, Minnesota climate summary for yesterday, June 14, 2026. Yesterday's high temperature of 73 degrees occurred at 4:48 p.m. The record high is 95 degrees, which was last set in 2022. Yesterday's low temperature of 50 degrees occurred at 11:59 p.m. The record low is 36 degrees, which was set in 1942. No precipitation fell yesterday. No snow fell yesterday. The normal high temperature for today is 77 degrees, and the normal low is 55. The record high for today is 95, which occurred in 1933, and the record low is 34, which occurred in 1989. Sunrise today is at 5:27 a.m., and sunset is at 9:07 p.m. This is Weather Radio Station WMG676 Clearwater, broadcasting on a frequency of 162.50 MHz. 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The current time is 5:21 a.m. Central Daylight Time. Now here is the hazardous weather outlook for portions of central and southern Minnesota and west central Wisconsin for today and tonight. A round of isolated thunderstorms is possible Monday afternoon and evening. No severe storms are expected. And now the extended outlook for the period Tuesday through Sunday. Another round of more widespread showers and storms are possible on Wednesday. There is a marginal chance for strong to severe storms with this round on Wednesday. Spotter information statement: Skywarn spotter activation will not be needed. Now the forecast for central Minnesota, from St. Cloud to the northwest Twin Cities suburbs. Today, mostly sunny. Highs in the upper 70s. West winds 5 to 15 miles an hour. Tonight, mostly cloudy. Chance of thunderstorms in the evening, then chance of rain showers and slight chance of thunderstorms overnight. Lows in the lower 50s. West winds 5 to 10 miles an hour.
chance of precipitation 50%. Tuesday, mostly sunny. Highs in the lower 70s. Northwest winds 10 to 15 miles an hour. Tuesday night, mostly cloudy. Rain showers likely overnight. Lows in the lower 50s. West winds up to 5 miles an hour, shifting to the south overnight. Chance of showers 70%. Wednesday, rain showers in the morning, then rain showers and chance of thunderstorms in the afternoon. Highs in the upper 60s. Chance of precipitation 90%. Wednesday night, mostly cloudy. Chance of rain showers in the evening. Lows in the lower 50s. Chance of showers 50%. Thursday and Thursday night, partly cloudy. Highs in the upper 60s. Lows in the upper 40s. Juneteenth through Saturday, mostly clear. Highs in the mid-70s. Lows in the lower 50s. Saturday night, mostly clear. Lows in the lower 50s. Sunday, sunny. Highs in the lower 70s. Again, the forecast for central Minnesota, from St. Cloud to the northwest Twin Cities suburbs for today, mostly sunny. Highs in the upper 70s. West winds 5 to 15 miles an hour. At 5 a.m., in Buffalo, it was partly cloudy. The temperature was 48 degrees, the dew point was 45, and the relative humidity was 87%. The wind was southwest at 3 miles an hour. The pressure was 29.94 inches and falling. In Maple Lake, it was clear, the temperature was 49 degrees, the dew point was 44, and the relative humidity was 82%. The wind was calm. The pressure was 29.95 inches and falling. Elsewhere across central Minnesota, it was clear. It was 55 at the Twin Cities, 45 at St. Cloud, 50 at Anoka, and 48 at Crystal. Princeton reported 44, Litchfield reported 54, Little Falls reported 43, and Wilmer reported 50. Around the state, it was clear, with a temperature of 52 at Rochester, 52 at Mankato, 42 at Brainerd, and 47 at Duluth. At International Falls, it was mostly cloudy, with a temperature of 50. Once again at 5 a.m., in Buffalo, it was 48 degrees under partly cloudy skies. And in Maple Lake, it was 49 degrees under clear skies. This is weather radio station WNG676 Clearwater, broadcasting on a frequency of 162.50 MHz. 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The current time is 5:26 a.m. Central Daylight Time. Now here is the hazardous weather outlook for portions of central and southern Minnesota and west central Wisconsin. For today and tonight, a round of isolated thunderstorms is possible Monday afternoon and evening. No severe storms are expected. And now the extended outlook for the period Tuesday through Sunday. Another round of more widespread showers and storms are possible on Wednesday. There is a marginal chance for strong to severe storms with this round on Wednesday. Spotter information statement. Air activation will not be needed. Now the forecast for central Minnesota, from St. Cloud to the northwest Twin Cities suburbs. Today, mostly sunny. Highs in the upper 70s. West winds 5 to 15 miles an hour. Tonight, mostly cloudy. Chance of thunderstorms in the evening, then chance of rain showers and slight chance of thunderstorms overnight. Lows in the lower 50s. West winds 5 to 10 miles an hour. Chance of precipitation 50%. Tuesday, mostly sunny. Highs in the lower 70s. Northwest winds 10 to 15 miles an hour. Tuesday night, mostly cloudy. Rain showers likely overnight. Lows in the lower 50s. West winds up to 5 miles an hour, shifting to the south overnight.
chance of showers 70%. Wednesday, rain showers in the morning, then rain showers and chance of thunderstorms in the afternoon. Highs in the upper 60s. Chance of precipitation 90%. Wednesday night, mostly cloudy. Chance of rain showers in the evening. Lows in the lower 50s. Chance of showers 50%. Thursday and Thursday night, partly cloudy. Highs in the upper 60s. Lows in the upper 40s. Juneteenth through Saturday, mostly clear. Highs in the mid-70s. Lows in the lower 50s. Saturday night, mostly clear. Lows in the lower 50s. Sunday, sunny. Highs in the lower 70s. Again, the forecast for central Minnesota, from St. Cloud to the northwest Twin Cities suburbs for today, mostly sunny. Highs in the upper 70s. West winds 5 to 15 miles an hour. At 5 a.m., in Buffalo, it was partly cloudy. The temperature was 48 degrees, the dew point was 45, and the relative humidity was 87%. The wind was southwest at 3 miles an hour. The pressure was 29.94 inches and falling. In Maple Lake, it was clear. The temperature was 49 degrees, the dew point was 44, and the relative humidity was 82%. The wind was calm. The pressure was 29.95 inches and falling. Elsewhere across central Minnesota, it was clear. It was 55 at the Twin Cities, 45 at St. Cloud, 50 at Anoka, and 48 at Crystal. Princeton reported 44, Litchfield reported 54, Little Falls reported 43, and Wilmer reported 50. Around the state, it was clear, with a temperature of 52 at Rochester, 52 at Mankato, 42 at Brainerd, and 47 at Duluth. At International Falls, it was mostly cloudy, with a temperature of 50. Once again at 5 a.m., in Buffalo, it was 48 degrees under partly cloudy skies. And in Maple Lake, it was 49 degrees under clear skies. The St. Cloud, Minnesota climate summary for yesterday, June 14, 2026. Yesterday's high temperature of 73 degrees occurred at 4:48 p.m. The record high is 95 degrees, which was last set in 2022. Yesterday's low temperature of 50 degrees occurred at 11:59 p.m. The record low is 36 degrees, which was set in 1942. No precipitation fell yesterday. No snow fell yesterday. The normal high temperature for today is 77 degrees, and the normal low is 55. The record high for today is 95, which occurred in 1933, and the record low is 34, which occurred in 1989. Sunrise today is at 5:27 a.m., and sunset is at 9:07 p.m. This is Weather Radio Station WNG676 Clearwater, broadcasting on a frequency of 162.50 MHz. 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The current time is 5:31 a.m. Central Daylight Time. Now here is the hazardous weather outlook for portions of central and southern Minnesota and west central Wisconsin. For today and tonight, a round of isolated thunderstorms is possible Monday afternoon and evening. Those severe storms are expected. And now the extended outlook for the period Tuesday through Sunday. Another round of more widespread showers and storms are possible on Wednesday. There is a marginal chance for strong to severe storms with this round on Wednesday. Spotter information statement: Skywarn spotter activation will not be needed. Now the forecast for central Minnesota, from St. Cloud to the northwest Twin Cities suburbs. Today, mostly sunny. Highs in the upper 70s. West winds 5 to 15 miles an hour. Tonight, mostly cloudy. Chance of thunderstorms in the evening, then chance of rain showers and slight chance of thunderstorms overnight.
Lows in the lower 50s. West winds 5 to 10 miles an hour. Chance of precipitation 50%. Tuesday, mostly sunny. Highs in the lower 70s. Northwest winds 10 to 15 miles an hour. Tuesday night, mostly cloudy. Rain showers likely overnight. Lows in the lower 50s. West winds up to 5 miles an hour shifting to the south up to 5 miles an hour shifting to the south overnight. Chance of showers 70%. Wednesday, rain showers in the morning, then rain showers and chance of thunderstorms in the afternoon. Highs in the upper 60s. Chance of precipitation 90%. Wednesday night, mostly cloudy. Chance of rain showers in the evening. Lows in the lower 50s. Chance of showers 50%. Thursday and Thursday night, partly cloudy. Highs in the upper 60s. Lows in the upper 40s. Juneteenth through Saturday, mostly clear. Highs in the mid 70s. Lows in the lower 50s. Saturday night, mostly clear. Lows in the lower 50s. Sunday, sunny. Highs in the lower 70s. Again, the forecast for central Minnesota, from St. Cloud to the northwest Twin Cities suburbs for today, mostly sunny. Highs in the upper 70s. West winds 5 to 15 miles an hour. At 5 a.m., in Buffalo, it was partly cloudy. The temperature was 48 degrees, the dew point was 45, and the relative humidity was 87%. The wind was southwest at 3 miles an hour. The pressure was 29.94 inches and falling. In Maple Lake, it was clear, the temperature was 49 degrees, the dew point was 44, and the relative humidity was 82%. The wind was calm. The pressure was 29.95 inches and falling. Elsewhere across central Minnesota, it was clear. It was 55 at the Twin Cities, 45 at St. Cloud, 50 at Anoka, and 48 at Crystal. Princeton reported 44, Litchfield reported 54, Little Falls reported 43, and Wilmer reported 50. Around the state, it was clear, with a temperature of 52 at Rochester, 52 at Mankato, 42 at Brainerd, and 47 at Duluth. At International Falls, it was mostly cloudy, with a temperature of 50. Once again at 5 a.m., in Buffalo, it was 48 degrees under partly cloudy skies. And in Maple Lake, it was 49 degrees under clear skies. 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The current time is 5:36 a.m. Central Daylight Time. Now here is the hazardous weather outlook for portions of central and southern Minnesota and west central Wisconsin for today and tonight. A round of isolated thunderstorms is possible Monday afternoon and evening. Those severe storms are expected. And now the extended outlook for the period Tuesday through Sunday. Another round of more widespread showers and storms are possible on Wednesday. There is a marginal chance for strong to severe storms with this round on Wednesday. Spotter information statement, Skywarn spotter activation will not be needed. Now the forecast for central Minnesota, from St. Cloud to the northwest Twin Cities suburbs. Today, mostly sunny. Highs in the upper 70s. West winds 5 to 15 miles an hour. Tonight, mostly cloudy. Chance of thunderstorms in the evening, then chance of rain showers and slight chance of thunderstorms overnight. Lows in the lower 50s. West winds 5 to 10 miles an hour. Chance of precipitation 50%. Tuesday, mostly sunny. Highs in the lower 70s. Northwest winds 10 to 15 miles an hour. Tuesday night, mostly cloudy. Rain showers likely overnight.
Lows in the lower 50s. West winds up to 5 miles an hour, shifting to the south overnight.

chance of showers 70%. Wednesday, rain showers in the morning, then rain showers and chance of thunderstorms in the afternoon. Highs in the upper 60s. Chance of precipitation 90%. Wednesday night, mostly cloudy. Chance of rain showers in the evening. Lows in the lower 50s. Chance of showers 50%. Thursday and Thursday night, partly cloudy. Highs in the upper 60s. Lows in the upper 40s. Juneteenth through Saturday, mostly clear. Highs in the mid 70s. Lows in the lower 50s. Saturday night, mostly clear. Lows in the lower 50s. Sunday, sunny. Highs in the lower 70s. Again, the forecast for central Minnesota, from St. Cloud to the northwest Twin Cities suburbs for today, mostly sunny. Highs in the upper 70s. West winds 5 to 15 miles an hour. At 5 a.m., in Buffalo, it was partly cloudy. The temperature was 48 degrees, the dew point was 45, and the relative humidity was 87%. The wind was southwest at 3 miles an hour. The pressure was 29.94 inches and falling. In Maple Lake, it was clear, the temperature was 49 degrees, the dew point was 44, and the relative humidity was 82%. The wind was calm. The pressure was 29.95 inches and falling. Elsewhere across central Minnesota, it was clear. It was 55 at the Twin Cities, 45 at St. Cloud, 50 at Anoka, and 48 at Crystal. Princeton reported 44, Litchfield reported 54, Little Falls reported 43, and Wilmer reported 50. Around the state, it was clear, with a temperature of 52 at Rochester, 52 at Mankato, 42 at Brainerd, and 47 at Duluth. At International Falls, it was mostly cloudy, with a temperature of 50. Once again at 5 a.m., in Buffalo, it was 48 degrees under partly cloudy skies. And in Maple Lake, it was 49 degrees under clear skies. The St. Cloud, Minnesota climate summary for yesterday, June 14, 2026. Yesterday's high temperature of 73 degrees occurred at 4:48 p.m. The record high is 95 degrees, which was last set in 2022. Yesterday's low temperature of 50 degrees occurred at 11:59 p.m. The record low is 36 degrees, which was set in 1942. No precipitation fell yesterday. No snow fell yesterday. The normal high temperature for today is 77 degrees, and the normal low is 55. The record high for today is 95, which occurred in 1933, and the record low is 34, which occurred in 1989. Sunrise today is at 5:27 a.m., and sunset is at 9:07 p.m. This is Weather Radio Station WMG676 Clearwater, broadcasting on a frequency of 162.50 MHz. 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The current time is 5:41 a.m. Central Daylight Time. Now here is the hazardous weather outlook for portions of central and southern Minnesota and west central Wisconsin. For today and tonight, a round of isolated thunderstorms is possible Monday afternoon and evening. No severe storms are expected. And now the extended outlook for the period Tuesday through Sunday. Another round of more widespread showers and storms are possible on Wednesday. There is a marginal chance for strong to severe storms with this round on Wednesday. Spotter information statement, Skywarn spotter activation will not be needed. Now the forecast for central Minnesota, from St. Cloud to the northwest Twin Cities suburbs. Today, mostly sunny. Highs in the upper 70s. West winds 5 to 15 miles an hour. Tonight, mostly cloudy. Chance of thunderstorms in the evening, then chance of rain showers and slight chance of thunderstorms overnight.
lows in the lower 50s. West winds 5 to 10 miles an hour. Chance of precipitation 50%. Tuesday, mostly sunny. Highs in the lower 70s. Northwest winds 10 to 15 miles an hour. Tuesday night, mostly cloudy. Rain showers likely overnight. Lows in the lower 50s. West winds up to 5 miles an hour, shifting to the south overnight. Chance of showers 70%. Wednesday, rain showers in the morning, then rain showers and chance of thunderstorms in the afternoon. Highs in the upper 60s. Chance of precipitation 90%. Wednesday night, mostly cloudy. Chance of rain showers in the evening. Lows in the lower 50s. Chance of showers 50%. Thursday and Thursday night, partly cloudy. Highs in the upper 60s. Lows in the upper 40s. Juneteenth through Saturday, mostly clear. Highs in the mid 70s. Lows in the lower 50s. Saturday night, mostly clear. Lows in the lower 50s. Sunday, sunny. Highs in the lower 70s. Again, the forecast for central Minnesota, from St. Cloud to the northwest Twin Cities suburbs for today, mostly sunny. Highs in the upper 70s. West winds 5 to 15 miles an hour. At 5 a.m., in Buffalo, it was partly cloudy. The temperature was 48 degrees, the dew point was 45, and the relative humidity was 87%. The wind was southwest at 3 miles an hour. The pressure was 29.94 inches and falling. In Maple Lake, it was clear, the temperature was 49 degrees, the dew point was 44, and the relative humidity was 82%. The wind was calm. The pressure was 29.95 inches and falling. Elsewhere across central Minnesota, it was clear. It was 55 at the Twin Cities, 45 at St. Cloud, 50 at Anoka, and 48 at Crystal. Princeton reported 44, Litchfield reported 54, Little Falls reported 43, and Wilmer reported 50. Around the state, it was clear, with a temperature of 52 at Rochester, 52 at Mankato, 42 at Brainerd, and 47 at Duluth. At International Falls, it was mostly cloudy, with a temperature of 50. Once again at 5 a.m., in Buffalo, it was 48 degrees under partly cloudy skies. And in Maple Lake, it was 49 degrees under clear skies. 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The current time is 5:46 a.m. Central Daylight Time. Now here is the hazardous weather outlook for portions of central and southern Minnesota and west central Wisconsin for today and tonight. A round of isolated thunderstorms is possible Monday afternoon and evening. No severe storms are expected. And now the extended outlook for the period Tuesday through Sunday. Another round of more widespread showers and storms are possible on Wednesday. There is a marginal chance for strong to severe storms with this round on Wednesday. Spotter information statement, Skywarn spotter activation will not be needed. Now the forecast for central Minnesota, from St. Cloud to the northwest Twin Cities suburbs. Today, mostly sunny. Highs in the upper 70s. West winds 5 to 15 miles an hour. Tonight, mostly cloudy. Chance of thunderstorms in the evening, then chance of rain showers and slight chance of thunderstorms overnight. Lows in the lower 50s. West winds 5 to 10 miles an hour. Chance of precipitation 50%. Tuesday, mostly sunny. Highs in the lower 70s. Northwest winds 10 to 15 miles an hour. Tuesday night, mostly cloudy. Rain showers likely overnight. Lows in the lower 50s.
West winds up to 5 miles an hour shifting to the south overnight. Chance of showers 70%. Wednesday, rain showers in the morning, then rain showers and chance of thunderstorms in the afternoon. Highs in the upper 60s. Chance of precipitation 90%. Wednesday night, mostly cloudy. Chance of rain showers in the evening. Lows in the lower 50s. Chance of showers 50%. Thursday and Thursday night, partly cloudy. Highs in the upper 60s. Lows in the upper 40s. Juneteenth through Saturday, mostly clear. Highs in the mid 70s. Lows in the lower 50s. Saturday night, mostly clear. Lows in the lower 50s. Sunday, sunny. Highs in the lower 70s. Again, the forecast for central Minnesota, from St. Cloud to the northwest Twin Cities suburbs for today, mostly sunny. Highs in the upper 70s. West winds 5 to 15 miles an hour. At 5 a.m., in Buffalo, it was partly cloudy. The temperature was 48 degrees, the dew point was 45, and the relative humidity was 87%. The wind was southwest at 3 miles an hour. The pressure was 29.94 inches and falling. In Maple Lake, it was clear, the temperature was 49 degrees, the dew point was 44, and the relative humidity was 82%. The wind was calm. The pressure was 29.95 inches and falling. Elsewhere across central Minnesota, it was clear. It was 55 at the Twin Cities, 45 at St. Cloud, 50 at Anoka, and 48 at Crystal. Princeton reported 44, Litchfield reported 54, Little Falls reported 43, and Wilmer reported 50. Around the state, it was clear, with a temperature of 52 at Rochester, 52 at Mankato, 42 at Brainerd, and 47 at Duluth. At International Falls, it was mostly cloudy, with a temperature of 50. Once again at 5 a.m., in Buffalo, it was 48 degrees under partly cloudy skies. And in Maple Lake, it was 49 degrees under clear skies. The St. Cloud, Minnesota climate summary for yesterday, June 14, 2026. Yesterday's high temperature of 73 degrees occurred at 4:48 p.m. The record high is 95 degrees, which was last set in 2022. Yesterday's low temperature of 50 degrees occurred at 11:59 p.m. The record low is 36 degrees, which was set in 1942. No precipitation fell yesterday. No snow fell yesterday. The normal high temperature for today is 77 degrees, and the normal low is 55. The record high for today is 95, which occurred in 1933, and the record low is 34, which occurred in 1989. Sunrise today is at 5:27 a.m., and sunset is at 9:07 p.m. This is Weather Radio Station WNG676 Clearwater, broadcasting on a frequency of 162.50 MHz. 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The current time is 5:51 a.m. Central Daylight Time. Now here is the hazardous weather outlook for portions of central and southern Minnesota and west central Wisconsin. For today and tonight, a round of isolated thunderstorms is possible Monday afternoon and evening. No severe storms are expected. And now the extended outlook for the period Tuesday through Sunday. Another round of more widespread showers and storms are possible on Wednesday. There is a marginal chance for strong to severe storms with this round on Wednesday. Spotter information statement: Skywarn spotter activation will not be needed. Now the forecast for central Minnesota, from St. Cloud to the northwest Twin Cities suburbs. Today, mostly sunny. Highs in the upper 70s. West winds 5 to 15 miles an hour. Tonight, mostly cloudy. Chance of thunderstorms in the evening,
then chance of rain showers and slight chance of thunderstorms overnight. Lows in the lower 50s. West winds 5 to 10 miles an hour. Chance of precipitation 50%. Tuesday, mostly sunny. Highs in the lower 70s. Northwest winds 10 to 15 miles an hour. Tuesday night, mostly cloudy. Rain showers likely overnight. Lows in the lower 50s. West winds up to 5 miles an hour, shifting to the south overnight. Chance of showers 70%. Wednesday, rain showers in the morning, then rain showers and chance of thunderstorms in the afternoon. Highs in the upper 60s. Chance of precipitation 90%. Wednesday night, mostly cloudy. Chance of rain showers in the evening. Lows in the lower 50s. Chance of showers 50%. Thursday and Thursday night, partly cloudy. Highs in the upper 60s. Lows in the upper 40s. Juneteenth through Saturday, mostly clear. Highs in the mid 70s. Lows in the lower 50s. Saturday night, mostly clear. Lows in the lower 50s. Sunday, sunny. Highs in the lower 70s. Again, the forecast for central Minnesota, from St. Cloud to the northwest Twin Cities suburbs for today, mostly sunny. Highs in the upper 70s. West winds 5 to 15 miles an hour. At 5 a.m., in Buffalo, it was partly cloudy. The temperature was 48 degrees, the dew point was 45, and the relative humidity was 87%. The wind was southwest at 3 miles an hour. The pressure was 29.94 inches and falling. In Maple Lake, it was clear, the temperature was 49 degrees, the dew point was 44, and the relative humidity was 82%. The wind was calm. The pressure was 29.95 inches and falling. Elsewhere across central Minnesota, it was clear. It was 55 at the Twin Cities, 45 at St. Cloud, 50 at Anoka, and 48 at Crystal. Princeton reported 44, Litchfield reported 54, Little Falls reported 43, and Wilmer reported 50. Around the state, it was clear, with a temperature of 52 at Rochester, 52 at Mankato, 42 at Brainerd, and 47 at Duluth. At International Falls, it was mostly cloudy, with a temperature of 50. Once again at 5 a.m., in Buffalo, it was 48 degrees under partly cloudy skies. And in Maple Lake, it was 49 degrees under clear skies. This is weather radio station WMG676 Clearwater, broadcasting on a frequency of 162.50 MHz. 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The current time is 5:56 a.m. Central Daylight Time. Now here is the hazardous weather outlook for portions of central and southern Minnesota and west central Wisconsin for today and tonight. A round of isolated thunder is possible Monday afternoon and evening. No severe storms are expected. And now the extended outlook for the period Tuesday through Sunday. Another round of more widespread showers and storms are possible on Wednesday. There is a marginal chance for strong to severe storms with this round on Wednesday. Spotter information statement, Sky Warn spotter activation will not be needed. Now the forecast for central Minnesota, from St. Cloud to the northwest Twin Cities suburbs. Today, mostly sunny. Highs in the upper 70s. West winds 5 to 15 miles an hour. Tonight, mostly cloudy. Chance of thunderstorms in the evening, then chance of rain showers and slight chance of thunderstorms overnight. Lows in the lower 50s. West winds 5 to 10 miles an hour. Chance of precipitation 50%. Tuesday, mostly sunny. Highs in the lower 70s. Northwest winds 10 to 15 miles an hour. Tuesday night, mostly cloudy.
rain showers likely overnight. Lows in the lower 50s. West winds up to 5 miles an hour shifting to the south overnight. Chance of showers 70%. Wednesday, rain showers in the morning, then rain showers and chance of thunderstorms in the afternoon. Highs in the upper 60s. Chance of precipitation 90%. Wednesday night, mostly cloudy. Chance of rain showers in the evening. Lows in the lower 50s. Chance of showers 50%. Thursday and Thursday night, partly cloudy. Highs in the upper 60s. Lows in the upper 40s. Juneteenth through Saturday, mostly clear. Highs in the mid 70s. Lows in the lower 50s. Saturday night, mostly clear. Lows in the lower 50s. Sunday, sunny. Highs in the lower 70s. Again, the forecast for central Minnesota, from St. Cloud to the northwest Twin Cities suburbs for today, mostly sunny. Highs in the upper 70s. West winds 5 to 15 miles an hour. At 5 a.m., in Buffalo, it was partly cloudy. The temperature was 48 degrees, the dew point was 45, and the relative humidity was 87%. The wind was southwest at 3 miles an hour. The pressure was 29.94 inches and falling. In Maple Lake, it was clear the temperature was 49 degrees, the dew point was 44, and the relative humidity was 82%. The wind was calm. The pressure was 29.95 inches and falling. Elsewhere across central Minnesota, it was clear. It was 55 at the Twin Cities, 45 at St. Cloud, 50 at Anoka, and 48 at Crystal. Princeton reported 44, Litchfield reported 54, Little Falls reported 43, and Wilmer reported 50. Around the state, it was clear, with a temperature of 52 at Rochester, 52 at Mankato, 42 at Brainerd, and 47 at Duluth. At International Falls, it was mostly cloudy, with a temperature of 50. Once again at 5 a.m., in Buffalo, it was 48 degrees under partly cloudy skies. And in Maple Lake, it was 49 degrees under clear skies. The St. Cloud, Minnesota climate summary for yesterday, June 14, 2026. Yesterday's high temperature of 73 degrees occurred at 4:48 p.m. The record high is 95 degrees, which was last set in 2022. Yesterday's low temperature of 50 degrees occurred at 11:59 p.m. The record low is 36 degrees, which was set in 1942. No precipitation fell yesterday. No snow fell yesterday. The normal high temperature for today is 77 degrees, and the normal low is 55. The record high for today is 95, which occurred in 1933, and the record low is 34, which occurred in 1989. Sunrise today is at 5:27 a.m., and sunset is at 9:07 p.m. This is Weather Radio Station WMG676 Clearwater, broadcasting on a frequency of 162.50 MHz. 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The current time is 6:01 a.m. Central Daylight Time. Now here is the hazardous weather outlook for portions of central and southern Minnesota and west central Wisconsin. For today and tonight, a round of isolated thunderstorms is possible Monday afternoon and evening. No severe storms are expected. And now the extended outlook for the period Tuesday through Sunday. Another round of more widespread showers and storms are possible on Wednesday. There is a marginal chance for strong to severe storms with this round on Wednesday. Spotter information statement, Sky warns spotter activation will not be needed. Now the forecast for central Minnesota, from St. Cloud to the northwest Twin Cities suburbs. Today, mostly sunny. Highs in the upper 70s. West winds 5 to 15 miles an hour.
Tonight, mostly cloudy. Chance of thunder.

Wednesday, rain showers in the morning, then rain showers and chance of thunderstorms in the afternoon. Highs in the upper 60s. Chance of precipitation 90%. Wednesday night, mostly cloudy. Chance of rain showers in the evening. Lows in the lower 50s. Chance of showers 50%. Thursday and Thursday night, partly cloudy. Highs in the upper 60s. Lows in the upper 40s. Juneteenth through Saturday, mostly clear. Highs in the mid 70s. Lows in the lower 50s. Saturday night, mostly clear. Lows in the lower 50s. Sunday, sunny. Highs in the lower 70s. Again, the forecast for central Minnesota, from St. Cloud to the northwest Twin Cities suburbs for today, mostly sunny. Highs in the upper 70s. West winds 5 to 15 miles an hour. 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The current time is 6:04 a.m. Central Daylight Time. Now here is the hazardous weather outlook for portions of central and southern Minnesota and west central Wisconsin for today and tonight. A round of isolated thunderstorms is possible Monday afternoon and evening. No severe storms are expected. And now the extended outlook for the period Tuesday through Sunday. Another round of more widespread showers and storms are possible on Wednesday. There is a marginal chance for strong to severe storms with this round on Wednesday. Spotter information statement, Skywarn spotter activation will not be needed. Now the forecast for central Minnesota, from St. Cloud to the northwest Twin Cities suburbs. Today, mostly sunny. Highs in the upper 70s. West winds 5 to 15 miles an hour. Tonight, mostly cloudy. Chance of thunderstorms in the evening, then chance of rain showers and slight chance of thunderstorms overnight. Lows in the lower 50s. West winds 5 to 10 miles an hour. Chance of precipitation 50%. Tuesday, mostly sunny. Highs in the lower 70s. Northwest winds 10 to 15 miles an hour. Tuesday night, mostly cloudy. Rain showers likely overnight. Lows in the lower 50s. West winds up to 5 miles an hour shifting to the south overnight. Chance of showers 70%. Wednesday, rain showers in the morning, then rain showers and chance of thunderstorms in the afternoon. Highs in the upper 60s. Chance of precipitation 90%. Wednesday night, mostly cloudy. Chance of rain showers in the evening. Lows in the lower 50s. Chance of showers 50%. Thursday and Thursday night, partly cloudy. Highs in the upper 60s. Lows in the upper 40s. Juneteenth through Saturday, mostly clear. Highs in the mid-70s. Lows in the lower 50s. Saturday night, mostly clear. Lows in the lower 50s. Sunday, sunny. Highs in the lower 70s. Again, the forecast for central Minnesota, from St. Cloud to the northwest Twin Cities suburbs for today, mostly sunny. Highs in the upper 70s. West winds 5 to 15 miles an hour. 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The current time is 6:08 a.m. Central Daylight Time. Now here is the hazardous weather outlook for portions of central and southern Minnesota and west central Wisconsin for today and tonight. A round of isolated thunderstorms is possible Monday afternoon and evening. No severe storms are expected. And now the

extended outlook for the period Tuesday through Sunday. Another round of more widespread showers and storms are possible on Wednesday. There is a marginal chance for strong to severe storms with this round on Wednesday. Spotter information statement. Sky warns spotter activation will not be needed. Now the forecast for central Minnesota, from St. Cloud to the northwest Twin Cities suburbs. Today, mostly sunny. Highs in the upper 70s. West winds 5 to 15 miles an hour. Tonight, mostly cloudy. Chance of thunderstorms in the evening, then chance of rain showers and slight chance of thunderstorms overnight. Lows in the lower 50s. West winds 5 to 10 miles an hour. Chance of precipitation 50%. Tuesday, mostly sunny. Highs in the lower 70s. Northwest winds 10 to 15 miles an hour. Tuesday night, mostly cloudy. Rain showers likely overnight. Lows in the lower 50s. West winds up to 5 miles an hour shifting to the south overnight. Chance of showers 70%. Wednesday, rain showers in the morning, then rain showers and chance of thunderstorms in the afternoon. Highs in the upper 60s. Chance of precipitation 90%. Wednesday night, mostly cloudy. Chance of rain showers in the evening. Lows in the lower 50s. Chance of showers 50%. Thursday and Thursday night, partly cloudy. Highs in the upper 60s. Lows in the upper 40s. Juneteenth through Saturday, mostly clear. Highs in the mid 70s. Lows in the lower 50s. Saturday night, mostly clear. Lows in the lower 50s. Sunday, sunny. Highs in the lower 70s. Again, the forecast for central Minnesota, from St. Cloud to the northwest Twin Cities suburbs for today, mostly sunny. Highs in the upper 70s. West winds 5 to 15 miles an hour. The St. Cloud, Minnesota climate summary for yesterday, June 14, 2026. Yesterday's high temperature of 73 degrees occurred at 4:48 p.m. The record high is 95 degrees, which was last set in 2022. Yesterday's low temperature of 50 degrees occurred at 11:59 p.m. The record low is 36 degrees, which was set in 1942. No precipitation fell yesterday. No snow fell yesterday. The normal high temperature for today is 77 degrees, and the normal low is 55. The record high for today is 95, which occurred in 1933, and the record low is 34, which occurred in 1989. Sunrise today is at 5:27 a.m., and sunset is at 9:07 p.m. This is Weather Radio Station WMG676 Clearwater, broadcasting on a frequency of 162.50 MHz. 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The current time is 6:12 a.m. Central Daylight Time. Now here is the hazardous weather outlook for portions of central and southern Minnesota and west central Wisconsin. For today and tonight, a round of isolated thunderstorms is possible Monday afternoon and evening. No severe storms are expected. And now the extended outlook for the period Tuesday through Sunday. Another round of more widespread showers and storms are possible on Wednesday. There is a marginal chance for strong to severe storms with this round on Wednesday. Spotter information statement. Sky warns spotter activation will not be needed. Now the forecast for central Minnesota, from St. Cloud to the northwest Twin Cities suburbs. Today, mostly sunny. Highs in the upper 70s. West winds 5 to 15 miles an hour. Tonight, mostly cloudy. Chance of thunderstorms in the evening, then chance of rain showers and slight chance of thunderstorms overnight. Lows in the lower 50s. West winds 5 to 10 miles an hour. Chance of precipitation 50%.
Tuesday, mostly sunny. Highs in the lower 70s. Northwest winds 10 to 15 miles an hour. Tuesday night, mostly cloudy. Rain showers likely overnight. Lows in the lower 50s. West winds up to 5 miles an hour, shifting to the south overnight. Chance of showers 70%. Wednesday, rain showers in the morning, then rain showers and chance of thunderstorms in the afternoon. Highs in the upper 60s. Chance of precipitation 90%. Wednesday night, mostly cloudy. Chance of rain showers in the evening. Lows in the lower 50s. Chance of showers 50%. Thursday and Thursday night, partly cloudy. Highs in the upper 60s. Lows in the upper 40s. Juneteenth through Saturday, mostly clear. Highs in the mid 70s. Lows in the lower 50s. Saturday night, mostly clear. Lows in the lower 50s. Sunday, sunny. Highs in the lower 70s. Again, the forecast for central Minnesota, from St. Cloud to the northwest Twin Cities suburbs for today, mostly sunny. Highs in the upper 70s. West winds 5 to 15 miles an hour. At 6 a.m., in Buffalo, it was clear. The temperature was 50 degrees. The dew point was 45, and the relative humidity was 81%. The wind was southwest at 5 miles an hour. The pressure was 29.94 inches and steady. In Maple Lake, it was clear. The temperature was 50 degrees, the dew point was 43, and the relative humidity was 77%. The wind was calm. The pressure was 29.95 inches and steady. Elsewhere across central Minnesota, it was clear. It was 55 at the Twin Cities, 44 at St. Cloud, 48 at Anoka, and 47 at Crystal. Princeton reported 44, Litchfield reported 54, Little Falls reported 41, and Wilmer reported 48. Around the state, skies ranged from clear to partly cloudy. It was 51 at Rochester, 52 at Mankato, 42 at Brainerd, 48 at Duluth, and 46 at International Falls. Once again at 6 a.m., in Buffalo, it was 50 degrees under clear skies. And in Maple Lake, it was 50 degrees under clear skies. 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The current time is 6:16 a.m. Central Daylight Time. Now here is the hazardous weather outlook for portions of central and southern Minnesota and west central Wisconsin for today and tonight. A round of isolated thunderstorms is possible Monday afternoon and evening. No severe storms are expected. And now the extended outlook for the period Tuesday through Sunday. Another round of more widespread showers and storms are possible on Wednesday. There is a marginal chance for strong to severe storms with this round on Wednesday. Spotter information statement, Sky Warns spotter activation will not be needed. Now the forecast for central Minnesota, from St. Cloud to the northwest Twin Cities suburbs. Today, mostly sunny. Highs in the upper 70s. West winds 5 to 15 miles an hour. Tonight, mostly cloudy. Chance of thunderstorms in the evening, then chance of rain showers and slight chance of thunderstorms overnight. Lows in the lower 50s. West winds 5 to 10 miles an hour. Chance of precipitation 50%. Tuesday, mostly sunny. Highs in the lower 70s. Northwest winds 10 to 15 miles an hour. Tuesday night, mostly cloudy. Rain showers likely overnight. Lows in the lower 50s. West winds up to 5 miles an hour, shifting to the south overnight. Chance of showers 70%. Wednesday, rain showers in the morning,
then rain showers and chance of thunderstorms in the afternoon. Highs in the upper 60s. Chance of precipitation 90%. Wednesday night, mostly cloudy. Chance of rain showers in the evening. Lows in the lower 50s. Chance of showers 50%. Thursday and Thursday night, partly cloudy. Highs in the upper 60s. Lows in the upper 40s. Juneteenth through Saturday, mostly clear. Highs in the mid-70s. Lows in the lower 50s. Saturday night, mostly clear. Lows in the lower 50s. Sunday, sunny. Highs in the lower 70s. Again, the forecast for central Minnesota, from St. Cloud to the northwest Twin Cities suburbs for today, mostly sunny. Highs in the upper 70s. West winds 5 to 15 miles an hour. At 6 a.m., in Buffalo, it was clear. The temperature was 50 degrees, the dew point was 45, and the relative humidity was 81%. The wind was southwest at 5 miles an hour. The pressure was 29.94 inches and steady. In Maple Lake, it was clear. The temperature was 50 degrees, the dew point was 43, and the relative humidity was 77%. The wind was calm. The pressure was 29.95 inches and steady. Elsewhere across central Minnesota, it was clear. It was 55 at the Twin Cities, 44 at St. Cloud, 48 at Anoka, and 47 at Crystal. Princeton reported 44, Litchfield reported 54, Little Falls reported 41, and Wilmer reported 48. Around the state, skies ranged from clear to partly cloudy. It was 51 at Rochester, 52 at Mankato, 42 at Brainerd, 48 at Duluth, and 46 at International Falls. Once again at 6 a.m., in Buffalo, it was 50 degrees under clear skies. And in Maple Lake, it was 50 degrees under clear skies. The St. Cloud, Minnesota climate summary for yesterday, June 14, 2026. Yesterday's high temperature of 73 degrees occurred at 4:48 p.m. The record high is 95 degrees, which was last set in 2022. Yesterday's low temperature of 50 degrees occurred at 11:59 p.m. The record low is 36 degrees, which was set in 1942. No precipitation fell yesterday. No snow fell yesterday. The normal high temperature for today is 77 degrees, and the normal low is 55. The record high for today is 95, which occurred in 1933, and the record low is 34, which occurred in 1989. Sunrise today is at 5:27 a.m., and sunset is at 9:07 p.m. This is Weather Radio Station WMG676 Clearwater, broadcasting on a frequency of 162.50 MHz. 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The current time is 6:22 a.m. Central Daylight Time. Now here is the hazardous weather outlook for portions of central and southern Minnesota and west central Wisconsin. For today and tonight, a round of isolated thunderstorms is possible Monday afternoon and evening. Those severe storms are expected. And now the extended outlook for the period Tuesday through Sunday. Another round of more widespread showers and storms are possible on Wednesday. There is a marginal chance for strong to severe storms with this round on Wednesday. Spotter information statement, Sky Warns spotter activation will not be needed. Now the forecast for central Minnesota, from St. Cloud to the northwest Twin Cities suburbs. Today, mostly sunny. Highs in the upper 70s. West winds 5 to 15 miles an hour. Tonight, mostly cloudy. Chance of thunderstorms in the evening, then chance of rain showers and slight chance of thunderstorms overnight. Lows in the lower 50s. West winds 5 to 10 miles an hour. Chance of precipitation 50%.
Tuesday, mostly sunny. Highs in the lower 70s. Northwest winds 10 to 15 miles an hour. Tuesday night, mostly cloudy. Rain showers likely overnight. Lows in the lower 50s. West winds up to 5 miles an hour shifting to the south overnight. Chance of showers 70%. Wednesday, rain showers in the morning, then rain showers and chance of thunderstorms in the afternoon. Highs in the upper 60s. Chance of precipitation 90%. Wednesday night, mostly cloudy. Chance of rain showers in the evening. Lows in the lower 50s. Chance of showers 50%. Thursday and Thursday night, partly cloudy. Highs in the upper 60s. Lows in the upper 40s. Juneteenth through Saturday, mostly clear. Highs in the mid 70s. Lows in the lower 50s. Saturday night, mostly clear. Lows in the lower 50s. Sunday, sunny. Highs in the lower 70s. Again, the forecast for central Minnesota, from St. Cloud to the northwest Twin Cities suburbs for today, mostly sunny. Highs in the upper 70s. West winds 5 to 15 miles an hour. At 6 a.m., in Buffalo, it was clear. The temperature was 50 degrees, the dew point was 45, and the relative humidity was 81%. The wind was southwest at 5 miles an hour. The pressure was 29.94 inches and steady. In Maple Lake, it was clear the temperature was 50 degrees, the dew point was 43, and the relative humidity was 77%. The wind was calm. The pressure was 29.95 inches and steady. Elsewhere across central Minnesota, it was clear. It was 55 at the Twin Cities, 44 at St. Cloud, 48 at Anoka, and 47 at Crystal. Princeton reported 44, Litchfield reported 54, Little Falls reported 41, and Wilmer reported 48. Around the state, skies ranged from clear to partly cloudy. It was 51 at Rochester, 52 at Mankato, 42 at Brainerd, 48 at Duluth, and 46 at International Falls. Once again at 6 a.m., in Buffalo, it was 50 degrees under clear skies. And in Maple Lake, it was 50 degrees under clear skies. 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The current time is 6:26 a.m. Central Daylight Time. Now here is the hazardous weather outlook for portions of central and southern Minnesota and west central Wisconsin. For today and tonight, a round of isolated thunderstorms is possible Monday afternoon and evening. No severe storms are expected. And now the extended outlook for the period Tuesday through Sunday. Another round of more widespread showers and storms are possible on Wednesday. There is a marginal chance for strong to severe storms with this round on Wednesday. Spotter information statement, Skywarn spotter activation will not be needed. Now the forecast for central Minnesota, from St. Cloud to the northwest Twin Cities suburbs. Today, mostly sunny. Highs in the upper 70s. West winds 5 to 15 miles an hour. Tonight, mostly cloudy. Chance of thunderstorms in the evening, then chance of rain showers and slight chance of thunderstorms overnight. Lows in the lower 50s. West winds 5 to 10 miles an hour. Chance of precipitation 50%. Tuesday, mostly sunny. Highs in the lower 70s. Northwest winds 10 to 15 miles an hour. Tuesday night, mostly cloudy. Rain showers likely overnight. Lows in the lower 50s. West winds up to 5 miles an hour shifting to the south overnight. Chance of showers 70%. Wednesday, rain showers in the morning,
then rain showers and chance of thunderstorms in the afternoon. Highs in the upper 60s. Chance of precipitation 90%. Wednesday night, mostly cloudy. Chance of rain showers in the evening. Lows in the lower 50s. Chance of showers 50%. Thursday and Thursday night, partly cloudy. Highs in the upper 60s. Lows in the upper 40s. Juneteenth through Saturday, mostly clear. Highs in the mid-70s. Lows in the lower 50s. Saturday night, mostly clear. Lows in the lower 50s. Sunday, sunny. Highs in the lower 70s. Again, the forecast for central Minnesota, from St. Cloud to the northwest Twin Cities suburbs for today, mostly sunny. Highs in the upper 70s. West winds 5 to 15 miles an hour. At 6 a.m., in Buffalo, it was clear. The temperature was 50 degrees, the dew point was 45, and the relative humidity was 81%. The wind was southwest at 5 miles an hour. The pressure was 29.94 inches and steady. In Maple Lake, it was clear. The temperature was 50 degrees, the dew point was 43, and the relative humidity was 77%. The wind was calm. The pressure was 29.95 inches and steady. Elsewhere across central Minnesota, it was clear. It was 55 at the Twin Cities, 44 at St. Cloud, 48 at Anoka, and 47 at Crystal. Princeton reported 44, Litchfield reported 54, Little Falls reported 41, and Wilmer reported 48. Around the state, skies ranged from clear to partly cloudy. It was 51 at Rochester, 52 at Mankato, 42 at Brainerd, 48 at Duluth, and 46 at International Falls. Once again at 6 a.m., in Buffalo, it was 50 degrees under clear skies. And in Maple Lake, it was 50 degrees under clear skies. The St. Cloud, Minnesota climate summary for yesterday, June 14, 2026. Yesterday's high temperature of 73 degrees occurred at 4:48 p.m. The record high is 95 degrees, which was last set in 2022. Yesterday's low temperature of 50 degrees occurred at 11:59 p.m. The record low is 36 degrees, which was set in 1942. No precipitation fell yesterday. No snow fell yesterday. The normal high temperature for today is 77 degrees, and the normal low is 55. The record high for today is 95, which occurred in 1933, and the record low is 34, which occurred in 1989. Sunrise today is at 5:27 a.m., and sunset is at 9:07 p.m. This is Weather Radio Station WNG676 Clearwater, broadcasting on a frequency of 162.50 MHz. 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The current time is 6:32 a.m. Central Daylight Time. Now here is the hazardous weather outlook for portions of central and southern Minnesota and west central Wisconsin. For today and tonight, a round of isolated thunderstorms is possible Monday afternoon and evening. Those severe storms are expected. And now the extended outlook for the period Tuesday through Sunday. Another round of more widespread showers and storms are possible on Wednesday. There is a marginal chance for strong to severe storms with this round on Wednesday. Spotter information statement, Sky Warn spotter activation will not be needed. Now the forecast for central Minnesota, from St. Cloud to the northwest Twin Cities suburbs. Today, mostly sunny. Highs in the upper 70s. West winds 5 to 15 miles an hour. Tonight, mostly cloudy. Chance of thunderstorms in the evening, then chance of rain showers and slight storms in the evening, then chance of rain showers and slight chance of thunderstorms overnight. Lows in the lower 50s. West winds 5 to 10 miles an hour.
chance of precipitation 50%.

Tuesday, mostly sunny. Highs in the lower 70s. Northwest winds 10 to 15 miles an hour. Tuesday night, mostly cloudy. Rain showers likely overnight. Lows in the lower 50s. West winds up to 5 miles an hour, shifting to the south overnight. Chance of showers 70%. Wednesday, rain showers in the morning, then rain showers and chance of thunderstorms in the afternoon. Highs in the upper 60s. Chance of precipitation 90%. Wednesday night, mostly cloudy. Chance of rain showers in the evening. Lows in the lower 50s. Chance of showers 50%. Thursday and Thursday night, partly cloudy. Highs in the upper 60s. Lows in the upper 40s. Juneteenth through Saturday, mostly clear. Highs in the mid-70s. Lows in the lower 50s. Saturday night, mostly clear. Lows in the lower 50s. Sunday, sunny. Highs in the lower 70s. Again, the forecast for central Minnesota, from St. Cloud to the northwest Twin Cities suburbs for today, mostly sunny. Highs in the upper 70s. West winds 5 to 15 miles an hour. At 6 a.m., in Buffalo, it was clear. The temperature was 50 degrees, the dew point was 45, and the relative humidity was 81%. The wind was southwest at 5 miles an hour. The pressure was 29.94 inches and steady. In Maple Lake, it was clear. The temperature was 50 degrees, the dew point was 43, and the relative humidity was 77%. The wind was calm. The pressure was 29.95 inches and steady. Elsewhere across central Minnesota, it was clear. It was 55 at the Twin Cities, 44 at St. Cloud, 48 at Anoka, and 47 at Crystal. Princeton reported 44, Litchfield reported 54, Little Falls reported 41, and Wilma reported 48. Around the state, skies ranged from clear to partly cloudy. It was 51 at Rochester, 52 at Mankato, 42 at Brainerd, 48 at Duluth, and 46 at International Falls. Once again at 6 a.m., in Buffalo, it was 50 degrees under clear skies. And in Maple Lake, it was 50 degrees under clear skies. 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The current time is 6:36 a.m. Central Daylight Time. Now here is the hazardous weather outlook for portions of central and southern Minnesota and west central Wisconsin for today and tonight. A round of isolated thunderstorms is possible Monday afternoon and evening. Those severe storms are expected. And now the extended outlook for the period Tuesday through Sunday. Another round of more widespread showers and storms are possible on Wednesday. There is a marginal chance for strong to severe storms with this round on Wednesday. Spotter information statement, Skywarn spotter activation will not be needed. Now the forecast for central Minnesota, from St. Cloud to the northwest Twin Cities suburbs. Today, mostly sunny. Highs in the upper 70s. West winds 5 to 15 miles an hour. Tonight, mostly cloudy. Chance of thunderstorms in the evening, then chance of rain showers and slight chance of thunderstorms overnight. Lows in the lower 50s. West winds 5 to 10 miles an hour. Chance of precipitation 50%. Tuesday, mostly sunny. Highs in the lower 70s. Northwest winds 10 to 15 miles an hour. Tuesday night, mostly cloudy. Rain showers likely overnight. Lows in the lower 50s. West winds up to 5 miles an hour, shifting to the south overnight. Chance of showers 70%. Wednesday, rain showers in the morning, then
then rain showers and chance of thunderstorms in the afternoon. Highs in the upper 60s. Chance of precipitation 90%. Wednesday night, mostly cloudy. Chance of rain showers in the evening. Lows in the lower 50s. Chance of showers 50%. Thursday and Thursday night, partly cloudy. Highs in the upper 60s. Lows in the upper 40s. Juneteenth through Saturday, mostly clear. Highs in the mid-70s. Lows in the lower 50s. Saturday night, mostly clear. Lows in the lower 50s. Sunday, sunny. Highs in the lower 70s. Again, the forecast for central Minnesota, from St. Cloud to the northwest Twin Cities suburbs for today, mostly sunny. Highs in the upper 70s. West winds 5 to 15 miles an hour. At 6 a.m., in Buffalo, it was clear. The temperature was 50 degrees, the dew point was 45, and the relative humidity was 81%. The wind was southwest at 5 miles an hour. The pressure was 29.94 inches and steady. In Maple Lake, it was clear. The temperature was 50 degrees, the dew point was 43, and the relative humidity was 77%. The wind was calm. The pressure was 29.95 inches and steady. Elsewhere across central Minnesota, it was clear. It was 55 at the Twin Cities, 44 at St. Cloud, 48 at Anoka, and 47 at Crystal. Princeton reported 44, Litchfield reported 54, Little Falls reported 41, and Wilmer reported 48. Around the state, skies ranged from clear to partly cloudy. It was 51 at Rochester, 52 at Mankato, 42 at Brainerd, 48 at Duluth, and 46 at International Falls. Once again at 6 a.m., in Buffalo, it was 50 degrees under clear skies. And in Maple Lake, it was 50 degrees under clear skies. The St. Cloud, Minnesota climate summary for yesterday, June 14, 2026. Yesterday's high temperature of 73 degrees occurred at 4:48 p.m. The record high is 95 degrees, which was last set in 2022. Yesterday's low temperature of 50 degrees occurred at 11:59 p.m. The record low is 36 degrees, which was set in 1942. No precipitation fell yesterday. No snow fell yesterday. The normal high temperature for today is 77 degrees, and the normal low is 55. The record high for today is 95, which occurred in 1933, and the record low is 34, which occurred in 1989. Sunrise today is at 5:27 a.m., and sunset is at 9:07 p.m. This is Weather Radio Station WMG676 Clearwater, broadcasting on a frequency of 162.50 MHz. 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The current time is 6:42 a.m. Central Daylight Time. Now here is the hazardous weather outlook for portions of central and southern Minnesota and west central Wisconsin for today and tonight. A round of isolated thunderstorms is possible Monday afternoon and evening. No severe storms are expected. And now the extended outlook for the period Tuesday through Sunday. Another round of more widespread showers and storms are possible on Wednesday. There is a marginal chance for strong to severe storms with this round on Wednesday. Spotter information statement: Sky Warn spotter activation will not be needed. Now the forecast for central Minnesota, from St. Cloud to the northwest Twin Cities suburbs. Today, mostly sunny. Highs in the upper 70s. West winds 5 to 15 miles an hour. Tonight, mostly cloudy. Chance of thunderstorms in the evening, then chance of rain showers and slight chance of thunderstorms overnight. Lows in the lower 50s. West winds 5 to 10 miles an hour. Chance of precipitation 50%.
Tuesday, mostly sunny. Highs in the lower 70s. Northwest winds 10 to 15 miles an hour. Tuesday night, mostly cloudy. Rain showers likely overnight. Lows in the lower 50s. West winds up to 5 miles an hour shifting to the south overnight. Chance of showers 70%. Wednesday, rain showers in the morning, then rain showers and chance of thunderstorms in the afternoon. Highs in the upper 60s. Chance of precipitation 90%. Wednesday night, mostly cloudy. Chance of rain showers in the evening. Lows in the lower 50s. Chance of showers 50%. Thursday and Thursday night, partly cloudy. Highs in the upper 60s. Lows in the upper 40s. Juneteenth through Saturday, mostly clear. Highs in the mid 70s. Lows in the lower 50s. Saturday night, mostly clear. Lows in the lower 50s. Sunday, sunny. Highs in the lower 70s. Again, the forecast for central Minnesota, from St. Cloud to the northwest Twin Cities suburbs for today, mostly sunny. Highs in the upper 70s. West winds 5 to 15 miles an hour. At 6 a.m., in Buffalo, it was clear. The temperature was 50 degrees, the dew point was 45, and the relative humidity was 81%. The wind was southwest at 5 miles an hour. The pressure was 29.94 inches and steady. In Maple Lake, it was clear. The temperature was 50 degrees, the dew point was 43, and the relative humidity was 77%. The wind was calm. The pressure was 29.95 inches and steady. Elsewhere across central Minnesota, it was clear. It was 55 at the Twin Cities, 44 at St. Cloud, 48 at Anoka, and 47 at Crystal. Princeton reported 44, Litchfield reported 54, Little Falls reported 41, and Wilmer reported 48. Around the state, skies ranged from clear to partly cloudy. It was 51 at Rochester, 52 at Mankato, 42 at Brainerd, 48 at Duluth, and 46 at International Falls. Once again at 6 a.m., in Buffalo, it was 50 degrees under clear skies. And in Maple Lake, it was 50 degrees under clear skies. 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The current time is 6:46 a.m. Central Daylight Time. Now here is the hazardous weather outlook for portions of central and southern Minnesota and west central Wisconsin for today and tonight. A round of isolated thunderstorms is possible Monday afternoon and evening. No severe storms are expected. And now the extended outlook for the period Tuesday through Sunday. Another round of more widespread showers and storms are possible on Wednesday. There is a marginal chance for strong to severe storms with this round on Wednesday. Spotter information statement, Skywarn spotter activation will not be needed. Now the forecast for central Minnesota, from St. Cloud to the northwest Twin Cities suburbs. Today, mostly sunny. Highs in the upper 70s. West winds 5 to 15 miles an hour. Tonight, mostly cloudy. Chance of thunderstorms in the evening, then chance of rain showers and slight chance of thunderstorms overnight. Lows in the lower 50s. West winds 5 to 10 miles an hour. Chance of precipitation 50%. Tuesday, mostly sunny. Highs in the lower 70s. Northwest winds 10 to 15 miles an hour. Tuesday night, mostly cloudy. Rain showers likely overnight. Lows in the lower 50s. West winds up to 5 miles an hour shifting to the south overnight. Chance of showers 70%. Wednesday, rain showers in the morning,
then rain showers and chance of thunderstorms in the afternoon. Highs in the upper 60s. Chance of precipitation 90%. Wednesday night, mostly cloudy. Chance of rain showers in the evening. Lows in the lower 50s. Chance of showers 50%. Thursday and Thursday night, partly cloudy. Highs in the upper 60s. Lows in the upper 40s. Juneteenth through Saturday, mostly clear. Highs in the mid-70s. Lows in the lower 50s. Saturday night, mostly clear. Lows in the lower 50s. Sunday, sunny. Highs in the lower 70s. Again, the forecast for central Minnesota, from St. Cloud to the northwest Twin Cities suburbs for today, mostly sunny. Highs in the upper 70s. West winds 5 to 15 miles an hour. At 6 a.m., in Buffalo, it was clear. The temperature was 50 degrees, the dew point was 45, and the relative humidity was 81%. The wind was southwest at 5 miles an hour. The pressure was 29.94 inches and steady. In Maple Lake, it was clear. The temperature was 50 degrees, the dew point was 43, and the relative humidity was 77%. The wind was calm. The pressure was 29.95 inches and steady. Elsewhere across central Minnesota, it was clear. It was 55 at the Twin Cities, 44 at St. Cloud, 48 at Anoka, and 47 at Crystal. Princeton reported 44, Litchfield reported 54, Little Falls reported 41, and Wilmer reported 48. Around the state, skies ranged from clear to partly cloudy. It was 51 at Rochester, 52 at Mankato, 42 at Brainerd, 48 at Duluth, and 46 at International Falls. Once again at 6 a.m., in Buffalo, it was 50 degrees under clear skies. And in Maple Lake, it was 50 degrees under clear skies. The St. Cloud, Minnesota climate summary for yesterday, June 14, 2026. Yesterday's high temperature of 73 degrees occurred at 4:48 p.m. The record high is 95 degrees, which was last set in 2022. Yesterday's low temperature of 50 degrees occurred at 11:59 p.m. The record low is 36 degrees, which was set in 1942. No precipitation fell yesterday. No snow fell yesterday. The normal high temperature for today is 77 degrees, and the normal low is 55. The record high for today is 95, which occurred in 1933, and the record low is 34, which occurred in 1989. Sunrise today is at 5:27 a.m., and sunset is at 9:07 p.m. This is Weather Radio Station WNG676 Clearwater, broadcasting on a frequency of 162.50 MHz. 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The current time is 6:52 a.m. Central Daylight Time. Now here is the hazardous weather outlook for portions of central and southern Minnesota and west central Wisconsin. For today and tonight, a round of isolated thunderstorms is possible Monday afternoon and evening. No severe storms are expected. And now the extended outlook for the period Tuesday through Sunday. Another round of more widespread showers and storms are possible on Wednesday. There is a marginal chance for strong to severe storms with this round on Wednesday. Spotter information statement, Sky Warns spotter activation will not be needed. Now the forecast for central Minnesota, from St. Cloud to the northwest Twin Cities suburbs. Today, mostly sunny. Highs in the upper 70s. West winds 5 to 15 miles an hour. Tonight, mostly cloudy. Chance of thunderstorms in the evening, then chance of rain showers and slight chance of thunderstorms overnight. Lows in the lower 50s. West winds 5 to 10 miles an hour. Chance of precipitation 50%.
Tuesday, mostly sunny. Highs in the lower 70s. Northwest winds 10 to 15 miles an hour. Tuesday night, mostly cloudy. Rain showers likely overnight. Lows in the lower 50s. West winds up to 5 miles an hour, shifting to the south overnight. Chance of showers 70%. Wednesday, rain showers in the morning, then rain showers and chance of thunderstorms in the afternoon. Highs in the upper 60s. Chance of precipitation 90%. Wednesday night, mostly cloudy. Chance of rain showers in the evening. Lows in the lower 50s. Chance of showers 50%. Thursday and Thursday night, partly cloudy. Highs in the upper 60s. Lows in the upper 40s. Juneteenth through Saturday, mostly clear. Highs in the mid 70s. Lows in the lower 50s. Saturday night, mostly clear. Lows in the lower 50s. Sunday, sunny. Highs in the lower 70s. Again, the forecast for central Minnesota, from St. Cloud to the northwest Twin Cities suburbs for today, mostly sunny. Highs in the upper 70s. West winds 5 to 15 miles an hour. At 6 a.m., in Buffalo, it was clear. The temperature was 50 degrees, the dew point was 45, and the relative humidity was 81%. The wind was southwest at 5 miles an hour. The pressure was 29.94 inches and steady. In Maple Lake, it was clear. The temperature was 50 degrees, the dew point was 43, and the relative humidity was 77%. The wind was calm. The pressure was 29.95 inches and steady. Elsewhere across central Minnesota, it was clear. It was 55 at the Twin Cities, 44 at St. Cloud, 48 at Anoka, and 47 at Crystal. Princeton reported 44, Litchfield reported 54, Little Falls reported 41, and Wilmer reported 48. Around the state, skies ranged from clear to partly cloudy. It was 51 at Rochester, 52 at Mankato, 42 at Brainerd, 48 at Duluth, and 46 at International Falls. Once again at 6 a.m., in Buffalo, it was 50 degrees under clear skies. And in Maple Lake, it was 50 degrees under clear skies. 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The current time is 6:56 a.m. Central Daylight Time. Now here is the hazardous weather outlook for portions of central and southern Minnesota and west central Wisconsin for today and tonight. A round of isolated thunderstorms is possible Monday afternoon and evening. Those severe storms are expected. And now the extended outlook for the period Tuesday through Sunday. Another round of more widespread showers and storms are possible on Wednesday. There is a marginal chance for strong to severe storms with this round on Wednesday. Spotter information statement, Skywarn spotter activation will not be needed. Now the forecast for central Minnesota, from St. Cloud to the northwest Twin Cities suburbs. Today, mostly sunny. Highs in the upper 70s. West winds 5 to 15 miles an hour. Tonight, mostly cloudy. Chance of thunderstorms in the evening, then chance of rain showers and slight chance of thunderstorms overnight. Lows in the lower 50s. West winds 5 to 10 miles an hour. Chance of precipitation 50%. Tuesday, mostly sunny. Highs in the lower 70s. Northwest winds 10 to 15 miles an hour. Tuesday night, mostly cloudy. Rain showers likely overnight. Lows in the lower 50s. West winds up to 5 miles an hour, shifting to the south overnight. Chance of showers 70%. Wednesday, rain showers in the morning,
then rain showers and chance of thunderstorms in the afternoon. Highs in the upper 60s. Chance of precipitation 90%. Wednesday night, mostly cloudy. Chance of rain showers in the evening. Lows in the lower 50s. Chance of showers 50%. Thursday and Thursday night, partly cloudy. Highs in the upper 60s. Lows in the upper 40s. Juneteenth through Saturday, mostly clear. Highs in the mid-70s. Lows in the lower 50s. Saturday night, mostly clear. Lows in the lower 50s. Sunday, sunny. Highs in the lower 70s. Again, the forecast for central Minnesota, from St. Cloud to the northwest Twin Cities suburbs for today, mostly sunny. Highs in the upper 70s. West winds 5 to 15 miles an hour. At 6 a.m., in Buffalo, it was clear. The temperature was 50 degrees, the dew point was 45, and the relative humidity was 81%. The wind was southwest at 5 miles an hour. The pressure was 29.94 inches and steady. In Maple Lake, it was clear. The temperature was 50 degrees, the dew point was 43, and the relative humidity was 77%. The wind was calm. The pressure was 29.95 inches and steady. Elsewhere across central Minnesota, it was clear. It was 55 at the Twin Cities, 44 at St. Cloud, 48 at Anoka, and 47 at Crystal. Princeton reported 44, Litchfield reported 54, Little Falls reported 41, and Wilma reported 48. Around the state, skies ranged from clear to partly cloudy. It was 51 at Rochester, 52 at Mankato, 42 at Brainerd, 48 at Duluth, and 46 at International Falls. Once again at 6 a.m., in Buffalo, it was 50 degrees under clear skies. And in Maple Lake, it was 50 degrees under clear skies. The St. Cloud, Minnesota climate summary for yesterday, June 14, 2026. Yesterday's high temperature of 73 degrees occurred at 4:48 p.m. The record high is 95 degrees, which was last set in 2022. Yesterday's low temperature of 50 degrees occurred at 11:59 p.m. The record low is 36 degrees, which was set in 1942. No precipitation fell yesterday. No snow fell yesterday. The normal high temperature for today is 77 degrees, and the normal low is 55. The record high for today is 95, which occurred in 1933, and the record low is 34, which occurred in 1989. Sunrise today is at 5:27 a.m., and sunset is at 9:07 p.m. This is Weather Radio Station WNG676 Clearwater, broadcasting on a frequency of 162.50 MHz. 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The current time is 7:02 a.m. Central Daylight Time. Now here is the hazardous weather outlook for portions of central and southern Minnesota and west central Wisconsin. For today and tonight, a round of isolated thunderstorms is possible Monday afternoon and evening. No severe storms are expected. And now the extended outlook for the period Tuesday through Sunday. Another round of more widespread showers and storms are possible on Wednesday. There is a marginal chance for strong to severe storms with this round on Wednesday. Spotter information statement, Sky warns spotter activation will not be needed. Now the forecast for central Minnesota, from St. Cloud to the northwest Twin Cities suburbs. Today, mostly sunny. Highs in the upper 70s. West winds up to 10 miles an hour, increasing to 10 to 15 miles an hour in the afternoon. Tonight, mostly cloudy. Chance of thunderstorms in the evening, then chance of rain showers and slight chance of thunderstorms overnight. Lows in the lower 50s.
West winds 5 to 10 miles an hour with gusts to around 25 miles an hour. Chance of precipitation 50%.

Wednesday night, mostly cloudy. Chance of rain showers in the evening. Lows in the lower 50s. Chance of showers 50%. Thursday and Thursday night, partly cloudy. Highs in the upper 60s. Lows in the upper 40s. Juneteenth through Saturday, mostly clear. Highs in the mid 70s. Lows in the lower 50s. Saturday night, mostly clear. Lows in the lower 50s. Sunday, sunny. Highs in the lower 70s. Again, the forecast for central Minnesota, from St. Cloud to the northwest Twin Cities suburbs for today, mostly sunny. Highs in the upper 70s. West winds up to 10 miles an hour, increasing to 10 to 15 miles an hour in the afternoon. 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The current time is 7:05 a.m. Central Daylight Time. Now here is the hazardous weather outlook for portions of central and southern Minnesota and west central Wisconsin. For today and tonight, a round of isolated thunderstorms is possible Monday afternoon and evening. No severe storms are expected. And now the extended outlook for the period Tuesday through Sunday. Another round of more widespread showers and storms are possible on Wednesday. There is a marginal chance for strong to severe storms with this round on Wednesday. Spotter information statement, Skywarn spotter activation will not be needed. Now the forecast for central Minnesota, from St. Cloud to the northwest Twin Cities suburbs. Today, mostly sunny. Highs in the upper 70s. West winds up to 10 miles an hour, increasing to 10 to 15 miles an hour in the afternoon. Tonight, mostly cloudy. Chance of thunderstorms in the evening, then chance of rain showers and slight chance of thunderstorms overnight. Lows in the lower 50s. West winds 5 to 10 miles an hour with gusts to around 25 miles an hour. Chance of precipitation 50%. Tuesday, mostly sunny. A 50% chance of rain showers in the morning. Highs in the lower 70s. Northwest winds 10 to 15 miles an hour. Tuesday night, mostly cloudy. Rain showers likely overnight. Lows in the lower 50s. West winds up to 5 miles an hour, shifting to the south overnight. Chance of showers 70%. Wednesday, rain showers in the morning, then rain showers and chance of thunderstorms in the afternoon. Highs in the upper 60s. Chance of precipitation 90%. Wednesday night, mostly cloudy. Chance of rain showers in the evening. Lows in the lower 50s. Chance of showers 50%. Thursday and Thursday night, partly cloudy. Highs in the upper 60s. Lows in the upper 40s. Juneteenth through Saturday, mostly clear. Highs in the mid 70s. Lows in the lower 50s. Saturday night, mostly clear. Lows in the lower 50s. Sunday, sunny. Highs in the lower 70s. Again, the forecast for central Minnesota, from St. Cloud to the northwest Twin Cities suburbs for today, mostly sunny. Highs in the upper 70s. West winds up to 10 miles an hour, increasing to 10 to 15 miles an hour in the afternoon. 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The current time is 7:08 a.m. Central Daylight Time. Now here is the hazardous weather outlook for portions of central and southern Minnesota and west central Wisconsin. For today and tonight, a round of isolated thunderstorms is possible Monday afternoon and evening.

those severe storms are expected. And now the extended outlook for the period Tuesday through Sunday. Another round of more widespread showers and storms are possible on Wednesday. There is a marginal chance for strong to severe storms with this round on Wednesday. Spotter information statement. Skywarn spotter activation will not be needed. Now the forecast for central Minnesota, from St. Cloud to the northwest Twin Cities suburbs. Today, mostly sunny. Highs in the upper 70s. West winds up to 10 miles an hour, increasing to 10 to 15 miles an hour in the afternoon. Tonight, mostly cloudy. Chance of thunderstorms in the evening, then chance of rain showers and slight chance of thunderstorms overnight. Lows in the lower 50s. West winds 5 to 10 miles an hour with gusts to around 25 miles an hour. Chance of precipitation 50%. Tuesday, mostly sunny. A 50% chance of rain showers in the morning. Highs in the lower 70s. Northwest winds 10 to 15 miles an hour. Tuesday night, mostly cloudy. Rain showers likely overnight. Lows in the lower 50s. West winds up to 5 miles an hour, shifting to the south overnight. Chance of showers 70%. Wednesday, rain showers in the morning, then rain showers and chance of thunderstorms in the afternoon. Highs in the upper 60s. Chance of precipitation 90%. Wednesday night, mostly cloudy. Chance of rain showers in the evening. Lows in the lower 50s. Chance of showers 50%. Thursday and Thursday night, partly cloudy. Highs in the upper 60s. Lows in the upper 40s. Juneteenth through Saturday, mostly clear. Highs in the mid-70s. Lows in the lower 50s. Saturday night, mostly clear. Lows in the lower 50s. Sunday, sunny. Highs in the lower 70s. Again, the forecast for central Minnesota, from St. Cloud to the northwest Twin Cities suburbs for today, mostly sunny. Highs in the upper 70s. West winds up to 10 miles an hour, increasing to 10 to 15 miles an hour in the afternoon. The St. Cloud, Minnesota climate summary for yesterday, June 14, 2026. Yesterday's high temperature of 73 degrees occurred at 4:48 p.m. The record high is 95 degrees, which was last set in 2022. Yesterday's low temperature of 50 degrees occurred at 11:59 p.m. The record low is 36 degrees, which was set in 1942. No precipitation fell yesterday. No snow fell yesterday. The normal high temperature for today is 77 degrees, and the normal low is 55. The record high for today is 95, which occurred in 1933, and the record low is 34, which occurred in 1989. Sunrise today is at 5:27 a.m., and sunset is at 9:07 p.m. This is Weather Radio Station WNG676 Clearwater, broadcasting on a frequency of 162.50 MHz. 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The current time is 7:13 a.m. Central Daylight Time. Now here is the hazardous weather outlook for portions of central and southern Minnesota and west central Wisconsin for today and tonight. A round of isolated thunderstorms is possible Monday afternoon and evening. Those severe storms are expected. And now the extended outlook for the period Tuesday through Sunday. Another round of more widespread showers and storms are possible on Wednesday. There is a marginal chance for strong to severe storms with this round on Wednesday. Spotter information statement. Skywarn spotter activation will not be needed. Now the forecast for central Minnesota, from St. Cloud to the northwest Twin Cities suburbs. Today, mostly sunny. Highs in the upper 70s. West winds up to 10 miles an hour, increasing to 10 to 15 miles an hour in the afternoon.
Tonight, mostly cloudy. Chance of thunderstorms in the evening, then chance of rain showers and slight chance of thunderstorms overnight. Lows in the lower 50s. West winds 5 to 10 miles an hour with gusts to around 25 miles an hour. Chance of precipitation 50%. Tuesday, mostly sunny. A 50% chance of rain showers in the morning. Highs in the lower 70s. Northwest winds 10 to 15 miles an hour. Tuesday night, mostly cloudy. Rain showers likely overnight. Lows in the lower 50s. West winds up to 5 miles an hour shifting to the south overnight. Chance of showers 70%. Wednesday, rain showers in the morning, then rain showers and chance of thunderstorms in the afternoon. Highs in the upper 60s. Chance of precipitation 90%. Wednesday night, mostly cloudy. Chance of rain showers in the evening. Lows in the lower 50s. Chance of showers 50%. Thursday and Thursday night, partly cloudy. Highs in the upper 60s. Lows in the upper 40s. Juneteenth through Saturday, mostly clear. Highs in the mid-70s. Lows in the lower 50s. Saturday night, mostly clear. Lows in the lower 50s. Sunday, sunny. Highs in the lower 70s. Again, the forecast for central Minnesota, from St. Cloud to the northwest Twin Cities suburbs for today, mostly sunny. Highs in the upper 70s. West winds up to 10 miles an hour, increasing to 10 to 15 miles an hour in the afternoon. 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The current time is 7:16 a.m. Central Daylight Time. Now here is the hazardous weather outlook for portions of central and southern Minnesota and west central Wisconsin for today and tonight. A round of isolated thunderstorms is possible Monday afternoon and evening. Those severe storms are expected. And now the extended outlook for the period Tuesday through Sunday. Another round of more widespread showers and storms are possible on Wednesday. There is a marginal chance for strong to severe storms with this round on Wednesday. Spotter information statement, Skywarn spotter activation will not be needed. Now the forecast for central Minnesota, from St. Cloud to the northwest Twin Cities suburbs. Today, mostly sunny. Highs in the upper 70s. West winds up to 10 miles an hour, increasing to 10 to 15 miles an hour in the afternoon. Tonight, mostly cloudy. Chance of thunderstorms in the evening, then chance of rain showers and slight chance of thunderstorms overnight. Lows in the lower 50s. West winds 5 to 10 miles an hour with gusts to around 25 miles an hour. Chance of precipitation 50%. Tuesday, mostly sunny. A 50% chance of rain showers in the morning. Highs in the lower 70s. Northwest winds 10 to 15 miles an hour. Tuesday night, mostly cloudy. Rain showers likely overnight. Lows in the lower 50s. West winds up to 5 miles an hour shifting to the south overnight. Chance of showers 70%. Wednesday, rain showers in the morning, then rain showers and chance of thunderstorms in the afternoon. Highs in the upper 60s. Chance of precipitation 90%. Wednesday night, mostly cloudy. Chance of rain showers in the evening. Lows in the lower 50s. Chance of showers 50%. Thursday and Thursday night, partly cloudy. Highs in the upper 60s. Lows in the upper 40s. Juneteenth through Saturday, mostly clear. Highs in the mid-70s. Lows in the lower 50s. Saturday night, mostly clear. Lows in the lower 50s. Sunday,
sunny. Highs in the lower 70s. Again, the forecast for central Minnesota, from St. Cloud to the northwest Twin Cities suburbs for today, mostly sunny. Highs in the upper 70s. West winds up to 10 miles an hour, increasing to 10 to 15 miles an hour in the afternoon. At 7 a.m., in Buffalo, it was sunny. The temperature was 55 degrees, the dew point was 48, and the relative humidity was 76%. The wind was southwest at 5 miles an hour. The pressure was 29.94 inches and steady. In Maple Lake, it was mostly sunny. The temperature was 57 degrees, the dew point was 46, and the relative humidity was 65%. The wind was west at 3 miles an hour. The pressure was 29.95 inches and steady. Elsewhere across central Minnesota, skies ranged from sunny to mostly sunny. It was 56 at the Twin Cities, 52 at St. Cloud, 57 at Anoka, and 56 at Crystal. Princeton reported 50, Litchfield reported 57, Little Falls reported 46, and Wilmer reported 52. Around the state, it was sunny. It was 55 at Rochester, 53 at Mankato, 48 at Brainerd, 54 at Duluth, and 51 at International Falls. Once again at 7 a.m., in Buffalo, it was 55 degrees under sunny skies. And in Maple Lake, it was 57 degrees under mostly sunny skies. The St. Cloud, Minnesota climate summary for yesterday, June 14, 2026. Yesterday's high temperature of 73 degrees occurred at 4:48 p.m. The record high is 95 degrees, which was last set in 2022. Yesterday's low temperature of 50 degrees occurred at 11:59 p.m. The record low is 36 degrees, which was set in 1942. No precipitation fell yesterday. No snow fell yesterday. The normal high temperature for today is 77 degrees, and the normal low is 55. The record high for today is 95, which occurred in 1933, and the record low is 34, which occurred in 1989. Sunrise today is at 5:27 a.m., and sunset is at 9:07 p.m. This is Weather Radio Station WNG676 Clearwater, broadcasting on a frequency of 162.50 MHz. 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The current time is 7:22 a.m. Central Daylight Time. Now here is the hazardous weather outlook for portions of central and southern Minnesota and west central Wisconsin for today and tonight. A round of isolated thunderstorms is possible Monday afternoon and evening. Those severe storms are expected. And now the extended outlook for the period Tuesday through Sunday. Another round of more widespread showers and storms are possible on Wednesday. There is a marginal chance for strong to severe storms with this round on Wednesday. Spotter information statement: Skywarn spotter activation will not be needed. Now the forecast for central Minnesota, from St. Cloud to the northwest Twin Cities suburbs. Today, mostly sunny. Highs in the upper 70s. West winds up to 10 miles an hour, increasing to 10 to 15 miles an hour in the afternoon. Tonight, mostly cloudy. Chance of thunderstorms in the evening, then chance of rain showers and slight chance of thunderstorms overnight. Lows in the lower 50s. West winds 5 to 10 miles an hour with gusts to around 25 miles an hour. Chance of precipitation 50%. Tuesday, mostly sunny. A 50% chance of rain showers in the morning. Highs in the lower 70s. Northwest winds 10 to 15 miles an hour. Tuesday night, mostly cloudy. Rain showers likely overnight. Lows in the lower 50s. West winds up to 5 miles an hour, shifting to the south overnight. Chance of showers 70%. Wednesday, rain showers in the morning,
then rain showers and chance of thunderstorms in the afternoon. Highs in the upper 60s. Chance of precipitation 90%. Wednesday night, mostly cloudy. Chance of rain showers in the evening. Lows in the lower 50s. Chance of showers 50%. Thursday and Thursday night, partly cloudy. Highs in the upper 60s. Lows in the upper 40s. Juneteenth through Saturday, mostly clear. Highs in the mid-70s. Lows in the lower 50s. Saturday night, mostly clear. Lows in the lower 50s. Sunday, sunny. Highs in the lower 70s. Again, the forecast for central Minnesota, from St. Cloud to the northwest Twin Cities suburbs for today, mostly sunny. Highs in the upper 70s. West winds up to 10 miles an hour, increasing to 10 to 15 miles an hour in the afternoon. At 7 a.m., in Buffalo, it was sunny. The temperature was 55 degrees, the dew point was 48, and the relative humidity was 76%. The wind was southwest at 5 miles an hour. The pressure was 29.94 inches and steady. In Maple Lake, it was mostly sunny, the temperature was 57 degrees, the dew point was 46, and the relative humidity was 65%. The wind was west at 3 miles an hour. The pressure was 29.95 inches and steady. Elsewhere across central Minnesota, skies ranged from sunny to mostly sunny. It was 56 at the Twin Cities, 52 at St. Cloud, 57 at Anoka, and 56 at Crystal. Princeton reported 50, Litchfield reported 57, Little Falls reported 46, and Wilmer reported 52. Around the state, it was sunny. It was 55 at Rochester, 53 at Mankato, 48 at Brainerd, 54 at Duluth, and 51 at International Falls. Once again at 7 a.m., in Buffalo, it was 55 degrees under sunny skies. And in Maple Lake, it was 57 degrees under mostly sunny skies. 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The current time is 7:26 a.m. Central Daylight Time. Now here is the hazardous weather outlook for portions of central and southern Minnesota and west central Wisconsin. For today and tonight, a round of isolated thunderstorms is possible Monday afternoon and evening. Those severe storms are expected. And now the extended outlook for the period Tuesday through Sunday. Another round of more widespread showers and storms are possible on Wednesday. There is a marginal chance for strong to severe storms with this round on Wednesday. Spotter information statement, Skywarn spotter activation will not be needed. Now the forecast for central Minnesota, from St. Cloud to the northwest Twin Cities suburbs. Today, mostly sunny. Highs in the upper 70s. West winds up to 10 miles an hour, increasing to 10 to 15 miles an hour in the afternoon. Tonight, mostly cloudy. Chance of thunderstorms in the evening, then chance of rain showers and slight chance of thunderstorms overnight. Lows in the lower 50s. West winds 5 to 10 miles an hour with gusts to around 25 miles an hour. Chance of precipitation 50%. Tuesday, mostly sunny. A 50% chance of rain showers in the morning. Highs in the lower 70s. Northwest winds 10 to 15 miles an hour. Tuesday night, mostly cloudy. Rain showers likely overnight. Lows in the lower 50s. West winds up to 5 miles an hour, shifting to the south overnight. Chance of showers 70%. Wednesday, rain showers in the morning, then rain showers and chance of thunderstorms in the afternoon. Highs in the upper 60s. Chance of precipitation 90%. Wednesday night, mostly cloudy.
chance of rain showers in the evening. Lows in the lower 50s. Chance of showers 50%. Thursday and Thursday night, partly cloudy. Highs in the upper 60s. Lows in the upper 40s. Juneteenth through Saturday, mostly clear. Highs in the mid 70s. Lows in the lower 50s. Saturday night, mostly clear. Lows in the lower 50s. Sunday, sunny. Highs in the lower 70s. Again, the forecast for central Minnesota, from St. Cloud to the northwest Twin Cities suburbs for today, mostly sunny. Highs in the upper 70s. West winds up to 10 miles an hour, increasing to 10 to 15 miles an hour in the afternoon. At 7 a.m., in Buffalo, it was sunny. The temperature was 55 degrees, the dew point was 48, and the relative humidity was 76%. The wind was southwest at 5 miles an hour. The pressure was 29.94 inches and steady. In Maple Lake, it was mostly sunny, the temperature was 57 degrees, the dew point was 46, and the relative humidity was 65%. The wind was west at 3 miles an hour. The pressure was 29.95 inches and steady. Elsewhere across central Minnesota, skies ranged from sunny to mostly sunny. It was 56 at the Twin Cities, 52 at St. Cloud, 57 at Anoka, and 56 at Crystal. Princeton reported 50, Litchfield reported 57, Little Falls reported 46, and Wilmer reported 52. Around the state, it was sunny. It was 55 at Rochester, 53 at Mankato, 48 at Brainerd, 54 at Duluth, and 51 at International Falls. Once again at 7 a.m., in Buffalo, it was 55 degrees under sunny skies. And in Maple Lake, it was 57 degrees under mostly sunny skies. The St. Cloud, Minnesota climate summary for yesterday, June 14, 2026. Yesterday's high temperature of 73 degrees occurred at 4:48 p.m. The record high is 95 degrees, which was last set in 2022. Yesterday's low temperature of 50 degrees occurred at 11:59 p.m. The record low is 36 degrees, which was set in 1942. No precipitation fell yesterday. No snow fell yesterday. The normal high temperature for today is 77 degrees, and the normal low is 55. The record high for today is 95, which occurred in 1933, and the record low is 34, which occurred in 1989. Sunrise today is at 5:27 a.m., and sunset is at 9:07 p.m. This is Weather Radio Station WNG676 Clearwater, broadcasting on a frequency of 162.50 MHz. 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The current time is 7:32 a.m. Central Daylight Time. Now here is the hazardous weather outlook for portions of central and southern Minnesota and west central Wisconsin. For today and tonight, a round of isolated thunderstorms is possible Monday afternoon and evening. No severe storms are expected. And now the extended outlook for the period Tuesday through Sunday. Another round of more widespread showers and storms are possible on Wednesday. There is a marginal chance possible on Wednesday. There is a marginal chance for strong to severe storms with this round on Wednesday. Spotter information statement. Skywarn spotter activation will not be needed. Now the forecast for central Minnesota, from St. Cloud to the northwest Twin Cities suburbs. Today, mostly sunny. Highs in the upper 70s. West winds up to 10 miles an hour, increasing to 10 to 15 miles an hour in the afternoon. Tonight, mostly cloudy. Chance of thunderstorms in the evening, then chance of rain showers and slight chance of thunderstorms overnight. Lows in the lower 50s. West winds 5 to 10 miles an hour with gusts to around 25 miles an hour.
chance of precipitation 50%.

Tuesday, mostly sunny. A 50% chance of rain showers in the morning. Highs in the lower 70s. Northwest winds 10 to 15 miles an hour. Tuesday night, mostly cloudy. Rain showers likely overnight. Lows in the lower 50s. West winds up to 5 miles an hour shifting to the south overnight. Chance of showers 70%. Wednesday, rain showers in the morning, then rain showers and chance of thunderstorms in the afternoon. Highs in the upper 60s. Chance of precipitation 90%. Wednesday night, mostly cloudy. Chance of rain showers in the evening. Lows in the lower 50s. Chance of showers 50%. Thursday and Thursday night, partly cloudy. Highs in the upper 60s. Lows in the upper 40s. Juneteenth through Saturday, mostly clear. Highs in the mid 70s. Lows in the lower 50s. Saturday night, mostly clear. Lows in the lower 50s. Sunday, sunny. Highs in the lower 70s. Again, the forecast for central Minnesota, from St. Cloud to the northwest Twin Cities suburbs for today, mostly sunny. Highs in the upper 70s. West winds up to 10 miles an hour, increasing to 10 to 15 miles an hour in the afternoon. At 7 a.m., in Buffalo, it was sunny. The temperature was 55 degrees, the dew point was 48, and the relative humidity was 76%. The wind was southwest at 5 miles an hour. The pressure was 29.94 inches and steady. In Maple Lake, it was mostly sunny, but temperature was 57 degrees, the dew point was 46, and the relative humidity was 65%. The wind was west at 3 miles an hour. The pressure was 29.95 inches and steady. Elsewhere across central Minnesota, skies ranged from sunny to mostly sunny. It was 56 at the Twin Cities, 52 at St. Cloud, 57 at Anoka, and 56 at Crystal. Princeton reported 50, Litchfield reported 57, Little Falls reported 46, and Wilmer reported 52. Around the state, it was sunny. It was 55 at Rochester, 53 at Mankato, 48 at Brainerd, 54 at Duluth, and 51 at International Falls. Once again at 7 a.m., in Buffalo, it was 55 degrees under sunny skies. And in Maple Lake, it was 57 degrees under mostly sunny skies. 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The current time is 7:37 a.m. Central Daylight Time. Now here is the hazardous weather outlook for portions of central and southern Minnesota and west central Wisconsin for today and tonight. A round of isolated thunderstorms is possible Monday afternoon and evening. Those severe storms are expected. And now the extended outlook for the period Tuesday through Sunday. Another round of more widespread showers and storms are possible on Wednesday. There is a marginal chance for strong to severe storms with this round on Wednesday. Spotter information statement, Skywarn spotter activation will not be needed. Now the forecast for central Minnesota, from St. Cloud to the northwest Twin Cities suburbs. Today, mostly sunny. Highs in the upper 70s. West winds up to 10 miles an hour, increasing to 10 to 15 miles an hour in the afternoon. Tonight, mostly cloudy. Chance of thunderstorms in the evening, then chance of rain showers and slight chance of thunderstorms overnight. Lows in the lower 50s. West winds 5 to 10 miles an hour with gusts to around 25 miles an hour. Chance of precipitation 50%. Tuesday, mostly sunny. A 50% chance of rain showers in the morning. Highs in the lower 70s. Northwest winds 10 to 15 miles an hour.
Tuesday night, mostly cloudy. Rain showers likely overnight. Lows in the lower 50s. West winds up to 5 miles an hour, shifting to the south overnight. Chance of showers 70%. Wednesday, rain showers in the morning, then rain showers and chance of thunderstorms in the afternoon. Highs in the upper 60s. Chance of precipitation 90%. Wednesday night, mostly cloudy. Chance of rain showers in the evening. Lows in the lower 50s. Chance of showers 50%. Thursday and Thursday night, partly cloudy. Highs in the upper 60s. Lows in the upper 40s. Juneteenth through Saturday, mostly clear. Highs in the mid-70s. Lows in the lower 50s. Saturday night, mostly clear. Lows in the lower 50s. Sunday, sunny. Highs in the lower 70s. Again, the forecast for central Minnesota, from St. Cloud to the northwest Twin Cities suburbs for today, mostly sunny. Highs in the upper 70s. West winds up to 10 miles an hour, increasing to 10 to 15 miles an hour in the afternoon. The St. Cloud, Minnesota climate summary for yesterday, June 14, 2026. Yesterday's high temperature of 73 degrees occurred at 4:48 p.m. The record high is 95 degrees, which was last set in 2022. Yesterday's low temperature of 50 degrees occurred at 11:59 p.m. The record low is 36 degrees, which was set in 1942. No precipitation fell yesterday. No snow fell yesterday. The normal high temperature for today is 77 degrees, and the normal low is 55. The record high for today is 95, which occurred in 1933, and the record low is 34, which occurred in 1989. Sunrise today is at 5:27 a.m. and sunset is at 9:07 p.m. At 7 a.m., in Buffalo, it was sunny. The temperature was 55 degrees, the dew point was 48, and the relative humidity was 76%. The wind was southwest at 5 miles an hour. The pressure was 29.94 inches and steady. In Maple Lake, it was mostly sunny, the temperature was 57 degrees. The dew point was 46, and the relative humidity was 65%. The wind was west at 3 miles an hour. The pressure was 29.95 inches and steady. Elsewhere across central Minnesota, skies ranged from sunny to mostly sunny. It was 56 at the Twin Cities, 52 at St. Cloud, 57 at Anoka, and 56 at Crystal. Princeton reported 50. Litchfield reported 57, Little Falls reported 46, and Wilmer reported 52. Around the state, it was sunny. It was 55 at Rochester, 53 at Mankato, 48 at Brainerd, 54 at Duluth, and 51 at International Falls. Once again at 7 a.m., in Buffalo, it was 55 degrees under sunny skies. And in Maple Lake, it was 57 degrees under mostly sunny skies. 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The current time is 7:43 a.m. Central Daylight Time. Now here is the hazardous weather outlook for portions of central and southern Minnesota and west central Wisconsin for today and tonight. A round of isolated thunderstorms is possible Monday afternoon and evening. No severe storms are expected. And now the extended outlook for the period Tuesday through Sunday. Another round of more widespread showers and storms are possible on Wednesday. There is a marginal chance for strong to severe storms with this round on Wednesday. Spotter information statement, Skywarn spotter activation will not be needed. Now the forecast for central Minnesota, from St. Cloud to the northwest Twin Cities suburbs. Today, mostly sunny.
highs in the upper 70s. West winds up to 10 miles an hour, increasing to 10 to 15 miles an hour in the afternoon. Tonight, mostly cloudy. Chance of thunderstorms in the evening, then chance of rain showers and slight chance of thunderstorms overnight. Lows in the lower 50s. West winds 5 to 10 miles an hour with gusts to around 25 miles an hour. Chance of precipitation 50%. Tuesday, mostly sunny. A 50% chance of rain showers in the morning. Highs in the lower 70s. Northwest winds 10 to 15 miles an hour. Tuesday night, mostly cloudy. Rain showers likely overnight. Lows in the lower 50s. West winds up to 5 miles an hour, shifting to the south overnight. Chance of showers 70%. Wednesday, rain showers in the morning, then rain showers and chance of thunderstorms in the afternoon. Highs in the upper 60s. Chance of precipitation 90%. Wednesday night, mostly cloudy. Chance of rain showers in the evening. Lows in the lower 50s. Chance of showers 50%. Thursday and Thursday night, partly cloudy. Highs in the upper 60s. Lows in the upper 40s. Juneteenth through Saturday, mostly clear. Highs in the mid 70s. Lows in the lower 50s. Saturday night, mostly clear. Lows in the lower 50s. Sunday, sunny. Highs in the lower 70s. Again, the forecast for central Minnesota, from St. Cloud to the northwest Twin Cities suburbs for today, mostly sunny. Highs in the upper 70s. West winds up to 10 miles an hour, increasing to 10 to 15 miles an hour in the afternoon. At 7 a.m., in Buffalo, it was sunny. The temperature was 55 degrees, the dew point was 48, and the relative humidity was 76%. The wind was southwest at 5 miles an hour. The pressure was 29.94 inches and steady. In Maple Lake, it was mostly sunny. The temperature was 57 degrees, the dew point was 46, and the relative humidity was 65%. The wind was west at 3 miles an hour. The pressure was 29.95 inches and steady. Elsewhere across central Minnesota, skies ranged from sunny to mostly sunny. It was 56 at the Twin Cities, 52 at St. Cloud, 57 at Anoka, and 56 at Crystal. Princeton reported 50, Litchfield reported 57, Little Falls reported 46, and Wilmer reported 52. Around the state, it was sunny. It was 55 at Rochester, 53 at Mankato, 48 at Brainerd, 54 at Duluth, and 51 at International Falls. Once again at 7 a.m., in Buffalo, it was 55 degrees under sunny skies. And in Maple Lake, it was 57 degrees under mostly sunny skies. 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The current time is 7:47 a.m. Central Daylight Time. Now here is the hazardous weather outlook for portions of central and southern Minnesota and west central Wisconsin. For today and tonight, a round of isolated thunderstorms is possible Monday afternoon and evening. No severe storms are expected. And now the extended outlook for the period Tuesday through Sunday. Another round of more widespread showers and storms are possible on Wednesday. There is a marginal chance for strong to severe storms with this round on Wednesday. Spotter information statement, Skywarn spotter activation will not be needed. Now the forecast for central Minnesota, from St. Cloud to the northwest Twin Cities suburbs. Today, mostly sunny. Highs in the upper 70s. West winds up to 10 miles an hour, increasing to 10 to 15 miles an hour in the afternoon. Tonight, mostly cloudy.
chance of thunderstorms in the evening, then chance of rain showers and slight chance of thunderstorms overnight. Lows in the lower 50s. West winds 5 to 10 miles an hour with gusts to around 25 miles an hour. Chance of precipitation 50%. Tuesday, mostly sunny. A 50% chance of rain showers in the morning. Highs in the lower 70s. Northwest winds 10 to 15 miles an hour. Tuesday night, mostly cloudy. Rain showers likely overnight. Lows in the lower 50s. West winds up to 5 miles an hour shifting to the south overnight. Chance of showers 70%. Wednesday, rain showers in the morning, then rain showers and chance of thunderstorms in the afternoon. Highs in the upper 60s. Chance of precipitation 90%. Wednesday night, mostly cloudy. Chance of rain showers in the evening. Lows in the lower 50s. Chance of showers 50%. Thursday and Thursday night, partly cloudy. Highs in the upper 60s. Lows in the upper 40s. Juneteenth through Saturday, mostly clear. Highs in the mid 70s. Lows in the lower 50s. Saturday night, mostly clear. Lows in the lower 50s. Sunday, sunny. Highs in the lower 70s. Again, the forecast for central Minnesota, from St. Cloud to the northwest Twin Cities suburbs for today, mostly sunny. Highs in the upper 70s. West winds up to 10 miles an hour, increasing to 10 to 15 miles an hour in the afternoon. The St. Cloud, Minnesota climate summary for yesterday, June 14, 2026. Yesterday's high temperature of 73 degrees occurred at 4:48 p.m. The record high is 95 degrees, which was last set in 2022. Yesterday's low temperature of 50 degrees occurred at 11:59 p.m. The record low is 36 degrees, which was set in 1942. No precipitation fell yesterday. No snow fell yesterday. The normal high temperature for today is 77 degrees, and the normal low is 55. The record high for today is 95, which occurred in 1933, and the record low is 34, which occurred in 1989. Sunrise today is at 5:27 a.m., and sunset is at 9:07 p.m. At 7 a.m., in Buffalo, it was sunny. The temperature was 55 degrees, the dew point was 48, and the relative humidity was 76%. The wind was southwest at 5 miles an hour. The pressure was 29.94 inches and steady. In Maple Lake, it was mostly sunny. The temperature was 57 degrees, the dew point was 46, and the relative humidity was 65%. The wind was west at 3 miles an hour. The pressure was 29.95 inches and steady. Elsewhere across central Minnesota, skies ranged from sunny to mostly sunny. It was 56 at the Twin Cities, 52 at St. Cloud, 57 at Anoka, and 56 at Crystal. Princeton reported 50, Litchfield reported 57, Little Falls reported 46, and Wilmer reported 52. Around the state, it was sunny. It was 55 at Rochester, 53 at Mankato, 48 at Brainerd, 54 at Duluth, and 51 at International Falls. Once again at 7 a.m., in Buffalo, it was 55 degrees under sunny skies. And in Maple Lake, it was 57 degrees under mostly sunny skies. 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The current time is 7:53 a.m. Central Daylight Time. Now here is the hazardous weather outlook for portions of central and southern Minnesota and west central Wisconsin. For today and tonight, a round of isolated thunderstorms is possible Monday afternoon and evening.
those severe storms are expected. And now the extended outlook for the period Tuesday through Sunday. Another round of more widespread showers and storms are possible on Wednesday. There is a marginal chance for strong to severe storms with this round on Wednesday. Spotter information statement, Sky warns spotter activation will not be needed. Now the forecast for central Minnesota, from St. Cloud to the northwest Twin Cities suburbs. Today, mostly sunny. Highs in the upper 70s. West winds up to 10 miles an hour, increasing to 10 to 15 miles an hour in the afternoon. Tonight, mostly cloudy. Chance of thunderstorms in the evening, then chance of rain showers and slight chance of thunderstorms overnight. Lows in the lower 50s. West winds 5 to 10 miles an hour with gusts to around 25 miles an hour. Chance of precipitation 50%. Tuesday, mostly sunny. A 50% chance of rain showers in the morning. Highs in the lower 70s. Northwest winds 10 to 15 miles an hour. Tuesday night, mostly cloudy. Rain showers likely overnight. Lows in the lower 50s. West winds up to 5 miles an hour, shifting to the south overnight. Chance of showers 70%. Wednesday, rain showers in the morning, then rain showers and chance of thunderstorms in the afternoon. Highs in the upper 60s. Chance of precipitation 90%. Wednesday night, mostly cloudy. Chance of rain showers in the evening. Lows in the lower 50s. Chance of showers 50%. Thursday and Thursday night, partly cloudy. Highs in the upper 60s. Lows in the upper 40s. Juneteenth through Saturday, mostly clear. Highs in the mid-70s. Lows in the lower 50s. Saturday night, mostly clear. Lows in the lower 50s. Sunday, sunny. Highs in the lower 70s. Again, the forecast for central Minnesota, from St. Cloud to the northwest Twin Cities suburbs for today, mostly sunny. Highs in the upper 70s. West winds up to 10 miles an hour, increasing to 10 to 15 miles an hour in the afternoon. At 7 a.m., in Buffalo, it was sunny. The temperature was 55 degrees, the dew point was 48, and the relative humidity was 76%. The wind was southwest at 5 miles an hour. The pressure was 29.94 inches and steady. In Maple Lake, it was mostly sunny, the temperature was 57 degrees, the dew point was 46, and the relative humidity was 65%. The wind was west at 3 miles an hour. The pressure was 29.95 inches and steady. Elsewhere across central Minnesota, skies ranged from sunny to mostly sunny. It was 56 at the Twin Cities, 52 at St. Cloud, 57 at Anoka, and 56 at Crystal. Princeton reported 50, Litchfield reported 57, Little Falls reported 46, and Wilma reported 52. Around the state, it was sunny. It was 55 at Rochester, 53 at Mankato, 48 at Brainerd, 54 at Duluth, and 51 at International Falls. Once again at 7 a.m., in Buffalo, it was 55 degrees under sunny skies. And in Maple Lake, it was 57 degrees under mostly sunny skies. 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The current time is 7:58 a.m. Central Daylight Time. Now here is the hazardous weather outlook for portions of central and southern Minnesota and west central Wisconsin. For today and tonight, a round of isolated thunderstorms is possible Monday afternoon and evening. No severe storms are expected. And now the extended outlook for the period Tuesday through Sunday. Another round of more widespread showers and storms are possible on Wednesday.
there is a marginal chance for strong to severe storms with this round on Wednesday. Spotter information statement. Sky warns spotter activation will not be needed. Now the forecast for central Minnesota, from St. Cloud to the northwest Twin Cities suburbs. Today, mostly sunny. Highs in the upper 70s. West winds up to 10 miles an hour, increasing to 10 to 15 miles an hour in the afternoon. Tonight, mostly cloudy. Chance of thunderstorms in the evening, then chance of rain showers and slight chance of thunderstorms overnight. Lows in the lower 50s. West winds 5 to 10 miles an hour with gusts to around 25 miles an hour. Chance of precipitation 50%. Tuesday, mostly sunny. A 50% chance of rain showers in the morning. Highs in the lower 70s. Northwest winds 10 to 15 miles an hour. Tuesday night, mostly cloudy. Rain showers likely overnight. Lows in the lower 50s. West winds up to 5 miles an hour, shifting to the south overnight. Chance of showers 70%. Wednesday, rain showers in the morning, then rain showers and chance of thunderstorms in the afternoon. Highs in the upper 60s. Chance of precipitation 90%. Wednesday night, mostly cloudy. Chance of rain showers in the evening. Lows in the lower 50s. Chance of showers 50%. Thursday and Thursday night, partly cloudy. Highs in the upper 60s. Lows in the upper 40s. Juneteenth through Saturday, mostly clear. Highs in the mid-70s. Lows in the lower 50s. Saturday night, mostly clear. Lows in the lower 50s. Sunday, sunny. Highs in the lower 70s. Again, the forecast for central Minnesota, from St. Cloud to the northwest Twin Cities suburbs for today, mostly sunny. Highs in the upper 70s. West winds up to 10 miles an hour, increasing to 10 to 15 miles an hour in the afternoon. The St. Cloud, Minnesota climate summary for yesterday, June 14, 2026. Yesterday's high temperature of 73 degrees occurred at 4:48 p.m. The record high is 95 degrees, which was last set in 2022. Yesterday's low temperature of 50 degrees occurred at 11:59 p.m. The record low is 36 degrees, which was set in 1942. No precipitation fell yesterday. No snow fell yesterday. The normal high temperature for today is 77 degrees, and the normal low is 55. The record high for today is 95, which occurred in 1933, and the record low is 34, which occurred in 1989. Sunrise today is at 5:27 a.m., and sunset is at 9:07 p.m. This is Weather Radio Station WNG676 Clearwater, broadcasting on a frequency of 162.50 MHz. 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The current time is 8:02 a.m. Central Daylight Time. Now here is the hazardous weather outlook for portions of central and southern Minnesota and west central Wisconsin for today and tonight. A round of isolated thunderstorms is possible Monday afternoon and evening. No severe storms are expected. And now the extended outlook for the period Tuesday through Sunday. Another round of more widespread showers and storms are possible on Wednesday. There is a marginal chance for strong to severe storms with this round on Wednesday. Spotter information statement. Sky warns spotter activation will not be needed. Now the forecast for central Minnesota, from St. Cloud to the northwest Twin Cities suburbs. Today, mostly sunny. Highs in the upper 70s. West winds up to 10 miles an hour, increasing to 10 to 15 miles an hour in the afternoon. Tonight, mostly cloudy. Chance of thunderstorms in the evening, then chance of rain showers and slight chance of thunderstorms overnight. Lows in the lower 50s.
West winds 5 to 10 miles an hour.

as in the upper 60s. Chance of precipitation 90%. Wednesday night, mostly cloudy. Chance of rain showers in the evening. Lows in the lower 50s. Chance of showers 50%. Thursday and Thursday night, partly cloudy. Highs in the upper 60s. Lows in the upper 40s. Juneteenth through Saturday, mostly clear. Highs in the mid 70s. Lows in the lower 50s. Saturday night, mostly clear. Lows in the lower 50s. Sunday, sunny. Highs in the lower 70s. Again, the forecast for central Minnesota, from St. Cloud to the northwest Twin Cities suburbs for today, mostly sunny. Highs in the upper 70s. West winds up to 10 miles an hour, increasing to 10 to 15 miles an hour in the afternoon. 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The current time is 8:06 a.m. Central Daylight Time. Now here is the hazardous weather outlook for portions of central and southern Minnesota and west central Wisconsin for today and tonight. A round of isolated thunderstorms is possible Monday afternoon and evening. No severe storms are expected. And now the extended outlook for the period Tuesday through Sunday. Another round of more widespread showers and storms are possible on Wednesday. There is a marginal chance for strong to severe storms with this round on Wednesday. Spotter information statement, Sky Warn spotter activation will not be needed. Now the forecast for central Minnesota, from St. Cloud to the northwest Twin Cities suburbs. Today, mostly sunny. Highs in the upper 70s. West winds up to 10 miles an hour, increasing to 10 to 15 miles an hour in the afternoon. Tonight, mostly cloudy. Chance of thunderstorms in the evening, then chance of rain showers and slight chance of thunderstorms overnight. Lows in the lower 50s. West winds 5 to 10 miles an hour with gusts to around 25 miles an hour. Chance of precipitation 50%. Tuesday, mostly sunny. A 50% chance of rain showers in the morning. Highs in the lower 70s. Northwest winds 10 to 15 miles an hour. Tuesday night, mostly cloudy. Rain showers likely overnight. Lows in the lower 50s. West winds up to 5 miles an hour, shifting to the south overnight. Chance of showers 70%. Wednesday, rain showers in the morning. Then rain showers and chance of thunderstorms in the afternoon. Highs in the upper 60s. Chance of precipitation 90%. Wednesday night, mostly cloudy. Chance of rain showers in the evening. Lows in the lower 50s. Chance of showers 50%. Thursday and Thursday night, partly cloudy. Highs in the upper 60s. Lows in the upper 40s. Juneteenth through Saturday, mostly clear. Highs in the mid-70s. Lows in the lower 50s. Saturday night, mostly clear. Lows in the lower 50s. Sunday, sunny. Highs in the lower 70s. Again, the forecast for central Minnesota, from St. Cloud to the northwest Twin Cities suburbs for today, mostly sunny. Highs in the upper 70s. West winds up to 10 miles an hour, increasing to 10 to 15 miles an hour in the afternoon. This is Weather Radio.

isolated thunderstorms is possible Monday afternoon and evening. No severe storms are expected. And now the extended outlook for the period Tuesday through Sunday. Another round of more widespread showers and storms are possible on Wednesday. There is a marginal chance for strong to severe storms with this round on Wednesday. Spotter information statement. Sky warns spotter activation will not be needed. Now the forecast for central Minnesota, from St. Cloud to the northwest Twin Cities suburbs. Today, mostly sunny. Highs in the upper 70s. West winds up to 10 miles an hour, increasing to 10 to 15 miles an hour in the afternoon. Tonight, mostly cloudy. Chance of thunderstorms in the evening, then chance of rain showers and slight chance of thunderstorms overnight. Lows in the lower 50s. West winds 5 to 10 miles an hour with gusts to around 25 miles an hour. Chance of precipitation 50%. Tuesday, mostly sunny. A 50% chance of rain showers in the morning. Highs in the lower 70s. Northwest winds 10 to 15 miles an hour. Tuesday night, mostly cloudy. Rain showers likely overnight. Lows in the lower 50s. West winds up to 5 miles an hour, shifting to the south overnight. Chance of showers 70%. Wednesday, rain showers in the morning, then rain showers and chance of thunderstorms in the afternoon. Highs in the upper 60s. Chance of precipitation 90%. Wednesday night, mostly cloudy. Chance of rain showers in the evening. Lows in the lower 50s. Chance of showers 50%. Thursday and Thursday night, partly cloudy. Highs in the upper 60s. Lows in the upper 40s. Juneteenth through Saturday, mostly clear. Highs in the mid 70s. Lows in the lower 50s. Saturday night, mostly clear. Lows in the lower 50s. Sunday, sunny. Highs in the lower 70s. Again, the forecast for central Minnesota, from St. Cloud to the northwest Twin Cities suburbs for today, mostly sunny. Highs in the upper 70s. West winds up to 10 miles an hour, increasing to 10 to 15 miles an hour in the afternoon. At 8 a.m., in Buffalo, it was mostly sunny. The temperature was 61 degrees, the dew point was 48, and the relative humidity was 63%. The wind was west at 7 miles an hour. The pressure was 29.93 inches and falling. In Maple Lake, it was partly sunny, but temperature was 63 degrees, the dew point was 47, and the relative humidity was 55%. The wind was southwest at 5 miles an hour. The pressure was 29.94 inches and falling. Elsewhere across central Minnesota, at Anoka, it was sunny, with a temperature of 64. It was mostly sunny, with a temperature of 62 at the Twin Cities, 61 at St. Cloud, 63 at Crystal, 57 at Princeton, and 57 at Little Falls. It was partly sunny, with a temperature of 61 at Litchfield, and 55 at Wilmer. Around the state, temperatures were between 57 and 60 degrees. At Rochester, haze was reported. It was sunny at Duluth and International Falls. It was mostly sunny at Mankato and Brainerd. Once again at 8 a.m., in Buffalo, it was 61 degrees under mostly sunny skies. And in Maple Lake, it was 63 degrees under partly sunny skies. 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The current time is 8:18 a.m. Central Daylight Time. Now here is the hazardous weather outlook for portions of central and southern Minnesota and west central Wisconsin for today and tonight. A round of isolated thunderstorms is possible Monday afternoon and evening. No severe storms are expected.

And now the extended outlook for the period Tuesday through Sunday. Another round of more widespread showers and storms are possible on Wednesday. There is a marginal chance for strong to severe storms with this round on Wednesday. Spotter information statement. Sky warns spotter activation will not be needed. Now the forecast for central Minnesota, from St. Cloud to the northwest Twin Cities suburbs. Today, mostly sunny. Highs in the upper 70s. West winds up to 10 miles an hour, increasing to 10 to 15 miles an hour in the afternoon. Tonight, mostly cloudy. Chance of thunderstorms in the evening, then chance of rain showers and slight chance of thunderstorms overnight. Lows in the lower 50s. West winds 5 to 10 miles an hour with gusts to around 25 miles an hour. Chance of precipitation 50%. Tuesday, mostly sunny. A 50% chance of rain showers in the morning. Highs in the lower 70s. Northwest winds 10 to 15 miles an hour. Tuesday night, mostly cloudy. Rain showers likely overnight. Lows in the lower 50s. West winds up to 5 miles an hour, shifting to the south overnight. Chance of showers 70%. Wednesday, rain showers in the morning, then rain showers and chance of thunderstorms in the afternoon. Highs in the upper 60s. Chance of precipitation 90%. Wednesday night, mostly cloudy. Chance of rain showers in the evening. Lows in the lower 50s. Chance of showers 50%. Thursday and Thursday night, partly cloudy. Highs in the upper 60s. Lows in the upper 40s. Juneteenth through Saturday, mostly clear. Highs in the mid-70s. Lows in the lower 50s. Saturday night, mostly clear. Lows in the lower 50s. Sunday, sunny. Highs in the lower 70s. Again, the forecast for central Minnesota, from St. Cloud to the northwest Twin Cities suburbs for today, mostly sunny. Highs in the upper 70s. West winds up to 10 miles an hour, increasing to 10 to 15 miles an hour in the afternoon. The St. Cloud, Minnesota climate summary for yesterday, June 14, 2026. Yesterday's high temperature of 73 degrees occurred at 4:48 p.m. The record high is 95 degrees, which was last set in 2022. Yesterday's low temperature of 50 degrees occurred at 11:59 p.m. The record low is 36 degrees, which was set in 1942. No precipitation fell yesterday. No snow fell yesterday. The normal high temperature for today is 77 degrees, and the normal low is 55. The record high for today is 95, which occurred in 1933, and the record low is 34, which occurred in 1989. Sunrise today is at 5:27 a.m. and sunset is at 9:07 p.m. At 8 a.m., in Buffalo, it was mostly sunny. The temperature was 61 degrees, the dew point was 48, and the relative humidity was 63%. The wind was west at 7 miles an hour. The pressure was 29.93 inches and falling. In Maple Lake, it was partly sunny, the temperature was 63 degrees. The dew point was 47, and the relative humidity was 55%. The wind was southwest at 5 miles an hour. The pressure was 29.94 inches and falling. Elsewhere across central Minnesota, at Anoka, it was sunny, with a temperature of 64. It was mostly sunny, with a temperature of 62 at the Twin Cities, 61 at St. Cloud, 63 at Crystal, 57 at Princeton, and 57 at Little Falls. It was partly sunny, with a temperature of 61 at Litchfield, and 55 at Wilmer. Around the state, temperatures were between 57 and 60 degrees. At Rochester, haze was reported. It was sunny at Duluth and International Falls. It was mostly sunny at Mankato and Brainerd. Once again at 8 a.m., in Buffalo, it was 61 degrees under mostly sunny skies.
and in Maple Lake, it was 63 degrees under partly sunny skies. 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The current time is 8:24 a.m. Central Daylight Time. Now here is the hazardous weather outlook for portions of central and southern Minnesota and west central Wisconsin for today and tonight. A round of isolated thunderstorms is possible Monday afternoon and evening. Those severe storms are expected. And now the extended outlook for the period Tuesday through Sunday. Another round of more widespread showers and storms are possible on Wednesday. There is a marginal chance for strong to severe storms with this round on Wednesday. Spotter information statement, Skywarn spotter activation will not be needed. Now the forecast for central Minnesota, from St. Cloud to the northwest Twin Cities suburbs. Today, mostly sunny. Highs in the upper 70s. West winds up to 10 miles an hour, increasing to 10 to 15 miles an hour in the afternoon. Tonight, mostly cloudy. Chance of thunderstorms in the evening, then chance of rain showers and slight chance of thunderstorms overnight. Lows in the lower 50s. West winds 5 to 10 miles an hour with gusts to around 25 miles an hour. Chance of precipitation 50%. Tuesday, mostly sunny. A 50% chance of rain showers in the morning. Highs in the lower 70s. Northwest winds 10 to 15 miles an hour. Tuesday night, mostly cloudy. Rain showers likely overnight. Lows in the lower 50s. West winds up to 5 miles an hour, shifting to the south overnight. Chance of showers 70%. Wednesday, rain showers in the morning, then rain showers and chance of thunderstorms in the afternoon. Highs in the upper 60s. Chance of precipitation 90%. Wednesday night, mostly cloudy. Chance of rain showers in the evening. Lows in the lower 50s. Chance of showers 50%. Thursday and Thursday night, partly cloudy. Highs in the upper 60s. Lows in the upper 40s. Juneteenth through Saturday, mostly clear. Highs in the mid 70s. Lows in the lower 50s. Saturday night, mostly clear. Lows in the lower 50s. Sunday, sunny. Highs in the lower 70s. Again, the forecast for central Minnesota, from St. Cloud to the northwest Twin Cities suburbs for today, mostly sunny. Highs in the upper 70s. West winds up to 10 miles an hour, increasing to 10 to 15 miles an hour in the afternoon. At 8 a.m., in Buffalo, it was mostly sunny. The temperature was 61 degrees, the dew point was 48, and the relative humidity was 63%. The wind was west at 7 miles an hour. The pressure was 29.93 inches and falling. In Maple Lake, it was partly sunny, the temperature was 63 degrees, the dew point was 47, and the relative humidity was 55%. The wind was southwest at 5 miles an hour. The pressure was 29.94 inches and falling. Elsewhere across central Minnesota, at Anoka, it was sunny, with a temperature of 64. It was mostly sunny, with a temperature of 62 at the Twin Cities, 61 at St. Cloud, 63 at Crystal, 57 at Princeton, and 57 at Little Falls. It was partly sunny, with a temperature of 61 at Litchfield, and 55 at Wilmer. Around the state, temperatures were between 57 and 60 degrees. At Rochester, haze was reported. It was sunny at Duluth, and International Falls. It was mostly sunny at Mankato, and Brainerd. Once again at 8 a.m., in Buffalo, it was 61 degrees under mostly sunny skies. And in Maple Lake, it was 63 degrees under partly sunny skies.
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The current time is 8:29 a.m. Central Daylight Time. Now here is the hazardous weather outlook for portions of central and southern Minnesota and west central Wisconsin for today and tonight. A round of isolated thunderstorms is possible Monday afternoon and evening. Those severe storms are expected. And now the extended outlook for the period Tuesday through Sunday. Another round of more widespread showers and storms are possible on Wednesday. There is a marginal chance for strong to severe storms with this round on Wednesday. Spotter information statement, Skywarn spotter activation will not be needed. The St. Cloud, Minnesota climate summary for yesterday, June 14, 2026. Yesterday's high temperature of 73 degrees occurred at 4:48 p.m. The record high is 95 degrees, which was last set in 2022. Yesterday's low temperature of 50 degrees occurred at 11:59 p.m. The record low is 36 degrees, which was set in 1942. No precipitation fell yesterday. No snow fell yesterday. The normal high temperature for today is 77 degrees, and the normal low is 55. The record high for today is 95, which occurred in 1933, and the record low is 34, which occurred in 1989. Sunrise today is at 5:27 a.m., and sunset is at 9:07 p.m. Now the forecast for central Minnesota, from St. Cloud to the northwest Twin Cities suburbs. Today, mostly sunny. Highs in the upper 70s. West winds up to 10 miles an hour, increasing to 10 to 15 miles an hour in the afternoon. Tonight, mostly cloudy. Chance of thunderstorms in the evening, then chance of rain showers and slight chance of thunderstorms overnight. Lows in the lower 50s. West winds 5 to 10 miles an hour with gusts to around 25 miles an hour. Chance of precipitation 50%. Tuesday, mostly sunny. A 50% chance of rain showers in the morning. Highs in the lower 70s. Northwest winds 10 to 15 miles an hour. Tuesday night, mostly cloudy. Rain showers likely overnight. Lows in the lower 50s. West winds up to 5 miles an hour, shifting to the south overnight. Chance of showers 70%. Wednesday, rain showers in the morning, then rain showers and chance of thunderstorms in the afternoon. Highs in the upper 60s. Chance of precipitation 90%. Wednesday night, mostly cloudy. Chance of rain showers in the evening. Lows in the lower 50s. Chance of showers 50%. Thursday and Thursday night, partly cloudy. Highs in the upper 60s. Lows in the upper 40s. Juneteenth through Saturday, mostly clear. Highs in the mid 70s. Lows in the lower 50s. Saturday night, mostly clear. Lows in the lower 50s. Sunday, sunny. Highs in the lower 70s. Again, the forecast for central Minnesota, from St. Cloud to the northwest Twin Cities suburbs for today, mostly sunny. Highs in the upper 70s. West winds up to 10 miles an hour, increasing to 10 to 15 miles an hour in the afternoon. At 8 a.m., in Buffalo, it was mostly sunny. The temperature was 61 degrees. The dew point was 48, and the relative humidity was 63%. The wind was west at 7 miles an hour. The pressure was 29.93 inches and falling. In Maple Lake, it was partly sunny, but temperature was 63 degrees, the dew point was 47, and the relative humidity was 55%. The wind was southwest at 5 miles an hour. The pressure was 29.94 inches and falling.
Elsewhere across central Minnesota, at Anoka, it was sunny, with a temp

Partly overnight. Lows in the lower 50s. West winds up to 5 miles an hour shifting to the south overnight. Chance of showers 70%. Wednesday, rain showers in the morning, then rain showers and chance of thunderstorms in the afternoon. Highs in the upper 60s. Chance of precipitation 90%. Wednesday night, mostly cloudy. Chance of rain showers in the evening. Lows in the lower 50s. Chance of showers 50%. Thursday and Thursday night, partly cloudy. Highs in the upper 60s. Lows in the upper 40s.

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The current time is 9:05 a.m. Central Daylight Time. Now here is the hazardous weather outlook for portions of central and southern Minnesota and west central Wisconsin for today and tonight. A round of isolated thunderstorms is possible Monday afternoon and evening. Those severe storms are expected. And now the extended outlook for the period Tuesday through Sunday. Another round of more widespread showers and storms are possible on Wednesday. There is a marginal chance for strong to severe storms with this round on Wednesday. Spotter information statement, Skywarn spotter activation will not be needed. Now the forecast for central Minnesota, from St. Cloud to the northwest Twin Cities suburbs. Today, mostly sunny. Highs in the upper 70s. West winds up to 10 miles an hour, increasing to 10 to 15 miles an hour in the afternoon. Tonight, mostly cloudy. Chance of thunderstorms in the evening, then chance of rain showers and slight chance of thunderstorms overnight. Lows in the lower 50s. West winds 5 to 10 miles an hour with gusts to around 25 miles an hour. Chance of precipitation 50%. Tuesday, mostly sunny. A 50% chance of rain showers in the morning. Highs in the lower 70s. Northwest winds 10 to 15 miles an hour. Tuesday night, mostly cloudy. Rain showers likely overnight. Lows in the lower 50s. West winds up to 5 miles an hour, shifting to the south overnight. Chance of showers 70%. Wednesday, rain showers in the morning, then rain showers and chance of thunderstorms in the afternoon. Highs in the upper 60s. Chance of precipitation 90%. Wednesday night, mostly cloudy. Chance of rain showers in the evening. Lows in the lower 50s. Chance of showers 50%. Thursday and Thursday night, partly cloudy. Highs in the upper 60s. Lows in the upper 40s. Juneteenth through Saturday, mostly clear. Highs in the mid 70s. Lows in the lower 50s. Saturday night, mostly clear. Lows in the lower 50s. Sunday, sunny. Highs in the lower 70s. Again, the forecast for central Minnesota, from St. Cloud to the northwest Twin Cities suburbs for today, mostly sunny. Highs in the upper 70s. West winds up to 10 miles an hour, increasing to 10 to 15 miles an hour in the afternoon. 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The current time is 9:09 a.m. Central Daylight Time. Now here is the hazardous weather outlook for portions of central and southern Minnesota and west central Wisconsin for today and tonight. A round of isolated thunderstorms is possible Monday afternoon and evening. Those severe storms are expected. And now the extended outlook for the period Tuesday through Sunday. Another round of more widespread showers and storms are possible on Wednesday. There is a marginal chance for strong to severe storms with this round on Wednesday. Spotter information statement, Skywarn spotter activation will not be needed. Now the forecast for central Minnesota, from St. Cloud to the northwest Twin Cities suburbs. Today, mostly sunny. Highs in the upper 70s. West winds up to 10 miles an hour, increasing to 10 to 15 miles an hour in the afternoon. Tonight, mostly cloudy. Chance of thunderstorms in the evening, then chance of rain showers and slight chance of thunderstorms overnight. Lows in the lower 50s. West winds 5 to 10 miles.

miles an hour with gusts to around 25 miles an hour. Chance of precipitation 50%. Tuesday, mostly sunny. A 50% chance of rain showers in the morning. Highs in the lower 70s. Northwest winds 10 to 15 miles an hour. Tuesday night, mostly cloudy. Rain showers likely overnight. Lows in the lower 50s. West winds up to 5 miles an hour shifting to the south overnight. Chance of showers 70%. Wednesday, rain showers in the morning, then rain showers and chance of thunderstorms in the afternoon. Highs in the upper 60s. Chance of precipitation 90%. Wednesday night, mostly cloudy. Chance of rain showers in the evening. Lows in the lower 50s. Chance of showers 50%. Thursday and Thursday night, partly cloudy. Highs in the upper 60s. Lows in the upper 40s. Juneteenth through Saturday, mostly clear. Highs in the mid 70s. Lows in the lower 50s. Saturday night, mostly clear. Lows in the lower 50s. Sunday, sunny. Highs in the lower 70s. Again, the forecast for central Minnesota, from St. Cloud to the northwest Twin Cities suburbs for today, mostly sunny. Highs in the upper 70s. West winds up to 10 miles an hour, increasing to 10 to 15 miles an hour in the afternoon. The St. Cloud, Minnesota climate summary for yesterday, June 14, 2026. Yesterday's high temperature of 73 degrees occurred at 4:48 p.m. The record high is 95 degrees, which was last set in 2022. Yesterday's low temperature of 50 degrees occurred at 11:59 p.m. The record low is 36 degrees, which was set in 1942. No precipitation fell yesterday. No snow fell yesterday. The normal high temperature for today is 77 degrees, and the normal low is 55. The record high for today is 95, which occurred in 1933, and the record low is 34, which occurred in 1989. Sunrise today is at 5:27 a.m., and sunset is at 9:07 p.m. This is Weather Radio Station WNG676 Clearwater, broadcasting on a frequency of 162.50 MHz. 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The current time is 9:13 a.m. Central Daylight Time. Now here is the hazardous weather outlook for portions of central and southern Minnesota and west central Wisconsin for today and tonight. A round of isolated thunderstorms is possible Monday afternoon and evening. No severe storms are expected. And now the extended outlook for the period Tuesday through Sunday. Another round of more widespread showers and storms are possible on Wednesday. There is a marginal chance for strong to severe storms with this round on Wednesday. Spotter information statement, Skywarn spotter activation will not be needed. Now the forecast for central Minnesota, from St. Cloud to the northwest Twin Cities suburbs. Today, mostly sunny. Highs in the upper 70s. West winds up to 10 miles an hour, increasing to 10 to 15 miles an hour in the afternoon. Tonight, mostly cloudy. Chance of thunderstorms in the evening, then chance of rain showers and slight chance of thunderstorms overnight. Lows in the lower 50s. West winds 5 to 10 miles an hour with gusts to around 25 miles an hour. Chance of precipitation 50%. Tuesday, mostly sunny. A 50% chance of rain showers in the morning. Highs in the lower 70s. Northwest winds 10 to 15 miles an hour. Tuesday night, mostly cloudy. Rain showers likely overnight. Lows in the lower 50s. West winds up to 5 miles an hour shifting to the south overnight. Chance of showers 70%. Wednesday, rain showers in the morning,
then rain showers and chance of thunderstorms in the afternoon. Highs in the upper 60s. Chance of precipitation 90%. Wednesday night, mostly cloudy. Chance of rain showers in the evening. Lows in the lower 50s. Chance of showers 50%. Thursday and Thursday night, partly cloudy. Highs in the upper 60s. Lows in the upper 40s. Juneteenth through Saturday, mostly clear. Highs in the mid-70s. Lows in the lower 50s. Saturday night, mostly clear. Lows in the lower 50s. Sunday, sunny. Highs in the lower 70s. Again, the forecast for central Minnesota, from St. Cloud to the northwest Twin Cities suburbs for today, mostly sunny. Highs in the upper 70s. West winds up to 10 miles an hour, increasing to 10 to 15 miles an hour in the afternoon. At 9 a.m., in Buffalo, it was partly sunny. The temperature was 63 degrees, the dew point was 48, and the relative humidity was 59%. The wind was west at 7 miles an hour. The pressure was 29.92 inches and falling. In Maple Lake, it was partly sunny, the temperature was 64 degrees, the dew point was 47, and the relative humidity was 52%. The wind was west at 5 miles an hour. The pressure was 29.93 inches and falling. Elsewhere across central Minnesota, at Anoka, it was sunny, with a temperature of 70. It was mostly sunny, with a temperature of 67 at St. Cloud, 64 at Princeton, 63 at Litchfield, 64 at Little Falls, and 63 at Wilmer. It was partly sunny, with a temperature of 66 at the Twin Cities, and 66 at Crystal. Around the state, skies ranged from sunny to mostly sunny, and temperatures were between 63 and 65 degrees. Once again at 9 a.m., in Buffalo, it was 63 degrees under partly sunny skies. And in Maple Lake, it was 64 degrees under partly sunny skies. 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The current time is 9:18 a.m. Central Daylight Time. Now here is the hazardous weather outlook for portions of central and southern Minnesota and west central Wisconsin for today and tonight. A round of isolated thunderstorms is possible Monday afternoon and evening. Those severe storms are expected. And now the extended outlook for the period Tuesday through Sunday. Another round of more widespread showers and storms are possible on Wednesday. There is a marginal chance for strong to severe storms with this round on Wednesday. Spotter information statement, Skywarn spotter activation will not be needed. Now the forecast for central Minnesota, from St. Cloud to the northwest Twin Cities suburbs. Today, mostly sunny. Highs in the upper 70s. West winds up to 10 miles an hour, increasing to 10 to 15 miles an hour in the afternoon. Tonight, mostly cloudy. Chance of thunderstorms in the evening, then chance of rain showers and slight chance of thunderstorms overnight. Lows in the lower 50s. West winds 5 to 10 miles an hour with gusts to around 25 miles an hour to around 25 miles per hour. Precipitation 50% chance of precipitation. Tuesday, mostly sunny. Tuesday, a 50% chance of rain showers in the morning. Chance of rain showers in the lower 70s. High in the lower 70s. Winds 10 to 15 miles an hour. Winds 10 to 15 miles an hour. Tuesday night, mostly cloudy. Tuesday night, rain showers likely overnight. Rain showers likely. West winds up to 5 miles an hour, shifting to the south overnight. Chance of showers 70%. Wednesday, rain showers in the morning, then rain showers and chance of thunderstorms in the afternoon. Highs in the upper 60s. Chance of precipitation 90%. Wednesday night, mostly cloudy. Chance of rain showers in the evening.
Lows in the lower 50s. Chance of showers 50%. Thursday and Thursday night, partly cloudy. Highs in the upper 60s. Lows in the upper 40s. Juneteenth through Saturday, mostly clear. Highs in the mid-70s. Lows in the lower 50s. Saturday night, mostly clear. Lows in the lower 50s. Sunday, sunny. Highs in the lower 70s. Again, the forecast for central Minnesota, from St. Cloud to the northwest Twin Cities suburbs for today, mostly sunny. Highs in the upper 70s. West winds up to 10 miles an hour, increasing to 10 to 15 miles an hour in the afternoon. The St. Cloud, Minnesota climate summary for yesterday, June 14, 2026. Yesterday's high temperature of 73 degrees occurred at 4:48 p.m. The record high is 95 degrees, which was last set in 2022. Yesterday's low temperature of 50 degrees occurred at 11:59 p.m. The record low was 36 degrees, which was set in 1942. No precipitation fell yesterday. No snow fell yesterday. The normal high temperature for today is 77 degrees, and the normal low is 55. The record high for today is 95, which occurred in 1933, and the record low is 34, which occurred in 1989. Sunrise today is at 5:27 a.m., and sunset is at 9:07 p.m. At 9 a.m., in Buffalo, it was partly sunny. The temperature was 63 degrees, the dew point was 48, and the relative humidity was 59%. The wind was west at 7 miles an hour. The pressure was 29.92 inches and falling. In Maple Lake, it was partly sunny, the temperature was 64 degrees, the dew point was 47, and the relative humidity was 52%. The wind was west at 5 miles an hour. The pressure was 29.93 inches and falling. Elsewhere across central Minnesota, at Anoka, it was sunny, with a temperature of 70. It was mostly sunny, with a temperature of 67 at St. Cloud, 64 at Princeton, 63 at Litchfield, 64 at Little Falls, and 63 at Wilmer. It was partly sunny, with a temperature of 66 at the Twin Cities, and 66 at Crystal. Around the state, skies ranged from sunny to mostly sunny, and temperatures were between 63 and 65 degrees. Once again at 9 a.m., in Buffalo, it was 63 degrees under partly sunny skies. And in Maple Lake, it was 64 degrees under partly sunny skies. This is weather radio station WMG676 Clearwater, broadcasting on a frequency of 162.50 MHz. 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The current time is 9:23 a.m. Central Daylight Time. Now here is the hazardous weather outlook for portions of central and southern Minnesota and west central Wisconsin for today and tonight. A round of isolated thunderstorms is possible Monday afternoon and evening. No severe storms are expected. And now the extended outlook for the period Tuesday through Sunday. Another round of more widespread showers and storms are possible on Wednesday. There is a marginal chance for strong to severe storms with this round on Wednesday. Spotter information statement, Sky warns spotter activation will not be needed. Now the forecast for central Minnesota, from St. Cloud to the northwest Twin Cities suburbs. Today, mostly sunny. Highs in the upper 70s. West winds up to 10 miles an hour, increasing to 10 to 15 miles an hour in the afternoon. Tonight, mostly cloudy. Chance of thunderstorms in the evening, then chance of rain showers and slight chance of thunderstorms overnight. Lows in the lower 50s. West winds 5 to 10 miles an hour with gusts to around 25 miles an hour. Chance of precipitation 50%. Tuesday, mostly sunny. A 50% chance of rain showers in the morning.
highs in the lower 70s. Northwest winds 10 to 15 miles an hour. Tuesday night, mostly cloudy. Rain showers likely overnight. Lows in the lower 50s. West winds up to 5 miles an hour, shifting to the south overnight. Chance of showers 70%. Wednesday, rain showers in the morning, then rain showers and chance of thunderstorms in the afternoon. Highs in the upper 60s. Chance of precipitation 90%. Wednesday night, mostly cloudy. Chance of rain showers in the evening. Lows in the lower 50s. Chance of showers 50%. Thursday and Thursday night, partly cloudy. Highs in the upper 60s. Lows in the upper 40s. Juneteenth through Saturday, mostly clear. Highs in the mid 70s. Lows in the lower 50s. Saturday night, mostly clear. Lows in the lower 50s. Sunday, sunny. Highs in the lower 70s. Again, the forecast for central Minnesota, from St. Cloud to the northwest Twin Cities suburbs for today, mostly sunny. Highs in the upper 70s. West winds up to 10 miles an hour, increasing to 10 to 15 miles an hour in the afternoon. At 9 a.m., in Buffalo, it was partly sunny. The temperature was 63 degrees, the dew point was 48, and the relative humidity was 59%. The wind was west at 7 miles an hour. The pressure was 29.92 inches and falling. In Maple Lake, it was partly sunny, the temperature was 64 degrees, the dew point was 47, and the relative humidity was 52%. The wind was west at 5 miles an hour. The pressure was 29.93 inches and falling. Elsewhere across central Minnesota, at Anoka, it was sunny, with a temperature of 70. It was mostly sunny, with a temperature of 67 at St. Cloud, 64 at Princeton, 63 at Litchfield, 64 at Little Falls, and 63 at Wilmer. It was partly sunny, with a temperature of 66 at the Twin Cities, and 66 at Crystal. Around the state, skies ranged from sunny to mostly sunny, and temperatures were between 63 and 65 degrees. Once again at 9 a.m., in Buffalo, it was 63 degrees under partly sunny skies. And in Maple Lake, it was 64 degrees under partly sunny skies. 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The current time is 9:28 a.m. Central Daylight Time. Now here is the hazardous weather outlook for portions of central and southern Minnesota and west central Wisconsin. For today and tonight, a round of isolated thunderstorms is possible Monday afternoon and evening. Those severe storms are expected. And now the extended outlook for the period Tuesday through Sunday. Another round of more widespread showers and storms are possible on Wednesday. There is a marginal chance for strong to severe storms with this round on Wednesday. Spotter information statement, Sky Warn spotter activation will not be needed. Now the forecast for central Minnesota, from St. Cloud to the northwest Twin Cities suburbs. Today, mostly sunny. Highs in the upper 70s. West winds up to 10 miles an hour, increasing to 10 to 15 miles an hour in the afternoon. Tonight, mostly cloudy. Chance of thunderstorms in the evening, then chance of rain showers and slight chance of thunderstorms overnight. Lows in the lower 50s. West winds 5 to 10 miles an hour with gusts to around 25 miles an hour. Chance of precipitation 50%. Tuesday, mostly sunny. A 50% chance of rain showers in the morning. Highs in the lower 70s. Northwest winds 10 to 15 miles an hour. Tuesday night, mostly cloudy. Rain showers likely overnight. Lows in the lower 50s.
West winds up to 5 miles an hour shifting to the south overnight. Chance of showers 70%. Wednesday, rain showers in the morning, then rain showers and chance of thunderstorms in the afternoon. Highs in the upper 60s. Chance of precipitation 90%. Wednesday night, mostly cloudy. Chance of rain showers in the evening. Lows in the lower 50s. Chance of showers 50%. Thursday and Thursday night, partly cloudy. Highs in the upper 60s. Lows in the upper 40s. Juneteenth through Saturday, mostly clear. Highs in the mid 70s. Lows in the lower 50s. Saturday night, mostly clear. Lows in the lower 50s. Sunday, sunny. Highs in the lower 70s. Again, the forecast for central Minnesota, from St. Cloud to the northwest Twin Cities suburbs for today, mostly sunny. Highs in the upper 70s. West winds up to 10 miles an hour, increasing to 10 to 15 miles an hour in the afternoon. The St. Cloud, Minnesota climate summary for yesterday, June 14, 2026. Yesterday's high temperature of 73 degrees occurred at 4:48 p.m. The record high is 95 degrees, which was last set in 2022. Yesterday's low temperature of 50 degrees occurred at 11:59 p.m. The record low is 36 degrees, which was set in 1942. No precipitation fell yesterday. No snow fell yesterday. The normal high temperature for today is 77 degrees, and the normal low is 55. The record high for today is 95, which occurred in 1933, and the record low is 34, which occurred in 1989. Sunrise today is at 5:27 a.m., and sunset is at 9:07 p.m. At 9 a.m., in Buffalo, it was partly sunny. The temperature was 63 degrees, the dew point was 48, and the relative humidity was 59%. The wind was west at 7 miles an hour. The pressure was 29.92 inches and falling. In Maple Lake, it was partly sunny, the temperature was 64 degrees, the dew point was 47, and the relative humidity was 52%. The wind was west at 5 miles an hour. The pressure was 29.93 inches and falling. Elsewhere across central Minnesota, at Anoka, it was sunny. Across central Minnesota, at Anoka, it was sunny, with a temperature of 70. It was mostly sunny, with a temperature of 67 at St. Cloud, 64 at Princeton, 63 at Litchfield, 64 at Little Falls, and 63 at Wilmer. It was partly sunny, with a temperature of 66 at the Twin Cities, and 66 at Crystal. Around the state, skies ranged from sunny to mostly sunny, and temperatures were between 63 and 65 degrees. Once again at 9 a.m., in Buffalo, it was 63 degrees under partly sunny skies. And in Maple Lake, it was 64 degrees under partly sunny skies. This is weather radio station WMG676 Clearwater, broadcasting on a frequency of 162.50 MHz. 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The current time is 9:34 a.m. Central Daylight Time. Now here is the hazardous weather outlook for portions of central and southern Minnesota and west central Wisconsin for today and tonight. A round of isolated thunderstorms is possible Monday afternoon and evening. Those severe storms are expected. And now the extended outlook for the period Tuesday through Sunday. Another round of more widespread showers and storms are possible on Wednesday. There is a marginal chance for strong to severe storms with this round on Wednesday. Spotter information statement, Skywarn spotter activation will not be needed. Now the forecast for central Minnesota, from St. Cloud to the northwest Twin Cities suburbs. Today, mostly sunny. Highs in the upper 70s.
West winds up to 10 miles an hour, increasing to 10 to 15 miles an hour in the afternoon. Tonight, mostly cloudy,

chance of thunderstorms in the evening, then chance of rain showers and slight chance of thunderstorms overnight. Lows in the lower 50s. West winds 5 to 10 miles an hour with gusts to around 25 miles an hour. Chance of precipitation 50%. Tuesday, mostly sunny. A 50% chance of rain showers in the morning. Highs in the lower 70s. Northwest winds 10 to 15 miles an hour. Tuesday night, mostly cloudy. Rain showers likely overnight. Lows in the lower 50s. West winds up to 5 miles an hour shifting to the south overnight. Chance of showers 70%. Wednesday, rain showers in the morning, then rain showers and chance of thunderstorms in the afternoon. Highs in the upper 60s. Chance of precipitation 90%. Wednesday night, mostly cloudy. Chance of rain showers in the evening. Lows in the lower 50s. Chance of showers 50%. Thursday and Thursday night, partly cloudy. Highs in the upper 60s. Lows in the upper 40s. Juneteenth through Saturday, mostly clear. Highs in the mid 70s. Lows in the lower 50s. Saturday night, mostly clear. Lows in the lower 50s. Sunday, sunny. Highs in the lower 70s. Again, the forecast for central Minnesota, from St. Cloud to the northwest Twin Cities suburbs for today, mostly sunny. Highs in the upper 70s. West winds up to 10 miles an hour, increasing to 10 to 15 miles an hour in the afternoon. At 9 a.m., in Buffalo, it was partly sunny. The temperature was 63 degrees, the dew point was 48, and the relative humidity was 59%. The wind was west at 7 miles an hour. Pressure was 29.92 inches and falling. In Maple Lake, it was partly sunny. The temperature was 64 degrees, the dew point was 47, and the relative humidity was 52%. The wind was west at 5 miles an hour. The pressure was 29.93 inches and falling. Elsewhere across central Minnesota, at Anoka, it was sunny, with a temperature of 70. It was mostly sunny, with a temperature of 67 at St. Cloud, 64 at Princeton, 63 at Litchfield, 64 at Little Falls, and 63 at Wilmer. It was partly sunny, with a temperature of 66 at the Twin Cities, and 66 at Crystal. Around the state, skies ranged from sunny to mostly sunny, and temperatures were between 63 and 65 degrees. Once again at 9 a.m., in Buffalo, it was 63 degrees under partly sunny skies. And in Maple Lake, it was 64 degrees under partly sunny skies. 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The current time is 9:39 a.m. Central Daylight Time. Now here is the hazardous weather outlook for portions of central and southern Minnesota and west central Wisconsin for today and tonight. A round of isolated thunderstorms is possible Monday afternoon and evening. Those severe storms are expected. And now the extended outlook for the period Tuesday through Sunday. Another round of more widespread showers and storms are possible on Wednesday. There is a marginal chance for strong to severe storms with this round on Wednesday. Spotter information statement, Skywarn spotter activation will not be needed. Now the forecast for central Minnesota, from St. Cloud to the northwest Twin Cities suburbs. Today, mostly sunny. Highs in the upper 70s. West winds up to 10 miles an hour, increasing to 10 to 15 miles an hour in the afternoon. Tonight, mostly cloudy. Chance of thunderstorms in the evening, then chance of rain showers and slight chance of thunderstorms overnight. Lows in the lower 50s. West winds 5 to 10 miles an hour with gusts to around 25 miles an hour.
chance of precipitation 50%. Tuesday, mostly sunny. A 50% chance of rain showers in the morning. Highs in the lower 70s. Northwest winds 10 to 15 miles an hour. Tuesday night, mostly cloudy. Rain showers likely overnight. Lows in the lower 50s. West winds up to 5 miles an hour shifting to the south overnight. Chance of showers 70%. Wednesday, rain showers in the morning, then rain showers and chance of thunderstorms in the afternoon. Highs in the upper 60s. Chance of precipitation 90%. Wednesday night, mostly cloudy. Chance of rain showers in the evening. Lows in the lower 50s. Chance of showers 50%. Thursday and Thursday night, partly cloudy. Highs in the upper 60s. Lows in the upper 40s. Juneteenth through Saturday, mostly clear. Highs in the mid 70s. Lows in the lower 50s. Saturday night, mostly clear. Lows in the lower 50s. Sunday, sunny. Highs in the lower 70s. Again, the forecast for central Minnesota, from St. Cloud to the northwest Twin Cities suburbs for today, mostly sunny. Highs in the upper 70s. West winds up to 10 miles an hour, increasing to 10 to 15 miles an hour in the afternoon. The St. Cloud, Minnesota climate summary for yesterday, June 14, 2026. Yesterday's high temperature of 73 degrees occurred at 4:48 p.m. The record high is 95 degrees, which was last set in 2022. Yesterday's low temperature of 50 degrees occurred at 11:59 p.m. The record low is 36 degrees, which was set in 1942. No precipitation fell yesterday. No snow fell yesterday. The normal high temperature for today is 77 degrees, and the normal low is 55. The record high for today is 95, which occurred in 1933, and the record low is 34, which occurred in 1989. Sunrise today is at 5:27 a.m., and sunset is at 9:07 p.m. At 9 a.m., in Buffalo, it was partly sunny. The temperature was 63 degrees, the dew point was 48, and the relative humidity was 59%. The wind was west at 7 miles an hour. The pressure was 29.92 inches and falling. In Maple Lake, it was partly sunny, the temperature was 64 degrees, the dew point was 47, and the relative humidity was 52%. The wind was west at 5 miles an hour. The pressure was 29.93 inches and falling. Elsewhere across central Minnesota, at Anoka, it was sunny, with a temperature of 70. It was mostly sunny, with a temperature of 67 at St. Cloud, 64 at Princeton, 63 at Litchfield, 64 at Little Falls, and 63 at Wilmer. It was partly sunny, with a temperature of 66 at the Twin Cities, and 66 at Crystal. Around the state, skies ranged from sunny to mostly sunny, and temperatures were between 63 and 65 degrees. Once again at 9 a.m., in Buffalo, it was 63 degrees under partly sunny skies. And in Maple Lake, it was 64 degrees under partly sunny skies. 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The current time is 9:44 a.m. Central Daylight Time. Now here is the hazardous weather outlook for portions of central and southern Minnesota and west central Wisconsin for today and tonight. A round of isolated thunderstorms is possible Monday afternoon and evening. No severe storms are expected. And now the extended outlook for the period Tuesday through Sunday. Another round of more widespread showers and storms are possible on Wednesday. There is a marginal chance for strong to severe storms with this round on Wednesday. Spotter Information Statement,
Skywarn spotter activation will not be needed. Now the forecast for central Minnesota, from St. Cloud to the northwest Twin Cities suburbs. Today, mostly sunny. Highs in the upper 70s. West winds up to 10 miles an hour, increasing to 10 to 15 miles an hour in the afternoon. Tonight, mostly cloudy. Chance of thunderstorms in the evening, then chance of rain showers and slight chance of thunderstorms overnight. Lows in the lower 50s. West winds 5 to 10 miles an hour with gusts to around 25 miles an hour. Chance of precipitation 50%. Tuesday, mostly sunny. A 50% chance of rain showers in the morning. Highs in the lower 70s. Northwest winds 10 to 15 miles an hour. Tuesday night, mostly cloudy. Rain showers likely overnight. Lows in the lower 50s. West winds up to 5 miles an hour, shifting to the south overnight. Chance of showers 70%. Wednesday, rain showers in the morning, then rain showers and chance of thunderstorms in the afternoon. Highs in the upper 60s. Chance of precipitation 90%. Wednesday night, mostly cloudy. Chance of rain showers in the evening. Lows in the lower 50s. Chance of showers 50%. Thursday and Thursday night, partly cloudy. Highs in the upper 60s. Lows in the upper 40s. Juneteenth through Saturday, mostly clear. Highs in the mid-70s. Lows in the lower 50s. Saturday night, mostly clear. Lows in the lower 50s. Sunday, sunny. Highs in the lower 70s. Again, the forecast for central Minnesota, from St. Cloud to the northwest Twin Cities suburbs for today, mostly sunny. Highs in the upper 70s. West winds up to 10 miles an hour, increasing to 10 to 15 miles an hour in the afternoon. At 9 a.m., in Buffalo, it was partly sunny. The temperature was 63 degrees, the dew point was 48, and the relative humidity was 59%. The wind was west at 7 miles an hour. The pressure was 29.92 inches and falling. In Maple Lake, it was partly sunny, the temperature was 64 degrees, the dew point was 47, and the relative humidity was 52%. The wind was west at 5 miles an hour. The pressure was 29.93 inches and falling. Elsewhere across central Minnesota, at Anoka, it was sunny, with a temperature of 70. It was mostly sunny, with a temperature of 67 at St. Cloud, 64 at Princeton, 63 at Litchfield, 64 at Little Falls, and 63 at Wilmer. It was partly sunny, with a temperature of 66 at the Twin Cities, and 66 at Crystal. Around the state, skies ranged from sunny to mostly sunny, and temperatures were between 63 and 65 degrees. Once again at 9 a.m., in Buffalo, it was 63 degrees under partly sunny skies. And in Maple Lake, it was 64 degrees under partly sunny skies. This is weather radio station WNG676 Clearwater, broadcasting on a frequency of 162.50 MHz. 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The current time is 9:49 a.m. Central Daylight Time. Now here is the hazardous weather outlook for portions of central and southern Minnesota and west central Wisconsin for today and tonight. A round of isolated thunderstorms is possible Monday afternoon and evening. No severe storms are expected. And now the extended outlook for the period Tuesday through Sunday. Another round of more widespread showers and storms are possible on Wednesday. There is a marginal chance for strong to severe storms with this round on Wednesday. Spotter information statement, Skywarn spotter activation will not be needed. The St. Cloud, Minnesota climate summary for yesterday, June 14, 2026.
Yesterday's high temperature of 73 degrees occurred at 4:48 p.m. The record high is 95 degrees, which was last set in 2022. Yesterday's low temperature of 50 degrees occurred at 11:59 p.m. The record low is 36 degrees, which was set in 1942. No precipitation fell yesterday. No snow fell yesterday. The normal high temperature for today is 77 degrees, and the normal low is 55. The record high for today is 95, which occurred in 1933, and the record low is 34, which occurred in 1989. Sunrise today is at 5:27 a.m., and sunset is at 9:07 p.m. Now the forecast for central Minnesota, from St. Cloud to the northwest Twin Cities suburbs. Today, mostly sunny. Highs in the upper 70s. West winds up to 10 miles an hour, increasing to 10 to 15 miles an hour in the afternoon. Tonight, mostly cloudy. Chance of thunderstorms in the evening, then chance of rain showers and slight chance of thunderstorms overnight. Lows in the lower 50s. West winds 5 to 10 miles an hour with gusts to around 25 miles an hour. Chance of precipitation 50%. Tuesday, mostly sunny. A 50% chance of rain showers in the morning. Highs in the lower 70s. Northwest winds 10 to 15 miles an hour. Tuesday night, mostly cloudy. Rain showers likely overnight. Lows in the lower 50s. West winds up to 5 miles an hour, shifting to the south overnight. Chance of showers 70%. Wednesday, rain showers in the morning, then rain showers and chance of thunderstorms in the afternoon. Highs in the upper 60s. Chance of precipitation 90%. Wednesday night, mostly cloudy. Chance of rain showers in the evening. Lows in the lower 50s. Chance of showers 50%. Thursday and Thursday night, partly cloudy. Highs in the upper 60s. Lows in the upper 40s. Juneteenth through Saturday, mostly clear. Highs in the mid 70s. Lows in the lower 50s. Saturday night, mostly clear. Lows in the lower 50s. Sunday, sunny. Highs in the lower 70s. Again, the forecast for central Minnesota, from St. Cloud to the northwest Twin Cities suburbs for today, mostly sunny. Highs in the upper 70s. West winds up to 10 miles an hour, increasing to 10 to 15 miles an hour in the afternoon. At 9 a.m., in Buffalo, it was partly sunny. The temperature was 63 degrees, the dew point was 48, and the relative humidity was 59%. The wind was west at 7 miles an hour. The pressure was 29.92 inches and falling. In Maple Lake, it was partly sunny. The temperature was 64 degrees, the dew point was 47, and the relative humidity was 52%. The wind was west at 5 miles an hour. The pressure was 29.93 inches and falling. Elsewhere across central Minnesota, at Anoka, it was sunny, with a temperature of 70. It was mostly sunny, with a temperature of 67 at St. Cloud, 64 at Princeton, 63 at Litchfield, 64 at Little Falls, and 63 at Wilmer. It was partly sunny, with a temperature of 66 at the Twin Cities, and 66 at Crystal. Around the state, skies ranged from sunny to mostly sunny, and temperatures were between 63 and 65 degrees. Once again at 9 a.m., in Buffalo, it was 63 degrees under partly sunny skies. And in Maple Lake, it was 64 degrees under partly sunny skies. This is weather radio station WNG676 Clearwater, broadcasting on a frequency of 162.50 MHz. 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The current time is 9:55 a.m. Central Daylight Time.
Now here is the hazardous weather outlook for portions of central and southern Minnesota and west central Wisconsin for today and tonight. A round of isolated thunderstorms is possible Monday afternoon and evening. No severe storms are expected. And now the extended outlook for the period Tuesday through Sunday. Another round of more widespread showers and storms are possible on Wednesday. There is a marginal chance for strong to severe storms with this round on Wednesday. Spotter information statement. Skywarn spotter activation will not be needed. Now the forecast for central Minnesota, from St. Cloud to the northwest Twin Cities suburbs. Today, mostly sunny. Highs in the upper 70s. West winds up to 10 miles an hour, increasing to 10 to 15 miles an hour in the afternoon. Tonight, mostly cloudy. Chance of thunderstorms in the evening, then chance of rain showers and slight chance of thunderstorms overnight. Lows in the lower 50s. West winds 5 to 10 miles an hour with gusts to around 25 miles an hour. Chance of precipitation 50%. Tuesday, mostly sunny. A 50% chance of rain showers in the morning. Highs in the lower 70s. Northwest winds 10 to 15 miles an hour. Tuesday night, mostly cloudy. Rain showers likely overnight. Lows in the lower 50s. West winds up to 5 miles an hour, shifting to the south overnight. Chance of showers 70%. Wednesday, rain showers in the morning, then rain showers and chance of thunderstorms in the afternoon. Highs in the upper 60s. Chance of precipitation 90%. Wednesday night, mostly cloudy. Chance of rain showers in the evening. Lows in the lower 50s. Chance of showers 50%. Thursday and Thursday night, partly cloudy. Highs in the upper 60s. Lows in the upper 40s. Juneteenth through Saturday, mostly clear. Highs in the mid-70s. Lows in the lower 50s. Saturday night, mostly clear. Lows in the lower 50s. Sunday, sunny. Highs in the lower 70s. Again, the forecast for central Minnesota, from St. Cloud to the northwest Twin Cities suburbs for today, mostly sunny. Highs in the upper 70s. West winds up to 10 miles an hour, increasing to 10 to 15 miles an hour in the afternoon. At 9 a.m., in Buffalo, it was partly sunny. The temperature was 63 degrees, the dew point was 48, and the relative humidity was 59%. The wind was west at 7 miles an hour. The pressure was 29.92 inches and falling. In Maple Lake, it was partly sunny, the temperature was 64 degrees, the dew point was 47, and the relative humidity was 52%. The wind was west at 5 miles an hour. The pressure was 29.93 inches and falling. Elsewhere across central Minnesota, at Anoka, it was sunny, with a temperature of 70. It was mostly sunny, with a temperature of 67 at St. Cloud, 64 at Princeton, 63 at Litchfield, 64 at Little Falls, and 63 at Wilmer. It was partly sunny, with a temperature of 66 at the Twin Cities, and 66 at Crystal. Around the state, skies ranged from sunny to mostly sunny, and temperatures were between 63 and 65 degrees. Once again at 9 a.m., in Buffalo, it was 63 degrees under partly sunny skies. And in Maple Lake, it was 64 degrees under partly sunny skies. 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The current time is 9:59 a.m. Central Daylight Time. Now here is the hazardous weather outlook for portions of central and southern Minnesota and west central Wisconsin for today and tonight. A round of isolated thunderstorms is possible Monday afternoon and evening.
no severe storms are expected. And now the extended outlook for the period Tuesday through Sunday. Another round of more widespread showers and storms are possible on Wednesday. There is a marginal chance for strong to severe storms with this round on Wednesday. Spotter information statement. Sky warns spotter activation will not be needed. Now the forecast for central Minnesota, from St. Cloud to the northwest Twin Cities suburbs. Today, mostly sunny. Highs in the upper 70s. West winds up to 10 miles an hour, increasing to 10 to 15 miles an hour in the afternoon. Tonight, mostly cloudy. Chance of thunderstorms in the evening, then chance of rain showers and slight chance of thunderstorms overnight. Lows in the lower 50s. West winds 5 to 10 miles an hour with gusts to around 25 miles an hour. Chance of precipitation 50%. Tuesday, mostly sunny. A 50% chance of rain showers in the morning. Highs in the lower 70s. Northwest winds 10 to 15 miles an hour. Tuesday night, mostly cloudy. Rain showers likely overnight. Lows in the lower 50s. West winds up to 5 miles an hour, shifting to the south overnight. Chance of showers 70%. Wednesday, rain showers in the morning, then rain showers and chance of thunderstorms in the afternoon. Highs in the upper 60s. Chance of precipitation 90%. Wednesday night, mostly cloudy. Chance of rain showers in the evening. Lows in the lower 50s. Chance of showers 50%. Thursday and Thursday night, partly cloudy. Highs in the upper 60s. Lows in the upper 40s. Juneteenth through Saturday, mostly clear. Highs in the mid 70s. Lows in the lower 50s. Saturday night, mostly clear. Lows in the lower 50s. Sunday, sunny. Highs in the lower 70s. Again, the forecast for central Minnesota, from St. Cloud to the northwest Twin Cities suburbs for today, mostly sunny. Highs in the upper 70s. West winds up to 10 miles an hour, increasing to 10 to 15 miles an hour in the afternoon. Now the forecast for central Minnesota, from St. Cloud to the northwest Twin Cities suburbs. This afternoon, partly sunny. Highs in the upper 70s. West winds 10 to 15 miles an hour. Tonight, mostly cloudy. Chance of thunderstorms in the evening, then chance of rain showers and slight chance of thunderstorms overnight. Lows in the lower 50s. West winds 5 to 10 miles an hour with gusts to around 25 miles an hour. Chance of precipitation 50%. Tuesday, mostly sunny. Highs in the lower 70s. Northwest winds 10 to 15 miles an hour. Tuesday night, mostly cloudy. Chance of rain showers in the evening, then rain showers likely overnight. Lows in the lower 50s. South winds up to 10 miles an hour. Chance of showers 70%. Wednesday, rain showers in the morning, then rain showers and chance of thunderstorms in the afternoon. Highs in the upper 60s. Chance of precipitation near 100%. Wednesday night, mostly cloudy. A 50% chance of rain showers in the evening. Lows in the upper 40s. Thursday and Thursday night, partly cloudy. Highs in the upper 60s. Lows in the upper 40s. Juneteenth through Saturday, mostly clear. Highs in the mid 70s. Lows in the lower 50s. Saturday night, mostly clear. Lows in the lower 50s. Sunday, sunny. Highs in the lower 70s. Again, the forecast for central Minnesota, from St. Cloud to the northwest Twin Cities suburbs for this afternoon, partly sunny. Highs in the upper 70s. West winds 10 to 15 miles an hour. This is weather radio station WMG676 Clearwater, broadcasting on a frequency of 162.50 MHz.
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Cloud to the northwest Twin Cities suburbs. This afternoon, partly sunny. Highs in the upper 70s. West winds 10 to 15 miles an hour. Tonight, mostly cloudy. Chance of thunderstorms in the evening, then chance of rain showers and slight chance of thunderstorms overnight. Lows in the lower 50s. West winds 5 to 10 miles an hour with gusts to around 25 miles an hour. Chance of precipitation 50%. Tuesday, mostly sunny. Highs in the lower 70s. Northwest winds 10 to 15 miles an hour. Tuesday night, mostly cloudy. Chance of rain showers in the evening, then rain showers likely overnight. Lows in the lower 50s. South winds up to 10 miles an hour. Chance of showers 70%. Wednesday, rain showers in the morning, then rain showers and chance of thunderstorms in the afternoon. Highs in the upper 60s. Chance of precipitation near 100%. Wednesday night, mostly cloudy. A 50% chance of rain showers in the evening. Lows in the upper 40s. Thursday and Thursday night, partly cloudy. Highs in the upper 60s. Lows in the upper 40s. Juneteenth through Saturday, mostly clear. Highs in the mid-70s. Lows in the lower 50s. Saturday night, mostly clear. Lows in the lower 50s. Sunday, sunny. Highs in the lower 70s. Again, the forecast for central Minnesota, from St. Cloud to the northwest Twin Cities suburbs for this afternoon, partly sunny. Highs in the upper 70s. West winds 10 to 15 miles an hour. 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The current time is 10:08 a.m. Central Daylight Time. Now here is the hazardous weather outlook for portions of central and southern Minnesota and west central Wisconsin for today and tonight. A round of isolated thunderstorms is possible Monday afternoon and evening. Those severe storms are expected. And now the extended outlook for the period Tuesday through Sunday. Another round of more widespread showers and storms are possible on Wednesday. There is a marginal chance for strong to severe storms with this round on Wednesday. Spotter information statement, Skywarn spotter activation will not be needed. Now the forecast for central Minnesota, from St. Cloud to the northwest Twin Cities suburbs. This afternoon, partly sunny. Highs in the upper 70s. West winds 10 to 15 miles an hour. Tonight, mostly cloudy. Chance of thunderstorms in the evening, then chance of rain showers and slight chance of thunderstorms overnight. Lows in the lower 50s. West winds 5 to 10 miles an hour with gusts to around 25 miles an hour. Chance of precipitation 50%. Tuesday, mostly sunny. Highs in the lower 70s. Northwest winds 10 to 15 miles an hour. Tuesday night, mostly cloudy. Chance of rain showers in the evening, then rain showers likely overnight. Lows in the lower 50s. South winds up to 10 miles an hour. Chance of showers 70%. Wednesday, rain showers in the morning, then rain showers and chance of thunderstorms in the afternoon. Highs in the upper 60s. Chance of precipitation near 100%. Wednesday night, mostly cloudy. A 50% chance of rain showers in the evening. Lows in the upper 40s. Thursday and Thursday night, partly cloudy. Highs in the upper 60s. Lows in the upper 40s. Juneteenth through Saturday, mostly clear. Highs in the mid-70s. Lows in the lower 50s. Saturday night, mostly clear. Lows in the lower 50s. Sunday, sunny. Highs in the lower 70s.

Again, the forecast for central Minnesota, from St. Cloud to the northwest Twin Cities suburbs for this afternoon, partly sunny. Highs in the upper 70s. West winds 10 to 15 miles an hour. 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The current time is 10:11 a.m. Central Daylight Time. Now here is the hazardous weather outlook for portions of central and southern Minnesota and west central Wisconsin. For today and tonight, a round of isolated thunderstorms is possible Monday afternoon and evening. No severe storms are expected. And now the extended outlook for the period Tuesday through Sunday. Another round of more widespread showers and storms are possible on Wednesday. There is a marginal chance for strong to severe storms with this round on Wednesday. Spotter information statement, Skywarn spotter activation will not be needed. Now the forecast for central Minnesota, from St. Cloud to the northwest Twin Cities suburbs. This afternoon, partly sunny. Highs in the upper 70s. West winds 10 to 15 miles an hour. Tonight, mostly cloudy. Chance of thunderstorms in the evening, then chance of rain showers and slight chance of thunderstorms overnight. Lows in the lower 50s. West winds 5 to 10 miles an hour with gusts to around 25 miles an hour. Chance of precipitation 50%. Tuesday, mostly sunny. Highs in the lower 70s. Northwest winds 10 to 15 miles an hour. Tuesday night, mostly cloudy. Chance of rain showers in the evening, then rain showers likely overnight. Lows in the lower 50s. South winds up to 10 miles an hour. Chance of showers 70%. Wednesday, rain showers in the morning, then rain showers and chance of thunderstorms in the afternoon. Highs in the upper 60s. Chance of precipitation near 100%. Wednesday night, mostly cloudy. 50% chance of rain showers in the evening. Lows in the upper 40s. Thursday and Thursday night, partly cloudy. Highs in the upper 60s. Lows in the upper 40s. Juneteenth through Saturday, mostly clear. Highs in the mid 70s. Lows in the lower 50s. Saturday night, mostly clear. Lows in the lower 50s. Sunday, sunny. Highs in the lower 70s. Again, the forecast for central Minnesota, from St. Cloud to the northwest Twin Cities suburbs for this afternoon, partly sunny. Highs in the upper 70s. West winds 10 to 15 miles an hour. At 10 a.m., in Buffalo, it was mostly sunny. The temperature was 68 degrees, the dew point was 48, and the relative humidity was 49%. The wind was variable at 6 miles an hour. The pressure was 29.91 inches and falling. In Maple Lake, it was mostly sunny. The temperature was 70 degrees, the dew point was 47, and the relative humidity was 44%. The wind was west at 3 miles an hour. The pressure was 29.92 inches and falling. Elsewhere across central Minnesota, temperatures were between 68 and 72 degrees. It was sunny at St. Cloud, Anoka, Princeton, and Little Falls. It was mostly sunny at Crystal, Litchfield, and Wilmer. At the Twin Cities, it was partly sunny. Around the state, skies ranged from sunny to mostly sunny, and temperatures were between 67 and 69 degrees. Once again at 10 a.m., in Buffalo, it was 68 degrees under mostly sunny skies. And in Maple Lake, it was 70 degrees under mostly sunny skies. This is weather radio station WMG676 Clearwater, broadcasting on a frequency of 162.50 MHz.
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The current time is 10:16 a.m. Central Daylight Time. Now here is the hazardous weather outlook for portions of central and southern Minnesota and west central Wisconsin. For today and tonight, a round of isolated thunderstorms is possible Monday afternoon and evening. No severe storms are expected. And now the extended outlook for the period Tuesday through Sunday. Another round of more widespread showers and storms are possible on Wednesday. There is a marginal chance for strong to severe storms with this round on Wednesday. Spotter information statement: Skywarn spotter activation will not be needed. Now the forecast for central Minnesota, from St. Cloud to the northwest Twin Cities suburbs. This afternoon, partly sunny. Highs in the upper 70s. West winds 10 to 15 miles an hour. Tonight, mostly cloudy. Chance of thunderstorms in the evening, then chance of rain showers and slight chance of thunderstorms overnight. Lows in the lower 50s. West winds 5 to 10 miles an hour with gusts to around 25 miles an hour. Chance of precipitation 50%. Tuesday, mostly sunny. Highs in the lower 70s. Northwest winds 10 to 15 miles an hour. Tuesday night, mostly cloudy. Chance of rain showers in the evening, then rain showers likely overnight. Lows in the lower 50s. South winds up to 10 miles an hour. Chance of showers 70%. Wednesday, rain showers in the morning, then rain showers and chance of thunderstorms in the afternoon. Highs in the upper 60s. Chance of precipitation near 100%. Wednesday night, mostly cloudy. A 50% chance of rain showers in the evening. Lows in the upper 40s. Thursday and Thursday night, partly cloudy. Highs in the upper 60s. Lows in the upper 40s. Juneteenth through Saturday, mostly clear. Highs in the mid-70s. Lows in the lower 50s. Saturday night, mostly clear. Lows in the lower 50s. Sunday, sunny. Highs in the lower 70s. Again, the forecast for central Minnesota, from St. Cloud to the northwest Twin Cities suburbs for this afternoon, partly sunny. Highs in the upper 70s. West winds 10 to 15 miles an hour. 10 a.m. in Buffalo, it was mostly sunny. The temperature was 68 degrees, the dew point was 48, and the relative humidity was 49%. The wind was variable at 6 miles an hour. The pressure was 29.91 inches and falling. In Maple Lake, it was mostly sunny. The temperature was 70 degrees, the dew point was 47, and the relative humidity was 44%. The wind was west at 3 miles an hour. The pressure was 29.92 inches and falling. Elsewhere across central Minnesota, temperatures were between 68 and 72 degrees. It was sunny at St. Cloud, Anoka, Princeton, and Little Falls. It was mostly sunny at Crystal, Litchfield, and Wilmer. At the Twin Cities, it was partly sunny. Around the state, skies ranged from sunny to mostly sunny, and temperatures were between 67 and 69 degrees. Once again at 10 a.m., in Buffalo, it was 68 degrees under mostly sunny skies. And in Maple Lake, it was 70 degrees under mostly sunny skies. 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The current time is 10:20 a.m. Central Daylight Time. Now here is the hazardous weather outlook for portions of central and southern Minnesota and west central Wisconsin. For today and tonight, a round of isolated thunderstorms is possible Monday afternoon and evening.
though severe storms are expected. And now the extended outlook for the period Tuesday through Sunday. Another round of more widespread showers and storms are possible on Wednesday. There is a marginal chance for strong to severe storms with this round on Wednesday. Spotter information statement, Skywarn spotter activation will not be needed. Now the forecast for central Minnesota, from St. Cloud to the northwest Twin Cities suburbs. This afternoon, partly sunny. Highs in the upper 70s. West winds 10 to 15 miles an hour. Tonight, mostly cloudy. Chance of thunderstorms in the evening, then chance of rain showers and slight chance of thunderstorms overnight. Lows in the lower 50s. West winds 5 to 10 miles an hour with gusts to around 25 miles an hour. Chance of precipitation 50%. Tuesday, mostly sunny. Highs in the lower 70s. Northwest winds 10 to 15 miles an hour. Tuesday night, mostly cloudy. Chance of rain showers in the evening, then rain showers likely overnight. Lows in the lower 50s. South winds up to 10 miles an hour. Chance of showers 70%. Wednesday, rain showers in the morning, then rain showers and chance of thunderstorms in the afternoon. Highs in the upper 60s. Chance of precipitation near 100%. Wednesday night, mostly cloudy. A 50% chance of rain showers in the evening. Lows in the upper 40s. Thursday and Thursday night, partly cloudy. Highs in the upper 60s. Lows in the upper 40s. Juneteenth through Saturday, mostly clear. Highs in the mid 70s. Lows in the lower 50s. Saturday night, mostly clear. Lows in the lower 50s. Sunday, sunny. Highs in the lower 70s. Again, the forecast for central Minnesota, from St. Cloud to the northwest Twin Cities suburbs for this afternoon, partly sunny. Highs in the upper 70s. West winds 10 to 15 miles an hour. 10 a.m. in Buffalo, it was mostly sunny. The temperature was 68 degrees, the dew point was 48, and the relative humidity was 49%. The wind was variable at 6 miles an hour. The pressure was 29.91 inches and falling. In Maple Lake, it was mostly sunny. The temperature was 70 degrees, the dew point was 47, and the relative humidity was 44%. The wind was west at 3 miles an hour. The pressure was 29.92 inches and falling. Elsewhere across central Minnesota, temperatures were between 68 and 72 degrees. It was sunny at St. Cloud, Anoka, Princeton, and Little Falls. It was mostly sunny at Crystal, Litchfield, and Wilmer. At the Twin Cities, it was partly sunny. Around the state, skies ranged from sunny to mostly sunny, and temperatures were between 67 and 69 degrees. Once again at 10 a.m., in Buffalo, it was 68 degrees under mostly sunny skies. And in Maple Lake, it was 70 degrees under mostly sunny skies. 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The current time is 10:25 a.m. Central Daylight Time. Now here is the hazardous weather outlook for portions of central and southern Minnesota and west central Wisconsin for today and tonight. A round of isolated thunderstorms is possible Monday afternoon and evening. Those severe storms are expected. And now the extended outlook for the period Tuesday through Sunday. Another round of more widespread showers and storms are possible on Wednesday. There is a marginal chance for strong to severe storms with this round on Wednesday. Spotter information statement, Skywarn spotter activation will not be needed. Now the forecast for central Minnesota, from St. Cloud to the northwest Twin Cities suburbs.
This afternoon, partly sunny. Highs in the upper 70s. West winds 10 to 15 miles an hour. Tonight, mostly cloudy. Chance of thunderstorms in the evening, then chance of rain showers and slight chance of thunderstorms overnight. Lows in the lower 50s. West winds 5 to 10 miles an hour with gusts to around 25 miles an hour. Chance of precipitation 50%. Tuesday, mostly sunny. Highs in the lower 70s. Northwest winds 10 to 15 miles an hour. Tuesday night, mostly cloudy. Chance of rain showers in the evening, then rain showers likely overnight. Lows in the lower 50s. South winds up to 10 miles an hour. Chance of showers 70%. Wednesday, rain showers in the morning, then rain showers and chance of thunderstorms in the afternoon. Highs in the upper 60s. Chance of precipitation near 100%. Wednesday night, mostly cloudy. A 50% chance of rain showers in the evening. Lows in the upper 40s. Thursday and Thursday night, partly cloudy. Highs in the upper 60s. Lows in the upper 40s. Juneteenth through Saturday, mostly clear. Highs in the mid 70s. Lows in the lower 50s. Saturday night, mostly clear. Lows in the lower 50s. Sunday, sunny. Highs in the lower 70s. Again, the forecast for central Minnesota, from St. Cloud to the northwest Twin Cities suburbs for this afternoon, partly sunny. Highs in the upper 70s. West winds 10 to 15 miles an hour. At 10 a.m., in Buffalo, it was mostly sunny. The temperature was 68 degrees, the dew point was 48, and the relative humidity was 49%. The wind was variable at 6 miles an hour. The pressure was 29.91 inches and falling. In Maple Lake, it was mostly sunny. The temperature was 70 degrees, the dew point was 47, and the relative humidity was 44%. The wind was west at 3 miles an hour. The pressure was 29.92 inches and falling. Elsewhere across central Minnesota, temperatures were between 68 and 72 degrees. It was sunny at St. Cloud, Anoka, Princeton, and Little Falls. It was mostly sunny at Crystal, Litchfield, and Wilmer. At the Twin Cities, it was partly sunny. Around the state, skies ranged from sunny to mostly sunny, and temperatures were between 67 and 69 degrees. Once again at 10 a.m., in Buffalo, it was 68 degrees under mostly sunny skies. And in Maple Lake, it was 70 degrees under mostly sunny skies. 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The current time is 10:29 a.m. Central Daylight Time. Now here is the hazardous weather outlook for portions of central and southern Minnesota and west central Wisconsin for today and tonight. A round of isolated thunderstorms is possible Monday afternoon and evening. Those severe storms are expected. And now the extended outlook for the period Tuesday through Sunday. Another round of more widespread showers and storms are possible on Wednesday. There is a marginal chance for strong to severe storms with this round on Wednesday. Spotter information statement, Sky warns spotter activation will not be needed. Now the forecast for central Minnesota, from St. Cloud to the northwest Twin Cities suburbs. This afternoon, partly sunny. Highs in the upper 70s. West winds 10 to 15 miles an hour. Tonight, mostly cloudy. Chance of thunderstorms in the evening, then chance of rain showers and slight chance of thunderstorms overnight. Lows in the lower 50s. West winds 5 to 10 miles an hour with gusts to around 25 miles an hour. Chance of precipitation 50%.
Tuesday, mostly sunny. Highs in the lower 70s. Northwest winds 10 to 15 miles an hour. Tuesday night, mostly cloudy. Chance of rain showers in the evening, then rain showers likely overnight. Lows in the lower 50s. South winds up to 10 miles an hour. Chance of showers 70%. Wednesday, rain showers in the morning, then rain showers and chance of thunderstorms in the afternoon. Highs in the upper 60s. Chance of precipitation near 100%. Wednesday night, mostly cloudy. A 50% chance of rain showers in the evening. Lows in the upper 40s. Thursday and Thursday night, partly cloudy. Highs in the upper 60s. Lows in the upper 40s. Juneteenth through Saturday, mostly clear. Highs in the mid 70s. Lows in the lower 50s. Saturday night, mostly clear. Lows in the lower 50s. Sunday, sunny. Highs in the lower 70s. Again, the forecast for central Minnesota, from St. Cloud to the northwest Twin Cities suburbs for this afternoon, partly sunny. Highs in the upper 70s. West winds 10 to 15 miles an hour. 10 a.m. in Buffalo, it was mostly sunny. The temperature was 68 degrees, the dew point was 48, and the relative humidity was 49%. The wind was variable at 6 miles an hour. The pressure was 29.91 inches and falling. In Maple Lake, it was mostly sunny. The temperature was 70 degrees, the dew point was 47, and the relative humidity was 44%. The wind was west at 3 miles an hour. The pressure was 29.92 inches and falling. Elsewhere across central Minnesota, temperatures were between 68 and 72 degrees. It was sunny at St. Cloud, Anoka, Princeton, and Little Falls. It was mostly sunny at Crystal, Litchfield, and Wilmer. At the Twin Cities, it was partly sunny. Around the state, skies ranged from sunny to mostly sunny, and temperatures were between 67 and 69 degrees. Once again at 10 a.m., in Buffalo, it was 68 degrees under mostly sunny skies. And in Maple Lake, it was 70 degrees under mostly sunny skies. 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The current time is 10:34 a.m. Central Daylight Time. Now here is the hazardous weather outlook for portions of central and southern Minnesota and west central Wisconsin for today and tonight. A round of isolated thunderstorms is possible Monday afternoon and evening. No severe storms are expected. And now the extended outlook for the period Tuesday through Sunday. Another round of more widespread showers and storms are possible on Wednesday. There is a marginal chance for strong to severe storms with this round on Wednesday. Spotter information statement, Skywarn spotter activation will not be needed. Now the forecast for central Minnesota, from St. Cloud to the northwest Twin Cities suburbs. This afternoon, partly sunny. Highs in the upper 70s. West winds 10 to 15 miles an hour. Tonight, mostly cloudy. Chance of thunderstorms in the evening, then chance of rain showers and slight chance of thunderstorms overnight. Lows in the lower 50s. West winds 5 to 10 miles an hour with gusts to around 25 miles an hour. Chance of precipitation 50%. Tuesday, mostly sunny. Highs in the lower 70s. Northwest winds 10 to 15 miles an hour. Tuesday night, mostly cloudy. Chance of rain showers in the evening, then rain showers likely overnight. Lows in the lower 50s. South winds up to 10 miles an hour. Chance of showers 70%. Wednesday, rain showers in the morning,
then rain showers and chance of thunderstorms in the afternoon. Highs in the upper 60s. Chance of

Precipitation near 100%. Wednesday night, mostly cloudy. A 50% chance of rain showers in the evening. Lows in the upper 40s. Thursday and Thursday night, partly cloudy. Highs in the upper 60s. Lows in the upper 40s. Juneteenth through Saturday, mostly clear. Highs in the mid 70s. Lows in the lower 50s. Saturday night, mostly clear. Lows in the lower 50s. Sunday, sunny. Highs in the lower 70s. Again, the forecast for central Minnesota, from St. Cloud to the northwest Twin Cities suburbs for this afternoon, partly sunny. Highs in the upper 70s. West winds 10 to 15 miles an hour. At 10 a.m., in Buffalo, it was mostly sunny. The temperature was 68 degrees, the dew point was 48, and the relative humidity was 49%. The wind was variable at 6 miles an hour. The pressure was 29.91 inches and falling. In Maple Lake, it was mostly sunny. The temperature was 70 degrees, the dew point was 47, and the relative humidity was 44%. The wind was west at 3 miles an hour. The pressure was 29.92 inches and falling. Elsewhere across central Minnesota, temperatures were between 68 and 72 degrees. It was sunny at St. Cloud, Anoka, Princeton, and Little Falls. It was mostly sunny at Crystal, Litchfield, and Wilmer. At the Twin Cities, it was partly sunny. Around the state, skies ranged from sunny to mostly sunny, and temperatures were between 67 and 69 degrees. Once again at 10 a.m., in Buffalo, it was 68 degrees under mostly sunny skies. And in Maple Lake, it was 70 degrees under mostly sunny skies. 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The current time is 10:38 a.m. Central Daylight Time. Now here is the hazardous weather outlook for portions of central and southern Minnesota and west central Wisconsin for today and tonight. A round of isolated thunderstorms is possible Monday afternoon and evening. Those severe storms are expected. And now the extended outlook for the period Tuesday through Sunday. Another round of more widespread showers and storms are possible on Wednesday. There is a marginal chance for strong to severe storms with this round on Wednesday. Spotter information statement, Skywarn spotter activation will not be needed. Now the forecast for central Minnesota, from St. Cloud to the northwest Twin Cities suburbs. This afternoon, partly sunny. Highs in the upper 70s. West winds 10 to 15 miles an hour. Tonight, mostly cloudy. Chance of thunderstorms in the evening, then chance of rain showers and slight chance of thunderstorms overnight. Lows in the lower 50s. West winds 5 to 10 miles an hour with gusts to around 25 miles an hour. Chance of precipitation 50%. Tuesday, mostly sunny. Highs in the lower 70s. Northwest winds 10 to 15 miles an hour. Tuesday night, mostly cloudy. Chance of rain showers in the evening, then rain showers likely overnight. Lows in the lower 50s. South winds up to 10 miles an hour. Chance of showers 70%. Wednesday, rain showers in the morning, then rain showers and chance of thunderstorms in the afternoon. Highs in the upper 60s. Chance of precipitation near 100%. Wednesday night, mostly cloudy. A 50% chance of rain showers in the evening. Lows in the upper 40s. Thursday and Thursday night, partly cloudy. Highs in the upper 60s. Lows in the upper 40s. Juneteenth through Saturday, mostly clear. Highs in the mid 70s. Lows in the lower 50s. Saturday night,
mostly clear. Lows in the lower 50s. Sunday, sunny. Highs in the lower 70s. Again, the forecast for central Minnesota, from St. Cloud to the northwest Twin Cities suburbs for this afternoon, partly sunny. Highs in the upper 70s. West winds 10 to 15 miles an hour. At 10 a.m., in Buffalo, it was mostly sunny. The temperature was 68 degrees, the dew point was 48, and the relative humidity was 49%. The wind was variable at 6 miles an hour. The pressure was 29.91 inches and falling. In Maple Lake, it was mostly sunny. The temperature was 70 degrees, the dew point was 47, and the relative humidity was 44%. The wind was west at 3 miles an hour. The pressure was 29.92 inches and falling. Elsewhere across central Minnesota, temperatures were between 68 and 72 degrees. It was sunny at St. Cloud, Anoka, Princeton, and Little Falls. It was mostly sunny at Crystal, Litchfield, and Wilmer. At the Twin Cities, it was partly sunny. Around the state, skies ranged from sunny to mostly sunny, and temperatures were between 67 and 69 degrees. Once again at 10 a.m., in Buffalo, it was 68 degrees under mostly sunny skies. And in Maple Lake, it was 70 degrees under mostly sunny skies. 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The current time is 10:43 a.m. Central Daylight Time. Now here is the hazardous weather outlook for portions of central and southern Minnesota and west central Wisconsin for today and tonight. A round of isolated thunderstorms is possible Monday afternoon and evening. No severe storms are expected. And now the extended outlook for the period Tuesday through Sunday. Another round of more widespread showers and storms are possible on Wednesday. There is a marginal chance for strong to severe storms with this round on Wednesday. Spotter information statement, Skywarn spotter activation will not be needed. Now the forecast for central Minnesota, from St. Cloud to the northwest Twin Cities suburbs. This afternoon, partly sunny. Highs in the upper 70s. West winds 10 to 15 miles an hour. Tonight, mostly cloudy. Chance of thunderstorms in the evening, then chance of rain showers and slight chance of thunderstorms overnight. Lows in the lower 50s. West winds 5 to 10 miles an hour with gusts to around 25 miles an hour. Chance of precipitation 50%. Tuesday, mostly sunny. Highs in the lower 70s. Northwest winds 10 to 15 miles an hour. Tuesday night, mostly cloudy. Chance of rain showers in the evening, then rain showers likely overnight. Lows in the lower 50s. South winds up to 10 miles an hour. Chance of showers 70%. Wednesday, rain showers in the morning, then rain showers and chance of thunderstorms in the afternoon. Highs in the upper 60s. Chance of precipitation near 100%. Wednesday night, mostly cloudy. A 50% chance of rain showers in the evening. Lows in the upper 40s. Thursday and Thursday night, partly cloudy. Highs in the upper 60s. Lows in the upper 40s. Juneteenth through Saturday, mostly clear. Highs in the mid-70s. Lows in the lower 50s. Saturday night, mostly clear. Lows in the lower 50s. Sunday, sunny. Highs in the lower 70s. Again, the forecast for central Minnesota, from St. Cloud to the northwest Twin Cities suburbs for this afternoon, partly sunny. Highs in the upper 70s. West winds 10 to 15 miles an hour. At 10 a.m., in Buffalo, it was mostly sunny.
The temperature was 68 degrees, the dew point was 48, and the relative humidity was 49%. The wind was variable at 6 miles an hour. The pressure was 29.91 inches and falling. In Maple Lake, it was mostly sunny. The temperature was 70 degrees, the dew point was 47, and the relative humidity was 44%. The wind was west at 3 miles an hour. The pressure was 29.92 inches and falling. Elsewhere across central Minnesota, temperatures were between 68 and 72 degrees. It was sunny at St. Cloud, Anoka, Princeton, and Little Falls. It was mostly sunny at Crystal, Litchfield, and Willmar. At the Twin Cities, it was partly sunny. Around the state, skies ranged from sunny to mostly sunny, and temperatures were between 67 and 69 degrees. Once again at 10 a.m., in Buffalo, it was 68 degrees under mostly sunny skies. And in Maple Lake, it was 70 degrees under mostly sunny skies. 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The current time is 10:47 a.m. Central Daylight Time. Now here is the hazardous weather outlook for portions of central and southern Minnesota and west central Wisconsin for today and tonight. A round of isolated thunderstorms is possible Monday afternoon and evening. Those severe storms are expected. And now the extended outlook for the period Tuesday through Sunday. Another round of more widespread showers and storms are possible on Wednesday. There is a marginal chance for strong to severe storms with this round on Wednesday. Spotter information statement, Sky warns spotter activation will not be needed. Now the forecast for central Minnesota, from St. Cloud to the northwest Twin Cities suburbs. This afternoon, partly sunny. Highs in the upper 70s. West winds 10 to 15 miles an hour. Tonight, mostly cloudy. Chance of thunderstorms in the evening, then chance of rain showers and slight chance of thunderstorms overnight. Lows in the lower 50s. West winds 5 to 10 miles an hour with gusts to around 25 miles an hour. Chance of precipitation 50%. Tuesday, mostly sunny. Highs in the lower 70s. Northwest winds 10 to 15 miles an hour. Tuesday night, mostly cloudy. Chance of rain showers in the evening, then rain showers likely overnight. Lows in the lower 50s. South winds up to 10 miles an hour. Chance of showers 70%. Wednesday, rain showers in the morning, then rain showers and chance of thunderstorms in the afternoon. Highs in the upper 60s. Chance of precipitation near 100%. Wednesday night, mostly cloudy. A 50% chance of rain showers in the evening. Lows in the upper 40s. Thursday and Thursday night, partly cloudy. Highs in the upper 60s. Lows in the upper 40s. Juneteenth through Saturday, mostly clear. Highs in the mid-70s. Lows in the lower 50s. Saturday night, mostly clear. Lows in the lower 50s. Sunday, sunny. Highs in the lower 70s. Again, the forecast for central Minnesota, from St. Cloud to the northwest Twin Cities suburbs for this afternoon, partly sunny. Highs in the upper 70s. West winds 10 to 15 miles an hour. At 10 a.m., in Buffalo, it was mostly sunny. The temperature was 68 degrees, the dew point was 48, and the relative humidity was 49%. The wind was variable at 6 miles an hour. The pressure was 29.91 inches and falling. In Maple Lake, it was mostly sunny. The temperature was 70 degrees, the dew point was 47, and the relative humidity was 44%. The wind was west at 3 miles an hour.
the pressure was 29.92 inches and falling. Elsewhere across central Minnesota, temperatures were between 68 and 72 degrees. It was sunny at St. Cloud, Anoka, Princeton, and Little Falls. It was mostly sunny at Crystal, Litchfield, and Wilmer. At the Twin Cities, it was partly sunny. Around the state, skies ranged from sunny to mostly sunny, and temperatures were between 67 and 69 degrees. Once again at 10 a.m., in Buffalo, it was 68 degrees under mostly sunny skies. And in Maple Lake, it was 70 degrees under mostly sunny skies. 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The current time is 10:52 a.m. Central Daylight Time. Now the forecast for central Minnesota, from St. Cloud to the northwest Twin Cities suburbs. This afternoon, partly sunny. Highs in the upper 70s. West winds 10 to 15 miles an hour. Tonight, mostly cloudy. Chance of thunderstorms in the evening, then chance of rain showers and slight chance of thunderstorms overnight. Lows in the lower 50s. West winds 5 to 10 miles an hour with gusts to around 25 miles an hour. Chance of precipitation 50%. Tuesday, mostly sunny. Highs in the lower 70s. Northwest winds 10 to 15 miles an hour. Tuesday night, mostly cloudy. Chance of rain showers in the evening, then rain showers likely overnight. Lows in the lower 50s. South winds up to 10 miles an hour. Chance of showers 70%. Wednesday, rain showers in the morning, then rain showers and chance of thunderstorms in the afternoon. Highs in the upper 60s. Chance of precipitation near 100%. Wednesday night, mostly cloudy. A 50% chance of rain showers in the evening. Lows in the upper 40s. Thursday and Thursday night, partly cloudy. Highs in the upper 60s. Lows in the upper 40s. Juneteenth through Saturday, mostly clear. Highs in the mid 70s. Lows in the lower 50s. Saturday night, mostly clear. Lows in the lower 50s. Sunday, sunny. Highs in the lower 70s. Again, the forecast for central Minnesota, from St. Cloud to the northwest Twin Cities suburbs for this afternoon, partly sunny. Highs in the upper 70s. West winds 10 to 15 miles an hour. At 10 a.m., in Buffalo, it was mostly sunny. The temperature was 68 degrees. The dew point was 48, and the relative humidity was 49%. The wind was variable at 6 miles an hour. The pressure was 29.91 inches and falling. In Maple Lake, it was mostly sunny, but temperature was 70 degrees, the dew point was 47, and the relative humidity was 44%. The wind was west at 3 miles an hour. The pressure was 29.92 inches and falling. Elsewhere across central Minnesota, temperatures were between 68 and 72 degrees. It was sunny at St. Cloud, Anoka, Princeton, and Little Falls. It was mostly sunny at Crystal, Litchfield, and Wilmer. At the Twin Cities, it was partly sunny. Around the state, skies ranged from sunny to mostly sunny, and temperatures were between 67 and 69 degrees. Once again at 10 a.m., in Buffalo, it was 68 degrees under mostly sunny skies. And in Maple Lake, it was 70 degrees under mostly sunny skies. 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The current time is 10:55 a.m. Central Daylight Time.
Now the forecast for central Minnesota, from St. Cloud to the northwest Twin Cities suburbs. This afternoon, partly sunny. Highs in the upper 70s. West winds 10 to 15 miles an hour. Tonight, mostly cloudy. Chance of thunderstorms in the evening, then chance of rain showers and slight chance of thunderstorms overnight. Lows in the lower 50s. West winds 5 to 10 miles an hour with gusts to around 25 miles an hour. Chance of precipitation 50%. Tuesday, mostly sunny. Highs in the lower 70s. Northwest winds 10 to 15 miles an hour. Tuesday night, mostly cloudy. Chance of rain showers in the evening, then rain showers likely overnight. Lows in the lower 50s. South winds up to 10 miles an hour. Chance of showers 70%. Wednesday, rain showers in the morning, then rain showers and chance of thunderstorms in the afternoon. Highs in the upper 60s. Chance of precipitation near 100%. Wednesday night, mostly cloudy. A 50% chance of rain showers in the evening. Lows in the upper 40s. Thursday and Thursday night, partly cloudy. Highs in the upper 60s. Lows in the upper 40s. Juneteenth through Saturday, mostly clear. Highs in the mid 70s. Lows in the lower 50s. Saturday night, mostly clear. Lows in the lower 50s. Sunday, sunny. Highs in the lower 70s. Again, the forecast for central Minnesota, from St. Cloud to the northwest Twin Cities suburbs for this afternoon, partly sunny. Highs in the upper 70s. West winds 10 to 15 miles an hour. At 10 a.m., in Buffalo, it was mostly sunny. The temperature was 68 degrees, the dew point was 48, and the relative humidity was 49%. The wind was variable at 6 miles an hour. The pressure was 29.91 inches and falling. In Maple Lake, it was mostly sunny. The temperature was 70 degrees, the dew point was 47, and the relative humidity was 44%. The wind was west at 3 miles an hour. The pressure was 29.92 inches and falling. Elsewhere across central Minnesota, temperatures were between 68 and 72 degrees. It was sunny at St. Cloud, Anoka, Princeton, and Little Falls. It was mostly sunny at Crystal, Litchfield, and Wilmer. At the Twin Cities, it was partly sunny. Around the state, skies ranged from sunny to mostly sunny, and temperatures were between 67 and 69 degrees. Once again at 10 a.m., in Buffalo, it was 68 degrees under mostly sunny skies. And in Maple Lake, it was 70 degrees under mostly sunny skies. 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The current time is 10:59 a.m. Central Daylight Time. Now the forecast for central Minnesota, from St. Cloud to the northwest Twin Cities suburbs. This afternoon, partly sunny. Highs in the upper 70s. West winds 10 to 15 miles an hour. Tonight, mostly cloudy. Chance of thunderstorms in the evening, then chance of rain showers and slight chance of thunderstorms overnight. Lows in the lower 50s. West winds 5 to 10 miles an hour with gusts to around 25 miles an hour. Chance of precipitation 50%. Tuesday, mostly sunny. Highs in the lower 70s. Northwest winds 10 to 15 miles an hour. Tuesday night, mostly cloudy. Chance of rain showers in the evening, then rain showers likely overnight. Lows in the lower 50s. South winds up to 10 miles an hour. Chance of showers 70%. Wednesday, rain showers in the morning, then rain showers and chance of thunderstorms in the afternoon.
highs in the upper 60s. Chance of precipitation near 100%. Wednesday night, mostly cloudy. A 50% chance of rain showers in the evening. Lows in the upper 40s. Thursday and Thursday night, partly cloudy. Highs in the upper 60s. Lows in the upper 40s. Juneteenth through Saturday, mostly clear. Highs in the mid-70s. Lows in the lower 50s. Saturday night, mostly clear. Lows in the lower 50s. Sunday, sunny. Highs in the lower 70s. Again, the forecast for central Minnesota, from St. Cloud to the northwest Twin Cities suburbs for this afternoon, partly sunny. Highs in the upper 70s. West winds 10 to 15 miles an hour. 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The current time is 11:02 a.m. Central Daylight Time. Now the forecast for central Minnesota, from St. Cloud to the northwest Twin Cities suburbs. This afternoon, partly sunny. Highs in the upper 70s. West winds 10 to 15 miles an hour. Tonight, mostly cloudy. Chance of thunderstorms in the evening, then chance of rain showers and slight chance of thunderstorms overnight. Lows in the lower 50s. West winds 5 to 10 miles an hour with gusts to around 25 miles an hour. Chance of precipitation 50%. Tuesday, mostly sunny. Highs in the lower 70s. Northwest winds 10 to 15 miles an hour. Tuesday night, mostly cloudy. Chance of rain showers in the evening, then rain showers likely overnight. Lows in the lower 50s. South winds up to 10 miles an hour. Chance of showers 70%. Wednesday, rain showers in the morning, then rain showers and chance of thunderstorms in the afternoon. Highs in the upper 60s. Chance of precipitation near 100%. Wednesday night, mostly cloudy. A 50% chance of rain showers in the evening. Lows in the upper 40s. Thursday and Thursday night, partly cloudy. Highs in the upper 60s. Lows in the upper 40s. Juneteenth through Saturday, mostly clear. Highs in the mid-70s. Lows in the lower 50s. Saturday night, mostly clear. Lows in the lower 50s. Sunday, sunny. Highs in the lower 70s. Again, the forecast for central Minnesota, from St. Cloud to the northwest Twin Cities suburbs for this afternoon, partly sunny. Highs in the upper 70s. West winds 10 to 15 miles an hour. 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The current time is 11:04 a.m. Central Daylight Time. Now the forecast for central Minnesota, from St. Cloud to the northwest Twin Cities suburbs. This afternoon, partly sunny. Highs in the upper 70s. West winds 10 to 15 miles an hour. Tonight, mostly cloudy. Chance of thunderstorms in the evening, then chance of rain showers and slight chance of thunderstorms overnight. Lows in the lower 50s. West winds 5 to 10 miles an hour with gusts to around 25 miles an hour. Chance of precipitation 50%. Tuesday, mostly sunny. Highs in the lower 70s. Northwest winds 10 to 15 miles an hour. Tuesday night, mostly cloudy. Chance of rain showers in the evening, then rain showers likely overnight. Lows in the lower 50s. South winds up to 10 miles an hour. Chance of showers 70%.
Wednesday, rain showers in the morning, then rain showers and chance of

Sunday, sunny. Highs in the lower 70s. Again, the forecast for central Minnesota, from St. Cloud to the northwest Twin Cities suburbs for this afternoon, partly sunny. Highs in the upper 70s. West winds 10 to 15 miles an hour. 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The current time is 11:07 a.m. Central Daylight Time. Now the forecast for central Minnesota, from St. Cloud to the northwest Twin Cities suburbs. This afternoon, partly sunny. Highs in the upper 70s. West winds 10 to 15 miles an hour. Tonight, mostly cloudy. Chance of thunderstorms in the evening, then chance of rain showers and slight chance of thunderstorms overnight. Lows in the lower 50s. West winds 5 to 10 miles an hour with gusts to around 25 miles an hour. Chance of precipitation 50%. Tuesday, mostly sunny. Highs in the lower 70s. Northwest winds 10 to 15 miles an hour. Tuesday night, mostly cloudy. Chance of rain showers in the evening, then rain showers likely overnight. Lows in the lower 50s. South winds up to 10 miles an hour. Chance of showers 70%. Wednesday, rain showers in the morning, then rain showers and chance of thunderstorms in the afternoon. Highs in the upper 60s. Chance of precipitation near 100%. Wednesday night, mostly cloudy. A 50% chance of rain showers in the evening. Lows in the upper 40s. Thursday and Thursday night, partly cloudy. Highs in the upper 60s. Lows in the upper 40s. Juneteenth through Saturday, mostly clear. Highs in the mid 70s. Lows in the lower 50s. Saturday night, mostly clear. Lows in the lower 50s. Sunday, sunny. Highs in the lower 70s. Again, the forecast for central Minnesota, from St. Cloud to the northwest Twin Cities suburbs for this afternoon, partly sunny. Highs in the upper 70s. West winds 10 to 15 miles an hour. 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The current time is 11:10 a.m. Central Daylight Time. Now the forecast for central Minnesota, from St. Cloud to the northwest Twin Cities suburbs. This afternoon, partly sunny. Highs in the upper 70s. West winds 10 to 15 miles an hour. Tonight, mostly cloudy. Chance of thunderstorms in the evening, then chance of rain showers and slight chance of thunderstorms overnight. Lows in the lower 50s. West winds 5 to 10 miles an hour with gusts to around 25 miles an hour. Chance of precipitation 50%. Tuesday, mostly sunny. Highs in the lower 70s. Northwest winds 10 to 15 miles an hour. Tuesday night, mostly cloudy. Chance of rain showers in the evening, then rain showers likely overnight. Lows in the lower 50s. South winds up to 10 miles an hour. Chance of showers 70%. Wednesday, rain showers in the morning, then rain showers and chance of thunderstorms in the afternoon. Highs in the upper 60s. Chance of precipitation near 100%. Wednesday night, mostly cloudy. A 50% chance of rain showers in the evening. Lows in the upper 40s. Thursday and Thursday night, partly cloudy. Highs in the upper 60s. Lows in the upper 40s. Juneteenth through Saturday, mostly clear. Highs in the mid 70s. Lows in the lower 50s.

Saturday night, mostly clear. Lows in the lower 50s. Sunday, sunny. Highs in the lower 70s. Again, the forecast for central Minnesota, from St. Cloud to the northwest Twin Cities suburbs for this afternoon, partly sunny. Highs in the upper 70s. West winds 10 to 15 miles an hour. 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The current time is 11:12 a.m. Central Daylight Time. Now the forecast for central Minnesota, from St. Cloud to the northwest Twin Cities suburbs. This afternoon, partly sunny. Highs in the upper 70s. West winds 10 to 15 miles an hour. Tonight, mostly cloudy. Chance of thunderstorms in the evening, then chance of rain showers and slight chance of thunderstorms overnight. Lows in the lower 50s. West winds 5 to 10 miles an hour with gusts to around 25 miles an hour. Chance of precipitation 50%. Tuesday, mostly sunny. Highs in the lower 70s. Northwest winds 10 to 15 miles an hour. Tuesday night, mostly cloudy. Chance of rain showers in the evening, then rain showers likely overnight. Lows in the lower 50s. South winds up to 10 miles an hour. Chance of showers 70%. Wednesday, rain showers in the morning, then rain showers and chance of thunderstorms in the afternoon. Highs in the upper 60s. Chance of precipitation near 100%. Wednesday night, mostly cloudy. A 50% chance of rain showers in the evening. Lows in the upper 40s. Thursday and Thursday night, partly cloudy. Highs in the upper 60s. Lows in the upper 40s. Juneteenth through Saturday, mostly clear. Highs in the mid 70s. Lows in the lower 50s. Saturday night, mostly clear. Lows in the lower 50s. Sunday, sunny. Highs in the lower 70s. Again, the forecast for central Minnesota, from St. Cloud to the northwest Twin Cities suburbs for this afternoon, partly sunny. Highs in the upper 70s. West winds 10 to 15 miles an hour. At 11 a.m., in Buffalo, it was mostly sunny. The temperature was 72 degrees, the dew point was 46, and the relative humidity was 40%. The wind was west at 7 miles an hour. The pressure was 29.89 inches and falling. In Maple Lake, it was mostly sunny. The temperature was 73 degrees, the dew point was 46, and the relative humidity was 38%. The wind was west at 8 miles an hour. The pressure was 29.91 inches and falling. Elsewhere across central Minnesota, temperatures were between 72 and 75 degrees. It was sunny at Anoka, Princeton, and Little Falls. It was mostly sunny at St. Cloud, Crystal, Litchfield, and Wilmer. At the Twin Cities, it was partly sunny. Around the state, skies ranged from sunny to mostly sunny, and temperatures were between 70 and 73 degrees. Once again at 11 a.m., in Buffalo, it was 72 degrees under mostly sunny skies. And in Maple Lake, it was 73 degrees under mostly sunny skies. 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The current time is 11:16 a.m. Central Daylight Time. Now the forecast for central Minnesota, from St. Cloud to the northwest Twin Cities suburbs. This afternoon, partly sunny. Highs in the upper 70s. West winds 10 to 15 miles an hour. Tonight, mostly cloudy.
chance of thunderstorms in the evening, then chance of rain showers and slight chance of thunderstorms overnight. Lows in the lower 50s. West winds 5 to 10 miles an hour with gusts to around 25 miles an hour. Chance of precipitation 50%. Tuesday, mostly sunny. Highs in the lower 70s. Northwest winds 10 to 15 miles an hour. Tuesday night, mostly cloudy. Chance of rain showers in the evening, then rain showers likely overnight. Lows in the lower 50s. South winds up to 10 miles an hour. Chance of showers 70%. Wednesday, rain showers in the morning, then rain showers and chance of thunderstorms in the afternoon. Highs in the upper 60s. Chance of precipitation near 100%. Wednesday night, mostly cloudy. A 50% chance of rain showers in the evening. Lows in the upper 40s. Thursday and Thursday night, partly cloudy. Highs in the upper 60s. Lows in the upper 40s. Juneteenth through Saturday, mostly clear. Highs in the mid 70s. Lows in the lower 50s. Saturday night, mostly clear. Lows in the lower 50s. Sunday, sunny. Highs in the lower 70s. Again, the forecast for central Minnesota, from St. Cloud to the northwest Twin Cities suburbs for this afternoon, partly sunny. Highs in the upper 70s. West winds 10 to 15 miles an hour. At 11 a.m., in Buffalo, it was mostly sunny. The temperature was 72 degrees, the dew point was 46, and the relative humidity was 40%. The wind was west at 7 miles an hour. The pressure was 29.89 inches and falling. In Maple Lake, it was mostly sunny. The temperature was 73 degrees, the dew point was 46, and the relative humidity was 38%. The wind was west at 8 miles an hour. The pressure was 29.91 inches and falling. Elsewhere across central Minnesota, temperatures were between 72 and 75 degrees. It was sunny at Anoka, Princeton, and Little Falls. It was mostly sunny at St. Cloud, Crystal, Litchfield, and Wilmer. At the Twin Cities, it was partly sunny. Around the state, skies ranged from sunny to mostly sunny, and temperatures were between 70 and 73 degrees. Once again at 11 a.m., in Buffalo, it was 72 degrees under mostly sunny skies. And in Maple Lake, it was 73 degrees under mostly sunny skies. 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The current time is 11:20 a.m. Central Daylight Time. Now the forecast for central Minnesota, from St. Cloud to the northwest Twin Cities suburbs. This afternoon, partly sunny. Highs in the upper 70s. West winds 10 to 15 miles an hour. Tonight, mostly cloudy. Chance of thunderstorms in the evening, then chance of rain showers and slight chance of thunderstorms overnight. Lows in the lower 50s. West winds 5 to 10 miles an hour with gusts to around 25 miles an hour. Chance of precipitation 50%. Tuesday, mostly sunny. Highs in the lower 70s. Northwest winds 10 to 15 miles an hour. Tuesday night, mostly cloudy. Chance of rain showers in the evening, then rain showers likely overnight. Lows in the lower 50s. South winds up to 10 miles an hour. Chance of showers 70%. Wednesday, rain showers in the morning, then rain showers and chance of thunderstorms in the afternoon. Highs in the upper 60s. Chance of precipitation near 100%. Wednesday night, mostly cloudy. A 50% chance of rain showers in the evening. Lows in the upper 40s. Thursday and Thursday night,
partly cloudy. Highs in the upper 60s. Lows in the upper 40s. Juneteenth through Saturday, mostly clear. Highs in the mid-70s. Lows in the lower 50s. Saturday night, mostly clear. Lows in the lower 50s. Sunday, sunny. Highs in the lower 70s. Again, the forecast for central Minnesota, from St. Cloud to the northwest Twin Cities suburbs for this afternoon, partly sunny. Highs in the upper 70s. West winds 10 to 15 miles an hour. At 11 a.m., in Buffalo, it was mostly sunny. The temperature was 72 degrees, the dew point was 46, and the relative humidity was 40%. The wind was west at 7 miles an hour. The pressure was 29.89 inches and falling. In Maple Lake, it was mostly sunny, but temperature was 73 degrees, the dew point was 46, and the relative humidity was 38%. The wind was west at 8 miles an hour. The pressure was 29.91 inches and falling. Elsewhere across central Minnesota, temperatures were between 72 and 75 degrees. It was sunny at Anoka, Princeton, and Little Falls. It was mostly sunny at St. Cloud, Crystal, Litchfield, and Wilmer. At the Twin Cities, it was partly sunny. Around the state, skies ranged from sunny to mostly sunny, and temperatures were between 70 and 73 degrees. Once again at 11 a.m., in Buffalo, it was 72 degrees under mostly sunny skies. And in Maple Lake, it was 73 degrees under mostly sunny skies. 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The current time is 11:24 a.m. Central Daylight Time. Now the forecast for central Minnesota, from St. Cloud to the northwest Twin Cities suburbs. This afternoon, partly sunny. Highs in the upper 70s. West winds 10 to 15 miles an hour. Tonight, mostly cloudy. Chance of thunderstorms in the evening, then chance of rain showers and slight chance of thunderstorms overnight. Lows in the lower 50s. West winds 5 to 10 miles an hour with gusts to around 25 miles an hour. Chance of precipitation 50%. Tuesday, mostly sunny. Highs in the lower 70s. Northwest winds 10 to 15 miles an hour. Tuesday night, mostly cloudy. Chance of rain showers in the evening, then rain showers likely overnight. Lows in the lower 50s. South winds up to 10 miles an hour. Chance of showers 70%. Wednesday, rain showers in the morning, then rain showers and chance of thunderstorms in the afternoon. Highs in the upper 60s. Chance of precipitation near 100%. Wednesday night, mostly cloudy. A 50% chance of rain showers in the evening. Lows in the upper 40s. Thursday and Thursday night, partly cloudy. Highs in the upper 60s. Lows in the upper 40s. Juneteenth through Saturday, mostly clear. Highs in the mid-70s. Lows in the lower 50s. Saturday night, mostly clear. Lows in the lower 50s. Sunday, sunny. Highs in the lower 70s. Again, the forecast for central Minnesota, from St. Cloud to the northwest Twin Cities suburbs for this afternoon, partly sunny. Highs in the upper 70s. West winds 10 to 15 miles an hour. At 11 a.m., in Buffalo, it was mostly sunny. The temperature was 72 degrees, the dew point was 46, and the relative humidity was 40%. The wind was west at 7 miles an hour. The pressure was 29.89 inches and falling. In Maple Lake, it was mostly sunny, but temperature was 73 degrees, the dew point was 46,
and the relative humidity was 38%. The wind was west at 8 miles an hour. The pressure was 29.91 inches and falling. Elsewhere across central Minnesota, temperatures were between 72 and 75 degrees. It was sunny at Anoka, Princeton, and Little Falls. It was mostly sunny at St. Cloud, Crystal, Litchfield, and Wilmer. At the Twin Cities, it was partly sunny. Around the state, skies ranged from sunny to mostly sunny, and temperatures were between 70 and 73 degrees. Once again at 11 a.m., in Buffalo, it was 72 degrees under mostly sunny skies. And in Maple Lake, it was 73 degrees under mostly sunny skies. 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The current time is 11:27 a.m. Central Daylight Time. Now the forecast for central Minnesota, from St. Cloud to the northwest Twin Cities suburbs. This afternoon, partly sunny. Highs in the upper 70s. West winds 10 to 15 miles an hour. Tonight, mostly cloudy. Chance of thunderstorms in the evening, then chance of rain showers and slight chance of thunderstorms overnight. Lows in the lower 50s. West winds 5 to 10 miles an hour with gusts to around 25 miles an hour. Chance of precipitation 50%. Tuesday, mostly sunny. Highs in the lower 70s. Northwest winds 10 to 15 miles an hour. Tuesday night, mostly cloudy. Chance of rain showers in the evening, then rain showers likely overnight. Lows in the lower 50s. South winds up to 10 miles an hour. Chance of showers 70%. Wednesday, rain showers in the morning, then rain showers and chance of thunderstorms in the afternoon. Highs in the upper 60s. Chance of precipitation near 100%. Wednesday night, mostly cloudy. A 50% chance of rain showers in the evening. Lows in the upper 40s. Thursday and Thursday night, partly cloudy. Highs in the upper 60s. Lows in the upper 40s. Juneteenth through Saturday, mostly clear. Highs in the mid 70s. Lows in the lower 50s. Saturday night, mostly clear. Lows in the lower 50s. Sunday, sunny. Highs in the lower 70s. Again, the forecast for central Minnesota, from St. Cloud to the northwest Twin Cities suburbs for this afternoon, partly sunny. Highs in the upper 70s. West winds 10 to 15 miles an hour. At 11 a.m., in Buffalo, it was mostly sunny. The temperature was 72 degrees, the dew point was 46, and the relative humidity was 40%. The wind was west at 7 miles an hour. The pressure was 29.89 inches and falling. In Maple Lake, it was mostly sunny. The temperature was 73 degrees, the dew point was 46, and the relative humidity was 38%. The wind was west at 8 miles an hour. The pressure was 29.91 inches and falling. Elsewhere across central Minnesota, temperatures were between 72 and 75 degrees. It was sunny at Anoka, Princeton, and Little Falls. It was mostly sunny at St. Cloud, Crystal, Litchfield, and Wilmer. At the Twin Cities, it was partly sunny. Around the state, skies ranged from sunny to mostly sunny, and temperatures were between 70 and 73 degrees. Once again at 11 a.m., in Buffalo, it was 72 degrees under mostly sunny skies. And in Maple Lake, it was 73 degrees under mostly sunny skies. 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
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The current time is 11:31 a.m. Central Daylight Time. Now the forecast for central Minnesota, from St. Cloud to the northwest Twin Cities suburbs. This afternoon, partly sunny. Highs in the upper 70s. West winds 10 to 15 miles an hour. Tonight, mostly cloudy. Chance of thunderstorms in the evening, then chance of rain showers and slight chance of thunderstorms overnight. Lows in the lower 50s. West winds 5 to 10 miles an hour with gusts to around 25 miles an hour. Chance of precipitation 50%. Tuesday, mostly sunny. Highs in the lower 70s. Northwest winds 10 to 15 miles an hour. Tuesday night, mostly cloudy. Chance of rain showers in the evening, then rain showers likely overnight. Lows in the lower 50s. South winds up to 10 miles an hour. Chance of showers 70%. Wednesday, rain showers in the morning, then rain showers and chance of thunderstorms in the afternoon. Highs in the upper 60s. Chance of precipitation near 100%. Wednesday night, mostly cloudy. A 50% chance of rain showers in the evening. Lows in the upper 40s. Thursday and Thursday night, partly cloudy. Highs in the upper 60s. Lows in the upper 40s. Juneteenth through Saturday, mostly clear. Highs in the mid 70s. Lows in the lower 50s. Saturday night, mostly clear. Lows in the lower 50s. Sunday, sunny. Highs in the lower 70s. Again, the forecast for central Minnesota, from St. Cloud to the northwest Twin Cities suburbs for this afternoon, partly sunny. Highs in the upper 70s. West winds 10 to 15 miles an hour. At 11 a.m., in Buffalo, it was mostly sunny. The temperature was 72 degrees, the dew point was 46, and the relative humidity was 40%. The wind was west at 7 miles an hour. The pressure was 29.89 inches and falling. In Maple Lake, it was mostly sunny. The temperature was 73 degrees, the dew point was 46, and the relative humidity was 38%. The wind was west at 8 miles an hour. The pressure was 29.91 inches and falling. Elsewhere across central Minnesota, temperatures were between 72 and 75 degrees. It was sunny at Anoka, Princeton, and Little Falls. It was mostly sunny at St. Cloud, Crystal, Litchfield, and Wilmer. At the Twin Cities, it was partly sunny. Around the state, skies ranged from sunny to mostly sunny, and temperatures were between 70 and 73 degrees. Once again at 11 a.m., in Buffalo, it was 72 degrees under mostly sunny skies. And in Maple Lake, it was 73 degrees under mostly sunny skies. 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The current time is 11:35 a.m. Central Daylight Time. Now the forecast for central Minnesota, from St. Cloud to the northwest Twin Cities suburbs. This afternoon, partly sunny. Highs in the upper 70s. West winds 10 to 15 miles an hour. Tonight, mostly cloudy. Chance of thunderstorms in the evening, then chance of rain showers and slight chance of thunderstorms overnight. Lows in the lower 50s. West winds 5 to 10 miles an hour with gusts to around 25 miles an hour. Chance of precipitation 50%. Tuesday, mostly sunny. Highs in the lower 70s. Northwest winds 10 to 15 miles an hour. Tuesday night, mostly cloudy. Chance of rain showers in the evening, then rain showers likely overnight. Lows in the lower 50s.
South winds up to 10 miles an hour.

chance of showers 70%. Wednesday, rain showers in the morning, then rain showers and chance of thunderstorms in the afternoon. Highs in the upper 60s. Chance of precipitation near 100%. Wednesday night, mostly cloudy. A 50% chance of rain showers in the evening. Lows in the upper 40s. Thursday and Thursday night, partly cloudy. Highs in the upper 60s. Lows in the upper 40s. Juneteenth through Saturday, mostly clear. Highs in the mid 70s. Lows in the lower 50s. Saturday night, mostly clear. Lows in the lower 50s. Sunday, sunny. Highs in the lower 70s. Again, the forecast for central Minnesota, from St. Cloud to the northwest Twin Cities suburbs for this afternoon, partly sunny. Highs in the upper 70s. West winds 10 to 15 miles an hour. At 11 a.m., in Buffalo, it was mostly sunny. The temperature was 72 degrees, the dew point was 46, and the relative humidity was 40%. The wind was west at 7 miles an hour. The pressure was 29.89 inches and falling. In Maple Lake, it was mostly sunny. The temperature was 73 degrees, the dew point was 46, and the relative humidity was 38%. The wind was west at 8 miles an hour. The pressure was 29.91 inches and falling. Elsewhere across central Minnesota, temperatures were between 72 and 75 degrees. It was sunny at Anoka, Princeton, and Little Falls. It was mostly sunny at St. Cloud, Crystal, Litchfield, and Wilmer. At the Twin Cities, it was partly sunny. Around the state, skies ranged from sunny to mostly sunny, and temperatures were between 70 and 73 degrees. Once again at 11 a.m., in Buffalo, it was 72 degrees under mostly sunny skies. And in Maple Lake, it was 73 degrees under mostly sunny skies. This is weather radio station WNG676 Clearwater, broadcasting on a frequency of 162.50 MHz. 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The current time is 11:39 a.m. Central Daylight Time. Now the forecast for central Minnesota, from St. Cloud to the northwest Twin Cities suburbs. This afternoon, partly sunny. Highs in the upper 70s. West winds 10 to 15 miles an hour. Tonight, mostly cloudy. Chance of thunderstorms in the evening, then chance of rain showers and slight chance of thunderstorms overnight. Lows in the lower 50s. West winds 5 to 10 miles an hour with gusts to around 25 miles an hour. Chance of precipitation 50%. Tuesday, mostly sunny. Highs in the lower 70s. Northwest winds 10 to 15 miles an hour. Tuesday night, mostly cloudy. Chance of rain showers in the evening, then rain showers likely overnight. Lows in the lower 50s. South winds up to 10 miles an hour. Chance of showers 70%. Wednesday, rain showers in the morning, then rain showers and chance of thunderstorms in the afternoon. Highs in the upper 60s. Chance of precipitation near 100%. Wednesday night, mostly cloudy. A 50% chance of rain showers in the evening. Lows in the upper 40s. Thursday and Thursday night, partly cloudy. Highs in the upper 60s. Lows in the upper 40s. Juneteenth through Saturday, mostly clear. Highs in the mid 70s. Lows in the lower 50s. Saturday night, mostly clear. Lows in the lower 50s. Sunday, sunny. Highs in the lower 70s. Again, the forecast for central Minnesota, from St. Cloud to the northwest Twin Cities suburbs for this afternoon, partly sunny. Highs in the upper 70s. West winds 10 to 15 miles an hour. At 11 a.m.,
In Buffalo, it was mostly sunny. The temperature was 72 degrees, the dew point was 46, and the relative humidity was 40%. The wind was west at 7 miles an hour. The pressure was 29.89 inches and falling. In Maple Lake, it was mostly sunny. The temperature was 73 degrees, the dew point was 46, and the relative humidity was 38%. The wind was west at 8 miles an hour. The pressure was 29.91 inches and falling. Elsewhere across central Minnesota, temperatures were between 72 and 75 degrees. It was sunny at Anoka, Princeton, and Little Falls. It was mostly sunny at St. Cloud, Crystal, Litchfield, and Wilmer. At the Twin Cities, it was partly sunny. Around the state, skies ranged from sunny to mostly sunny, and temperatures were between 70 and 73 degrees. Once again at 11 a.m., in Buffalo, it was 72 degrees under mostly sunny skies. And in Maple Lake, it was 73 degrees under mostly sunny skies. 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The current time is 11:43 a.m. Central Daylight Time. Now the forecast for central Minnesota, from St. Cloud to the northwest Twin Cities suburbs. This afternoon, partly sunny. Highs in the upper 70s. West winds 10 to 15 miles an hour. Tonight, mostly cloudy. Chance of thunderstorms in the evening, then chance of rain showers and slight chance of thunderstorms overnight. Lows in the lower 50s. West winds 5 to 10 miles an hour with gusts to around 25 miles an hour. Chance of precipitation 50%. Tuesday, mostly sunny. Highs in the lower 70s. Northwest winds 10 to 15 miles an hour. Tuesday night, mostly cloudy. Chance of rain showers in the evening, then rain showers likely overnight. Lows in the lower 50s. South winds up to 10 miles an hour. Chance of showers 70%. Wednesday, rain showers in the morning, then rain showers and chance of thunderstorms in the afternoon. Highs in the upper 60s. Chance of precipitation near 100%. Wednesday night, mostly cloudy. A 50% chance of rain showers in the evening. Lows in the upper 40s. Thursday and Thursday night, partly cloudy. Highs in the upper 60s. Lows in the upper 40s. Juneteenth through Saturday, mostly clear. Highs in the mid 70s. Lows in the lower 50s. Saturday night, mostly clear. Lows in the lower 50s. Sunday, sunny. Highs in the lower 70s. Again, the forecast for central Minnesota, from St. Cloud to the northwest Twin Cities suburbs for this afternoon, partly sunny. Highs in the upper 70s. West winds 10 to 15 miles an hour. At 11 a.m., in Buffalo, it was mostly sunny. The temperature was 72 degrees, the dew point was 46, and the relative humidity was 40%. The wind was west at 7 miles an hour. The pressure was 29.89 inches and falling. In Maple Lake, it was mostly sunny. The temperature was 73 degrees, the dew point was 46, and the relative humidity was 38%. The wind was west at 8 miles an hour. The pressure was 29.91 inches and falling. Elsewhere across central Minnesota, temperatures were between 72 and 75 degrees. It was sunny at Anoka, Princeton, and Little Falls. It was mostly sunny at St. Cloud, Crystal, Litchfield, and Wilmer. At the Twin Cities, it was partly sunny. Around the state, skies ranged from sunny to mostly sunny, and temperatures were between 70 and 73 degrees. Once again at 11 a.m.,
In Buffalo, it was 72 degrees under mostly sunny skies. And in Maple Lake, it was 73 degrees under mostly sunny skies. This is weather radio station WNG676 Clearwater, broadcasting on a frequency of 162.50 MHz. 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The current time is 11:47 a.m. Central Daylight Time. Now the forecast for central Minnesota, from St. Cloud to the northwest Twin Cities suburbs. This afternoon, partly sunny. Highs in the upper 70s. West winds 10 to 15 miles an hour. Tonight, mostly cloudy. Chance of thunderstorms in the evening, then chance of rain showers and slight chance of thunderstorms overnight. Lows in the lower 50s. West winds 5 to 10 miles an hour with gusts to around 25 miles an hour. Chance of precipitation 50%. Tuesday, mostly sunny. Highs in the lower 70s. Northwest winds 10 to 15 miles an hour. Tuesday night, mostly cloudy. Chance of rain showers in the evening, then rain showers likely overnight. Lows in the lower 50s. South winds up to 10 miles an hour. Chance of showers 70%. Wednesday, rain showers in the morning, then rain showers and chance of thunderstorms in the afternoon. Highs in the upper 60s. Chance of precipitation near 100%. Wednesday night, mostly cloudy. A 50% chance of rain showers in the evening. Lows in the upper 40s. Thursday and Thursday night, partly cloudy. Highs in the upper 60s. Lows in the upper 40s. Juneteenth through Saturday, mostly clear. Highs in the mid 70s. Lows in the lower 50s. Saturday night, mostly clear. Lows in the lower 50s. Sunday, sunny. Highs in the lower 70s. Again, the forecast for central Minnesota, from St. Cloud to the northwest Twin Cities suburbs for this afternoon, partly sunny. Highs in the upper 70s. West winds 10 to 15 miles an hour. At 11 a.m., in Buffalo, it was mostly sunny. The temperature was 72 degrees, the dew point was 46, and the relative humidity was 40%. The wind was west at 7 miles an hour. The pressure was 29.89 inches and falling. In Maple Lake, it was mostly sunny. The temperature was 73 degrees, the dew point was 46, and the relative humidity was 38%. The wind was west at 8 miles an hour. The pressure was 29.91 inches and falling. Elsewhere across central Minnesota, temperatures were between 72 and 75 degrees. It was sunny at Anoka, Princeton, and Little Falls. It was mostly sunny at St. Cloud, Crystal, Litchfield, and Wilmer. At the Twin Cities, it was partly sunny. Around the state, skies ranged from sunny to mostly sunny, and temperatures were between 70 and 73 degrees. Once again at 11 a.m., in Buffalo, it was 72 degrees under mostly sunny skies. And in Maple Lake, it was 73 degrees under mostly sunny skies. This is weather radio station WNG676 Clearwater, broadcasting on a frequency of 162.50 MHz. 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The current time is 11:51 a.m. Central Daylight Time. Now the forecast for central Minnesota, from St. Cloud to the northwest Twin Cities suburbs. This afternoon, partly sunny. Highs in the upper 70s. West winds 10 to 15 miles an hour. Tonight, mostly cloudy. Chance of thunderstorms in the evening, then chance of rain showers and slight chance of thunderstorms overnight. Lows in the lower 50s.
West winds 5 to 10 miles an hour with gusts to around 25 miles an hour. Chance of precipitation 50%. Tuesday, mostly sunny. Highs in the lower 70s. Northwest winds 10 to 15 miles an hour. Tuesday night, mostly cloudy. Chance of rain showers in the evening, then rain showers likely overnight. Lows in the lower 50s. South winds up to 10 miles an hour. Chance of showers 70%. Wednesday, rain showers in the morning, then rain showers and chance of thunderstorms in the afternoon. Highs in the upper 60s. Chance of precipitation near 100%. Wednesday night, mostly cloudy. A 50% chance of rain showers in the evening. Lows in the upper 40s. Thursday and Thursday night, partly cloudy. Highs in the upper 60s. Lows in the upper 40s. Juneteenth through Saturday, mostly clear. Highs in the mid 70s. Lows in the lower 50s. Saturday night, mostly clear. Lows in the lower 50s. Sunday, sunny. Highs in the lower 70s. Again, the forecast for central Minnesota, from St. Cloud to the northwest Twin Cities suburbs for this afternoon, partly sunny. Highs in the upper 70s. West winds 10 to 15 miles an hour. At 11 a.m., in Buffalo, it was mostly sunny. The temperature was 72 degrees, the dew point was 46, and the relative humidity was 40%. The wind was west at 7 miles an hour. The pressure was 29.89 inches and falling. In Maple Lake, it was mostly sunny. The temperature was 73 degrees, the dew point was 46, and the relative humidity was 38%. The wind was west at 8 miles an hour. The pressure was 29.91 inches and falling. Elsewhere across central Minnesota, temperatures were between 72 and 75 degrees. It was sunny at Anoka, Princeton, and Little Falls. It was mostly sunny at St. Cloud, Crystal, Litchfield, and Wilmer. At the Twin Cities, it was partly sunny. Around the state, skies ranged from sunny to mostly sunny, and temperatures were between 70 and 73 degrees. Once again at 11 a.m., in Buffalo, it was 72 degrees under mostly sunny skies. And in Maple Lake, it was 73 degrees under mostly sunny skies. This is weather radio station WMG676 Clearwater, broadcasting on a frequency of 162.50 MHz. 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The current time is 11:54 a.m. Central Daylight Time. Now the forecast for central Minnesota, from St. Cloud to the northwest Twin Cities suburbs. This afternoon, partly sunny. Highs in the upper 70s. West winds 10 to 15 miles an hour. Tonight, mostly cloudy. Chance of thunderstorms in the evening, then chance of rain showers and slight chance of thunderstorms overnight. Lows in the lower 50s. West winds 5 to 10 miles an hour with gusts to around 25 miles an hour. Chance of precipitation 50%. Tuesday, mostly sunny. Highs in the lower 70s. Northwest winds 10 to 15 miles an hour. Tuesday night, mostly cloudy. Chance of rain showers in the evening, then rain showers likely overnight. Lows in the lower 50s. South winds up to 10 miles an hour. Chance of showers 70%. Wednesday, rain showers in the morning, then rain showers and chance of thunderstorms in the afternoon. Highs in the upper 60s. Chance of precipitation near 100%. Wednesday night, mostly cloudy. A 50% chance of rain showers in the evening. Lows in the upper 40s. Thursday and Thursday night, partly cloudy. Highs in the upper 60s. Lows in the upper 40s. Juneteenth through Saturday, mostly clear.
Highs in the mid-70s. Lows in the lower 50s. Saturday night, mostly clear. Lows in the lower 50s. Sunday, sunny. Highs in the lower 70s. Again, the forecast for central Minnesota, from St. Cloud to the northwest Twin Cities suburbs for this afternoon, partly sunny. Highs in the upper 70s. West winds 10 to 15 miles an hour. At 11 a.m., in Buffalo, it was mostly sunny. The temperature was 72 degrees, the dew point was 46, and the relative humidity was 40%. The wind was west at 7 miles an hour. The pressure was 29.89 inches and falling. In Maple Lake, it was mostly sunny. The temperature was 73 degrees, the dew point was 46, and the relative humidity was 38%. The wind was west at 8 miles an hour. The pressure was 29.91 inches and falling. Elsewhere across central Minnesota, temperatures were between 72 and 75 degrees. It was sunny at Anoka, Princeton, and Little Falls. It was mostly sunny at St. Cloud, Crystal, Litchfield, and Wilmer. At the Twin Cities, it was partly sunny. Around the state, skies ranged from sunny to mostly sunny, and temperatures were between 70 and 73 degrees. Once again at 11 a.m., in Buffalo, it was 72 degrees under mostly sunny skies. And in Maple Lake, it was 73 degrees under mostly sunny skies. 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The current time is 11:58 a.m. Central Daylight Time. Now the forecast for central Minnesota, from St. Cloud to the northwest Twin Cities suburbs. This afternoon, partly sunny. Highs in the upper 70s. West winds 10 to 15 miles an hour. Tonight, mostly cloudy. Chance of thunderstorms in the evening, then chance of rain showers and slight chance of thunderstorms overnight. Lows in the lower 50s. West winds 5 to 10 miles an hour with gusts to around 25 miles an hour. Chance of precipitation 50%. Tuesday, mostly sunny. Highs in the lower 70s. Northwest winds 10 to 15 miles an hour. Tuesday night, mostly cloudy. Chance of rain showers in the evening, then rain showers likely overnight. Lows in the lower 50s. South winds up to 10 miles an hour. Chance of showers 70%. Wednesday, rain showers in the morning, then rain showers and chance of thunderstorms in the afternoon. Highs in the upper 60s. Chance of precipitation near 100%. Wednesday night, mostly cloudy. A 50% chance of rain showers in the evening. Lows in the upper 40s. Thursday and Thursday night, partly cloudy. Highs in the upper 60s. Lows in the upper 40s. Juneteenth through Saturday, mostly clear. Highs in the mid-70s. Lows in the lower 50s. Saturday night, mostly clear. Lows in the lower 50s. Sunday, sunny. Highs in the lower 70s. Again, the forecast for central Minnesota, from St. Cloud to the northwest Twin Cities suburbs for this afternoon, partly sunny. Highs in the upper 70s. West winds 10 to 15 miles an hour. 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The current time is 12:01 p.m. Central Daylight Time. Now the forecast for central Minnesota, from St. Cloud to the northwest Twin Cities suburbs. This afternoon, partly sunny. Highs in the upper 70s.
West winds 10 to 15 miles an hour. Tonight, mostly cloudy. Chance of thunderstorms in the evening, then chance of rain showers and slight chance of thunderstorms overnight. Lows in the lower 50s. West winds 5 to 10 miles an hour with gusts to around 25 miles an hour. Chance of precipitation 50%. Tuesday, mostly sunny. Highs in the lower 70s. Northwest winds 10 to 15 miles an hour. Tuesday night, mostly cloudy. Chance of rain showers in the evening, then rain showers likely overnight. Lows in the lower 50s. South winds up to 10 miles an hour. Chance of showers 70%. Wednesday, rain showers in the morning, then rain showers and chance of thunderstorms in the afternoon. Highs in the upper 60s. Chance of precipitation near 100%. Wednesday night, mostly cloudy. A 50% chance of rain showers in the evening. Lows in the upper 40s. Thursday and Thursday night, partly cloudy. Highs in the upper 60s. Lows in the upper 40s. Juneteenth through Saturday, mostly clear. Highs in the mid 70s. Lows in the lower 50s. Saturday night, mostly clear. Lows in the lower 50s. Sunday, sunny. Highs in the lower 70s. Again, the forecast for central Minnesota, from St. Cloud to the northwest Twin Cities suburbs for this afternoon, partly sunny. Highs in the upper 70s. West winds 10 to 15 miles an hour. 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The current time is 12:03 p.m. Central Daylight Time. Now the forecast for central Minnesota, from St. Cloud to the northwest Twin Cities suburbs. This afternoon, partly sunny. Highs in the upper 70s. West winds 10 to 15 miles an hour. Tonight, mostly cloudy. Chance of thunderstorms in the evening, then chance of rain showers and slight chance of thunderstorms overnight. Lows in the lower 50s. West winds 5 to 10 miles an hour with gusts to around 25 miles an hour. Chance of precipitation 50%. Tuesday, mostly sunny. Highs in the lower 70s. Northwest winds 10 to 15 miles an hour. Tuesday night, mostly cloudy. Chance of rain showers in the evening, then rain showers likely overnight. Lows in the lower 50s. South winds up to 10 miles an hour. Chance of showers 70%. Wednesday, rain showers in the morning, then rain showers and chance of thunderstorms in the afternoon. Highs in the upper 60s. Chance of precipitation near 100%. Wednesday night, mostly cloudy. A 50% chance of rain showers in the evening. Lows in the upper 40s. Thursday and Thursday night, partly cloudy. Highs in the upper 60s. Lows in the upper 40s. Juneteenth through Saturday, mostly clear. Highs in the mid 70s. Lows in the lower 50s. Saturday night, mostly clear. Lows in the lower 50s. Sunday, sunny. Highs in the lower 70s. Again, the forecast for central Minnesota, from St. Cloud to the northwest Twin Cities suburbs for this afternoon, partly sunny. Highs in the upper 70s. West winds 10 to 15 miles an hour. 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The current time is 12:06 p.m. Central Daylight Time. Now the forecast for central Minnesota,
from St. Cloud to the northwest Twin Cities suburbs. This afternoon, partly sunny. Highs in the upper 70s. West

overnight. Lows in the lower 50s. South winds up to 10 miles an hour. Chance of showers 70%. Wednesday, rain showers in the morning, then rain showers and chance of thunderstorms in the afternoon. Highs in the upper 60s. Chance of precipitation near 100%. Wednesday night, mostly cloudy. A 50% chance of rain showers in the evening. Lows in the upper 40s. Thursday and Thursday night, partly cloudy. Highs in the upper 60s. Lows in the upper 40s. Juneteenth through Saturday, mostly clear. Highs in the mid 70s. Lows in the lower 50s. Saturday night, mostly clear. Lows in the lower 50s. Sunday, sunny. Highs in the lower 70s. Again, the forecast for central Minnesota, from St. Cloud to the northwest Twin Cities suburbs for this afternoon, partly sunny. Highs in the upper 70s. West winds 10 to 15 miles an hour. 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The current time is 12:09 p.m. Central Daylight Time. Now the forecast for central Minnesota, from St. Cloud to the northwest Twin Cities suburbs. This afternoon, partly sunny. Highs in the upper 70s. West winds 10 to 15 miles an hour. Tonight, mostly cloudy. Chance of thunderstorms in the evening, then chance of rain showers and slight chance of thunderstorms overnight. Lows in the lower 50s. West winds 5 to 10 miles an hour with gusts to around 25 miles an hour. Chance of precipitation 50%. Tuesday, mostly sunny. Highs in the lower 70s. Northwest winds 10 to 15 miles an hour. Tuesday night, mostly cloudy. Chance of rain showers in the evening, then rain showers likely overnight. Lows in the lower 50s. South winds up to 10 miles an hour. Chance of showers 70%. Wednesday, rain showers in the morning, then rain showers and chance of thunderstorms in the afternoon. Highs in the upper 60s. Chance of precipitation near 100%. Wednesday night, mostly cloudy. A 50% chance of rain showers in the evening. Lows in the upper 40s. Thursday and Thursday night, partly cloudy. Highs in the upper 60s. Lows in the upper 40s. Juneteenth through Saturday, mostly clear. Highs in the mid 70s. Lows in the lower 50s. Saturday night, mostly clear. Lows in the lower 50s. Sunday, sunny. Highs in the lower 70s. Again, the forecast for central Minnesota, from St. Cloud to the northwest Twin Cities suburbs for this afternoon, partly sunny. Highs in the upper 70s. West winds 10 to 15 miles an hour. 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The current time is 12:11 p.m. Central Daylight Time. Now the forecast for central Minnesota, from St. Cloud to the northwest Twin Cities suburbs. This afternoon, partly sunny. Highs in the upper 70s. West winds 10 to 15 miles an hour. Tonight, mostly cloudy. Chance of thunderstorms in the evening, then chance of rain showers and slight chance of thunderstorms overnight. Lows in the lower 50s. West winds 5 to 10 miles an hour with gusts to around 25 miles an hour. Chance of precipitation 50%. Tuesday, mostly sunny. Highs in the lower 70s. Northwest winds 10 to 15 miles an hour.
Tuesday night.

Night, mostly cloudy. Chance of rain showers in the evening, then rain showers likely overnight. Lows in the lower 50s. South winds up to 10 miles an hour. Chance of showers 70%. Wednesday, rain showers in the morning, then rain showers and chance of thunderstorms in the afternoon. Highs in the upper 60s. Chance of precipitation near 100%. Wednesday night, mostly cloudy. A 50% chance of rain showers in the evening. Lows in the upper 40s. Thursday and Thursday night, partly cloudy. Highs in the upper 60s. Lows in the upper 40s. Juneteenth through Saturday, mostly clear. Highs in the mid 70s. Lows in the lower 50s. Saturday night, mostly clear. Lows in the lower 50s. Sunday, sunny. Highs in the lower 70s. Again, the forecast for central Minnesota, from St. Cloud to the northwest Twin Cities suburbs for this afternoon, partly sunny. Highs in the upper 70s. West winds 10 to 15 miles an hour. 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The current time is 12:14 p.m. Central Daylight Time. Now the forecast for central Minnesota, from St. Cloud to the northwest Twin Cities suburbs. This afternoon, partly sunny. Highs in the upper 70s. West winds 10 to 15 miles an hour. Tonight, mostly cloudy. Chance of thunderstorms in the evening, then chance of rain showers and slight chance of thunderstorms overnight. Lows in the lower 50s. West winds 5 to 10 miles an hour with gusts to around 25 miles an hour. Chance of precipitation 50%. Tuesday, mostly sunny. Highs in the lower 70s. Northwest winds 10 to 15 miles an hour. Tuesday night, mostly cloudy. Chance of rain showers in the evening, then rain showers likely overnight. Lows in the lower 50s. South winds up to 10 miles an hour. Chance of showers 70%. Wednesday, rain showers in the morning, then rain showers and chance of thunderstorms in the afternoon. Highs in the upper 60s. Chance of precipitation near 100%. Wednesday night, mostly cloudy. A 50% chance of rain showers in the evening. Lows in the upper 40s. Thursday and Thursday night, partly cloudy. Highs in the upper 60s. Lows in the upper 40s. Juneteenth through Saturday, mostly clear. Highs in the mid 70s. Lows in the lower 50s. Saturday night, mostly clear. Lows in the lower 50s. Sunday, sunny. Highs in the lower 70s. Again, the forecast for central Minnesota, from St. Cloud to the northwest Twin Cities suburbs for this afternoon, partly sunny. Highs in the upper 70s. West winds 10 to 15 miles an hour. At noon, in Buffalo, it was mostly sunny. The temperature was 75 degrees, the dew point was 46, and the relative humidity was 35%. The wind was west at 14 miles an hour. The pressure was 29.88 inches and falling. In Maple Lake, it was mostly sunny. The temperature was 74 degrees, the dew point was 44, and the relative humidity was 34%. The wind was west at 5 miles an hour. The pressure was 29.89 inches and falling. Elsewhere across central Minnesota, temperatures were between 72 and 77 degrees. At Anoka, it was sunny. It was mostly sunny at St. Cloud, Crystal, and Princeton. At Litchfield, Little Falls, and Wilmer, it was mostly sunny. At the Twin Cities, it was partly sunny. Around the state, temperatures were between 72 and 76 degrees.
It was sunny at Mankato and Brainerd. It was mostly sunny at Rochester and Duluth. At International Falls, it was partly sunny. Once again at noon, in Buffalo, it was 75 degrees under mostly sunny skies. And in Maple Lake, it was 74 degrees under mostly sunny skies. 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The current time is 12:18 p.m. Central Daylight Time. Now the forecast for central Minnesota, from St. Cloud to the northwest Twin Cities suburbs. This afternoon, partly sunny. Highs in the upper 70s. West winds 10 to 15 miles an hour. Tonight, mostly cloudy. Chance of thunderstorms in the evening, then chance of rain showers and slight chance of thunderstorms overnight. Lows in the lower 50s. West winds 5 to 10 miles an hour with gusts to around 25 miles an hour. Chance of precipitation 50%. Tuesday, mostly sunny. Highs in the lower 70s. Northwest winds 10 to 15 miles an hour. Tuesday night, mostly cloudy. Chance of rain showers in the evening, then rain showers likely overnight. Lows in the lower 50s. South winds up to 10 miles an hour. Chance of showers 70%. Wednesday, rain showers in the morning, then rain showers and chance of thunderstorms in the afternoon. Highs in the upper 60s. Chance of precipitation near 100%. Wednesday night, mostly cloudy. A 50% chance of rain showers in the evening. Lows in the upper 40s. Thursday and Thursday night, partly cloudy. Highs in the upper 60s. Lows in the upper 40s. Juneteenth through Saturday, mostly clear. Highs in the mid 70s. Lows in the lower 50s. Saturday night, mostly clear. Lows in the lower 50s. Sunday, sunny. Highs in the lower 70s. Again, the forecast for central Minnesota, from St. Cloud to the northwest Twin Cities suburbs for this afternoon, partly sunny. Highs in the upper 70s. West winds 10 to 15 miles an hour. At noon, in Buffalo, it was mostly sunny. The temperature was 75 degrees, the dew point was 46, and the relative humidity was 35%. The wind was west at 14 miles an hour. The pressure was 29.88 inches and falling. In Maple Lake, it was mostly sunny. The temperature was 74 degrees, the dew point was 44, and the relative humidity was 34%. The wind was west at 5 miles an hour. The pressure was 29.89 inches and falling. Elsewhere across central Minnesota, temperatures were between 72 and 77 degrees. At Anoka, it was sunny. It was mostly sunny at St. Cloud, Crystal, and Princeton. At Litchfield, Little Falls, and Wilmer, it was mostly sunny. At the Twin Cities, it was partly sunny. Around the state, temperatures were between 72 and 76 degrees. It was sunny at Mankato and Brainerd. It was mostly sunny at Rochester and Duluth. At International Falls, it was partly sunny. Once again at noon, in Buffalo, it was 75 degrees under mostly sunny skies. And in Maple Lake, it was 74 degrees under mostly sunny skies. 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The current time is 12:22 p.m. Central Daylight Time. Now the forecast for central Minnesota, from St. Cloud to the northwest Twin Cities suburbs. This afternoon, partly sunny.
Highs in the upper 70s. West winds 10 to 15 miles an hour. Tonight, mostly cloudy. Chance of thunderstorms in the evening, then chance of rain showers and slight chance of thunderstorms overnight. Lows in the lower 50s. West winds 5 to 10 miles an hour with gusts to around 25 miles an hour. Chance of precipitation 50%. Tuesday, mostly sunny. Highs in the lower 70s. Northwest winds 10 to 15 miles an hour. Tuesday night, mostly cloudy. Chance of rain showers in the evening, then rain showers likely overnight. Lows in the lower 50s. South winds up to 10 miles an hour. Chance of showers 70%. Wednesday, rain showers in the morning, then rain showers and chance of thunderstorms in the afternoon. Highs in the upper 60s. Chance of precipitation near 100%. Wednesday night, mostly cloudy. A 50% chance of rain showers in the evening. Lows in the upper 40s. Thursday and Thursday night, partly cloudy. Highs in the upper 60s. Lows in the upper 40s. Juneteenth through Saturday, mostly clear. Highs in the mid 70s. Lows in the lower 50s. Saturday night, mostly clear. Lows in the lower 50s. Sunday, sunny. Highs in the lower 70s. Again, the forecast for central Minnesota, from St. Cloud to the northwest Twin Cities suburbs for this afternoon, partly sunny. Highs in the upper 70s. West winds 10 to 15 miles an hour. At noon, in Buffalo, it was mostly sunny. The temperature was 75 degrees, the dew point was 46, and the relative humidity was 35%. The wind was west at 14 miles an hour. The pressure was 29.88 inches and falling. In Maple Lake, it was mostly sunny. The temperature was 74 degrees, the dew point was 44, and the relative humidity was 34%. The wind was west at 5 miles an hour. The pressure was 29.89 inches and falling. Elsewhere across central Minnesota, temperatures were between 72 and 77 degrees. At Anoka, it was sunny. It was mostly sunny at St. Cloud, Crystal, and Princeton. At Litchfield, Little Falls, and Wilmer, it was mostly sunny. At the Twin Cities, it was partly sunny. Around the state, temperatures were between 72 and 76 degrees. It was sunny at Mankato and Brainerd. It was mostly sunny at Rochester and Duluth. At International Falls, it was partly sunny. Once again at noon, in Buffalo, it was 75 degrees under mostly sunny skies. And in Maple Lake, it was 74 degrees under mostly sunny skies. 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The current time is 12:26 p.m. Central Daylight Time. Now the forecast for central Minnesota, from St. Cloud to the northwest Twin Cities suburbs. This afternoon, partly sunny. Highs in the upper 70s. West winds 10 to 15 miles an hour. Tonight, mostly cloudy. Chance of thunderstorms in the evening, then chance of rain showers and slight chance of thunderstorms overnight. Lows in the lower 50s. West winds 5 to 10 miles an hour with gusts to around 25 miles an hour. Chance of precipitation 50%. Tuesday, mostly sunny. Highs in the lower 70s. Northwest winds 10 to 15 miles an hour. Tuesday night, mostly cloudy. Chance of rain showers in the evening, then rain showers likely overnight. Lows in the lower 50s. South winds up to 10 miles an hour. Chance of showers 70%. Wednesday, rain showers in the morning,
then rain showers and chance of thunderstorms in the afternoon. Highs in the upper 60s. Chance of precipitation near 100%. Wednesday night, mostly cloudy. A 50% chance of rain showers in the evening. Lows in the upper 40s. Thursday and Thursday night, partly cloudy. Highs in the upper 60s. Lows in the upper 40s. Juneteenth through Saturday, mostly clear. Highs in the mid-70s. Lows in the lower 50s. Saturday night, mostly clear. Lows in the lower 50s. Sunday, sunny. Highs in the lower 70s. Again, the forecast for central Minnesota, from St. Cloud to the northwest Twin Cities suburbs for this afternoon, partly sunny. Highs in the upper 70s. West winds 10 to 15 miles an hour. At noon, in Buffalo, it was mostly sunny. The temperature was 75 degrees, the dew point was 46, and the relative humidity was 35%. The wind was west at 14 miles an hour. The pressure was 29.88 inches and falling. In Maple Lake, it was mostly sunny, but temperature was 74 degrees, the dew point was 44, and the relative humidity was 34%. The wind was west at 5 miles an hour. The pressure was 29.89 inches and falling. Elsewhere across central Minnesota, temperatures were between 72 and 77 degrees. At Anoka, it was sunny. It was mostly sunny at St. Cloud, Crystal, at Princeton. At Litchfield, Little Falls, and Wilmer, it was mostly sunny. At the Twin Cities, it was partly sunny. Around the state, temperatures were between 72 and 76 degrees. It was sunny at Mankato and Brainerd. It was mostly sunny at Rochester and Duluth. At International Falls, it was partly sunny. Once again at noon, in Buffalo, it was 75 degrees under mostly sunny skies. And in Maple Lake, it was 74 degrees under mostly sunny skies. 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The current time is 12:30 p.m. Central Daylight Time. Now the forecast for central Minnesota, from St. Cloud to the northwest Twin Cities suburbs. This afternoon, partly sunny. Highs in the upper 70s. West winds 10 to 15 miles an hour. Tonight, mostly cloudy. Chance of thunderstorms in the evening, then chance of rain showers and slight chance of thunderstorms overnight. Lows in the lower 50s. West winds 5 to 10 miles an hour with gusts to around 25 miles an hour. Chance of precipitation 50%. Tuesday, mostly sunny. Highs in the lower 70s. Northwest winds 10 to 15 miles an hour. Tuesday night, mostly cloudy. Chance of rain showers in the evening, then rain showers likely overnight. Lows in the lower 50s. South winds up to 10 miles an hour. Chance of showers 70%. Wednesday, rain showers in the morning, then rain showers and chance of thunderstorms in the afternoon. Highs in the upper 60s. Chance of precipitation near 100%. Wednesday night, mostly cloudy. A 50% chance of rain showers in the evening. Lows in the upper 40s. Thursday and Thursday night, partly cloudy. Highs in the upper 60s. Lows in the upper 40s. Juneteenth through Saturday, mostly clear. Highs in the mid-70s. Lows in the lower 50s. Saturday night, mostly clear. Lows in the lower 50s. Sunday, sunny. Highs in the lower 70s. Again, the forecast for central Minnesota, from St. Cloud to the northwest Twin Cities suburbs for this afternoon, partly sunny. Highs in the upper 70s.
West winds 10 to 15 miles an hour. At noon, in Buffalo, it was mostly sunny. The temperature was 75 degrees, the dew point was 46, and the relative humidity was 35%. The wind was west at 14 miles an hour. The pressure was 29.88 inches and falling. In Maple Lake, it was mostly sunny, the temperature was 74 degrees, the dew point was 44, and the relative humidity was 34%. The wind was west at 5 miles an hour. The pressure was 29.89 inches and falling. Elsewhere across central Minnesota, temperatures were between 72 and 77 degrees. At Anoka, 72 and 77 degrees. At Anoka, it was sunny. It was mostly sunny at St. Cloud, Crystal, at Princeton. At Litchfield, Little Falls, and Wilmer, it was mostly sunny. At the Twin Cities, it was partly sunny. Around the state, temperatures were between 72 and 76 degrees. It was sunny at Mankato and Brainerd. It was mostly sunny at Rochester and Duluth. At International Falls, it was partly sunny. Once again at noon, in Buffalo, it was 75 degrees under mostly sunny skies. And in Maple Lake, it was 74 degrees under mostly sunny skies. 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The current time is 12:34 p.m. Central Daylight Time. Now the forecast for central Minnesota, from St. Cloud to the northwest Twin Cities suburbs. This afternoon, partly sunny. Highs in the upper 70s. West winds 10 to 15 miles an hour. Tonight, mostly cloudy. Chance of thunderstorms in the evening, then chance of rain showers and slight chance of thunderstorms overnight. Lows in the lower 50s. West winds 5 to 10 miles an hour with gusts to around 25 miles an hour. Chance of precipitation 50%. Tuesday, mostly sunny. Highs in the lower 70s. Northwest winds 10 to 15 miles an hour. Tuesday night, mostly cloudy. Chance of rain showers in the evening, then rain showers likely overnight. Lows in the lower 50s. South winds up to 10 miles an hour. Chance of showers 70%. Wednesday, rain showers in the morning, then rain showers and chance of thunderstorms in the afternoon. Highs in the upper 60s. Chance of precipitation near 100%. Wednesday night, mostly cloudy. A 50% chance of rain showers in the evening. Lows in the upper 40s. Thursday and Thursday night, partly cloudy. Highs in the upper 60s. Lows in the upper 40s. Juneteenth through Saturday, mostly clear. Highs in the mid 70s. Lows in the lower 50s. Saturday night, mostly clear. Lows in the lower 50s. Sunday, sunny. Highs in the lower 70s. Again, the forecast for central Minnesota, from St. Cloud to the northwest Twin Cities suburbs for this afternoon, partly sunny. Highs in the upper 70s. West winds 10 to 15 miles an hour. At noon, in Buffalo, it was mostly sunny. The temperature was 75 degrees, the dew point was 46, and the relative humidity was 35%. The wind was west at 14 miles an hour. The pressure was 29.88 inches and falling. In Maple Lake, it was mostly sunny, the temperature was 74 degrees, the dew point was 44, and the relative humidity was 34%. The wind was west at 5 miles an hour. The pressure was 29.89 inches and falling. Elsewhere across central Minnesota, temperatures were between 72 and 77 degrees. At Anoka, it was sunny. It was mostly sunny at St. Cloud, Crystal,
At Princeton. At Litchfield.

Falls, and Willmar, it was mostly sunny. At the Twin Cities, it was partly sunny. Around the state, temperatures were between 72 and 76 degrees. It was sunny at Mankato and Brainerd. It was mostly sunny at Rochester and Duluth. At International Falls, it was partly sunny. Once again at noon, in Buffalo, it was 75 degrees under mostly sunny skies. And in Maple Lake, it was 74 degrees under mostly sunny skies. 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The current time is 12:38 p.m. Central Daylight Time. Now the forecast for central Minnesota, from St. Cloud to the northwest Twin Cities suburbs. This afternoon, partly sunny. Highs in the upper 70s. West winds 10 to 15 miles an hour. Tonight, mostly cloudy. Chance of thunderstorms in the evening, then chance of rain showers and slight chance of thunderstorms overnight. Lows in the lower 50s. West winds 5 to 10 miles an hour with gusts to around 25 miles an hour. Chance of precipitation 50%. Tuesday, mostly sunny. Highs in the lower 70s. Northwest winds 10 to 15 miles an hour. Tuesday night, mostly cloudy. Chance of rain showers in the evening, then rain showers likely overnight. Lows in the lower 50s. South winds up to 10 miles an hour. Chance of showers 70%. Wednesday, rain showers in the morning, then rain showers and chance of thunderstorms in the afternoon. Highs in the upper 60s. Chance of precipitation near 100%. Wednesday night, mostly cloudy. A 50% chance of rain showers in the evening. Lows in the upper 40s. Thursday and Thursday night, partly cloudy. Highs in the upper 60s. Lows in the upper 40s. Juneteenth through Saturday, mostly clear. Highs in the mid-70s. Lows in the lower 50s. Saturday night, mostly clear. Lows in the lower 50s. Sunday, sunny. Highs in the lower 70s. Again, the forecast for central Minnesota, from St. Cloud to the northwest Twin Cities suburbs for this afternoon, partly sunny. Highs in the upper 70s. West winds 10 to 15 miles an hour. At noon, in Buffalo, it was mostly sunny. The temperature was 75 degrees, the dew point was 46, and the relative humidity was 35%. The wind was west at 14 miles an hour. The pressure was 29.88 inches and falling. In Maple Lake, it was mostly sunny. The temperature was 74 degrees, the dew point was 44, and the relative humidity was 34%. The wind was west at 5 miles an hour. The pressure was 29.89 inches and falling. Elsewhere across central Minnesota, temperatures were between 72 and 77 degrees. At Anoka, it was sunny. It was mostly sunny at St. Cloud, Crystal, and Princeton. At Litchfield, Little Falls, and Willmar, it was mostly sunny. At the Twin Cities, it was partly sunny. Around the state, temperatures were between 72 and 76 degrees. It was sunny at Mankato and Brainerd. It was mostly sunny at Rochester and Duluth. At International Falls, it was partly sunny. Once again at noon, in Buffalo, it was 75 degrees under mostly sunny skies. And in Maple Lake, it was 74 degrees under mostly sunny skies. 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The
Current time is 12:42 p.m. Central Daylight Time. Now the forecast for central Minnesota, from St. Cloud to the northwest Twin Cities suburbs. This afternoon, partly sunny. Highs in the upper 70s. West winds 10 to 15 miles an hour. Tonight, mostly cloudy. Chance of thunder in the evening, then chance of rain showers and slight chance of thunderstorms overnight. Lows in the lower 50s. West winds 5 to 10 miles an hour with gusts to around 25 miles an hour. Chance of precipitation 50%. Tuesday, mostly sunny. Highs in the lower 70s. Northwest winds 10 to 15 miles an hour. Tuesday night, mostly cloudy. Chance of rain showers in the evening, then rain showers likely overnight. Lows in the lower 50s. South winds up to 10 miles an hour. Chance of showers 70%. Wednesday, rain showers in the morning, then rain showers and chance of thunderstorms in the afternoon. Highs in the upper 60s. Chance of precipitation near 100%. Wednesday night, mostly cloudy. A 50% chance of rain showers in the evening. Lows in the upper 40s. Thursday and Thursday night, partly cloudy. Highs in the upper 60s. Lows in the upper 40s. Juneteenth through Saturday, mostly clear. Highs in the mid-70s. Lows in the lower 50s. Saturday night, mostly clear. Lows in the lower 50s. Sunday, sunny. Highs in the lower 70s. Again, the forecast for central Minnesota, from St. Cloud to the northwest Twin Cities suburbs for this afternoon, partly sunny. Highs in the upper 70s. West winds 10 to 15 miles an hour. At noon, in Buffalo, it was mostly sunny. The temperature was 75 degrees, the dew point was 46, and the relative humidity was 35%. The wind was west at 14 miles an hour. The pressure was 29.88 inches and falling. In Maple Lake, it was mostly sunny. The temperature was 74 degrees, the dew point was 44, and the relative humidity was 34%. The wind was west at 5 miles an hour. The pressure was 29.89 inches and falling. Elsewhere across central Minnesota, temperatures were between 72 and 77 degrees. At Anoka, it was sunny. It was mostly sunny at St. Cloud, Crystal, at Princeton. At Litchfield, Little Falls, and Wilmer, it was mostly sunny. At the Twin Cities, it was partly sunny. Around the state, temperatures were between 72 and 76 degrees. It was sunny at Mankato and Brainerd. It was mostly sunny at Rochester and Duluth. At International Falls, it was partly sunny. Once again at noon, in Buffalo, it was 75 degrees under mostly sunny skies. And in Maple Lake, it was 74 degrees under mostly sunny skies. 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The current time is 12:46 p.m. Central Daylight Time. Now the forecast for central Minnesota, from St. Cloud to the northwest Twin Cities suburbs. This afternoon, partly sunny. Highs in the upper 70s. West winds 10 to 15 miles an hour. Tonight, mostly cloudy. Chance of thunderstorms in the evening, then chance of rain showers and slight chance of thunderstorms overnight. Lows in the lower 50s. West winds 5 to 10 miles an hour with gusts to around 25 miles an hour. Chance of precipitation 50%. Tuesday, mostly sunny. Highs in the lower 70s. Northwest winds 10 to 15 miles an hour. Tuesday night, mostly cloudy. Chance of rain showers in the evening,
then rain showers likely overnight. Lows in the lower 50s. South winds up to 10 miles an hour. Chance of showers 70%. Wednesday, rain showers in the morning, then rain showers and chance of thunderstorms in the afternoon. Highs in the upper 60s. Chance of precipitation near 100%. Wednesday night, mostly cloudy. A 50% chance of rain showers in the evening. Lows in the upper 40s. Thursday and Thursday night, partly cloudy. Highs in the upper 60s. Lows in the upper 40s. Juneteenth through Saturday, mostly clear. Highs in the mid 70s. Lows in the lower 50s. Saturday night, mostly clear. Lows in the lower 50s. Sunday, sunny. Highs in the lower 70s. Again, the forecast for central Minnesota, from St. Cloud to the northwest Twin Cities suburbs for this afternoon, partly sunny. Highs in the upper 70s. West winds 10 to 15 miles an hour. At noon, in Buffalo, it was mostly sunny. The temperature was 75 degrees, the dew point was 46, and the relative humidity was 35%. The wind was west at 14 miles an hour. The pressure was 29.88 inches and falling. In Maple Lake, it was mostly sunny. The temperature was 74 degrees, the dew point was 44, and the relative humidity was 34%. The wind was west at 5 miles an hour. The pressure was 29.89 inches and falling. Elsewhere across central Minnesota, temperatures were between 72 and 77 degrees. At Anoka, it was sunny. It was mostly sunny at St. Cloud, Crystal, and Princeton. At Litchfield, Little Falls, and Wilmer, it was mostly sunny. At the Twin Cities, it was partly sunny. Around the state, temperatures were between 72 and 76 degrees. It was sunny at Mankato and Brainerd. It was mostly sunny at Rochester and Duluth. At International Falls, it was partly sunny. Once again at noon, in Buffalo, it was 75 degrees under mostly sunny skies. And in Maple Lake, it was 74 degrees under mostly sunny skies. 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The current time is 12:50 p.m. Central Daylight Time. Now the forecast for central Minnesota, from St. Cloud to the northwest Twin Cities suburbs. This afternoon, partly sunny. Highs in the upper 70s. West winds 10 to 15 miles an hour. Tonight, mostly cloudy. Chance of thunderstorms in the evening, then chance of rain showers and slight chance of thunderstorms overnight. Lows in the lower 50s. West winds 5 to 10 miles an hour with gusts to around 25 miles an hour. Chance of precipitation 50%. Tuesday, mostly sunny. Highs in the lower 70s. Northwest winds 10 to 15 miles an hour. Tuesday night, mostly cloudy. Chance of rain showers in the evening, then rain showers likely overnight. Lows in the lower 50s. South winds up to 10 miles an hour. Chance of showers 70%. Wednesday, rain showers in the morning, then rain showers and chance of thunderstorms in the afternoon. Highs in the upper 60s. Chance of precipitation near 100%. Wednesday night, mostly cloudy. A 50% chance of rain showers in the evening. Lows in the upper 40s. Thursday and Thursday night, partly cloudy. Highs in the upper 60s. Lows in the upper 40s. Juneteenth through Saturday, mostly clear. Highs in the mid 70s. Lows in the lower 50s. Saturday night, mostly clear. Lows in the lower 50s. Sunday, sunny.
highs in the lower 70s. Again, the forecast for central Minnesota, from St. Cloud to the northwest Twin Cities suburbs for this afternoon, partly sunny. Highs in the upper 70s. West winds 10 to 15 miles an hour. At noon, in Buffalo, it was mostly sunny. The temperature was 75 degrees, the dew point was 46, and the relative humidity was 35%. The wind was west at 14 miles an hour. The pressure was 29.88 inches and falling. In Maple Lake, it was mostly sunny. The temperature was 74 degrees, the dew point was 44, and the relative humidity was 34%. The wind was west at 5 miles an hour. The pressure was 29.89 inches and falling. Elsewhere across central Minnesota, temperatures were between 72 and 77 degrees. At Anoka, it was sunny. It was mostly sunny at St. Cloud, Crystal, Edmondson. At Litchfield, Little Falls, and Wilmer, it was mostly sunny. At the Twin Cities, it was partly sunny. Around the state, temperatures were between 72 and 76 degrees. It was sunny at Mankato and Brainerd. It was mostly sunny at Rochester and Duluth. At International Falls, it was partly sunny. Once again at noon, in Buffalo, it was 75 degrees under mostly sunny skies. And in Maple Lake, it was 74 degrees under mostly sunny skies. 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The current time is 12:54 p.m. Central Daylight Time. Now the forecast for central Minnesota, from St. Cloud to the northwest Twin Cities suburbs. This afternoon, partly sunny. Highs in the upper 70s. West winds 10 to 15 miles an hour. Tonight, mostly cloudy. Chance of thunderstorms in the evening, then chance of rain showers and slight chance of thunderstorms overnight. Lows in the lower 50s. West winds 5 to 10 miles an hour with gusts to around 25 miles an hour. Chance of precipitation 50%. Tuesday, mostly sunny. Highs in the lower 70s. Northwest winds 10 to 15 miles an hour. Tuesday night, mostly cloudy. Chance of rain showers in the evening, then rain showers likely overnight. Lows in the lower 50s. South winds up to 10 miles an hour. Chance of showers 70%. Wednesday, rain showers in the morning, then rain showers and chance of thunderstorms in the afternoon. Highs in the upper 60s. Chance of precipitation near 100%. Wednesday night, mostly cloudy. A 50% chance of rain showers in the evening. Lows in the upper 40s. Thursday and Thursday night, partly cloudy. Highs in the upper 60s. Lows in the upper 40s. Juneteenth through Saturday, mostly clear. Highs in the mid 70s. Lows in the lower 50s. Saturday night, mostly clear. Lows in the lower 50s. Sunday, sunny. Highs in the lower 70s. Again, the forecast for central Minnesota, from St. Cloud to the northwest Twin Cities suburbs for this afternoon, partly sunny. Highs in the upper 70s. West winds 10 to 15 miles an hour. At noon, in Buffalo, it was mostly sunny. The temperature was 75 degrees, the dew point was 46, and the relative humidity was 35%. The wind was west at 14 miles an hour. The pressure was 29.88 inches and falling. In Maple Lake, it was mostly sunny. The temperature was 74 degrees, the dew point was 44, and the relative humidity was 34%. The wind was west at 5 miles an hour. The pressure was 29.89 inches and falling. Elsewhere across central Minnesota,
temperatures were between 72 and 77 degrees. At Anoka, it was sunny. It was mostly sunny at St. Cloud, Crystal, at Princeton. At Litchfield, Little Falls, and Wilmer, it was mostly sunny. At the Twin Cities, it was partly sunny. Around the state, temperatures were between 72 and 76 degrees. It was sunny at Mankato and Brainerd. It was mostly sunny at Rochester and Duluth. At International Falls, it was partly sunny. Once again at noon, in Buffalo, it was 75 degrees under mostly sunny skies. And in Maple Lake, it was 74 degrees under mostly sunny skies. 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The current time is 12:58 p.m. Central Daylight Time. Now the forecast for central Minnesota, from St. Cloud to the northwest Twin Cities suburbs. This afternoon, partly sunny. Highs in the upper 70s. West winds 10 to 15 miles an hour. Tonight, mostly cloudy. Chance of thunderstorms in the evening, then chance of rain showers and slight chance of thunderstorms overnight. Lows in the lower 50s. West winds 5 to 10 miles an hour with gusts to around 25 miles an hour. Chance of precipitation 50%. Tuesday, mostly sunny. Highs in the lower 70s. Northwest winds 10 to 15 miles an hour. Tuesday night, mostly cloudy. Chance of rain showers in the evening, then rain showers likely overnight. Lows in the lower 50s. South winds up to 10 miles an hour. Chance of showers 70%. Wednesday, rain showers in the morning, then rain showers and chance of thunderstorms in the afternoon. Highs in the upper 60s. Chance of precipitation near 100%. Wednesday night, mostly cloudy. A 50% chance of rain showers in the evening. Lows in the upper 40s. Thursday and Thursday night, partly cloudy. Highs in the upper 60s. Lows in the upper 40s. Juneteenth through Saturday, mostly clear. Highs in the mid 70s. Lows in the lower 50s. Saturday night, mostly clear. Lows in the lower 50s. Sunday, sunny. Highs in the lower 70s. Again, the forecast for central Minnesota, from St. Cloud to the northwest Twin Cities suburbs for this afternoon, partly sunny. Highs in the upper 70s. West winds 10 to 15 miles an hour. 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The current time is 1:01 p.m. Central Daylight Time. Now the forecast for central Minnesota, from St. Cloud to the northwest Twin Cities suburbs. This afternoon, partly sunny. Highs in the upper 70s. West winds 10 to 15 miles an hour. Tonight, mostly cloudy. Chance of thunderstorms in the evening, then chance of rain showers and slight chance of thunderstorms overnight. Lows in the lower 50s. West winds 5 to 10 miles an hour with gusts to around 25 miles an hour. Chance of precipitation 50%. Tuesday, mostly sunny. Highs in the lower 70s. Northwest winds 10 to 15 miles an hour. Tuesday night, mostly cloudy. Chance of rain showers in the evening, then rain showers likely overnight. Lows in the lower 50s. South winds up to 10 miles an hour. Chance of showers 70%. Wednesday, rain showers in the morning, then rain showers and chance of thunderstorms in the afternoon. Highs in the upper 60s.
chance of precipitation near 100%. Wednesday night, mostly cloudy. A 50% chance of rain showers in the evening. Lows in the upper 40s. Thursday and Thursday night, partly cloudy. Highs in the upper 60s. Lows in the upper 40s. Juneteenth through Saturday, mostly clear. Highs in the mid-70s. Lows in the lower 50s. Saturday night, mostly clear. Lows in the lower 50s. Sunday, sunny. Highs in the lower 70s. Again, the forecast for central Minnesota, from St. Cloud to the northwest Twin Cities suburbs for this afternoon, partly sunny. Highs in the upper 70s. West winds 10 to 15 miles an hour. Now the forecast for central Minnesota, from St. Cloud to the northwest Twin Cities suburbs. This afternoon, partly sunny. Near steady temperature in the mid-70s. West winds 10 to 15 miles an hour. Tonight, mostly cloudy. Chance of thunderstorms in the evening, then chance of rain showers and slight chance of thunderstorms overnight. Lows in the lower 50s. West winds 5 to 10 miles an hour with gusts to around 25 miles an hour. Chance of precipitation 50%. Tuesday, mostly sunny. Highs in the lower 70s. Northwest winds 10 to 15 miles an hour. Tuesday night, mostly cloudy. Chance of rain showers in the evening, then rain showers likely overnight. Lows in the lower 50s. South winds up to 10 miles an hour. Chance of showers 70%. Wednesday, rain showers in the morning, then rain showers and chance of thunderstorms in the afternoon. Highs in the upper 60s. Chance of precipitation near 100%. Wednesday night, mostly cloudy. A 50% chance of rain showers in the evening. Lows in the upper 40s. Thursday and Thursday night, partly cloudy. Highs in the upper 60s. Lows in the upper 40s. Juneteenth through Saturday, mostly clear. Highs in the mid-70s. Lows in the lower 50s. Saturday night, mostly clear. Lows in the lower 50s. Sunday, sunny. Highs in the lower 70s. Again, the forecast for central Minnesota, from St. Cloud to the northwest Twin Cities suburbs for this afternoon, partly sunny. Near steady temperature in the mid-70s. West winds 10 to 15 miles an hour. 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The current time is 1:05 p.m. Central Daylight Time. Now the forecast for central Minnesota, from St. Cloud to the northwest Twin Cities suburbs. This afternoon, partly sunny. Near steady temperature in the mid-70s. West winds 10 to 15 miles an hour. Tonight, mostly cloudy. Chance of thunderstorms in the evening, then chance of rain showers and slight chance of thunderstorms overnight. Lows in the lower 50s. West winds 5 to 10 miles an hour with gusts to around 25 miles an hour. Chance of precipitation 50%. Tuesday, mostly sunny. Highs in the lower 70s. Northwest winds 10 to 15 miles an hour. Tuesday night, mostly cloudy. Chance of rain showers in the evening, then rain showers likely overnight. Lows in the lower 50s. South winds up to 10 miles an hour. Chance of showers 70%. Wednesday, rain showers in the morning, then rain showers and chance of thunderstorms in the afternoon. Highs in the upper 60s. Chance of precipitation near 100%. Wednesday night, mostly cloudy. A 50% chance of rain showers in the evening. Lows in the upper 40s. Thursday and Thursday night, partly cloudy.
Highs in the upper 60s. Lows in the upper 40s.

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The current time is 1:08 p.m. Central Daylight Time. Now the forecast for central Minnesota, from St. Cloud to the northwest Twin Cities suburbs. This afternoon, partly sunny. Near steady temperature in the mid-70s. West winds 10 to 15 miles an hour. Tonight, mostly cloudy. Chance of thunderstorms in the evening, then chance of rain showers and slight chance of thunderstorms overnight. Lows in the lower 50s. West winds 5 to 10 miles an hour with gusts to around 25 miles an hour. Chance of precipitation 50%. Tuesday, mostly sunny. Highs in the lower 70s. Northwest winds 10 to 15 miles an hour. Tuesday night, mostly cloudy. Chance of rain showers in the evening, then rain showers likely overnight. Lows in the lower 50s. South winds up to 10 miles an hour. Chance of showers 70%. Wednesday, rain showers in the morning, then rain showers and chance of thunderstorms in the afternoon. Highs in the upper 60s. Chance of precipitation near 100%. Wednesday night, mostly cloudy. A 50% chance of rain showers in the evening. Lows in the upper 40s. Thursday and Thursday night, partly cloudy. Highs in the upper 60s. Lows in the upper 40s. Juneteenth through Saturday, mostly clear. Highs in the mid-70s. Lows in the lower 50s. Saturday night, mostly clear. Lows in the lower 50s. Sunday, sunny. Highs in the lower 70s. Again, the forecast for central Minnesota, from St. Cloud to the northwest Twin Cities suburbs for this afternoon, partly sunny. Near steady temperature in the mid-70s. West winds 10 to 15 miles an hour. 2. Subscribers NOAA Weather Wire Service Emergency Managers Weather Information Network NIAPORT NOAA Weather Radio All Hazards Listeners East Participants Other National Weather Service Partners Users and Employees from Tyler Hasenstein Hydro Program Lead National Weather Service Weather Forecast Office Twin Cities Chanhassen Minnesota Subject Changes to Flood Stage Categories for the South Fork Crow River Ed Delano Dome 5 Effective June 22, 2026, National Weather Service Action Stage at the South Fork Crow River, Ed Delano Dome 5 will be raised to 14 feet. Flood surveys and coordination with local officials indicate that raising Action Stage by 2.5 feet will more accurately represent the levels when impacts begin near Delano, Minnesota. River forecasts will now be issued when water levels are expected to reach or exceed 14.0 feet. There will be no changes made to minor, moderate, and major flood stages. Category, current stage, new stage, action 11.5 feet, 14.0 feet. Graphical depictions of river, levels, and forecasts are available on our website under the Rivers and Lakes option on the main National Weather Service Twin Cities webpage at https://www.weather.gov/twincities. 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The current time is 1:12 p.m. Central Daylight Time. Now the forecast for central Minnesota, from St. Cloud to the northwest Twin Cities suburbs. This afternoon, partly sunny. Near steady temperature in the mid-70s. West winds 10 to 15 miles an hour. Tonight, mostly cloudy.

cloudy. Chance of thunderstorms in the evening, then chance of rain showers and slight chance of thunderstorms overnight. Lows in the lower 50s. West winds 5 to 10 miles an hour with gusts to around 25 miles an hour. Chance of precipitation 50%. Tuesday, mostly sunny. Highs in the lower 70s. Northwest winds 10 to 15 miles an hour. Tuesday night, mostly cloudy. Chance of rain showers in the evening, then rain showers likely overnight. Lows in the lower 50s. South winds up to 10 miles an hour. Chance of showers 70%. Wednesday, rain showers in the morning, then rain showers and chance of thunderstorms in the afternoon. Highs in the upper 60s. Chance of precipitation near 100%. Wednesday night, mostly cloudy. A 50% chance of rain showers in the evening. Lows in the upper 40s. Thursday and Thursday night, partly cloudy. Highs in the upper 60s. Lows in the upper 40s. Juneteenth through Saturday, mostly clear. Highs in the mid 70s. Lows in the lower 50s. Saturday night, mostly clear. Lows in the lower 50s. Sunday, sunny. Highs in the lower 70s. Again, the forecast for central Minnesota, from St. Cloud to the northwest Twin Cities suburbs for this afternoon, partly sunny. Near steady temperature in the mid-70s. West winds 10 to 15 miles an hour. At 1 p.m., in Buffalo, it was partly sunny. The temperature was 75 degrees, the dew point was 45, and the relative humidity was 33%. The wind was west at 12 miles an hour. The pressure was 29.86 inches and falling. In Maple Lake, it was mostly sunny, the temperature was 74 degrees, the dew point was 41, and the relative humidity was 30%. The wind was west at 10 miles an hour. The pressure was 29.87 inches and falling. Elsewhere across central Minnesota, temperatures were between 73 and 77 degrees. At Anoka, it was sunny. It was mostly sunny at St. Cloud, Litchfield, and Wilmer. It was partly sunny at the Twin Cities, Crystal, Princeton, and Little Falls. Around the state, skies ranged from mostly sunny to partly sunny. It was 74 at Rochester, 74 at Mankato, 77 at Brainerd, 73 at Duluth, and 68 at International Falls. Once again at 1 p.m., in Buffalo, it was 75 degrees under partly sunny skies. And in Maple Lake, it was 74 degrees under mostly sunny skies. 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The current time is 1:16 p.m. Central Daylight Time. Now the forecast for central Minnesota, from St. Cloud to the northwest Twin Cities suburbs. This afternoon, partly sunny. Near steady temperature in the mid-70s. West winds 10 to 15 miles an hour. Tonight, mostly cloudy. Chance of thunderstorms in the evening, then chance of rain showers and slight chance of thunderstorms overnight. Lows in the lower 50s. West winds 5 to 10 miles an hour with gusts to around 25 miles an hour. Chance of precipitation 50%. Tuesday, mostly sunny. Highs in the lower 70s. Northwest winds 10 to 15 miles an hour. Tuesday night, mostly cloudy. Chance of rain showers in the evening, then rain showers likely overnight. Lows in the lower 50s. South winds up to 10 miles an hour. Chance of showers 70%. Wednesday, rain showers in the morning, then rain showers and chance of thunderstorms in the afternoon. Highs in the upper 60s. Chance of precipitation near 100%.
Wednesday night, mostly cloudy. A 50% chance of rain showers in the evening. Lows in the upper 40s. Thursday and Thursday night, partly cloudy. Highs in the upper 60s. Lows in the upper 40s. Juneteenth through Saturday, mostly clear. Highs in the mid 70s. Lows in the lower 50s. Saturday night, mostly clear. Lows in the lower 50s. Sunday, sunny. Highs in the lower 70s. Again, the forecast for central Minnesota, from St. Cloud to the northwest Twin Cities suburbs for this afternoon, partly sunny. Near steady temperature in the mid-70s. West winds 10 to 15 miles an hour. At 1 p.m., in Buffalo, it was partly sunny. The temperature was 75 degrees, the dew point was 45, and the relative humidity was 33%. The wind was west at 12 miles an hour. The pressure was 29.86 inches and falling. In Maple Lake, it was mostly sunny, but temperature was 74 degrees, the dew point was 41, and the relative humidity was 30%. The wind was west at 10 miles an hour. The pressure was 29.87 inches and falling. Elsewhere across central Minnesota, temperatures were between 73 and 77 degrees. At Anoka, it was sunny. It was mostly sunny at St. Cloud, Litchfield, and Wilmer. It was partly sunny at the Twin Cities, Crystal, Princeton, and Little Falls. Around the state, skies ranged from mostly sunny to partly sunny. It was 74 at Rochester, 74 at Mankato, 77 at Brainerd, 73 at Duluth, and 68 at International Falls. Once again at 1 p.m., in Buffalo, it was 75 degrees under partly sunny skies. And in Maple Lake, it was 74 degrees under mostly sunny skies. 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The current time is 1:20 p.m. Central Daylight Time. Now the forecast for central Minnesota, from St. Cloud to the northwest Twin Cities suburbs. This afternoon, partly sunny. Near steady temperature in the mid-70s. West winds 10 to 15 miles an hour. Tonight, mostly cloudy. Chance of thunderstorms in the evening, then chance of rain showers and slight chance of thunderstorms overnight. Lows in the lower 50s. West winds 5 to 10 miles an hour with gusts to around 25 miles an hour. Chance of precipitation 50%. Tuesday, mostly sunny. Highs in the lower 70s. Northwest winds 10 to 15 miles an hour. Tuesday night, mostly cloudy. Chance of rain showers in the evening, then rain showers likely overnight. Lows in the lower 50s. South winds up to 10 miles an hour. Chance of showers 70%. Wednesday, rain showers in the morning, then rain showers and chance of thunderstorms in the afternoon. Highs in the upper 60s. Chance of precipitation near 100%. Wednesday night, mostly cloudy. A 50% chance of rain showers in the evening. Lows in the upper 40s. Thursday and Thursday night, partly cloudy. Highs in the upper 60s. Lows in the upper 40s. Juneteenth through Saturday, mostly clear. Highs in the mid-70s. Lows in the lower 50s. Saturday night, mostly clear. Lows in the lower 50s. Sunday, sunny. Highs in the lower 70s. Again, the forecast for central Minnesota, from St. Cloud to the northwest Twin Cities suburbs for this afternoon, partly sunny. Near steady temperature in the mid-70s. West winds 10 to 15 miles an hour. 2. Subscribers NOAA Weather Wire Service Emergency Managers Weather Information Network NIAPORT,
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Effective June 22, 2026, National Weather Service Action Stage at the South Fork Crow River, Ed Delhino Delm 5 will be raised to 14 feet. Flood surveys and coordination with local officials indicate that raising action stage by 2.5 feet will more accurately represent the levels when impacts begin near Delhino, Minnesota. River forecasts will now be issued when water levels are expected to reach or exceed 14.0 feet. There will be no changes made to minor, moderate, and major flood stages. Category, current stage, new stage. Action 11.5 feet 14.0 feet graphical depictions of river, levels and forecasts are available on our website under the Rivers and Lakes option on the main National Weather Service Twin Cities webpage at https://www.weather.gov/twincities. 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At 1 p.m., in Buffalo, it was partly sunny. The temperature was 75 degrees, the dew point was 45, and the relative humidity was 33%. The wind was west at 12 miles an hour. The pressure was 29.86 inches and falling. In Maple Lake, it was mostly sunny. The temperature was 74 degrees, the dew point was 41, and the relative humidity was 30%. The wind was west at 10 miles an hour. The pressure was 29.87 inches and falling. Elsewhere across central Minnesota, temperatures were between 73 and 77 degrees. At Anoka, it was sunny. It was mostly sunny at St. Cloud, Litchfield, and Wilmer. It was partly sunny at the Twin Cities, Crystal, Princeton, and Little Falls. Around the state, skies ranged from mostly sunny to partly sunny. It was 74 at Rochester, 74 at Mankato, 77 at Brainerd, 73 at Duluth, and 68 at International Falls. Once again at 1 p.m., in Buffalo, it was 75 degrees under partly sunny skies. And in Maple Lake, it was 74 degrees under mostly sunny skies. 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The current time is 1:26 p.m. Central Daylight Time. Now the forecast for central Minnesota, from St. Cloud to the northwest Twin Cities suburbs. This afternoon, partly sunny. Near steady temperature in the mid-70s. West winds 10 to 15 miles an hour. Tonight, mostly cloudy. Chance of thunderstorms in the evening, then chance of rain showers and slight chance of thunderstorms overnight. Lows in the lower 50s. West winds 5 to 10 miles an hour with gusts to around 25 miles an hour. Chance of precipitation 50%. Tuesday, mostly sunny. Highs in the lower 70s. Northwest winds 10 to 15 miles an hour. Tuesday night, mostly cloudy. Chance of rain showers in the evening, then rain showers likely overnight. Lows in the lower 50s. South winds up to 10 miles an hour. Chance of showers 70%. Wednesday, rain showers in the morning, then rain showers and chance of thunderstorms in the afternoon. Highs in the upper 60s. Chance of precipitation near 100%. Wednesday night, mostly cloudy. A 50% chance of rain showers in the evening. Lows in the upper 40s.
Thursday and Thursday night, partly cloudy. Highs in the upper 60s. Lows in the upper 40s. Juneteenth through Saturday, mostly clear. Highs in the mid-70s. Lows in the lower 50s. Saturday night, mostly clear. Lows in the lower 50s. Sunday, sunny. Highs in the lower 70s. Again, the forecast for central Minnesota, from St. Cloud to the northwest Twin Cities suburbs for this afternoon, partly sunny. Near steady temperature in the mid-70s. West winds 10 to 15 miles an hour. At 1 p.m., in Buffalo, it was partly sunny. The temperature was 75 degrees, the dew point was 45, and the relative humidity was 33%. The wind was west at 12 miles an hour. The pressure was 29.86 inches and falling. In Maple Lake, it was mostly sunny. The temperature was 74 degrees, the dew point was 41, and the relative humidity was 30%. The wind was west at 10 miles an hour. The pressure was 29.87 inches and falling. Elsewhere across central Minnesota, temperatures were between 73 and 77 degrees. At Anoka, it was sunny. It was mostly sunny at St. Cloud, Litchfield, and Wilmer. It was partly sunny at the Twin Cities, Crystal, Princeton, and Little Falls. Around the state, skies ranged from mostly sunny to partly sunny. It was 74 at Rochester, 74 at Mankato, 77 at Brainerd, 73 at Duluth, and 68 at International Falls. Once again at 1 p.m., in Buffalo, it was 75 degrees under partly sunny skies. And in Maple Lake, it was 74 degrees under mostly sunny skies. 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The current time is 1:30 p.m. Central Daylight Time. Now the forecast for central Minnesota, from St. Cloud to the northwest Twin Cities suburbs. This afternoon, partly sunny. Near steady temperature in the mid-70s. West winds 10 to 15 miles an hour. Tonight, mostly cloudy. Chance of thunderstorms in the evening, then chance of rain showers and slight chance of thunderstorms overnight. Lows in the lower 50s. West winds 5 to 10 miles an hour with gusts to around 25 miles an hour. Chance of precipitation 50%. Tuesday, mostly sunny. Highs in the lower 70s. Northwest winds 10 to 15 miles an hour. Tuesday night, mostly cloudy. Chance of rain showers in the evening, then rain showers likely overnight. Lows in the lower 50s. South winds up to 10 miles an hour. Chance of showers 70%. Wednesday, rain showers in the morning, then rain showers and chance of thunderstorms in the afternoon. Highs in the upper 60s. Chance of precipitation near 100%. Wednesday night, mostly cloudy. A 50% chance of rain showers in the evening. Lows in the upper 40s. Thursday and Thursday night, partly cloudy. Highs in the upper 60s. Lows in the upper 40s. Juneteenth through Saturday, mostly clear. Highs in the mid-70s. Lows in the lower 50s. Saturday night, mostly clear. Lows in the lower 50s. Sunday, sunny. Highs in the lower 70s. Again, the forecast for central Minnesota, from St. Cloud to the northwest Twin Cities suburbs for this afternoon, partly sunny. Near steady temperature in the mid-70s. West winds 10 to 15 miles an hour. At 1 p.m., in Buffalo, it was partly sunny. The temperature was 75 degrees, the dew point was 45, and the relative humidity was 33%. The wind was west at 12 miles an hour.
The pressure was 29.86 inches and falling. In Maple Lake, it was mostly sunny. The temperature was 74 degrees, the dew point was 41, and the relative humidity was 30%. The wind was west at 10 miles an hour. The pressure was 29.87 inches and falling. Elsewhere across central Minnesota, temperatures were between 73 and 77 degrees. At Anoka, it was sunny. It was mostly sunny at St. Cloud, Litchfield, and Wilmer. It was partly sunny at the Twin Cities, Crystal, Princeton, and Little Falls. Around the state, skies ranged from mostly sunny to partly sunny. It was 74 at Rochester, 74 at Mankato, 77 at Brainerd, 73 at Duluth, and 68 at International Falls. Once again at 1 p.m., in Buffalo, it was 75 degrees under partly sunny skies. And in Maple Lake, it was 74 degrees under mostly sunny skies. 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The current time is 1:34 p.m. Central Daylight Time. Now the forecast for central Minnesota, from St. Cloud to the northwest Twin Cities suburbs. This afternoon, partly sunny. Near steady temperature in the mid-70s. West winds 10 to 15 miles an hour. Tonight, mostly cloudy. Chance of thunderstorms in the evening, then chance of rain showers and slight chance of thunderstorms overnight. Lows in the lower 50s. West winds 5 to 10 miles an hour with gusts to around 25 miles an hour. Chance of precipitation 50%. Tuesday, mostly sunny. Highs in the lower 70s. Northwest winds 10 to 15 miles an hour. Tuesday night, mostly cloudy. Chance of rain showers in the evening, then rain showers likely overnight. Lows in the lower 50s. South winds up to 10 miles an hour. Chance of showers 70%. Wednesday, rain showers in the morning, then rain showers and chance of thunderstorms in the afternoon. Highs in the upper 60s. Chance of precipitation near 100%. Wednesday night, mostly cloudy. A 50% chance of rain showers in the evening. Lows in the upper 40s. Thursday and Thursday night, partly cloudy. Highs in the upper 60s. Lows in the upper 40s. Juneteenth through Saturday, mostly clear. Highs in the mid-70s. Lows in the lower 50s. Saturday night, mostly clear. Lows in the lower 50s. Sunday, sunny. Highs in the lower 70s. Again, the forecast for central Minnesota, from St. Cloud to the northwest Twin Cities suburbs for this afternoon, partly sunny. Near steady temperature in the mid-70s. West winds 10 to 15 miles an hour. At 1 p.m., in Buffalo, it was partly sunny. The temperature was 75 degrees, the dew point was 45, and the relative humidity was 33%. The wind was west at 12 miles an hour. The pressure was 29.86 inches and falling. In Maple Lake, it was mostly sunny. The temperature was 74 degrees, the dew point was 41, and the relative humidity was 30%. The wind was west at 10 miles an hour. The pressure was 29.87 inches and falling. Elsewhere across central Minnesota, temperatures were between 73 and 77 degrees. At Anoka, it was sunny. It was mostly sunny at St. Cloud, Litchfield, and Wilmer. It was partly sunny at the Twin Cities, Crystal, Princeton, and Little Falls. Around the state, skies ranged from mostly sunny to partly sunny. It was 74 at Rochester, 74 at Mankato, 77 at Brainerd, 73 at Duluth, and 68 at International Falls.
Once again at 1 p.m. in Buffalo, it was 75 degrees under partly sunny skies.

and in Maple Lake, it was 74 degrees under mostly sunny skies. 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The current time is 1:38 p.m. Central Daylight Time. Now the forecast for central Minnesota, from St. Cloud to the northwest Twin Cities suburbs. This afternoon, partly sunny. Near steady temperature in the mid-70s. West winds 10 to 15 miles an hour. Tonight, mostly cloudy. Chance of thunderstorms in the evening, then chance of rain showers and slight chance of thunderstorms overnight. Lows in the lower 50s. West winds 5 to 10 miles an hour with gusts to around 25 miles an hour. Chance of precipitation 50%. Tuesday, mostly sunny. Highs in the lower 70s. Northwest winds 10 to 15 miles an hour. Tuesday night, mostly cloudy. Chance of rain showers in the evening, then rain showers likely overnight. Lows in the lower 50s. South winds up to 10 miles an hour. Chance of showers 70%. Wednesday, rain showers in the morning, then rain showers and chance of thunderstorms in the afternoon. Highs in the upper 60s. Chance of precipitation near 100%. Wednesday night, mostly cloudy. A 50% chance of rain showers in the evening. Lows in the upper 40s. Thursday and Thursday night, partly cloudy. Highs in the upper 60s. Lows in the upper 40s. Juneteenth through Saturday, mostly clear. Highs in the mid-70s. Lows in the lower 50s. Saturday night, mostly clear. Lows in the lower 50s. Sunday, sunny. Highs in the lower 70s. Again, the forecast for central Minnesota, from St. Cloud to the northwest Twin Cities suburbs for this afternoon, partly sunny. Near steady temperature in the mid-70s. West winds 10 to 15 miles an hour. At 1 p.m., in Buffalo, it was partly sunny. The temperature was 75 degrees, the dew point was 45, and the relative humidity was 33%. The wind was west at 12 miles an hour. The pressure was 29.86 inches and falling. In Maple Lake, it was mostly sunny. The temperature was 74 degrees, the dew point was 41, and the relative humidity was 30%. The wind was west at 10 miles an hour. The pressure was 29.87 inches and falling. Elsewhere across central Minnesota, temperatures were between 73 and 77 degrees. At Anoka, it was sunny. It was mostly sunny at St. Cloud, Litchfield, and Wilmer. It was partly sunny at the Twin Cities, Crystal, Princeton, and Little Falls. Around the state, skies ranged from mostly sunny to partly sunny. It was 74 at Rochester, 74 at Mankato, 77 at Brainerd, 73 at Duluth, and 68 at International Falls. Once again at 1 p.m., in Buffalo, it was 75 degrees under partly sunny skies. And in Maple Lake, it was 74 degrees under mostly sunny skies. 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The current time is 1:42 p.m. Central Daylight Time. Now the forecast for central Minnesota, from St. Cloud to the northwest Twin Cities suburbs. This afternoon, partly sunny. Near steady temperature in the mid-70s. West winds 10 to 15 miles an hour. Tonight, mostly cloudy. Chance of thunderstorms in the evening, then chance of rain showers and slight chance of thunderstorms overnight. Lows in the lower 50s.
West winds 5 to 10 miles an hour with gusts to around 25 miles an hour. Chance of precipitation 50%. Tuesday, mostly sunny. Highs in the lower 70s. Northwest winds 10 to 15 miles an hour. Tuesday night, mostly cloudy. Chance of rain showers in the evening, then rain showers likely overnight. Lows in the lower 50s. South winds up to 10 miles an hour. Chance of showers 70%. Wednesday, rain showers in the morning, then rain showers and chance of thunderstorms in the afternoon. Highs in the upper 60s. Chance of precipitation near 100%. Wednesday night, mostly cloudy. A 50% chance of rain showers in the evening. Lows in the upper 40s. Thursday and Thursday night, partly cloudy. Highs in the upper 60s. Lows in the upper 40s. Juneteenth through Saturday, mostly clear. Highs in the mid-70s. Lows in the lower 50s. Saturday night, mostly clear. Lows in the lower 50s. Sunday, sunny. Highs in the lower 70s. Again, the forecast for central Minnesota, from St. Cloud to the northwest Twin Cities suburbs for this afternoon, partly sunny. Near steady temperature in the mid-70s. West winds 10 to 15 miles an hour. At 1 p.m., in Buffalo, it was partly sunny. The temperature was 75 degrees, the dew point was 45, and the relative humidity was 33%. The wind was west at 12 miles an hour. The pressure was 29.86 inches and falling. In Maple Lake, it was mostly sunny, but temperature was 74 degrees, the dew point was 41, and the relative humidity was 30%. The wind was west at 10 miles an hour. The pressure was 29.87 inches and falling. Elsewhere across central Minnesota, temperatures were between 73 and 77 degrees. At Anoka, it was sunny. It was mostly sunny at St. Cloud, Litchfield, and Wilmer. It was partly sunny at the Twin Cities, Crystal, Princeton, and Little Falls. Around the state, skies ranged from mostly sunny to partly sunny. It was 74 at Rochester, 74 at Mankato, 77 at Brainerd, 73 at Duluth, and 68 at International Falls. Once again at 1 p.m., in Buffalo, it was 75 degrees under partly sunny skies. And in Maple Lake, it was 74 degrees under mostly sunny skies. 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The current time is 1:46 p.m. Central Daylight Time. Now the forecast for central Minnesota, from St. Cloud to the northwest Twin Cities suburbs. This afternoon, partly sunny. Near steady temperature in the mid-70s. West winds 10 to 15 miles an hour. Tonight, mostly cloudy. Chance of thunderstorms in the evening, then chance of rain showers and slight chance of thunderstorms overnight. Lows in the lower 50s. West winds 5 to 10 miles an hour with gusts to around 25 miles an hour. Chance of precipitation 50%. Tuesday, mostly sunny. Highs in the lower 70s. Northwest winds 10 to 15 miles an hour. Tuesday night, mostly cloudy. Chance of rain showers in the evening, then rain showers likely overnight. Lows in the lower 50s. South winds up to 10 miles an hour. Chance of showers 70%. Wednesday, rain showers in the morning, then rain showers and chance of thunderstorms in the afternoon. Highs in the upper 60s. Chance of precipitation near 100%. Wednesday night, mostly cloudy. A 50% chance of rain showers in the evening. Lows in the upper 40s. Thursday and Thursday night, partly cloudy.
Highs in the upper 60s. Lows in the upper 40s. Juneteenth through Saturday, mostly clear. Highs in the mid-70s. Lows in the lower 50s. Saturday night, mostly clear. Lows in the lower 50s. Sunday, sunny. Highs in the lower 70s. Again, the forecast for central Minnesota, from St. Cloud to the northwest Twin Cities suburbs for this afternoon, partly sunny. Near steady temperature in the mid-70s. West winds 10 to 15 miles an hour. 2. Subscribers NOAA Weather Wire Service Emergency Managers Weather Information Network NIAPORT, NOAA Weather Radio All Hazards Listeners East Participants Other National Weather Service Partners, Users and Employees from Tyler Hasenstein, Hydro Program Lead National Weather Service Weather Forecast Office Twin Cities Chanhassen, Minnesota Subject, Changes to Flood Stage Categories for the South Fork Crow River, Ed Delhino Delm 5. Effective June 22, 2026, National Weather Service Action Stage at the South Fork Crow River, Ed Delhino Delm 5 will be raised to 14 feet. Flood surveys and coordination with local officials indicate that raising action stage by 2.5 feet will more accurately represent the levels when impacts begin near Delhino, Minnesota. River forecasts will now be issued when water levels are expected to reach or exceed 14.0 feet. There will be no changes made to minor, moderate, and major flood stages. Category, current stage, new stage, action 11.5 feet, 14.0 feet. 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At 1 p.m., in Buffalo, it was partly sunny. The temperature was 75 degrees, the dew point was 45, and the relative humidity was 33%. The wind was west at 12 miles an hour. The pressure was 29.86 inches and falling. In Maple Lake, it was mostly sunny. The temperature was 74 degrees, the dew point was 41, and the relative humidity was 30%. The wind was west at 10 miles an hour. The pressure was 29.87 inches and falling. Elsewhere across central Minnesota, temperatures were between 73 and 77 degrees. At Anoka, it was sunny. It was mostly sunny at St. Cloud, Litchfield, and Wilmer. It was partly sunny at the Twin Cities, Crystal, Princeton, and Little Falls. Around the state, skies ranged from mostly sunny to partly sunny. It was 74 at Rochester, 74 at Mankato, 77 at Brainerd, 73 at Duluth, and 68 at International Falls. Once again at 1 p.m., in Buffalo, it was 75 degrees under partly sunny skies. And in Maple Lake, it was 74 degrees under mostly sunny skies. 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The current time is 1:52 p.m. Central Daylight Time. Now the forecast for central Minnesota, from St. Cloud to the northwest Twin Cities suburbs. This afternoon, partly sunny. Near steady temperature in the mid-70s. West winds 10 to 15 miles an hour. Tonight, mostly cloudy. Chance of thunderstorms in the evening, then chance of rain showers and slight chance of thunderstorms overnight. Lows in the lower 50s. West winds 5 to 10 miles an hour with gusts to around 25 miles an hour. Chance of precipitation 50%. Tuesday,
mostly sunny. Highs in the lower 70s. Northwest winds 10 to 15 miles an hour. Tuesday night, mostly cloudy. Chance of rain showers in the evening, then rain showers likely overnight. Lows in the lower 50s. South winds up to 10 miles an hour. Chance of showers 70%. Wednesday, rain showers in the morning, then rain showers and chance of thunderstorms in the afternoon. Highs in the upper 60s. Chance of precipitation near 100%. Wednesday night, mostly cloudy. A 50% chance of rain showers in the evening. Lows in the upper 40s. Thursday and Thursday night, partly cloudy. Highs in the upper 60s. Lows in the upper 40s. Juneteenth through Saturday, mostly clear. Highs in the mid 70s. Lows in the lower 50s. Saturday night, mostly clear. Lows in the lower 50s. Sunday, sunny. Highs in the lower 70s. Again, the forecast for central Minnesota, from St. Cloud to the northwest Twin Cities suburbs for this afternoon, partly sunny. Near steady temperature in the mid-70s. West winds 10 to 15 miles an hour. At 1 p.m., in Buffalo, it was partly sunny. The temperature was 75 degrees, the dew point was 45, and the relative humidity was 33%. The wind was west at 12 miles an hour. The pressure was 29.86 inches and falling. In Maple Lake, it was mostly sunny. The temperature was 74 degrees, the dew point was 41, and the relative humidity was 30%. The wind was west at 10 miles an hour. The pressure was 29.87 inches and falling. Elsewhere across central Minnesota, temperatures were between 73 and 77 degrees. At Anoka, it was sunny. It was mostly sunny at St. Cloud, Litchfield, and Wilmer. It was partly sunny at the Twin Cities, Crystal, Princeton, and Little Falls. Around the state, skies ranged from mostly sunny to partly sunny. It was 74 at Rochester, 74 at Mankato, 77 at Brainerd, 73 at Duluth, and 68 at International Falls. Once again at 1 p.m., in Buffalo, it was 75 degrees under partly sunny skies. And in Maple Lake, it was 74 degrees under mostly sunny skies. This is weather radio station WNG676 Clearwater, broadcasting on a frequency of 162.50 MHz. 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The current time is 1:56 p.m. Central Daylight Time. Now the forecast for central Minnesota, from St. Cloud to the northwest Twin Cities suburbs. This afternoon, partly sunny. Near steady temperature in the mid-70s. West winds 10 to 15 miles an hour. Tonight, mostly cloudy. Chance of thunderstorms in the evening, then chance of rain showers and slight chance of thunderstorms overnight. Lows in the lower 50s. West winds 5 to 10 miles an hour with gusts to around 25 miles an hour. Chance of precipitation 50%. Tuesday, mostly sunny. Highs in the lower 70s. Northwest winds 10 to 15 miles an hour. Tuesday night, mostly cloudy. Chance of rain showers in the evening, then rain showers likely overnight. Lows in the lower 50s. South winds up to 10 miles an hour. Chance of showers 70%. Wednesday, rain showers in the morning, then rain showers and chance of thunderstorms in the afternoon. Highs in the upper 60s. Chance of precipitation near 100%. Wednesday night, mostly cloudy. A 50% chance of rain showers in the evening. Lows in the upper 40s. Thursday and Thursday night, partly cloudy. Highs in the upper 60s. Lows in the upper 40s. Juneteenth through Saturday, mostly clear.
Highs in the mid-70s. Lows in the lower 50s. Saturday night, mostly clear. Lows in the lower 50s. Sunday, sunny. Highs in the lower 70s. Again, the forecast for central Minnesota, from St. Cloud to the northwest Twin Cities suburbs for this afternoon, partly sunny. Near steady temperature in the mid-70s. West winds 10 to 15 miles an hour. At 1 p.m., in Buffalo, it was partly sunny. The temperature was 75 degrees, the dew point was 45, and the relative humidity was 33%. The wind was west at 12 miles an hour. The pressure was 29.86 inches and falling. In Maple Lake, it was mostly sunny. The temperature was 74 degrees, the dew point was 41, and the relative humidity was 30%. The wind was west at 10 miles an hour. The pressure was 29.87 inches and falling. Elsewhere across central Minnesota, temperatures were between 73 and 77 degrees. At Anoka, it was sunny. It was mostly sunny at St. Cloud, Litchfield, and Wilmer. It was partly sunny at the Twin Cities, Crystal, Princeton, and Little Falls. Around the state, skies ranged from mostly sunny to partly sunny. It was 74 at Rochester, 74 at Mankato, 77 at Brainerd, 73 at Duluth, and 68 at International Falls. Once again at 1 p.m., in Buffalo, it was 75 degrees under partly sunny skies. And in Maple Lake, it was 74 degrees under mostly sunny skies. This is weather radio station WNG676 Clearwater, broadcasting on a frequency of 162.50 MHz. 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The current time is 2 p.m. Central Daylight Time. Now the forecast for central Minnesota, from St. Cloud to the northwest Twin Cities suburbs. This afternoon, partly sunny. Near steady temperature in the mid-70s. West winds 10 to 15 miles an hour. Tonight, mostly cloudy. Chance of thunderstorms in the evening, then chance of rain showers and slight chance of thunderstorms overnight. Lows in the lower 50s. West winds 5 to 10 miles an hour with gusts to around 25 miles an hour. Chance of precipitation 50%. Tuesday, mostly sunny. Highs in the lower 70s. Northwest winds 10 to 15 miles an hour. Tuesday night, mostly cloudy. Chance of rain showers in the evening, then rain showers likely overnight. Lows in the lower 50s. South winds up to 10 miles an hour. Chance of showers 70%. Wednesday, rain showers in the morning, then rain showers and chance of thunderstorms in the afternoon. Highs in the upper 60s. Chance of precipitation near 100%. Wednesday night, mostly cloudy. A 50% chance of rain showers in the evening. Lows in the upper 40s. Thursday and Thursday night, partly cloudy. Highs in the upper 60s. Lows in the upper 40s. Juneteenth through Saturday, mostly clear. Highs in the mid-70s. Lows in the lower 50s. Saturday night, mostly clear. Lows in the lower 50s. Sunday, sunny. Highs in the lower 70s. Again, the forecast for central Minnesota, from St. Cloud to the northwest Twin Cities suburbs for this afternoon, partly sunny. Near steady temperature in the mid-70s. West winds 10 to 15 miles an hour. 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The current time is 2:02 p.m. Central Daylight Time. Now the forecast for central Minnesota,
from St. Cloud to the northwest Twin Cities suburbs. This afternoon, partly sunny. Near steady temperature in the mid-70s. West winds 10 to 15 miles an hour. Tonight, mostly cloudy. Chance of thunderstorms in the evening, then chance of rain showers and slight chance of thunderstorms overnight. Lows in the lower 50s. West winds 5 to 10 miles an hour with gusts to around 25 miles an hour. Chance of precipitation 50%. Tuesday, mostly sunny. Highs in the lower 70s. Northwest winds 10 to 15 miles an hour. Tuesday night, mostly cloudy. Chance of rain showers in the evening, then rain showers likely overnight. Lows in the lower 50s. South winds up to 10 miles an hour. Chance of showers 70%. Wednesday, rain showers in the morning, then rain showers and chance of thunderstorms in the afternoon. Highs in the upper 60s. Chance of precipitation near 100%. Wednesday night, mostly cloudy. A 50% chance of rain showers in the evening. Lows in the upper 40s. Thursday and Thursday night, partly cloudy. Highs in the upper 60s. Lows in the upper 40s. Juneteenth through Saturday, mostly clear. Highs in the mid-70s. Lows in the lower 50s. Saturday night, mostly clear. Lows in the lower 50s. Sunday, sunny. Highs in the lower 70s. Again, the forecast for central Minnesota, from St. Cloud to the northwest Twin Cities suburbs for this afternoon, partly sunny. Near steady temperature in the mid-70s. West winds 10 to 15 miles an hour. 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The current time is 2:05 p.m. Central Daylight Time. Now the forecast for central Minnesota, from St. Cloud to the northwest Twin Cities suburbs. This afternoon, partly sunny. Near steady temperature in the mid-70s. West winds 10 to 15 miles an hour. Tonight, mostly cloudy. Chance of thunderstorms in the evening, then chance of rain showers and slight chance of thunderstorms overnight. Lows in the lower 50s. West winds 5 to 10 miles an hour with gusts to around 25 miles an hour. Chance of precipitation 50%. Tuesday, mostly sunny. Highs in the lower 70s. Northwest winds 10 to 15 miles an hour. Tuesday night, mostly cloudy. Chance of rain showers in the evening, then rain showers likely overnight. Lows in the lower 50s. South winds up to 10 miles an hour. Chance of showers 70%. Wednesday, rain showers in the morning, then rain showers and chance of thunderstorms in the afternoon. Highs in the upper 60s. Chance of precipitation near 100%. Wednesday night, mostly cloudy. A 50% chance of rain showers in the evening. Lows in the upper 40s. Thursday and Thursday night, partly cloudy. Highs in the upper 60s. Lows in the upper 40s. Juneteenth through Saturday, mostly clear. Highs in the mid-70s. Lows in the lower 50s. Saturday night, mostly clear. Lows in the lower 50s. Sunday, sunny. Highs in the lower 70s. Again, the forecast for central Minnesota, from St. Cloud to the northwest Twin Cities suburbs for this afternoon, partly sunny. Near steady temperature in the mid-70s. West winds 10 to 15 miles an hour. 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
The current time is 2.

of an hour. Chance of precipitation 50%. Tuesday, mostly sunny. Highs in the lower 70s. Northwest winds 10 to 15 miles an hour. Tuesday night, mostly cloudy. Chance of rain showers in the evening, then rain showers likely overnight. Lows in the lower 50s. South winds up to 10 miles an hour. Chance of showers 70%. Wednesday, rain showers in the morning, then rain showers and chance of thunderstorms in the afternoon. Highs in the upper 60s. Chance of precipitation near 100%. Wednesday night, mostly cloudy. A 50% chance of rain showers in the evening. Lows in the upper 40s. Thursday and Thursday night, partly cloudy. Highs in the upper 60s. Lows in the upper 40s. Juneteenth through Saturday, mostly clear. Highs in the mid-70s. Lows in the lower 50s. Saturday night, mostly clear. Lows in the lower 50s. Sunday, sunny. Highs in the lower 70s. Again, the forecast for central Minnesota, from St. Cloud to the northwest Twin Cities suburbs for this afternoon, partly sunny. Near steady temperature in the mid-70s. West winds 10 to 15 miles an hour. 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The current time is 2:10 p.m. Central Daylight Time. Now the forecast for central Minnesota, from St. Cloud to the northwest Twin Cities suburbs. This afternoon, partly sunny. Near steady temperature in the mid-70s. West winds 10 to 15 miles an hour. Tonight, mostly cloudy. Chance of thunderstorms in the evening, then chance of rain showers and slight chance of thunderstorms overnight. Lows in the lower 50s. West winds 5 to 10 miles an hour with gusts to around 25 miles an hour. Chance of precipitation 50%. Tuesday, mostly sunny. Highs in the lower 70s. Northwest winds 10 to 15 miles an hour. Tuesday night, mostly cloudy. Chance of rain showers in the evening, then rain showers likely overnight. Lows in the lower 50s. South winds up to 10 miles an hour. Chance of showers 70%. Wednesday, rain showers in the morning, then rain showers and chance of thunderstorms in the afternoon. Highs in the upper 60s. Chance of precipitation near 100%. Wednesday night, mostly cloudy. A 50% chance of rain showers in the evening. Lows in the upper 40s. Thursday and Thursday night, partly cloudy. Highs in the upper 60s. Lows in the upper 40s. Juneteenth through Saturday, mostly clear. Highs in the mid-70s. Lows in the lower 50s. Saturday night, mostly clear. Lows in the lower 50s. Sunday, sunny. Highs in the lower 70s. Again, the forecast for central Minnesota, from St. Cloud to the northwest Twin Cities suburbs for this afternoon, partly sunny. Near steady temperature in the mid-70s. West winds 10 to 15 miles an hour. 2. Subscribers NOAA Weather Wire Service Emergency Managers Weather Information Network NIAPORT. 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Effective June 22, 2026, National Weather Service Action Stage at the South Fork Crow River, Ed Delhino Delm 5 will be raised to 14 feet. Flood surveys and coordination with local officials indicate that raising action stage by 2.5 feet will more accurately represent the levels when impacts begin near Delhino,
Minnesota.

Minnesota. River forecasts will now be issued when water levels are expected to reach or exceed 14.0 feet. There will be no changes made to minor, moderate, and major flood stages. Category, current stage, new stage, action 11.5 feet, 14.0 feet. Graphical depictions of river levels and forecasts are available on our website under the Rivers and Lakes option on the main National Weather Service Twin Cities webpage at https://www.weather.gov/twincities. 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The current time is 2:15 p.m. Central Daylight Time. Now the forecast for central Minnesota, from St. Cloud to the northwest Twin Cities suburbs. This afternoon, partly sunny. Near steady temperature in the mid-70s. West winds 10 to 15 miles an hour. Tonight, mostly cloudy. Chance of thunderstorms in the evening, then chance of rain showers and slight chance of thunderstorms overnight. Lows in the lower 50s. West winds 5 to 10 miles an hour with gusts to around 25 miles an hour. Chance of precipitation 50%. Tuesday, mostly sunny. Highs in the lower 70s. Northwest winds 10 to 15 miles an hour. Tuesday night, mostly cloudy. Chance of rain showers in the evening, then rain showers likely overnight. Lows in the lower 50s. South winds up to 10 miles an hour. Chance of showers 70%. Wednesday, rain showers in the morning, then rain showers and chance of thunderstorms in the afternoon. Highs in the upper 60s. Chance of precipitation near 100%. Wednesday night, mostly cloudy. A 50% chance of rain showers in the evening. Lows in the upper 40s. Thursday and Thursday night, partly cloudy. Highs in the upper 60s. Lows in the upper 40s. Juneteenth through Saturday, mostly clear. Highs in the mid-70s. Lows in the lower 50s. Saturday night, mostly clear. Lows in the lower 50s. Sunday, sunny. Highs in the lower 70s. Again, the forecast for central Minnesota, from St. Cloud to the northwest Twin Cities suburbs for this afternoon, partly sunny. Near steady temperature in the mid-70s. West winds 10 to 15 miles an hour. At 2 p.m., in Buffalo, it was mostly sunny. The temperature was 75 degrees, the dew point was 43, and the relative humidity was 31%. The wind was southwest at 15 miles an hour. The pressure was 29.83 inches and falling. In Maple Lake, it was partly sunny, but temperature was 77 degrees, the dew point was 42, and the relative humidity was 27%. The wind was west at 6 miles an hour. The pressure was 29.85 inches and falling. Elsewhere across central Minnesota, at Anoka, it was sunny, with a temperature of 79. At Wilmer, it was mostly sunny, with a temperature of 77. It was partly sunny, with a temperature of 76 at the Twin Cities, 75 at St. Cloud, and 76 at Crystal. Under partly sunny skies, Princeton reported 74, Litchfield reported 73, and Little Falls reported 73. Around the state, temperatures were between 72 and 77 degrees. It was sunny at Rochester and Mankato. It was mostly sunny at Brainerd and Duluth. At International Falls, it was partly sunny.
Once again at 2 p.m. in Buffalo, it was 75 degrees under mostly sunny skies. And in Maple Lake, it was 77 degrees under partly sunny skies. 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The current time is 2:19 p.m. Central Daylight Time. Now the forecast for central Minnesota, from St. Cloud to the northwest Twin Cities suburbs. This afternoon, partly sunny. Near steady temperature in the mid-70s. West winds 10 to 15 miles an hour. Tonight, mostly cloudy. Chance of thunderstorms in the evening, then chance of rain showers and slight chance of thunderstorms overnight. Lows in the lower 50s. West winds 5 to 10 miles an hour with gusts to around 25 miles an hour. Chance of precipitation 50%. Tuesday, mostly sunny. Highs in the lower 70s. Northwest winds 10 to 15 miles an hour. Tuesday night, mostly cloudy. Chance of rain showers in the evening, then rain showers likely overnight. Lows in the lower 50s. South winds up to 10 miles an hour. Chance of showers 70%. Wednesday, rain showers in the morning, then rain showers and chance of thunderstorms in the afternoon. Highs in the upper 60s. Chance of precipitation near 100%. Wednesday night, mostly cloudy. A 50% chance of rain showers in the evening. Lows in the upper 40s. Thursday and Thursday night, partly cloudy. Highs in the upper 60s. Lows in the upper 40s. Juneteenth through Saturday, mostly clear. Highs in the mid-70s. Lows in the lower 50s. Saturday night, mostly clear. Lows in the lower 50s. Sunday, sunny. Highs in the lower 70s. Again, the forecast for central Minnesota, from St. Cloud to the northwest Twin Cities suburbs for this afternoon, partly sunny. Near steady temperature in the mid-70s. West winds 10 to 15 miles an hour. At 2 p.m. in Buffalo, it was mostly sunny. The temperature was 75 degrees, the dew point was 43, and the relative humidity was 31%. The wind was southwest at 15 miles an hour. The pressure was 29.83 inches and falling. In Maple Lake, it was partly sunny. The temperature was 77 degrees, the dew point was 42, and the relative humidity was 27%. The wind was west at 6 miles an hour. The pressure was 29.85 inches and falling. Elsewhere across central Minnesota, at Anoka, it was sunny, with a temperature of 79. At Wilmer, it was mostly sunny, with a temperature of 77. It was partly sunny, with a temperature of 76 at the Twin Cities, 75 at St. Cloud, and 76 at Crystal. Under partly sunny skies, Princeton reported 74, Litchfield reported 73, and Little Falls reported 73. Around the state, temperatures were between 72 and 77 degrees. It was sunny at Rochester and Mankato. It was mostly sunny at Brainerd and Duluth. At International Falls, it was partly sunny. Once again at 2 p.m. in Buffalo, it was 75 degrees under mostly sunny skies. And in Maple Lake, it was 77 degrees under partly sunny skies. 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The current time is 2:23 p.m. Central Daylight Time. Now the forecast for central Minnesota, from St. Cloud to the northwest Twin Cities suburbs. This afternoon, partly sunny.
near steady temperature in the mid-70s. West winds 10 to 15 miles an hour. Tonight, mostly cloudy. Chance of thunderstorms in the evening, then chance of rain showers and slight chance of thunderstorms overnight. Lows in the lower 50s. West winds 5 to 10 miles an hour with gusts to around 25 miles an hour. Chance of precipitation 50%. Tuesday, mostly sunny. Highs in the lower 70s. Northwest winds 10 to 15 miles an hour. Tuesday night, mostly cloudy. Chance of rain showers in the evening, then rain showers likely overnight. Lows in the lower 50s. South winds up to 10 miles an hour. Chance of showers 70%. Wednesday, rain showers in the morning, then rain showers and chance of thunderstorms in the afternoon. Highs in the upper 60s. Chance of precipitation near 100%. Wednesday night, mostly cloudy. A 50% chance of rain showers in the evening. Lows in the upper 40s. Thursday and Thursday night, partly cloudy. Highs in the upper 60s. Lows in the upper 40s. Juneteenth through Saturday, mostly clear. Highs in the mid-70s. Lows in the lower 50s. Saturday night, mostly clear. Lows in the lower 50s. Sunday, sunny. Highs in the lower 70s. Again, the forecast for central Minnesota, from St. Cloud to the northwest Twin Cities suburbs for this afternoon, partly sunny. Near steady temperature in the mid-70s. West winds 10 to 15 miles an hour. At 2 p.m., in Buffalo, it was mostly sunny. The temperature was 75 degrees, the dew point was 43, and the relative humidity was 31%. The wind was southwest at 15 miles an hour. The pressure was 29.83 inches and falling. In Maple Lake, it was partly sunny, but temperature was 77 degrees, the dew point was 42, and the relative humidity was 27%. The wind was west at 6 miles an hour. The pressure was 29.85 inches and falling. Elsewhere across central Minnesota, at Anoka, it was sunny, with a temperature of 79. At Wilmer, it was mostly sunny, with a temperature of 77. It was partly sunny, with a temperature of 76 at the Twin Cities, 75 at St. Cloud, and 76 at Crystal. Under partly sunny skies, Princeton reported 74, Litchfield reported 73, and Little Falls reported 73. Around the state, temperatures were between 72 and 77 degrees. It was sunny at Rochester and Mankato. It was mostly sunny at Brainerd and Duluth. At International Falls, it was partly sunny. Once again at 2 p.m., in Buffalo, it was 75 degrees under mostly sunny skies. And in Maple Lake, it was 77 degrees under partly sunny skies. 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The current time is 2:27 p.m. Central Daylight Time. Now the forecast for central Minnesota, from St. Cloud to the northwest Twin Cities suburbs. This afternoon, partly sunny. Near steady temperature in the mid-70s. West winds 10 to 15 miles an hour. Tonight, mostly cloudy. Chance of thunderstorms in the evening, then chance of rain showers and slight chance of thunderstorms overnight. Lows in the lower 50s. West winds 5 to 10 miles an hour with gusts to around 25 miles an hour. Chance of precipitation 50%. Tuesday, mostly sunny. Highs in the lower 70s. Northwest winds 10 to 15 miles an hour. Tuesday night, mostly cloudy. Chance of rain showers in the evening, then rain showers likely overnight. Lows in the lower 50s.
South winds up to 10 miles an hour. Chance of showers 70%. Wednesday, rain showers in the morning, then rain showers and chance of thunderstorms in the afternoon. Highs in the upper 60s. Chance of precipitation near 100%. Wednesday night, mostly cloudy. 50% chance of rain showers in the evening. Lows in the upper 40s. Thursday and Thursday night, partly cloudy. Highs in the upper 60s. Lows in the upper 40s. Juneteenth through Saturday, mostly clear. Highs in the mid 70s. Lows in the lower 50s. Saturday night, mostly clear. Lows in the lower 50s. Sunday, sunny. Highs in the lower 70s. Again, the forecast for central Minnesota, from St. Cloud to the northwest Twin Cities suburbs for this afternoon, partly sunny. Near steady temperature in the mid-70s. West winds 10 to 15 miles an hour. At 2 p.m., in Buffalo, it was mostly sunny. The temperature was 75 degrees, the dew point was 43, and the relative humidity was 31%. The wind was southwest at 15 miles an hour. The pressure was 29.83 inches and falling. In Maple Lake, it was partly sunny. The temperature was 77 degrees, the dew point was 42, and the relative humidity was 27%. The wind was west at 6 miles an hour. The pressure was 29.85 inches and falling. Elsewhere across central Minnesota, at Anoka, it was sunny, with a temperature of 79. At Wilmer, it was mostly sunny, with a temperature of 77. It was partly sunny, with a temperature of 76 at the Twin Cities, 75 at St. Cloud, and 76 at Crystal. Under partly sunny skies, Princeton reported 74, Litchfield reported 73, and Little Falls reported 73. Around the state, temperatures were between 72 and 77 degrees. It was sunny at Rochester and Mankato. It was mostly sunny at Brainerd and Duluth. At International Falls, it was partly sunny. Once again at 2 p.m., in Buffalo, it was 75 degrees under mostly sunny skies. And in Maple Lake, it was 77 degrees under partly sunny skies. 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The current time is 2:31 p.m. Central Daylight Time. Now the forecast for central Minnesota, from St. Cloud to the northwest Twin Cities suburbs. This afternoon, partly sunny. Near steady temperature in the mid-70s. West winds 10 to 15 miles an hour. Tonight, mostly cloudy. Chance of thunderstorms in the evening, then chance of rain showers and slight chance of thunderstorms overnight. Lows in the lower 50s. West winds 5 to 10 miles an hour with gusts to around 25 miles an hour. Chance of precipitation 50%. Tuesday, mostly sunny. Highs in the lower 70s. Northwest winds 10 to 15 miles an hour. Tuesday night, mostly cloudy. Chance of rain showers in the evening, then rain showers likely overnight. Lows in the lower 50s. South winds up to 10 miles an hour. Chance of showers 70%. Wednesday, rain showers in the morning, then rain showers and chance of thunderstorms in the afternoon. Highs in the upper 60s. Chance of precipitation near 100%. Wednesday night, mostly cloudy. A 50% chance of rain, mostly cloudy. A 50% chance of rain showers in the evening. Lows in the upper 40s. Thursday and Thursday night, partly cloudy. Highs in the upper 60s. Lows in the upper 40s. Juneteenth through Saturday, mostly clear. Highs in the mid-70s.
Lows in the lower 50s.

Saturday night, mostly clear. Lows in the lower 50s. Sunday, sunny. Highs in the lower 70s. Again, the forecast for central Minnesota, from St. Cloud to the northwest Twin Cities suburbs for this afternoon, partly sunny. Near steady temperature in the mid-70s. West winds 10 to 15 miles an hour. At 2 p.m., in Buffalo, it was mostly sunny. The temperature was 75 degrees, the dew point was 43, and the relative humidity was 31%. The wind was southwest at 15 miles an hour. The pressure was 29.83 inches and falling. In Maple Lake, it was partly sunny. The temperature was 77 degrees, the dew point was 42, and the relative humidity was 27%. The wind was west at 6 miles an hour. The pressure was 29.85 inches and falling. Elsewhere across central Minnesota, at Anoka, it was sunny, with a temperature of 79. At Wilmer, it was mostly sunny, with a temperature of 77. It was partly sunny, with a temperature of 76 at the Twin Cities, 75 at St. Cloud, and 76 at Crystal. Under partly sunny skies, Princeton reported 74, Litchfield reported 73, and Little Falls reported 73. Around the state, temperatures were between 72 and 77 degrees. It was sunny at Rochester and Mankato. It was mostly sunny at Brainerd and Duluth. At International Falls, it was partly sunny. Once again at 2 p.m., in Buffalo, it was 75 degrees under mostly sunny skies. And in Maple Lake, it was 77 degrees under partly sunny skies. 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The current time is 2:36 p.m. Central Daylight Time. Now the forecast for central Minnesota, from St. Cloud to the northwest Twin Cities suburbs. This afternoon, partly sunny. Near steady temperature in the mid-70s. West winds 10 to 15 miles an hour. Tonight, mostly cloudy. Chance of thunderstorms in the evening, then chance of rain showers and slight chance of thunderstorms overnight. Lows in the lower 50s. West winds 5 to 10 miles an hour with gusts to around 25 miles an hour. Chance of precipitation 50%. Tuesday, mostly sunny. Highs in the lower 70s. Northwest winds 10 to 15 miles an hour. Tuesday night, mostly cloudy. Chance of rain showers in the evening, then rain showers likely overnight. Lows in the lower 50s. South winds up to 10 miles an hour. Chance of showers 70%. Wednesday, rain showers in the morning, then rain showers and chance of thunderstorms in the afternoon. Highs in the upper 60s. Chance of precipitation near 100%. Wednesday night, mostly cloudy. A 50% chance of rain showers in the evening. Lows in the upper 40s. Thursday and Thursday night, partly cloudy. Highs in the upper 60s. Lows in the upper 40s. Juneteenth through Saturday, mostly clear. Highs in the mid-70s. Lows in the lower 50s. Saturday night, mostly clear. Lows in the lower 50s. Sunday, sunny. Highs in the lower 70s. Again, the forecast for central Minnesota, from St. Cloud to the northwest Twin Cities suburbs for this afternoon, partly sunny. Near steady temperature in the mid-70s. West winds 10 to 15 miles an hour. 2. Subscribers NOAA Weather Wire Service Emergency Managers Weather Information Network NIAPORT. NOAA Weather Radio All Hazards Listeners EATS Participants Other National Weather Service Partners, Users and Employees from Tyler Hasenstein, Hydro Program Lead National Weather Service Weather Forecast Office Twin Cities Chanhassen, Minnesota Subject,
changes to flood stage categories for the South Fork Quill River at Delano Delm 5. Effective June 22, 2026, National Weather Service action stage at the South Fork Quill River at Delano Delm 5 will be raised to 14 feet. Flood surveys and coordination with local officials indicate that raising action stage by 2.5 feet will more accurately represent the levels when impacts begin near Delano, Minnesota. River forecasts will now be issued when water levels are expected to reach or exceed 14.0 feet. There will be no changes made to minor, moderate, and major flood stages. Category, current stage, new stage, action 11.5 feet, 14.0 feet. 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At 2 p.m. in Buffalo, it was mostly sunny. The temperature was 75 degrees, the dew point was 43, and the relative humidity was 31%. The wind was southwest at 15 miles an hour. The pressure was 29.83 inches and falling. In Maple Lake, it was partly sunny, but temperature was 77 degrees, the dew point was 42, and the relative humidity was 27%. The wind was west at 6 miles an hour. The pressure was 29.85 inches and falling. Elsewhere across central Minnesota, at Anoka, it was sunny, with a temperature of 79. At Wilmer, it was mostly sunny, with a temperature of 77. It was partly sunny, with a temperature of 76 at the Twin Cities, 75 at St. Cloud, and 76 at Crystal. Under partly sunny skies, Princeton reported 74, Litchfield reported 73, and Little Falls reported 73. Around the state, temperatures were between 72 and 77 degrees. It was sunny at Rochester and Mankato. It was mostly sunny at Brainerd and Duluth. At International Falls, it was partly sunny. Once again at 2 p.m. in Buffalo, it was 75 degrees under mostly sunny skies. And in Maple Lake, it was 77 degrees under partly sunny skies. 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The current time is 2:42 p.m. Central Daylight Time. Now here is the hazardous weather outlook for portions of central and southern Minnesota and west central Wisconsin. For tonight, isolated to scattered storms may produce some gusty winds. Isolated severe wind gusts possible, primarily in western Minnesota this afternoon. And now the extended outlook for the period Tuesday through Sunday. Another round of more widespread showers and storms are possible on Wednesday, including a round during the morning and a separate round later in the day. Spotter information statement, Skywarn spotter activation may be needed. Now the forecast for central Minnesota, from St. Cloud to the northwest Twin Cities suburbs. This afternoon, partly sunny. Near steady temperature in the mid-70s. West winds 10 to 15 miles an hour. Tonight, mostly cloudy. Chance of thunderstorms in the evening, then chance of rain showers and slight chance of thunderstorms overnight. Lows in the lower 50s. West winds 5 to 10 miles an hour with gusts to around 25 miles an hour. Chance of precipitation 50%. Tuesday, mostly sunny. Highs in the lower 70s. Northwest winds 10 to 15 miles an hour. Tuesday night, mostly cloudy.
Chance of rain showers in the evening, then rain showers likely overnight. Lows in the lower 50s. South winds up to 10 miles an hour. Chance of showers 70%. Wednesday, rain showers in the morning, then rain showers and chance of thunderstorms in the afternoon. Highs in the upper 60s. Chance of precipitation near 100%. Wednesday night, mostly cloudy. A 50% chance of rain showers in the evening. Lows in the upper 40s. Thursday and Thursday night, partly cloudy. Highs in the upper 60s. Lows in the upper 40s. Juneteenth through Saturday, mostly clear. Highs in the mid 70s. Lows in the lower 50s. Saturday night, mostly clear. Lows in the lower 50s. Sunday, sunny. Highs in the lower 70s. Again, the forecast for central Minnesota, from St. Cloud to the northwest Twin Cities suburbs for this afternoon, partly sunny. Near steady temperature in the mid-70s. West winds 10 to 15 miles an hour. At 2 p.m., in Buffalo, it was mostly sunny. The temperature was 75 degrees, the dew point was 43, and the relative humidity was 31%. The wind was southwest at 15 miles an hour. The pressure was 29.83 inches and falling. In Maple Lake, it was partly sunny, the temperature was 77 degrees, the dew point was 42, and the relative humidity was 27%. The wind was west at 6 miles an hour. The pressure was 29.85 inches and falling. Elsewhere across central Minnesota, at Anoka, it was sunny, with a temperature of 79. At Wilmer, it was mostly sunny, with a temperature of 77. It was partly sunny, with a temperature of 76 at the Twin Cities, 75 at St. Cloud, and 76 at Crystal. Under partly sunny skies, Princeton reported 74, Litchfield reported 73, and Little Falls reported 73. Around the state, temperatures were between 72 and 77 degrees. It was sunny at Rochester and Mankato. It was mostly sunny at Brainerd and Duluth. At International Falls, it was partly sunny. Once again at 2 p.m., in Buffalo, it was 75 degrees under mostly sunny skies. And in Maple Lake, it was 77 degrees under partly sunny skies. 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The current time is 2:46 p.m. Central Daylight Time. Now here is the hazardous weather outlook for portions of central and southern Minnesota and west central Wisconsin. For tonight, isolated to scattered storms may produce some gusty winds. Isolated severe wind gusts possible, primarily in western Minnesota this afternoon. And now the extended outlook for the period Tuesday through Sunday. Another round of more widespread showers and storms are possible on Wednesday, including a round during the morning and a separate round later in the day. Spotter information statement, Sky Warn spotter activation may be needed. Now the forecast for central Minnesota, from St. Cloud to the northwest Twin Cities suburbs. This afternoon, partly sunny. Near steady temperature in the mid-70s. West winds 10 to 15 miles an hour. Tonight, mostly cloudy. Chance of thunderstorms in the evening, then chance of rain showers and slight chance of thunderstorms overnight. Lows in the lower 50s. West winds 5 to 10 miles an hour with gusts to around 25 miles an hour. Chance of precipitation 50%. Tuesday, mostly sunny. Highs in the lower 70s. Northwest winds 10 to 15 miles an hour. Tuesday night, mostly cloudy. Chance of rain showers in the evening, then rain showers likely overnight. Lows in the lower 50s.
South winds up to 10 miles an hour. Chance of showers 70%. Wednesday, rain showers in the morning, then rain showers and chance of thunderstorms in the afternoon. Highs in the upper 60s. Chance of precipitation near 100%. Wednesday night, mostly cloudy. A 50% chance of rain showers in the evening. Lows in the upper 40s. Thursday and Thursday night, partly cloudy. Highs in the upper 60s. Lows in the upper 40s. Juneteenth through Saturday, mostly clear. Highs in the mid 70s. Lows in the lower 50s. Saturday night, mostly clear. Lows in the lower 50s. Sunday, sunny. Highs in the lower 70s. Again, the forecast for central Minnesota, from St. Cloud to the northwest Twin Cities suburbs for this afternoon, partly sunny. Near steady temperature in the mid-70s. West winds 10 to 15 miles an hour. At 2 p.m., in Buffalo, it was mostly sunny. The temperature was 75 degrees, the dew point was 43, and the relative humidity was 31%. The wind was southwest at 15 miles an hour. The pressure was 29.83 inches and falling. In Maple Lake, it was partly sunny. The temperature was 77 degrees, the dew point was 42, and the relative humidity was 27%. The wind was west at 6 miles an hour. The pressure was 29.85 inches and falling. Elsewhere across central Minnesota, at Anoka, it was sunny, with a temperature of 79. At Wilmer, it was mostly sunny, with a temperature of 77. It was partly sunny, with a temperature of 76 at the Twin Cities, 75 at St. Cloud, and 76 at Crystal. Under partly sunny skies, Princeton reported 74, Litchfield reported 73, and Little Falls reported 73. Around the state, temperatures were between 72 and 77 degrees. It was sunny at Rochester and Mankato. It was mostly sunny at Brainerd and Duluth. At International Falls, it was partly sunny. Once again at 2 p.m., in Buffalo, it was 75 degrees under mostly sunny skies. And in Maple Lake, it was 77 degrees under partly sunny skies. 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The current time is 2:51 p.m. Central Daylight Time. Now here is the hazardous weather outlook for portions of central and southern Minnesota and west central Wisconsin. For tonight, isolated to scattered storms may produce some gusty winds. Isolated severe wind gusts possible, primarily in western Minnesota this afternoon. And now the extended outlook for the period Tuesday through Sunday. Another round of more widespread showers and storms are possible on Wednesday, including a round during the morning and a separate round later in the day. Spotter information statement, Skywarn spotter activation may be needed. Now the forecast for central Minnesota, from St. Cloud to the northwest Twin Cities suburbs. This afternoon, partly sunny. Near steady temperature in the mid-70s. West winds 10 to 15 miles an hour. Tonight, mostly cloudy. Chance of thunderstorms in the evening, then chance of rain showers and slight chance of thunderstorms overnight. Lows in the lower 50s. West winds 5 to 10 miles an hour with gusts to around 25 miles an hour. Chance of precipitation 50%. Tuesday, mostly sunny. Highs in the lower 70s. Northwest winds 10 to 15 miles an hour. Tuesday night, mostly cloudy. Chance of rain showers in the evening, then rain showers likely overnight. Lows in the lower 50s. South winds up to 10 miles an hour. Chance of showers 70%. Wednesday, rain showers in the morning,
then rain showers and chance of thunderstorms in the afternoon. Highs in the upper 60s. Chance of precipitation near 100%. Wednesday night, mostly cloudy. A 50% chance of rain showers in the evening. Lows in the upper 40s. Thursday and Thursday night, partly cloudy. Highs in the upper 60s. Lows in the upper 40s. Juneteenth through Saturday, mostly clear. Highs in the mid-70s. Lows in the lower 50s. Saturday night, mostly clear. Lows in the lower 50s. Sunday, sunny. Highs in the lower 70s. Again, the forecast for central Minnesota, from St. Cloud to the northwest Twin Cities suburbs for this afternoon, partly sunny. Near steady temperature in the mid-70s. West winds 10 to 15 miles an hour. At 2 p.m., in Buffalo, it was mostly sunny. The temperature was 75 degrees, the dew point was 43, and the relative humidity was 31%. The wind was southwest at 15 miles an hour. The pressure was 29.83 inches and falling. In Maple Lake, it was partly sunny, the temperature was 77 degrees, the dew point was 42, and the relative humidity was 27%. The wind was west at 6 miles an hour. The pressure was 29.85 inches and falling. Elsewhere across central Minnesota, at Anoka, it was sunny, with a temperature of 79. At Wilmer, it was mostly sunny, with a temperature of 77. It was partly sunny, with a temperature of 76 at the Twin Cities, 75 at St. Cloud, and 76 at Crystal. Under partly sunny skies, Princeton reported 74, Litchfield reported 73, and Little Falls reported 73. Around the state, temperatures were between 72 and 77 degrees. It was sunny at Rochester and Mankato. It was mostly sunny at Brainerd and Duluth. At International Falls, it was partly sunny. Once again at 2 p.m., in Buffalo, it was 75 degrees under mostly sunny skies. And in Maple Lake, it was 77 degrees under partly sunny skies. This is weather radio station WNG676 Clearwater, broadcasting on a frequency of 162.50 MHz. 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The current time is 2:56 p.m. Central Daylight Time. Now here is the hazardous weather outlook for portions of central and southern Minnesota and west central Wisconsin. For tonight, isolated to scattered storms may produce some gusty winds. Isolated severe wind gusts possible, primarily in western Minnesota this afternoon. And now the extended outlook for the period Tuesday through Sunday. Another round of more widespread showers and storms are possible on Wednesday, including a round during the morning and a separate round later in the day. Spotter information statement, Skywarn spotter activation may be needed. Now the forecast for central Minnesota, from St. Cloud to the northwest Twin Cities suburbs. This afternoon, partly sunny. Near steady temperature in the mid-70s. West winds 10 to 15 miles an hour. Tonight, mostly cloudy. Chance of thunderstorms in the evening, then chance of rain showers and slight chance of thunderstorms overnight. Lows in the lower 50s. West winds 5 to 10 miles an hour with gusts to around 25 miles an hour. Chance of precipitation 50%. Tuesday, mostly sunny. Highs in the lower 70s. Northwest winds 10 to 15 miles an hour. Tuesday night, mostly cloudy. Chance of rain showers in the evening, then rain showers likely overnight. Lows in the lower 50s. South winds up to 10 miles an hour. Chance of showers 70%. Wednesday, rain showers in the morning, then rain showers and chance of thunderstorms in the afternoon. Highs in the upper 60s.
chance of precipitation near 100%. Wednesday night, mostly cloudy. A 50% chance of rain showers in the evening. Lows in the upper 40s. Thursday and Thursday night, partly cloudy. Highs in the upper 60s. Lows in the upper 40s. Juneteenth through Saturday, mostly clear. Highs in the mid 70s. Lows in the lower 50s. Saturday night, mostly clear. Lows in the lower 50s. Sunday, sunny. Highs in the lower 70s. Again, the forecast for central Minnesota, from St. Cloud to the northwest Twin Cities suburbs for this afternoon, partly sunny. Near steady temperature in the mid-70s. West winds 10 to 15 miles an hour. At 2 p.m., in Buffalo, it was mostly sunny. The temperature was 75 degrees, the dew point was 43, and the relative humidity was 31%. The wind was southwest at 15 miles an hour. The pressure was 29.83 inches and falling. In Maple Lake, it was partly sunny. The temperature was 77 degrees, the dew point was 42, and the relative humidity was 27%. The wind was west at 6 miles an hour. The pressure was 29.85 inches and falling. Elsewhere across central Minnesota, at Anoka, it was sunny, with a temperature of 79. At Wilmer, it was mostly sunny, with a temperature of 77. It was partly sunny, with a temperature of 76 at the Twin Cities, 75 at St. Cloud, and 76 at Crystal. Under partly sunny skies, Princeton reported 74, Litchfield reported 73, and Little Falls reported 73. Around the state, temperatures were between 72 and 77 degrees. It was sunny at Rochester and Mankato. It was mostly sunny at Brainerd and Duluth. At International Falls, it was partly sunny. Once again at 2 p.m., in Buffalo, it was 75 degrees under mostly sunny skies. And in Maple Lake, it was 77 degrees under partly sunny skies. 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The current time is 3:01 p.m. Central Daylight Time. Now here is the hazardous weather outlook for portions of central and southern Minnesota and west central Wisconsin. For tonight, isolated to scattered storms may produce some gusty winds. Isolated severe wind gusts possible, primarily in western Minnesota this afternoon. And now the extended outlook for the period Tuesday through Sunday. Another round of more widespread showers and storms are possible on Wednesday, including a round during the morning and a separate round later in the day. Spotter information statement, Skywarn spotter activation may be needed. 2. 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and Employees from Tyler Hasenstein, Hydro Program Lead National Weather Service Weather Forecast Office Twin Cities Chanhassen, Minnesota Subject, Changes to Flood Stage Categories for the South Fork Crow River, at Delano Delm 5. Effective June 22, 2026, National Weather Service Action Stage at the South Fork Crow River, at Delano Delm 5 will be raised to 14 feet. Flood surveys and coordination with local officials indicate that raising action stage by 2.5 feet will more accurately represent the levels when impacts begin near Delano, Minnesota. River forecasts will now be issued when water levels are expected to reach or exceed 14.0 feet. There will be no changes made to minor, moderate, and major flood stages. Category, current stage, new stage, action 11.5 feet, 14.0 feet. Graphical depictions of river levels and forecast are available on our website under the Rivers and Lakes option on the main National Weather Service Twin Cities webpage at
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Now the forecast for central Minnesota, from St. Cloud to the northwest Twin Cities suburbs. This afternoon, partly sunny. Near steady temperature in the mid-70s. West winds 10 to 15 miles an hour. Tonight, mostly cloudy. Chance of thunderstorms in the evening, then chance of rain showers and slight chance of thunderstorms overnight. Lows in the lower 50s. West winds 5 to 10 miles an hour with gusts to around 25 miles an hour. Chance of precipitation 50%. Tuesday, mostly sunny. Highs in the lower 70s. Northwest winds 10 to 15 miles an hour. Tuesday night, mostly cloudy. Chance of rain showers in the evening, then rain showers likely overnight. Lows in the lower 50s. South winds up to 10 miles an hour. Chance of showers 70%. Wednesday, rain showers in the morning, then rain showers and chance of thunderstorms in the afternoon. Highs in the upper 60s. Chance of precipitation near 100%. Wednesday night, mostly cloudy. A 50% chance of rain showers in the evening. Lows in the upper 40s. Thursday and Thursday night, partly cloudy. Highs in the upper 60s. Lows in the upper 40s. Juneteenth through Saturday, mostly clear. Highs in the mid-70s. Lows in the lower 50s. Saturday night, mostly clear. Lows in the lower 50s. Sunday, sunny. Highs in the lower 70s. Again, the forecast for central Minnesota, from St. Cloud to the northwest Twin Cities suburbs for this afternoon, partly sunny. Near steady temperature in the mid-70s. West winds 10 to 15 miles an hour. 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The current time is 3:06 p.m. Central Daylight Time. Now here is the hazardous weather outlook for portions of central and southern Minnesota and west central Wisconsin. For tonight, isolated to scattered storms may produce some gusty winds. Isolated severe wind gusts possible, primarily in western Minnesota this afternoon. And now the extended outlook for the period Tuesday through Sunday. Another round of more widespread showers and storms are possible on Wednesday, including a round during the morning and a separate round later in the day. Spotter information statement, Skywarn spotter activation may be needed. Now the forecast for central Minnesota, from St. Cloud to the northwest Twin Cities suburbs. This afternoon, partly sunny. Near steady temperature in the mid-70s. West winds 10 to 15 miles an hour. Tonight, mostly cloudy. Chance of thunderstorms in the evening, then chance of rain showers and slight chance of thunderstorms overnight. Lows in the lower 50s. West winds 5 to 10 miles an hour with gusts to around 25 miles an hour. Chance of precipitation 50%. Tuesday, mostly sunny. Highs in the lower 70s. Northwest winds 10 to 15 miles an hour. Tuesday night, mostly cloudy. Chance of rain showers in the evening, then rain showers likely overnight. Lows in the lower 50s. South winds up to 10 miles an hour. Chance of showers 70%. Wednesday, rain showers in the morning, then rain showers and chance of thunderstorms in the afternoon. Highs in the upper 60s.
chance of precipitation near 100%. Wednesday night, mostly cloudy. A 50% chance of rain.

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West winds 10 to 15 miles an hour. 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The current time is 3:09 p.m. Central Daylight Time. Now here is the hazardous weather outlook for portions of central and southern Minnesota and west central Wisconsin. For tonight, isolated to scattered storms may produce some gusty winds. Isolated severe wind gusts possible, primarily in western Minnesota this afternoon. And now the extended outlook for the period Tuesday through Sunday. Another round of more widespread showers and storms are possible on Wednesday, including a round during the morning and a separate round later in the day. Spotter information statement, sky warns spotter activation may be needed. Now the forecast for central Minnesota, from St. Cloud to the northwest Twin Cities suburbs. This afternoon, partly sunny. Near steady temperature in the mid-70s. West winds 10 to 15 miles an hour. Tonight, mostly cloudy. Chance of thunderstorms in the evening, then chance of rain showers and slight chance of thunderstorms overnight. Lows in the lower 50s. West winds 5 to 10 miles an hour with gusts to around 25 miles an hour. Chance of precipitation 50%. Tuesday, mostly sunny. Highs in the lower 70s. Northwest winds 10 to 15 miles an hour. Tuesday night, mostly cloudy. Chance of rain showers in the evening, then rain showers likely overnight. Lows in the lower 50s. South winds up to 10 miles an hour. Chance of showers 70%. Wednesday, rain showers in the morning, then rain showers and chance of thunderstorms in the afternoon. Highs in the upper 60s. Chance of precipitation near 100%. Wednesday night, mostly cloudy. A 50% chance of rain showers in the evening. Lows in the upper 40s. Thursday and Thursday night, partly cloudy. Highs in the upper 60s. Lows in the upper 40s. Juneteenth through Saturday, mostly clear. Highs in the mid-70s. Lows in the lower 50s. Saturday night, mostly clear. Lows in the lower 50s. Sunday, sunny. Highs in the lower 70s. Again, the forecast for central Minnesota, from St. Cloud to the northwest Twin Cities suburbs for this afternoon, partly sunny. Near steady temperature in the mid-70s. West winds 10 to 15 miles an hour. 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The current time is 3:13 p.m. Central Daylight Time. Now here is the hazardous weather outlook for portions of central and southern Minnesota and west central Wisconsin. For tonight, isolated to scattered storms may produce some gusty winds. Isolated severe wind gusts possible, primarily in western Minnesota this afternoon. And now the extended outlook for the period Tuesday through Sunday. Another round of more widespread showers and storms are possible on Wednesday, including a round during the morning and a separate round later in the day. Spotter information statement, sky warns spotter activation may be needed. Now the forecast for central Minnesota, from St. Cloud to the northwest Twin Cities suburbs. This afternoon, partly sunny. Near steady temperature in the mid-70s. West winds 10 to 15 miles an hour. Tonight, mostly cloudy. Chance of thunderstorms in the evening, then chance of rain showers and slight chance of thunderstorms overnight. Lows in the lower 50s. West winds 5 to 10 miles an hour with gusts to around 25 miles an hour.
Chance of precipitation.

Precipitation 50%. Tuesday, mostly sunny. Highs in the lower 70s. Northwest winds 10 to 15 miles an hour. Tuesday night, mostly cloudy. Chance of rain showers in the evening, then rain showers likely overnight. Lows in the lower 50s. South winds up to 10 miles an hour. Chance of showers 70%. Wednesday, rain showers in the morning, then rain showers and chance of thunderstorms in the afternoon. Highs in the upper 60s. Chance of precipitation near 100%. Wednesday night, mostly cloudy. A 50% chance of rain showers in the evening. Lows in the upper 40s. Thursday and Thursday night, partly cloudy. Highs in the upper 60s. Lows in the upper 40s. Juneteenth through Saturday, mostly clear. Highs in the mid-70s. Lows in the lower 50s. Saturday night, mostly clear. Lows in the lower 50s. Sunday, sunny. Highs in the lower 70s. Again, the forecast for central Minnesota, from St. Cloud to the northwest Twin Cities suburbs for this afternoon, partly sunny. Near steady temperature in the mid-70s. West winds 10 to 15 miles an hour. At 3 p.m., in Buffalo, it was partly sunny. The temperature was 75 degrees, the dew point was 43, and the relative humidity was 31%. The wind was southwest at 12 miles an hour. Gusting to 21. The pressure was 29.80 inches and falling. In Maple Lake, it was partly sunny, the temperature was 76 degrees, the dew point was 39, and the relative humidity was 26%. The wind was west at 8 miles an hour. The pressure was 29.82 inches and falling. Elsewhere across central Minnesota, temperatures were between 75 and 78 degrees. At Anoka, it was sunny. It was mostly sunny at Crystal, Litchfield, and Wilmer. It was partly sunny at the Twin Cities, St. Cloud, Princeton, and Little Falls. Around the state, it was mostly sunny. It was 76 at Rochester, 76 at Mankato, 77 at Brainerd, 74 at Duluth, and 71 at International Falls. Once again at 3 p.m., in Buffalo, it was 75 degrees under partly sunny skies. And in Maple Lake, it was 76 degrees under partly sunny skies. 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The current time is 3:17 p.m. Central Daylight Time. Now here is the hazardous weather outlook for portions of central and southern Minnesota and west central Wisconsin. For tonight, isolated to scattered storms may produce some gusty winds. Isolated severe wind gusts possible, primarily in western Minnesota this afternoon. And now the extended outlook for the period Tuesday through Sunday. Another round of more widespread showers and storms are possible on Wednesday, including a round during the morning and a separate round later in the day. Spotter information statement, Skywarn spotter activation may be needed. Now the forecast for central Minnesota, from St. Cloud to the northwest Twin Cities suburbs. This afternoon, partly sunny. Near steady temperature in the mid-70s. West winds 10 to 15 miles an hour. Tonight, mostly cloudy. Chance of thunderstorms in the evening, then chance of rain showers and slight chance of thunderstorms overnight. Lows in the lower 50s. West winds 5 to 10 miles an hour with gusts to around 25 miles an hour. Chance of precipitation 50%. Tuesday, mostly sunny. Highs in the lower 70s. Northwest winds 10 to 15 miles an hour. Tuesday night, mostly cloudy. Chance of rain showers in the evening, then rain showers likely overnight.
Lows in the lower 50s. South winds up to 10 miles an hour. Chance of showers 70%. Wednesday, rain showers in the morning, then rain showers and chance of thunderstorms in the afternoon. Highs in the upper 60s. Chance of precipitation near 100%. Wednesday night, mostly cloudy. A 50% chance of rain showers in the evening. Lows in the upper 40s. Thursday and Thursday night, partly cloudy. Highs in the upper 60s. Lows in the upper 40s. Juneteenth through Saturday, mostly clear. Highs in the mid 70s. Lows in the lower 50s. Saturday night, mostly clear. Lows in the lower 50s. Sunday, sunny. Highs in the lower 70s. Again, the forecast for central Minnesota, from St. Cloud to the northwest Twin Cities suburbs for this afternoon, partly sunny. Near steady temperature in the mid-70s. West winds 10 to 15 miles an hour. At 3 p.m., in Buffalo, it was partly sunny. The temperature was 75 degrees, the dew point was 43, and the relative humidity was 31%. The wind was southwest at 12 miles an hour. Gusting to 21. Pressure was 29.80 inches and falling. In Maple Lake, it was partly sunny. The temperature was 76 degrees, the dew point was 39, and the relative humidity was 26%. The wind was west at 8 miles an hour. The pressure was 29.82 inches and falling. Elsewhere across central Minnesota, temperatures were between 75 and 78 degrees. At Anoka, it was sunny. It was mostly sunny at Crystal, Litchfield, and Wilmer. It was partly sunny at the Twin Cities, St. Cloud, Princeton, and Little Falls. Around the state, it was mostly sunny. It was 76 at Rochester, 76 at Mankato, 77 at Brainerd, 74 at Duluth, and 71 at International Falls. Once again at 3 p.m., in Buffalo, it was 75 degrees under partly sunny skies. And in Maple Lake, it was 76 degrees under partly sunny skies. 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The current time is 3:22 p.m. Central Daylight Time. Now here is the hazardous weather outlook for portions of central and southern Minnesota and west central Wisconsin. For tonight, isolated to scattered storms may produce some gusty winds. Isolated severe wind gusts possible, primarily in western Minnesota this afternoon. And now the extended outlook for the period Tuesday through Sunday. Another round of more widespread showers and storms are possible on Wednesday, including a round during the morning and a separate round later in the day. Spotter information statement, Skywarn spotter activation may be needed. Now the forecast for central Minnesota, from St. Cloud to the northwest Twin Cities suburbs. This afternoon, partly sunny. Near steady temperature in the mid-70s. West winds 10 to 15 miles an hour. Tonight, mostly cloudy. Chance of thunderstorms in the evening, then chance of rain showers and slight chance of thunderstorms overnight. Lows in the lower 50s. West winds 5 to 10 miles an hour with gusts to around 25 miles an hour. Chance of precipitation 50%. Tuesday, mostly sunny. Highs in the lower 70s. Northwest winds 10 to 15 miles an hour. Tuesday night, mostly cloudy. Chance of rain showers in the evening, then rain showers likely overnight. Lows in the lower 50s. South winds up to 10 miles an hour. Chance of showers 70%. Wednesday, rain showers in the morning, then rain showers and chance of thunderstorms in the afternoon. Highs in the upper 60s.
chance of precipitation near 100%. Wednesday night, mostly cloudy. A 50% chance of rain showers in the evening. Lows in the upper 40s. Thursday and Thursday night, partly cloudy. Highs in the upper 60s. Lows in the upper 40s. Juneteenth through Saturday, mostly clear. Highs in the mid-70s. Lows in the lower 50s. Saturday night, mostly clear. Lows in the lower 50s. Sunday, sunny. Highs in the lower 70s. Again, the forecast for central Minnesota, from St. Cloud to the northwest Twin Cities suburbs for this afternoon, partly sunny. Near steady temperature in the mid-70s. West winds 10 to 15 miles an hour. At 3 p.m., in Buffalo, it was partly sunny. The temperature was 75 degrees, the dew point was 43, and the relative humidity was 31%. The wind was southwest at 12 miles an hour, gusting to 21. Pressure was 29.80 inches and falling. In Maple Lake, it was partly sunny, but temperature was 76 degrees, the dew point was 39, and the relative humidity was 26%. The wind was west at 8 miles an hour. The pressure was 29.82 inches and falling. Elsewhere across central Minnesota, temperatures were between 75 and 78 degrees. At Anoka, it was sunny. It was mostly sunny at Crystal, Litchfield, and Wilmer. It was partly sunny at the Twin Cities, St. Cloud, Princeton, and Little Falls. Around the state, it was mostly sunny. It was 76 at Rochester, 76 at Mankato, 77 at Brainerd, 74 at Duluth, and 71 at International Falls. Once again at 3 p.m., in Buffalo, it was 75 degrees under partly sunny skies. And in Maple Lake, it was 76 degrees under partly sunny skies. 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Employees from Tyler Hasenstein Hydro Program Lead National Weather Service Weather Forecast Office Twin Cities Chanhassen Minnesota Subject Changes to Flood Stage Categories for the South Fork Crow River at Delano Delm 5 Effective June 22, 2026, National Weather Service Action Stage at the South Fork Crow River at Delano Delm 5 will be raised to 14 feet. Flood surveys and coordination with local officials indicate that raising action stage by 2.5 feet will more accurately represent the levels when impacts begin near Delano, Minnesota. River forecasts will now be issued when water levels are expected to reach or exceed 14.0 feet. There will be no changes made to minor, moderate, and major flood stages. Category, current stage, new stage, action 11.5 feet, 14.0 feet. Graphical depictions of river, levels, and forecast are available on our website under the Rivers and Lakes option on the main National Weather Service Twin Cities webpage at https://www.weather.gov/twincities. 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The current time is 3:28 p.m. Central Daylight Time. Now here is the hazardous weather outlook for portions of central and southern Minnesota and west central Wisconsin. For tonight, isolated to scattered storms may produce some gusty winds. Isolated severe wind gusts possible, primarily in western Minnesota this afternoon.
And now the extended outlook for the period Tuesday through Sunday. Another round of more widespread showers and storms are possible on Wednesday, including a round during the morning and a separate round later in the day. Spotter information statement, Sky warns spotter activation may be needed. Now the forecast for central Minnesota, from St. Cloud to the northwest Twin Cities suburbs. This afternoon, partly sunny. Near steady temperature in the mid-70s. West winds 10 to 15 miles an hour. Tonight, mostly cloudy. Chance of thunderstorms in the evening, then chance of rain showers and slight chance of thunderstorms overnight. Lows in the lower 50s. West winds 5 to 10 miles an hour with gusts to around 25 miles an hour. Chance of precipitation 50%. Tuesday, mostly sunny. Highs in the lower 70s. Northwest winds 10 to 15 miles an hour. Tuesday night, mostly cloudy. Chance of rain showers in the evening, then rain showers likely overnight. Lows in the lower 50s. South winds up to 10 miles an hour. Chance of showers 70%. Wednesday, rain showers in the morning, then rain showers and chance of thunderstorms in the afternoon. Highs in the upper 60s. Chance of precipitation near 100%. Wednesday night, mostly cloudy. A 50% chance of rain showers in the evening. Lows in the upper 40s. Thursday and Thursday night, partly cloudy. Highs in the upper 60s. Lows in the upper 40s. Juneteenth through Saturday, mostly clear. Highs in the mid-70s. Lows in the lower 50s. Saturday night, mostly clear. Lows in the lower 50s. Sunday, sunny. Highs in the lower 70s. Again, the forecast for central Minnesota, from St. Cloud to the northwest Twin Cities suburbs for this afternoon, partly sunny. Near steady temperature in the mid-70s. West winds 10 to 15 miles an hour. At 3 p.m., in Buffalo, it was partly sunny. The temperature was 75 degrees, the dew point was 43, and the relative humidity was 31%. The wind was southwest at 12 miles an hour, gusting to 21. The pressure was 29.80 inches and falling. In Maple Lake, it was partly sunny, the temperature was 76 degrees, the dew point was 39, and the relative humidity was 26%. The wind was west at 8 miles an hour. The pressure was 29.82 inches and falling. Elsewhere across central Minnesota, temperatures were between 75 and 78 degrees. At Anoka, it was sunny. It was mostly sunny at Crystal, Litchfield, and Wilmer. It was partly sunny at the Twin Cities, St. Cloud, Princeton, and Little Falls. Around the state, it was mostly sunny. It was 76 at Rochester, 76 at Mankato, 77 at Brainerd, 74 at Duluth, and 71 at International Falls. Once again at 3 p.m., in Buffalo, it was 75 degrees under partly sunny skies. And in Maple Lake, it was 76 degrees under partly sunny skies. 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The current time is 3:33 p.m. Central Daylight Time. Now here is the hazardous weather outlook for portions of central and southern Minnesota and west central Wisconsin. For tonight, isolated to scattered storms may produce some gusty winds. Isolated severe wind gusts possible, primarily in western Minnesota this afternoon. And now the extended outlook for the period Tuesday through Sunday. Another round of more widespread showers and storms are possible on Wednesday, including a round during the morning and a separate round later in the day. Spotter information statement, Sky warns spotter activation may be needed.
Now the forecast for central Minnesota, from St. Cloud to the northwest Twin Cities suburbs. This afternoon, partly sunny. Near steady temperature in the mid-70s. West winds 10 to 15 miles an hour. Tonight, mostly cloudy. Chance of thunderstorms in the evening, then chance of rain showers and slight chance of thunderstorms overnight. Lows in the lower 50s. West winds 5 to 10 miles an hour with gusts to around 25 miles an hour. Chance of precipitation 50%. Tuesday, mostly sunny. Highs in the lower 70s. Northwest winds 10 to 15 miles an hour. Tuesday night, mostly cloudy. Chance of rain showers in the evening, then rain showers likely overnight. Lows in the lower 50s. South winds up to 10 miles an hour. Chance of showers 70%. Wednesday, rain showers in the morning, then rain showers and chance of thunderstorms in the afternoon. Highs in the upper 60s. Chance of precipitation near 100%. Wednesday night, mostly cloudy. A 50% chance of rain showers in the evening. Lows in the upper 40s. Thursday and Thursday night, partly cloudy. Highs in the upper 60s. Lows in the upper 40s. Juneteenth through Saturday, mostly clear. Highs in the mid-70s. Lows in the lower 50s. Saturday night, mostly clear. Lows in the lower 50s. Sunday, sunny. Highs in the lower 70s. Again, the forecast for central Minnesota, from St. Cloud to the northwest Twin Cities suburbs for this afternoon, partly sunny. Near steady temperature in the mid-70s. West winds 10 to 15 miles an hour. At 3 p.m., in Buffalo, it was partly sunny. The temperature was 75 degrees, the dew point was 43, and the relative humidity was 31%. The wind was southwest at 12 miles an hour. Gusting to 21. The pressure was 29.80 inches and falling. In Maple Lake, it was partly sunny, the temperature was 76 degrees, the dew point was 39, and the relative humidity was 26%. The wind was west at 8 miles an hour. The pressure was 29.82 inches and falling. Elsewhere across central Minnesota, temperatures were between 75 and 78 degrees. At Anoka, it was sunny. It was mostly sunny at Crystal, Litchfield, and Wilmer. It was partly sunny at the Twin Cities, St. Cloud, Princeton, and Little Falls. Around the state, it was mostly sunny. It was 76 at Rochester, 76 at Mankato, 77 at Brainerd, 74 at Duluth, and 71 at International Falls. Once again at 3 p.m., in Buffalo, it was 75 degrees under partly sunny skies. And in Maple Lake, it was 76 degrees under partly sunny skies. 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The current time is 3:38 p.m. Central Daylight Time. Now here is the hazardous weather outlook for portions of central and southern Minnesota and west central Wisconsin. For tonight, isolated to scattered storms may produce some gusty winds. Isolated severe wind gusts possible, primarily in western Minnesota this afternoon. And now the extended outlook for the period Tuesday through Sunday. Another round of more widespread showers and storms are possible on Wednesday, including a round during the morning and a separate round later in the day. Spotter information statement, Skywarn spotter activation may be needed. Now the forecast for central Minnesota, from St. Cloud to the northwest Twin Cities suburbs. This afternoon, partly sunny. Near steady temperature in the mid-70s. West winds 10 to 15 miles an hour. Tonight, mostly cloudy.
chance of thunderstorms in the evening, then chance of rain showers and slight chance of thunderstorms overnight. Lows in the lower 50s. West winds 5 to 10 miles an hour with gusts to around 25 miles an hour. Chance of precipitation 50%. Tuesday, mostly sunny. Highs in the lower 70s. Northwest winds 10 to 15 miles an hour. Tuesday night, mostly cloudy. Chance of rain showers in the evening, then rain showers likely overnight. Lows in the lower 50s. South winds up to 10 miles an hour. Chance of showers 70%. Wednesday, rain showers in the morning, then rain showers and chance of thunderstorms in the afternoon. Highs in the upper 60s. Chance of precipitation near 100%. Wednesday night, mostly cloudy. A 50% chance of rain showers in the evening. Lows in the upper 40s. Thursday and Thursday night, partly cloudy. Highs in the upper 60s. Lows in the upper 40s. Juneteenth through Saturday, mostly clear. Highs in the mid 70s. Lows in the lower 50s. Saturday night, mostly clear. Lows in the lower 50s. Sunday, sunny. Highs in the lower 70s. Again, the forecast for central Minnesota, from St. Cloud to the northwest Twin Cities suburbs for this afternoon, partly sunny. Near steady temperature in the mid-70s. West winds 10 to 15 miles an hour. At 3 p.m., in Buffalo, it was partly sunny. The temperature was 75 degrees, the dew point was 43, and the relative humidity was 31%. The wind was southwest at 12 miles an hour, gusting to 21. The pressure was 29.80 inches and falling. In Maple Lake, it was partly sunny, but temperature was 76 degrees, the dew point was 39, and the relative humidity was 26%. The wind was west at 8 miles an hour. The pressure was 29.82 inches and falling. Elsewhere across central Minnesota, temperatures were between 75 and 78 degrees. At Anoka, it was sunny. It was mostly sunny at Crystal, Litchfield, and Wilmer. It was partly sunny at the Twin Cities, St. Cloud, Princeton, and Little Falls. Around the state, it was mostly sunny. It was 76 at Rochester, 76 at Mankato, 77 at Brainerd, 74 at Duluth, and 71 at International Falls. Once again at 3 p.m., in Buffalo, it was 75 degrees under partly sunny skies. And in Maple Lake, it was 76 degrees under partly sunny skies. 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The current time is 3:42 p.m. Central Daylight Time. Now here is the hazardous weather outlook for portions of central and southern Minnesota and west central Wisconsin. For tonight, isolated to scattered storms may produce some gusty winds. Isolated severe wind gusts possible, primarily in western Minnesota this afternoon. And now the extended outlook for the period Tuesday through Sunday. Another round of more widespread showers and storms are possible on Wednesday, including a round during the morning and a separate round later in the day. Spotter information statement, Skywarn spotter activation may be needed. Now the forecast for central Minnesota, from St. Cloud to the northwest Twin Cities suburbs. This afternoon, partly sunny. Near steady temperature in the mid-70s. West winds 10 to 15 miles an hour. Tonight, mostly cloudy. Chance of thunderstorms in the evening, then chance of rain showers and slight chance of thunderstorms overnight. Lows in the lower 50s. West winds 5 to 10 miles an hour with gusts to around 25 miles an hour. Chance of precipitation 50%.
Tuesday, mostly sunny. Highs in the lower 70s. Northwest winds 10 to 15 miles an hour. Tuesday night, mostly cloudy. Chance of rain showers in the evening, then rain showers likely overnight. Lows in the lower 50s. South winds up to 10 miles an hour. Chance of showers 70%. Wednesday, rain showers in the morning, then rain showers and chance of thunderstorms in the afternoon. Highs in the upper 60s. Chance of precipitation near 100%. Wednesday night, mostly cloudy. A 50% chance of rain showers in the evening. Lows in the upper 40s. Thursday and Thursday night, partly cloudy. Highs in the upper 60s. Lows in the upper 40s. Juneteenth through Saturday, mostly clear. Highs in the mid 70s. Lows in the lower 50s. Saturday night, mostly clear. Lows in the lower 50s. Sunday, sunny. Highs in the lower 70s. Again, the forecast for central Minnesota, from St. Cloud to the northwest Twin Cities suburbs for this afternoon, partly sunny. Near steady temperature in the mid-70s. West winds 10 to 15 miles an hour. At 3 p.m., in Buffalo, it was partly sunny. The temperature was 75 degrees, the dew point was 43, and the relative humidity was 31%. The wind was southwest at 12 miles an hour, gusting to 21. The pressure was 29.80 inches and falling. In Maple Lake, it was partly sunny, but temperature was 76 degrees, the dew point was 39, and the relative humidity was 26%. The wind was west at 8 miles an hour. The pressure was 29.82 inches and falling. Elsewhere across central Minnesota, temperatures were between 75 and 78 degrees. At Anoka, it was sunny. It was mostly sunny at Crystal, Litchfield, and Wilmer. It was partly sunny at the Twin Cities, St. Cloud, Princeton, and Little Falls. Around the state, it was mostly sunny. It was 76 at Rochester, 76 at Mankato, 77 at Brainerd, 74 at Duluth, and 71 at International Falls. Once again at 3 p.m., in Buffalo, it was 75 degrees under partly sunny skies. And in Maple Lake, it was 76 degrees under partly sunny skies. 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The current time is 3:47 p.m. Central Daylight Time. Now here is the hazardous weather outlook for portions of central and southern Minnesota and west central Wisconsin. For tonight, isolated to scattered storms may produce some gusty winds. Isolated severe wind gusts possible, primarily in western Minnesota this afternoon. And now the extended outlook for the period Tuesday through Sunday. Another round of more widespread showers and storms are possible on Wednesday, including a round during the morning and a separate round later in the day. Spotter information statement, Skywarn spotter activation may be needed. Now the forecast for central Minnesota, from St. Cloud to the northwest Twin Cities suburbs. This afternoon, partly sunny. Near steady temperature in the mid-70s. West winds 10 to 15 miles an hour. Tonight, mostly cloudy. Chance of thunderstorms in the evening, then chance of rain showers and slight chance of thunderstorms overnight. Lows in the lower 50s. West winds 5 to 10 miles an hour with gusts to around 25 miles an hour. Chance of precipitation 50%. Tuesday, mostly sunny. Highs in the lower 70s. Northwest winds 10 to 15 miles an hour. Tuesday night, mostly cloudy. Chance of rain showers in the evening, then rain showers likely overnight. Lows in the lower 50s.
South winds up to 10 miles an hour. Chance of showers 70%. Wednesday, rain showers in the morning, then rain showers and chance of thunderstorms in the afternoon. Highs in the upper 60s. Chance of precipitation near 100%. Wednesday night, mostly cloudy. A 50% chance of rain showers in the evening. Lows in the upper 40s. Thursday and Thursday night, partly cloudy. Highs in the upper 60s. Lows in the upper 40s. Juneteenth through Saturday, mostly clear. Highs in the mid 70s. Lows in the lower 50s. Saturday night, mostly clear. Lows in the lower 50s. Sunday, sunny. Highs in the lower 70s. Again, the forecast for central Minnesota, from St. Cloud to the northwest Twin Cities suburbs for this afternoon, partly sunny. Near steady temperature in the mid-70s. West winds 10 to 15 miles an hour. At 3 p.m., in Buffalo, it was partly sunny. The temperature was 75 degrees, the dew point was 43, and the relative humidity was 31%. The wind was southwest at 12 miles an hour. Gusting to 21. The pressure was 29.80 inches and falling. In Maple Lake, it was partly sunny, but temperature was 76 degrees, the dew point was 39, and the relative humidity was 26%. The wind was west at 8 miles an hour. The pressure was 29.82 inches and falling. Elsewhere across central Minnesota, temperatures were between 75 and 78 degrees. At Anoka, it was sunny. It was mostly sunny at Crystal, Litchfield, and Wilmer. It was partly sunny at the Twin Cities, St. Cloud, Princeton, and Little Falls. Around the state, it was mostly sunny. It was 76 at Rochester, 76 at Mankato, 77 at Brainerd, 74 at Duluth, and 71 at International Falls. Once again at 3 p.m., in Buffalo, it was 75 degrees under partly sunny skies. And in Maple Lake, it was 76 degrees under partly sunny skies. 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and Employees from Tyler Hasenstein, Hydro Program Lead National Weather Service Weather Forecast Office Twin Cities Chanhassen, Minnesota Subject, Changes to Flood Stage Categories for the South Fork Crow River, at Delano Delm 5. Effective June 22, 2026, National Weather Service Action Stage at the South Fork Crow River, at Delano Delm 5 will be raised to 14 feet. Flood surveys and coordination with local officials indicate that raising action stage by 2.5 feet will more accurately represent the levels when impacts begin near Delano, Minnesota. River forecasts will now be issued when water levels are expected to reach or exceed 14.0 feet. There will be no changes made to minor, moderate, and major flood stages. Category, current stage, new stage, action 11.5 feet, 14.0 feet. Graphical depictions of river levels and forecasts are available on our website under the Rivers and Lakes option on the main National Weather Service Twin Cities webpage at https://www.weather.gov/twincities. 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The current time is 3:54 p.m. Central Daylight Time. Now here is the hazardous weather outlook for portions of central and southern Minnesota,
and west central Wisconsin. For tonight, isolated to scattered storms may produce some gusty winds. Isolated severe wind gusts possible, primarily in western Minnesota this afternoon. And now the extended outlook for the period Tuesday through Sunday. Another round of more widespread showers and storms are possible on Wednesday, including a round during the morning and a separate round later in the day. Spotter information statement, Skywarn spotter activation may be needed. Now the forecast for central Minnesota, from St. Cloud to the northwest Twin Cities suburbs. This afternoon, partly sunny. Near steady temperature in the mid-70s. West winds 10 to 15 miles an hour. Tonight, mostly cloudy. Chance of thunderstorms in the evening, then chance of rain showers and slight chance of thunderstorms overnight. Lows in the lower 50s. West winds 5 to 10 miles an hour with gusts to around 25 miles an hour. Chance of precipitation 50%. Tuesday, mostly sunny. Highs in the lower 70s. Northwest winds 10 to 15 miles an hour. Tuesday night, mostly cloudy. Chance of rain showers in the evening, then rain showers likely overnight. Lows in the lower 50s. South winds up to 10 miles an hour. Chance of showers 70%. Wednesday, rain showers in the morning, then rain showers and chance of thunderstorms in the afternoon. Highs in the upper 60s. Chance of precipitation near 100%. Wednesday night, mostly cloudy. A 50% chance of rain showers in the evening. Lows in the upper 40s. Thursday and Thursday night, partly cloudy. Highs in the upper 60s. Lows in the upper 40s. Juneteenth through Saturday, mostly clear. Highs in the mid-70s. Lows in the lower 50s. Saturday night, mostly clear. Lows in the lower 50s. Sunday, sunny. Highs in the lower 70s. Again, the forecast for central Minnesota, from St. Cloud to the northwest Twin Cities suburbs for this afternoon, partly sunny. Near steady temperature in the mid-70s. West winds 10 to 15 miles an hour. At 3 p.m., in Buffalo, it was partly sunny. The temperature was 75 degrees, the dew point was 43, and the relative humidity was 31%. The wind was southwest at 12 miles an hour. Gusting to 21. The pressure was 29.80 inches and falling. In Maple Lake, it was partly sunny, the temperature was 76 degrees, the dew point was 39, and the relative humidity was 26%. The wind was west at 8 miles an hour. The pressure was 29.82 inches and falling. Elsewhere across central Minnesota, temperatures were between 75 and 78 degrees. At Anoka, it was sunny. It was mostly sunny at Crystal, Litchfield, and Wilmer. It was partly sunny at the Twin Cities, St. Cloud, Princeton, and Little Falls. Around the state, it was mostly sunny. It was 76 at Rochester, 76 at Mankato, 77 at Brainerd, 74 at Duluth, and 71 at International Falls. Once again at 3 p.m., in Buffalo, it was 75 degrees under partly sunny skies. And in Maple Lake, it was 76 degrees under partly sunny skies. 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The current time is 3:58 p.m. Central Daylight Time. Now here is the hazardous weather outlook for portions of central and southern Minnesota and west central Wisconsin. For tonight, isolated to scattered storms may produce some gusty winds. Isolated severe wind gusts possible, primarily in western Minnesota this afternoon. And now the extended outlook for the period Tuesday through Sunday.
Another round of more widespread showers and storms are possible on Wednesday, including a round during the morning and a separate round later in the day. Spotter information statement, Sky warns spotter activation may be needed. Now the forecast for central Minnesota, from St. Cloud to the northwest Twin Cities suburbs. This afternoon, partly sunny. Near steady temperature in the mid-70s. West winds 10 to 15 miles an hour. Tonight, mostly cloudy. Chance of thunderstorms in the evening, then chance of rain showers and slight chance of thunderstorms overnight. Lows in the lower 50s. West winds 5 to 10 miles an hour with gusts to around 25 miles an hour. Chance of precipitation 50%. Tuesday, mostly sunny. Highs in the lower 70s. Northwest winds 10 to 15 miles an hour. Tuesday night, mostly cloudy. Chance of rain showers in the evening, then rain showers likely overnight. Lows in the lower 50s. South winds up to 10 miles an hour. Chance of showers 70%. Wednesday, rain showers in the morning, then rain showers and chance of thunderstorms in the afternoon. Highs in the upper 60s. Chance of precipitation near 100%. Wednesday night, mostly cloudy. A 50% chance of rain showers in the evening. Lows in the upper 40s. Thursday and Thursday night, partly cloudy. Highs in the upper 60s. Lows in the upper 40s. Juneteenth through Saturday, mostly clear. Highs in the mid-70s. Lows in the lower 50s. Saturday night, mostly clear. Lows in the lower 50s. Sunday, sunny. Highs in the lower 70s. Again, the forecast for central Minnesota, from St. Cloud to the northwest Twin Cities suburbs for this afternoon, partly sunny. Near steady temperature in the mid-70s. West winds 10 to 15 miles an hour. Now the forecast for central Minnesota, from St. Cloud to the northwest Twin Cities suburbs. Tonight, mostly cloudy. Chance of thunderstorms in the evening, then slight chance of thunderstorms overnight. Chance of rain showers overnight. Lows in the lower 50s. West winds 5 to 10 miles an hour with gusts to around 25 miles an hour. Chance of precipitation 50%. Tuesday, mostly sunny. A 20% chance of rain showers in the morning. Highs in the lower 70s. Northwest winds 10 to 15 miles an hour. Tuesday night, mostly cloudy. Chance of rain showers in the evening, then rain showers likely overnight. Lows in the lower 50s. South winds up to 10 miles an hour. Chance of showers 70%. Wednesday, rain showers in the morning, then rain showers and chance of thunderstorms in the afternoon. Highs in the upper 60s. Southeast winds 10 to 15 miles an hour. Chance of precipitation near 100%. Wednesday night, mostly cloudy. A 50% chance of rain showers in the evening. Lows in the upper 40s. North winds 10 to 20 miles an hour. Thursday, mostly sunny. Highs in the upper 60s. Thursday night through Friday night, mostly clear. Lows around 50. Highs in the lower 70s. Saturday, sunny. Highs in the upper 70s. Saturday night, partly cloudy. Chance of rain showers overnight. Lows in the lower 50s. Chance of showers 30%. Sunday, mostly sunny. Chance of rain showers. Highs in the mid-70s. Chance of showers 40%. Sunday night and Monday, partly cloudy. Lows in the mid-50s. Highs in the mid-70s. Again, the forecast for central Minnesota, from St. Cloud to the northwest Twin Cities suburbs for tonight, mostly cloudy. Chance of thunderstorms in the evening, then slight chance of thunderstorms overnight. Chance of rain showers overnight. Lows in the lower 50s.
West winds 5 to 10 miles an hour with gusts to around 25 miles an hour. Chance of precipitation 50%. 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The current time is 4:04 p.m. Central Daylight Time. Rain showers with brief gusty winds will impact Chippewa, Candio High, Stevens, Douglas, Pope, Swift, Todd, and Western Stearns counties until 5 p.m. At 4:02 p.m., an area of rain showers with occasional lightning has been producing brief wind gusts up to 50 to 55 miles per hour across far eastern South Dakota and western Minnesota. Occasional wind gusts up to 50 to 55 miles per hour are expected to continue as the rain moves eastwards across west central Minnesota. These showers are moving east at 25 miles per hour. Expected hazards include wind gusts up to 50 to 55 miles per hour. Source, train spotters and weather stations reported. The following impacts. Gusty winds could knock down tree limbs and blow around unsecured objects. Locations impacted include Wilmer, Alexandria, Montevideo, Morris, Sauk Center, Melrose, Long Prairie, Benson, Staples, Glenwood, Appleton, Clara City, Starbuck, New London, Spicer, Atwater, Browerville, Hancock, Raymond, and Kirkhoven. Monitor the weather situation closely and be alert for threatening weather conditions. Now here is the hazardous weather outlook for portions of central and southern Minnesota and west central Wisconsin. For tonight, isolated to scattered storms may produce some gusty winds. Isolated severe wind gusts possible, primarily in western Minnesota this afternoon. And now the extended outlook for the period Tuesday through Sunday. Another round of more widespread showers and storms are possible on Wednesday, including a round during the morning and a separate round later in the day. Spotter information statement, Skywarn spotter activation may be needed. Now the forecast for central Minnesota, from St. Cloud to the northwest Twin Cities suburbs. Tonight, mostly cloudy. Chance of thunderstorms in the evening, then slight chance of thunderstorms overnight. Chance of rain showers overnight. Lows in the lower 50s. West winds 5 to 10 miles an hour with gusts to around 25 miles an hour. Chance of precipitation 50%. Tuesday, mostly sunny. A 20% chance of rain showers in the morning. Highs in the lower 70s. Northwest winds 10 to 15 miles an hour. Tuesday night, mostly cloudy. Chance of rain showers in the evening, then rain showers likely overnight. Lows in the lower 50s. South winds up to 10 miles an hour. Chance of showers 70%. Wednesday, rain showers in the morning, then rain showers and chance of thunderstorms in the afternoon. Highs in the upper 60s. Southeast winds 10 to 15 miles an hour. Chance of precipitation near 100%. Wednesday night, mostly cloudy. A 50% chance of rain showers in the evening. Lows in the upper 40s. North winds 10 to 20 miles an hour. Thursday, mostly sunny. Highs in the upper 60s. Thursday night through Friday night, mostly clear. Lows around 50. Highs in the lower 70s. Saturday, sunny. Highs in the upper 70s. Saturday night, partly cloudy. Chance of rain showers overnight. Lows in the lower 50s. Chance of showers 30%. Sunday, mostly sunny. Chance of rain showers. Highs in the mid 70s. Chance of showers 40%. Sunday night and Monday, partly cloudy. Lows in the mid-50s. Highs in the mid-70s. Again, the forecast for central Minnesota, from St. Cloud to the northwest Twin Cities suburbs for tonight, mostly cloudy.
chance of thunderstorms in the evening, then slight chance of thunderstorms overnight. Chance of rain showers overnight. Lows in the lower 50s.

Wince, Will, and Pack, Chippewa, Candy, Ojai, Stevens, Douglas, Pope, Swift, Todd, and Western Stearns counties until 5 p.m. At 4:02 p.m., an area of rain showers with occasional lightning has been producing brief wind gusts up to 50 to 55 miles per hour across far eastern South Dakota and western Minnesota. Occasional wind gusts up to 50 to 55 miles per hour are expected to continue as the rain moves eastwards across west central Minnesota. These showers are moving east at 25 miles per hour. Expected hazards include wind gusts up to 50 to 55 miles per hour. Source: trained spotters and weather stations reported. The following impacts are expected. Gusty winds could knock down tree limbs and blow around unsecured objects. Locations impacted include Wilmer, Alexandria, Montevideo, Morris, Sauk Center, Melrose, Long Prairie, Benson, Staples, Glenwood, Appleton, Clara City, Starbuck, New London, Spicer, Atwater, Browerville, Hancock, Raymond, and Kirkhoven. Monitor the weather situation closely and be alert for threatening weather conditions. Now here is the hazardous weather outlook for portions of central and southern Minnesota and west central Wisconsin. For tonight, isolated to scattered storms may produce some gusty winds. Isolated severe wind gusts possible, primarily in western Minnesota this afternoon. And now the extended outlook for the period Tuesday through Sunday. Another round of more widespread showers and storms are possible on Wednesday, including a round during the morning and a separate round later in the day. Spotter information statement: Skywarn spotter activation may be needed. Now the forecast for central Minnesota, from St. Cloud to the northwest Twin Cities suburbs. Tonight, mostly cloudy. Chance of thunderstorms in the evening, then slight chance of thunderstorms overnight. Chance of rain showers overnight. Lows in the lower 50s. West winds 5 to 10 miles an hour with gusts to around 25 miles an hour. Chance of precipitation 50%. Tuesday, mostly sunny. A 20% chance of rain showers in the morning. Highs in the lower 70s. Northwest winds 10 to 15 miles an hour. Tuesday night, mostly cloudy. Chance of rain showers in the evening, then rain showers likely overnight. Lows in the lower 50s. South winds up to 10 miles an hour. Chance of showers 70%. Wednesday, rain showers in the morning, then rain showers and chance of thunderstorms in the afternoon. Highs in the upper 60s. Southeast winds 10 to 15 miles an hour. Chance of precipitation near 100%. Wednesday night, mostly cloudy. A 50% chance of rain showers in the evening. Lows in the upper 40s. North winds 10 to 20 miles an hour. Thursday, mostly sunny. Highs in the upper 60s. Thursday night through Friday night, mostly clear. Lows around 50. Highs in the lower 70s. Saturday, sunny. Highs in the upper 70s. Saturday night, partly cloudy. Chance of rain showers overnight. Lows in the lower 50s. Chance of showers 30%. Sunday, mostly sunny. Chance of rain showers. Highs in the mid 70s. Chance of showers 40%. Sunday night and Monday, partly cloudy. Lows in the mid-50s. Highs in the mid-70s. Again, the forecast for central Minnesota, from St. Cloud to the northwest Twin Cities suburbs for tonight, mostly cloudy. Chance of thunderstorms in the evening, then slight chance of thunderstorms overnight. Chance of rain showers overnight. Lows in the lower 50s. West winds 5 to 10 miles an hour with gusts to around 25 miles an hour. Chance of precipitation 50%. At 4 p.m., in Buffalo, it was mostly sunny. The temperature was 77 degrees, the dew point was 46, and the relative humidity was 33%. The wind was southwest at 9 miles an hour.

was 29.77 inches and falling. In Maple Lake, it was mostly sunny. The temperature was 77 degrees, the dew point was 39, and the relative humidity was 25%. The wind was southwest at 7 miles an hour. The pressure was 29.78 inches and falling. Elsewhere across central Minnesota, temperatures were between 75 and 79 degrees. At Anoka, it was sunny. It was mostly sunny at St. Cloud, Crystal, at Princeton. At Litchfield, Little Falls, and Wilmer, it was mostly sunny. At the Twin Cities, it was partly sunny. Around the state, skies ranged from mostly sunny to partly sunny. It was 76 at Rochester, 76 at Mankato, 79 at Brainerd, 71 at Duluth, and 69 at International Falls. Once again at 4 p.m., in Buffalo, it was 77 degrees under mostly sunny skies. And in Maple Lake, it was 77 degrees under mostly sunny skies. 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The current time is 4:16 p.m. Central Daylight Time. Rain showers with brief gusty winds will impact Chippewa, Candio High, Stevens, Douglas, Pope, Swift, Todd, and Western Stearns counties until 5 p.m. At 4:02 p.m., an area of rain showers with occasional lightning has been producing brief wind gusts up to 50 to 55 miles per hour across far eastern South Dakota and western Minnesota. Occasional wind gusts up to 50 to 55 miles per hour are expected to continue as the rain moves eastwards across west central Minnesota. These showers are moving east at 25 miles per hour. Expected hazards include wind gusts up to 50 to 55 miles per hour. Source: Train Spotters and weather stations reported. The following impacts are expected. Gusty winds could knock down tree limbs and blow around unsecured objects. Locations impacted include Wilmer, Alexandria, Montevideo, Morris, Sauk Center, Melrose, Long Prairie, Benson, Staples, Glenwood, Appleton, Clara City, Starbuck, New London, Spicer, Atwater, Browerville, Hancock, Raymond, and Kirkhoven. Monitor the weather situation closely and be alert for threatening weather conditions. 2. 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and Employees from Tyler Hasenstein Hydro Program Lead National Weather Service Weather Forecast Office Twin Cities Chanhassen, Minnesota Subject Changes to Flood Stage Categories for the South Fork Crow River at Delhano Delm 5 Effective June 22, 2026, National Weather Service Action Stage at the South Fork Crow River at Delhano Delm 5 will be raised to 14 feet. Flood surveys and coordination with local officials indicate that raising action stage by 2.5 feet will more accurately represent the levels when impacts begin near Delhano, Minnesota. River forecasts will now be issued when water levels are expected to reach or exceed 14.0 feet. There will be no changes made to minor, moderate, and major flood stages. Category, current stage, new stage, action 11.5 feet, 14.0 feet. Graphical depictions of river, levels, and forecast are available on our website under the Rivers and Lakes option on the main National Weather Service Twin Cities webpage at https://www.weather.gov/twincities. 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Now here is the hazardous weather outlook for portions of central and southern Minnesota. And west central Wisconsin. For tonight,
Isolated to scattered storms may produce some gusty winds. Isolated severe wind gusts possible, primarily in western Minnesota this afternoon. And now the extended outlook for the period Tuesday through Sunday. Another round of more widespread showers and storms are possible on Wednesday, including a round during the morning and a separate round later in the day. Spotter information statement, Sky warns spotter activation may be needed. Now the forecast for central Minnesota, from St. Cloud to the northwest Twin Cities suburbs. Tonight, mostly cloudy. Chance of thunderstorms in the evening, then slight chance of thunderstorms overnight. Chance of rain showers overnight. Lows in the lower 50s. West winds 5 to 10 miles an hour with gusts to around 25 miles an hour. Chance of precipitation 50%. Tuesday, mostly sunny. A 20% chance of rain showers in the morning. Highs in the lower 70s. Northwest winds 10 to 15 miles an hour. Tuesday night, mostly cloudy. Chance of rain showers in the evening, then rain showers likely overnight. Lows in the lower 50s. South winds up to 10 miles an hour. Chance of showers 70%. Wednesday, rain showers in the morning, then rain showers and chance of thunderstorms in the afternoon. Highs in the upper 60s. Southeast winds 10 to 15 miles an hour. Chance of precipitation near 100%. Wednesday night, mostly cloudy. 50% chance of rain showers in the evening. Lows in the upper 40s. North winds 10 to 20 miles an hour. Thursday, mostly sunny. Highs in the upper 60s. Thursday night through Friday night, mostly clear. Lows around 50. Highs in the lower 70s. Saturday, sunny. Highs in the upper 70s. Saturday night, partly cloudy. Chance of rain showers overnight. Lows in the lower 50s. Chance of showers 30%. Sunday, mostly sunny. Chance of rain showers. Highs in the mid-70s. Chance of showers 40%. Sunday night and Monday, partly cloudy. Lows in the mid-50s. Highs in the mid-70s. Again, the forecast for central Minnesota, from St. Cloud to the northwest Twin Cities suburbs for tonight, mostly cloudy. Chance of thunderstorms in the evening, then slight chance of thunderstorms overnight. Chance of rain showers overnight. Lows in the lower 50s. West winds 5 to 10 miles an hour with gusts to around 25 miles an hour. Chance of precipitation 50%. At 4 p.m., in Buffalo, it was mostly sunny. The temperature was 77 degrees, the dew point was 46, and the relative humidity was 33%. The wind was southwest at 9 miles an hour. The pressure was 29.77 inches and falling. In Maple Lake, it was mostly sunny, but temperature was 77 degrees, the dew point was 39, and the relative humidity was 25%. The wind was southwest at 7 miles an hour. The pressure was 29.78 inches and falling. Elsewhere across central Minnesota, temperatures were between 75 and 79 degrees. At Anoka, it was sunny. It was mostly sunny at St. Cloud, Crystal, and Princeton. At Litchfield, Little Falls, and Wilmer, it was mostly sunny. At the Twin Cities, it was partly sunny. Around the state, skies ranged from mostly sunny to partly sunny. It was 76 at Rochester, 76 at Mankato, 79 at Brainerd, 71 at Duluth, and 69 at International Falls. Once again at 4 p.m., in Buffalo, it was 77 degrees under mostly sunny skies. And in Maple Lake, it was 77 degrees under mostly sunny skies. 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
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The current time is 4:25 p.m. Central Daylight Time. Rain showers with brief gusty winds will impact Chippewa, Kandy, Ojai, Stevens, Douglas, Pope, Swift, Todd, and Western Stearns counties until 5 p.m. At 4:02 p.m., an area of rain showers with occasional lightning has been producing brief wind gusts up to 50 to 55 miles per hour across far eastern South Dakota and western Minnesota. Occasional wind gusts up to 50 to 55 miles per hour are expected to continue as the rain moves eastwards across west central Minnesota. These showers are moving east at 25 miles per hour. Expected hazards include wind gusts up to 50 to 55 miles per hour. Source: trained spotters and weather stations reported. The following impacts are expected. Gusty winds could knock down tree limbs and blow around unsecured objects. Locations impacted include Wilmer, Alexandria, Montevideo, Morris, Sauk Center, Melrose, Long Prairie, Benson, Staples, Glenwood, Appleton, Clara City, Starbuck, New London, Spicer, Atwater, Browerville, Hancock, Raymond, and Kirkhoven. Monitor the weather situation closely and be alert for threatening weather conditions. Now here is the hazardous weather outlook for portions of central and southern Minnesota and west central Wisconsin. For tonight, isolated to scattered storms may produce some gusty winds. Isolated severe wind gusts possible, primarily in western Minnesota this afternoon. And now the extended outlook for the period Tuesday through Sunday. Another round of more widespread showers and storms are possible on Wednesday, including a round during the morning and a separate round later in the day. Spotter information statement: Skywarn spotter activation may be needed. Now the forecast for central Minnesota, from St. Cloud to the northwest Twin Cities suburbs. Tonight, mostly cloudy. Chance of thunderstorms in the evening, then slight chance of thunderstorms overnight. Chance of rain showers overnight. Lows in the lower 50s. West winds 5 to 10 miles an hour with gusts to around 25 miles an hour. Chance of precipitation 50%. Tuesday, mostly sunny. A 20% chance of rain showers in the morning. Highs in the lower 70s. Northwest winds 10 to 15 miles an hour. Tuesday night, mostly cloudy. Chance of rain showers in the evening, then rain showers likely overnight. Lows in the lower 50s. South winds up to 10 miles an hour. Chance of showers 70%. Wednesday, rain showers in the morning, then rain showers and chance of thunderstorms in the afternoon. Highs in the upper 60s. Southeast winds 10 to 15 miles an hour. Chance of precipitation near 100%. Wednesday night, mostly cloudy. A 50% chance of rain showers in the evening. Lows in the upper 40s. North winds 10 to 20 miles an hour. Thursday, mostly sunny. Highs in the upper 60s. Thursday night through Friday night, mostly clear. Lows around 50. Highs in the lower 70s. Saturday, sunny. Highs in the upper 70s. Saturday night, partly cloudy. Chance of rain showers overnight. Lows in the lower 50s. Chance of showers 30%. Sunday, mostly sunny. Chance of rain showers. Highs in the mid 70s. Chance of showers 40%. Sunday night and Monday, partly cloudy. Lows in the mid-50s. Highs in the mid-70s. Again, the forecast for central Minnesota, from St. Cloud to the northwest Twin Cities suburbs for tonight, mostly cloudy. Chance of thunderstorms in the evening, then slight chance of thunderstorms overnight. Chance of rain showers overnight. Lows in the lower 50s. West winds 5 to 10 miles an hour with gusts to around 25 miles an hour. Chance of precipitation 50%.
At 4 p.m., in Buffalo, it was mostly sunny. The temperature was 77 degrees, the dew point was 46, and the relative humidity was 33%. The wind was southwest at 9 miles an hour. The pressure was 29.77 inches and falling. In Maple Lake, it was mostly sunny, the temperature was 77 degrees, the dew point was 39, and the relative humidity was 25%. The wind was southwest at 7 miles an hour. The pressure was 29.78 inches and falling. Elsewhere across central Minnesota, temperatures were between 75 and 79 degrees. At Anoka, it was sunny. It was mostly sunny at St. Cloud, Crystal, Edmondson. At Litchfield, Little Falls, and Wilmer, it was mostly sunny. At the Twin Cities, it was partly sunny. Around the state, skies ranged from mostly sunny to partly sunny. It was 76 at Rochester, 76 at Mankato, 79 at Brainerd, 71 at Duluth, and 69 at International Falls. Once again at 4 p.m., in Buffalo, it was 77 degrees under mostly sunny skies. And in Maple Lake, it was 77 degrees under mostly sunny skies. 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The current time is 4:31 p.m. Central Daylight Time. Rain showers with brief gusty winds will impact Chippewa, Candio High, Stevens, Douglas, Pope, Swift, Todd, and Western Stearns counties until 5 p.m. At 4:02 p.m., an area of rain showers with occasional lightning has been producing brief wind gusts up to 50 to 55 miles per hour across far eastern South Dakota and western Minnesota. Occasional wind gusts up to 50 to 55 miles per hour are expected to continue as the rain moves eastwards across west central Minnesota. These showers are moving east at 25 miles per hour. Expected hazards include wind gusts up to 50 to 55 miles per hour. Source, Train Spotters and weather stations reported. The following impacts are expected. Gusty winds could knock down tree limbs and blow around unsecured objects. Locations impacted include Wilmer, Alexandria, Montevideo, Morris, Sauk Center, Melrose, Long Prairie, Benson, Staples, Glenwood, Appleton, Clara City, Starbuck, New London, Spicer, Atwater, Browerville, Hancock, Raymond, and Kirkhoven. Monitor the weather situation closely and be alert for threatening weather conditions. Now here is the hazardous weather outlook for portions of central and southern Minnesota and west central Wisconsin. For tonight, isolated to scattered storms may produce some gusty winds. Isolated severe wind gusts possible, primarily in western Minnesota this afternoon. And now the extended outlook for the period Tuesday through Sunday. Another round of more widespread showers and storms are possible on Wednesday, including a round during the morning and a separate round later in the day. Spotter information statement, Skywarn spotter activation may be needed. Now the forecast for central Minnesota, from St. Cloud to the northwest Twin Cities suburbs. Tonight, mostly cloudy. Chance of thunderstorms in the evening, then slight chance of thunderstorms overnight. Chance of rain showers overnight. Lows in the lower 50s. West winds 5 to 10 miles an hour with gusts to around 25 miles an hour. Chance of precipitation 50%. Tuesday, mostly sunny. A 20% chance of rain showers in the morning. Highs in the lower 70s. Northwest winds 10 to 15 miles an hour. Tuesday night, mostly cloudy. Chance of rain showers in the evening, then rain showers likely overnight. Lows in the lower 50s. South winds up to 10 miles an hour. Chance of showers 70%. Wednesday,
rain showers in the morning, then rain showers and chance of thunderstorms in the afternoon.

highs in the upper 60s. Southeast winds 10 to 15 miles an hour. Chance of precipitation near 100%. Wednesday night, mostly cloudy. A 50% chance of rain showers in the evening. Lows in the upper 40s. North winds 10 to 20 miles an hour. Thursday, mostly sunny. Highs in the upper 60s. Thursday night through Friday night, mostly clear. Lows around 50. Highs in the lower 70s. Saturday, sunny. Highs in the upper 70s. Saturday night, partly cloudy. Chance of rain showers overnight. Lows in the lower 50s. Chance of showers 30%. Sunday, mostly sunny. Chance of rain showers. Highs in the mid-70s. Chance of showers 40%. Sunday night and Monday, partly cloudy. Lows in the mid-50s. Highs in the mid-70s. Again, the forecast for central Minnesota, from St. Cloud to the northwest Twin Cities suburbs for tonight, mostly cloudy. Chance of thunderstorms in the evening, then slight chance of thunderstorms overnight. Chance of rain showers overnight. Lows in the lower 50s. West winds 5 to 10 miles an hour with gusts to around 25 miles an hour. Chance of precipitation 50%. At 4 p.m. in Buffalo, it was mostly sunny. The temperature was 77 degrees, the dew point was 46, and the relative humidity was 33%. The wind was southwest at 9 miles an hour. The pressure was 29.77 inches and falling. In Maple Lake, it was mostly sunny. The temperature was 77 degrees, the dew point was 39, and the relative humidity was 25%. The wind was southwest at 7 miles an hour. The pressure was 29.78 inches and falling. Elsewhere across central Minnesota, temperatures were between 75 and 79 degrees. At Anoka, it was sunny. It was mostly sunny at St. Cloud, Crystal, and Princeton. At Litchfield, Little Falls, and Wilmer, it was mostly sunny. At the Twin Cities, it was partly sunny. Around the state, skies ranged from mostly sunny to partly sunny. It was 76 at Rochester, 76 at Mankato, 79 at Brainerd, 71 at Duluth, and 69 at International Falls. Once again at 4 p.m., in Buffalo, it was 77 degrees under mostly sunny skies. And in Maple Lake, it was 77 degrees under mostly sunny skies. The St. Cloud, Minnesota climate summary is at 4 p.m., June 15, 2026. So far today the high temperature has been 79 degrees and the low 43 degrees. No precipitation has fallen. No snow has fallen. The normal high temperature for tomorrow is 78 degrees, and the normal low is 55. The record high for tomorrow is 98, which occurred in 1933, and the record low is 37, which occurred in 1982. Sunset tonight is at 9:07 p.m. Sunrise tomorrow is at 5:27 a.m. This is Weather Radio Station WNG676 Clearwater, broadcasting on a frequency of 162.50 MHz. 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The current time is 4:39 p.m. Central Daylight Time. Rain showers with brief gusty winds will impact Chippewa, Kandy, Ojai, Stevens, Douglas, Pope, Swift, Todd, and Western Stearns counties until 5 p.m. At 4:02 p.m., an area of rain showers with occasional lightning has been producing brief wind gusts up to 50 to 55 miles per hour across far eastern South Dakota and western Minnesota. Occasional wind gusts up to 50 to 55 miles per hour are expected to continue as the rain moves eastwards across west central Minnesota. These showers are moving east at 25 miles per hour. Expected hazards include wind gusts up to 50 to 55 miles per hour. Source,
trained spotters and weather stations reported. The following impacts are expected. Gusty winds could knock down tree limbs and blow around unsecured objects. Locations impacted include Wilmer, Alexandria, Montevideo, Morris, Sauk Center, Melrose, Long Prairie, Benson, Staples, Glenwood, Appleton, Clara City, Starbuck, New London, Spicer, Atwater, Browerville, Hancock, Raymond and Kirkhoven. Monitor the weather situation closely and be alert for threatening weather conditions. The St. Cloud, Minnesota climate summary is at 4 p.m., June 15, 2026. So far today, the high temperature has been 79 degrees and the low 43 degrees. No precipitation has fallen. No snow has fallen. The normal high temperature for tomorrow is 78 degrees, and the normal low is 55. The record high for tomorrow is 98, which occurred in 1933, and the record low is 37, which occurred in 1982. Sunset tonight is at 9:07 p.m. Sunrise tomorrow is at 5:27 a.m. Now here is the hazardous weather outlook for portions of central and southern Minnesota and west central Wisconsin. For tonight, isolated to scattered storms may produce some gusty winds. Isolated severe wind gusts possible, primarily in western Minnesota this afternoon. And now the extended outlook for the period Tuesday through Sunday. Another round of more widespread showers and storms are possible on Wednesday, including a round during the morning and a separate round later in the day. Spotter information statement, Skywarn spotter activation may be needed. Now the forecast for central Minnesota, from St. Cloud to the northwest Twin Cities suburbs. Tonight, mostly cloudy. Chance of thunderstorms in the evening, then slight chance of thunderstorms overnight. Chance of rain showers overnight. Lows in the lower 50s. West winds 5 to 10 miles an hour with gusts to around 25 miles an hour. Chance of precipitation 50%. Tuesday, mostly sunny. A 20% chance of rain showers in the morning. Highs in the lower 70s. Northwest winds 10 to 15 miles an hour. Tuesday night, mostly cloudy. Chance of rain showers in the evening, then rain showers likely overnight. Lows in the lower 50s. South winds up to 10 miles an hour. Chance of showers 70%. Wednesday, rain showers in the morning, then rain showers and chance of thunderstorms in the afternoon. Highs in the upper 60s. Southeast winds 10 to 15 miles an hour. Chance of precipitation near 100%. Wednesday night, mostly cloudy. A 50% chance of rain showers in the evening. Lows in the upper 40s. North winds 10 to 20 miles an hour. Thursday, mostly sunny. Highs in the upper 60s. Thursday night through Friday night, mostly clear. Lows around 50. Highs in the lower 70s. Saturday, sunny. Highs in the upper 70s. Saturday night, partly cloudy. Chance of rain showers overnight. Lows in the lower 50s. Chance of showers 30%. Sunday, mostly sunny. Chance of rain showers. Highs in the mid-70s. Chance of showers 40%. Sunday night and Monday, partly cloudy. Lows in the mid-50s. Highs in the mid-70s. Again, the forecast for central Minnesota, from St. Cloud to the northwest Twin Cities suburbs for tonight, mostly cloudy. Chance of thunderstorms in the evening, then slight chance of thunderstorms overnight. Chance of rain showers overnight. Lows in the lower 50s. West winds 5 to 10 miles an hour with gusts to around 25 miles an hour. Chance of precipitation 50%. 2. Subscribers NOAA Weather Wire Service Emergency Managers Weather Information Network NIAPORT. 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
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Subject: changes to flood stage categories for the South Fork Crow River at Delano Delm 5. Effective June 22, 2026, National Weather Service action stage at the South Fork Crow River at Delano Delm 5 will be raised to 14 feet. Flood surveys and coordination with local officials indicate that raising action stage by 2.5 feet will more accurately represent the levels when impacts begin near Delano, Minnesota. River forecasts will now be issued when water levels are expected to reach or exceed 14.0 feet. There will be no changes made to minor, moderate, and major flood stages. Category: current stage, new stage, action 11.5 feet, 14.0 feet. 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At 4 p.m., in Buffalo, it was mostly sunny. The temperature was 77 degrees, the dew point was 46, and the relative humidity was 33%. The wind was southwest at 9 miles an hour. The pressure was 29.77 inches and falling. In Maple Lake, it was mostly sunny. The temperature was 77 degrees, the dew point was 39, and the relative humidity was 25%. The wind was southwest at 7 miles an hour. The pressure was 29.78 inches and falling. Elsewhere across central Minnesota, temperatures were between 75 and 79 degrees. At Anoka, it was sunny. It was mostly sunny at St. Cloud, Crystal, and Princeton. At Litchfield, Little Falls, and Wilmer, it was mostly sunny. At the Twin Cities, it was partly sunny. Around the state, skies ranged from mostly sunny to partly sunny. It was 76 at Rochester, 76 at Mankato, 79 at Brainerd, 71 at Duluth, and 69 at International Falls. Once again at 4 p.m., in Buffalo, it was 77 degrees under mostly sunny skies. And in Maple Lake, it was 77 degrees under mostly sunny skies. 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The current time is 4:48 p.m. Central Daylight Time. Rain showers with brief gusty winds will impact Chippewa, Candio High, Stevens, Douglas, Pope, Swift, Todd, and Western Stearns counties until 5 p.m. At 4:02 p.m., an area of rain showers with occasional lightning has been producing brief wind gusts up to 50 to 55 miles per hour across far eastern South Dakota and western Minnesota. Occasional wind gusts up to 50 to 55 miles per hour are expected to continue as the rain moves eastwards across west central Minnesota. These showers are moving east at 25 miles per hour. Expected hazards include wind gusts up to 50 to 55 miles per hour. Source: trained spotters and weather stations reported. The following impacts are expected: gusty winds could knock down tree limbs and blow around unsecured objects. Locations impacted include Wilmer, Alexandria, Montevideo, Morris, Sauk Center, Melrose, Long Prairie, Benson, Staples, Glenwood, Appleton, Clara City, Starbuck, New London, Spicer, Atwater, Browerville, Hancock, Raymond, and Kirkhoven. Monitor the weather situation closely and be alert for threatening weather conditions. Now here is the hazardous weather outlook for portions of central and southern Minnesota and west central Wisconsin. For tonight,
Isolated to scattered storms may produce some gusty winds. Isolated severe wind gusts possible, primarily in western Minnesota this afternoon. And now the extended outlook for the period Tuesday through Sunday. Another round of more widespread showers and storms are possible on Wednesday, including a round during the morning and a separate round later in the day. Spotter information statement, Skywarn spotter activation may be needed. The St. Cloud, Minnesota climate summary is at 4 p.m., June 15, 2026. So far today the high temperature has been 79 degrees and the low 43 degrees. No precipitation has fallen. No snow has fallen. The normal high temperature for tomorrow is 78 degrees, and the normal low is 55. The record high for tomorrow is 98, which occurred in 1933, and the record low is 37, which occurred in 1982. Sunset tonight is at 9:07 p.m. Sunrise tomorrow is at 5:27 a.m. Now the forecast for central Minnesota, from St. Cloud to the northwest Twin Cities suburbs. Tonight, mostly cloudy. Chance of thunderstorms in the evening, then slight chance of thunderstorms overnight. Chance of rain showers overnight. Lows in the lower 50s. West winds 5 to 10 miles an hour with gusts to around 25 miles an hour. Chance of precipitation 50%. Tuesday, mostly sunny. A 20% chance of rain showers in the morning. Highs in the lower 70s. Northwest winds 10 to 15 miles an hour. Tuesday night, mostly cloudy. Chance of rain showers in the evening, then rain showers likely overnight. Lows in the lower 50s. South winds up to 10 miles an hour. Chance of showers 70%. Wednesday, rain showers in the morning, then rain showers and chance of thunderstorms in the afternoon. Highs in the upper 60s. Southeast winds 10 to 15 miles an hour. Chance of precipitation near 100%. Wednesday night, mostly cloudy. A 50% chance of rain showers in the evening. Lows in the upper 40s. North winds 10 to 20 miles an hour. Thursday, mostly sunny. Highs in the upper 60s. Thursday night through Friday night, mostly clear. Lows around 50. Highs in the lower 70s. Saturday, sunny. Highs in the upper 70s. Saturday night, partly cloudy. Chance of rain showers overnight. Lows in the lower 50s. Chance of showers 30%. Sunday, mostly sunny. Chance of rain showers. Highs in the mid-70s. Chance of showers 40%. Sunday night and Monday, partly cloudy. Lows in the mid-50s. Highs in the mid-70s. Again, the forecast for central Minnesota, from St. Cloud to the northwest Twin Cities suburbs for tonight, mostly cloudy. Chance of thunderstorms in the evening, then slight chance of thunderstorms overnight. Chance of rain showers overnight. Lows in the lower 50s. West winds 5 to 10 miles an hour with gusts to around 25 miles an hour. Chance of precipitation 50%. At 4 p.m. in Buffalo, it was mostly sunny. The temperature was 77 degrees, the dew point was 46, and the relative humidity was 33%. The wind was southwest at 9 miles an hour. The pressure was 29.77 inches and falling. In Maple Lake, it was mostly sunny. The temperature was 77 degrees, the dew point was 39, and the relative humidity was 25%. The wind was southwest at 7 miles an hour. The pressure was 29.78 inches and falling. Elsewhere across central Minnesota, temperatures were between 75 and 79 degrees. At Anoka, it was sunny. It was mostly sunny at St. Cloud, Crystal, at Princeton. At Litchfield, Little Falls, and Wilmer, it was mostly sunny. At the Twin Cities, it was partly sunny.
Around the state, skies ranged from mostly sunny to partly sunny. It was 76 at Rochester, 76 at Mankato, 79 at Brainerd, 71 at Duluth, and 69 at International Falls. Once again at 4 p.m., in Buffalo, it was 77 degrees under mostly sunny skies. And in Maple Lake, it was 77 degrees under mostly sunny skies. 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The current time is 4:55 p.m. Central Daylight Time. Rain showers with brief gusty winds will impact Chippewa, Candio High, Stevens, Douglas, Pope, Swift, Todd, and Western Stearns counties until 5 p.m. At 4:02 p.m., an area of rain showers with occasional lightning has been producing brief wind gusts up to 50 to 55 miles per hour across far eastern South Dakota and western Minnesota. Occasional wind gusts up to 50 to 55 miles per hour are expected to continue as the rain moves eastwards across west central Minnesota. These showers are moving east at 25 miles per hour. Expected hazards include wind gusts up to 50 to 55 miles per hour. Source, trained spotters and weather stations reported. The following impacts are expected. Gusty winds could knock down tree limbs and blow around unsecured objects. Locations impacted include Wilmer, Alexandria, Montevideo, Morris, Sauk Center, Melrose, Long Prairie, Benson, Staples, Glenwood, Appleton, Clara City, Starbuck, New London, Spicer, Atwater, Browerville, Hancock, Raymond, and Kirkhoven. Monitor the weather situation closely and be alert for threatening weather conditions. Now here is the hazardous weather outlook for portions of central and southern Minnesota and west central Wisconsin. For tonight, isolated to scattered storms may produce some gusty winds. Isolated severe wind gusts possible, primarily in western Minnesota this afternoon. And now the extended outlook for the period Tuesday through Sunday. Another round of more widespread showers and storms are possible on Wednesday, including a round during the morning and a separate round later in the day. Spotter information statement, Skywarn spotter activation may be needed. Now the forecast for central Minnesota, from St. Cloud to the northwest Twin Cities suburbs. Tonight, mostly cloudy. Chance of thunderstorms in the evening, then slight chance of thunderstorms overnight. Chance of rain showers overnight. Lows in the lower 50s. West winds 5 to 10 miles an hour with gusts to around 25 miles an hour. Chance of precipitation 50%. Tuesday, mostly sunny. A 20% chance of rain showers in the morning. Highs in the lower 70s. Northwest winds 10 to 15 miles an hour. Tuesday night, mostly cloudy. Chance of rain showers in the evening, then rain showers likely overnight. Lows in the lower 50s. South winds up to 10 miles an hour. Chance of showers 70%. Wednesday, rain showers in the morning, then rain showers and chance of thunderstorms in the afternoon. Highs in the upper 60s. Southeast winds 10 to 15 miles an hour. Chance of precipitation near 100%. Wednesday night, mostly cloudy. A 50% chance of rain showers in the evening. Lows in the upper 40s. North winds 10 to 20 miles an hour. Thursday, mostly sunny. Highs in the upper 60s. Thursday night through Friday night, mostly clear. Lows around 50. Highs in the lower 70s. Saturday, sunny. Highs in the upper 70s. Saturday night, partly cloudy. Chance of rain showers overnight. Lows in the lower 50s. Chance of showers 30%. Sunday, mostly sunny. Chance of rain showers. Highs in the mid 70s.
chance of showers 40%. Sunday night and Monday, partly cloudy. Lows in the mid-50s. Highs in the mid-70s. Again, the forecast for central Minnesota, from St. Cloud to the northwest Twin Cities suburbs for tonight, mostly cloudy. Chance of thunderstorms in the evening, then slight chance of thunderstorms overnight. Chance of rain showers overnight. Lows in the lower 50s. West winds 5 to 10 miles an hour with gusts to around 25 miles an hour. Chance of precipitation 50%. The St. Cloud, Minnesota climate summary is at 4 p.m., June 15, 2026. So far today the high temperature has been 79 degrees and the low 43 degrees. No precipitation has fallen. No snow has fallen. The normal high temperature for tomorrow is 78 degrees, and the normal low is 55. The record high for tomorrow is 98, which occurred in 1933, and the record low is 37, which occurred in 1982. Sunset tonight is at 9:07 p.m. Sunrise tomorrow is at 5:27 a.m. This is Weather Radio Station WNG676 Clearwater, broadcasting on a frequency of 162.50 MHz. 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The current time is 5:01 p.m. Central Daylight Time. Gusty winds from rain showers this evening. Rain showers moving out of the Dakotas will continue to spread eastwards across Minnesota this evening. Wind gusts of 30 to 40 miles per hour are expected with any of the rain showers, but brief gusts around 50 miles per hour are possible at times, especially across west central Minnesota. The rain showers will continue into tonight, but the potential for gusty winds of 40 to 50 miles per hour is expected to decrease by sunset. Now here is the hazardous weather outlook for portions of central and southern Minnesota and west central Wisconsin. For tonight, isolated to scattered storms may produce some gusty winds. Isolated severe wind gusts possible, primarily in western Minnesota this afternoon. And now the extended outlook for the period Tuesday through Sunday. Another round of more widespread showers and storms are possible on Wednesday, including a round during the morning and a separate round later in the day. Spotter information statement, Skywarn spotter activation may be needed. Now the forecast for central Minnesota, from St. Cloud to the northwest Twin Cities suburbs. Tonight, mostly cloudy. Chance of thunderstorms in the evening, then slight chance of thunderstorms overnight. Chance of rain showers overnight. Lows in the lower 50s. West winds 5 to 10 miles an hour with gusts to around 25 miles an hour. Chance of precipitation 50%. Tuesday, mostly sunny. A 20% chance of rain showers in the morning. Highs in the lower 70s. Northwest winds 10 to 15 miles an hour. Tuesday night, mostly cloudy. Chance of rain showers in the evening, then rain showers likely overnight. Lows in the lower 50s. South winds up to 10 miles an hour. Chance of showers 70%. Wednesday, rain showers in the morning, then rain showers and chance of thunderstorms in the afternoon. Highs in the upper 60s. Southeast winds 10 to 15 miles an hour. Chance of precipitation near 100%. Wednesday night, mostly cloudy. A 50% chance of rain showers in the evening. Lows in the upper 40s. North winds 10 to 20 miles an hour. Thursday, mostly sunny. Highs in the upper 60s. Thursday night through Friday night, mostly clear. Lows around 50. Highs in the lower 70s. Saturday, sunny. Highs in the upper 70s. Saturday night, partly cloudy. Chance of rain showers overnight. Lows in the lower 50s. Chance of showers 30%. Sunday, mostly sunny. Chance of rain showers.
Highs in the mid-70s. Chance of showers 40%. Sunday night and Monday, partly cloudy. Lows in the mid-50s. Highs in the mid-70s. Again, the forecast for central Minnesota, from St. Cloud to the northwest Twin Cities suburbs for tonight, mostly cloudy. Chance of thunderstorms in the evening, then slight chance of thunderstorms overnight. Chance of rain showers overnight. Lows in the lower 50s. West winds 5 to 10 miles an hour with gusts to around 25 miles an hour. Chance of precipitation 50%. 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The current time is 5:05 p.m. Central Daylight Time. Gusty winds from rain showers this evening. Rain showers moving out of the Dakotas will continue to spread eastwards across Minnesota this evening. Wind gusts of 30 to 40 miles per hour are expected with any of the rain showers, but brief gusts around 50 miles per hour are possible at times, especially across west central Minnesota. The rain showers will continue into tonight, but the potential for gusty winds of 40 to 50 miles per hour is expected to decrease by sunset. Now here is the hazardous weather outlook for portions of central and southern Minnesota and west central Wisconsin. For tonight, isolated to scattered storms may produce some gusty winds. Isolated severe wind gusts possible, primarily in western Minnesota this afternoon. And now the extended outlook for the period Tuesday through Sunday. Another round of more widespread showers and storms are possible on Wednesday, including a round during the morning and a separate round later in the day. Spotter information statement. Skywarn spotter activation may be needed. 2. 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and Employees from Tyler Hasenstein Hydro Program Lead National Weather Service Weather Forecast Office Twin Cities Chanhassen Minnesota Subject Changes to flood stage categories for the South Fork 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Effective June 22, 2026, National Weather Service Action Stage at the South Fork Crow River, Ed Delhano Delm 5 will be raised to 14 feet. Flood surveys and coordination with local officials indicate that raising action stage by 2.5 feet will more accurately represent the levels when impacts begin near Delhano, Minnesota. River. Forecasts will now be issued when water levels are expected to reach or exceed 14.0 feet. There will be no changes made to minor, moderate, and major flood stages. Category, current stage, new stage, action 11.5 feet, 14.0 feet. 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Now the forecast for central Minnesota, from St. Cloud to the northwest Twin Cities suburbs. Tonight, mostly cloudy. Chance of thunderstorms in the evening, then slight chance of thunderstorms overnight. Chance of rain showers overnight. Lows in the lower 50s. West winds 5 to 10 miles an hour with gusts to around 25 miles an hour. Chance of precipitation 50%. Tuesday, mostly sunny. A 20% chance of rain showers in the morning. Highs in the lower 70s. Northwest winds 10 to 15 miles an hour. Tuesday night, mostly cloudy. Chance of rain showers in the evening, then rain showers likely overnight.
Lows in the lower 50s. South winds up to 10 miles.

Thursday night through Friday night, mostly clear. Lows around 50. Highs in the lower 70s. Saturday, sunny. Highs in the upper 70s. Saturday night, partly cloudy. Chance of rain showers overnight. Lows in the lower 50s. Chance of showers 30%. Sunday, mostly sunny. Chance of rain showers. Highs in the mid-70s. Chance of showers 40%. Sunday night and Monday, partly cloudy. Lows in the mid-50s. Highs in the mid-70s. Again, the forecast for central Minnesota, from St. Cloud to the northwest Twin Cities suburbs for tonight, mostly cloudy. Chance of thunderstorms in the evening, then slight chance of thunderstorms overnight. Chance of rain showers overnight. Lows in the lower 50s. West winds 5 to 10 miles an hour with gusts to around 25 miles an hour. Chance of precipitation 50%. The St. Cloud, Minnesota climate summary is at 4 p.m., June 15, 2026. So far today the high temperature has been 79 degrees and the low 43 degrees. No precipitation has fallen. No snow has fallen. The normal high temperature for tomorrow is 78 degrees, and the normal low is 55. The record high for tomorrow is 98, which occurred in 1933, and the record low is 37, which occurred in 1982. Sunset tonight is at 9:07 p.m. Sunrise tomorrow is at 5:27 a.m. This is Weather Radio Station WNG676 Clearwater, broadcasting on a frequency of 162.50 MHz. 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The current time is 5:12 p.m. Central Daylight Time. Gusty winds from rain showers this evening. Rain showers moving out of the Dakotas will continue to spread eastwards across Minnesota this evening. Wind gusts of 30 to 40 miles per hour are expected with any of the rain showers, but brief gusts around 50 miles per hour are possible at times, especially across west central Minnesota. The rain showers will continue into tonight, but the potential for gusty winds of 40 to 50 miles per hour is expected to decrease by sunset. Now here is the hazardous weather outlook for portions of central and southern Minnesota and west central Wisconsin. For tonight, isolated to scattered storms may produce some gusty winds. Isolated severe wind gusts possible, primarily in western Minnesota this afternoon. And now the extended outlook for the period Tuesday through Sunday. Another round of more widespread showers and storms are possible on Wednesday, including a round during the morning and a separate round later in the day. Spotter information statement. Skywarn spotter activation may be needed. 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The current time is 5:14 p.m. Central Daylight Time. Gusty winds from rain showers this evening. Rain showers moving out of the Dakotas will continue to spread eastwards across Minnesota this evening. Wind gusts of 30 to 40 miles per hour are expected with any of the rain showers, but brief gusts around 50 miles per hour are possible at times, especially across west central Minnesota. The rain showers will continue into tonight, but the potential for gusty winds of 40 to 50 miles per hour is expected to decrease by sunset. Now here is the hazardous weather outlook for portions of central and southern Minnesota and west central Wisconsin. For tonight, isolated to scattered storms may produce some gusty winds. Isolated severe wind gusts possible, primarily in western Minnesota this afternoon. And now the extended outlook for the period Tuesday through Sunday. Another round of more widespread showers and storms are possible on Wednesday, including a round during the morning and a separate round later.

in the day. Spotter information statement. Sky warns spotter activation may be needed. Now the forecast for central Minnesota, from St. Cloud to the northwest Twin Cities suburbs. Tonight, mostly cloudy. Chance of thunderstorms in the evening, then slight chance of thunderstorms overnight. Chance of rain showers overnight. Lows in the lower 50s. West winds 5 to 10 miles an hour with gusts to around 25 miles an hour. Chance of precipitation 50%. Tuesday, mostly sunny. A 20% chance of rain showers in the morning. Highs in the lower 70s. Northwest winds 10 to 15 miles an hour. Tuesday night, mostly cloudy. Chance of rain showers in the evening, then rain showers likely overnight. Lows in the lower 50s. South winds up to 10 miles an hour. Chance of showers 70%. Wednesday, rain showers in the morning, then rain showers and chance of thunderstorms in the afternoon. Highs in the upper 60s. Southeast winds 10 to 15 miles an hour. Chance of precipitation near 100%. Wednesday night, mostly cloudy. A 50% chance of rain showers in the evening. Lows in the upper 40s. North winds 10 to 20 miles an hour. Thursday, mostly sunny. Highs in the upper 60s. Thursday night through Friday night, mostly clear. Lows around 50. Highs in the lower 70s. Saturday, sunny. Highs in the upper 70s. Saturday night, partly cloudy. Chance of rain showers overnight. Lows in the lower 50s. Chance of showers 30%. Sunday, mostly sunny. Chance of rain showers. Highs in the mid-70s. Chance of showers 40%. Sunday night and Monday, partly cloudy. Lows in the mid-50s. Highs in the mid-70s. Again, the forecast for central Minnesota, from St. Cloud to the northwest Twin Cities suburbs for tonight, mostly cloudy. Chance of thunderstorms in the evening, then slight chance of thunderstorms overnight. Chance of rain showers overnight. Lows in the lower 50s. West winds 5 to 10 miles an hour with gusts to around 25 miles an hour. Chance of precipitation 50%. At 5 p.m., in Buffalo, it was mostly sunny. The temperature was 77 degrees, the dew point was 45, and the relative humidity was 31%. The wind was southwest at 16 miles an hour. The pressure was 29.73 inches and falling. In Maple Lake, it was mostly sunny. The temperature was 79 degrees, the dew point was 41, and the relative humidity was 25%. The wind was west at 10 miles an hour. The pressure was 29.75 inches and falling. Elsewhere across central Minnesota, temperatures were between 75 and 79 degrees. At Anoka, it was sunny. It was mostly sunny at St. Cloud, Crystal, Princeton, and Little Falls. It was partly sunny at the Twin Cities, Litchfield, and Willmar. Around the state, it was mostly sunny, with a temperature of 77 at Mankato and 79 at Brainerd. It was partly sunny, with a temperature of 76 at Rochester and 67 at International Falls. At Duluth, it was cloudy, with a temperature of 65. Once again at 5 p.m., in Buffalo, it was 77 degrees under mostly sunny skies. And in Maple Lake, it was 79 degrees under mostly sunny skies. The St. Cloud, Minnesota climate summary is at 4 p.m., June 15, 2026. So far today the high temperature has been 79 degrees and the low 43 degrees. No precipitation has fallen. No snow has fallen. The normal high temperature for tomorrow is 78 degrees, and the normal low is 55. The record high for tomorrow is 98, which occurred in 1933, and the record low is 37, which occurred in 1982. Sunset tonight is at 9:07 p.m.
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The current time is 5:21 p.m. Central Daylight Time. Gusty winds from rain showers this evening. Rain showers moving out of the Dakotas will continue to spread eastwards across Minnesota this evening. Wind gusts of 30 to 40 miles per hour are expected with any of the rain showers, but brief gusts around 50 miles per hour are possible at times, especially across west central Minnesota. The rain showers will continue into tonight, but the potential for gusty winds of 40 to 50 miles per hour is expected to decrease by sunset. Now here is the hazardous weather outlook for portions of central and southern Minnesota and west central Wisconsin. For tonight, isolated to scattered storms may produce some gusty winds. Isolated severe wind gusts possible, primarily in western Minnesota this afternoon. And now the extended outlook for the period Tuesday through Sunday. Another round of more widespread showers and storms are possible on Wednesday, including a round during the morning and a separate round later in the day. Spotter information statement, Skywarn spotter activation may be needed. Now the forecast for central Minnesota, from St. Cloud to the northwest Twin Cities suburbs. Tonight, mostly cloudy. Chance of thunderstorms in the evening, then slight chance of thunderstorms overnight. Chance of rain showers overnight. Lows in the lower 50s. West winds 5 to 10 miles an hour with gusts to around 25 miles an hour. Chance of precipitation 50%. Tuesday, mostly sunny. A 20% chance of rain showers in the morning. Highs in the lower 70s. Northwest winds 10 to 15 miles an hour. Tuesday night, mostly cloudy. Chance of rain showers in the evening, then rain showers likely overnight. Lows in the lower 50s. South winds up to 10 miles an hour. Chance of showers 70%. Wednesday, rain showers in the morning, then rain showers and chance of thunderstorms in the afternoon. Highs in the upper 60s. Southeast winds 10 to 15 miles an hour. Chance of precipitation near 100%. Wednesday night, mostly cloudy. A 50% chance of rain showers in the evening. Lows in the upper 40s. North winds 10 to 20 miles an hour. Thursday, mostly sunny. Highs in the upper 60s. Thursday night through Friday night, mostly clear. Lows around 50. Highs in the lower 70s. Saturday, sunny. Highs in the upper 70s. Saturday night, partly cloudy. Chance of rain showers overnight. Lows in the lower 50s. Chance of showers 30%. Sunday, mostly sunny. Chance of rain showers. Highs in the mid 70s. Chance of showers 40%. Sunday night and Monday, partly cloudy. Lows in the mid-50s. Highs in the mid-70s. Again, the forecast for central Minnesota, from St. Cloud to the northwest Twin Cities suburbs for tonight, mostly cloudy. Chance of thunderstorms in the evening, then slight chance of thunderstorms overnight. Chance of rain showers overnight. Lows in the lower 50s. West winds 5 to 10 miles an hour with gusts to around 25 miles an hour. Chance of precipitation 50%. At 5 p.m., in Buffalo, it was mostly sunny. The temperature was 77 degrees, the dew point was 45, and the relative humidity was 31%. The wind was southwest at 16 miles an hour. The pressure was 29.73 inches and falling. In Maple Lake, it was mostly sunny. The temperature was 79 degrees, the dew point was 41, and the relative humidity was 25%. The wind was west at 10 miles an hour.
The pressure was 29.75 inches and falling. Elsewhere across central Minnesota, temperatures were between 75 and 79 degrees. At Anoka, it was sunny. It was mostly sunny at St. Cloud, Crystal, Princeton, and Little Falls. It was partly sunny at the Twin Cities, Litchfield, and Willmar. Around the state, it was mostly sunny, with a temperature of 77 at Mankato, and 79 at Brainerd. It was partly sunny, with a temperature of 76 at Rochester, and 67 at International Falls. At Duluth, it was cloudy, with a temperature of 65. Once again at 5 p.m., in Buffalo, it was 77 degrees under mostly sunny skies. And in Maple Lake, it was 79 degrees under mostly sunny skies. 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The current time is 5:26 p.m. Central Daylight Time. Gusty winds from rain showers this evening. Rain showers moving out of the Dakotas will continue to spread eastwards across Minnesota this evening. Wind gusts of 30 to 40 miles per hour are expected with any of the rain showers, but brief gusts around 50 miles per hour are possible at times, especially across west central Minnesota. The rain showers will continue into tonight, but the potential for gusty winds of 40 to 50 miles per hour is expected to decrease by sunset. Now here is the hazardous weather outlook for portions of central and southern Minnesota and west central Wisconsin. For tonight, isolated to scattered storms may produce some gusty winds. Isolated severe wind gusts possible, primarily in western Minnesota this afternoon. And now the extended outlook for the period Tuesday through Sunday. Another round of more widespread showers and storms are possible on Wednesday, including a round during the morning and a separate round later in the day. Spotter information statement, Sky Warn spotter activation may be needed. Now the forecast for central Minnesota, from St. Cloud to the northwest Twin Cities suburbs. Tonight, mostly cloudy. Chance of thunderstorms in the evening, then slight chance of thunderstorms overnight. Chance of rain showers overnight. Lows in the lower 50s. West winds 5 to 10 miles an hour with gusts to around 25 miles an hour. Chance of precipitation 50%. Tuesday, mostly sunny. A 20% chance of rain showers in the morning. Highs in the lower 70s. Northwest winds 10 to 15 miles an hour. Tuesday night, mostly cloudy. Chance of rain showers in the evening, then rain showers likely overnight. Lows in the lower 50s. South winds up to 10 miles an hour. Chance of showers 70%. Wednesday, rain showers in the morning, then rain showers and chance of thunderstorms in the afternoon. Highs in the upper 60s. Southeast winds 10 to 15 miles an hour. Chance of precipitation near 100%. Wednesday night, mostly cloudy. A 50% chance of rain showers in the evening. Lows in the upper 40s. North winds 10 to 20 miles an hour. Thursday, mostly sunny. Highs in the upper 60s. Thursday night through Friday night, mostly clear. Lows around 50. Highs in the lower 70s. Saturday, sunny. Highs in the upper 70s. Saturday night, partly cloudy. Chance of rain showers overnight. Lows in the lower 50s. Chance of showers 30%. Sunday, mostly sunny. Chance of rain showers. Highs in the mid 70s. Chance of showers 40%. Sunday night and Monday, partly cloudy. Lows in the mid-50s. Highs in the mid-70s. Again, the forecast for central Minnesota, from St. Cloud to the northwest Twin Cities suburbs for tonight, mostly cloudy.
chance of thunderstorms in the evening, then slight chance of thunderstorms overnight. Chance of rain showers overnight. Lows in the lower 50s. West winds 5 to 10 miles an hour with gusts to around 25 miles an hour. Chance of precipitation 50%. The St. Cloud, Minnesota climate summary is at 4 p.m., June 15, 2026. So far today the high temperature has been 79 degrees and the low 43 degrees. No precipitation has fallen. No snow has fallen. The normal high temperature for tomorrow is 78 degrees, and the normal low is 55. The record high for tomorrow is 98, which occurred in 1933, and the record low is 37, which occurred in 1982. Sunset tonight is at 9:07 p.m. Sunrise tomorrow is at 5:27 a.m. At 5 p.m., in Buffalo, it was mostly sunny. The temperature was 77 degrees, the dew point was 45, and the relative humidity was 31%. The wind was southwest at 16 miles an hour. The pressure was 29.73 inches and falling. In Maple Lake, it was mostly sunny. The temperature was 79 degrees, the dew point was 41, and the relative humidity was 25%. The wind was west at 10 miles an hour. The pressure was 29.75 inches and falling. Elsewhere across central Minnesota, temperatures were between 75 and 79 degrees. At Anoka, it was sunny. It was mostly sunny at St. Cloud, Crystal, Princeton, and Little Falls. It was partly sunny at the Twin Cities, Litchfield, and Wilmer. Around the state, it was mostly sunny, with a temperature of 77 at Mankato, and 79 at Brainerd. It was partly sunny, with a temperature of 76 at Rochester, and 67 at International Falls. At Duluth, it was cloudy, with a temperature of 65. Once again at 5 p.m., in Buffalo, it was 77 degrees under mostly sunny skies. And in Maple Lake, it was 79 degrees under mostly sunny skies. 2. 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Flood Stage Categories for the South Fork Crow River at Delano Delm 5 Effective June 22, 2026, National Weather Service Action Stage at the South Fork Crow River at Delano Delm 5 will be raised to 14 feet. Flood surveys and coordination with local officials indicate that raising action stage by 2.5 feet will more accurately represent the levels when impacts begin near Delano, Minnesota. River forecasts will now be issued when water levels are expected to reach or exceed 14.0 feet. There will be no changes made to minor, moderate, and major flood stages. Category, current stage, new stage, action 11.5 feet, 14.0 feet. Graphical depictions of river, levels, and forecasts are available on our website under the Rivers and Lakes option on the main National Weather Service Twin Cities webpage at https://www.weather.gov/twincities. 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The current time is 5:35 p.m. Central Daylight Time. Gusty winds from rain showers this evening. Rain showers moving out of the Dakotas will continue to spread eastwards across Minnesota this evening,

Wind gusts of 30 to 40 miles per hour are expected with any of the rain showers, but brief gusts around 50 miles per hour are possible at times, especially across west-central Minnesota. The rain showers will continue into tonight, but the potential for gusty winds of 40 to 50 miles per hour is expected to decrease by sunset. Now here is the hazardous weather outlook for portions of central and southern Minnesota and west-central Wisconsin. For tonight, isolated to scattered storms may produce some gusty winds. Isolated severe wind gusts possible, primarily in western Minnesota this afternoon. And now the extended outlook for the period Tuesday through Sunday. Another round of more widespread showers and storms are possible on Wednesday, including a round during the morning and a separate round later in the day. Spotter information statement. Skywarn spotter activation may be needed. Now the forecast for central Minnesota, from St. Cloud to the northwest Twin Cities suburbs. Tonight, mostly cloudy. Chance of thunderstorms in the evening, then slight chance of thunderstorms overnight. Chance of rain showers overnight. Lows in the lower 50s. West winds 5 to 10 miles an hour with gusts to around 25 miles an hour. Chance of precipitation 50%. Tuesday, mostly sunny. A 20% chance of rain showers in the morning. Highs in the lower 70s. Northwest winds 10 to 15 miles an hour. Tuesday night, mostly cloudy. Chance of rain showers in the evening, then rain showers likely overnight. Lows in the lower 50s. South winds up to 10 miles an hour. Chance of showers 70%. Wednesday, rain showers in the morning, then rain showers and chance of thunderstorms in the afternoon. Highs in the upper 60s. Southeast winds 10 to 15 miles an hour. Chance of precipitation near 100%. Wednesday night, mostly cloudy. A 50% chance of rain showers in the evening. Lows in the upper 40s. North winds 10 to 20 miles an hour. Thursday, mostly sunny. Highs in the upper 60s. Thursday night through Friday night, mostly clear. Lows around 50. Highs in the lower 70s. Saturday, sunny. Highs in the upper 70s. Saturday night, partly cloudy. Chance of rain showers overnight. Lows in the lower 50s. Chance of showers 30%. Sunday, mostly sunny. Chance of rain showers. Highs in the mid-70s. Chance of showers 40%. Sunday night and Monday, partly cloudy. Lows in the mid-50s. Highs in the mid-70s. Again, the forecast for central Minnesota, from St. Cloud to the northwest Twin Cities suburbs for tonight, mostly cloudy. Chance of thunderstorms in the evening, then slight chance of thunderstorms overnight. Chance of rain showers overnight. Lows in the lower 50s. West winds 5 to 10 miles an hour with gusts to around 25 miles an hour. Chance of precipitation 50%. At 5 p.m., in Buffalo, it was mostly sunny. The temperature was 77 degrees, the dew point was 45, and the relative humidity was 31%. The wind was southwest at 16 miles an hour. The pressure was 29.73 inches and falling. In Maple Lake, it was mostly sunny. The temperature was 79 degrees, the dew point was 41, and the relative humidity was 25%. The wind was west at 10 miles an hour. The pressure was 29.75 inches and falling. Elsewhere across central Minnesota, temperatures were between 75 and 79 degrees. At Anoka, it was sunny. It was mostly sunny at St. Cloud, Crystal, Princeton, and Little Falls. It was partly sunny at the Twin Cities, Litchfield, and Wilmer. Around the state, it was mostly sunny, with a temperature of 77 at Mankato and 79 at Brainerd. It was partly sunny, with a temperature of 76 at Rochester and 67 at International Falls.
At Duluth, it was cloudy, with a temperature of 65. Once again at 5 p.m., in Buffalo, it was 77 degrees under mostly sunny skies. And in Maple Lake, it was 79 degrees under mostly sunny skies. The St. Cloud, Minnesota climate summary is at 4 p.m., June 15, 2026. So far today, the high temperature has been 79 degrees and the low 43 degrees. No precipitation has fallen. No snow has fallen. The normal high temperature for tomorrow is 78 degrees, and the normal low is 55. The record high for tomorrow is 98, which occurred in 1933, and the record low is 37, which occurred in 1982. Sunset tonight is at 9:07 p.m. Sunrise tomorrow is at 5:27 a.m. This is Weather Radio Station WNG676 Clearwater, broadcasting on a frequency of 162.50 MHz. 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The current time is 5:41 p.m. Central Daylight Time. Gusty winds from rain showers this evening. Rain showers moving out of the Dakotas will continue to spread eastwards across Minnesota this evening. Wind gusts of 30 to 40 miles per hour are expected with any of the rain showers, but brief gusts around 50 miles per hour are possible at times, especially across west central Minnesota. The rain showers will continue into tonight, but the potential for gusty winds of 40 to 50 miles per hour is expected to decrease by sunset. Now here is the hazardous weather outlook for portions of central and southern Minnesota and west central Wisconsin. For tonight, isolated to scattered storms may produce some gusty winds. Isolated severe wind gusts possible, primarily in western Minnesota this afternoon. And now the extended outlook for the period Tuesday through Sunday. Another round of more widespread showers and storms are possible on Wednesday, including a round during the morning and a separate round later in the day. Spotter information statement, Skywarn spotter activation may be needed. Now the forecast for central Minnesota, from St. Cloud to the northwest Twin Cities suburbs. Tonight, mostly cloudy. Chance of thunderstorms in the evening, then slight chance of thunderstorms overnight. Chance of rain showers overnight. Lows in the lower 50s. West winds 5 to 10 miles an hour with gusts to around 25 miles an hour. Chance of precipitation 50%. Tuesday, mostly sunny. A 20% chance of rain showers in the morning. Highs in the lower 70s. Northwest winds 10 to 15 miles an hour. Tuesday night, mostly cloudy. Chance of rain showers in the evening, then rain showers likely overnight. Lows in the lower 50s. South winds up to 10 miles an hour. Chance of showers 70%. Wednesday, rain showers in the morning, then rain showers and chance of thunderstorms in the afternoon. Highs in the upper 60s. Southeast winds 10 to 15 miles an hour. Chance of precipitation near 100%. Wednesday night, mostly cloudy. A 50% chance of rain showers in the evening. Lows in the upper 40s. North winds 10 to 20 miles an hour. Thursday, mostly sunny. Highs in the upper 60s. Thursday night through Friday night, mostly clear. Lows around 50. Highs in the lower 70s. Saturday, sunny. Highs in the upper 70s. Saturday night, partly cloudy. Chance of rain showers overnight. Lows in the lower 50s. Chance of showers 30%. Sunday, mostly sunny. Chance of rain showers. Highs in the mid 70s. Chance of showers 40%. Sunday night and Monday, partly cloudy. Lows in the mid-50s. Highs in the mid-70s. Again, the forecast for central Minnesota, from St. Cloud to the northwest Twin Cities suburbs for tonight, mostly cloudy.
chance of thunderstorms in the evening, then slight chance of thunderstorms overnight. Chance of rain showers overnight. Lows in the lower 50s. West winds 5 to 10 miles an hour with gusts to around 25 miles an hour. Chance of precipitation 50%. At 5 p.m., in Buffalo, it was mostly sunny. The temperature was 77 degrees, the dew point was 45, and the relative humidity was 31%. The wind was southwest at 16 miles an hour. The pressure was 29.73 inches and falling. In Maple Lake, it was mostly sunny. The temperature was 79 degrees, the dew point was 41, and the relative humidity was 25%. The wind was west at 10 miles an hour. The pressure was 29.75 inches and falling. Elsewhere across central Minnesota, temperatures were between 75 and 79 degrees. At Anoka, it was sunny. It was mostly sunny at St. Cloud, Crystal, Princeton, and Little Falls. It was partly sunny at the Twin Cities, Litchfield, and Wilmer. Around the state, it was mostly sunny, with a temperature of 77 at Mankato, and 79 at Brainerd. It was partly sunny, with a temperature of 76 at Rochester, and 67 at International Falls. At Duluth, it was cloudy, with a temperature of 65. Once again at 5 p.m., in Buffalo, it was 77 degrees under mostly sunny skies. And in Maple Lake, it was 79 degrees under mostly sunny skies. 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The current time is 5:47 p.m. Central Daylight Time. Gusty winds from rain showers this evening. Rain showers moving out of the Dakotas will continue to spread eastwards across Minnesota this evening. Wind gusts of 30 to 40 miles per hour are expected with any of the rain showers, but brief gusts around 50 miles per hour are possible at times, especially across west central Minnesota. The rain showers will continue into tonight, but the potential for gusty winds of 40 to 50 miles per hour is expected to decrease by sunset. Now here is the hazardous weather outlook for portions of central and southern Minnesota and west central Wisconsin. For tonight, isolated to scattered storms may produce some gusty winds. Isolated severe wind gusts possible, primarily in western Minnesota this afternoon. And now the extended outlook for the period Tuesday through Sunday. Another round of more widespread showers and storms are possible on Wednesday, including a round during the morning and a separate round later in the day. Spotter information statement, Skywarn spotter activation may be needed. Now the forecast for central Minnesota, from St. Cloud to the northwest Twin Cities suburbs. Tonight, mostly cloudy. Chance of thunderstorms in the evening, then slight chance of thunderstorms overnight. Chance of rain showers overnight. Lows in the lower 50s. West winds 5 to 10 miles an hour with gusts to around 25 miles an hour. Chance of precipitation 50%. Tuesday, mostly sunny. A 20% chance of rain showers in the morning. Highs in the lower 70s. Northwest winds 10 to 15 miles an hour. Tuesday night, mostly cloudy. Chance of rain showers in the evening, then rain showers likely overnight. Lows in the lower 50s. South winds up to 10 miles an hour. Chance of showers 70%. Wednesday, rain showers in the morning, then rain showers and chance of thunderstorms in the afternoon. Highs in the upper 60s. Southeast winds 10 to 15 miles an hour. Chance of precipitation near 100%. Wednesday night, mostly cloudy. A 50% chance of rain showers in the evening. Lows in the upper 40s. North winds 10 to 20 miles an hour. Thursday, mostly sunny.
highs in the upper 60s. Thursday night through Friday night, mostly clear. Lows around 50. Highs in the lower 70s. Saturday, sunny. Highs in the upper 70s. Saturday night, partly cloudy. Chance of rain showers overnight. Lows in the lower 50s. Chance of showers 30%. Sunday, mostly sunny. Chance of rain showers. Highs in the mid-70s. Chance of showers 40%. Sunday night and Monday, partly cloudy. Lows in the mid-50s. Highs in the mid-70s. Again, the forecast for central Minnesota, from St. Cloud to the northwest Twin Cities suburbs for tonight, mostly cloudy. Chance of thunderstorms in the evening, then slight chance of thunderstorms overnight. Chance of rain showers overnight. Lows in the lower 50s. West winds 5 to 10 miles an hour with gusts to around 25 miles an hour. Chance of precipitation 50%. The St. Cloud, Minnesota climate summary is at 4 p.m., June 15, 2026. So far today the high temperature has been 79 degrees and the low 43 degrees. No precipitation has fallen. No snow has fallen. The normal high temperature for tomorrow is 78 degrees, and the normal low is 55. The record high for tomorrow is 98, which occurred in 1933, and the record low is 37, which occurred in 1982. Sunset tonight is at 9:07 p.m. Sunrise tomorrow is at 5:27 a.m. At 5 p.m., in Buffalo, it was mostly sunny. The temperature was 77 degrees, the dew point was 45, and the relative humidity was 31%. The wind was southwest at 16 miles an hour. The pressure was 29.73 inches and falling. In Maple Lake, it was mostly sunny. The temperature was 79 degrees, the dew point was 41, and the relative humidity was 25%. The wind was west at 10 miles an hour. The pressure was 29.75 inches and falling. Elsewhere across central Minnesota, temperatures were between 75 and 79 degrees. At Anoka, it was sunny. It was mostly sunny at St. Cloud, Crystal, Princeton, and Little Falls. It was partly sunny at the Twin Cities, Litchfield, and Willmar. Around the state, it was mostly sunny, with a temperature of 77 at Mankato, and 79 at Brainerd. It was partly sunny, with a temperature of 76 at Rochester, and 67 at International Falls. At Duluth, it was cloudy, with a temperature of 65. Once again at 5 p.m., in Buffalo, it was 77 degrees under mostly sunny skies. And in Maple Lake, it was 79 degrees under mostly sunny skies. 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The current time is 5:54 p.m. Central Daylight Time. Gusty winds from rain showers this evening. Rain showers moving out of the Dakotas will continue to spread eastwards across Minnesota this evening. Wind gusts of 30 to 40 miles per hour are expected with any of the rain showers, but brief gusts around 50 miles per hour are possible at times, especially across west central Minnesota. The rain showers will continue into tonight, but the potential for gusty winds of 40 to 50 miles per hour is expected to decrease by sunset. Now here is the hazardous weather outlook for portions of central and southern Minnesota and west central Wisconsin. For tonight, isolated to scattered storms may produce some gusty winds. Isolated severe wind gusts possible, primarily in western Minnesota this afternoon. And now the extended outlook for the period Tuesday through Sunday. Another round of more widespread showers and storms are possible on Wednesday, including a round during the morning and a separate round later in the day.
Spotter information statement. Sky warns spotter activation may be needed. Now the forecast for central Minnesota, from St. Cloud to the northwest Twin Cities suburbs. Tonight, mostly cloudy. Chance of thunderstorms in the evening, then slight chance of thunderstorms overnight. Chance of rain showers overnight. Lows in the lower 50s. West winds 5 to 10 miles an hour with gusts to around 25 miles an hour. Chance of precipitation 50%. Tuesday, mostly sunny. A 20% chance of rain showers in the morning. Highs in the lower 70s. Northwest winds 10 to 15 miles an hour. Tuesday night, mostly cloudy. Chance of rain showers in the evening, then rain showers likely overnight. Lows in the lower 50s. South winds up to 10 miles an hour. Chance of showers 70%. Wednesday, rain showers in the morning, then rain showers and chance of thunderstorms in the afternoon. Highs in the upper 60s. Southeast winds 10 to 15 miles an hour. Chance of precipitation near 100%. Wednesday night, mostly cloudy. A 50% chance of rain showers in the evening. Lows in the upper 40s. North winds 10 to 20 miles an hour. Thursday, mostly sunny. Highs in the upper 60s. Thursday night through Friday night, mostly clear. Lows around 50. Highs in the lower 70s. Saturday, sunny. Highs in the upper 70s. Saturday night, partly cloudy. Chance of rain showers overnight. Lows in the lower 50s. Chance of showers 30%. Sunday, mostly sunny. Chance of rain showers. Highs in the mid-70s. Chance of showers 40%. Sunday night and Monday, partly cloudy. Lows in the mid-50s. Highs in the mid-70s. Again, the forecast for central Minnesota, from St. Cloud to the northwest Twin Cities suburbs for tonight, mostly cloudy. Chance of thunderstorms in the evening, then slight chance of thunderstorms overnight. Chance of rain showers overnight. Lows in the lower 50s. West winds 5 to 10 miles an hour with gusts to around 25 miles an hour. Chance of precipitation 50%. 2. Subscribers NOAA Weather Wire Service Emergency Managers Weather Information Network NIAPORT. 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Effective June 22, 2026, National Weather Service Action Stage at the South Fork Crow River, Ed Delhino Delm 5 will be raised to 14 feet. Flood surveys and coordination with local officials indicate that raising action stage by 2.5 feet will more accurately represent the levels when impacts begin near Delhino, Minnesota. River forecasts will now be issued when water levels are expected to reach or exceed 14.0 feet. There will be no changes made to minor, moderate, and major flood stages. Category, current stage, new stage, action 11.5 feet, 14.0 feet. Graphical depictions of river, levels, and forecasts are available on our website under the Rivers and Lakes option on the main National Weather Service Twin Cities webpage at https://www.weather.gov/twincities. 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The St. Cloud, Minnesota Climate Summary is at 4 p.m., June 15, 2026. So far today the high temperature has been 79 degrees and the low 43 degrees. No precipitation has fallen. No snow has fallen.
The normal high temperature for tomorrow is 78 degrees, and the normal low is 55. The record high for tomorrow is 98, which occurred in 1933, and the record low is 37, which occurred in 1982. Sunset tonight is at 9:07 p.m. Sunrise tomorrow is at 5:27 a.m. This is Weather Radio Station WNG676 Clearwater, broadcasting on a frequency of 162.50 MHz. 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The current time is 6:01 p.m. Central Daylight Time. Gusty winds from rain showers this evening. Rain showers moving out of the Dakotas will continue to spread eastwards across Minnesota this evening. Wind gusts of 30 to 40 miles per hour are expected with any of the rain showers, but brief gusts around 50 miles per hour are possible at times, especially across west central Minnesota. The rain showers will continue into tonight, but the potential for gusty winds of 40 to 50 miles per hour is expected to decrease by sunset. Now here is the hazardous weather outlook for portions of central and southern Minnesota and west central Wisconsin. For tonight, isolated to scattered storms may produce some gusty winds. Isolated severe wind gusts possible, primarily in western Minnesota this afternoon. And now the extended outlook for the period Tuesday through Sunday. Another round of more widespread showers and storms are possible on Wednesday, including a round during the morning and a separate round later in the day. Spotter information statement, Skywarn spotter activation may be needed. Now the forecast for central Minnesota, from St. Cloud to the northwest Twin Cities suburbs. Tonight, mostly cloudy. Chance of thunderstorms in the evening, then slight chance of thunderstorms overnight. Chance of rain showers overnight. Lows in the lower 50s. West winds 5 to 10 miles an hour with gusts to around 25 miles an hour. Chance of precipitation 50%. Tuesday, mostly sunny. A 20% chance of rain showers in the morning. Highs in the lower 70s. Northwest winds 10 to 15 miles an hour. Tuesday night, mostly cloudy. Chance of rain showers in the evening, then rain showers likely overnight. Lows in the lower 50s. South winds up to 10 miles an hour. Chance of showers 70%. Wednesday, rain showers in the morning, then rain showers and chance of thunderstorms in the afternoon. Highs in the upper 60s. Southeast winds 10 to 15 miles an hour. Chance of precipitation near 100%. Wednesday night, mostly cloudy. A 50% chance of rain showers in the evening. Lows in the upper 40s. North winds 10 to 20 miles an hour. Thursday, mostly sunny. Highs in the upper 60s. Thursday night through Friday night, mostly clear. Lows around 50. Highs in the lower 70s. Saturday, sunny. Highs in the upper 70s. Saturday night, partly cloudy. Chance of rain showers overnight. Lows in the lower 50s. Chance of showers 30%. Sunday, mostly sunny. Chance of rain showers. Highs in the mid 70s. Chance of showers 40%. Sunday night and Monday, partly cloudy. Lows in the mid-50s. Highs in the mid-70s. Again, the forecast for central Minnesota, from St. Cloud to the northwest Twin Cities suburbs for tonight, mostly cloudy. Chance of thunderstorms in the evening, then slight chance of thunderstorms overnight. Chance of rain showers overnight. Lows in the lower 50s. West winds 5 to 10 miles an hour with gusts to around 25 miles an hour. Chance of precipitation 50%. This is Weather Radio Station WNG676 Clearwater, broadcasting on a frequency of 162.50 MHz.
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The current time is 6:05 p.m. Central Daylight Time. Gusty winds from rain showers this evening. Rain showers moving out of the Dakotas will continue to spread eastwards across Minnesota this evening. Wind gusts of 30 to 40 miles per hour are expected with any of the rain showers, but brief gusts around 50 miles per hour are possible at times, especially across west central Minnesota. The rain showers will continue into tonight, but the potential for gusty winds of 40 to 50 miles per hour is expected to decrease by sunset. Now here is the hazardous weather outlook for portions of central and southern Minnesota and west central Wisconsin. For tonight, isolated to scattered storms may produce some gusty winds. Isolated severe wind gusts possible, primarily in western Minnesota this afternoon. And now the extended outlook for the period Tuesday through Sunday. Another round of more widespread showers and storms are possible on Wednesday, including a round during the morning and a separate round later in the day. Spotter information statement, Sky warns spotter activation may be needed. Now the forecast for central Minnesota, from St. Cloud to the northwest Twin Cities suburbs. Tonight, mostly cloudy. Chance of thunderstorms in the evening, then slight chance of thunderstorms overnight. Chance of rain showers overnight. Lows in the lower 50s. West winds 5 to 10 miles an hour with gusts to around 25 miles an hour. Chance of precipitation 50%. Tuesday, mostly sunny. A 20% chance of rain showers in the morning. Highs in the lower 70s. Northwest winds 10 to 15 miles an hour. Tuesday night, mostly cloudy. Chance of rain showers in the evening, then rain showers likely overnight. Lows in the lower 50s. South winds up to 10 miles an hour. Chance of showers 70%. Wednesday, rain showers in the morning, then rain showers and chance of thunderstorms in the afternoon. Highs in the upper 60s. Southeast winds 10 to 15 miles an hour. Chance of precipitation near 100%. Wednesday night, mostly cloudy. A 50% chance of rain showers in the evening. Lows in the upper 40s. North winds 10 to 20 miles an hour. Thursday, mostly sunny. Highs in the upper 60s. Thursday night through Friday night, mostly clear. Lows around 50. Highs in the lower 70s. Saturday, sunny. Highs in the upper 70s. Saturday night, partly cloudy. Chance of rain showers overnight. Lows in the lower 50s. Chance of showers 30%. Sunday, mostly sunny. Chance of rain showers. Highs in the mid 70s. Chance of showers 40%. Sunday night and Monday, partly cloudy. Lows in the mid-50s. Highs in the mid-70s. Again, the forecast for central Minnesota, from St. Cloud to the northwest Twin Cities suburbs for tonight, mostly cloudy. Chance of thunderstorms in the evening, then slight chance of thunderstorms overnight. Chance of rain showers overnight. Lows in the lower 50s. West winds 5 to 10 miles an hour with gusts to around 25 miles an hour. Chance of precipitation 50%. 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The current time is 6:09 p.m. Central Daylight Time. The St. Cloud, Minnesota climate summary is at 4 p.m., June 15, 2026. So far today, the high temperature has been 79 degrees and the low 43 degrees. No precipitation has fallen. No snow has fallen. The normal high temperature for tomorrow is 78 degrees,
and the normal low is 55. The record high for tomorrow is 98, which occurred in 1933, and the record low is 30.

winds of 40 to 50 miles per hour is expected to decrease by sunset. Now here is the hazardous weather outlook for portions of central and southern Minnesota and west central Wisconsin. For tonight, isolated to scattered storms may produce some gusty winds. Isolated severe wind gusts possible, primarily in western Minnesota this afternoon. And now the extended outlook for the period Tuesday through Sunday. Another round of more widespread showers and storms are possible on Wednesday, including a round during the morning and a separate round later in the day. Spotter information statement, Sky warns spotter activation may be needed. Now the forecast for central Minnesota, from St. Cloud to the northwest Twin Cities suburbs. Tonight, mostly cloudy. Chance of thunderstorms in the evening, then slight chance of thunderstorms overnight. Chance of rain showers overnight. Lows in the lower 50s. West winds 5 to 10 miles an hour with gusts to around 25 miles an hour. Chance of precipitation 50%. Tuesday, mostly sunny. A 20% chance of rain showers in the morning. Highs in the lower 70s. Northwest winds 10 to 15 miles an hour. Tuesday night, mostly cloudy. Chance of rain showers in the evening, then rain showers likely overnight. Lows in the lower 50s. South winds up to 10 miles an hour. Chance of showers 70%. Wednesday, rain showers in the morning, then rain showers and chance of thunderstorms in the afternoon. Highs in the upper 60s. Southeast winds 10 to 15 miles an hour. Chance of precipitation near 100%. Wednesday night, mostly cloudy. A 50% chance of rain showers in the evening. Lows in the upper 40s. North winds 10 to 20 miles an hour. Thursday, mostly sunny. Highs in the upper 60s. Thursday night through Friday night, mostly clear. Lows around 50. Highs in the lower 70s. Saturday, sunny. Highs in the upper 70s. Saturday night, partly cloudy. Chance of rain showers overnight. Lows in the lower 50s. Chance of showers 30%. Sunday, mostly sunny. Chance of rain showers. Highs in the mid-70s. Chance of showers 40%. Sunday night and Monday, partly cloudy. Lows in the mid-50s. Highs in the mid-70s. Again, the forecast for central Minnesota, from St. Cloud to the northwest Twin Cities suburbs for tonight, mostly cloudy. Chance of thunderstorms in the evening, then slight chance of thunderstorms overnight. Chance of rain showers overnight. Lows in the lower 50s. West winds 5 to 10 miles an hour with gusts to around 25 miles an hour. Chance of precipitation 50%. 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The current time is 6:15 p.m. Central Daylight Time. Gusty winds from rain showers this evening. Rain showers moving out of the Dakotas will continue to spread eastwards across Minnesota this evening. Wind gusts of 30 to 40 miles per hour are expected with any of the rain showers, but brief gusts around 50 miles per hour are possible at times, especially across west central Minnesota. The rain showers will continue into tonight, but the potential for gusty winds of 40 to 50 miles per hour is expected to decrease by sunset. Now here is the hazardous weather outlook for portions of central and southern Minnesota and west central Wisconsin. For tonight, isolated to scattered storms may produce some gusty winds. Isolated severe wind gusts possible, primarily in western Minnesota this afternoon. And now the extended outlook for the period Tuesday through Sunday. Another round of more widespread showers and storms are possible on Wednesday,
including a round during the morning and a separate round later in the day.

Spotter information statement. Sky warns spotter activation may be needed. Now the forecast for central Minnesota, from St. Cloud to the northwest Twin Cities suburbs. Tonight, mostly cloudy. Chance of thunderstorms in the evening, then slight chance of thunderstorms overnight. Chance of rain showers overnight. Lows in the lower 50s. West winds 5 to 10 miles an hour with gusts to around 25 miles an hour. Chance of precipitation 50%. Tuesday, mostly sunny. A 20% chance of rain showers in the morning. Highs in the lower 70s. Northwest winds 10 to 15 miles an hour. Tuesday night, mostly cloudy. Chance of rain showers in the evening, then rain showers likely overnight. Lows in the lower 50s. South winds up to 10 miles an hour. Chance of showers 70%. Wednesday, rain showers in the morning, then rain showers and chance of thunderstorms in the afternoon. Highs in the upper 60s. Southeast winds 10 to 15 miles an hour. Chance of precipitation near 100%. Wednesday night, mostly cloudy. A 50% chance of rain showers in the evening. Lows in the upper 40s. North winds 10 to 20 miles an hour. Thursday, mostly sunny. Highs in the upper 60s. Thursday night through Friday night, mostly clear. Lows around 50. Highs in the lower 70s. Saturday, sunny. Highs in the upper 70s. Saturday night, partly cloudy. Chance of rain showers overnight. Lows in the lower 50s. Chance of showers 30%. Sunday, mostly sunny. Chance of rain showers. Highs in the mid-70s. Chance of showers 40%. Sunday night and Monday, partly cloudy. Lows in the mid-50s. Highs in the mid-70s. Again, the forecast for central Minnesota, from St. Cloud to the northwest Twin Cities suburbs for tonight, mostly cloudy. Chance of thunderstorms in the evening, then slight chance of thunderstorms overnight. Chance of rain showers overnight. Lows in the lower 50s. West winds 5 to 10 miles an hour with gusts to around 25 miles an hour. Chance of precipitation 50%. At 6 p.m. in Buffalo, it was partly sunny. The temperature was 75 degrees, the dew point was 45, and the relative humidity was 33%. The wind was southwest at 10 miles an hour. The pressure was 29.71 inches and falling. In Maple Lake, it was partly sunny, but temperature was 77 degrees, the dew point was 40, and the relative humidity was 26%. The wind was southwest at 7 miles an hour. The pressure was 29.73 inches and falling. Elsewhere across central Minnesota, at Litchfield, a thunderstorm was reported, with a temperature of 64. At Wilmer, rain was falling, with a temperature of 66. At Anoka, it was sunny, with a temperature of 79. It was mostly sunny, with a temperature of 77 at Crystal, and 77 at Princeton. It was partly sunny, with a temperature of 77 at the Twin Cities, and 76 at St. Cloud. At Little Falls, it was cloudy, with a temperature of 72. Around the state, at Brainerd, rain was falling, with a temperature of 69. It was mostly sunny, with a temperature of 76 at Rochester, and 78 at Mankato. It was partly sunny, with a temperature of 73 at Duluth, and 66 at International Falls. Once again at 6 p.m., in Buffalo, it was 75 degrees under partly sunny skies. And in Maple Lake, it was 77 degrees under partly sunny skies. The St. Cloud, Minnesota climate summary is at 4 p.m., June 15, 2026. So far today, the high temperature has been 79 degrees and the low 43 degrees. No precipitation has fallen. No snow has fallen. The normal high temperature for tomorrow is 78 degrees, and the normal low is 55.
The record high for tomorrow is 98, which occurred in 1933, and the record low is 37, which occurred in 1982. Sunset tonight is at 9:07 p.m. Sunrise tomorrow is at 5:27 a.m. This is Weather Radio Station WNG676 Clearwater, broadcasting on a frequency of 162.50 MHz. 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The current time is 6:21 p.m. Central Daylight Time. Gusty winds from rain showers this evening. Rain showers moving out of the Dakotas will continue to spread eastwards across Minnesota this evening. Wind gusts of 30 to 40 miles per hour are expected with any of the rain showers, but brief gusts around 50 miles per hour are possible at times, especially across west central Minnesota. The rain showers will continue into tonight, but the potential for gusty winds of 40 to 50 miles per hour is expected to decrease by sunset. 2. 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and Employees from Tyler Hasenstein Hydro Program Lead National Weather Service Weather Forecast Office Twin Cities Chanhassen, Minnesota Subject Changes to Flood Stage Categories for the South Fork Crow River at Delano Delm 5 Effective June 22, 2026, National Weather Service Action Stage at the South Fork Crow River at Delano Delm 5 will be raised to 14 feet. Flood surveys and coordination with local officials indicate that raising action stage by 2.5 feet will more accurately represent the levels when impacts begin near Delano, Minnesota. River forecasts will now be issued when water levels are expected to reach or exceed 14.0 feet. There will be no changes made to minor, moderate, and major flood stages. Category, current stage, new stage, action 11.5 feet, 14.0 feet. Graphical depictions of river, levels, and forecast are available on our website under the Rivers and Lakes option on the main National Weather Service Twin Cities webpage at https://www.weather.gov/twincities. 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Now here is the hazardous weather outlook for portions of central and southern Minnesota. And west central Wisconsin. For tonight, isolated to scattered storms may produce some gusty winds. Isolated severe wind gusts possible, primarily in western Minnesota this afternoon. And now the extended outlook for the period Tuesday through Sunday. Another round of more widespread showers and storms are possible on Wednesday, including a round during the morning and a separate round later in the day. Spotter information statement. Skywarn spotter activation may be needed. Now the forecast for central Minnesota, from St. Cloud to the northwest Twin Cities suburbs. Tonight, mostly cloudy. Chance of thunderstorms in the evening, then slight chance of thunderstorms overnight. Chance of rain showers overnight. Lows in the lower 50s. West winds 5 to 10 miles an hour with gusts to around 25 miles an hour. Chance of precipitation 50%. Tuesday, mostly sunny. A 20% chance of rain showers in the morning. Highs in the lower 70s. Northwest winds 10 to 15 miles an hour. Tuesday night, mostly cloudy. Chance of rain showers in the evening, then rain showers likely overnight. Lows in the lower 50s. South winds up to 10 miles an hour. Chance of showers 70%. Wednesday, rain showers in the morning, then rain showers and chance of thunderstorms in the afternoon. Highs in the upper 60s. Southeast winds 10 to 15 miles an hour. Chance of precipitation near 100%.
Wednesday night, mostly cloudy. A 50% chance of rain showers in the evening. Lows in the upper 40s. North winds 10 to 20 miles an hour. Thursday, mostly sunny. Highs in the upper 60s. Thursday night through Friday night, mostly clear. Lows around 50. Highs in the lower 70s. Saturday, sunny. Highs in the upper 70s. Saturday night, partly cloudy. Chance of rain showers overnight. Lows in the lower 50s. Chance of showers 30%. Sunday, mostly sunny. Chance of rain showers. Highs in the mid-70s. Chance of showers 40%. Sunday night and Monday, partly cloudy. Lows in the mid-50s. Highs in the mid-70s. Again, the forecast for central Minnesota, from St. Cloud to the northwest Twin Cities suburbs for tonight, mostly cloudy. Chance of thunderstorms in the evening, then slight chance of thunderstorms overnight. Chance of rain showers overnight. Lows in the lower 50s. West winds 5 to 10 miles an hour with gusts to around 25 miles an hour. Chance of precipitation 50%. At 6 p.m. in Buffalo, it was partly sunny. The temperature was 75 degrees, the dew point was 45, and the relative humidity was 33%. The wind was southwest at 10 miles an hour. The pressure was 29.71 inches and falling. In Maple Lake, it was partly sunny, but temperature was 77 degrees, the dew point was 40, and the relative humidity was 26%. The wind was southwest at 7 miles an hour. The pressure was 29.73 inches and falling. Elsewhere across central Minnesota, at Litchfield, a thunderstorm was reported with a temperature of 64. At Wilmer, rain was falling, with a temperature of 66. At Anoka, it was sunny, with a temperature of 79. It was mostly sunny, with a temperature of 77 at Crystal, and 77 at Princeton. It was partly sunny, with a temperature of 77 at the Twin Cities, and 76 at St. Cloud. At Little Falls, it was cloudy, with a temperature of 72. Around the state, at Brainerd, rain was falling, with a temperature of 69. It was mostly sunny, with a temperature of 76 at Rochester, and 78 at Mankato. It was partly sunny, with a temperature of 73 at Duluth, and 66 at International Falls. Once again at 6 p.m., in Buffalo, it was 75 degrees under partly sunny skies. And in Maple Lake, it was 77 degrees under partly sunny skies. 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The current time is 6:29 p.m. Central Daylight Time. Gusty winds from rain showers this evening. Rain showers moving out of the Dakotas will continue to spread eastwards across Minnesota this evening. Wind gusts of 30 to 40 miles per hour are expected with any of the rain showers, but brief gusts around 50 miles per hour are possible at times, especially across west central Minnesota. The rain showers will continue into tonight, but the potential for gusty winds of 40 to 50 miles per hour is expected to decrease by sunset. Now here is the hazardous weather outlook for portions of central and southern Minnesota and west central Wisconsin. For tonight, isolated to scattered storms may produce some gusty winds. Isolated severe wind gusts possible, primarily in western Minnesota this afternoon. And now the extended outlook for the period Tuesday through Sunday. Another round of more widespread showers and storms are possible on Wednesday, including a round during the morning and a separate round later in the day. Spotter information statement, Skywarn spotter activation may be needed. Now the forecast for central Minnesota, from St. Cloud to the northwest Twin Cities suburbs.
Tonight, mostly cloudy. Chance of thunderstorms in the evening, then slight chance of thunderstorms overnight. Chance of rain showers overnight. Lows in the lower 50s. West winds 5 to 10 miles an hour with gusts to around 25 miles an hour. Chance of precipitation 50%. Tuesday, mostly sunny. A 20% chance of rain showers in the morning. Highs in the lower 70s. Northwest winds 10 to 15 miles an hour. Tuesday night, mostly cloudy. Chance of rain showers in the evening, then rain showers likely overnight. Lows in the lower 50s. South winds up to 10 miles an hour. Chance of showers 70%. Wednesday, rain showers in the morning, then rain showers and chance of thunderstorms in the afternoon. Highs in the upper 60s. Southeast winds 10 to 15 miles an hour. Chance of precipitation near 100%. Wednesday night, mostly cloudy. A 50% chance of rain showers in the evening. Lows in the upper 40s. North winds 10 to 20 miles an hour. Thursday, mostly sunny. Highs in the upper 60s. Thursday night through Friday night, mostly clear. Lows around 50. Highs in the lower 70s. Saturday, sunny. Highs in the upper 70s. Saturday night, partly cloudy. Chance of rain showers overnight. Lows in the lower 50s. Chance of showers 30%. Sunday, mostly sunny. Chance of rain showers. Highs in the mid-70s. Chance of showers 40%. Sunday night and Monday. Chance of showers 40%. Sunday night and Monday, partly cloudy. Lows in the mid-50s. Highs in the mid-70s. Again, the forecast for central Minnesota, from St. Cloud to the northwest Twin Cities suburbs for tonight, mostly cloudy. Chance of thunderstorms in the evening, then slight chance of thunderstorms overnight. Chance of rain showers overnight. Lows in the lower 50s. West winds 5 to 10 miles an hour with gusts to around 25 miles an hour. Chance of precipitation 50%. At 6 p.m., in Buffalo, it was partly sunny. The temperature

The National Weather Service in the Twin Cities has issued a severe thunderstorm warning for northwestern Chisago County, northern Isani County, southern Kennebec County, southeastern Mille Lacs County, until 7:30 p.m. At 6:33 p.m., a severe thunderstorm was located near Ogilvie, or 19 miles northwest of Cambridge, moving east at 30 miles per hour. Expected hazards include 60-mile-per-hour wind gusts. Source, weather station reported. The following impacts are expected. Expects damage to roofs, siding, and trees. Locations impacted include Princeton Airport, Princeton, Bach, Dalbo, Ogilvie, Lewis Lake, Mora, Brunswick, Cambridge Airport, Cambridge, Staunchfield, Granby, Creston, Harris, Rush City, and Wild River State Park. Seek shelter inside a well-built structure and stay away from windows. This storm has produced damaging winds. Repeating, a severe thunderstorm warning has been issued until 7:30 p.m. for the following counties in Minnesota, Chisago, Isanti, and Mille Lacs. 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The current time is 6:35 p.m. Central Daylight Time. The National Weather Service in the Twin Cities has issued a severe thunderstorm warning for northwestern Chisago County.

Northern Isani County, Southern Kennebec County, Southeastern Mille Lacs County, until 7:30 p.m. At 6:33 p.m., a severe thunderstorm was located near Ogilvy, or 19 miles northwest of Cambridge, moving east at 30 miles per hour. Expected hazards include 60 mile per hour wind gusts. Source, weather station reported. The following impacts are expected: expect damage to roofs, siding, and trees. Locations impacted include Princeton Airport, Princeton, Bach, Dalbo, Ogilvy, Lewis Lake, Mora, Brunswick, Cambridge Airport, Cambridge, Stotchfield, Granby, Creston, Harris, Rush City, and Wild River State Park. Seek shelter inside a well-built structure and stay away from windows. This storm has produced damaging winds. Repeating, a severe thunderstorm warning has been issued until 7:30 p.m. for the following counties in Minnesota: Chisago, Isanti, and Mille Lacs. Gusty winds from rain showers this evening. Rain showers moving out of the Dakotas will continue to spread eastwards across Minnesota this evening. Wind gusts of 30 to 40 miles per hour are expected with any of the rain showers, but brief gusts around 50 miles per hour are possible at times, especially across west central Minnesota. The rain showers will continue into tonight, but the potential for gusty winds of 40 to 50 miles per hour is expected to decrease by sunset. 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The current time is 6:38 p.m. Central Daylight Time. The National Weather Service in the Twin Cities has issued a severe thunderstorm warning for northwestern Chisago County, northern Isani County, southern Kennebec County, southeastern Mille Lacs County, until 7:30 p.m. At 6:33 p.m., a severe thunderstorm was located near Ogilvy, or 19 miles northwest of Cambridge, moving east at 30 miles per hour. Expected hazards include 60 mile per hour wind gusts. Source, weather station reported. The following impacts are expected: expect damage to roofs, siding, and trees. Locations impacted include Princeton Airport, Princeton, Bach, Dalbo, Ogilvy, Lewis Lake, Mora, Brunswick, Cambridge Airport, Cambridge, Stotchfield, Granby, Creston, Harris, Rush City, and Wild River State Park. Seek shelter inside a well-built structure and stay away from windows. This storm has produced damaging winds. Repeating, a severe thunderstorm warning has been issued until 7:30 p.m. for the following counties in Minnesota: Chisago, Isanti, and Mille Lacs. Gusty winds from rain showers this evening. Rain showers moving out of the Dakotas will continue to spread eastwards across Minnesota this evening. Wind gusts of 30 to 40 miles per hour are expected with any of the rain showers, but brief gusts around 50 miles per hour are possible at times, especially across west central Minnesota. The rain showers will continue into tonight, but the potential for gusty winds of 40 to 50 miles per hour is expected to decrease by sunset. 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The current time is 6:40 p.m. Central Daylight Time. The National Weather Service in the Twin Cities has issued a severe thunderstorm warning for northwestern Chisago County, northern Isani County, southern Kennebec County, southeastern Mille Lacs County, until 7:30 p.m. At 6:33 p.m., a severe thunderstorm was located near Ogilvy, or 19 miles northwest of Cambridge, moving east at 30 miles per hour. Expected hazards include 60 mile per hour wind gusts. Source, weather station reported.
The following impacts are expected. Expect damage to roofs, siding, and trees. Locations impacted include Princeton Airport, Princeton, Bach, Dalbo, Ogilvy, Lewis Lake, Mora, Brunswick, Cambridge Airport, Cambridge, Staunchfield, Grandy, Creston, Harris, Rush City, and Wild River State Park. Seek shelter inside a well-built structure and stay away from windows. This storm has produced damaging winds. Repeating, a severe thunderstorm warning has been issued until 7:30 p.m. for the following counties in Minnesota, Chisago, Isanti, and Mille Lacs. Gusty winds from rain showers this evening. Rain showers moving out of the Dakotas will continue to spread eastwards across Minnesota this evening. Wind gusts of 30 to 40 miles per hour are expected with any of the rain showers, but brief gusts around 50 miles per hour are possible at times, especially across west central Minnesota. The rain showers will continue into tonight, but the potential for gusty winds of 40 to 50 miles per hour is expected to decrease by sunset. 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The current time is 6:42 p.m. Central Daylight Time. The National Weather Service in the Twin Cities has issued a severe thunderstorm warning for northwestern Chisago County, northern Isanti County, southern Kennebec County, southeastern Mille Lacs County, until 7:30 p.m. At 6:33 p.m., a severe thunderstorm was located near Ogilvy, or 19 miles northwest of Cambridge, moving east at 30 miles per hour. Expected hazards include 60 mile per hour wind gusts. Source, weather station reported. The following impacts are expected. Expect damage to roofs, siding, and trees. Locations impacted include Princeton Airport, Princeton, Bach, Dalbo, Ogilvy, Lewis Lake, Mora, Brunswick, Cambridge Airport, Cambridge, Staunchfield, Grandy, Creston, Harris, Rush City, and Wild River State Park. Seek shelter inside a well-built structure and stay away from windows. This storm has produced damaging winds. Repeating, a severe thunderstorm warning has been issued until 7:30 p.m. for the following counties in Minnesota, Chisago, Isanti, and Mille Lacs. Gusty winds from rain showers this evening. Rain showers moving out of the Dakotas will continue to spread eastwards across Minnesota this evening. Wind gusts of 30 to 40 miles per hour are expected with any of the rain showers, but brief gusts around 50 miles per hour are possible at times, especially across west central Minnesota. The rain showers will continue into tonight, but the potential for gusty winds of 40 to 50 miles per hour is expected to decrease by sunset. 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The current time is 6:44 p.m. Central Daylight Time. The National Weather Service in the Twin Cities has issued a severe thunderstorm warning for northwestern Chisago County, northern Isanti County, southern Kennebec County, southeastern Mille Lacs County, until 7:30 p.m. At 6:33 p.m., a severe thunderstorm was located near Ogilvy, or 19 miles northwest of Cambridge, moving east at 30 miles per hour. Expected hazards include 60 mile per hour wind gusts. Source, weather station reported. The following impacts are expected. Expect damage to roofs, siding, and trees. Locations impacted include Princeton Airport, Princeton, Bach, Dalbo, Ogilvy, Lewis Lake, Mora, Brunswick, Cambridge Airport, Cambridge, Staunchfield, Grandy, Creston, Harris, Rush City, and Wild River State Park. Seek shelter inside a well-built structure and stay away from windows.
This storm has produced damaging winds. Repeating, a severe thunderstorm warning has been issued until 7:30 p.m. for the following counties in Minnesota: Chisago, Isanti, and Mille Lacs. Gusty winds from rain showers this evening. Rain showers moving out of the Dakotas will continue to spread eastwards across Minnesota this evening. Wind gusts of 30 to 40 miles per hour are expected with any of the rain showers, but brief gusts around 50 miles per hour are possible at times, especially across west central Minnesota. The rain showers will continue into tonight, but the potential for gusty winds of 40 to 50 miles per hour is expected to decrease by sunset. 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The current time is 6:47 p.m. Central Daylight Time. The National Weather Service in the Twin Cities has issued a severe thunderstorm warning for northwestern Chisago County, northern Isanti County, southern Kennebec County, southeastern Mille Lacs County, until 7:30 p.m. At 6:33 p.m., a severe thunderstorm was located near Ogilvie, or 19 miles northwest of Cambridge, moving east at 30 miles per hour. Expected hazards include 60 mile per hour wind gusts. Source, weather station reported. The following impacts are expected: expect damage to roofs, siding, and trees. Locations impacted include Princeton Airport, Princeton, Bach, Dalbo, Ogilvie, Lewis Lake, Mora, Brunswick, Cambridge Airport, Cambridge, Staunchfield, Granby, Creston, Harris, Rush City, and Wild River State Park. Seek shelter inside a well-built structure and stay away from windows. This storm has produced damaging winds. Repeating, a severe thunderstorm warning has been issued until 7:30 p.m. for the following counties in Minnesota: Chisago, Isanti, and Mille Lacs. Gusty winds from rain showers this evening. Rain showers moving out of the Dakotas will continue to spread eastwards across Minnesota this evening. Wind gusts of 30 to 40 miles per hour are expected with any of the rain showers, but brief gusts around 50 miles per hour are possible at times, especially across west central Minnesota. The rain showers will continue into tonight, but the potential for gusty winds of 40 to 50 miles per hour is expected to decrease by sunset. 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The current time is 6:49 p.m. Central Daylight Time. The National Weather Service in the Twin Cities has issued a severe thunderstorm warning for northwestern Chisago County, northern Isanti County, southern Kennebec County, southeastern Mille Lacs County, until 7:30 p.m. At 6:33 p.m., a severe thunderstorm was located near Ogilvie, or 19 miles northwest of Cambridge, moving east at 30 miles per hour. Expected hazards include 60 mile per hour wind gusts. Source, weather station reported. The following impacts are expected: expect damage to roofs, siding, and trees. Locations impacted include Princeton Airport, Princeton, Bach, Dalbo, Ogilvie, Lewis Lake, Mora, Brunswick, Cambridge Airport, Cambridge, Staunchfield, Granby, Creston, Harris, Rush City, and Wild River State Park. Seek shelter inside a well-built structure and stay away from windows. This storm has produced damaging winds. Repeating, a severe thunderstorm warning has been issued until 7:30 p.m. for the following counties in Minnesota: Chisago, Isanti, and Mille Lacs. Gusty winds from rain showers this evening. Rain showers moving out of the Dakotas will continue to spread eastwards across Minnesota this evening.
Wind gusts of 30 to 40 miles per hour are expected with any of the rain showers, but brief gusts around 50 miles per hour are possible at times, especially across west-central Minnesota. The rain showers will continue into tonight, but the potential for gusty winds of 40 to 50 miles per hour is expected to decrease by sunset. 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The current time is 6:51 p.m. Central Daylight Time. The National Weather Service in the Twin Cities has issued a severe thunderstorm warning for northwestern Chisago County, northern Isani County, southern Kennebec County, southeastern Mille Lacs County, until 7:30 p.m. At 6:33 p.m., a severe thunderstorm was located near Ogilvy, or 19 miles northwest of Cambridge, moving east at 30 miles per hour. Expected hazards include 60 mile per hour wind gusts. Source, Weather Station reported. The following impacts are expected: expect damage to roofs, siding, and trees. Locations impacted include Princeton Airport, Princeton, Bach, Dalbo, Ogilvy, Lewis Lake, Mora, Brunswick, Cambridge Airport, Cambridge, Stotchfield, Granby, Creston, Harris, Rush City, and Wild River State Park. Seek shelter inside a well-built structure and stay away from windows. This storm has produced damaging winds. Repeating, a severe thunderstorm warning has been issued until 7:30 p.m. for the following counties in Minnesota: Chisago, Isanti, and Mille Lacs. Gusty winds from rain showers this evening. Rain showers moving out of the Dakotas will continue to spread eastwards across Minnesota this evening. Wind gusts of 30 to 40 miles per hour are expected with any of the rain showers, but brief gusts around 50 miles per hour are possible at times, especially across west-central Minnesota. The rain showers will continue into tonight, but the potential for gusty winds of 40 to 50 miles per hour is expected to decrease by sunset. 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The current time is 6:53 p.m. Central Daylight Time. The National Weather Service in the Twin Cities has issued a severe thunderstorm warning for northwestern Chisago County, northern Isani County, southern Kennebec County, southeastern Mille Lacs County, until 7:30 p.m. At 6:33 p.m., a severe thunderstorm was located near Ogilvy, or 19 miles northwest of Cambridge, moving east at 30 miles per hour. Expected hazards include 60 mile per hour wind gusts. Source, Weather Station reported. The following impacts are expected: expect damage to roofs, siding, and trees. Locations impacted include Princeton Airport, Princeton, Bach, Dalbo, Ogilvy, Lewis Lake, Mora, Brunswick, Cambridge Airport, Cambridge, Stotchfield, Granby, Creston, Harris, Rush City, and Wild River State Park. Seek shelter inside a well-built structure and stay away from windows. This storm has produced damaging winds. Repeating, a severe thunderstorm warning has been issued until 7:30 p.m. for the following counties in Minnesota: Chisago, Isanti, and Mille Lacs. Gusty winds from rain showers this evening. Rain showers moving out of the Dakotas will continue to spread eastwards across Minnesota this evening. Wind gusts of 30 to 40 miles per hour are expected with any of the rain showers, but brief gusts around 50 miles per hour are possible at times, especially across west-central Minnesota. The rain showers will continue into tonight, but the potential for gusty winds of 40 to 50 miles per hour is expected to decrease by sunset. This is Weather Radio Station WMG676 Clearwater,
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The current time is 6:56 p.m. Central Daylight Time. The National Weather Service in the Twin Cities has issued a severe thunderstorm warning for Northwest. Severe thunderstorm warning is canceled for southeastern Mille Lacs County. The storm which prompted the warning has moved out of the area. Therefore, the warning has been canceled. However, gusty winds are still possible with this thunderstorm. Severe thunderstorm warning remains in effect until 7:30 p.m. for northwestern Chisago, northern Isanti, and southern Kennebec counties. At 6:56 p.m., a severe thunderstorm was located over Graston, or 16 miles north of Cambridge, moving east at 30 miles per hour. Expected hazards include 60 mile per hour wind gusts. Source, weather station reported. The following impacts are expected: expects damage to roofs, siding, and trees. Locations impacted include Ogilvie, Lewis Lake, Mora, Brunswick, Cambridge Airport, Cambridge, Stodgefield, Grandy, Graston, Harris, Rush City, and Wild River State Park. Seek shelter inside a well-built structure and stay away from windows. This storm has produced damaging winds. Repeating, a severe thunderstorm warning remains in effect until 7:30 p.m. for the following counties in Minnesota, Chisago, and Isanti. Severe thunderstorm warning remains in effect until 7:30 p.m. for northwestern Chisago, northern Isanti, and southern Kennebec counties. At 6:56 p.m., a severe thunderstorm was located over Graston, or 16 miles north of Cambridge, moving east at 30 miles per hour. Expected hazards include 60 mile per hour wind gusts. Source, weather station reported. The following impacts are expected: expects damage to roofs, siding, and trees. Locations impacted include Ogilvie, Lewis Lake, Mora, Brunswick, Cambridge Airport, Cambridge, Stodgefield, Grandy, Graston, Harris, Rush City, and Wild River State Park. Seek shelter inside a well-built structure and stay away from windows. This storm has produced damaging winds. Repeating, a severe thunderstorm warning remains in effect until 7:30 p.m. for the following counties in Minnesota, Chisago, and Isanti. Gusty winds from rain showers this evening. Rain showers moving out of the Dakotas will continue to spread eastwards across Minnesota this evening. Wind gusts of 30 to 40 miles per hour are expected with any of the rain showers, but brief gusts around 50 miles per hour are possible at times, especially across west central Minnesota. The rain showers will continue into tonight, but the potential for gusty winds of 40 to 50 miles per hour is expected to decrease by sunset. 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The current time is 6:59 p.m. Central Daylight Time. Severe thunderstorm warning is canceled for southeastern Mille Lacs County. The storm which prompted the warning has moved out of the area. Therefore, the warning has been canceled. However, gusty winds are still possible with this thunderstorm. Severe thunderstorm warning remains in effect until 7:30 p.m. for northwestern Chisago, northern Isanti, and southern Kennebec counties. At 6:56 p.m., a severe thunderstorm was located over Graston, or 16 miles north of Cambridge, moving east at 30 miles per hour. Expected hazards include 60 mile per hour wind gusts. Source, weather station reported. The following impacts are expected: expects damage to roofs, siding, and trees. Locations impacted include Ogilvie, Lewis Lake, Mora, Brunswick, Cambridge Airport, Cambridge, Stodgefield, Grandy, Graston, Harris, Rush City,
and Wild River State Park. Take shelter inside a well-built structure and stay away from windows. This storm has produced damaging winds.